injuries occurred at 6:23 a.m. The normal low is 54. The record low was 36 degrees, which was set in 1935. No precipitation fell today, which leaves the monthly total at 0.21 inches. The total precipitation for the season since September 1st still stands at 1.59 inches, and the total precipitation for the year is still 37.85 inches. No snow fell today. The total snowfall since July 1st still stands at 0.0 inches. The normal high temperature for tomorrow is 74 degrees, and the normal low is 53. The record high for tomorrow is 92, which occurred in 1938, and the record low is 36, which occurred in 1964. Sunset tonight is at 6:39 p.m. Sunrise tomorrow is at 7:01 a.m. The current time is 7:01 p.m. Central Daylight Time. 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This program originates from the National Weather Service Forecast Office in St. Louis, Missouri, and serves parts of East Central Missouri and Southwest Illinois, including the St. Louis metro area and surrounding counties. Here are the forecast highlights for this afternoon through Saturday. Dry conditions and warming temperatures are expected through the week, with no hazardous weather expected. Tonight, clear. Lows in the lower 50s. North winds around 5 miles per hour. Monday, sunny. Highs in the upper 70s. Northeast winds around 5 miles per hour. Monday night, clear. Lows in the upper 40s. Northeast winds around 5 miles per hour in the evening, becoming light and variable. Tuesday, sunny. Highs around 80. South winds around 5 miles per hour. Tuesday night, clear. Lows in the mid-50s. South winds around 5 miles per hour. Wednesday and Wednesday night, clear. Highs in the mid-80s. Lows in the upper 50s. Thursday, sunny. Highs in the mid-80s. Thursday night, clear. Lows in the upper 50s. Friday through Saturday, mostly clear. Highs in the mid-80s. Lows in the upper 50s. Saturday night and Sunday, partly cloudy. A 20% chance of showers. Lows around 60. Highs in the mid-80s. At 6 p.m. at Lambert Field in St. Louis, it was partly cloudy with a temperature of 78 degrees. The dew point was 50, giving us a relative humidity of 37%. The wind was north at 6 miles an hour, and the pressure was 30.16 inches and falling. Elsewhere in the metro area, in Chesterfield, it was clear and the temperature was 78. In Belleville, it was 79 degrees. In Cahokia, it was clear and 78 degrees. In St. Charles, it was clear and 78. Across the region, it was clear in Columbia, Missouri, with a temperature of 76. In Quincy, it was clear and 71 degrees. In Kansas City, it was partly cloudy and the temperature was 73. It was clear in Springfield, Missouri, with a temperature of 80. In Rolla, it was clear and the temperature was 76. It was clear in Cape Girardeau, with 78 degrees. It was clear in Springfield, Illinois, with a temperature of 74. Once again in St. Louis, it was partly cloudy. The temperature was 78 degrees and the wind was north at 6 miles an hour. The St. Louis climate summary for this evening, as of 4 p.m., October 4, 2026. Today's high temperature of 82 degrees occurred at 2:50 p.m. The normal high is 74. The record high is 92 degrees, which was set in 1951. Today's low temperature of 50 degrees occurred at 6:23 a.m. The normal low is 54. The record low is 36 degrees, which was set in 1935. No precipitation fell today, which leaves the monthly total at 0.21 inches.
The total precipitation for the season since September 1st still stands at 1.59 inches, and the total precipitation for the year is still 37.85 inches. No snow fell today. The total snowfall since July 1st still stands at 0.0 inches. The normal high temperature for tomorrow is 74 degrees, and the normal low is 53. The record high for tomorrow is 92, which occurred in 1938, and the record low is 36, which occurred in 1964. Sunset tonight is at 6:39 p.m. Sunrise tomorrow is at 7:01 a.m. The current time is 7:06 p.m. Central Daylight Time. 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This program originates from the National Weather Service Forecast Office in St. Louis, Missouri, and serves parts of East Central Missouri and Southwest Illinois, including the St. Louis metro area and surrounding counties. Here are the forecast highlights for this afternoon through Saturday. Dry conditions and warming temperatures are expected through the week, with no hazardous weather expected. Tonight, clear. Lows in the lower 50s. North winds around 5 miles per hour. Monday, sunny. Highs in the upper 70s. Northeast winds around 5 miles per hour. Monday night, clear. Lows in the upper 40s. Northeast winds around 5 miles per hour in the evening, becoming light and variable. Tuesday, sunny. Highs around 80. South winds around 5 miles per hour. Tuesday night, clear. Lows in the mid-50s. South winds around 5 miles per hour. Wednesday and Wednesday night, clear. Highs in the mid-80s. Lows in the upper 50s. Thursday, sunny. Highs in the mid-80s. Thursday night, clear. Lows in the upper 50s. Friday through Saturday, mostly clear. Highs in the mid-80s. Lows in the upper 50s. Saturday night and Sunday, partly cloudy. A 20% chance of showers. Lows around 60. Highs in the mid-80s. At 6 p.m. at Lambert Field in St. Louis, it was partly cloudy with a temperature of 78 degrees. The dew point was 50, giving us a relative humidity of 37%. The wind was north at 6 miles an hour, and the pressure was 30.16 inches and falling. Elsewhere in the metro area, in Chesterfield, it was clear and the temperature was 78. In Belleville, it was 79 degrees. In Cahokia, it was clear and 78 degrees. In St. Charles, it was clear and 78. Across the region, it was clear in Columbia, Missouri, with a temperature of 76. In Quincy, it was clear and 71 degrees. In Kansas City, it was partly cloudy and the temperature was 73. It was clear in Springfield, Missouri, with a temperature of 80. In Rolla, it was clear and the temperature was 76. It was clear in Cape Girardeau, with 78 degrees. It was clear in Springfield, Illinois, with a temperature of 74. Once again in St. Louis, it was partly cloudy. The temperature was 78 degrees and the wind was north at 6 miles an hour. The St. Louis climate summary for this evening, as of 4 p.m., October 4, 2026. Today's high temperature of 82 degrees occurred at 2:50 p.m. The normal high is 74. The record high is 92 degrees, which was set in 1951. Today's low temperature of 50 degrees occurred at 6:23 a.m. The normal low is 54. The record low is 36 degrees, which was set in 1935. No precipitation fell today, which leaves the monthly total at 0.21 inches. The total precipitation for the season since September 1st still stands at 1.59 inches, and the total precipitation for the year is still 37.85 inches. No snow fell today. The total snowfall since July 1st still stands at 0.0 inches.
The normal high temperature for tomorrow is 74 degrees, and the normal low is 53. The record high for tomorrow is 92, which occurred in 1938, and the record low is 36, which occurred in 1964. Sunset tonight is at 6:39 p.m. Sunrise tomorrow is at 7:01 a.m. The current time is 7:10 p.m. Central Daylight Time. 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This program originates from the National Weather Service Forecast Office in St. Louis, Missouri, and serves parts of East Central Missouri and Southwest Illinois, including the St. Louis metro area and surrounding counties. Here are the forecast highlights for this afternoon through Saturday. Dry conditions and warming temperatures are expected through the week, with no hazardous weather expected. Tonight, clear. Lows in the lower 50s. North winds around 5 miles per hour. Monday, sunny. Highs in the upper 70s. Northeast winds around 5 miles per hour. Monday night, clear. Lows in the upper 40s. Northeast winds around 5 miles per hour in the evening, becoming light and variable. Tuesday, sunny. Highs around 80. South winds around 5 miles per hour. Tuesday night, clear. Lows in the mid-50s. South winds around 5 miles per hour. Wednesday and Wednesday night, clear. Highs in the mid-80s. Lows in the upper 50s. Thursday, sunny. Highs in the mid-80s. Thursday night, clear. Lows in the upper 50s. Friday through Saturday, mostly clear. Highs in the mid-80s. Lows in the upper 50s. Saturday night and Sunday, partly cloudy. A 20% chance of showers. Lows around 60. Highs in the mid-80s. At 7 p.m. at Lambert Field in St. Louis, it was partly cloudy with a temperature of 72 degrees. The dew point was 51, giving us a relative humidity of 47%. The wind was north at 7 miles an hour, and the pressure was 30.17 inches and rising. Elsewhere in the metro area, in Chesterfield, it was clear and the temperature was 64. In Belleville, it was 70 degrees. In Cahokia, it was clear and 71 degrees. In St. Charles, it was clear and 70. Across the region, it was clear in Columbia, Missouri, with a temperature of 70. In Quincy, it was clear and 64 degrees. In Kansas City, it was partly cloudy and the temperature was 69. It was clear in Springfield, Missouri, with a temperature of 74. In Rolla, it was clear and the temperature was 70. It was clear in Cape Girardeau, with 69 degrees. It was clear in Springfield, Illinois, with a temperature of 66. Once again in St. Louis, it was partly cloudy. The temperature was 72 degrees and the wind was north at 7 miles an hour. The St. Louis climate summary for this evening, as of 4 p.m., October 4, 2026. Today's high temperature of 82 degrees occurred at 2:50 p.m. The normal high is 74. The record high is 92 degrees, which was set in 1951. Today's low temperature of 50 degrees occurred at 6:23 a.m. The normal low is 54. The record low is 36 degrees, which was set in 1935. No precipitation fell today, which leaves the monthly total at 0.21 inches. The total precipitation for the season since September 1st still stands at 1.59 inches, and the total precipitation for the year is still 37.85 inches. No snow fell today. The total snowfall since July 1st still stands at 0.0 inches. The normal high temperature for tomorrow is 74 degrees, and the normal low is 53. The record high for tomorrow is 92, which occurred in 1938, and the record low is 36, which occurred in 1964. Sunset tonight is at 6:39 p.m.
Sunrise tomorrow is at 7:01 a.m. The current time is 7:15 p.m. Central Daylight Time. 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This program originates from the National Weather Service Forecast Office in St. Louis, Missouri, and serves parts of East Central Missouri and Southwest Illinois, including the St. Louis metro area and surrounding counties. Here are the forecast highlights for this afternoon through Saturday. Dry conditions and warming temperatures are expected through the week, with no hazardous weather expected. Tonight, clear. Lows in the lower 50s. North winds around 5 miles per hour. Monday, sunny. Highs in the upper 70s. Northeast winds around 5 miles per hour. Monday night, clear. Lows in the upper 40s. Northeast winds around 5 miles per hour in the evening, becoming light and variable. Tuesday, sunny. Highs around 80. South winds around 5 miles per hour. Tuesday night, clear. Lows in the mid-50s. South winds around 5 miles per hour. Wednesday and Wednesday night, clear. Highs in the mid-80s. Lows in the upper 50s. Thursday, sunny. Highs in the mid-80s. Thursday night, clear. Lows in the upper 50s. Friday through Saturday, mostly clear. Highs in the mid-80s. Lows in the upper 50s. Saturday night and Sunday, partly cloudy. A 20% chance of showers. Lows around 60. Highs in the mid-80s. At 7 p.m. at Lambert Field in St. Louis, it was partly cloudy with a temperature of 72 degrees. The dew point was 51, giving us a relative humidity of 47%. The wind was north at 7 miles an hour, and the pressure was 30.17 inches and rising. Elsewhere in the metro area, in Chesterfield, it was clear and the temperature was 64. In Belleville, it was 70 degrees. In Cahokia, it was clear and 71 degrees. In St. Charles, it was clear and 70. Across the region, it was clear in Columbia, Missouri, with a temperature of 70. In Quincy, it was clear and 64 degrees. In Kansas City, it was partly cloudy and the temperature was 69. It was clear in Springfield, Missouri, with a temperature of 74. In Rolla, it was clear and the temperature was 70. It was clear in Cape Girardeau, with 69 degrees. It was clear in Springfield, Illinois, with a temperature of 66. Once again in St. Louis, it was partly cloudy. The temperature was 72 degrees and the wind was north at 7 miles an hour. The St. Louis climate summary for this evening, as of 4 p.m., October 4, 2026. Today's high temperature of 82 degrees occurred at 2:50 p.m. The normal high is 74. The record high is 92 degrees, which was set in 1951. Today's low temperature of 50 degrees occurred at 6:23 a.m. The normal low is 54. The record low is 36 degrees, which was set in 1935. No precipitation fell today, which leaves the monthly total at 0.21 inches. The total precipitation for the season since September 1st still stands at 1.59 inches and the total precipitation for the year is still 37.85 inches. No snow fell today. The total snowfall since July 1st still stands at 0.0 inches. The normal high temperature for tomorrow is 74 degrees, and the normal low is 53. The record high for tomorrow is 92, which occurred in 1938, and the record low is 36, which occurred in 1964. Sunset tonight is at 6:39 p.m. Sunrise tomorrow is at 7:01 a.m. The current time is 7:20 p.m. Central Daylight Time. 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
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Here are the forecast highlights for this afternoon through Saturday. Dry conditions and warming temperatures are expected through the week, with no hazardous weather expected. Tonight, clear. Lows in the lower 50s. North winds around 5 miles per hour. Monday, sunny. Highs in the upper 70s. Northeast winds around 5 miles per hour. Monday night, clear. Lows in the upper 40s. Northeast winds around 5 miles per hour in the evening, becoming light and variable. Tuesday, sunny. Highs around 80. South winds around 5 miles per hour. Tuesday night, clear. Lows in the mid-50s. South winds around 5 miles per hour. Wednesday and Wednesday night, clear. Highs in the mid-80s. Lows in the upper 50s. Thursday, sunny. Highs in the mid-80s. Thursday night, clear. Lows in the upper 50s. Friday through Saturday, mostly clear. Highs in the mid-80s. Lows in the upper 50s. Saturday night and Sunday, partly cloudy. A 20% chance of showers. Lows around 60. Highs in the mid-80s. At 7 p.m. at Lambert Field in St. Louis, it was partly cloudy with a temperature of 72 degrees. The dew point was 51, giving us a relative humidity of 47%. The wind was north at 7 miles an hour, and the pressure was 30.17 inches and rising. Elsewhere in the metro area, in Chesterfield, it was clear and the temperature was 64. In Belleville, it was 70 degrees. In Cahokia, it was clear and 71 degrees. In St. Charles, it was clear and 70. Across the region, it was clear in Columbia, Missouri, with a temperature of 70. In Quincy, it was clear and 64 degrees. In Kansas City, it was partly cloudy and the temperature was 69. It was clear in Springfield, Missouri, with a temperature of 74. In Rolla, it was clear and the temperature was 70. It was clear in Cape Girardeau, with 69 degrees. It was clear in Springfield, Illinois, with a temperature of 66. Once again in St. Louis, it was partly cloudy. The temperature was 72 degrees and the wind was north at 7 miles an hour. The St. Louis climate summary for this evening, as of 4 p.m., October 4, 2026. Today's high temperature of 82 degrees occurred at 2:50 p.m. The normal high is 74. The record high is 92 degrees, which was set in 1951. Today's low temperature of 50 degrees occurred at 6:23 a.m. The normal low is 54. The record low is 36 degrees, which was set in 1935. No precipitation fell today, which leaves the monthly total at 0.21 inches. The total precipitation for the season since September 1st still stands at 1.59 inches and the total precipitation for the year is still 37.85 inches. No snow fell today. The total snowfall since July 1st still stands at 0.0 inches. The normal high temperature for tomorrow is 74 degrees, and the normal low is 53. The record high for tomorrow is 92, which occurred in 1938, and the record low is 36, which occurred in 1964. Sunset tonight is at 6:39 p.m. Sunrise tomorrow is at 7:01 a.m. The current time is 7:24 p.m. Central Daylight Time. 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This program originates from the National Weather Service Forecast Office in St. Louis, Missouri, and serves parts of East Central Missouri and Southwest Illinois, including the St. Louis metro area and surrounding counties. Here are the forecast highlights for this afternoon through Saturday.
Dry conditions and warming temperatures are expected through the week, with no hazardous weather expected. Tonight, clear. Lows in the lower 50s. North winds around 5 miles per hour. Monday, sunny. Highs in the upper 70s. Northeast winds around 5 miles per hour. Monday night, clear. Lows in the upper 40s. Northeast winds around 5 miles per hour in the evening, becoming light and variable. Tuesday, sunny. Highs around 80. South winds around 5 miles per hour. Tuesday night, clear. Lows in the mid-50s. South winds around 5 miles per hour. Wednesday and Wednesday night, clear. Highs in the mid-80s. Lows in the upper 50s. Thursday, sunny. Highs in the mid-80s. Thursday night, clear. Lows in the upper 50s. Friday through Saturday, mostly clear. Highs in the mid-80s. Lows in the upper 50s. Saturday night and Sunday, partly cloudy. A 20% hour. Monday, sunny.

highs in the mid-80s, lows in the upper 50s. Thursday, sunny. Highs in the mid-80s. Thursday night, clear. Lows in the upper 50s. Friday through Saturday, mostly clear. Highs in the mid-80s. Lows in the upper 50s. Saturday night and Sunday, partly cloudy. A 20% chance of showers. Lows around 60. Highs in the mid-80s. At 7 p.m. at Lambert Field in St. Louis, it was partly cloudy with a temperature of 72 degrees. The dew point was 51, giving us a relative humidity of 47%. The wind was north at 7 miles an hour, and the pressure was 30.17 inches and rising. Elsewhere in the metro area, in Chesterfield, it was clear and the temperature was 64. In Belleville, it was 70 degrees. In Cahokia, it was clear and 71 degrees. In St. Charles, it was clear and 70. Across the region, it was clear in Columbia, Missouri, with a temperature of 70. In Quincy, it was clear and 64 degrees. In Kansas City, it was partly cloudy and the temperature was 69. It was clear in Springfield, Missouri, with a temperature of 74. In Rolla, it was clear and the temperature was 70. It was clear in Cape Girardeau, with 69 degrees. It was clear in Springfield, Illinois, with a temperature of 66. Once again in St. Louis, it was partly cloudy. The temperature was 72 degrees and the wind was north at 7 miles an hour. The St. Louis climate summary for this evening, as of 4 p.m., October 4, 2026. Today's high temperature of 82 degrees occurred at 2:50 p.m. The normal high is 74. The record high is 92 degrees, which was set in 1951. Today's low temperature of 50 degrees occurred at 6:23 a.m. The normal low is 54. The record low is 36 degrees, which was set in 1935. No precipitation fell today, which leaves the monthly total at 0.21 inches. The total precipitation for the season since September 1st still stands at 1.59 inches, and the total precipitation for the year is still 37.85 inches. No snow fell today. The total snowfall since July 1st still stands at 0.0 inches. The normal high temperature for tomorrow is 74 degrees, and the normal low is 53. The record high for tomorrow is 92, which occurred in 1938, and the record low is 36, which occurred in 1964. Sunset tonight is at 6:39 p.m. Sunrise tomorrow is at 7:01 a.m. The current time is 7:29 p.m. Central Daylight Time. 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This program originates from the National Weather Service Forecast Office in St. Louis, Missouri, and serves parts of East Central Missouri and Southwest Illinois, including the St. Louis metro area and surrounding counties. Here are the forecast highlights for this afternoon through Saturday. Dry conditions and warming temperatures are expected through the week, with no hazardous weather expected. Tonight, clear. Lows in the lower 50s. North winds around 5 miles per hour. Monday, sunny. Highs in the upper 70s. Northeast winds around 5 miles per hour. Monday night, clear. Lows in the upper 40s. Northeast winds around 5 miles per hour in the evening, becoming light and variable. Tuesday, sunny. Highs around 80. South winds around 5 miles per hour. Tuesday night, clear. Lows in the mid-50s. South winds around 5 miles per hour. Wednesday and Wednesday night, clear. Highs in the mid-80s. Lows in the upper 50s. Thursday, sunny. Highs in the mid-80s. Thursday night, clear. Lows in the upper 50s. Friday through Saturday, mostly clear. Highs in the mid-80s. Lows in the upper 50s.

Saturday night and Sunday, partly cloudy. A 20% chance of showers. Lows around 60. Highs in the mid-80s. At 7 p.m. at Lambert Field in St. Louis, it was partly cloudy with a temperature of 72 degrees. The dew point was 51, giving us a relative humidity of 47%. The wind was north at 7 miles an hour, and the pressure was 30.17 inches and rising. Elsewhere in the metro area, in Chesterfield, it was clear and the temperature was 64. In Belleville, it was 70 degrees. In Cahokia, it was clear and 71 degrees. In St. Charles, it was clear and 70. Across the region, it was clear in Columbia, Missouri, with a temperature of 70. In Quincy, it was clear and 64 degrees. In Kansas City, it was partly cloudy and the temperature was 69. It was clear in Springfield, Missouri, with a temperature of 74. In Rolla, it was clear and the temperature was 70. It was clear in Cape Girardeau with 69 degrees. It was clear in Springfield, Illinois, with a temperature of 66. Once again in St. Louis, it was partly cloudy. The temperature was 72 degrees and the wind was north at 7 miles an hour. The St. Louis climate summary for this evening as of 4 p.m., October 4th, 2026. Today's high temperature of 82 degrees occurred at 2:50 p.m. The normal high is 74. The record high is 92 degrees, which was set in 1951. Today's low temperature of 50 degrees occurred at 6:23 a.m. The normal low is 54. The record low is 36 degrees, which was set in 1935. No precipitation fell today, which leaves the monthly total at 0.21 inches. The total precipitation for the season since September 1st still stands at 1.59 inches and the total precipitation for the year is still 37.85 inches. No snow fell today. The total snowfall since July 1st still stands at 0.0 inches. The normal high temperature for tomorrow is 74 degrees, and the normal low is 53. The record high for tomorrow is 92, which occurred in 1938, and the record low is 36, which occurred in 1964. Sunset tonight is at 6:39 p.m. Sunrise tomorrow is at 7:01 a.m. The current time is 7:33 p.m. Central Daylight Time. 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Here are the forecast highlights for this afternoon through Saturday. Dry conditions and warming temperatures are expected through the week, with no hazardous weather expected. Tonight, clear. Lows in the lower 50s. North winds around 5 miles per hour. Monday, sunny. Highs in the upper 70s. Northeast winds around 5 miles per hour. Monday night, clear. Lows in the upper 40s. Northeast winds around 5 miles per hour in the evening, becoming light and variable. Tuesday, sunny. Highs around 80. South winds around 5 miles per hour. Tuesday night, clear. Lows in the mid-50s. South winds around 5 miles per hour. Wednesday and Wednesday night, clear. Highs in the mid-80s. Lows in the upper 50s. Thursday, sunny. Highs in the mid-80s. Thursday night, clear. Lows in the upper 50s. Friday through Saturday, mostly clear. Highs in the mid-80s. Lows in the upper 50s. Saturday night and Sunday, partly cloudy. A 20% chance of showers. Lows around 60. Highs in the mid-80s. At 7 p.m. at Lambert Field in St. Louis, it was partly cloudy with a temperature of 72 degrees. The dew point was 51.
giving us a relative humidity of 47%. The wind was north at 7 miles an hour, and the pressure was 30.17 inches and rising. Elsewhere in the metro area, in Chesterfield, it was clear and the temperature was 64. In Belleville, it was 70 degrees. In Cahokia, it was clear and 71 degrees. In St. Charles, it was clear and 70. Across the region, it was clear in Columbia, Missouri, with a temperature of 70. In Quincy, it was clear and 64 degrees. In Kansas City, it was partly cloudy and the temperature was 69. It was clear in Springfield, Missouri, with a temperature of 74. In Rolla, it was clear and the temperature was 70. It was clear in Cape Girardeau, with 69 degrees. It was clear in Springfield, Illinois, with a temperature of 66. Once again in St. Louis, it was partly cloudy. The temperature was 72 degrees and the wind was north at 7 miles an hour. The St. Louis climate summary for this evening, as of 4 p.m., October 4, 2026. Today's high temperature of 82 degrees occurred at 2:50 p.m. The normal high is 74. The record high is 92 degrees, which was set in 1951. Today's low temperature of 50 degrees occurred at 6:23 a.m. The normal low is 54. The record low is 36 degrees, which was set in 1935. No precipitation fell today, which leaves the monthly total at 0.21 inches. The total precipitation for the season since September 1st still stands at 1.59 inches, and the total precipitation for the year is still 37.85 inches. No snow fell today. The total snowfall since July 1st still stands at 0.0 inches. The normal high temperature for tomorrow is 74 degrees, and the normal low is 53. The record high for tomorrow is 92, which occurred in 1938, and the record low is 36, which occurred in 1964. Sunset tonight is at 6:39 p.m. Sunrise tomorrow is at 7:01 a.m. The current time is 7:38 p.m. Central Daylight Time. 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Here are the forecast highlights for this afternoon through Saturday. Dry conditions and warming temperatures are expected through the week, with no hazardous weather expected. Tonight, clear. Lows in the lower 50s. North winds around 5 miles per hour. Monday, sunny. Highs in the upper 70s. Northeast winds around 5 miles per hour. Monday night, clear. Lows in the upper 40s. Northeast winds around 5 miles per hour in the evening, becoming light and variable. Tuesday, sunny. Highs around 80. South winds around 5 miles per hour. Tuesday night, clear. Lows in the mid-50s. South winds around 5 miles per hour. Wednesday and Wednesday night, clear. Highs in the mid-80s. Lows in the upper 50s. Thursday, sunny. Highs in the mid-80s. Thursday night, clear. Lows in the upper 50s. Friday through Saturday, mostly clear. Highs in the mid-80s. Lows in the upper 50s. Saturday night and Sunday, partly cloudy. A 20% chance of showers. Lows around 60. Highs in the mid-80s. At 7 p.m. at Lambert Field in St. Louis, it was partly cloudy with a temperature of 72 degrees. The dew point was 51, giving us a relative humidity of 47%. The wind was north at 7 miles an hour, and the pressure was 30.17 inches and rising. Elsewhere in the metro area, in Chesterfield, it was clear and the temperature was 64. In Belleville, it was 70 degrees. In Cahokia, it was clear,
71 degrees. In St. Charles, it was clear and 70. Across the region, it was clear in Columbia, Missouri, with a temperature of 70. In Quincy, it was clear and 64 degrees. In Kansas City, it was partly cloudy and the temperature was 69. It was clear in Springfield, Missouri, with a temperature of 74. In Rolla, it was clear and the temperature was 70. It was clear in Cape Girardeau, with 69 degrees. It was clear in Springfield, Illinois, with a temperature of 66. Once again in St. Louis, it was partly cloudy. The temperature was 72 degrees and the wind was north at 7 miles an hour. The St. Louis climate summary for this evening, as of 4 p.m., October 4, 2026. Today's high temperature of 82 degrees occurred at 2:50 p.m. The normal high is 74. The record high is 92 degrees, which was set in 1951. Today's low temperature of 50 degrees occurred at 6:23 a.m. The normal low is 54. The record low is 36 degrees, which was set in 1935. No precipitation fell today, which leaves the monthly total at 0.21 inches. The total precipitation for the season since September 1st still stands at 1.59 inches, and the total precipitation for the year is still 37.85 inches. No snow fell today. The total snowfall since July 1st still stands at 0.0 inches. The normal high temperature for tomorrow is 74 degrees, and the normal low is 53. The record high for tomorrow is 92, which occurred in 1938, and the record low is 36, which occurred in 1964. Sunset tonight is at 6:39 p.m. Sunrise tomorrow is at 7:01 a.m. The current time is 7:43 p.m. Central Daylight Time. 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Here are the forecast highlights for this afternoon through Saturday. Dry conditions and warming temperatures are expected through the week, with no hazardous weather expected. Tonight, clear. Lows in the lower 50s. North winds around 5 miles per hour. Monday, sunny. Highs in the upper 70s. Northeast winds around 5 miles per hour. Monday night, clear. Lows in the upper 40s. Northeast winds around 5 miles per hour in the evening, becoming light and variable. Tuesday, sunny. Highs around 80. South winds around 5 miles per hour. Tuesday night, clear. Lows in the mid-50s. South winds around 5 miles per hour. Wednesday and Wednesday night, clear. Highs in the mid-80s. Lows in the upper 50s. Thursday, sunny. Highs in the mid-80s. Thursday night, clear. Lows in the upper 50s. Friday through Saturday, mostly clear. Highs in the mid-80s. Lows in the upper 50s. Saturday night and Sunday, partly cloudy. A 20% chance of showers. Lows around 60. Highs in the mid-80s. At 7 p.m. at Lambert Field in St. Louis, it was partly cloudy with a temperature of 72 degrees. The dew point was 51, giving us a relative humidity of 47%. The wind was north at 7 miles an hour, and the pressure was 30.17 inches and rising. Elsewhere in the metro area, in Chesterfield, it was clear and the temperature was 64. In Belleville, it was 70 degrees. In Cahokia, it was clear and 71 degrees. In St. Charles, it was clear and 70. Across the region, it was clear in Columbia, Missouri, with a temperature of 70. In Quincy, it was clear and 64 degrees. In Kansas City, it was partly cloudy and the temperature was 69. It was clear in Springfield.
Wakefield, Missouri, with a temperature of 74. In Rolla, it was clear and the temperature was 70. It was clear in Cape Girardeau with 69 degrees. It was clear in Springfield, Illinois, with a temperature of 66. Once again in St. Louis, it was partly cloudy. The temperature was 72 degrees and the wind was north at 7 miles an hour. The St. Louis climate summary for this evening as of 4 p.m., October 4, 2026. Today's high temperature of 82 degrees occurred at 2:50 p.m. The normal high is 74. The record high is 92 degrees, which was set in 1951. Today's low temperature of 50 degrees occurred at 6:23 a.m. The normal low is 54. The record low is 36 degrees, which was set in 1935. No precipitation fell today, which leaves the monthly total at 0.21 inches. The total precipitation for the season since September 1st still stands at 1.59 inches, and the total precipitation for the year is still 37.85 inches. No snow fell today. The total snowfall since July 1st still stands at 0.0 inches. The normal high temperature for tomorrow is 74 degrees, and the normal low is 53. The record high for tomorrow is 92, which occurred in 1938, and the record low is 36, which occurred in 1964. Sunset tonight is at 6:39 p.m. Sunrise tomorrow is at 7:01 a.m. The current time is 7:47 p.m. Central Daylight Time. 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This program originates from the National Weather Service Forecast Office in St. Louis, Missouri, and serves parts of East Central Missouri and Southwest Illinois, including the St. Louis metro area and surrounding counties. Here are the forecast highlights for this afternoon through Saturday. Dry conditions and warming temperatures are expected through the week, with no hazardous weather expected. Tonight, clear. Lows in the lower 50s. North winds around 5 miles per hour. Monday, sunny. Highs in the upper 70s. Northeast winds around 5 miles per hour. Monday night, clear. Lows in the upper 40s. Northeast winds around 5 miles per hour in the evening, becoming light and variable. Tuesday, sunny. Highs around 80. South winds around 5 miles per hour. Tuesday night, clear. Lows in the mid-50s. South winds around 5 miles per hour. Wednesday and Wednesday night, clear. Highs in the mid-80s. Lows in the upper 50s. Thursday, sunny. Highs in the mid-80s. Thursday night, clear. Lows in the upper 50s. Friday through Saturday, mostly clear. Highs in the mid-80s. Lows in the upper 50s. Saturday night and Sunday, partly cloudy. A 20% chance of showers. Lows around 60. Highs in the mid-80s. At 7 p.m. at Lambert Field in St. Louis, it was partly cloudy with a temperature of 72 degrees. The dew point was 51, giving us a relative humidity of 47%. The wind was north at 7 miles an hour, and the pressure was 30.17 inches and rising. Elsewhere in the metro area, in Chesterfield, it was clear and the temperature was 64. In Belleville, it was 70 degrees. In Cahokia, it was clear and 71 degrees. In St. Charles, it was clear and 70. Across the region, it was clear in Columbia, Missouri, with a temperature of 70. In Quincy, it was clear and 64 degrees. In Kansas City, it was partly cloudy and the temperature was 69. It was clear in Springfield, Missouri, with a temperature of 74. In Rolla, it was clear and the temperature was 70. It was clear in Cape Girardeau with 69 degrees. It was clear in Springfield, Illinois with a temperature of 66.
Once again in St. Louis, it was partly cloudy. The temperature was 72 degrees and the wind was north at 7 miles an hour. The St. Louis climate summary for this evening, as of 4 p.m., October 4, 2026. Today's high temperature of 82 degrees occurred at 2:50 p.m. The normal high is 74. The record high is 92 degrees, which was set in 1951. Today's low temperature of 50 degrees occurred at 6:23 a.m. The normal low is 54. The record low is 36 degrees, which was set in 1935. No precipitation fell today, which leaves the monthly total at 0.21 inches. The total precipitation for the season since September 1st still stands at 1.59 inches, and the total precipitation for the year is still 37.85 inches. No snow fell today. The total snowfall since July 1st still stands at 0.0 inches. The normal high temperature for tomorrow is 74 degrees, and the normal low is 53. The record high for tomorrow is 92, which occurred in 1938, and the record low is 36, which occurred in 1964. Sunset tonight is at 6:39 p.m. Sunrise tomorrow is at 7:01 a.m. The current time is 7:52 p.m. Central Daylight Time. 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Here are the forecast highlights for this afternoon through Saturday. Dry conditions and warming temperatures are expected through the week, with no hazardous weather expected. Tonight, clear. Lows in the lower 50s. North winds around 5 miles per hour. Monday, sunny. Highs in the upper 70s. Northeast winds around 5 miles per hour. Monday night, clear. Lows in the upper 40s. Northeast winds around 5 miles per hour in the evening, becoming light and variable. Tuesday, sunny. Highs around 80. South winds around 5 miles per hour. Tuesday night, clear. Lows in the mid-50s. South winds around 5 miles per hour. Wednesday and Wednesday night, clear. Highs in the mid-80s. Lows in the upper 50s. Thursday, sunny. Highs in the mid-80s. Thursday night, clear. Lows in the upper 50s. Friday through Saturday, mostly clear. Highs in the mid-80s. Lows in the upper 50s. Saturday night and Sunday, partly cloudy. A 20% chance of showers. Lows around 60. Highs in the mid-80s. At 7 p.m. at Lambert Field in St. Louis, it was partly cloudy with a temperature of 72 degrees. The dew point was 51, giving us a relative humidity of 47%. The wind was north at 7 miles an hour, and the pressure was 30.17 inches and rising. Elsewhere in the metro area, in Chesterfield, it was clear and the temperature was 64. In Belleville, it was 70 degrees. In Cahokia, it was clear and 71 degrees. In St. Charles, it was clear and 70. Across the region, it was clear in Columbia, Missouri, with a temperature of 70. In Quincy, it was clear and 64 degrees. In Kansas City, it was partly cloudy and the temperature was 69. It was clear in Springfield, Missouri, with a temperature of 74. In Rolla, it was clear and the temperature was 70. It was clear in Cape Girardeau, with 69 degrees. It was clear in Springfield, Illinois, with a temperature of 66. Once again in St. Louis, it was partly cloudy. The temperature was 72 degrees and the wind was north at 7 miles an hour. The St. Louis climate summary for this evening, as of 4 p.m., October 4, 2026. Today's high temperature of 82 degrees occurred at 2:50 p.m.
The normal high is 74. The record high is 92 degrees, which was set in 1951. Today's low temperature of 50 degrees occurred at 6:23 a.m. The normal low is 54. The record low is 36 degrees, which was set in 1935. No precipitation fell today, which leaves the monthly total at 0.21 inches. The total precipitation for the season since September 1st still stands at 1.59 inches, and the total precipitation for the year is still 37.85 inches. No snow fell today. The total snowfall since July 1st still stands at 0.0 inches. The normal high temperature for tomorrow is 74 degrees, and the normal low is 53. The record high for tomorrow is 92, which occurred in 1938, and the record low is 36, which occurred in 1964. Sunset tonight is at 6:39 p.m. Sunrise tomorrow is at 7:01 a.m. The current time is 7:57 p.m. Central Daylight Time. 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This program originates from the National Weather Service Forecast Office in St. Louis, Missouri, and serves parts of East Central Missouri and Southwest Illinois, including the St. Louis metro area and surrounding counties. Here are the forecast highlights for this afternoon through Saturday. Dry conditions and warming temperatures are expected through the week, with no hazardous weather expected. Tonight, clear. Lows in the lower 50s. North winds around 5 miles per hour. Monday, sunny. Highs in the upper 70s. Northeast winds around 5 miles per hour. Monday night, clear. Lows in the upper 40s. Northeast winds around 5 miles per hour in the evening, becoming light and variable. Tuesday, sunny. Highs around 80. South winds around 5 miles per hour. Tuesday night, clear. Lows in the mid-50s. South winds around 5 miles per hour. Wednesday and Wednesday night, clear. Highs in the mid-80s. Lows in the upper 50s. Thursday, sunny. Highs in the mid-80s. Thursday night, clear. Lows in the upper 50s. Friday through Saturday, mostly clear. Highs in the mid-80s. Lows in the upper 50s. Saturday night and Sunday, partly cloudy. A 20% chance of showers. Lows around 60. Highs in the mid-80s. At 7 p.m. at Lambert Field in St. Louis, it was partly cloudy with a temperature of 72 degrees. The dew point was 51, giving us a relative humidity of 47%. The wind was north at 7 miles an hour, and the pressure was 30.17 inches and rising. Elsewhere in the metro area, in Chesterfield, it was clear and the temperature was 64. In Belleville, it was 70 degrees. In Cahokia, it was clear and 71 degrees. In St. Charles, it was clear and 70. Across the region, it was clear in Columbia, Missouri, with a temperature of 70. In Quincy, it was clear and 64 degrees. In Kansas City, it was partly cloudy and the temperature was 69. It was clear in Springfield, Missouri, with a temperature of 74. In Rolla, it was clear and the temperature was 70. It was clear in Cape Girardeau, with 69 degrees. It was clear in Springfield, Illinois, with a temperature of 66. Once again in St. Louis, it was partly cloudy. The temperature was 72 degrees and the wind was north at 7 miles an hour. The St. Louis climate summary for this evening, as of 4 p.m., October 4, 2026. Today's high temperature of 82 degrees occurred at 2:50 p.m. The normal high is 74. The record high is 92 degrees, which was set in 1951. Today's low temperature of 50 degrees occurred at 6:23 a.m. The normal low is 54. The record low is 36 degrees, which was set in 1935.
No precipitation fell today, which leaves the monthly total at 0.21 inches. The total precipitation for the season since September 1st still stands at 1.59 inches, and the total precipitation for the year is still 37.85 inches. No snow fell today. The total snowfall since July 1st still stands at 0.0 inches. The normal high temperature for tomorrow is 74 degrees, and the normal low is 53. The record high for tomorrow is 92, which occurred in 1938, and the record low is 36, which occurred in 1964. Sunset tonight is at 6:39 p.m. Sunrise tomorrow is at 7:01 a.m. The current time is 8:01 p.m. Central Daylight Time. 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This program originates from the National Weather Service Forecast Office in St. Louis, Missouri, and serves parts of East Central Missouri and Southwest Illinois, including the St. Louis metro area and surrounding counties. Here are the forecast highlights for this afternoon through Saturday. Dry conditions and warming temperatures are expected through the week, with no hazardous weather expected. Tonight, clear. Lows in the lower 50s. North winds around 5 miles per hour. Monday, sunny. Highs in the upper 70s. Northeast winds around 5 miles per hour. Monday night, clear. Lows in the upper 40s. Northeast winds around 5 miles per hour in the evening, becoming light and variable. Tuesday, sunny. Highs around 80. South winds around 5 miles per hour. Tuesday night, clear. Lows in the mid-50s. South winds around 5 miles per hour. Wednesday and Wednesday night, clear. Highs in the mid-80s. Lows in the upper 50s. Thursday, sunny. Highs in the mid-80s. Thursday night, clear. Lows in the upper 50s. Friday through Saturday, mostly clear. Highs in the mid-80s. Lows in the upper 50s. Saturday night and Sunday, partly cloudy. A 20% chance of showers. Lows around 60. Highs in the mid-80s. At 7 p.m. at Lambert Field in St. Louis, it was partly cloudy with a temperature of 72 degrees. The dew point was 51, giving us a relative humidity of 47%. The wind was north at 7 miles an hour, and the pressure was 30.17 inches and rising. Elsewhere in the metro area, in Chesterfield, it was clear and the temperature was 64. In Belleville, it was 70 degrees. In Cahokia, it was clear and 71 degrees. In St. Charles, it was clear and 70. Across the region, it was clear in Columbia, Missouri, with a temperature of 70. In Quincy, it was clear and 64 degrees. In Kansas City, it was partly cloudy and the temperature was 69. It was clear in Springfield, Missouri, with a temperature of 74. In Rolla, it was clear and the temperature was 70. It was clear in Cape Girardeau, with 69 degrees. It was clear in Springfield, Illinois, with a temperature of 66. Once again in St. Louis, it was partly cloudy. The temperature was 72 degrees and the wind was north at 7 miles an hour. The St. Louis climate summary for this evening, as of 4 p.m., October 4, 2026. Today's high temperature of 82 degrees occurred at 2:50 p.m. The normal high is 74. The record high is 92 degrees, which was set in 1951. Today's low temperature of 50 degrees occurred at 6:23 a.m. The normal low is 54. The record low is 36 degrees, which was set in 1935. No precipitation fell today, which leaves the monthly total at 0.21 inches. The total precipitation for the season since September 1st still stands at 1.59 inches, and the total precipitation for the year is still 37.85 inches. No snow fell today.
The total snowfall since July 1st still stands at 0.0 inches. The normal high temperature for tomorrow is 74 degrees, and the normal low is 53. The record high for tomorrow is 92, which occurred in 1938, and the record low is 36, which occurred in 1964. Sunset tonight is at 6:39 p.m. Sunrise tomorrow is at 7:01 a.m. The current time is 8:06 p.m. Central Daylight Time. 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This program originates from the National Weather Service Forecast Office in St. Louis, Missouri, and serves parts of East Central Missouri and Southwest Illinois, including the St. Louis metro area and surrounding counties. Here are the forecast highlights for this afternoon through Saturday. Dry conditions and warming temperatures are expected through the week, with no hazardous weather expected. Tonight, clear. Lows in the lower 50s. North winds around 5 miles per hour. Monday, sunny. Highs in the upper 70s. Northeast winds around 5 miles per hour. Monday night, clear. Lows in the upper 40s. Northeast winds around 5 miles per hour in the evening, becoming light and variable. Tuesday, sunny. Highs around 80. South winds around 5 miles per hour. Tuesday night, clear. Lows in the mid-50s. South winds around 5 miles per hour. Wednesday and Wednesday night, clear. Highs in the mid-80s. Lows in the upper 50s. Thursday, sunny. Highs in the mid-80s. Thursday night, clear. Lows in the upper 50s. Friday through Saturday, mostly clear. Highs in the mid-80s. Lows in the upper 50s. Saturday night and Sunday, partly cloudy. A 20% chance of showers. Lows around 60. Highs in the mid-80s. At 7 p.m. at Lambert Field in St. Louis, it was partly cloudy with a temperature of 72 degrees. The dew point was 51, giving us a relative humidity of 47%. The wind was north at 7 miles an hour, and the pressure was 30.17 inches and rising. Elsewhere in the metro area, in Chesterfield, it was clear and the temperature was 64. In Belleville, it was 70 degrees. In Cahokia, it was clear and 71 degrees. In St. Charles, it was clear and 70. Across the region, it was clear in Columbia, Missouri, with a temperature of 70. In Quincy, it was clear and 64 degrees. In Kansas City, it was partly cloudy and the temperature was 69. It was clear in Springfield, Missouri, with a temperature of 74. In Rolla, it was clear and the temperature was 70. It was clear in Cape Girardeau, with 69 degrees. It was clear in Springfield, Illinois, with a temperature of 66. Once again in St. Louis, it was partly cloudy. The temperature was 72 degrees and the wind was north at 7 miles an hour. The St. Louis climate summary for this evening, as of 4 p.m., October 4, 2026. Today's high temperature of 82 degrees occurred at 2:50 p.m. The normal high is 74. The record high is 92 degrees, which was set in 1951. Today's low temperature of 50 degrees occurred at 6:23 a.m. The normal low is 54. The record low is 36 degrees, which was set in 1935. No precipitation fell today, which leaves the monthly total at 0.21 inches. The total precipitation for the season since September 1st still stands at 1.59 inches, and the total precipitation for the year is still 37.85 inches. No snow fell today. The total snowfall since July 1st still stands at 0.0 inches. The normal high temperature for tomorrow is 74 degrees, and the normal low is 53. The record high for tomorrow is 92, which occurred in 1938, and the record low is 36, which occurred in 1964.
Sunset tonight is at 6:39 p.m. Sunrise tomorrow is at 7:01 a.m. Current time is 8:11 p.m. Central Daylight Time. 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Here are the forecast highlights for this afternoon through Saturday. Dry conditions and warming temperatures are expected through the week, with no hazardous weather expected. Tonight, clear. Lows in the lower 50s. North winds around 5 miles per hour. Monday, sunny. Highs in the upper 70s. Northeast winds around 5 miles per hour. Monday night, clear. Lows in the upper 40s. Northeast winds around 5 miles per hour in the evening, becoming light and variable. Tuesday, sunny. Highs around 80. South winds around 5 miles per hour. Tuesday night, clear. Lows in the mid-50s. South winds around 5 miles per hour. Wednesday and Wednesday night, clear. Highs in the mid-80s. Lows in the upper 50s. Thursday, sunny. Highs in the mid-80s. Thursday night, clear. Lows in the upper 50s. Friday through Saturday, mostly clear. Highs in the mid-80s. Lows in the upper 50s. Saturday night and Sunday, partly cloudy. A 20% chance of showers. Lows around 60. Highs in the mid-80s. At 8 p.m. at Lambert Field in St. Louis, it was clear with a temperature of 71 degrees. The dew point was 48, giving us a relative humidity of 43%. The wind was north at 8 miles an hour, and the pressure was 30.19 inches and rising. Elsewhere in the metro area, in Chesterfield, it was clear and the temperature was 59. In Belleville, it was 67 degrees. In Cahokia, it was clear and 69 degrees. In St. Charles, it was clear and 64. Across the region, it was clear in Columbia, Missouri, with a temperature of 66. In Quincy, it was clear and 60 degrees. In Kansas City, it was clear and the temperature was 66. It was clear in Springfield, Missouri, with a temperature of 71. In Rolla, it was clear and the temperature was 63. It was clear in Cape Girardeau, with 61 degrees. It was clear in Springfield, Illinois, with a temperature of 61. Once again in St. Louis, it was clear, the temperature was 71 degrees and the wind was north at 8 miles an hour. The St. Louis climate summary for this evening, as of 4 p.m., October 4, 2026. Today's high temperature of 82 degrees occurred at 2:50 p.m. The normal high is 74. The record high is 92 degrees, which was set in 1951. Today's low temperature of 50 degrees occurred at 6:23 a.m. The normal low is 54. The record low is 36 degrees, which was set in 1935. No precipitation fell today, which leaves the monthly total at 0.21 inches. The total precipitation for the season since September 1st still stands at 1.59 inches, and the total precipitation for the year is still 37.85 inches. No snow fell today. The total snowfall since July 1st still stands at 0.0 inches. The normal high temperature for tomorrow is 74 degrees, and the normal low is 53. The record high for tomorrow is 92, which occurred in 1938, and the record low is 36, which occurred in 1964. Sunset tonight is at 6:39 p.m. Sunrise tomorrow is at 7:01 a.m. The current time is 8:15 p.m. Central Daylight Time. 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
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Here are the forecast highlights for this afternoon through Saturday. Dry conditions and warming temperatures are expected through the week, with no hazardous weather expected. Tonight, clear. Lows in the lower 50s. North winds around 5 miles per hour. Monday, sunny. Highs in the upper 70s. Northeast winds around 5 miles per hour. Monday night, clear. Lows in the upper 40s. Northeast winds around 5 miles per hour in the evening, becoming light and variable. Tuesday, sunny. Highs around 80. South winds around 5 miles per hour. Tuesday night, clear. Lows in the mid-50s. South winds around 5 miles per hour. Wednesday and Wednesday night, clear. Highs in the mid-80s. Lows in the upper 50s. Thursday, sunny. Highs in the mid-80s. Thursday night, clear. Lows in the upper 50s. Friday through Saturday, mostly clear. Highs in the mid-80s. Lows in the upper 50s. Saturday night and Sunday, partly cloudy. A 20% chance of showers. Lows around 60. Highs in the mid-80s. At 8 p.m. at Lambert Field in St. Louis, it was clear with a temperature of 71 degrees. The dew point was 48, giving us a relative humidity of 43%. The wind was north at 8 miles an hour, and the pressure was 30.19 inches and rising. Elsewhere in the metro area, in Chesterfield, it was clear and the temperature was 59. In Belleville, it was 67 degrees. In Cahokia, it was clear and 69 degrees. In St. Charles, it was clear and 64. Across the region, it was clear in Columbia, Missouri, with a temperature of 66. In Quincy, it was clear and 60 degrees. In Kansas City, it was clear and the temperature was 66. It was clear in Springfield, Missouri, with a temperature of 71. In Rolla, it was clear and the temperature was 63. It was clear in Cape Girardeau, with 61 degrees. It was clear in Springfield, Illinois, with a temperature of 61. Once again in St. Louis, it was clear, the temperature was 71 degrees, and the wind was north at 8 miles an hour. The St. Louis climate summary for this evening, as of 4 p.m., October 4, 2026. Today's high temperature of 82 degrees occurred at 2:50 p.m. The normal high is 74. The record high is 92 degrees, which was set in 1951. Today's low temperature of 50 degrees occurred at 6:23 a.m. The normal low is 54. The record low is 36 degrees, which was set in 1935. No precipitation fell today, which leaves the monthly total at 0.21 inches. The total precipitation for the season since September 1st still stands at 1.59 inches, and the total precipitation for the year is still 37.85 inches. No snow fell today. The total snowfall since July 1st still stands at 0.0 inches. The normal high temperature for tomorrow is 74 degrees, and the normal low is 53. The record high for tomorrow is 92, which occurred in 1938, and the record low is 36, which occurred in 1964. Sunset tonight is at 6:39 p.m. Sunrise tomorrow is at 7:01 a.m. The current time is 8:20 p.m. Central Daylight Time. 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Here are the forecast highlights for this afternoon through Saturday.
Dry conditions and warming temperatures are expected through the week, with no hazardous weather expected. Tonight, clear. Lows in the lower 50s. North winds around 5 miles per hour. Monday, sunny. Highs in the upper 70s. Northeast winds around 5 miles per hour. Monday night, clear. Lows in the upper 40s. Northeast winds around 5 miles per hour in the evening, becoming light and variable. Tuesday, sunny. Highs around 80. South winds around 5 miles per hour. Tuesday night, clear. Lows in the mid-50s. South winds around 5 miles per hour. Wednesday and Wednesday night, clear. Highs in the mid-80s. Lows in the upper 50s. Thursday, sunny. Highs in the mid-80s. Thursday night, clear. Lows in the upper 50s. Friday through Saturday, mostly clear. Highs in the mid-80s. Lows in the upper 50s. Saturday night and Sunday, partly cloudy. A 20% chance of showers. Lows around 60. Highs in the mid-80s. At 8 p.m. at Lambert Field in St. Louis, it was clear with a temperature of 71 degrees. The dew point was 48, giving us a relative humidity of 43%. The wind was north at 8 miles an hour, and the pressure was 30.19 inches and rising. Elsewhere in the metro area, in Chesterfield, it was clear and the temperature was 59. In Belleville, it was 67 degrees. In Cahokia, it was clear and 69 degrees. In St. Charles, it was clear and 64. Across the region, it was clear in Columbia, Missouri, with a temperature of 66. In Quincy, it was clear and 60 degrees. In Kansas City, it was clear and the temperature was 66. It was clear in Springfield, Missouri, with a temperature of 71. In Rolla, it was clear and the temperature was 63. It was clear in Cape Girardeau, with 61 degrees. It was clear in Springfield, Illinois, with a temperature of 61. Once again in St. Louis, it was clear, the temperature was 71 degrees and the wind was north at 8 miles an hour. The St. Louis climate summary for this evening, as of 4 p.m., October 4, 2026. Today's high temperature of 82 degrees occurred at 2:50 p.m. The normal high is 74. The record high is 92 degrees, which was set in 1951. Today's low temperature of 50 degrees occurred at 6:23 a.m. The normal low is 54. The record low is 36 degrees, which was set in 1935. No precipitation fell today, which leaves the monthly total at 0.21 inches. The total precipitation for the season since September 1st still stands at 1.59 inches, and the total precipitation for the year is still 37.85 inches. No snow fell today. The total snowfall since July 1st still stands at 0.0 inches. The normal high temperature for tomorrow is 74 degrees, and the normal low is 53. The record high for tomorrow is 92, which occurred in 1938, and the record low is 36, which occurred in 1964. Sunset tonight is at 6:39 p.m. Sunrise tomorrow is at 7:01 a.m. The current time is 8:25 p.m. Central Daylight Time. 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Here are the forecast highlights for this afternoon through Saturday. Dry conditions and warming temperatures are expected through the week, with no hazardous weather expected. Tonight, clear. Lows in the lower 50s. North winds around 5 miles per hour. Monday, sunny. Highs in the upper 70s.
Northeast winds around 5 miles per hour. Monday night, clear. Lows in the upper 40s. Northeast winds around 5 miles per hour in the evening, becoming light and variable. Tuesday, sunny. Highs around 80. South winds around 5 miles per hour. Tuesday night, clear. Lows in the mid-50s. South winds around 5 miles per hour. Wednesday and Wednesday night, clear. Highs in the mid-80s. Lows in the upper 50s. Thursday, sunny. Highs in the mid-80s. Thursday night, clear. Lows in the upper 50s. Friday through Saturday, mostly clear. Highs in the mid-80s. Lows in the upper 50s. Saturday night and Sunday, partly cloudy. A 20% chance of showers. Lows around 60. Highs in the mid-80s. At 8 p.m. at Lambert Field in St. Louis, it was clear with a temperature of 71 degrees. The dew point was 48, giving us a relative humidity of 43%. The wind, Tuesday, sunny. Highs around

Saturday night and Sunday, partly cloudy. A 20% chance of showers. Lows around 60. Highs in the mid-80s. At 8 p.m. at Lambert Field in St. Louis, it was clear with a temperature of 71 degrees. The dew point was 48, giving us a relative humidity of 43%. The wind was north at 8 miles an hour, and the pressure was 30.19 inches and rising. Elsewhere in the metro area, in Chesterfield, it was clear and the temperature was 59. In Belleville, it was 67 degrees. In Cahokia, it was clear and 69 degrees. In St. Charles, it was clear and 64. Across the region, it was clear in Columbia, Missouri, with a temperature of 66. In Quincy, it was clear and 60 degrees. In Kansas City, it was clear and the temperature was 66. It was clear in Springfield, Missouri, with a temperature of 71. In Rolla, it was clear and the temperature was 63. It was clear in Cape Girardeau, with 61 degrees. It was clear in Springfield, Illinois, with a temperature of 61. Once again in St. Louis, it was clear, the temperature was 71 degrees, and the wind was north at 8 miles an hour. The St. Louis climate summary for this evening, as of 4 p.m., October 4, 2026. Today's high temperature of 82 degrees occurred at 2:50 p.m. The normal high is 74. The record high is 92 degrees, which was set in 1951. Today's low temperature of 50 degrees occurred at 6:23 a.m. The normal low is 54. The record low is 36 degrees, which was set in 1935. No precipitation fell today, which leaves the monthly total at 0.21 inches. The total precipitation for the season since September 1st still stands at 1.59 inches, and the total precipitation for the year is still 37.85 inches. No snow fell today. The total snowfall since July 1st still stands at 0.0 inches. The normal high temperature for tomorrow is 74 degrees, and the normal low is 53. The record high for tomorrow is 92, which occurred in 1938, and the record low is 36, which occurred in 1964. Sunset tonight is at 6:39 p.m. Sunrise tomorrow is at 7:01 a.m. The current time is 8:29 p.m. Central Daylight Time. 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Here are the forecast highlights for this afternoon through Saturday. Dry conditions and warming temperatures are expected through the week, with no hazardous weather expected. Tonight, clear. Lows in the lower 50s. North winds around 5 miles per hour. Monday, sunny. Highs in the upper 70s. Northeast winds around 5 miles per hour. Monday night, clear. Lows in the upper 40s. Northeast winds around 5 miles per hour in the evening, becoming light and variable. Tuesday, sunny. Highs around 80. South winds around 5 miles per hour. Tuesday night, clear. Lows in the mid-50s. South winds around 5 miles per hour. Wednesday and Wednesday night, clear. Highs in the mid-80s. Lows in the upper 50s. Thursday, sunny. Highs in the mid-80s. Thursday night, clear. Lows in the upper 50s. Friday through Saturday, mostly clear. Highs in the mid-80s. Lows in the upper 50s. Saturday night and Sunday, partly cloudy. A 20% chance of showers. Lows around 60. Highs in the mid-80s. At 8 p.m. at Lambert Field in St. Louis, it was clear with a temperature of 71 degrees. The dew point was 48, giving us a relative humidity

43%. The wind was north at 8 miles an hour, and the pressure was 30.19 inches and rising. Elsewhere in the metro area, in Chesterfield, it was clear and the temperature was 59. In Belleville, it was 67 degrees. In Cahokia, it was clear and 69 degrees. In St. Charles, it was clear and 64. Across the region, it was clear in Columbia, Missouri, with a temperature of 66. In Quincy, it was clear and 60 degrees. In Kansas City, it was clear and the temperature was 66. It was clear in Springfield, Missouri, with a temperature of 71. In Rolla, it was clear and the temperature was 63. It was clear in Cape Girardeau, with 61 degrees. It was clear in Springfield, Illinois, with a temperature of 61. Once again in St. Louis, it was clear, the temperature was 71 degrees, and the wind was north at 8 miles an hour. The current time is 8:32 p.m. Central Daylight Time. 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Here are the forecast highlights for this afternoon through Saturday. Dry conditions and warming temperatures are expected through the week, with no hazardous weather expected. Tonight, clear. Lows in the lower 50s. North winds around 5 miles per hour. Monday, sunny. Highs in the upper 70s. Northeast winds around 5 miles per hour. Monday night, clear. Lows in the upper 40s. Northeast winds around 5 miles per hour in the evening, becoming light and variable. Tuesday, sunny. Highs around 80. South winds around 5 miles per hour. Tuesday night, clear. Lows in the mid-50s. South winds around 5 miles per hour. Wednesday and Wednesday night, clear. Highs in the mid-80s. Lows in the upper 50s. Thursday, sunny. Highs in the mid-80s. Thursday night, clear. Lows in the upper 50s. Friday through Saturday, mostly clear. Highs in the mid-80s. Lows in the upper 50s. Saturday night and Sunday, partly cloudy. A 20% chance of showers. Lows around 60. Highs in the mid-80s. At 8 p.m. at Lambert Field in St. Louis, it was clear with a temperature of 71 degrees. The dew point was 48, giving us a relative humidity of 43%. The wind was north at 8 miles an hour, and the pressure was 30.19 inches and rising. Elsewhere in the metro area, in Chesterfield, it was clear and the temperature was 59. In Belleville, it was 67 degrees. In Cahokia, it was clear and 69 degrees. In St. Charles, it was clear and 64. Across the region, it was clear in Columbia, Missouri, with a temperature of 66. In Quincy, it was clear and 60 degrees. In Kansas City, it was clear and the temperature was 66. It was clear in Springfield, Missouri, with a temperature of 71. In Rolla, it was clear and the temperature was 63. It was clear in Cape Girardeau, with 61 degrees. It was clear in Springfield, Illinois, with a temperature of 61. Once again in St. Louis, it was clear, the temperature was 71 degrees, and the wind was north at 8 miles an hour. The current time is 8:36 p.m. Central Daylight Time. 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Here are the forecast highlights for this afternoon through Saturday. Dry conditions and warming temperatures are
expected through the week, with no hazardous weather expected. Tonight, clear. Lows in the lower 50s. North winds around 5 miles per hour. Monday, sunny. Highs in the upper 70s. Northeast winds around 5 miles per hour. Monday night, clear. Lows in the upper 40s. Northeast winds around 5 miles per hour in the evening, becoming light and variable. Tuesday, sunny. Highs around 80. South winds around 5 miles per hour. Tuesday night, clear. Lows in the mid-50s. South winds around 5 miles per hour. Wednesday and Wednesday night, clear. Highs in the mid-80s. Lows in the upper 50s. Thursday, sunny. Highs in the mid-80s. Thursday night, clear. Lows in the upper 50s. Friday through Saturday, mostly clear. Highs in the mid-80s. Lows in the upper 50s. Saturday night and Sunday, partly cloudy. A 20% chance of showers. Lows around 60. Highs in the mid-80s. At 8 p.m. at Lambert Field in St. Louis, it was clear with a temperature of 71 degrees. The dew point was 48, giving us a relative humidity of 43%. The wind was north at 8 miles an hour, and the pressure was 30.19 inches and rising. Elsewhere in the metro area, in Chesterfield, it was clear and the temperature was 59. In Belleville, it was 67 degrees. In Cahokia, it was clear and 69 degrees. In St. Charles, it was clear and 64. Across the region, it was clear in Columbia, Missouri, with a temperature of 66. In Quincy, it was clear and 60 degrees. In Kansas City, it was clear and the temperature was 66. It was clear in Springfield, Missouri, with a temperature of 71. In Rolla, it was clear and the temperature was 63. It was clear in Cape Girardeau, with 61 degrees. It was clear in Springfield, Illinois, with a temperature of 61. Once again in St. Louis, it was clear, the temperature was 71 degrees and the wind was north at 8 miles an hour. The current time is 8:39 p.m. Central Daylight Time. 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Here are the forecast highlights for this afternoon through Saturday. Dry conditions and warming temperatures are expected through the week, with no hazardous weather expected. Tonight, clear. Lows in the lower 50s. North winds around 5 miles per hour. Monday, sunny. Highs in the upper 70s. Northeast winds around 5 miles per hour. Monday night, clear. Lows in the upper 40s. Northeast winds around 5 miles per hour in the evening, becoming light and variable. Tuesday, sunny. Highs around 80. South winds around 5 miles per hour. Tuesday night, clear. Lows in the mid-50s. South winds around 5 miles per hour. Wednesday and Wednesday night, clear. Highs in the mid-80s. Lows in the upper 50s. Thursday, sunny. Highs in the mid-80s. Thursday night, clear. Lows in the upper 50s. Friday through Saturday, mostly clear. Highs in the mid-80s. Lows in the upper 50s. Saturday night and Sunday, partly cloudy. A 20% chance of showers. Lows around 60. Highs in the mid-80s. At 8 p.m. at Lambert Field in St. Louis, it was clear with a temperature of 71 degrees. The dew point was 48, giving us a relative humidity of 43%. The wind was north at 8 miles an hour, and the pressure was 30.19 inches and rising. Elsewhere in the metro area,
In Chesterfield, it was clear and the temperature was 59. In Belleville, it was 67 degrees. In Cahokia, it was clear and 69 degrees. In St. Charles, it was clear and 64. Across the region, it was clear in Columbia, Missouri, with a temperature of 66. In Quincy, it was clear and 60 degrees. In Kansas City, it was clear and the temperature was 66. It was clear in Springfield, Missouri, with a temperature of 71. In Rolla, it was clear and the temperature was 63. It was clear in Cape Girardeau, with 61 degrees. It was clear in Springfield, Illinois, with a temperature of 61. Once again in St. Louis, it was clear, the temperature was 71 degrees, and the wind was north at 8 miles an hour. The current time is 8:42 p.m. Central Daylight Time. 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Here are the forecast highlights for this afternoon through Saturday. Dry conditions and warming temperatures are expected through the week, with no hazardous weather expected. Tonight, clear. Lows in the lower 50s. North winds around 5 miles per hour. Monday, sunny. Highs in the upper 70s. Northeast winds around 5 miles per hour. Monday night, clear. Lows in the upper 40s. Northeast winds around 5 miles per hour in the evening, becoming light and variable. Tuesday, sunny. Highs around 80. South winds around 5 miles per hour. Tuesday night, clear. Lows in the mid-50s. South winds around 5 miles per hour. Wednesday and Wednesday night, clear. Highs in the mid-80s. Lows in the upper 50s. Thursday, sunny. Highs in the mid-80s. Thursday night, clear. Lows in the upper 50s. Friday through Saturday, mostly clear. Highs in the mid-80s. Lows in the upper 50s. Saturday night and Sunday, partly cloudy. A 20% chance of showers. Lows around 60. Highs in the mid-80s. At 8 p.m. at Lambert Field in St. Louis, it was clear with a temperature of 71 degrees. The dew point was 48, giving us a relative humidity of 43%. The wind was north at 8 miles an hour, and the pressure was 30.19 inches and rising. Elsewhere in the metro area, in Chesterfield, it was clear and the temperature was 59. In Belleville, it was 67 degrees. In Cahokia, it was clear and 69 degrees. In St. Charles, it was clear and 64. Across the region, it was clear in Columbia, Missouri, with a temperature of 66. In Quincy, it was clear and 60 degrees. In Kansas City, it was clear and the temperature was 66. It was clear in Springfield, Missouri, with a temperature of 71. In Rolla, it was clear and the temperature was 63. It was clear in Cape Girardeau, with 61 degrees. It was clear in Springfield, Illinois, with a temperature of 61. Once again in St. Louis, it was clear, the temperature was 71 degrees, and the wind was north at 8 miles an hour. The current time is 8:46 p.m. Central Daylight Time. 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Here are the forecast highlights for this afternoon through Saturday. Dry conditions and warming temperatures are expected through the week, with no hazardous weather expected. Tonight, clear. Lows in the lower 50s. North winds around.
around 5 miles per hour. Monday, sunny. Highs in the upper 70s. Northeast winds around 5 miles per hour. Monday night, clear. Lows in the upper 40s. Northeast winds around 5 miles per hour in the evening, becoming light and variable. Tuesday, sunny. Highs around 80. South winds around 5 miles per hour. Tuesday night, clear. Lows in the mid-50s. South winds around 5 miles per hour. Wednesday and Wednesday night, clear. Highs in the mid-80s. Lows in the upper 50s. Thursday, sunny. Highs in the mid-80s. Thursday night, clear. Lows in the upper 50s. Friday through Saturday, mostly clear. Highs in the mid-80s. Lows in the upper 50s. Saturday night and Sunday, partly cloudy. A 20% chance of showers. Lows around 60. Highs in the mid-80s. At 8 p.m. at Lambert Field in St. Louis, it was clear with a temperature of 71 degrees. The dew point was 48, giving us a relative humidity of 43%. The wind was north at 8 miles an hour, and the pressure was 30.19 inches and rising. Elsewhere in the metro area, in Chesterfield, it was clear and the temperature was 59. In Belleville, it was 67 degrees. In Cahokia, it was clear and 69 degrees. In St. Charles, it was clear and 64. Across the region, it was clear in Columbia, Missouri, with a temperature of 66. In Quincy, it was clear and 60 degrees. In Kansas City, it was clear and the temperature was 66. It was clear in Springfield, Missouri, with a temperature of 71. In Rolla, it was clear and the temperature was 63. It was clear in Cape Girardeau, with 61 degrees. It was clear in Springfield, Illinois, with a temperature of 61. Once again in St. Louis, it was clear, the temperature was 71 degrees and the wind was north at 8 miles an hour. The current time is 8:49 p.m. Central Daylight Time. 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Here are the forecast highlights for this afternoon through Saturday. Dry conditions and warming temperatures are expected through the week, with no hazardous weather expected. Tonight, clear. Lows in the lower 50s. North winds around 5 miles per hour. Monday, sunny. Highs in the upper 70s. Northeast winds around 5 miles per hour. Monday night, clear. Lows in the upper 40s. Northeast winds around 5 miles per hour in the evening, becoming light and variable. Tuesday, sunny. Highs around 80. South winds around 5 miles per hour. Tuesday night, clear. Lows in the mid-50s. South winds around 5 miles per hour. Wednesday and Wednesday night, clear. Highs in the mid-80s. Lows in the upper 50s. Thursday, sunny. Highs in the mid-80s. Thursday night, clear. Lows in the upper 50s. Friday through Saturday, mostly clear. Highs in the mid-80s. Lows in the upper 50s. Saturday night and Sunday, partly cloudy. A 20% chance of showers. Lows around 60. Highs in the mid-80s. At 8 p.m. at Lambert Field in St. Louis, it was clear with a temperature of 71 degrees. The dew point was 48, giving us a relative humidity of 43%. The wind was north at 8 miles an hour, and the pressure was 30.19 inches and rising. Elsewhere in the metro area, in Chesterfield, it was clear and the temperature was 59. In Belleville, it was 67 degrees. In Cahokia, it was clear.
and 69 degrees. In St. Charles, it was clear and 64. Across the region, it was clear in Columbia, Missouri, with a temperature of 66. In Quincy, it was clear and 60 degrees. In Kansas City, it was clear and the temperature was 66. It was clear in Springfield, Missouri, with a temperature of 71. In Rolla, it was clear and the temperature was 63. It was clear in Cape Girardeau, with 61 degrees. It was clear in Springfield, Illinois, with a temperature of 61. Once again in St. Louis, it was clear, the temperature was 71 degrees, and the wind was north at 8 miles an hour. The current time is 8:52 p.m. Central Daylight Time. 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Here are the forecast highlights for this afternoon through Saturday. Dry conditions and warming temperatures are expected through the week, with no hazardous weather expected. Tonight, clear. Lows in the lower 50s. North winds around 5 miles per hour. Monday, sunny. Highs in the upper 70s. Northeast winds around 5 miles per hour. Monday night, clear. Lows in the upper 40s. Northeast winds around 5 miles per hour in the evening, becoming light and variable. Tuesday, sunny. Highs around 80. South winds around 5 miles per hour. Tuesday night, clear. Lows in the mid-50s. South winds around 5 miles per hour. Wednesday and Wednesday night, clear. Highs in the mid-80s. Lows in the upper 50s. Thursday, sunny. Highs in the mid-80s. Thursday night, clear. Lows in the upper 50s. Friday through Saturday, mostly clear. Highs in the mid-80s. Lows in the upper 50s. Saturday night and Sunday, partly cloudy. A 20% chance of showers. Lows around 60. Highs in the mid-80s. At 8 p.m. at Lambert Field in St. Louis, it was clear with a temperature of 71 degrees. The dew point was 48, giving us a relative humidity of 43%. The wind was north at 8 miles an hour, and the pressure was 30.19 inches and rising. Elsewhere in the metro area, in Chesterfield, it was clear and the temperature was 59. In Belleville, it was 67 degrees. In Cahokia, it was clear and 69 degrees. In St. Charles, it was clear and 64. Across the region, it was clear in Columbia, Missouri, with a temperature of 66. In Quincy, it was clear and 60 degrees. In Kansas City, it was clear and the temperature was 66. It was clear in Springfield, Missouri, with a temperature of 71. In Rolla, it was clear and the temperature was 63. It was clear in Cape Girardeau, with 61 degrees. It was clear in Springfield, Illinois, with a temperature of 61. Once again in St. Louis, it was clear, the temperature was 71 degrees, and the wind was north at 8 miles an hour. The current time is 8:55 p.m. Central Daylight Time. 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Here are the forecast highlights for this afternoon through Saturday. Dry conditions and warming temperatures are expected through the week, with no hazardous weather expected. Tonight, clear. Lows in the lower 50s. North winds around 5 miles per hour. Monday, sunny. Highs in the upper 70s. Northeast winds around 5 miles per hour.
Monday night, clear. Lows in the upper 40s. Northeast winds around 5 miles per hour in the evening, becoming light and variable. Tuesday, sunny. Highs around 80. South winds around 5 miles per hour. Tuesday night, clear. Lows in the mid-50s. South winds around 5 miles per hour. Wednesday and Wednesday night, clear. Highs in the mid-80s. Lows in the upper 50s. Thursday, sunny. Highs in the mid-80s. Thursday night, clear. Lows in the upper 50s. Friday through Saturday, mostly clear. Highs in the mid-80s. Lows in the upper 50s. Saturday night and Sunday, partly cloudy. A 20% chance of showers. Lows around 60. Highs in the mid-80s. At 8 p.m. at Lambert Field in St. Louis, it was clear with a temperature of 71 degrees. The dew point was 48, giving us a relative humidity of 43%. The wind was north at 8 miles an hour, and the pressure was 30.19 inches and rising. Elsewhere in the metro area, in Chesterfield, it was clear and the temperature was 59. In Belleville, it was 67 degrees. In Cahokia, it was clear and 69 degrees. In St. Charles, it was clear and 64. Across the region, it was clear in Columbia, Missouri, with a temperature of 66. In Quincy, it was clear and 60 degrees. In Kansas City, it was clear and the temperature was 66. It was clear in Springfield, Missouri, with a temperature of 71. In Rolla, it was clear and the temperature was 63. It was clear in Cape Girardeau, with 61 degrees. It was clear in Springfield, Illinois, with a temperature of 61. Once again in St. Louis, it was clear, the temperature was 71 degrees and the wind was north at 8 miles an hour. The current time is 8:59 p.m. Central Daylight Time. 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Here are the forecast highlights for this afternoon through Saturday. Dry conditions and warming temperatures are expected through the week, with no hazardous weather expected. Tonight, clear. Lows in the lower 50s. North winds around 5 miles per hour. Monday, sunny. Highs in the upper 70s. Northeast winds around 5 miles per hour. Monday night, clear. Lows in the upper 40s. Northeast winds around 5 miles per hour in the evening, becoming light and variable. Tuesday, sunny. Highs around 80. South winds around 5 miles per hour. Tuesday night, clear. Lows in the mid-50s. South winds around 5 miles per hour. Wednesday and Wednesday night, clear. Highs in the mid-80s. Lows in the upper 50s. Thursday, sunny. Highs in the mid-80s. Thursday night, clear. Lows in the upper 50s. Friday through Saturday, mostly clear. Highs in the mid-80s. Lows in the upper 50s. Saturday night and Sunday, partly cloudy. A 20% chance of showers. Lows around 60. Highs in the mid-80s. At 8 p.m. at Lambert Field in St. Louis, it was clear with a temperature of 71 degrees. The dew point was 48, giving us a relative humidity of 43%. The wind was north at 8 miles an hour, and the pressure was 30.19 inches and rising. Elsewhere in the metro area, in Chesterfield, it was clear and the temperature was 59. In Belleville, it was 67 degrees. In Cahokia, it was clear and 69 degrees. In St. Charles, it was clear and 64. Across the region, it was clear in Columbia, Missouri, with a temperature
of 66. In Quincy, it was clear and 60 degrees. In Kansas City, it was clear and the temperature was 66. It was clear in Springfield, Missouri, with a temperature of 71. In Rolla, it was clear and the temperature was 63. It was clear in Cape Girardeau, with 61 degrees. It was clear in Springfield, Illinois, with a temperature of 61. Once again in St. Louis, it was clear, the temperature was 71 degrees, and the wind was north at 8 miles an hour. The current time is 9:02 p.m. Central Daylight Time. 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This program originates from the National Weather Service Forecast Office in St. Louis, Missouri, and serves parts of East Central Missouri and Southwest Illinois, including the St. Louis metro area and surrounding counties. Here are the forecast highlights for this afternoon through Saturday. Dry conditions and warming temperatures are expected through the week, with no hazardous weather expected. Tonight, clear. Lows in the lower 50s. North winds around 5 miles per hour. Monday, sunny. Highs in the upper 70s. Northeast winds around 5 miles per hour. Monday night, clear. Lows in the upper 40s. Northeast winds around 5 miles per hour in the evening, becoming light and variable. Tuesday, sunny. Highs around 80. South winds around 5 miles per hour. Tuesday night, clear. Lows in the mid-50s. South winds around 5 miles per hour. Wednesday and Wednesday night, clear. Highs in the mid-80s. Lows in the upper 50s. Thursday, sunny. Highs in the mid-80s. Thursday night, clear. Lows in the upper 50s. Friday through Saturday, mostly clear. Highs in the mid-80s. Lows in the upper 50s. Saturday night and Sunday, partly cloudy. A 20% chance of showers. Lows around 60. Highs in the mid-80s. At 8 p.m. at Lambert Field in St. Louis, it was clear with a temperature of 71 degrees. The dew point was 48, giving us a relative humidity of 43%. The wind was north at 8 miles an hour, and the pressure was 30.19 inches and rising. Elsewhere in the metro area, in Chesterfield, it was clear and the temperature was 59. In Belleville, it was 67 degrees. In Cahokia, it was clear and 69 degrees. In St. Charles, it was clear and 64. Across the region, it was clear in Columbia, Missouri, with a temperature of 66. In Quincy, it was clear and 60 degrees. In Kansas City, it was clear and the temperature was 66. It was clear in Springfield, Missouri, with a temperature of 71. In Rolla, it was clear and the temperature was 63. It was clear in Cape Girardeau, with 61 degrees. It was clear in Springfield, Illinois, with a temperature of 61. Once again in St. Louis, it was clear, the temperature was 71 degrees, and the wind was north at 8 miles an hour. The current time is 9:05 p.m. Central Daylight Time. 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Here are the forecast highlights for this afternoon through Saturday. Dry conditions and warming temperatures are expected through the week, with no hazardous weather expected. Tonight, clear. Lows in the lower 50s. North winds around 5 miles per hour. Monday, sunny. Highs in the upper 70s. Northeast winds around 5 miles per hour. Monday night, clear. Lows in the upper 40s. Northeast winds around 5 miles per hour in the evening, becoming light and
Variable. Tuesday, sunny. Highs around 80. South winds around 5 miles per hour. Tuesday night, clear. Lows in the mid-50s. South winds around 5 miles per hour. Wednesday and Wednesday night, clear. Highs in the mid-80s. Lows in the upper 50s. Thursday, sunny. Highs in the mid-80s. Thursday night, clear. Lows in the upper 50s. Friday through Saturday, mostly clear. Highs in the mid-80s. Lows in the upper 50s. Saturday night and Sunday, partly cloudy. A 20% chance of showers. Lows around 60. Highs in the mid-80s. At 8 p.m. at Lambert Field in St. Louis, it was clear with a temperature of 71 degrees. The dew point was 48, giving us a relative humidity of 43%. The wind was north at 8 miles an hour, and the pressure was 30.19 inches and rising. Elsewhere in the metro area, in Chesterfield, it was clear and the temperature was 59. In Belleville, it was 67 degrees. In Cahokia, it was clear and 69 degrees. In St. Charles, it was clear and 64. Across the region, it was clear in Columbia, Missouri, with a temperature of 66. In Quincy, it was clear and 60 degrees. In Kansas City, it was clear and the temperature was 66. It was clear in Springfield, Missouri, with a temperature of 71. In Rolla, it was clear and the temperature was 63. It was clear in Cape Girardeau, with 61 degrees. It was clear in Springfield, Illinois, with a temperature of 61. Once again in St. Louis, it was clear, the temperature was 71 degrees and the wind was north at 8 miles an hour. The current time is 9:08 p.m. Central Daylight Time. 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Here are the forecast highlights for this afternoon through Saturday. Dry conditions and warming temperatures are expected through the week, with no hazardous weather expected. Tonight, clear. Lows in the lower 50s. North winds around 5 miles per hour. Monday, sunny. Highs in the upper 70s. Northeast winds around 5 miles per hour. Monday night, clear. Lows in the upper 40s. Northeast winds around 5 miles per hour in the evening, becoming light and variable. Tuesday, sunny. Highs around 80. South winds around 5 miles per hour. Tuesday night, clear. Lows in the mid-50s. South winds around 5 miles per hour. Wednesday and Wednesday night, clear. Highs in the mid-80s. Lows in the upper 50s. Thursday, sunny. Highs in the mid-80s. Thursday night, clear. Lows in the upper 50s. Friday through Saturday, mostly clear. Highs in the mid-80s. Lows in the upper 50s. Saturday night and Sunday, partly cloudy. A 20% chance of showers. Lows around 60. Highs in the mid-80s. At 9 p.m. at Lambert Field in St. Louis, it was clear with a temperature of 70 degrees. The dew point was 48, giving us a relative humidity of 45%. The wind was north at 8 miles an hour, and the pressure was 30.21 inches and rising. Elsewhere in the metro area, in Chesterfield, it was clear and the temperature was 58. In Belleville, it was 67 degrees. In Cahokia, it was clear and 60 degrees. In St. Charles, it was clear and 67. Across the region, it was clear in Columbia, Missouri, with a temperature of 61. In Quincy, it was clear and 58 degrees. In Kansas City, it was clear and the temperature was 65. It was clear in
Springfield, Missouri, with a temperature of 68. In Rolla, it was clear and the temperature was 61. It was clear in Cape Girardeau, with 58 degrees. It was clear in Springfield, Illinois, with a temperature of 60. Once again in St. Louis, it was clear, the temperature was 70 degrees and the wind was north at 8 miles an hour. The current time is 9:12 p.m. Central Daylight Time. 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Here are the forecast highlights for this afternoon through Saturday. Dry conditions and warming temperatures are expected through the week, with no hazardous weather expected. Tonight, clear. Lows in the lower 50s. North winds around 5 miles per hour. Monday, sunny. Highs in the upper 70s. Northeast winds around 5 miles per hour. Monday night, clear. Lows in the upper 40s. Northeast winds around 5 miles per hour in the evening, becoming light and variable. Tuesday, sunny. Highs around 80. South winds around 5 miles per hour. Tuesday night, clear. Lows in the mid-50s. South winds around 5 miles per hour. Wednesday and Wednesday night, clear. Highs in the mid-80s. Lows in the upper 50s. Thursday, sunny. Highs in the mid-80s. Thursday night, clear. Lows in the upper 50s. Friday through Saturday, mostly clear. Highs in the mid-80s. Lows in the upper 50s. Saturday night and Sunday, partly cloudy. A 20% chance of showers. Lows around 60. Highs in the mid-80s. At 9 p.m. at Lambert Field in St. Louis, it was clear with a temperature of 70 degrees. The dew point was 48, giving us a relative humidity of 45%. The wind was north at 8 miles an hour, and the pressure was 30.21 inches and rising. Elsewhere in the metro area, in Chesterfield, it was clear and the temperature was 58. In Belleville, it was 67 degrees. In Cahokia, it was clear and 60 degrees. In St. Charles, it was clear and 67. Across the region, it was clear in Columbia, Missouri, with a temperature of 61. In Quincy, it was clear and 58 degrees. In Kansas City, it was clear and the temperature was 65. It was clear in Springfield, Missouri, with a temperature of 68. In Rolla, it was clear and the temperature was 61. It was clear in Cape Girardeau, with 58 degrees. It was clear in Springfield, Illinois, with a temperature of 60. Once again in St. Louis, it was clear, the temperature was 70 degrees and the wind was north at 8 miles an hour. The current time is 9:15 p.m. Central Daylight Time. 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Here are the forecast highlights for this afternoon through Saturday. Dry conditions and warming temperatures are expected through the week, with no hazardous weather expected. Tonight, clear. Lows in the lower 50s. North winds around 5 miles per hour. Monday, sunny. Highs in the upper 70s. Northeast winds around 5 miles per hour. Monday night, clear. Lows in the upper 40s. Northeast winds around 5 miles per hour in the evening, becoming light and variable. Tuesday, sunny. Highs around 80. South winds around 5 miles per hour. Tuesday night, clear. Lows in the mid-50s.
south winds around 5 miles per hour. Wednesday and Wednesday night, clear. Highs in the mid-80s. Lows in the upper 50s. Thursday, sunny. Highs in the mid-80s. Thursday night, clear. Lows in the upper 50s. Friday through Saturday, mostly clear. Highs in the mid-80s. Lows in the upper 50s. Saturday night and Sunday, partly cloudy. A 20% chance of showers. Lows around 60. Highs in the mid-80s. At 9 p.m. at Lambert Field in St. Louis, it was clear with a temperature of 70 degrees. The dew point was 48, giving us a relative humidity of 45%. The wind was north at 8 miles an hour, and the pressure was 30.21 inches and rising. Elsewhere in the metro area, in Chesterfield, it was clear and the temperature was 58. In Belleville, it was 67 degrees. In Cahokia, it was clear and 60 degrees. In St. Charles, it was clear and 67. Across the region, it was clear in Columbia, Missouri, with a temperature of 61. In Quincy, it was clear and 58 degrees. In Kansas City, it was clear and the temperature was 65. It was clear in Springfield, Missouri, with a temperature of 68. In Rolla, it was clear and the temperature was 61. It was clear in Cape Girardeau, with 58 degrees. It was clear in Springfield, Illinois, with a temperature of 60. Once again in St. Louis, it was clear, the temperature was 70 degrees and the wind was north at 8 miles an hour. The current time is 9:18 p.m. Central Daylight Time. 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Here are the forecast highlights for this afternoon through Saturday. Dry conditions and warming temperatures are expected through the week, with no hazardous weather expected. Tonight, clear. Lows in the lower 50s. North winds around 5 miles per hour. Monday, sunny. Highs in the upper 70s. Northeast winds around 5 miles per hour. Monday night, clear. Lows in the upper 40s. Northeast winds around 5 miles per hour in the evening, becoming light and variable. Tuesday, sunny. Highs around 80. South winds around 5 miles per hour. Tuesday night, clear. Lows in the mid-50s. South winds around 5 miles per hour. Wednesday and Wednesday night, clear. Highs in the mid-80s. Lows in the upper 50s. Thursday, sunny. Highs in the mid-80s. Thursday night, clear. Lows in the upper 50s. Friday through Saturday, mostly clear. Highs in the mid-80s. Lows in the upper 50s. Saturday night and Sunday, partly cloudy. A 20% chance of showers. Lows around 60. Highs in the mid-80s. At 9 p.m. at Lambert Field in St. Louis, it was clear with a temperature of 70 degrees. The dew point was 48, giving us a relative humidity of 45%. The wind was north at 8 miles an hour, and the pressure was 30.21 inches and rising. Elsewhere in the metro area, in Chesterfield, it was clear and the temperature was 58. In Belleville, it was 67 degrees. In Cahokia, it was clear and 60 degrees. In St. Charles, it was clear and 67. Across the region, it was clear in Columbia, Missouri, with a temperature of 61. In Quincy, it was clear and 58 degrees. In Kansas City, it was clear and the temperature was 65. It was clear in Springfield, Missouri, with a temperature of 68. In Rolla, it was clear and the temperature was 61. It was clear in Cape Girardeau, with 58 degrees. It was clear in Springfield, Illinois, with a temperature
temperature of 60. Once again in St. Louis, it was clear, the temperature was 70 degrees and the wind was north at 8 miles an hour. The current time is 9:21 p.m. Central Daylight Time. 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Here are the forecast highlights for this afternoon through Saturday. Dry conditions and warming temperatures are expected through the week, with no hazardous weather expected. Tonight, clear. Lows in the lower 50s. North winds around 5 miles per hour. Monday, sunny. Highs in the upper 70s. Northeast winds around 5 miles per hour. Monday night, clear. Lows in the upper 40s. Northeast winds around 5 miles per hour in the evening, becoming light and variable. Tuesday, sunny. Highs around 80. South winds around 5 miles per hour. Tuesday night, clear. Lows in the mid-50s. South winds around 5 miles per hour. Wednesday and Wednesday night, clear. Highs in the mid-80s. Lows in the upper 50s. Thursday, sunny. Highs in the mid-80s. Thursday night, clear. Lows in the upper 50s. Friday through Saturday, mostly clear. Highs in the mid-80s. Lows in the upper 50s. Saturday night and Sunday, partly cloudy. A 20% chance of showers. Lows around 60. Highs in the mid-80s. At 9 p.m. at Lambert Field in St. Louis, it was clear with a temperature of 70 degrees. The dew point was 48, giving us a relative humidity of 45%. The wind was north at 8 miles an hour, and the pressure was 30.21 inches and rising. Elsewhere in the metro area, in Chesterfield, it was clear and the temperature was 58. In Belleville, it was 67 degrees. In Cahokia, it was clear and 60 degrees. In St. Charles, it was clear and 67. Across the region, it was clear in Columbia, Missouri, with a temperature of 61. In Quincy, it was clear and 58 degrees. In Kansas City, it was clear and the temperature was 65. It was clear in Springfield, Missouri, with a temperature of 68. In Rolla, it was clear and the temperature was 61. It was clear in Cape Girardeau, with 58 degrees. It was clear in Springfield, Illinois, with a temperature of 60. Once again in St. Louis, it was clear, the temperature was 70 degrees and the wind was north at 8 miles an hour. The current time is 9:25 p.m. Central Daylight Time. 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Here are the forecast highlights for this afternoon through Saturday. Dry conditions and warming temperatures are expected through the week, with no hazardous weather expected. Tonight, clear. Lows in the lower 50s. North winds around 5 miles per hour. Monday, sunny. Highs in the upper 70s. Northeast winds around 5 miles per hour. Monday night, clear. Lows in the upper 40s. Northeast winds around 5 miles per hour in the evening, becoming light and variable. Tuesday, sunny. Highs around 80. South winds around 5 miles per hour. Tuesday night, clear. Lows in the mid-50s. South winds around 5 miles per hour. Wednesday and Wednesday night, clear. Highs in the mid-80s. Lows in the upper 50s. Thursday, sunny. Highs in the mid-80s.
50s. Thursday night, clear. Lows in the upper 50s. Friday through Saturday, mostly clear. Highs in the mid-80s. Lows in the upper 50s. Saturday night and Sunday, partly cloudy. A 20% chance of showers. Lows around 60. Highs in the mid-80s. At 9 p.m. at Lambert Field in St. Louis, it was clear with a temperature of 70 degrees. The dew point was 48, giving us a relative humidity of 45%. The wind was north at 8 miles an hour, and the pressure was 30.21 inches and rising. Elsewhere in the metro area, in Chesterfield, it was clear and the temperature was 58. In Belleville, it was 67 degrees. In Cahokia, it was clear and 60 degrees. In St. Charles, it was clear and 67. Across the region, it was clear in Columbia, Missouri, with a temperature in the mid-80s. Thursday night, clear.

was north at 8 miles an hour, and the pressure was 30.21 inches and rising. Elsewhere in the metro area, in Chesterfield, it was clear and the temperature was 58. In Belleville, it was 67 degrees. In Cahokia, it was clear and 60 degrees. In St. Charles, it was clear and 67. Across the region, it was clear in Columbia, Missouri, with a temperature of 61. In Quincy, it was clear and 58 degrees. In Kansas City, it was clear and the temperature was 65. It was clear in Springfield, Missouri, with a temperature of 68. In Rolla, it was clear and the temperature was 61. It was clear in Cape Girardeau, with 58 degrees. It was clear in Springfield, Illinois, with a temperature of 60. Once again in St. Louis, it was clear, the temperature was 70 degrees and the wind was north at 8 miles an hour. The current time is 9:28 p.m. Central Daylight Time. 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Here are the forecast highlights for this afternoon through Saturday. Dry conditions and warming temperatures are expected through the week, with no hazardous weather expected. Tonight, clear. Lows in the lower 50s. North winds around 5 miles per hour. Monday, sunny. Highs in the upper 70s. Northeast winds around 5 miles per hour. Monday night, clear. Lows in the upper 40s. Northeast winds around 5 miles per hour in the evening, becoming light and variable. Tuesday, sunny. Highs around 80. South winds around 5 miles per hour. Tuesday night, clear. Lows in the mid-50s. South winds around 5 miles per hour. Wednesday and Wednesday night, clear. Highs in the mid-80s. Lows in the upper 50s. Thursday, sunny. Highs in the mid-80s. Thursday night, clear. Lows in the upper 50s. Friday through Saturday, mostly clear. Highs in the mid-80s. Lows in the upper 50s. Saturday night and Sunday, partly cloudy. A 20% chance of showers. Lows around 60. Highs in the mid-80s. At 9 p.m. at Lambert Field in St. Louis, it was clear with a temperature of 70 degrees. The dew point was 48, giving us a relative humidity of 45%. The wind was north at 8 miles an hour, and the pressure was 30.21 inches and rising. Elsewhere in the metro area, in Chesterfield, it was clear and the temperature was 58. In Belleville, it was 67 degrees. In Cahokia, it was clear and 60 degrees. In St. Charles, it was clear and 67. Across the region, it was clear in Columbia, Missouri, with a temperature of 61. In Quincy, it was clear and 58 degrees. In Kansas City, it was clear and the temperature was 65. It was clear in Springfield, Missouri, with a temperature of 68. In Rolla, it was clear and the temperature was 61. It was clear in Cape Girardeau, with 58 degrees. It was clear in Springfield, Illinois, with a temperature of 60. Once again in St. Louis, it was clear, the temperature was 70 degrees and the wind was north at 8 miles an hour. The current time is 9:31 p.m. Central Daylight Time. 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Here are the forecast highlights for this afternoon through Saturday. Dry conditions and warming temperatures are expected through the week, with no hazardous weather expected. Tonight, clear.

lows in the lower 50s. North winds around 5 miles per hour. Monday, sunny. Highs in the upper 70s. Northeast winds around 5 miles per hour. Monday night, clear. Lows in the upper 40s. Northeast winds around 5 miles per hour in the evening, becoming light and variable. Tuesday, sunny. Highs around 80. South winds around 5 miles per hour. Tuesday night, clear. Lows in the mid-50s. South winds around 5 miles per hour. Wednesday and Wednesday night, clear. Highs in the mid-80s. Lows in the upper 50s. Thursday, sunny. Highs in the mid-80s. Thursday night, clear. Lows in the upper 50s. Friday through Saturday, mostly clear. Highs in the mid-80s. Lows in the upper 50s. Saturday night and Sunday, partly cloudy. A 20% chance of showers. Lows around 60. Highs in the mid-80s. At 9 p.m. at Lambert Field in St. Louis, it was clear with a temperature of 70 degrees. The dew point was 48, giving us a relative humidity of 45%. The wind was north at 8 miles an hour, and the pressure was 30.21 inches and rising. Elsewhere in the metro area, in Chesterfield, it was clear and the temperature was 58. In Belleville, it was 67 degrees. In Cahokia, it was clear and 60 degrees. In St. Charles, it was clear and 67. Across the region, it was clear in Columbia, Missouri, with a temperature of 61. In Quincy, it was clear and 58 degrees. In Kansas City, it was clear and the temperature was 65. It was clear in Springfield, Missouri, with a temperature of 68. In Rolla, it was clear and the temperature was 61. It was clear in Cape Girardeau, with 58 degrees. It was clear in Springfield, Illinois, with a temperature of 60. Once again in St. Louis, it was clear, the temperature was 70 degrees and the wind was north at 8 miles an hour. The current time is 9:34 p.m. Central Daylight Time. 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Here are the forecast highlights for this afternoon through Saturday. Dry conditions and warming temperatures are expected through the week, with no hazardous weather expected. Tonight, clear. Lows in the lower 50s. North winds around 5 miles per hour. Monday, sunny. Highs in the upper 70s. Northeast winds around 5 miles per hour. Monday night, clear. Lows in the upper 40s. Northeast winds around 5 miles per hour in the evening, becoming light and variable. Tuesday, sunny. Highs around 80. South winds around 5 miles per hour. Tuesday night, clear. Lows in the mid-50s. South winds around 5 miles per hour. Wednesday and Wednesday night, clear. Highs in the mid-80s. Lows in the upper 50s. Thursday, sunny. Highs in the mid-80s. Thursday night, clear. Lows in the upper 50s. Friday through Saturday, mostly clear. Highs in the mid-80s. Lows in the upper 50s. Saturday night and Sunday, partly cloudy. A 20% chance of showers. Lows around 60. Highs in the mid-80s. At 9 p.m. at Lambert Field in St. Louis, it was clear with a temperature of 70 degrees. The dew point was 48, giving us a relative humidity of 45%. The wind was north at 8 miles an hour, and the pressure was 30.21 inches and rising. Elsewhere in the metro area, in Chesterfield, it was clear and the temperature was 58. In Belleville, it was 67 degrees.
In Cahokia, it was clear and 60 degrees. In St. Charles, it was clear and 67. Across the region, it was clear in Columbia, Missouri, with a temperature of 61. In Quincy, it was clear and 58 degrees. In Kansas City, it was clear and the temperature was 65. It was clear in Springfield, Missouri, with a temperature of 68. In Rolla, it was clear and the temperature was 61. It was clear in Cape Girardeau, with 58 degrees. It was clear in Springfield, Illinois, with a temperature of 60. Once again in St. Louis, it was clear, the temperature was 70 degrees and the wind was north at 8 miles an hour. The current time is 9:38 p.m. Central Daylight Time. 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Here are the forecast highlights for this afternoon through Saturday. Dry conditions and warming temperatures are expected through the week, with no hazardous weather expected. Tonight, clear. Lows in the lower 50s. North winds around 5 miles per hour. Monday, sunny. Highs in the upper 70s. Northeast winds around 5 miles per hour. Monday night, clear. Lows in the upper 40s. Northeast winds around 5 miles per hour in the evening, becoming light and variable. Tuesday, sunny. Highs around 80. South winds around 5 miles per hour. Tuesday night, clear. Lows in the mid-50s. South winds around 5 miles per hour. Wednesday and Wednesday night, clear. Highs in the mid-80s. Lows in the upper 50s. Thursday, sunny. Highs in the mid-80s. Thursday night, clear. Lows in the upper 50s. Friday through Saturday, mostly clear. Highs in the mid-80s. Lows in the upper 50s. Saturday night and Sunday, partly cloudy. A 20% chance of showers. Lows around 60. Highs in the mid-80s. At 9 p.m. at Lambert Field in St. Louis, it was clear with a temperature of 70 degrees. The dew point was 48, giving us a relative humidity of 45%. The wind was north at 8 miles an hour, and the pressure was 30.21 inches and rising. Elsewhere in the metro area, in Chesterfield, it was clear and the temperature was 58. In Belleville, it was 67 degrees. In Cahokia, it was clear and 60 degrees. In St. Charles, it was clear and 67. Across the region, it was clear in Columbia, Missouri, with a temperature of 61. In Quincy, it was clear and 58 degrees. In Kansas City, it was clear and the temperature was 65. It was clear in Springfield, Missouri, with a temperature of 68. In Rolla, it was clear and the temperature was 61. It was clear in Cape Girardeau, with 58 degrees. It was clear in Springfield, Illinois, with a temperature of 60. Once again in St. Louis, it was clear, the temperature was 70 degrees and the wind was north at 8 miles an hour. The current time is 9:41 p.m. Central Daylight Time. 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Here are the forecast highlights for this afternoon through Saturday. Dry conditions and warming temperatures are expected through the week, with no hazardous weather expected. Tonight, clear. Lows in the lower 50s. North winds around 5 miles per hour. Monday, sunny. Highs in the upper 70s. Northeast winds around 5 miles per hour.
Monday night, clear. Lows in the upper 40s. Northeast winds around 5 miles per hour in the evening, becoming light and variable. Tuesday, sunny. Highs around 80. South winds around 5 miles per hour. Tuesday night, clear. Lows in the mid-50s. South winds around 5 miles per hour. Wednesday and Wednesday night, clear. Highs in the mid-80s. Lows in the upper 50s. Thursday, sunny. Highs in the mid-80s. Thursday night, clear. Lows in the upper 50s. Friday through Saturday, mostly clear. Highs in the mid-80s. Lows in the upper 50s. Saturday night and Sunday, partly cloudy. A 20% chance of showers. Lows around 60. Highs in the mid-80s. At 9 p.m. at Lambert Field in St. Louis, it was clear with a temperature of 70 degrees. The dew point was 48, giving us a relative humidity of 45%. The wind was north at 8 miles an hour, and the pressure was 30.21 inches and rising. Elsewhere in the metro area, in Chesterfield, it was clear and the temperature was 58. In Belleville, it was 67 degrees. In Cahokia, it was clear and 60 degrees. In St. Charles, it was clear and 67. Across the region, it was clear in Columbia, Missouri, with a temperature of 61. In Quincy, it was clear and 58 degrees. In Kansas City, it was clear and the temperature was 65. It was clear in Springfield, Missouri, with a temperature of 68. In Rolla, it was clear and the temperature was 61. It was clear in Cape Girardeau, with 58 degrees. It was clear in Springfield, Illinois, with a temperature of 60. Once again in St. Louis, it was clear, the temperature was 70 degrees and the wind was north at 8 miles an hour. The current time is 9:44 p.m. Central Daylight Time. 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Here are the forecast highlights for this afternoon through Saturday. Dry conditions and warming temperatures are expected through the week, with no hazardous weather expected. Tonight, clear. Lows in the lower 50s. North winds around 5 miles per hour. Monday, sunny. Highs in the upper 70s. Northeast winds around 5 miles per hour. Monday night, clear. Lows in the upper 40s. Northeast winds around 5 miles per hour in the evening, becoming light and variable. Tuesday, sunny. Highs around 80. South winds around 5 miles per hour. Tuesday night, clear. Lows in the mid-50s. South winds around 5 miles per hour. Wednesday and Wednesday night, clear. Highs in the mid-80s. Lows in the upper 50s. Thursday, sunny. Highs in the mid-80s. Thursday night, clear. Lows in the upper 50s. Friday through Saturday, mostly clear. Highs in the mid-80s. Lows in the upper 50s. Saturday night and Sunday, partly cloudy. A 20% chance of showers. Lows around 60. Highs in the mid-80s. At 9 p.m. at Lambert Field in St. Louis, it was clear with a temperature of 70 degrees. The dew point was 48, giving us a relative humidity of 45%. The wind was north at 8 miles an hour, and the pressure was 30.21 inches and rising. Elsewhere in the metro area, in Chesterfield, it was clear and the temperature was 58. In Belleville, it was 67 degrees. In Cahokia, it was clear and 60 degrees. In St. Charles, it was clear and 67. Across the region, it was clear in Columbia, Missouri, with a temperature of 61. In Quincy, it was
was clear and 58 degrees. In Kansas City, it was clear and the temperature was 65. It was clear in Springfield, Missouri, with a temperature of 68. In Rolla, it was clear and the temperature was 61. It was clear in Cape Girardeau, with 58 degrees. It was clear in Springfield, Illinois, with a temperature of 60. Once again in St. Louis, it was clear, the temperature was 70 degrees and the wind was north at 8 miles an hour. The current time is 9:47 p.m. Central Daylight Time. 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Here are the forecast highlights for this afternoon through Saturday. Dry conditions and warming temperatures are expected through the week, with no hazardous weather expected. Tonight, clear. Lows in the lower 50s. North winds around 5 miles per hour. Monday, sunny. Highs in the upper 70s. Northeast winds around 5 miles per hour. Monday night, clear. Lows in the upper 40s. Northeast winds around 5 miles per hour in the evening, becoming light and variable. Tuesday, sunny. Highs around 80. South winds around 5 miles per hour. Tuesday night, clear. Lows in the mid-50s. South winds around 5 miles per hour. Wednesday and Wednesday night, clear. Highs in the mid-80s. Lows in the upper 50s. Thursday, sunny. Highs in the mid-80s. Thursday night, clear. Lows in the upper 50s. Friday through Saturday, mostly clear. Highs in the mid-80s. Lows in the upper 50s. Saturday night and Sunday, partly cloudy. A 20% chance of showers. Lows around 60. Highs in the mid-80s. At 9 p.m. at Lambert Field in St. Louis, it was clear with a temperature of 70 degrees. The dew point was 48, giving us a relative humidity of 45%. The wind was north at 8 miles an hour, and the pressure was 30.21 inches and rising. Elsewhere in the metro area, in Chesterfield, it was clear and the temperature was 58. In Belleville, it was 67 degrees. In Cahokia, it was clear and 60 degrees. In St. Charles, it was clear and 67. Across the region, it was clear in Columbia, Missouri, with a temperature of 61. In Quincy, it was clear and 58 degrees. In Kansas City, it was clear and the temperature was 65. It was clear in Springfield, Missouri, with a temperature of 68. In Rolla, it was clear and the temperature was 61. It was clear in Cape Girardeau, with 58 degrees. It was clear in Springfield, Illinois, with a temperature of 60. Once again in St. Louis, it was clear, the temperature was 70 degrees and the wind was north at 8 miles an hour. The current time is 9:51 p.m. Central Daylight Time. 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Here are the forecast highlights for this afternoon through Saturday. Dry conditions and warming temperatures are expected through the week, with no hazardous weather expected. Tonight, clear. Lows in the lower 50s. North winds around 5 miles per hour. Monday, sunny. Highs in the upper 70s. Northeast winds around 5 miles per hour. Monday night, clear. Lows in the upper 40s. Northeast winds around 5 miles per hour in the evening, becoming light and variable. Tuesday, sunny. Highs around 80.
south winds around 5 miles per hour. Tuesday night, clear. Lows in the mid-50s. South winds around 5 miles per hour. Wednesday and Wednesday night, clear. Highs in the mid-80s. Lows in the upper 50s. Thursday, sunny. Highs in the mid-80s. Thursday night, clear. Lows in the upper 50s. Friday through Saturday, mostly clear. Highs in the mid-80s. Lows in the upper 50s. Saturday night and Sunday, partly cloudy. A 20% chance of showers. Lows around 60. Highs in the mid-80s. At 9 p.m. at Lambert Field in St. Louis, it was clear with a temperature of 70 degrees. The dew point was 48, giving us a relative humidity of 45%. The wind was north at 8 miles an hour, and the pressure was 30.21 inches and rising. Elsewhere in the metro area, in Chesterfield, it was clear and the temperature was 58. In Belleville, it was 67 degrees. In Cahokia, it was clear and 60 degrees. In St. Charles, it was clear and 67. Across the region, it was clear in Columbia, Missouri, with a temperature of 61. In Quincy, it was clear and 58 degrees. In Kansas City, it was clear and the temperature was 65. It was clear in Springfield, Missouri, with a temperature of 68. In Rolla, it was clear and the temperature was 61. It was clear in Cape Girardeau, with 58 degrees. It was clear in Springfield, Illinois, with a temperature of 60. Once again in St. Louis, it was clear, the temperature was 70 degrees and the wind was north at 8 miles an hour. The current time is 9:54 p.m. Central Daylight Time. 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Here are the forecast highlights for this afternoon through Saturday. Dry conditions and warming temperatures are expected through the week, with no hazardous weather expected. Tonight, clear. Lows in the lower 50s. North winds around 5 miles per hour. Monday, sunny. Highs in the upper 70s. Northeast winds around 5 miles per hour. Monday night, clear. Lows in the upper 40s. Northeast winds around 5 miles per hour in the evening, becoming light and variable. Tuesday, sunny. Highs around 80. South winds around 5 miles per hour. Tuesday night, clear. Lows in the mid-50s. South winds around 5 miles per hour. Wednesday and Wednesday night, clear. Highs in the mid-80s. Lows in the upper 50s. Thursday, sunny. Highs in the mid-80s. Thursday night, clear. Lows in the upper 50s. Friday through Saturday, mostly clear. Highs in the mid-80s. Lows in the upper 50s. Saturday night and Sunday, partly cloudy. A 20% chance of showers. Lows around 60. Highs in the mid-80s. At 9 p.m. at Lambert Field in St. Louis, it was clear with a temperature of 70 degrees. The dew point was 48, giving us a relative humidity of 45%. The wind was north at 8 miles an hour, and the pressure was 30.21 inches and rising. Elsewhere in the metro area, in Chesterfield, it was clear and the temperature was 58. In Belleville, it was 67 degrees. In Cahokia, it was clear and 60 degrees. In St. Charles, it was clear and 67. Across the region, it was clear in Columbia, Missouri, with a temperature of 61. In Quincy, it was clear and 58 degrees. In Kansas City, it was clear and the temperature was 65. It was clear in Springfield, Missouri, with a temperature of 68.
In Rolla, it was clear and the temperature was 61. It was clear in Cape Girardeau with 58 degrees. It was clear in Springfield, Illinois, with a temperature of 60. Once again in St. Louis, it was clear, the temperature was 70 degrees and the wind was north at 8 miles an hour. The current time is 9:57 p.m. Central Daylight Time. 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Here are the forecast highlights for this afternoon through Saturday. Dry conditions and warming temperatures are expected through the week, with no hazardous weather expected. Tonight, clear. Lows in the lower 50s. North winds around 5 miles per hour. Monday, sunny. Highs in the upper 70s. Northeast winds around 5 miles per hour. Monday night, clear. Lows in the upper 40s. Northeast winds around 5 miles per hour in the evening, becoming light and variable. Tuesday, sunny. Highs around 80. South winds around 5 miles per hour. Tuesday night, clear. Lows in the mid-50s. South winds around 5 miles per hour. Wednesday and Wednesday night, clear. Highs in the mid-80s. Lows in the upper 50s. Thursday, sunny. Highs in the mid-80s. Thursday night, clear. Lows in the upper 50s. Friday through Saturday, mostly clear. Highs in the mid-80s. Lows in the upper 50s. Saturday night and Sunday, partly cloudy. A 20% chance of showers. Lows around 60. Highs in the mid-80s. At 9 p.m. at Lambert Field in St. Louis, it was clear with a temperature of 70 degrees. The dew point was 48, giving us a relative humidity of 45%. The wind was north at 8 miles an hour, and the pressure was 30.21 inches and rising. Elsewhere in the metro area, in Chesterfield, it was clear and the temperature was 58. In Belleville, it was 67 degrees. In Cahokia, it was clear and 60 degrees. In St. Charles, it was clear and 67. Across the region, it was clear in Columbia, Missouri, with a temperature of 61. In Quincy, it was clear and 58 degrees. In Kansas City, it was clear and the temperature was 65. It was clear in Springfield, Missouri, with a temperature of 68. In Rolla, it was clear and the temperature was 61. It was clear in Cape Girardeau with 58 degrees. It was clear in Springfield, Illinois, with a temperature of 60. Once again in St. Louis, it was clear, the temperature was 70 degrees and the wind was north at 8 miles an hour. The current time is 10 p.m. Central Daylight Time. 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Here are the forecast highlights for this afternoon through Saturday. Dry conditions and warming temperatures are expected through the week, with no hazardous weather expected. Tonight, clear. Lows in the lower 50s. North winds around 5 miles per hour. Monday, sunny. Highs in the upper 70s. Northeast winds around 5 miles per hour. Monday night, clear. Lows in the upper 40s. Northeast winds around 5 miles per hour in the evening, becoming light and variable. Tuesday, sunny. Highs around 80. South winds around 5 miles per hour. Tuesday night, clear. Lows in the mid-50s. South winds around 5 miles per hour.
Wednesday and Wednesday night, clear. Highs in the mid-80s. Lows in the upper 50s. Thursday, sunny. Highs in the mid-80s. Thursday night, clear. Lows in the upper 50s. Friday through Saturday, mostly clear. Highs in the mid-80s. Lows in the upper 50s. Saturday night and Sunday, partly cloudy. A 20% chance of showers. Lows around 60. Highs in the mid-80s. At 9 p.m. at Lambert Field in St. Louis, it was clear with a temperature of 70 degrees. The dew point was 48, giving us a relative humidity of 45%. The wind was north at 8 miles an hour, and the pressure was 30.21 inches and rising. Elsewhere in the metro area, in Chesterfield, it was clear and the temperature was 58. In Belleville, it was 67 degrees. In Cahokia, it was clear and 60 degrees. In St. Charles, it was clear and 67. Across the region, it was clear in Columbia, Missouri, with a temperature of 61. In Quincy, it was clear and 58 degrees. In Kansas City, it was clear and the temperature was 65. It was clear in Springfield, Missouri, with a temperature of 68. In Rolla, it was clear and the temperature was 61. It was clear in Cape Girardeau, with 58 degrees. It was clear in Springfield, Illinois, with a temperature of 60. Once again in St. Louis, it was clear, the temperature was 70 degrees and the wind was north at 8 miles an hour. The current time is 10:04 p.m. Central Daylight Time. 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Here are the forecast highlights for this afternoon through Saturday. Dry conditions and warming temperatures are expected through the week, with no hazardous weather expected. Tonight, clear. Lows in the lower 50s. North winds around 5 miles per hour. Monday, sunny. Highs in the upper 70s. Northeast winds around 5 miles per hour. Monday night, clear. Lows in the upper 40s. Northeast winds around 5 miles per hour in the evening, becoming light and variable. Tuesday, sunny. Highs around 80. South winds around 5 miles per hour. Tuesday night, clear. Lows in the mid-50s. South winds around 5 miles per hour. Wednesday and Wednesday night, clear. Highs in the mid-80s. Lows in the upper 50s. Thursday, sunny. Highs in the mid-80s. Thursday night, clear. Lows in the upper 50s. Friday through Saturday, mostly clear. Highs in the mid-80s. Lows in the upper 50s. Saturday night and Sunday, partly cloudy. A 20% chance of showers. Lows around 60. Highs in the mid-80s. At 9 p.m. at Lambert Field in St. Louis, it was clear with a temperature of 70 degrees. The dew point was 48, giving us a relative humidity of 45%. The wind was north at 8 miles an hour, and the pressure was 30.21 inches and rising. Elsewhere in the metro area, in Chesterfield, it was clear and the temperature was 58. In Belleville, it was 67 degrees. In Cahokia, it was clear and 60 degrees. In St. Charles, it was clear and 67. Across the region, it was clear in Columbia, Missouri, with a temperature of 61. In Quincy, it was clear and 58 degrees. In Kansas City, it was clear and the temperature was 65. It was clear in Springfield, Missouri, with a temperature of 68. In Rolla, it was clear and the temperature was 61. It was clear in Cape Girardeau, with 58 degrees. It was clear in Springfield, Illinois, with a temperature of 60.
Once again in St. Louis, it was clear, the temperature was 70 degrees and wind was north at 8 miles an hour. The current time is 10:07 p.m. Central Daylight Time. 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Here are the forecast highlights for this afternoon through Saturday. Dry conditions and warming temperatures are expected through the week, with no hazardous weather expected. Tonight, clear. Lows in the lower 50s. North winds around 5 miles per hour. Monday, sunny. Highs in the upper 70s. Northeast winds around 5 miles per hour. Monday night, clear. Lows in the upper 40s. Northeast winds around 5 miles per hour in the evening, becoming light and variable. Tuesday, sunny. Highs around 80. South winds around 5 miles per hour. Tuesday night, clear. Lows in the mid-50s. South winds around 5 miles per hour. Wednesday and Wednesday night, clear. Highs in the mid-80s. Lows in the upper 50s. Thursday, sunny. Highs in the mid-80s. Thursday night, clear. Lows in the upper 50s. Friday through Saturday, mostly clear. Highs in the mid-80s. Lows in the upper 50s. Saturday night and Sunday, partly cloudy. A 20% chance of showers. Lows around 60. Highs in the mid-80s. At 9 p.m. at Lambert Field in St. Louis, it was clear with a temperature of 70 degrees. The dew point was 48, giving us a relative humidity of 45%. The wind was north at 8 miles an hour, and the pressure was 30.21 inches and rising. Elsewhere in the metro area, in Chesterfield, it was clear and the temperature was 58. In Belleville, it was 67 degrees. In Cahokia, it was clear and 60 degrees. In St. Charles, it was clear and 67. Across the region, it was clear in Columbia, Missouri, with a temperature of 61. In Quincy, it was clear and 58 degrees. In Kansas City, it was clear and the temperature was 65. It was clear in Springfield, Missouri, with a temperature of 68. In Rolla, it was clear and the temperature was 61. It was clear in Cape Girardeau, with 58 degrees. It was clear in Springfield, Illinois, with a temperature of 60. Once again in St. Louis, it was clear, the temperature was 70 degrees and the wind was north at 8 miles an hour. At 10 p.m. at Lambert Field in St. Louis, it was clear with a temperature of 66 degrees. The dew point was 49, giving us a relative humidity of 54%. The wind was north at 5 miles an hour, and the pressure was 30.22 inches and rising. Elsewhere in the metro area, in Chesterfield, it was clear and the temperature was 56. In Belleville, it was 65 degrees. In Cahokia, it was clear and 57 degrees. In St. Charles, it was clear and 64. Across the region, it was clear in Columbia, Missouri, with a temperature of 60. In Quincy, it was clear and 58 degrees. In Kansas City, it was clear and the temperature was 64. It was clear in Springfield, Missouri, with a temperature of 64. In Rolla, it was clear and the temperature was 60. It was clear in Cape Girardeau, with 56 degrees. It was clear in Springfield, Illinois, with a temperature of 53. Once again in St. Louis, it was clear, the temperature was 66 degrees and the wind was north at 5 miles an hour. The current time is 10:11 p.m. Central Daylight Time. 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
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Here are the forecast highlights for this afternoon through Saturday. Dry conditions and warming temperatures are expected through the week, with no hazardous weather expected. Tonight, clear. Lows in the lower 50s. North winds around 5 miles per hour. Monday, sunny. Highs in the upper 70s. Northeast winds around 5 miles per hour. Monday night, clear. Lows in the upper 40s. Northeast winds around 5 miles per hour in the evening, becoming light and variable. Tuesday, sunny. Highs around 80. South winds around 5 miles per hour. Tuesday night, clear. Lows in the mid-50s. South winds around 5 miles per hour. Wednesday and Wednesday night, clear. Highs in the mid-80s. Lows in the upper 50s. Thursday, sunny. Highs in the mid-80s. Thursday night, clear. Lows in the upper 50s. Friday through Saturday, mostly clear. Highs in the mid-80s. Lows in the upper 50s. Saturday night and Sunday, partly cloudy. A 20% chance of showers. Lows around 60. Highs in the mid-80s. At 10 p.m. at Lambert Field in St. Louis, it was clear with a temperature of 66 degrees. The dew point was 49, giving us a relative humidity of 54%. The wind was north at 5 miles an hour, and the pressure was 30.22 inches and rising. Elsewhere in the metro area, in Chesterfield, it was clear and the temperature was 56. In Belleville, it was 65 degrees. In Cahokia, it was clear and 57 degrees. In St. Charles, it was clear and 64. Across the region, it was clear in Columbia, Missouri, with a temperature of 60. In Quincy, it was clear and 58 degrees. In Kansas City, it was clear and the temperature was 64. It was clear in Springfield, Missouri, with a temperature of 64. In Rolla, it was clear and the temperature was 60. It was clear in Cape Girardeau, with 56 degrees. It was clear in Springfield, Illinois, with a temperature of 53. Once again in St. Louis, it was clear, the temperature was 66 degrees, and the wind was north at 5 miles an hour. The current time is 10:15 p.m. Central Daylight Time. 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Here are the forecast highlights for this afternoon through Saturday. Dry conditions and warming temperatures are expected through the week, with no hazardous weather expected. Tonight, clear. Lows in the lower 50s. North winds around 5 miles per hour. Monday, sunny. Highs in the upper 70s. Northeast winds around 5 miles per hour. Monday night, clear. Lows in the upper 40s. Northeast winds around 5 miles per hour in the evening, becoming light and variable. Tuesday, sunny. Highs around 80. South winds around 5 miles per hour. Tuesday night, clear. Lows in the mid-50s. South winds around 5 miles per hour. Wednesday and Wednesday night, clear. Highs in the mid-80s. Lows in the upper 50s. Thursday, sunny. Highs in the mid-80s. Thursday night, clear. Lows in the upper 50s. Friday through Saturday, mostly clear. Highs in the mid-80s. Lows in the upper 50s. Saturday night and Sunday, partly cloudy. A 20% chance of showers. Lows around 60. Highs in the mid-80s.
at 10 p.m. at Lambert Field in St. Louis, it was clear with a temperature of 66 degrees. The dew point was 49, giving us a relative humidity of 54%. The wind was north at 5 miles an hour, and the pressure was 30.22 inches and rising. Elsewhere in the metro area, in Chesterfield, it was clear and the temperature was 56. In Belleville, it was 65 degrees. In Cahokia, it was clear and 57 degrees. In St. Charles, it was clear and 64. Across the region, it was clear in Columbia, Missouri, with a temperature of 60. In Quincy, it was clear and 58 degrees. In Kansas City, it was clear and the temperature was 64. It was clear in Springfield, Missouri, with a temperature of 64. In Rolla, it was clear and the temperature was 60. It was clear in Cape Girardeau, with 56 degrees. It was clear in Springfield, Illinois, with a temperature of 53. Once again in St. Louis, it was clear, the temperature was 66 degrees, and the wind was north at 5 miles an hour. The current time is 10:18 p.m. Central Daylight Time. 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Here are the forecast highlights for this afternoon through Saturday. Dry conditions and warming temperatures are expected through the week, with no hazardous weather expected. Tonight, clear. Lows in the lower 50s. North winds around 5 miles per hour. Monday, sunny. Highs in the upper 70s. Northeast winds around 5 miles per hour. Monday night, clear. Lows in the upper 40s. Northeast winds around 5 miles per hour in the evening, becoming light and variable. Tuesday, sunny. Highs around 80. South winds around 5 miles per hour. Tuesday night, clear. Lows in the mid-50s. South winds around 5 miles per hour. Wednesday and Wednesday night, clear. Highs in the mid-80s. Lows in the upper 50s. Thursday, sunny. Highs in the mid-80s. Thursday night, clear. Lows in the upper 50s. Friday through Saturday, mostly clear. Highs in the mid-80s. Lows in the upper 50s. Saturday night and Sunday, partly cloudy. A 20% chance of showers. Lows around 60. Highs in the mid-80s. At 10 p.m. at Lambert Field in St. Louis, it was clear with a temperature of 66 degrees. The dew point was 49, giving us a relative humidity of 54%. The wind was north at 5 miles an hour, and the pressure was 30.22 inches and rising. Elsewhere in the metro area, in Chesterfield, it was clear and the temperature was 56. In Belleville, it was 65 degrees. In Cahokia, it was clear and 57 degrees. In St. Charles, it was clear and 64. Across the region, it was clear in Columbia, Missouri, with a temperature of 60. In Quincy, it was clear and 58 degrees. In Kansas City, it was clear and the temperature was 64. It was clear in Springfield, Missouri, with a temperature of 64. In Rolla, it was clear and the temperature was 60. It was clear in Cape Girardeau, with 56 degrees. It was clear in Springfield, Illinois, with a temperature of 53. Once again in St. Louis, it was clear, the temperature was 66 degrees and the wind was north at 5 miles an hour. The current time is 10:21 p.m. Central Daylight Time. 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
Here are the forecast highlights for this afternoon through Saturday. Dry conditions and warming temperatures are expected through the week, with no hazardous weather expected. Tonight, clear. Lows in the lower 50s. North winds around 5 miles per hour. Monday, sunny. Highs in the upper 70s. Northeast winds around 5 miles per hour. Monday night, clear. Lows in the upper 40s. Northeast winds around 5 miles per hour in the evening, becoming light and variable. Tuesday, sunny. Highs around 80. South winds around 5 miles per hour. Tuesday night, clear. Lows in the mid-50s. South winds around 5 miles per hour. Wednesday and Wednesday night, clear. Highs in the mid-80s. Lows in the upper 50s. Thursday, sunny. Highs in the mid-80s. Thursday night, clear. Lows in the upper 50s. Friday through Saturday, mostly clear. Highs in the mid-80s. Lows in the upper 50s. Saturday night and Sunday, partly cloudy. A 20% chance of showers. Lows around 60. Highs in the mid-80s. Overnight, clear. Lows in the lower 50s. North winds around 5 miles per hour. Monday, sunny. Highs in the upper 70s. Northeast winds around 5 miles per hour. Monday night, clear. Lows around 50. East winds around 5 miles per hour in the evening, becoming light and variable. Tuesday, sunny. Highs around 80. South winds around 5 miles per hour. Tuesday night, clear. Lows in the mid-50s. South winds around 5 miles per hour. Wednesday and Wednesday night, clear. Highs in the mid-80s. Lows in the upper 50s. Thursday, sunny. Highs in the mid-80s. Thursday night, clear. Lows in the upper 50s. Friday through Saturday, mostly clear. Highs in the mid-80s. Lows in the upper 50s. Saturday night, partly cloudy. Lows around 60. Sunday, mostly sunny. A slight chance of showers in the morning. Highs in the mid-80s. Chance of rain 20%. At 10 p.m. at Lambert Field in St. Louis, it was clear with a temperature of 66 degrees. The dew point was 49, giving us a relative humidity of 54%. The wind was north at 5 miles an hour, and the pressure was 30.22 inches and rising. Elsewhere in the metro area, in Chesterfield, it was clear and the temperature was 56. In Belleville, it was 65 degrees. In Cahokia, it was clear and 57 degrees. In St. Charles, it was clear and 64. Across the region, it was clear in Columbia, Missouri, with a temperature of 60. In Quincy, it was clear and 58 degrees. In Kansas City, it was clear and the temperature was 64. It was clear in Springfield, Missouri, with a temperature of 64. In Rolla, it was clear and the temperature was 60. It was clear in Cape Girardeau, with 56 degrees. It was clear in Springfield, Illinois, with a temperature of 53. Once again in St. Louis, it was clear, the temperature was 66 degrees and the wind was north at 5 miles an hour. The current time is 10:26 p.m. Central Daylight Time. 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Here are the forecast highlights for this afternoon through Saturday. Dry conditions and warming temperatures are expected through the week, with no hazardous weather expected. Overnight, clear. Lows in the lower 50s. North winds around 5 miles per hour. Monday,
sunny. Highs in the upper 70s. Northeast winds around 5 miles per hour. Monday night, clear. Lows around 50. East winds around 5 miles per hour in the evening, becoming light and variable. Tuesday, sunny. Highs around 80. South winds around 5 miles per hour. Tuesday night, clear. Lows in the mid-50s. South winds around 5 miles per hour. Wednesday and Wednesday night, clear. Highs in the mid-80s. Lows in the upper 50s. Thursday, sunny. Highs in the mid-80s. Thursday night, clear. Lows in the upper 50s. Friday through Saturday, mostly clear. Highs in the mid-80s. Lows in the upper 50s. Saturday night, partly cloudy. Lows around 60. Sunday, mostly sunny. A slight chance of showers in the morning. Highs in the mid-80s. Chance of rain 20%. Night, clear. Lows around 50.

50s. Friday through Saturday, mostly clear. Highs in the mid-80s. Lows in the upper 50s. Saturday night, partly cloudy. Lows around 60. Sunday, mostly sunny. A slight chance of showers in the morning. Highs in the mid-80s. Chance of rain 20%. At 10 p.m. at Lambert Field in St. Louis, it was clear with a temperature of 66 degrees. The dew point was 49, giving us a relative humidity of 54%. The wind was north at 5 miles an hour, and the pressure was 30.22 inches and rising. Elsewhere in the metro area, in Chesterfield, it was clear and the temperature was 56. In Belleville, it was 65 degrees. In Cahokia, it was clear and 57 degrees. In St. Charles, it was clear and 64. Across the region, it was clear in Columbia, Missouri, with a temperature of 60. In Quincy, it was clear and 58 degrees. In Kansas City, it was clear and the temperature was 64. It was clear in Springfield, Missouri, with a temperature of 64. In Rolla, it was clear and the temperature was 60. It was clear in Cape Girardeau, with 56 degrees. It was clear in Springfield, Illinois, with a temperature of 53. Once again in St. Louis, it was clear, the temperature was 66 degrees, and the wind was north at 5 miles an hour. The current time is 10:29 p.m. Central Daylight Time. 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Here are the forecast highlights for this afternoon through Saturday. Dry conditions and warming temperatures are expected through the week, with no hazardous weather expected. Overnight, clear. Lows in the lower 50s. North winds around 5 miles per hour. Monday, sunny. Highs in the upper 70s. Northeast winds around 5 miles per hour. Monday night, clear. Lows around 50. East winds around 5 miles per hour in the evening, becoming light and variable. Tuesday, sunny. Highs around 80. South winds around 5 miles per hour. Tuesday night, clear. Lows in the mid-50s. South winds around 5 miles per hour. Wednesday and Wednesday night, clear. Highs in the mid-80s. Lows in the upper 50s. Thursday, sunny. Highs in the mid-80s. Thursday night, clear. Lows in the upper 50s. Friday through Saturday, mostly clear. Highs in the mid-80s. Lows in the upper 50s. Saturday night, partly cloudy. Lows around 60. Sunday, mostly sunny. A slight chance of showers in the morning. Highs in the mid-80s. Chance of rain 20%. At 10 p.m. at Lambert Field in St. Louis, it was clear with a temperature of 66 degrees. The dew point was 49, giving us a relative humidity of 54%. The wind was north at 5 miles an hour, and the pressure was 30.22 inches and rising. Elsewhere in the metro area, in Chesterfield, it was clear and the temperature was 56. In Belleville, it was 65 degrees. In Cahokia, it was clear and 57 degrees. In St. Charles, it was clear and 64. Across the region, it was clear in Columbia, Missouri, with a temperature of 60. In Quincy, it was clear and 58 degrees. In Kansas City, it was clear and the temperature was 64. It was clear in Springfield, Missouri, with a temperature of 64. In Rolla, it was clear and the temperature was 60. It was clear in Cape Girardeau, with 56 degrees. It was clear in Springfield, Illinois, with a temperature of 53. Once again in St. Louis, it was clear, the temperature was 66 degrees, and the wind was north at 5 miles an hour.

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Here are the forecast highlights for this afternoon through Saturday. Dry conditions and warming temperatures are expected through the week, with no hazardous weather expected. Overnight, clear. Lows in the lower 50s. North winds around 5 miles per hour. Monday, sunny. Highs in the upper 70s. Northeast winds around 5 miles per hour. Monday night, clear. Lows around 50. East winds around 5 miles per hour in the evening, becoming light and variable. Tuesday, sunny. Highs around 80. South winds around 5 miles per hour. Tuesday night, clear. Lows in the mid-50s. South winds around 5 miles per hour. Wednesday and Wednesday night, clear. Highs in the mid-80s. Lows in the upper 50s. Thursday, sunny. Highs in the mid-80s. Thursday night, clear. Lows in the upper 50s. Friday through Saturday, mostly clear. Highs in the mid-80s. Lows in the upper 50s. Saturday night, partly cloudy. Lows around 60. Sunday, mostly sunny. A slight chance of showers in the morning. Highs in the mid-80s. Chance of rain 20%. At 10 p.m. at Lambert Field in St. Louis, it was clear with a temperature of 66 degrees. The dew point was 49, giving us a relative humidity of 54%. The wind was north at 5 miles an hour, and the pressure was 30.22 inches and rising. Elsewhere in the metro area, in Chesterfield, it was clear and the temperature was 56. In Belleville, it was 65 degrees. In Cahokia, it was clear and 57 degrees. In St. Charles, it was clear and 64. Across the region, it was clear in Columbia, Missouri, with a temperature of 60. In Quincy, it was clear and 58 degrees. In Kansas City, it was clear and the temperature was 64. It was clear in Springfield, Missouri, with a temperature of 64. In Rolla, it was clear and the temperature was 60. It was clear in Cape Girardeau, with 56 degrees. It was clear in Springfield, Illinois, with a temperature of 53. Once again in St. Louis, it was clear, the temperature was 66 degrees, and the wind was north at 5 miles an hour. The current time is 10:36 p.m. Central Daylight Time. 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Here are the forecast highlights for this afternoon through Saturday. Dry conditions and warming temperatures are expected through the week, with no hazardous weather expected. Overnight, clear. Lows in the lower 50s. North winds around 5 miles per hour. Monday, sunny. Highs in the upper 70s. Northeast winds around 5 miles per hour. Monday night, clear. Lows around 50. East winds around 5 miles per hour in the evening, becoming light and variable. Tuesday, sunny. Highs around 80. South winds around 5 miles per hour. Tuesday night, clear. Lows in the mid-50s. South winds around 5 miles per hour. Wednesday and Wednesday night, clear. Highs in the mid-80s. Lows in the upper 50s. Thursday, sunny. Highs in the mid-80s. Thursday night, clear. Lows in the upper 50s.
Friday through Saturday, mostly clear. Highs in the mid-80s. Lows in the upper 50s. Saturday night, partly cloudy. Lows around 60. Sunday, mostly sunny. A slight chance of showers in the morning. Highs in the mid-80s. Chance of rain 20%. At 10 p.m. at Lambert Field in St. Louis, it was clear with a temperature of 66 degrees. The dew point was 49, giving us a relative humidity of 54%. The wind was north at 5 miles an hour, and the pressure was 30.22 inches and rising. Elsewhere in the metro area, in Chesterfield, it was clear and the temperature was 56. In Belleville, it was 65 degrees. In Cahokia, it was clear and 57 degrees. In St. Charles, it was clear and 64. Across the region, it was clear in Columbia, Missouri, with a temperature of 60. In Quincy, it was clear and 58 degrees. In Kansas City, it was clear and the temperature was 64. It was clear in Springfield, Missouri, with a temperature of 64. In Rolla, it was clear and the temperature was 60. It was clear in Cape Girardeau, with 56 degrees. It was clear in Springfield, Illinois, with a temperature of 53. Once again in St. Louis, it was clear, the temperature was 66 degrees, and the wind was north at 5 miles an hour. The current time is 10:39 p.m. Central Daylight Time. 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Here are the forecast highlights for this afternoon through Saturday. Dry conditions and warming temperatures are expected through the week, with no hazardous weather expected. Overnight, clear. Lows in the lower 50s. North winds around 5 miles per hour. Monday, sunny. Highs in the upper 70s. Northeast winds around 5 miles per hour. Monday night, clear. Lows around 50. East winds around 5 miles per hour in the evening, becoming light and variable. Tuesday, sunny. Highs around 80. South winds around 5 miles per hour. Tuesday night, clear. Lows in the mid-50s. South winds around 5 miles per hour. Wednesday and Wednesday night, clear. Highs in the mid-80s. Lows in the upper 50s. Thursday, sunny. Highs in the mid-80s. Thursday night, clear. Lows in the upper 50s. Friday through Saturday, mostly clear. Highs in the mid-80s. Lows in the upper 50s. Saturday night, partly cloudy. Lows around 60. Sunday, mostly sunny. A slight chance of showers in the morning. Highs in the mid-80s. Chance of rain 20%. At 10 p.m. at Lambert Field in St. Louis, it was clear with a temperature of 66 degrees. The dew point was 49, giving us a relative humidity of 54%. The wind was north at 5 miles an hour, and the pressure was 30.22 inches and rising. Elsewhere in the metro area, in Chesterfield, it was clear and the temperature was 56. In Belleville, it was 65 degrees. In Cahokia, it was clear and 57 degrees. In St. Charles, it was clear and 64. Across the region, it was clear in Columbia, Missouri, with a temperature of 60. In Quincy, it was clear and 58 degrees. In Kansas City, it was clear and the temperature was 64. It was clear in Springfield, Missouri, with a temperature of 64. In Rolla, it was clear and the temperature was 60. It was clear in Cape Girardeau, with 56 degrees. It was clear in Springfield, Illinois, with a temperature of 53. Once again in St. Louis, it was clear, the temperature was 66 degrees, and the wind was north at 5 miles an hour.
The current time is 10:43 p.m. Central Daylight Time. 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Here are the forecast highlights for this afternoon through Saturday. Dry conditions and warming temperatures are expected through the week, with no hazardous weather expected. Overnight, clear. Lows in the lower 50s. North winds around 5 miles per hour. Monday, sunny. Highs in the upper 70s. Northeast winds around 5 miles per hour. Monday night, clear. Lows around 50. East winds around 5 miles per hour in the evening, becoming light and variable. Tuesday, sunny. Highs around 80. South winds around 5 miles per hour. Tuesday night, clear. Lows in the mid-50s. South winds around 5 miles per hour. Wednesday and Wednesday night, clear. Highs in the mid-80s. Lows in the upper 50s. Thursday, sunny. Highs in the mid-80s. Thursday night, clear. Lows in the upper 50s. Friday through Saturday, mostly clear. Highs in the mid-80s. Lows in the upper 50s. Saturday night, partly cloudy. Lows around 60. Sunday, mostly sunny. A slight chance of showers in the morning. Highs in the mid-80s. Chance of rain 20%. At 10 p.m. at Lambert Field in St. Louis, it was clear with a temperature of 66 degrees. The dew point was 49, giving us a relative humidity of 54%. The wind was north at 5 miles an hour, and the pressure was 30.22 inches and rising. Elsewhere in the metro area, in Chesterfield, it was clear and the temperature was 56. In Belleville, it was 65 degrees. In Cahokia, it was clear and 57 degrees. In St. Charles, it was clear and 64. Across the region, it was clear in Columbia, Missouri, with a temperature of 60. In Quincy, it was clear and 58 degrees. In Kansas City, it was clear and the temperature was 64. It was clear in Springfield, Missouri, with a temperature of 64. In Rolla, it was clear and the temperature was 60. It was clear in Cape Girardeau with 56 degrees. It was clear in Springfield, Illinois, with a temperature of 53. Once again in St. Louis, it was clear, the temperature was 66 degrees, and the wind was north at 5 miles an hour. The current time is 10:46 p.m. Central Daylight Time. 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Here are the forecast highlights for this afternoon through Saturday. Dry conditions and warming temperatures are expected through the week, with no hazardous weather expected. Overnight, clear. Lows in the lower 50s. North winds around 5 miles per hour. Monday, sunny. Highs in the upper 70s. Northeast winds around 5 miles per hour. Monday night, clear. Lows around 50. East winds around 5 miles per hour in the evening, becoming light and variable. Tuesday, sunny. Highs around 80. South winds around 5 miles per hour. Tuesday night, clear. Lows in the mid-50s. South winds around 5 miles per hour. Wednesday and Wednesday night, clear. Highs in the mid-80s. Lows in the upper 50s. Thursday, sunny. Highs in the mid-80s. Thursday night, clear. Lows in the upper 50s.
Friday through Saturday, mostly clear. Highs in the mid-80s. Lows in the upper 50s. Saturday night, partly cloudy. Lows around 60. Sunday, mostly sunny. A slight chance of showers in the morning. Highs in the mid-80s. Chance of rain 20%. At 10 p.m. at Lambert Field in St. Louis, it was clear with a temperature of 66 degrees. The dew point was 49, giving us a relative humidity of 54%. The wind was north at 5 miles an hour, and the pressure was 30.22 inches and rising. Elsewhere in the metro area, in Chesterfield, it was clear and the temperature was 56. In Belleville, it was 65 degrees. In Cahokia, it was clear and 57 degrees. In St. Charles, it was clear and 64. Across the region, it was clear in Columbia, Missouri, with a temperature of 60. In Quincy, it was clear and 58 degrees. In Kansas City, it was clear and the temperature was 64. It was clear in Springfield, Missouri, with a temperature of 64. In Rolla, it was clear and the temperature was 60. It was clear in Cape Girardeau, with 56 degrees. It was clear in Springfield, Illinois, with a temperature of 53. Once again in St. Louis, it was clear, the temperature was 66 degrees, and the wind was north at 5 miles an hour. The current time is 10:49 p.m. Central Daylight Time. 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Here are the forecast highlights for this afternoon through Saturday. Dry conditions and warming temperatures are expected through the week, with no hazardous weather expected. Overnight, clear. Lows in the lower 50s. North winds around 5 miles per hour. Monday, sunny. Highs in the upper 70s. Northeast winds around 5 miles per hour. Monday night, clear. Lows around 50. East winds around 5 miles per hour in the evening, becoming light and variable. Tuesday, sunny. Highs around 80. South winds around 5 miles per hour. Tuesday night, clear. Lows in the mid-50s. South winds around 5 miles per hour. Wednesday and Wednesday night, clear. Highs in the mid-80s. Lows in the upper 50s. Thursday, sunny. Highs in the mid-80s. Thursday night, clear. Lows in the upper 50s. Friday through Saturday, mostly clear. Highs in the mid-80s. Lows in the upper 50s. Saturday night, partly cloudy. Lows around 60. Sunday, mostly sunny. A slight chance of showers in the morning. Highs in the mid-80s. Chance of rain 20%. At 10 p.m. at Lambert Field in St. Louis, it was clear with a temperature of 66 degrees. The dew point was 49, giving us a relative humidity of 54%. The wind was north at 5 miles an hour, and the pressure was 30.22 inches and rising. Elsewhere in the metro area, in Chesterfield, it was clear and the temperature was 56. In Belleville, it was 65 degrees. In Cahokia, it was clear and 57 degrees. In St. Charles, it was clear and 64. Across the region, it was clear in Columbia, Missouri, with a temperature of 60. In Quincy, it was clear and 58 degrees. In Kansas City, it was clear and the temperature was 64. It was clear in Springfield, Missouri, with a temperature of 64. In Rolla, it was clear and the temperature was 60. It was clear in Cape Girardeau, with 56 degrees. It was clear in Springfield, Illinois, with a temperature of 53. Once again in St. Louis, it was clear, the temperature was 66 degrees, and the wind was north at 5 miles an hour.
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Here are the forecast highlights for this afternoon through Saturday. Dry conditions and warming temperatures are expected through the week, with no hazardous weather expected. Overnight, clear. Lows in the lower 50s. North winds around 5 miles per hour. Monday, sunny. Highs in the upper 70s. Northeast winds around 5 miles per hour. Monday night, clear. Lows around 50. East winds around 5 miles per hour in the evening, becoming light and variable. Tuesday, sunny. Highs around 80. South winds around 5 miles per hour. Tuesday night, clear. Lows in the mid-50s. South winds around 5 miles per hour. Wednesday and Wednesday night, clear. Highs in the mid-80s. Lows in the upper 50s. Thursday, sunny. Highs in the mid-80s. Thursday night, clear. Lows in the upper 50s. Friday through Saturday, mostly clear. Highs in the mid-80s. Lows in the upper 50s. Saturday night, partly cloudy. Lows around 60. Sunday, mostly sunny. A slight chance of showers in the morning. Highs in the mid-80s. Chance of rain 20%. At 10 p.m. at Lambert Field in St. Louis, it was clear with a temperature of 66 degrees. The dew point was 49, giving us a relative humidity of 54%. The wind was north at 5 miles an hour, and the pressure was 30.22 inches and rising. Elsewhere in the metro area, in Chesterfield, it was clear and the temperature was 56. In Belleville, it was 65 degrees. In Cahokia, it was clear and 57 degrees. In St. Charles, it was clear and 64. Across the region, it was clear in Columbia, Missouri, with a temperature of 60. In Quincy, it was clear and 58 degrees. In Kansas City, it was clear and the temperature was 64. It was clear in Springfield, Missouri, with a temperature of 64. In Rolla, it was clear and the temperature was 60. It was clear in Cape Girardeau, with 56 degrees. It was clear in Springfield, Illinois, with a temperature of 53. Once again in St. Louis, it was clear, the temperature was 66 degrees, and the wind was north at 5 miles an hour. The current time is 10:56 p.m. Central Daylight Time. 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Here are the forecast highlights for this afternoon through Saturday. Dry conditions and warming temperatures are expected through the week, with no hazardous weather expected. Overnight, clear. Lows in the lower 50s. North winds around 5 miles per hour. Monday, sunny. Highs in the upper 70s. Northeast winds around 5 miles per hour. Monday night, clear. Lows around 50. East winds around 5 miles per hour in the evening, becoming light and variable. Tuesday, sunny. Highs around 80. South winds around 5 miles per hour. Tuesday night, clear. Lows in the mid-50s. South winds around 5 miles per hour. Wednesday and Wednesday night, clear. Highs in the mid-80s. Lows in the upper 50s. Thursday, sunny. Highs in the mid-80s. Thursday night, clear. Lows in the upper 50s.
Friday through Saturday, mostly clear. Highs in the mid-80s. Lows in the upper 50s. Saturday night, partly cloudy. Lows around 60. Sunday, mostly sunny. A slight chance of showers in the morning. Highs in the mid-80s. Chance of rain 20%. At 10 p.m. at Lambert Field in St. Louis, it was clear with a temperature of 66 degrees. The dew point was 49, giving us a relative humidity of 54%. The wind was north at 5 miles an hour, and the pressure was 30.22 inches and rising. Elsewhere in the metro area, in Chesterfield, it was clear and the temperature was 56. In Belleville, it was 65 degrees. In Cahokia, it was clear and 57 degrees. In St. Charles, it was clear and 64. Across the region, it was clear in Columbia, Missouri, with a temperature of 60. In Quincy, it was clear and 58 degrees. In Kansas City, it was clear and the temperature was 64. It was clear in Springfield, Missouri, with a temperature of 64. In Rolla, it was clear and the temperature was 60. It was clear in Cape Girardeau, with 56 degrees. It was clear in Springfield, Illinois, with a temperature of 53. Once again in St. Louis, it was clear, the temperature was 66 degrees, and the wind was north at 5 miles an hour. The current time is 10:59 p.m. Central Daylight Time. 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Here are the forecast highlights for this afternoon through Saturday. Dry conditions and warming temperatures are expected through the week, with no hazardous weather expected. Overnight, clear. Lows in the lower 50s. North winds around 5 miles per hour. Monday, sunny. Highs in the upper 70s. Northeast winds around 5 miles per hour. Monday night, clear. Lows around 50. East winds around 5 miles per hour in the evening, becoming light and variable. Tuesday, sunny. Highs around 80. South winds around 5 miles per hour. Tuesday night, clear. Lows in the mid-50s. South winds around 5 miles per hour. Wednesday and Wednesday night, clear. Highs in the mid-80s. Lows in the upper 50s. Thursday, sunny. Highs in the mid-80s. Thursday night, clear. Lows in the upper 50s. Friday through Saturday, mostly clear. Highs in the mid-80s. Lows in the upper 50s. Saturday night, partly cloudy. Lows around 60. Sunday, mostly sunny. A slight chance of showers in the morning. Highs in the mid-80s. Chance of rain 20%. At 10 p.m. at Lambert Field in St. Louis, it was clear with a temperature of 66 degrees. The dew point was 49, giving us a relative humidity of 54%. The wind was north at 5 miles an hour, and the pressure was 30.22 inches and rising. Elsewhere in the metro area, in Chesterfield, it was clear and the temperature was 56. In Belleville, it was 65 degrees. In Cahokia, it was clear and 57 degrees. In St. Charles, it was clear and 64. Across the region, it was clear in Columbia, Missouri, with a temperature of 60. In Quincy, it was clear and 58 degrees. In Kansas City, it was clear and the temperature was 64. It was clear in Springfield, Missouri, with a temperature of 64. In Rolla, it was clear and the temperature was 60. It was clear in Cape Girardeau, with 56 degrees. It was clear in Springfield, Illinois, with a temperature of 53. Once again in St. Louis, it was clear, the temperature was 66 degrees, and the wind was north at 5 miles an hour.
The current time is 11:03 p.m. Central Daylight Time. 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Here are the forecast highlights for this afternoon through Saturday. Dry conditions and warming temperatures are expected through the week, with no hazardous weather expected. Overnight, clear. Lows in the lower 50s. North winds around 5 miles per hour. Monday, sunny. Highs in the upper 70s. Northeast winds around 5 miles per hour. Monday night, clear. Lows around 50. East winds around 5 miles per hour in the evening, becoming light and variable. Tuesday, sunny. Highs around 80. South winds around 5 miles per hour. Tuesday night, clear. Lows in the mid-50s. South winds around 5 miles per hour. Wednesday and Wednesday night, clear. Highs in the mid-80s. Lows in the upper 50s. Thursday, sunny. Highs in the mid-80s. Thursday night, clear. Lows in the upper 50s. Friday through Saturday, mostly clear. Highs in the mid-80s. Lows in the upper 50s. Saturday night, partly cloudy. Lows around 60. Sunday, mostly sunny. A slight chance of showers in the morning. Highs in the mid-80s. Chance of rain 20%. At 10 p.m. at Lambert Field in St. Louis, it was clear with a temperature of 66 degrees. The dew point was 49, giving us a relative humidity of 54%. The wind was north at 5 miles an hour, and the pressure was 30.22 inches and rising. Elsewhere in the metro area, in Chesterfield, it was clear and the temperature was 56. In Belleville, it was 65 degrees. In Cahokia, it was clear and 57 degrees. In St. Charles, it was clear and 64. Across the region, it was clear in Columbia, Missouri, with a temperature of 60. In Quincy, it was clear and 58 degrees. In Kansas City, it was clear and the temperature was 64. It was clear in Springfield, Missouri, with a temperature of 64. In Rolla, it was clear and the temperature was 60. It was clear in Cape Girardeau, with 56 degrees. It was clear in Springfield, Illinois, with a temperature of 53. Once again in St. Louis, it was clear, the temperature was 66 degrees and the wind was north at 5 miles an hour. The current time is 11:06 p.m. Central Daylight Time. 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Here are the forecast highlights for this afternoon through Saturday. Dry conditions and warming temperatures are expected through the week, with no hazardous weather expected. Overnight, clear. Lows in the lower 50s. North winds around 5 miles per hour. Monday, sunny. Highs in the upper 70s. Northeast winds around 5 miles per hour. Monday night, clear. Lows around 50. East winds around 5 miles per hour in the evening, becoming light and variable. Tuesday, sunny. Highs around 80. South winds around 5 miles per hour. Tuesday night, clear. Lows in the mid-50s. South winds around 5 miles per hour. Wednesday and Wednesday night, clear. Highs in the mid-80s. Lows in the upper 50s. Thursday, sunny. Highs in the mid-80s. Thursday night, clear. Lows in the upper 50s.
Friday through Saturday, mostly clear. Highs in the mid-80s. Lows in the upper 50s. Saturday night, partly cloudy. Lows around 60. Sunday, mostly sunny. A slight chance of showers in the morning. Highs in the mid-80s. Chance of rain 20%. At 10 p.m. at Lambert Field in St. Louis, it was clear with a temperature of 66 degrees. The dew point was 49, giving us a relative humidity of 54%. The wind was north at 5 miles an hour, and the pressure was 30.22 inches and rising. Elsewhere in the metro area, in Chesterfield, it was clear and the temperature was 56. In Belleville, it was 65 degrees. In Cahokia, it was clear and 57 degrees. In St. Charles, it was clear and 64. Across the region, it was clear in Columbia, Missouri, with a temperature of 60. In Quincy, it was clear and 58 degrees. In Kansas City, it was clear and the temperature was 64. It was clear in Springfield, Missouri, with a temperature of 64. In Rolla, it was clear and the temperature was 60. It was clear in Cape Girardeau, with 56 degrees. It was clear in Springfield, Illinois, with a temperature of 53. Once again in St. Louis, it was clear, the temperature was 66 degrees, and the wind was north at 5 miles an hour. The current time is 11:09 p.m. Central Daylight Time. 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Here are the forecast highlights for this afternoon through Saturday. Dry conditions and warming temperatures are expected through the week, with no hazardous weather expected. Overnight, clear. Lows in the lower 50s. North winds around 5 miles per hour. Monday, sunny. Highs in the upper 70s. Northeast winds around 5 miles per hour. Monday night, clear. Lows around 50. East winds around 5 miles per hour in the evening, becoming light and variable. Tuesday, sunny. Highs around 80. South winds around 5 miles per hour. Tuesday night, clear. Lows in the mid-50s. South winds around 5 miles per hour. Wednesday and Wednesday night, clear. Highs in the mid-80s. Lows in the upper 50s. Thursday, sunny. Highs in the mid-80s. Thursday night, clear. Lows in the upper 50s. Friday through Saturday, mostly clear. Highs in the mid-80s. Lows in the upper 50s. Saturday night, partly cloudy. Lows around 60. Sunday, mostly sunny. A slight chance of showers in the morning. Highs in the mid-80s. Chance of rain 20%. At 11 p.m. at Lambert Field in St. Louis, it was clear with a temperature of 64 degrees. The dew point was 48, giving us a relative humidity of 56%. The wind was north at 5 miles an hour, and the pressure was 30.23 inches and rising. Elsewhere in the metro area, in Chesterfield, it was clear and the temperature was 55. In Belleville, it was 64 degrees. In Cahokia, it was clear and 58 degrees. In St. Charles, it was clear and 65. Across the region, it was clear in Columbia, Missouri, with a temperature of 58. In Quincy, it was clear and 55 degrees. In Kansas City, it was clear and the temperature was 61. It was clear in Springfield, Missouri, with a temperature of 64. In Rolla, it was clear and the temperature was 60. It was clear in Cape Girardeau, with 56 degrees. It was clear in Springfield, Illinois, with a temperature of 52. Once again in St. Louis, it was clear, the temperature was 64 degrees, and the wind was north at 5 miles an hour.
The current time is 11:13 p.m. Central Daylight Time. 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Here are the forecast highlights for this afternoon through Saturday. Dry conditions and warming temperatures are expected through the week, with no hazardous weather expected. Overnight, clear. Lows in the lower 50s. North winds around 5 miles per hour. Monday, sunny. Highs in the upper 70s. Northeast winds around 5 miles per hour. Monday night, clear. Lows around 50. East winds around 5 miles per hour in the evening, becoming light and variable. Tuesday, sunny. Highs around 80. South winds around 5 miles per hour. Tuesday night, clear. Lows in the mid-50s. South winds around 5 miles per hour. Wednesday and Wednesday night, clear. Highs in the mid-80s. Lows in the upper 50s. Thursday, sunny. Highs in the mid-80s. Thursday night, clear. Lows in the upper 50s. Friday through Saturday, mostly clear. Highs in the mid-80s. Lows in the upper 50s. Saturday night, partly cloudy. Lows around 60. Sunday, mostly sunny. A slight chance of showers in the morning. Highs in the mid-80s. Chance of rain 20%. At 11 p.m. at Lambert Field in St. Louis, it was clear with a temperature of 64 degrees. The dew point was 48, giving us a relative humidity of 56%. The wind was north at 5 miles an hour, and the pressure was 30.23 inches and rising. Elsewhere in the metro area, in Chesterfield, it was clear and the temperature was 55. In Belleville, it was 64 degrees. In Cahokia, it was clear and 58 degrees. In St. Charles, it was clear and 65. Across the region, it was clear in Columbia, Missouri, with a temperature of 58. In Quincy, it was clear and 55 degrees. In Kansas City, it was clear and the temperature was 61. It was clear in Springfield, Missouri, with a temperature of 64. In Rolla, it was clear and the temperature was 60. It was clear in Cape Girardeau, with 56 degrees. It was clear in Springfield, Illinois, with a temperature of 52. Once again in St. Louis, it was clear, the temperature was 64 degrees, and the wind was north at 5 miles an hour. The current time is 11:16 p.m. Central Daylight Time. 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Here are the forecast highlights for this afternoon through Saturday. Dry conditions and warming temperatures are expected through the week, with no hazardous weather expected. Overnight, clear. Lows in the lower 50s. North winds around 5 miles per hour. Monday, sunny. Highs in the upper 70s. Northeast winds around 5 miles per hour. Monday night, clear. Lows around 50. East winds around 5 miles per hour in the evening, becoming light and variable. Tuesday, sunny. Highs around 80. South winds around 5 miles per hour. Tuesday night, clear. Lows in the mid-50s. South winds around 5 miles per hour. Wednesday and Wednesday night, clear. Highs in the mid-80s. Lows in the upper 50s. Thursday, sunny. Highs in the mid-80s. Thursday night, clear. Lows in the upper 50s.
Friday through Saturday, mostly clear. Highs in the mid-80s. Lows in the upper 50s. Saturday night, partly cloudy. Lows around 60. Sunday, mostly sunny. A slight chance of showers in the morning. Highs in the mid-80s. Chance of rain 20%. At 11 p.m. at Lambert Field in St. Louis, it was clear with a temperature of 64 degrees. The dew point was 48, giving us a relative humidity of 56%. The wind was north at 5 miles an hour, and the pressure was 30.23 inches and rising. Elsewhere in the metro area, in Chesterfield, it was clear and the temperature was 55. In Belleville, it was 64 degrees. In Cahokia, it was clear and 58 degrees. In St. Charles, it was clear and 65. Across the region, it was clear in Columbia, Missouri, with a temperature of 58. In Quincy, it was clear and 55 degrees. In Kansas City, it was clear and the temperature was 61. It was clear in Springfield, Missouri, with a temperature of 64. In Rolla, it was clear and the temperature was 60. It was clear in Cape Girardeau, with 56 degrees. It was clear in Springfield, Illinois, with a temperature of 52. Once again in St. Louis, it was clear, the temperature was 64 degrees, and the wind was north at 5 miles an hour. The current time is 11:19 p.m. Central Daylight Time. 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Here are the forecast highlights for this afternoon through Saturday. Dry conditions and warming temperatures are expected through the week, with no hazardous weather expected. Overnight, clear. Lows in the lower 50s. North winds around 5 miles per hour. Monday, sunny. Highs in the upper 70s. Northeast winds around 5 miles per hour. Monday night, clear. Lows around 50. East winds around 5 miles per hour in the evening, becoming light and variable. Tuesday, sunny. Highs around 80. South winds around 5 miles per hour. Tuesday night, clear. Lows in the mid-50s. South winds around 5 miles per hour. Wednesday and Wednesday night, clear. Highs in the mid-80s. Lows in the upper 50s. Thursday, sunny. Highs in the mid-80s. Thursday night, clear. Lows in the upper 50s. Friday through Saturday, mostly clear. Highs in the mid-80s. Lows in the upper 50s. Saturday night, partly cloudy. Lows around 60. Sunday, mostly sunny. A slight chance of showers in the morning. Highs in the mid-80s. Chance of rain 20%. At 11 p.m. at Lambert Field in St. Louis, it was clear with a temperature of 64 degrees. The dew point was 48, giving us a relative humidity of 56%. The wind was north at 5 miles an hour, and the pressure was 30.23 inches and rising. Elsewhere in the metro area, in Chesterfield, it was clear and the temperature was 55. In Belleville, it was 64 degrees. In Cahokia, it was clear and 58 degrees. In St. Charles, it was clear and 65. Across the region, it was clear in Columbia, Missouri, with a temperature of 58. In Quincy, it was clear and 55 degrees. In Kansas City, it was clear and the temperature was 61. It was clear in Springfield, Missouri, with a temperature of 64. In Rolla, it was clear and the temperature was 60. It was clear in Cape Girardeau, with 56 degrees. It was clear in Springfield, Illinois, with a temperature of 52. Once again in St. Louis, it was clear, the temperature was 64 degrees, and the wind was north at 5 miles an hour.
The current time is 11:23 p.m. Central Daylight Time. 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Here are the forecast highlights for this afternoon through Saturday. Dry conditions and warming temperatures are expected through the week, with no hazardous weather expected. Overnight, clear. Lows in the lower 50s. North winds around 5 miles per hour. Monday, sunny. Highs in the upper 70s. Northeast winds around 5 miles per hour. Monday night, clear. Lows around 50. East winds around 5 miles per hour in the evening, becoming light and variable. Tuesday, sunny. Highs around 80. South winds around 5 miles per hour. Tuesday night, clear. Lows in the mid-50s. South winds around 5 miles per hour. Wednesday and Wednesday night, clear. Highs in the mid-80s. Lows in the upper 50s. Thursday, sunny. Highs in the mid-80s. Thursday night, clear. Lows in the upper 50s. Friday through Saturday, mostly clear. Highs in the mid-80s. Lows in the upper 50s. Saturday night, partly cloudy. Lows around 60. Sunday, mostly sunny. A slight chance of showers in the morning. Highs in the mid-80s. Chance of rain 20%. At 11 p.m. at Lambert Field in St. Louis, it was clear with a temperature of 64 degrees. The dew point was 48, giving us a relative humidity of 56%. The wind was north at 5 miles an hour, and the pressure was 30.23 inches and rising. Elsewhere in the metro area, in Chesterfield, it was clear and the temperature was 55. In Belleville, it was 64 degrees. In Cahokia, it was clear and 58 degrees. In St. Charles, it was clear and 65. Across the region, it was clear in Columbia, Missouri, with a temperature of 58. In Quincy, it was clear and 55 degrees. In Kansas City, it was clear and the temperature was 61. It was clear in Springfield, Missouri, with a temperature of 64. In Rolla, it was clear and the temperature was 60. It was clear in Cape Girardeau, with 56 degrees. It was clear in Springfield, Illinois, with a temperature of 52. Once again in St. Louis, it was clear, the temperature was 64 degrees, and the wind was north at 5 miles an hour. The current time is 11:26 p.m. Central Daylight Time. 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Here are the forecast highlights for this afternoon through Saturday. Dry conditions and warming temperatures are expected through the week, with no hazardous weather expected. Overnight, clear. Lows in the lower 50s. North winds around 5 miles per hour. Monday, sunny. Highs in the upper 70s. Northeast winds around 5 miles per hour. Monday night, clear. Lows around 50. East winds around 5 miles per hour in the evening, becoming light and variable. Tuesday, sunny. Highs around 80. South winds around 5 miles per hour. Tuesday night, clear. Lows in the mid-50s. South winds around 5 miles per hour. Wednesday and Wednesday night, clear. Highs in the mid-80s. Lows in the upper 50s. Thursday, sunny. Highs in the mid-80s. Thursday night, clear. Lows in the upper 50s.
Friday through Saturday, mostly clear. Highs in the mid-80s. Lows in the upper 50s. Saturday night, partly cloudy. Lows around 60. Sunday, mostly sunny. A slight chance of showers in the morning. Highs in the mid-80s. Chance of rain 20%. At 11 p.m. at Lambert Field in St. Louis, it was clear with a temperature of 64 degrees. The dew point was 48, giving us a relative humidity of 56%. The wind was north at 5 miles an hour, and the pressure was 30.23 inches and rising. Elsewhere in the metro area, in Chesterfield, it was clear and the temperature was 55. In Belleville, it was 64 degrees. In Cahokia, it was clear and 58 degrees. In St. Charles, it was clear and 65. Across the region, it was clear in Columbia, Missouri, with a temperature of 50s. Friday through Saturday, mostly

The wind was north at 5 miles an hour, and the pressure was 30.23 inches and rising. Elsewhere in the metro area, in Chesterfield, it was clear and the temperature was 55. In Belleville, it was 64 degrees. In Cahokia, it was clear and 58 degrees. In St. Charles, it was clear and 65. Across the region, it was clear in Columbia, Missouri, with a temperature of 58. In Quincy, it was clear and 55 degrees. In Kansas City, it was clear and the temperature was 61. It was clear in Springfield, Missouri, with a temperature of 64. In Rolla, it was clear and the temperature was 60. It was clear in Cape Girardeau, with 56 degrees. It was clear in Springfield, Illinois, with a temperature of 52. Once again in St. Louis, it was clear, the temperature was 64 degrees, and the wind was north at 5 miles an hour. The current time is 11:29 p.m. Central Daylight Time. 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Here are the forecast highlights for this afternoon through Saturday. Dry conditions and warming temperatures are expected through the week, with no hazardous weather expected. Overnight, clear. Lows in the lower 50s. North winds around 5 miles per hour. Monday, sunny. Highs in the upper 70s. Northeast winds around 5 miles per hour. Monday night, clear. Lows around 50. East winds around 5 miles per hour in the evening, becoming light and variable. Tuesday, sunny. Highs around 80. South winds around 5 miles per hour. Tuesday night, clear. Lows in the mid-50s. South winds around 5 miles per hour. Wednesday and Wednesday night, clear. Highs in the mid-80s. Lows in the upper 50s. Thursday, sunny. Highs in the mid-80s. Thursday night, clear. Lows in the upper 50s. Friday through Saturday, mostly clear. Highs in the mid-80s. Lows in the upper 50s. Saturday night, partly cloudy. Lows around 60. Sunday, mostly sunny. A slight chance of showers in the morning. Highs in the mid-80s. Chance of rain 20%. At 11 p.m. at Lambert Field in St. Louis, it was clear with a temperature of 64 degrees. The dew point was 48, giving us a relative humidity of 56%. The wind was north at 5 miles an hour, and the pressure was 30.23 inches and rising. Elsewhere in the metro area, in Chesterfield, it was clear and the temperature was 55. In Belleville, it was 64 degrees. In Cahokia, it was clear and 58 degrees. In St. Charles, it was clear and 65. Across the region, it was clear in Columbia, Missouri, with a temperature of 58. In Quincy, it was clear and 55 degrees. In Kansas City, it was clear and the temperature was 61. It was clear in Springfield, Missouri, with a temperature of 64. In Rolla, it was clear and the temperature was 60. It was clear in Cape Girardeau, with 56 degrees. It was clear in Springfield, Illinois, with a temperature of 52. Once again in St. Louis, it was clear, the temperature was 64 degrees, and the wind was north at 5 miles an hour. The current time is 11:33 p.m. Central Daylight Time. 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Here are the forecast highlights for this afternoon through Saturday. Dry conditions and warming temperatures.

are expected through the week, with no hazardous weather expected. Overnight, clear. Lows in the lower 50s. North winds around 5 miles per hour. Monday, sunny. Highs in the upper 70s. Northeast winds around 5 miles per hour. Monday night, clear. Lows around 50. East winds around 5 miles per hour in the evening, becoming light and variable. Tuesday, sunny. Highs around 80. South winds around 5 miles per hour. Tuesday night, clear. Lows in the mid-50s. South winds around 5 miles per hour. Wednesday and Wednesday night, clear. Highs in the mid-80s. Lows in the upper 50s. Thursday, sunny. Highs in the mid-80s. Thursday night, clear. Lows in the upper 50s. Friday through Saturday, mostly clear. Highs in the mid-80s. Lows in the upper 50s. Saturday night, partly cloudy. Lows around 60. Sunday, mostly sunny. A slight chance of showers in the morning. Highs in the mid-80s. Chance of rain 20%. At 11 p.m. at Lambert Field in St. Louis, it was clear with a temperature of 64 degrees. The dew point was 48, giving us a relative humidity of 56%. The wind was north at 5 miles an hour, and the pressure was 30.23 inches and rising. Elsewhere in the metro area, in Chesterfield, it was clear and the temperature was 55. In Belleville, it was 64 degrees. In Cahokia, it was clear and 58 degrees. In St. Charles, it was clear and 65. Across the region, it was clear in Columbia, Missouri, with a temperature of 58. In Quincy, it was clear and 55 degrees. In Kansas City, it was clear and the temperature was 61. It was clear in Springfield, Missouri, with a temperature of 64. In Rolla, it was clear and the temperature was 60. It was clear in Cape Girardeau, with 56 degrees. It was clear in Springfield, Illinois, with a temperature of 52. Once again in St. Louis, it was clear, the temperature was 64 degrees, and the wind was north at 5 miles an hour. The current time is 11:36 p.m. Central Daylight Time. 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Here are the forecast highlights for this afternoon through Saturday. Dry conditions and warming temperatures are expected through the week, with no hazardous weather expected. Overnight, clear. Lows in the lower 50s. North winds around 5 miles per hour. Monday, sunny. Highs in the upper 70s. Northeast winds around 5 miles per hour. Monday night, clear. Lows around 50. East winds around 5 miles per hour in the evening, becoming light and variable. Tuesday, sunny. Highs around 80. South winds around 5 miles per hour. Tuesday night, clear. Lows in the mid-50s. South winds around 5 miles per hour. Wednesday and Wednesday night, clear. Highs in the mid-80s. Lows in the upper 50s. Thursday, sunny. Highs in the mid-80s. Thursday night, clear. Lows in the upper 50s. Friday through Saturday, mostly clear. Highs in the mid-80s. Lows in the upper 50s. Saturday night, partly cloudy. Lows around 60. Sunday, mostly sunny. A slight chance of showers in the morning. Highs in the mid-80s. Chance of rain 20%. At 11 p.m. at Lambert Field in St. Louis, it was clear with a temperature of 64 degrees. The dew point was 48, giving us a relative humidity of 56%.
wind was north at 5 miles an hour, and the pressure was 30.23 inches and rising. Elsewhere in the metro area, in Chesterfield, it was clear and the temperature was 55. In Belleville, it was 64 degrees. In Cahokia, it was clear and 58 degrees. In St. Charles, it was clear and 65. Across the region, it was clear in Columbia, Missouri, with a temperature of 58. In Quincy, it was clear and 55 degrees. In Kansas City, it was clear and the temperature was 61. It was clear in Springfield, Missouri, with a temperature of 64. In Rolla, it was clear and the temperature was 60. It was clear in Cape Girardeau, with 56 degrees. It was clear in Springfield, Illinois, with a temperature of 52. Once again in St. Louis, it was clear, the temperature was 64 degrees, and the wind was north at 5 miles an hour. The current time is 11:39 p.m. Central Daylight Time. 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Here are the forecast highlights for this afternoon through Saturday. Dry conditions and warming temperatures are expected through the week, with no hazardous weather expected. Overnight, clear. Lows in the lower 50s. North winds around 5 miles per hour. Monday, sunny. Highs in the upper 70s. Northeast winds around 5 miles per hour. Monday night, clear. Lows around 50. East winds around 5 miles per hour in the evening, becoming light and variable. Tuesday, sunny. Highs around 80. South winds around 5 miles per hour. Tuesday night, clear. Lows in the mid-50s. South winds around 5 miles per hour. Wednesday and Wednesday night, clear. Highs in the mid-80s. Lows in the upper 50s. Thursday, sunny. Highs in the mid-80s. Thursday night, clear. Lows in the upper 50s. Friday through Saturday, mostly clear. Highs in the mid-80s. Lows in the upper 50s. Saturday night, partly cloudy. Lows around 60. Sunday, mostly sunny. A slight chance of showers in the morning. Highs in the mid-80s. Chance of rain 20%. At 11 p.m. at Lambert Field in St. Louis, it was clear with a temperature of 64 degrees. The dew point was 48, giving us a relative humidity of 56%. The wind was north at 5 miles an hour, and the pressure was 30.23 inches and rising. Elsewhere in the metro area, in Chesterfield, it was clear and the temperature was 55. In Belleville, it was 64 degrees. In Cahokia, it was clear and 58 degrees. In St. Charles, it was clear and 65. Across the region, it was clear in Columbia, Missouri, with a temperature of 58. In Quincy, it was clear and 55 degrees. In Kansas City, it was clear and the temperature was 61. It was clear in Springfield, Missouri, with a temperature of 64. In Rolla, it was clear and the temperature was 60. It was clear in Cape Girardeau, with 56 degrees. It was clear in Springfield, Illinois, with a temperature of 52. Once again in St. Louis, it was clear, the temperature was 64 degrees, and the wind was north at 5 miles an hour. The current time is 11:43 p.m. Central Daylight Time. 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Here are the forecast highlights for this afternoon through Saturday. Dry conditions and warming temperatures are expected.
expected through the week, with no hazardous weather expected. Overnight, clear. Lows in the lower 50s. North winds around 5 miles per hour. Monday, sunny. Highs in the upper 70s. Northeast winds around 5 miles per hour. Monday night, clear. Lows around 50. East winds around 5 miles per hour in the evening, becoming light and variable. Tuesday, sunny. Highs around 80. South winds around 5 miles per hour. Tuesday night, clear. Lows in the mid-50s. South winds around 5 miles per hour. Wednesday and Wednesday night, clear. Highs in the mid-80s. Lows in the upper 50s. Thursday, sunny. Highs in the mid-80s. Thursday night, clear. Lows in the upper 50s. Friday through Saturday, mostly clear. Highs in the mid-80s. Lows in the upper 50s. Saturday night, partly cloudy. Lows around 60. Sunday, mostly sunny. A slight chance of showers in the morning. Highs in the mid-80s. Chance of rain 20%. At 11 p.m. at Lambert Field in St. Louis, it was clear with a temperature of 64 degrees. The dew point was 48, giving us a relative humidity of 56%. The wind was north at 5 miles an hour, and the pressure was 30.23 inches and rising. Elsewhere in the metro area, in Chesterfield, it was clear and the temperature was 55. In Belleville, it was 64 degrees. In Cahokia, it was clear and 58 degrees. In St. Charles, it was clear and 65. Across the region, it was clear in Columbia, Missouri, with a temperature of 58. In Quincy, it was clear and 55 degrees. In Kansas City, it was clear and the temperature was 61. It was clear in Springfield, Missouri, with a temperature of 64. In Rolla, it was clear and the temperature was 60. It was clear in Cape Girardeau, with 56 degrees. It was clear in Springfield, Illinois, with a temperature of 52. Once again in St. Louis, it was clear, the temperature was 64 degrees, and the wind was north at 5 miles an hour. The current time is 11:46 p.m. Central Daylight Time. 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Here are the forecast highlights for this afternoon through Saturday. Dry conditions and warming temperatures are expected through the week, with no hazardous weather expected. Overnight, clear. Lows in the lower 50s. North winds around 5 miles per hour. Monday, sunny. Highs in the upper 70s. Northeast winds around 5 miles per hour. Monday night, clear. Lows around 50. East winds around 5 miles per hour in the evening, becoming light and variable. Tuesday, sunny. Highs around 80. South winds around 5 miles per hour. Tuesday night, clear. Lows in the mid-50s. South winds around 5 miles per hour. Wednesday and Wednesday night, clear. Highs in the mid-80s. Lows in the upper 50s. Thursday, sunny. Highs in the mid-80s. Thursday night, clear. Lows in the upper 50s. Friday through Saturday, mostly clear. Highs in the mid-80s. Lows in the upper 50s. Saturday night, partly cloudy. Lows around 60. Sunday, mostly sunny. A slight chance of showers in the morning. Highs in the mid-80s. Chance of rain 20%. At 11 p.m. at Lambert Field in St. Louis, it was clear with a temperature of 64 degrees. The dew point was 48, giving us a relative humidity of 56%. The wind
wind was north at 5 miles an hour, and the pressure was 30.23 inches and rising. Elsewhere in the metro area, in Chesterfield, it was clear and the temperature was 55. In Belleville, it was 64 degrees. In Cahokia, it was clear and 58 degrees. In St. Charles, it was clear and 65. Across the region, it was clear in Columbia, Missouri, with a temperature of 58. In Quincy, it was clear and 55 degrees. In Kansas City, it was clear and the temperature was 61. It was clear in Springfield, Missouri, with a temperature of 64. In Rolla, it was clear and the temperature was 60. It was clear in Cape Girardeau, with 56 degrees. It was clear in Springfield, Illinois, with a temperature of 52. Once again in St. Louis, it was clear, the temperature was 64 degrees, and the wind was north at 5 miles an hour. The current time is 11:49 p.m. Central Daylight Time. 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Here are the forecast highlights for this afternoon through Saturday. Dry conditions and warming temperatures are expected through the week, with no hazardous weather expected. Overnight, clear. Lows in the lower 50s. North winds around 5 miles per hour. Monday, sunny. Highs in the upper 70s. Northeast winds around 5 miles per hour. Monday night, clear. Lows around 50. East winds around 5 miles per hour in the evening, becoming light and variable. Tuesday, sunny. Highs around 80. South winds around 5 miles per hour. Tuesday night, clear. Lows in the mid-50s. South winds around 5 miles per hour. Wednesday and Wednesday night, clear. Highs in the mid-80s. Lows in the upper 50s. Thursday, sunny. Highs in the mid-80s. Thursday night, clear. Lows in the upper 50s. Friday through Saturday, mostly clear. Highs in the mid-80s. Lows in the upper 50s. Saturday night, partly cloudy. Lows around 60. Sunday, mostly sunny. A slight chance of showers in the morning. Highs in the mid-80s. Chance of rain 20%. At 11 p.m. at Lambert Field in St. Louis, it was clear with a temperature of 64 degrees. The dew point was 48, giving us a relative humidity of 56%. The wind was north at 5 miles an hour, and the pressure was 30.23 inches and rising. Elsewhere in the metro area, in Chesterfield, it was clear and the temperature was 55. In Belleville, it was 64 degrees. In Cahokia, it was clear and 58 degrees. In St. Charles, it was clear and 65. Across the region, it was clear in Columbia, Missouri, with a temperature of 58. In Quincy, it was clear and 55 degrees. In Kansas City, it was clear and the temperature was 61. It was clear in Springfield, Missouri, with a temperature of 64. In Rolla, it was clear and the temperature was 60. It was clear in Cape Girardeau, with 56 degrees. It was clear in Springfield, Illinois, with a temperature of 52. Once again in St. Louis, it was clear, the temperature was 64 degrees, and the wind was north at 5 miles an hour. The current time is 11:53 p.m. Central Daylight Time. 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Here are the forecast highlights for this afternoon through Saturday. Dry conditions and warming temperatures.
are expected through the week, with no hazardous weather expected. Overnight, clear. Lows in the lower 50s. North winds around 5 miles per hour. Monday, sunny. Highs in the upper 70s. Northeast winds around 5 miles per hour. Monday night, clear. Lows around 50. East winds around 5 miles per hour in the evening, becoming light and variable. Tuesday, sunny. Highs around 80. South winds around 5 miles per hour. Tuesday night, clear. Lows in the mid-50s. South winds around 5 miles per hour. Wednesday and Wednesday night, clear. Highs in the mid-80s. Lows in the upper 50s. Thursday, sunny. Highs in the mid-80s. Thursday night, clear. Lows in the upper 50s. Friday through Saturday, mostly clear. Highs in the mid-80s. Lows in the upper 50s. Saturday night, partly cloudy. Lows around 60. Sunday, mostly sunny. A slight chance of showers in the morning. Highs in the mid-80s. Chance of rain 20%. At 11 p.m. at Lambert Field in St. Louis, it was clear with a temperature of 64 degrees. The dew point was 48, giving us a relative humidity of 56%. The wind was north at 5 miles an hour, and the pressure was 30.23 inches and rising. Elsewhere in the metro area, in Chesterfield, it was clear and the temperature was 55. In Belleville, it was 64 degrees. In Cahokia, it was clear and 58 degrees. In St. Charles, it was clear and 65. Across the region, it was clear in Columbia, Missouri, with a temperature of 58. In Quincy, it was clear and 55 degrees. In Kansas City, it was clear and the temperature was 61. It was clear in Springfield, Missouri, with a temperature of 64. In Rolla, it was clear and the temperature was 60. It was clear in Cape Girardeau, with 56 degrees. It was clear in Springfield, Illinois, with a temperature of 52. Once again in St. Louis, it was clear, the temperature was 64 degrees, and the wind was north at 5 miles an hour. The current time is 11:56 p.m. Central Daylight Time. 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Here are the forecast highlights for this afternoon through Saturday. Dry conditions and warming temperatures are expected through the week, with no hazardous weather expected. Overnight, clear. Lows in the lower 50s. North winds around 5 miles per hour. Monday, sunny. Highs in the upper 70s. Northeast winds around 5 miles per hour. Monday night, clear. Lows around 50. East winds around 5 miles per hour in the evening, becoming light and variable. Tuesday, sunny. Highs around 80. South winds around 5 miles per hour. Tuesday night, clear. Lows in the mid-50s. South winds around 5 miles per hour. Wednesday and Wednesday night, clear. Highs in the mid-80s. Lows in the upper 50s. Thursday, sunny. Highs in the mid-80s. Thursday night, clear. Lows in the upper 50s. Friday through Saturday, mostly clear. Highs in the mid-80s. Lows in the upper 50s. Saturday night, partly cloudy. Lows around 60. Sunday, mostly sunny. A slight chance of showers in the morning. Highs in the mid-80s. Chance of rain 20%. At 11 p.m. at Lambert Field in St. Louis, it was clear with a temperature of 64 degrees. The dew point was 48, giving us a relative humidity of 56%.
was north at 5 miles an hour, and the pressure was 30.23 inches and rising. Elsewhere in the metro area, in Chesterfield, it was clear and the temperature was 55. In Belleville, it was 64 degrees. In Cahokia, it was clear and 58 degrees. In St. Charles, it was clear and 65. Across the region, it was clear in Columbia, Missouri, with a temperature of 58. In Quincy, it was clear and 55 degrees. In Kansas City, it was clear and the temperature was 61. It was clear in Springfield, Missouri, with a temperature of 64. In Rolla, it was clear and the temperature was 60. It was clear in Cape Girardeau, with 56 degrees. It was clear in Springfield, Illinois, with a temperature of 52. Once again in St. Louis, it was clear, the temperature was 64 degrees, and the wind was north at 5 miles an hour. The current time is 11:59 p.m. Central Daylight Time. 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Here are the forecast highlights for this afternoon through Saturday. Dry conditions and warming temperatures are expected through the week, with no hazardous weather expected. Overnight, clear. Lows in the lower 50s. North winds around 5 miles per hour. Monday, sunny. Highs in the upper 70s. Northeast winds around 5 miles per hour. Monday night, clear. Lows around 50. East winds around 5 miles per hour in the evening, becoming light and variable. Tuesday, sunny. Highs around 80. South winds around 5 miles per hour. Tuesday night, clear. Lows in the mid-50s. South winds around 5 miles per hour. Wednesday and Wednesday night, clear. Highs in the mid-80s. Lows in the upper 50s. Thursday, sunny. Highs in the mid-80s. Thursday night, clear. Lows in the upper 50s. Friday through Saturday, mostly clear. Highs in the mid-80s. Lows in the upper 50s. Saturday night, partly cloudy. Lows around 60. Sunday, mostly sunny. A slight chance of showers in the morning. Highs in the mid-80s. Chance of rain 20%. At 11 p.m. at Lambert Field in St. Louis, it was clear with a temperature of 64 degrees. The dew point was 48, giving us a relative humidity of 56%. The wind was north at 5 miles an hour, and the pressure was 30.23 inches and rising. Elsewhere in the metro area, in Chesterfield, it was clear and the temperature was 55. In Belleville, it was 64 degrees. In Cahokia, it was clear and 58 degrees. In St. Charles, it was clear and 65. Across the region, it was clear in Columbia, Missouri, with a temperature of 58. In Quincy, it was clear and 55 degrees. In Kansas City, it was clear and the temperature was 61. It was clear in Springfield, Missouri, with a temperature of 64. In Rolla, it was clear and the temperature was 60. It was clear in Cape Girardeau, with 56 degrees. It was clear in Springfield, Illinois, with a temperature of 52. Once again in St. Louis, it was clear, the temperature was 64 degrees, and the wind was north at 5 miles an hour. The current time is 12:03 a.m. Central Daylight Time. 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Here are the forecast highlights for this afternoon through Saturday.
Dry conditions and warming temperatures are expected through the week, with no hazardous weather expected. Overnight, clear. Lows in the lower 50s. North winds around 5 miles per hour. Monday, sunny. Highs in the upper 70s. Northeast winds around 5 miles per hour. Monday night, clear. Lows around 50. East winds around 5 miles per hour in the evening, becoming light and variable. Tuesday, sunny. Highs around 80. South winds around 5 miles per hour. Tuesday night, clear. Lows in the mid-50s. South winds around 5 miles per hour. Wednesday and Wednesday night, clear. Highs in the mid-80s. Lows in the upper 50s. Thursday, sunny. Highs in the mid-80s. Thursday night, clear. Lows in the upper 50s. Friday through Saturday, mostly clear. Highs in the mid-80s. Lows in the upper 50s. Saturday night, partly cloudy. Lows around 60. Sunday, mostly sunny. A slight chance of showers in the morning. Highs in the mid-80s. Chance of rain 20%. At 11 p.m. at Lambert Field in St. Louis, it was clear with a temperature of 64 degrees. The dew point was 48, giving us a relative humidity of 56%. The wind was north at 5 miles an hour, and the pressure was 30.23 inches and rising. Elsewhere in the metro area, in Chesterfield, it was clear and the temperature was 55. In Belleville, it was 64 degrees. In Cahokia, it was clear and 58 degrees. In St. Charles, it was clear and 65. Across the region, it was clear in Columbia, Missouri, with a temperature of 58. In Quincy, it was clear and 55 degrees. In Kansas City, it was clear and the temperature was 61. It was clear in Springfield, Missouri, with a temperature of 64. In Rolla, it was clear and the temperature was 60. It was clear in Cape Girardeau, with 56 degrees. It was clear in Springfield, Illinois, with a temperature of 52. Once again in St. Louis, it was clear, the temperature was 64 degrees, and the wind was north at 5 miles an hour. The current time is 12:06 a.m. Central Daylight Time. 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Here are the forecast highlights for this afternoon through Saturday. Dry conditions and warming temperatures are expected through the week, with no hazardous weather expected. Overnight, clear. Lows in the lower 50s. North winds around 5 miles per hour. Monday, sunny. Highs in the upper 70s. Northeast winds around 5 miles per hour. Monday night, clear. Lows around 50. East winds around 5 miles per hour in the evening, becoming light and variable. Tuesday, sunny. Highs around 80. South winds around 5 miles per hour. Tuesday night, clear. Lows in the mid-50s. South winds around 5 miles per hour. Wednesday and Wednesday night, clear. Highs in the mid-80s. Lows in the upper 50s. Thursday, sunny. Highs in the mid-80s. Thursday night, clear. Lows in the upper 50s. Friday through Saturday, mostly clear. Highs in the mid-80s. Lows in the upper 50s. Saturday night, partly cloudy. Lows around 60. Sunday, mostly sunny. A slight chance of showers in the morning. Highs in the mid-80s. Chance of rain 20%. At 11 p.m. at Lambert Field in St. Louis, it was clear with a temperature of 64 degrees.
the dew point was 48, giving us a relative humidity of 56%. The wind was north at 5 miles an hour, and the pressure was 30.23 inches and rising. Elsewhere in the metro area, in Chesterfield, it was clear and the temperature was 55. In Belleville, it was 64 degrees. In Cahokia, it was clear and 58 degrees. In St. Charles, it was clear and 65. Across the region, it was clear in Columbia, Missouri, with a temperature of 58. In Quincy, it was clear and 55 degrees. In Kansas City, it was clear and the temperature was 61. It was clear in Springfield, Missouri, with a temperature of 64. In Rolla, it was clear and the temperature was 60. It was clear in Cape Girardeau, with 56 degrees. It was clear in Springfield, Illinois, with a temperature of 52. Once again in St. Louis, it was clear, the temperature was 64 degrees, and the wind was north at 5 miles an hour. The current time is 12:09 a.m. Central Daylight Time. 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Here are the forecast highlights for this afternoon through Saturday. Dry conditions and warming temperatures are expected through the week, with no hazardous weather expected. Overnight, clear. Lows in the lower 50s. North winds around 5 miles per hour. Monday, sunny. Highs in the upper 70s. Northeast winds around 5 miles per hour. Monday night, clear. Lows around 50. East winds around 5 miles per hour in the evening, becoming light and variable. Tuesday, sunny. Highs around 80. South winds around 5 miles per hour. Tuesday night, clear. Lows in the mid-50s. South winds around 5 miles per hour. Wednesday and Wednesday night, clear. Highs in the mid-80s. Lows in the upper 50s. Thursday, sunny. Highs in the mid-80s. Thursday night, clear. Lows in the upper 50s. Friday through Saturday, mostly clear. Highs in the mid-80s. Lows in the upper 50s. Saturday night, partly cloudy. Lows around 60. Sunday, mostly sunny. A slight chance of showers in the morning. Highs in the mid-80s. Chance of rain 20%. At midnight at Lambert Field in St. Louis, it was clear with a temperature of 61 degrees. The dew point was 49, giving us a relative humidity of 64%. The wind was north at 3 miles an hour, and the pressure was 30.24 inches and rising. Elsewhere in the metro area, in Chesterfield, it was clear and the temperature was 53. In Belleville, it was 62 degrees. In Cahokia, it was clear and 54 degrees. In St. Charles, it was clear and 63. Across the region, it was clear in Columbia, Missouri, with a temperature of 57. In Quincy, it was clear and 55 degrees. In Kansas City, it was clear and the temperature was 60. It was clear in Springfield, Missouri, with a temperature of 62. In Rolla, it was clear and the temperature was 54. It was clear in Cape Girardeau, with 55 degrees. It was clear in Springfield, Illinois, with a temperature of 50. Once again in St. Louis, it was clear, the temperature was 61 degrees, and the wind was north at 3 miles an hour. The current time is 12:13 a.m. Central Daylight Time. 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
Here are the forecast highlights for this afternoon through Saturday. Dry conditions and warming temperatures are expected through the week, with no hazardous weather expected. Overnight, clear. Lows in the lower 50s. North winds around 5 miles per hour. Monday, sunny. Highs in the upper 70s. Northeast winds around 5 miles per hour. Monday night, clear. Lows around 50. East winds around 5 miles per hour in the evening, becoming light and variable. Tuesday, sunny. Highs around 80. South winds around 5 miles per hour. Tuesday night, clear. Lows in the mid-50s. South winds around 5 miles per hour. Wednesday and Wednesday night, clear. Highs in the mid-80s. Lows in the upper 50s. Thursday, sunny. Highs in the mid-80s. Thursday night, clear. Lows in the upper 50s. Friday through Saturday, mostly clear. Highs in the mid-80s. Lows in the upper 50s. Saturday night, partly cloudy. Lows around 60. Sunday, mostly sunny. A slight chance of showers in the morning. Highs in the mid-80s. Chance of rain 20%. At midnight at Lambert Field in St. Louis, it was clear with a temperature of 61 degrees. The dew point was 49, giving us a relative humidity of 64%. The wind was north at 3 miles an hour, and the pressure was 30.24 inches and rising. Elsewhere in the metro area, in Chesterfield, it was clear and the temperature was 53. In Belleville, it was 62 degrees. In Cahokia, it was clear and 54 degrees. In St. Charles, it was clear and 63. Across the region, it was clear in Columbia, Missouri, with a temperature of 57. In Quincy, it was clear and 55 degrees. In Kansas City, it was clear and the temperature was 60. It was clear in Springfield, Missouri, with a temperature of 62. In Rolla, it was clear and the temperature was 54. It was clear in Cape Girardeau, with 55 degrees. It was clear in Springfield, Illinois, with a temperature of 50. Once again in St. Louis, it was clear, the temperature was 61 degrees and the wind was north at 3 miles an hour. The current time is 12:16 a.m. Central Daylight Time. 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Here are the forecast highlights for this afternoon through Saturday. Dry conditions and warming temperatures are expected through the week, with no hazardous weather expected. Overnight, clear. Lows in the lower 50s. North winds around 5 miles per hour. Monday, sunny. Highs in the upper 70s. Northeast winds around 5 miles per hour. Monday night, clear. Lows around 50. East winds around 5 miles per hour in the evening, becoming light and variable. Tuesday, sunny. Highs around 80. South winds around 5 miles per hour. Tuesday night, clear. Lows in the mid-50s. South winds around 5 miles per hour. Wednesday and Wednesday night, clear. Highs in the mid-80s. Lows in the upper 50s. Thursday, sunny. Highs in the mid-80s. Thursday night, clear. Lows in the upper 50s. Friday through Saturday, mostly clear. Highs in the mid-80s. Lows in the upper 50s. Saturday night, partly cloudy. Lows around 60. Sunday, mostly sunny. A slight chance of showers in the morning. Highs in the mid-80s. Chance of rain 20%.
at midnight at Lambert Field in St. Louis, it was clear with a temperature of 61 degrees. The dew point was 49, giving us a relative humidity of 64%. The wind was north at 3 miles an hour, and the pressure was 30.24 inches and rising. Elsewhere in the metro area, in Chesterfield, it was clear and the temperature was 53. In Belleville, it was 62 degrees. In Cahokia, it was clear and 54 degrees. In St. Charles, it was clear and 63. Across the region, it was clear in Columbia, Missouri, with a temperature of 57. In Quincy, it was clear and 55 degrees. In Kansas City, it was clear and the temperature was 60. It was clear in Springfield, Missouri, with a temperature of 62. In Rolla, it was clear and the temperature was 54. It was clear in Cape Girardeau, with 55 degrees. It was clear in Springfield, Illinois, with a temperature of 50. Once again in St. Louis, it was clear, the temperature was 61 degrees, and the wind was north at 3 miles an hour. The current time is 12:19 a.m. Central Daylight Time. 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Here are the forecast highlights for this afternoon through Saturday. Dry conditions and warming temperatures are expected through the week, with no hazardous weather expected. Overnight, clear. Lows in the lower 50s. North winds around 5 miles per hour. Monday, sunny. Highs in the upper 70s. Northeast winds around 5 miles per hour. Monday night, clear. Lows around 50. East winds around 5 miles per hour in the evening, becoming light and variable. Tuesday, sunny. Highs around 80. South winds around 5 miles per hour. Tuesday night, clear. Lows in the mid-50s. South winds around 5 miles per hour. Wednesday and Wednesday night, clear. Highs in the mid-80s. Lows in the upper 50s. Thursday, sunny. Highs in the mid-80s. Thursday night, clear. Lows in the upper 50s. Friday through Saturday, mostly clear. Highs in the mid-80s. Lows in the upper 50s. Saturday night, partly cloudy. Lows around 60. Sunday, mostly sunny. A slight chance of showers in the morning. Highs in the mid-80s. Chance of rain 20%. At midnight at Lambert Field in St. Louis, it was clear with a temperature of 61 degrees. The dew point was 49, giving us a relative humidity of 64%. The wind was north at 3 miles an hour, and the pressure was 30.24 inches and rising. Elsewhere in the metro area, in Chesterfield, it was clear and the temperature was 53. In Belleville, it was 62 degrees. In Cahokia, it was clear and 54 degrees. In St. Charles, it was clear and 63. Across the region, it was clear in Columbia, Missouri, with a temperature of 57. In Quincy, it was clear and 55 degrees. In Kansas City, it was clear and the temperature was 60. It was clear in Springfield, Missouri, with a temperature of 62. In Rolla, it was clear and the temperature was 54. It was clear in Cape Girardeau, with 55 degrees. It was clear in Springfield, Illinois, with a temperature of 50. Once again in St. Louis, it was clear, the temperature was 61 degrees, and the wind was north at 3 miles an hour. The current time is 12:23 a.m. Central Daylight Time. 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
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Here are the forecast highlights for this afternoon through Saturday. Dry conditions and warming temperatures are expected through the week, with no hazardous weather expected. Overnight, clear. Lows in the lower 50s. North winds around 5 miles per hour. Monday, sunny. Highs in the upper 70s. Northeast winds around 5 miles per hour. Monday night, clear. Lows around 50. East winds around 5 miles per hour in the evening, becoming light and variable. Tuesday, sunny. Highs around 80. South winds around 5 miles per hour. Tuesday night, clear. Lows in the mid-50s. South winds around 5 miles per hour. Wednesday and Wednesday night, clear. Highs in the mid-80s. Lows in the upper 50s. Thursday, sunny. Highs in the mid-80s. Thursday night, clear. Lows in the upper 50s. Friday through Saturday, mostly clear. Highs in the mid-80s. Lows in the upper 50s. Saturday night, partly cloudy. Lows around 60. Sunday, mostly sunny. A slight chance of showers in the morning. Highs in the mid-80s. Chance of rain 20%. At midnight at Lambert Field in St. Louis, it was clear with a temperature of 61 degrees. The dew point was 49, giving us a relative humidity of 64%. The wind was north at 3 miles an hour, and the pressure was 30.24 inches and rising. Elsewhere in the metro area, in Chesterfield, it was clear and the temperature was 53. In Belleville, it was 62 degrees. In Cahokia, it was clear and 54 degrees. In St. Charles, it was clear and 63. Across the region, it was clear in Columbia, Missouri, with a temperature of 57. In Quincy, it was clear and 55 degrees. In Kansas City, it was clear and the temperature was 60. It was clear in Springfield, Missouri, with a temperature of 62. In Rolla, it was clear and the temperature was 54. It was clear in Cape Girardeau, with 55 degrees. It was clear in Springfield, Illinois, with a temperature of 50. Once again in St. Louis, it was clear, the temperature was 61 degrees and the wind was north at 3 miles an hour. The current time is 12:26 a.m. Central Daylight Time. 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Here are the forecast highlights for this afternoon through Saturday. Dry conditions and warming temperatures are expected through the week, with no hazardous weather expected. Overnight, clear. Lows in the lower 50s. North winds around 5 miles per hour. Monday, sunny. Highs in the upper 70s. Northeast winds around 5 miles per hour. Monday night, clear. Lows around 50. East winds around 5 miles per hour in the evening, becoming light and variable. Tuesday, sunny. Highs around 80. South winds around 5 miles per hour. Tuesday night, clear. Lows in the mid-50s. South winds around 5 miles per hour. Wednesday and Wednesday night, clear. Highs in the mid-80s. Lows in the upper 50s. Thursday, sunny. Highs in the mid-80s. Thursday night, clear. Lows in the upper 50s. Friday through Saturday, mostly clear. Highs in the mid-80s. Lows in the upper 50s. Saturday night, partly cloudy. Lows around 60. Sunday, mostly sunny.
a slight chance of showers in the morning. Highs in the mid-80s. Chance of rain 20%. At midnight at Lambert Field in St. Louis, it was clear with a temperature of 61 degrees. The dew point was 49, giving us a relative humidity of 64%. The wind was north at 3 miles an hour, and the pressure was 30.24 inches and rising. Elsewhere in the metro area, in Chesterfield, it was clear and the temperature was 53. In Belleville, it was 62 degrees. In Cahokia, it was clear and 54 degrees. In St. Charles, it was clear and 63. Across the region, it was clear in Columbia, Missouri, with a temperature of 57. In Quincy, it was clear and 55 degrees. In Kansas City, it was clear and the temperature was 60. It was clear in Springfield, Missouri, with a temperature of 62. In Rolla, it was clear and the temperature was 54. It was clear in Cape Girardeau, with 55 degrees. It was clear in Springfield, Illinois, with a temperature of 50. Once again in St. Louis, it was clear, the temperature was 61 degrees, and the wind was north at 3 miles an hour. The current time is 12:29 a.m. Central Daylight Time. It was 30.24 inches and rising.

and the temperature was 54. It was clear in Cape Girardeau with 55 degrees. It was clear in Springfield, Illinois, with a temperature of 50. Once again in St. Louis, it was clear. The temperature was 61 degrees and the wind was north at 3 miles an hour. The current time is 12:29 a.m. Central Daylight Time. 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Here are the forecast highlights for this afternoon through Saturday. Dry conditions and warming temperatures are expected through the week, with no hazardous weather expected. Overnight, clear. Lows in the lower 50s. North winds around 5 miles per hour. Monday, sunny. Highs in the upper 60s. Northeast winds around 5 miles per hour. Monday night, clear. Lows around 50. East winds around 5 miles per hour in the evening, becoming light and variable. Tuesday, sunny. Highs around 80. South winds around 5 miles per hour. Tuesday night, clear. Lows in the mid-50s. South winds around 5 miles per hour. Wednesday and Wednesday night, clear. Highs in the mid-80s. Lows in the upper 50s. Thursday, sunny. Highs in the mid-80s. Thursday night, clear. Lows in the upper 50s. Friday through Saturday, mostly clear. Highs in the mid-80s. Lows in the upper 50s. Saturday night, partly cloudy. Lows around 60. Sunday, mostly sunny. A slight chance of showers in the morning. Highs in the mid-80s. Chance of rain 20%. At midnight at Lambert Field in St. Louis, it was clear with a temperature of 61 degrees. The dew point was 49, giving us a relative humidity of 64%. The wind was north at 3 miles an hour, and the pressure was 30.24 inches and rising. Elsewhere in the metro area, in Chesterfield, it was clear and the temperature was 53. In Belleville, it was 62 degrees. In Cahokia, it was clear and 54 degrees. In St. Charles, it was clear and 63. Across the region, it was clear in Columbia, Missouri, with a temperature of 57. In Quincy, it was clear and 55 degrees. In Kansas City, it was clear and the temperature was 60. It was clear in Springfield, Missouri, with a temperature of 62. In Rolla, it was clear and the temperature was 54. It was clear in Cape Girardeau with 55 degrees. It was clear in Springfield, Illinois, with a temperature of 50. Once again in St. Louis, it was clear. The temperature was 61 degrees and the wind was north at 3 miles an hour. The current time is 12:33 a.m. Central Daylight Time. 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Here are the forecast highlights for this afternoon through Saturday. Dry conditions and warming temperatures are expected through the week, with no hazardous weather expected. Overnight, clear. Lows in the lower 50s. North winds around 5 miles per hour. Monday, sunny. Highs in the upper 70s. Northeast winds around 5 miles per hour. Monday night, clear. Lows around 50. East winds around 5 miles per hour in the evening, becoming light and variable. Tuesday, sunny. Highs around 80. South winds around 5 miles per hour. Tuesday night, clear. Lows in the mid-50s. South winds around

5 miles per hour. Wednesday and Wednesday night, clear. Highs in the mid-80s. Lows in the upper 50s. Thursday, sunny. Highs in the mid-80s. Thursday night, clear. Lows in the upper 50s. Friday through Saturday, mostly clear. Highs in the mid-80s. Lows in the upper 50s. Saturday night, partly cloudy. Lows around 60. Sunday, mostly sunny. A slight chance of showers in the morning. Highs in the mid-80s. Chance of rain 20%. At midnight at Lambert Field in St. Louis, it was clear with a temperature of 61 degrees. The dew point was 49, giving us a relative humidity of 64%. The wind was north at 3 miles an hour, and the pressure was 30.24 inches and rising. Elsewhere in the metro area, in Chesterfield, it was clear and the temperature was 53. In Belleville, it was 62 degrees. In Cahokia, it was clear and 54 degrees. In St. Charles, it was clear and 63. Across the region, it was clear in Columbia, Missouri, with a temperature of 57. In Quincy, it was clear and 55 degrees. In Kansas City, it was clear and the temperature was 60. It was clear in Springfield, Missouri, with a temperature of 62. In Rolla, it was clear and the temperature was 54. It was clear in Cape Girardeau, with 55 degrees. It was clear in Springfield, Illinois, with a temperature of 50. Once again in St. Louis, it was clear, the temperature was 61 degrees, and the wind was north at 3 miles an hour. The current time is 12:36 a.m. Central Daylight Time. 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Here are the forecast highlights for this afternoon through Saturday. Dry conditions and warming temperatures are expected through the week, with no hazardous weather expected. Overnight, clear. Lows in the lower 50s. North winds around 5 miles per hour. Monday, sunny. Highs in the upper 70s. Northeast winds around 5 miles per hour. Monday night, clear. Lows around 50. East winds around 5 miles per hour in the evening, becoming light and variable. Tuesday, sunny. Highs around 80. South winds around 5 miles per hour. Tuesday night, clear. Lows in the mid-50s. South winds around 5 miles per hour. Wednesday and Wednesday night, clear. Highs in the mid-80s. Lows in the upper 50s. Thursday, sunny. Highs in the mid-80s. Thursday night, clear. Lows in the upper 50s. Friday through Saturday, mostly clear. Highs in the mid-80s. Lows in the upper 50s. Saturday night, partly cloudy. Lows around 60. Sunday, mostly sunny. A slight chance of showers in the morning. Highs in the mid-80s. Chance of rain 20%. At midnight at Lambert Field in St. Louis, it was clear with a temperature of 61 degrees. The dew point was 49, giving us a relative humidity of 64%. The wind was north at 3 miles an hour, and the pressure was 30.24 inches and rising. Elsewhere in the metro area, in Chesterfield, it was clear and the temperature was 53. In Belleville, it was 62 degrees. In Cahokia, it was clear and 54 degrees. In St. Charles, it was clear and 63. Across the region, it was clear in Columbia, Missouri, with a temperature of 57. In Quincy, it was clear and 55 degrees. In Kansas City, it was clear and the temperature was 60. It was clear in Springfield, Missouri, with a temperature of 62. In Rolla, it was clear and the temperature was 50.
Before, it was clear in Cape Girardeau with 55 degrees. It was clear in Springfield, Illinois, with a temperature of 50. Once again in St. Louis, it was clear, the temperature was 61 degrees and the wind was north at 3 miles an hour. The current time is 12:39 a.m. Central Daylight Time. 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Here are the forecast highlights for this afternoon through Saturday. Dry conditions and warming temperatures are expected through the week, with no hazardous weather expected. Overnight, clear. Lows in the lower 50s. North winds around 5 miles per hour. Monday, sunny. Highs in the upper 70s. Northeast winds around 5 miles per hour. Monday night, clear. Lows around 50. East winds around 5 miles per hour in the evening, becoming light and variable. Tuesday, sunny. Highs around 80. South winds around 5 miles per hour. Tuesday night, clear. Lows in the mid-50s. South winds around 5 miles per hour. Wednesday and Wednesday night, clear. Highs in the mid-80s. Lows in the upper 50s. Thursday, sunny. Highs in the mid-80s. Thursday night, clear. Lows in the upper 50s. Friday through Saturday, mostly clear. Highs in the mid-80s. Lows in the upper 50s. Saturday night, partly cloudy. Lows around 60. Sunday, mostly sunny. A slight chance of showers in the morning. Highs in the mid-80s. Chance of rain 20%. At midnight at Lambert Field in St. Louis, it was clear with a temperature of 61 degrees. The dew point was 49, giving us a relative humidity of 64%. The wind was north at 3 miles an hour, and the pressure was 30.24 inches and rising. Elsewhere in the metro area, in Chesterfield, it was clear and the temperature was 53. In Belleville, it was 62 degrees. In Cahokia, it was clear and 54 degrees. In St. Charles, it was clear and 63. Across the region, it was clear in Columbia, Missouri, with a temperature of 57. In Quincy, it was clear and 55 degrees. In Kansas City, it was clear and the temperature was 60. It was clear in Springfield, Missouri, with a temperature of 62. In Rolla, it was clear and the temperature was 54. It was clear in Cape Girardeau with 55 degrees. It was clear in Springfield, Illinois, with a temperature of 50. Once again in St. Louis, it was clear, the temperature was 61 degrees and the wind was north at 3 miles an hour. The current time is 12:42 a.m. Central Daylight Time. 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Here are the forecast highlights for this afternoon through Saturday. Dry conditions and warming temperatures are expected through the week, with no hazardous weather expected. Overnight, clear. Lows in the lower 50s. North winds around 5 miles per hour. Monday, sunny. Highs in the upper 70s. Northeast winds around 5 miles per hour. Monday night, clear. Lows around 50. East winds around 5 miles per hour in the evening, becoming light and variable. Tuesday, sunny. Highs around 80. South winds around 5 miles per hour. Tuesday night, clear. Lows in the mid-50s.
south winds around 5 miles per hour. Wednesday and Wednesday night, clear. Highs in the mid-80s. Lows in the upper 50s. Thursday, sunny. Highs in the mid-80s. Thursday night, clear. Lows in the upper 50s. Friday through Saturday, mostly clear. Highs in the mid-80s. Lows in the upper 50s. Saturday night, partly cloudy. Lows around 60. Sunday, mostly sunny. A slight chance of showers in the morning. Highs in the mid-80s. Chance of rain 20%. At midnight at Lambert Field in St. Louis, it was clear with a temperature of 61 degrees. The dew point was 49, giving us a relative humidity of 64%. The wind was north at 3 miles an hour, and the pressure was 30.24 inches and rising. Elsewhere in the metro area, in Chesterfield, it was clear and the temperature was 53. In Belleville, it was 62 degrees. In Cahokia, it was clear and 54 degrees. In St. Charles, it was clear and 63. Across the region, it was clear in Columbia, Missouri, with a temperature of 57. In Quincy, it was clear and 55 degrees. In Kansas City, it was clear and the temperature was 60. It was clear in Springfield, Missouri, with a temperature of 62. In Rolla, it was clear and the temperature was 54. It was clear in Cape Girardeau, with 55 degrees. It was clear in Springfield, Illinois, with a temperature of 50. Once again in St. Louis, it was clear, the temperature was 61 degrees, and the wind was north at 3 miles an hour. The current time is 12:46 a.m. Central Daylight Time. 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Here are the forecast highlights for this afternoon through Saturday. Dry conditions and warming temperatures are expected through the week, with no hazardous weather expected. Overnight, clear. Lows in the lower 50s. North winds around 5 miles per hour. Monday, sunny. Highs in the upper 70s. Northeast winds around 5 miles per hour. Monday night, clear. Lows around 50. East winds around 5 miles per hour in the evening, becoming light and variable. Tuesday, sunny. Highs around 80. South winds around 5 miles per hour. Tuesday night, clear. Lows in the mid-50s. South winds around 5 miles per hour. Wednesday and Wednesday night, clear. Highs in the mid-80s. Lows in the upper 50s. Thursday, sunny. Highs in the mid-80s. Thursday night, clear. Lows in the upper 50s. Friday through Saturday, mostly clear. Highs in the mid-80s. Lows in the upper 50s. Saturday night, partly cloudy. Lows around 60. Sunday, mostly sunny. A slight chance of showers in the morning. Highs in the mid-80s. Chance of rain 20%. At midnight at Lambert Field in St. Louis, it was clear with a temperature of 61 degrees. The dew point was 49, giving us a relative humidity of 64%. The wind was north at 3 miles an hour, and the pressure was 30.24 inches and rising. Elsewhere in the metro area, in Chesterfield, it was clear and the temperature was 53. In Belleville, it was 62 degrees. In Cahokia, it was clear and 54 degrees. In St. Charles, it was clear and 63. Across the region, it was clear in Columbia, Missouri, with a temperature of 57. In Quincy, it was clear and 55 degrees. In Kansas City, it was clear and the temperature was 60. It was clear in Springfield, Missouri, with a temperature of 62.
In Rolla, it was clear and the temperature was 54. It was clear in Cape Girardeau, with 55 degrees. It was clear in Springfield, Illinois, with a temperature of 50. Once again in St. Louis, it was clear, the temperature was 61 degrees and the wind was north at 3 miles an hour. The current time is 12:49 a.m. Central Daylight Time. 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Here are the forecast highlights for this afternoon through Saturday. Dry conditions and warming temperatures are expected through the week, with no hazardous weather expected. Overnight, clear. Lows in the lower 50s. North winds around 5 miles per hour. Monday, sunny. Highs in the upper 70s. Northeast winds around 5 miles per hour. Monday night, clear. Lows around 50. East winds around 5 miles per hour in the evening, becoming light and variable. Tuesday, sunny. Highs around 80. South winds around 5 miles per hour. Tuesday night, clear. Lows in the mid-50s. South winds around 5 miles per hour. Wednesday and Wednesday night, clear. Highs in the mid-80s. Lows in the upper 50s. Thursday, sunny. Highs in the mid-80s. Thursday night, clear. Lows in the upper 50s. Friday through Saturday, mostly clear. Highs in the mid-80s. Lows in the upper 50s. Saturday night, partly cloudy. Lows around 60. Sunday, mostly sunny. A slight chance of showers in the morning. Highs in the mid-80s. Chance of rain 20%. At midnight at Lambert Field in St. Louis, it was clear with a temperature of 61 degrees. The dew point was 49, giving us a relative humidity of 64%. The wind was north at 3 miles an hour, and the pressure was 30.24 inches and rising. Elsewhere in the metro area, in Chesterfield, it was clear and the temperature was 53. In Belleville, it was 62 degrees. In Cahokia, it was clear and 54 degrees. In St. Charles, it was clear and 63. Across the region, it was clear in Columbia, Missouri, with a temperature of 57. In Quincy, it was clear and 55 degrees. In Kansas City, it was clear and the temperature was 60. It was clear in Springfield, Missouri, with a temperature of 62. In Rolla, it was clear and the temperature was 54. It was clear in Cape Girardeau, with 55 degrees. It was clear in Springfield, Illinois, with a temperature of 50. Once again in St. Louis, it was clear, the temperature was 61 degrees and the wind was north at 3 miles an hour. The current time is 12:52 a.m. Central Daylight Time. 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Here are the forecast highlights for this afternoon through Saturday. Dry conditions and warming temperatures are expected through the week, with no hazardous weather expected. Overnight, clear. Lows in the lower 50s. North winds around 5 miles per hour. Monday, sunny. Highs in the upper 70s. Northeast winds around 5 miles per hour. Monday night, clear. Lows around 50. East winds around 5 miles per hour in the evening, becoming light and variable. Tuesday, sunny. Highs around 80. South winds around 5 miles per hour. Tuesday night, clear.
lows in the mid-50s. South winds around 5 miles per hour. Wednesday and Wednesday night, clear. Highs in the mid-80s. Lows in the upper 50s. Thursday, sunny. Highs in the mid-80s. Thursday night, clear. Lows in the upper 50s. Friday through Saturday, mostly clear. Highs in the mid-80s. Lows in the upper 50s. Saturday night, partly cloudy. Lows around 60. Sunday, mostly sunny. A slight chance of showers in the morning. Highs in the mid-80s. Chance of rain 20%. At midnight at Lambert Field in St. Louis, it was clear with a temperature of 61 degrees. The dew point was 49, giving us a relative humidity of 64%. The wind was north at 3 miles an hour, and the pressure was 30.24 inches and rising. Elsewhere in the metro area, in Chesterfield, it was clear and the temperature was 53. In Belleville, it was 62 degrees. In Cahokia, it was clear and 54 degrees. In St. Charles, it was clear and 63. Across the region, it was clear in Columbia, Missouri, with a temperature of 57. In Quincy, it was clear and 55 degrees. In Kansas City, it was clear and the temperature was 60. It was clear in Springfield, Missouri, with a temperature of 62. In Rolla, it was clear and the temperature was 54. It was clear in Cape Girardeau, with 55 degrees. It was clear in Springfield, Illinois, with a temperature of 50. Once again in St. Louis, it was clear, the temperature was 61 degrees and the wind was north at 3 miles an hour. The current time is 12:56 a.m. Central Daylight Time. 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Here are the forecast highlights for this afternoon through Saturday. Dry conditions and warming temperatures are expected through the week, with no hazardous weather expected. Overnight, clear. Lows in the lower 50s. North winds around 5 miles per hour. Monday, sunny. Highs in the upper 70s. Northeast winds around 5 miles per hour. Monday night, clear. Lows around 50. East winds around 5 miles per hour in the evening, becoming light and variable. Tuesday, sunny. Highs around 80. South winds around 5 miles per hour. Tuesday night, clear. Lows in the mid-50s. South winds around 5 miles per hour. Wednesday and Wednesday night, clear. Highs in the mid-80s. Lows in the upper 50s. Thursday, sunny. Highs in the mid-80s. Thursday night, clear. Lows in the upper 50s. Friday through Saturday, mostly clear. Highs in the mid-80s. Lows in the upper 50s. Saturday night, partly cloudy. Lows around 60. Sunday, mostly sunny. A slight chance of showers in the morning. Highs in the mid-80s. Chance of rain 20%. At midnight at Lambert Field in St. Louis, it was clear with a temperature of 61 degrees. The dew point was 49, giving us a relative humidity of 64%. The wind was north at 3 miles an hour, and the pressure was 30.24 inches and rising. Elsewhere in the metro area, in Chesterfield, it was clear and the temperature was 53. In Belleville, it was 62 degrees. In Cahokia, it was clear and 54 degrees. In St. Charles, it was clear and 63. Across the region, it was clear in Columbia, Missouri, with a temperature of 57. In Quincy, it was clear and 55 degrees. In Kansas City, it was clear and the temperature was 60. It was clear in Springfield, Missouri, with a temperature of 62.
In Rolla, it was clear and the temperature was 54. It was clear at Cape Girardeau with 55 degrees. It was clear in Springfield, Illinois, with a temperature of 50. Once again in St. Louis, it was clear, the temperature was 61 degrees and the wind was north at 3 miles an hour. The current time is 12:59 a.m. Central Daylight Time. 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Here are the forecast highlights for this afternoon through Saturday. Dry conditions and warming temperatures are expected through the week, with no hazardous weather expected. Overnight, clear. Lows in the lower 50s. North winds around 5 miles per hour. Monday, sunny. Highs in the upper 70s. Northeast winds around 5 miles per hour. Monday night, clear. Lows around 50. East winds around 5 miles per hour in the evening, becoming light and variable. Tuesday, sunny. Highs around 80. South winds around 5 miles per hour. Tuesday night, clear. Lows in the mid-50s. South winds around 5 miles per hour. Wednesday and Wednesday night, clear. Highs in the mid-80s. Lows in the upper 50s. Thursday, sunny. Highs in the mid-80s. Thursday night, clear. Lows in the upper 50s. Friday through Saturday, mostly clear. Highs in the mid-80s. Lows in the upper 50s. Saturday night, partly cloudy. Lows around 60. Sunday, mostly sunny. A slight chance of showers in the morning. Highs in the mid-80s. Chance of rain 20%. At midnight at Lambert Field in St. Louis, it was clear with a temperature of 61 degrees. The dew point was 49, giving us a relative humidity of 64%. The wind was north at 3 miles an hour, and the pressure was 30.24 inches and rising. Elsewhere in the metro area, in Chesterfield, it was clear and the temperature was 53. In Belleville, it was 62 degrees. In Cahokia, it was clear and 54 degrees. In St. Charles, it was clear and 63. Across the region, it was clear in Columbia, Missouri, with a temperature of 57. In Quincy, it was clear and 55 degrees. In Kansas City, it was clear and the temperature was 60. It was clear in Springfield, Missouri, with a temperature of 62. In Rolla, it was clear and the temperature was 54. It was clear in Cape Girardeau with 55 degrees. It was clear in Springfield, Illinois, with a temperature of 50. Once again in St. Louis, it was clear, the temperature was 61 degrees and the wind was north at 3 miles an hour. The current time is 1:02 a.m. Central Daylight Time. 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This program originates from the National Weather Service Forecast Office in St. Louis, Missouri, and serves parts of East Central Missouri and Southwest Illinois, including the St. Louis metro area and surrounding counties. Here are the forecast highlights for this afternoon through Saturday. Dry conditions and warming temperatures are expected through the week, with no hazardous weather expected. Overnight, clear. Lows in the lower 50s. North winds around 5 miles per hour. Monday, sunny. Highs in the upper 70s. Northeast winds around 5 miles per hour. Monday night, clear. Lows around 50. East winds around 5 miles per hour in the evening, becoming light and variable. Tuesday, sunny. Highs around 80. South winds around 5 miles per hour. Tuesday night, clear. Lows in the mid-50s.
South winds around 5 miles per hour. Wednesday and Wednesday night, clear. Highs in the mid-80s. Lows in the upper 50s. Thursday, sunny. Highs in the mid-80s. Thursday night, clear. Lows in the upper 50s. Friday through Saturday, mostly clear. Highs in the mid-80s. Lows in the upper 50s. Saturday night, partly cloudy. Lows around 60. Sunday, mostly sunny. A slight chance of showers in the morning. Highs in the mid-80s. Chance of rain 20%. At midnight at Lambert Field in St. Louis, it was clear with a temperature of 61 degrees. The dew point was 49, giving us a relative humidity of 64%. The wind was north at 3 miles an hour, and the pressure was 30.24 inches and rising. Elsewhere in the metro area, in Chesterfield, it was clear and the temperature was 53. In Belleville, it was 62 degrees. In Cahokia, it was clear and 54 degrees. In St. Charles, it was clear and 63. Across the region, it was clear in Columbia, Missouri, with a temperature of 57. In Quincy, it was clear and 55 degrees. In Kansas City, it was clear and the temperature was 60. It was clear in Springfield, Missouri, with a temperature of 62. In Rolla, it was clear and the temperature was 54. It was clear in Cape Girardeau, with 55 degrees. It was clear in Springfield, Illinois, with a temperature of 50. Once again in St. Louis, it was clear, the temperature was 61 degrees, and the wind was north at 3 miles an hour. The current time is 1:06 a.m. Central Daylight Time. 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Here are the forecast highlights for this afternoon through Saturday. Dry conditions and warming temperatures are expected through the week, with no hazardous weather expected. Overnight, clear. Lows in the lower 50s. North winds around 5 miles per hour. Monday, sunny. Highs in the upper 70s. Northeast winds around 5 miles per hour. Monday night, clear. Lows around 50. East winds around 5 miles per hour in the evening, becoming light and variable. Tuesday, sunny. Highs around 80. South winds around 5 miles per hour. Tuesday night, clear. Lows in the mid-50s. South winds around 5 miles per hour. Wednesday and Wednesday night, clear. Highs in the mid-80s. Lows in the upper 50s. Thursday, sunny. Highs in the mid-80s. Thursday night, clear. Lows in the upper 50s. Friday through Saturday, mostly clear. Highs in the mid-80s. Lows in the upper 50s. Saturday night, partly cloudy. Lows around 60. Sunday, mostly sunny. A slight chance of showers in the morning. Highs in the mid-80s. Chance of rain 20%. At midnight at Lambert Field in St. Louis, it was clear with a temperature of 61 degrees. The dew point was 49, giving us a relative humidity of 64%. The wind was north at 3 miles an hour, and the pressure was 30.24 inches and rising. Elsewhere in the metro area, in Chesterfield, it was clear and the temperature was 53. In Belleville, it was 62 degrees. In Cahokia, it was clear and 54 degrees. In St. Charles, it was clear and 63. Across the region, it was clear in Columbia, Missouri, with a temperature of 57. In Quincy, it was clear and 55 degrees. In Kansas City, it was clear and the temperature was 60. It was clear in Springfield, Missouri, with a temperature of 62.
In Rolla, it was clear and the temperature was 54. It was clear in Cape Girardeau with 55 degrees. It was clear in Springfield, Illinois, with a temperature of 50. Once again in St. Louis, it was clear, the temperature was 61 degrees and the wind was north at 3 miles an hour. The current time is 1:09 a.m. Central Daylight Time. 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Here are the forecast highlights for this afternoon through Saturday. Dry conditions and warming temperatures are expected through the week, with no hazardous weather expected. Overnight, clear. Lows in the lower 50s. North winds around 5 miles per hour. Monday, sunny. Highs in the upper 70s. Northeast winds around 5 miles per hour. Monday night, clear. Lows around 50. East winds around 5 miles per hour in the evening, becoming light and variable. Tuesday, sunny. Highs around 80. South winds around 5 miles per hour. Tuesday night, clear. Lows in the mid-50s. South winds around 5 miles per hour. Wednesday and Wednesday night, clear. Highs in the mid-80s. Lows in the upper 50s. Thursday, sunny. Highs in the mid-80s. Thursday night, clear. Lows in the upper 50s. Friday through Saturday, mostly clear. Highs in the mid-80s. Lows in the upper 50s. Saturday night, partly cloudy. Lows around 60. Sunday, mostly sunny. A slight chance of showers in the morning. Highs in the mid-80s. Chance of rain 20%. At 1 a.m. at Lambert Field in St. Louis, it was clear with a temperature of 59 degrees. The dew point was 48, giving us a relative humidity of 67%. The wind was calm, and the pressure was 30.25 inches and rising. Elsewhere in the metro area, in Chesterfield, it was clear and the temperature was 52. In Belleville, it was 60 degrees. In Cahokia, it was clear and 53 degrees. In St. Charles, it was clear and 59. Across the region, it was clear in Columbia, Missouri, with a temperature of 56. In Quincy, it was clear and 52 degrees. In Kansas City, smoke was reported and the temperature was 55. It was clear in Springfield, Missouri, with a temperature of 60. In Rolla, it was clear and the temperature was 55. It was clear in Cape Girardeau with 53 degrees. It was clear in Springfield, Illinois, with a temperature of 49. Once again in St. Louis, it was clear, the temperature was 59 degrees and the wind was calm. The current time is 1:12 a.m. Central Daylight Time. 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Here are the forecast highlights for this afternoon through Saturday. Dry conditions and warming temperatures are expected through the week, with no hazardous weather expected. Overnight, clear. Lows in the lower 50s. North winds around 5 miles per hour. Monday, sunny. Highs in the upper 70s. Northeast winds around 5 miles per hour. Monday night, clear. Lows around 50. East winds around 5 miles per hour in the evening, becoming light and variable. Tuesday, sunny. Highs around 80. South winds around 5 miles per hour. Tuesday night, clear. Lows in the mid-50s.
south winds around 5 miles per hour. Wednesday and Wednesday night, clear. Highs in the mid-80s. Lows in the upper 50s. Thursday, sunny. Highs in the mid-80s. Thursday night, clear. Lows in the upper 50s. Friday through Saturday, mostly clear. Highs in the mid-80s. Lows in the upper 50s. Saturday night, partly cloudy. Lows around 60. Sunday, mostly sunny. A slight chance of showers in the morning. Highs in the mid-80s. Chance of rain 20%. At 1 a.m. at Lambert Field in St. Louis, it was clear with a temperature of 59 degrees. The dew point was 48, giving us a relative humidity of 67%. The wind was calm, and the pressure was 30.25 inches and rising. Elsewhere in the metro area, in Chesterfield, it was clear and the temperature was 52. In Belleville, it was 60 degrees. In Cahokia, it was clear and 53 degrees. In St. Charles, it was clear and 59. Across the region, it was clear in Columbia, Missouri, with a temperature of 56. In Quincy, it was clear and 52 degrees. In Kansas City, smoke was reported and the temperature was 55. It was clear in Springfield, Missouri, with a temperature of 60. In Rolla, it was clear and the temperature was 55. It was clear in Cape Girardeau, with 53 degrees. It was clear in Springfield, Illinois, with a temperature of 49. Once again in St. Louis, it was clear, the temperature was 59 degrees and the wind was calm. The current time is 1:16 a.m. Central Daylight Time. 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Here are the forecast highlights for this afternoon through Saturday. Dry conditions and warming temperatures are expected through the week, with no hazardous weather expected. Overnight, clear. Lows in the lower 50s. North winds around 5 miles per hour. Monday, sunny. Highs in the upper 70s. Northeast winds around 5 miles per hour. Monday night, clear. Lows around 50. East winds around 5 miles per hour in the evening, becoming light and variable. Tuesday, sunny. Highs around 80. South winds around 5 miles per hour. Tuesday night, clear. Lows in the mid-50s. South winds around 5 miles per hour. Wednesday and Wednesday night, clear. Highs in the mid-80s. Lows in the upper 50s. Thursday, sunny. Highs in the mid-80s. Thursday night, clear. Lows in the upper 50s. Friday through Saturday, mostly clear. Highs in the mid-80s. Lows in the upper 50s. Saturday night, partly cloudy. Lows around 60. Sunday, mostly sunny. A slight chance of showers in the morning. Highs in the mid-80s. Chance of rain 20%. At 1 a.m. at Lambert Field in St. Louis, it was clear with a temperature of 59 degrees. The dew point was 48, giving us a relative humidity of 67%. The wind was calm, and the pressure was 30.25 inches and rising. Elsewhere in the metro area, in Chesterfield, it was clear and the temperature was 52. In Belleville, it was 60 degrees. In Cahokia, it was clear and 53 degrees. In St. Charles, it was clear and 59. Across the region, it was clear in Columbia, Missouri, with a temperature of 56. In Quincy, it was clear and 52 degrees. In Kansas City, smoke was reported and the temperature was 55. It was clear in Springfield, Missouri, with a temperature of 60. In Rolla, it was clear and the temperature was 55.
It was clear in Cape Girardeau with 53 degrees. It was clear in Springfield, Illinois with a temperature of 49. Once again in St. Louis, it was clear. The temperature was 59 degrees and the wind was calm. The current time is 1:19 a.m. Central Daylight Time. 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Here are the forecast highlights for this afternoon through Saturday. Dry conditions and warming temperatures are expected through the week, with no hazardous weather expected. Overnight, clear. Lows in the lower 50s. North winds around 5 miles per hour. Monday, sunny. Highs in the upper 70s. Northeast winds around 5 miles per hour. Monday night, clear. Lows around 50. East winds around 5 miles per hour in the evening, becoming light and variable. Tuesday, sunny. Highs around 80. South winds around 5 miles per hour. Tuesday night, clear. Lows in the mid-50s. South winds around 5 miles per hour. Wednesday and Wednesday night, clear. Highs in the mid-80s. Lows in the upper 50s. Thursday, sunny. Highs in the mid-80s. Thursday night, clear. Lows in the upper 50s. Friday through Saturday, mostly clear. Highs in the mid-80s. Lows in the upper 50s. Saturday night, partly cloudy. Lows around 60. Sunday, mostly sunny. A slight chance of showers in the morning. Highs in the mid-80s. Chance of rain 20%. At 1 a.m. at Lambert Field in St. Louis, it was clear with a temperature of 59 degrees. The dew point was 48, giving us a relative humidity of 67%. The wind was calm, and the pressure was 30.25 inches and rising. Elsewhere in the metro area, in Chesterfield, it was clear and the temperature was 52. In Belleville, it was 60 degrees. In Cahokia, it was clear and 53 degrees. In St. Charles, it was clear and 59. Across the region, it was clear in Columbia, Missouri, with a temperature of 56. In Quincy, it was clear and 52 degrees. In Kansas City, smoke was reported and the temperature was 55. It was clear in Springfield, Missouri, with a temperature of 60. In Rolla, it was clear and the temperature was 55. It was clear in Cape Girardeau with 53 degrees. It was clear in Springfield, Illinois, with a temperature of 49. Once again in St. Louis, it was clear. The temperature was 59 degrees and the wind was calm. The current time is 1:22 a.m. Central Daylight Time. 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Here are the forecast highlights for this afternoon through Saturday. Dry conditions and warming temperatures are expected through the week, with no hazardous weather expected. Overnight, clear. Lows in the lower 50s. North winds around 5 miles per hour. Monday, sunny. Highs in the upper 70s. Northeast winds around 5 miles per hour. Monday night, clear. Lows around 50. East winds around 5 miles per hour in the evening, becoming light and variable. Tuesday, sunny. Highs around 80. South winds around 5 miles per hour. Tuesday night, clear. Lows in the mid-50s. South winds around 5 miles per hour. Wednesday and Wednesday night, clear.
highs in the mid-80s, lows in the upper 50s. Thursday, sunny, highs in the mid-80s. Thursday night, clear, lows in the upper 50s. Friday through Saturday, mostly clear, highs in the mid-80s, lows in the upper 50s. Saturday night, partly cloudy, lows around 60. Sunday, mostly sunny, a slight chance of showers in the morning, highs in the mid-80s, chance of rain 20%. At 1 a.m. at Lambert Field in St. Louis, it was clear with a temperature of 59 degrees. The dew point was 48, giving us a relative humidity of 67%. The wind was calm, and the pressure was 30.25 inches and rising. Elsewhere in the metro area, in Chesterfield, it was clear and the temperature was 52. In Belleville, it was 60 degrees. In Cahokia, it was clear and 53 degrees. In St. Charles, it was clear and 59. Across the region, it was clear in Columbia, Missouri, with a temperature of 56. In Quincy, it was clear and 52 degrees. In Kansas City, smoke was reported and the temperature was 55. It was clear in Springfield, Missouri, with a temperature of 60. In Rolla, it was clear and the temperature was 55. It was clear in Cape Girardeau, with 53 degrees. It was clear in Springfield, Illinois, with a temperature of 49. Once again in St. Louis, it was clear, the temperature was 59 degrees and the wind was calm. The current time is 1:26 a.m. Central Daylight Time. 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Here are the forecast highlights for this afternoon through Saturday. Dry conditions and warming temperatures are expected through the week, with no hazardous weather expected. Overnight, clear. Lows in the lower 50s. North winds around 5 miles per hour. Monday, sunny. Highs in the upper 70s. Northeast winds around 5 miles per hour. Monday night, clear. Lows around 50. East winds around 5 miles per hour in the evening, becoming light and variable. Tuesday, sunny. Highs around 80. South winds around 5 miles per hour. Tuesday night, clear. Lows in the mid-50s. South winds around 5 miles per hour. Wednesday and Wednesday night, clear. Highs in the mid-80s. Lows in the upper 50s. Thursday, sunny. Highs in the mid-80s. Thursday night, clear. Lows in the upper 50s. Friday through Saturday, mostly clear. Highs in the mid-80s. Lows in the upper 50s. Saturday night, partly cloudy. Lows around 60. Sunday, mostly sunny. A slight chance of showers in the morning. Highs in the mid-80s. Chance of rain 20%. At 1 a.m. at Lambert Field in St. Louis, it was clear with a temperature of 59 degrees. The dew point was 48, giving us a relative humidity of 67%. The wind was calm, and the pressure was 30.25 inches and rising. Elsewhere in the metro area, in Chesterfield, it was clear and the temperature was 52. In Belleville, it was 60 degrees. In Cahokia, it was clear and 53 degrees. In St. Charles, it was clear and 59. Across the region, it was clear in Columbia, Missouri, with a temperature of 56. In Quincy, it was clear and 52 degrees. In Kansas City, smoke was reported and the temperature was 55. It was clear in Springfield, Missouri, with a temperature of 60. In Rolla, it was clear and the temperature was 55. It was clear in Cape Girardeau, with 53 degrees.
it was clear in Springfield, Illinois, with a temperature of 49. Once again in St. Louis, it was clear, the temperature was 59 degrees and the wind was calm. The current time is 1:29 a.m. Central Daylight Time. 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Here are the forecast highlights for this afternoon through Saturday. Dry conditions and warming temperatures are expected through the week, with no hazardous weather expected. Overnight, clear. Lows in the lower 50s. North winds around 5 miles per hour. Monday, sunny. Highs in the upper 70s. Northeast winds around 5 miles per hour. Monday night, clear. Lows around 50. East winds and the wind was calm.

conditions and warming temperatures are expected through the week, with no hazardous weather expected. Overnight, clear. Lows in the lower 50s. North winds around 5 miles per hour. Monday, sunny. Highs in the upper 70s. Northeast winds around 5 miles per hour. Monday night, clear. Lows around 50. East winds around 5 miles per hour in the evening, becoming light and variable. Tuesday, sunny. Highs around 80. South winds around 5 miles per hour. Tuesday night, clear. Lows in the mid-50s. South winds around 5 miles per hour. Wednesday and Wednesday night, clear. Highs in the mid-80s. Lows in the upper 50s. Thursday, sunny. Highs in the mid-80s. Thursday night, clear. Lows in the upper 50s. Friday through Saturday, mostly clear. Highs in the mid-80s. Lows in the upper 50s. Saturday night, partly cloudy. Lows around 60. Sunday, mostly sunny. A slight chance of showers in the morning. Highs in the mid-80s. Chance of rain 20%. At 1 a.m. at Lambert Field in St. Louis, it was clear with a temperature of 59 degrees. The dew point was 48, giving us a relative humidity of 67%. The wind was calm, and the pressure was 30.25 inches and rising. Elsewhere in the metro area, in Chesterfield, it was clear and the temperature was 52. In Belleville, it was 60 degrees. In Cahokia, it was clear and 53 degrees. In St. Charles, it was clear and 59. Across the region, it was clear in Columbia, Missouri, with a temperature of 56. In Quincy, it was clear and 52 degrees. In Kansas City, smoke was reported and the temperature was 55. It was clear in Springfield, Missouri, with a temperature of 60. In Rolla, it was clear and the temperature was 55. It was clear in Cape Girardeau, with 53 degrees. It was clear in Springfield, Illinois, with a temperature of 49. Once again in St. Louis, it was clear, the temperature was 59 degrees and the wind was calm. The current time is 1:32 a.m. Central Daylight Time. 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Here are the forecast highlights for this afternoon through Saturday. Dry conditions and warming temperatures are expected through the week, with no hazardous weather expected. Rest of tonight, clear. Near steady temperature in the mid-50s. North winds around 5 miles per hour. Monday, sunny. Highs in the upper 70s. Northeast winds around 5 miles per hour. Monday night, clear. Lows around 50. East winds around 5 miles per hour in the evening, becoming light and variable. Tuesday, sunny. Highs around 80. South winds around 5 miles per hour. Tuesday night, clear. Lows in the mid-50s. South winds around 5 miles per hour. Wednesday and Wednesday night, clear. Highs in the mid-80s. Lows in the upper 50s. Thursday through Sunday, mostly clear. Highs in the mid-80s. Lows in the upper 50s. At 1 a.m. at Lambert Field in St. Louis, it was clear with a temperature of 59 degrees. The dew point was 48, giving us a relative humidity of 67%. The wind was calm, and the pressure was 30.25 inches and rising. Elsewhere in the metro area, in Chesterfield, it was clear and the temperature was 52. In Belleville, it was 60 degrees. In Cahokia, it was clear and 53 degrees. In St. Charles, it was clear and 59. Across the region, it was clear.

Columbia, Missouri, with a temperature of 56. In Quincy, it was clear and 52 degrees. In Kansas City, smoke was reported and the temperature was 55. It was clear in Springfield, Missouri, with a temperature of 60. In Rolla, it was clear and the temperature was 55. It was clear in Cape Girardeau, with 53 degrees. It was clear in Springfield, Illinois, with a temperature of 49. Once again in St. Louis, it was clear, the temperature was 59 degrees and the wind was calm. The current time is 1:35 a.m. Central Daylight Time. 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Here are the forecast highlights for this afternoon through Saturday. Dry conditions and warming temperatures are expected through the week, with no hazardous weather expected. Rest of tonight, clear. Near steady temperature in the mid-50s. North winds around 5 miles per hour. Monday, sunny. Highs in the upper 70s. Northeast winds around 5 miles per hour. Monday night, clear. Lows around 50. East winds around 5 miles per hour in the evening, becoming light and variable. Tuesday, sunny. Highs around 80. South winds around 5 miles per hour. Tuesday night, clear. Lows in the mid-50s. South winds around 5 miles per hour. Wednesday and Wednesday night, clear. Highs in the mid-80s. Lows in the upper 50s. Thursday through Sunday, mostly clear. Highs in the mid-80s. Lows in the upper 50s. At 1 a.m. at Lambert Field in St. Louis, it was clear with a temperature of 59 degrees. The dew point was 48, giving us a relative humidity of 67%. The wind was calm, and the pressure was 30.25 inches and rising. Elsewhere in the metro area, in Chesterfield, it was clear and the temperature was 52. In Belleville, it was 60 degrees. In Cahokia, it was clear and 53 degrees. In St. Charles, it was clear and 59. Across the region, it was clear in Columbia, Missouri, with a temperature of 56. In Quincy, it was clear and 52 degrees. In Kansas City, smoke was reported and the temperature was 55. It was clear in Springfield, Missouri, with a temperature of 60. In Rolla, it was clear and the temperature was 55. It was clear in Cape Girardeau, with 53 degrees. It was clear in Springfield, Illinois, with a temperature of 49. Once again in St. Louis, it was clear, the temperature was 59 degrees and the wind was calm. The current time is 1:38 a.m. Central Daylight Time. 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Here are the forecast highlights for this afternoon through Saturday. Dry conditions and warming temperatures are expected through the week, with no hazardous weather expected. Rest of tonight, clear. Near steady temperature in the mid-50s. North winds around 5 miles per hour. Monday, sunny. Highs in the upper 70s. Northeast winds around 5 miles per hour. Monday night, clear. Lows around 50. East winds around 5 miles per hour in the evening, becoming light and variable. Tuesday, sunny. Highs around 80. South winds around 5 miles per hour. Tuesday night, clear. Lows in the mid-50s. South winds around 5 miles per hour. Wednesday and Wednesday night, clear. Highs in the mid-80s.
40s. Lows in the upper 50s. Thursday through Sunday, mostly clear. Highs in the mid 80s. Lows in the upper 50s. At 1 a.m. at Lambert Field in St. Louis, it was clear with a temperature of 59 degrees. The dew point was 48, giving us a relative humidity of 67%. The wind was calm, and the pressure was 30.25 inches and rising. Elsewhere in the metro area, in Chesterfield, it was clear and the temperature was 52. In Belleville, it was 60 degrees. In Cahokia, it was clear and 53 degrees. In St. Charles, it was clear and 59. Across the region, it was clear in Columbia, Missouri, with a temperature of 56. In Quincy, it was clear and 52 degrees. In Kansas City, smoke was reported and the temperature was 55. It was clear in Springfield, Missouri, with a temperature of 60. In Rolla, it was clear and the temperature was 55. It was clear in Cape Girardeau, with 53 degrees. It was clear in Springfield, Illinois, with a temperature of 49. Once again in St. Louis, it was clear, the temperature was 59 degrees and the wind was calm. The current time is 1:41 a.m. Central Daylight Time. 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Here are the forecast highlights for this afternoon through Saturday. Dry conditions and warming temperatures are expected through the week, with no hazardous weather expected. Rest of tonight, clear. Near steady temperature in the mid-50s. North winds around 5 miles per hour. Monday, sunny. Highs in the upper 70s. Northeast winds around 5 miles per hour. Monday night, clear. Lows around 50. East winds around 5 miles per hour in the evening, becoming light and variable. Tuesday, sunny. Highs around 80. South winds around 5 miles per hour. Tuesday night, clear. Lows in the mid-50s. South winds around 5 miles per hour. Wednesday and Wednesday night, clear. Highs in the mid-80s. Lows in the upper 50s. Thursday through Sunday, mostly clear. Highs in the mid-80s. Lows in the upper 50s. At 1 a.m. at Lambert Field in St. Louis, it was clear with a temperature of 59 degrees. The dew point was 48, giving us a relative humidity of 67%. The wind was calm, and the pressure was 30.25 inches and rising. Elsewhere in the metro area, in Chesterfield, it was clear and the temperature was 52. In Belleville, it was 60 degrees. In Cahokia, it was clear and 53 degrees. In St. Charles, it was clear and 59. Across the region, it was clear in Columbia, Missouri, with a temperature of 56. In Quincy, it was clear and 52 degrees. In Kansas City, smoke was reported and the temperature was 55. It was clear in Springfield, Missouri, with a temperature of 60. In Rolla, it was clear and the temperature was 55. It was clear in Cape Girardeau, with 53 degrees. It was clear in Springfield, Illinois, with a temperature of 49. Once again in St. Louis, it was clear, the temperature was 59 degrees and the wind was calm. The current time is 1:44 a.m. Central Daylight Time. 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Here are the forecast highlights for this afternoon through Saturday.
Dry conditions and warming temperatures are expected through the week, with no hazardous weather expected. Rest of tonight, clear. Near steady temperature in the mid-50s. North winds around 5 miles per hour. Monday, sunny. Highs in the upper 70s. Northeast winds around 5 miles per hour. Monday night, clear. Lows around 50. East winds around 5 miles per hour in the evening, becoming light and variable. Tuesday, sunny. Highs around 80. South winds around 5 miles per hour. Tuesday night, clear. Lows in the mid-50s. South winds around 5 miles per hour. Wednesday and Wednesday night, clear. Highs in the mid-80s. Lows in the upper 50s. Thursday through Sunday, mostly clear. Highs in the mid-80s. Lows in the upper 50s. At 1 a.m. at Lambert Field in St. Louis, it was clear with a temperature of 59 degrees. The dew point was 48, giving us a relative humidity of 67%. The wind was calm, and the pressure was 30.25 inches and rising. Elsewhere in the metro area, in Chesterfield, it was clear and the temperature was 52. In Belleville, it was 60 degrees. In Cahokia, it was clear and 53 degrees. In St. Charles, it was clear and 59. Across the region, it was clear in Columbia, Missouri, with a temperature of 56. In Quincy, it was clear and 52 degrees. In Kansas City, smoke was reported and the temperature was 55. It was clear in Springfield, Missouri, with a temperature of 60. In Rolla, it was clear and the temperature was 55. It was clear in Cape Girardeau, with 53 degrees. It was clear in Springfield, Illinois, with a temperature of 49. Once again in St. Louis, it was clear, the temperature was 59 degrees and the wind was calm. The current time is 1:47 a.m. Central Daylight Time. 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Here are the forecast highlights for this afternoon through Saturday. Dry conditions and warming temperatures are expected through the week, with no hazardous weather expected. Rest of tonight, clear. Near steady temperature in the mid-50s. North winds around 5 miles per hour. Monday, sunny. Highs in the upper 70s. Northeast winds around 5 miles per hour. Monday night, clear. Lows around 50. East winds around 5 miles per hour in the evening, becoming light and variable. Tuesday, sunny. Highs around 80. South winds around 5 miles per hour. Tuesday night, clear. Lows in the mid-50s. South winds around 5 miles per hour. Wednesday and Wednesday night, clear. Highs in the mid-80s. Lows in the upper 50s. Thursday through Sunday, mostly clear. Highs in the mid-80s. Lows in the upper 50s. At 1 a.m. at Lambert Field in St. Louis, it was clear with a temperature of 59 degrees. The dew point was 48, giving us a relative humidity of 67%. The wind was calm, and the pressure was 30.25 inches and rising. Elsewhere in the metro area, in Chesterfield, it was clear and the temperature was 52. In Belleville, it was 60 degrees. In Cahokia, it was clear and 53 degrees. In St. Charles, it was clear and 59. Across the region, it was clear in Columbia, Missouri, with a temperature of 56. In Quincy, it was clear and 52 degrees. In Kansas City, smoke was reported and the temperature was 55. It was clear in Springfield, Missouri, with a temperature of 60. In Rolla, it was clear and the temperature was 55.
It was clear in Cape Girardeau with 53 degrees. It was clear in Springfield, Illinois with a temperature of 49. Once again in St. Louis, it was clear. The temperature was 59 degrees and the wind was calm. The current time is 1:50 a.m. Central Daylight Time. 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Here are the forecast highlights for this afternoon through Saturday. Dry conditions and warming temperatures are expected through the week, with no hazardous weather expected. Rest of tonight, clear. Near steady temperature in the mid-50s. North winds around 5 miles per hour. Monday, sunny. Highs in the upper 70s. Northeast winds around 5 miles per hour. Monday night, clear. Lows around 50. East winds around 5 miles per hour in the evening, becoming light and variable. Tuesday, sunny. Highs around 80. South winds around 5 miles per hour. Tuesday night, clear. Lows in the mid-50s. South winds around 5 miles per hour. Wednesday and Wednesday night, clear. Highs in the mid-80s. Lows in the upper 50s. Thursday through Sunday, mostly clear. Highs in the mid-80s. Lows in the upper 50s. At 1 a.m. at Lambert Field in St. Louis, it was clear with a temperature of 59 degrees. The dew point was 48, giving us a relative humidity of 67%. The wind was calm, and the pressure was 30.25 inches and rising. Elsewhere in the metro area, in Chesterfield, it was clear and the temperature was 52. In Belleville, it was 60 degrees. In Cahokia, it was clear and 53 degrees. In St. Charles, it was clear and 59. Across the region, it was clear in Columbia, Missouri, with a temperature of 56. In Quincy, it was clear and 52 degrees. In Kansas City, smoke was reported and the temperature was 55. It was clear in Springfield, Missouri, with a temperature of 60. In Rolla, it was clear and the temperature was 55. It was clear in Cape Girardeau with 53 degrees. It was clear in Springfield, Illinois, with a temperature of 49. Once again in St. Louis, it was clear. The temperature was 59 degrees and the wind was calm. The current time is 1:53 a.m. Central Daylight Time. 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Here are the forecast highlights for this afternoon through Saturday. Dry conditions and warming temperatures are expected through the week, with no hazardous weather expected. Rest of tonight, clear. Near steady temperature in the mid-50s. North winds around 5 miles per hour. Monday, sunny. Highs in the upper 70s. Northeast winds around 5 miles per hour. Monday night, clear. Lows around 50. East winds around 5 miles per hour in the evening, becoming light and variable. Tuesday, sunny. Highs around 80. South winds around 5 miles per hour. Tuesday night, clear. Lows in the mid-50s. South winds around 5 miles per hour. Wednesday and Wednesday night, clear. Highs in the mid-80s. Lows in the upper 50s. Thursday through Sunday, mostly clear. Highs in the mid-80s. Lows in the upper 50s. At 1 a.m. at Lambert Field in St. Louis, it was clear with a temperature of 59 degrees.
The dew point was 48, giving us a relative humidity of 67%. The wind was calm, and the pressure was 30.25 inches and rising. Elsewhere in the metro area, in Chesterfield, it was clear and the temperature was 52. In Belleville, it was 60 degrees. In Cahokia, it was clear and 53 degrees. In St. Charles, it was clear and 59. Across the region, it was clear in Columbia, Missouri, with a temperature of 56. In Quincy, it was clear and 52 degrees. In Kansas City, smoke was reported and the temperature was 55. It was clear in Springfield, Missouri, with a temperature of 60. In Rolla, it was clear and the temperature was 55. It was clear in Cape Girardeau, with 53 degrees. It was clear in Springfield, Illinois, with a temperature of 49. Once again in St. Louis, it was clear, the temperature was 59 degrees and the wind was calm. The current time is 1:55 a.m. Central Daylight Time. 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Here are the forecast highlights for this afternoon through Saturday. Dry conditions and warming temperatures are expected through the week, with no hazardous weather expected. Rest of tonight, clear. Near steady temperature in the mid-50s. North winds around 5 miles per hour. Monday, sunny. Highs in the upper 70s. Northeast winds around 5 miles per hour. Monday night, clear. Lows around 50. East winds around 5 miles per hour in the evening, becoming light and variable. Tuesday, sunny. Highs around 80. South winds around 5 miles per hour. Tuesday night, clear. Lows in the mid-50s. South winds around 5 miles per hour. Wednesday and Wednesday night, clear. Highs in the mid-80s. Lows in the upper 50s. Thursday through Sunday, mostly clear. Highs in the mid-80s. Lows in the upper 50s. At 1 a.m. at Lambert Field in St. Louis, it was clear with a temperature of 59 degrees. The dew point was 48, giving us a relative humidity of 67%. The wind was calm, and the pressure was 30.25 inches and rising. Elsewhere in the metro area, in Chesterfield, it was clear and the temperature was 52. In Belleville, it was 60 degrees. In Cahokia, it was clear and 53 degrees. In St. Charles, it was clear and 59. Across the region, it was clear in Columbia, Missouri, with a temperature of 56. In Quincy, it was clear and 52 degrees. In Kansas City, smoke was reported and the temperature was 55. It was clear in Springfield, Missouri, with a temperature of 60. In Rolla, it was clear and the temperature was 55. It was clear in Cape Girardeau, with 53 degrees. It was clear in Springfield, Illinois, with a temperature of 49. Once again in St. Louis, it was clear, the temperature was 59 degrees and the wind was calm. The current time is 1:58 a.m. Central Daylight Time. 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Here are the forecast highlights for this afternoon through Saturday. Dry conditions and warming temperatures are expected through the week, with no hazardous weather expected. Rest of tonight, clear. Near steady temperature in the mid-50s. North winds around 5 miles per hour. Monday, sunny. Highs in the upper 70s. Northeast winds around 5 miles per hour.
Monday night, clear. Lows around 50. East winds around 5 miles per hour in the evening, becoming light and variable. Tuesday, sunny. Highs around 80. South winds around 5 miles per hour. Tuesday night, clear. Lows in the mid-50s. South winds around 5 miles per hour. Wednesday and Wednesday night, clear. Highs in the mid-80s. Lows in the upper 50s. Thursday through Sunday, mostly clear. Highs in the mid-80s. Lows in the upper 50s. At 1 a.m. at Lambert Field in St. Louis, it was clear with a temperature of 59 degrees. The dew point was 48, giving us a relative humidity of 67%. The wind was calm, and the pressure was 30.25 inches and rising. Elsewhere in the metro area, in Chesterfield, it was clear and the temperature was 52. In Belleville, it was 60 degrees. In Cahokia, it was clear and 53 degrees. In St. Charles, it was clear and 59. Across the region, it was clear in Columbia, Missouri, with a temperature of 56. In Quincy, it was clear and 52 degrees. In Kansas City, smoke was reported and the temperature was 55. It was clear in Springfield, Missouri, with a temperature of 60. In Rolla, it was clear and the temperature was 55. It was clear in Cape Girardeau, with 53 degrees. It was clear in Springfield, Illinois, with a temperature of 49. Once again in St. Louis, it was clear, the temperature was 59 degrees and the wind was calm. The current time is 2:01 a.m. Central Daylight Time. 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Here are the forecast highlights for this afternoon through Saturday. Dry conditions and warming temperatures are expected through the week, with no hazardous weather expected. Rest of tonight, clear. Near steady temperature in the mid-50s. North winds around 5 miles per hour. Monday, sunny. Highs in the upper 70s. Northeast winds around 5 miles per hour. Monday night, clear. Lows around 50. East winds around 5 miles per hour in the evening, becoming light and variable. Tuesday, sunny. Highs around 80. South winds around 5 miles per hour. Tuesday night, clear. Lows in the mid-50s. South winds around 5 miles per hour. Wednesday and Wednesday night, clear. Highs in the mid-80s. Lows in the upper 50s. Thursday through Sunday, mostly clear. Highs in the mid-80s. Lows in the upper 50s. At 1 a.m. at Lambert Field in St. Louis, it was clear with a temperature of 59 degrees. The dew point was 48, giving us a relative humidity of 67%. The wind was calm, and the pressure was 30.25 inches and rising. Elsewhere in the metro area, in Chesterfield, it was clear and the temperature was 52. In Belleville, it was 60 degrees. In Cahokia, it was clear and 53 degrees. In St. Charles, it was clear and 59. Across the region, it was clear in Columbia, Missouri, with a temperature of 56. In Quincy, it was clear and 52 degrees. In Kansas City, smoke was reported and the temperature was 55. It was clear in Springfield, Missouri, with a temperature of 60. In Rolla, it was clear and the temperature was 55. It was clear in Cape Girardeau, with 53 degrees. It was clear in Springfield, Illinois, with a temperature of 49. Once again in St. Louis, it was clear, the temperature was 59 degrees and the wind was calm. The current time is 2:04 a.m. Central Daylight Time.
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Here are the forecast highlights for this afternoon through Saturday. Dry conditions and warming temperatures are expected through the week, with no hazardous weather expected. Rest of tonight, clear. Near steady temperature in the mid-50s. North winds around 5 miles per hour. Monday, sunny. Highs in the upper 70s. Northeast winds around 5 miles per hour. Monday night, clear. Lows around 50. East winds around 5 miles per hour in the evening, becoming light and variable. Tuesday, sunny. Highs around 80. South winds around 5 miles per hour. Tuesday night, clear. Lows in the mid-50s. South winds around 5 miles per hour. Wednesday and Wednesday night, clear. Highs in the mid-80s. Lows in the upper 50s. Thursday through Sunday, mostly clear. Highs in the mid-80s. Lows in the upper 50s. At 1 a.m. at Lambert Field in St. Louis, it was clear with a temperature of 59 degrees. The dew point was 48, giving us a relative humidity of 67%. The wind was calm, and the pressure was 30.25 inches and rising. Elsewhere in the metro area, in Chesterfield, it was clear and the temperature was 52. In Belleville, it was 60 degrees. In Cahokia, it was clear and 53 degrees. In St. Charles, it was clear and 59. Across the region, it was clear in Columbia, Missouri, with a temperature of 56. In Quincy, it was clear and 52 degrees. In Kansas City, smoke was reported and the temperature was 55. It was clear in Springfield, Missouri, with a temperature of 60. In Rolla, it was clear and the temperature was 55. It was clear in Cape Girardeau, with 53 degrees. It was clear in Springfield, Illinois, with a temperature of 49. Once again in St. Louis, it was clear, the temperature was 59 degrees and the wind was calm. The current time is 2:07 a.m. Central Daylight Time. 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Here are the forecast highlights for this afternoon through Saturday. Dry conditions and warming temperatures are expected through the week, with no hazardous weather expected. Rest of tonight, clear. Near steady temperature in the mid-50s. North winds around 5 miles per hour. Monday, sunny. Highs in the upper 70s. Northeast winds around 5 miles per hour. Monday night, clear. Lows around 50. East winds around 5 miles per hour in the evening, becoming light and variable. Tuesday, sunny. Highs around 80. South winds around 5 miles per hour. Tuesday night, clear. Lows in the mid-50s. South winds around 5 miles per hour. Wednesday and Wednesday night, clear. Highs in the mid-80s. Lows in the upper 50s. Thursday through Sunday, mostly clear. Highs in the mid-80s. Lows in the upper 50s. At 1 a.m. at Lambert Field in St. Louis, it was clear with a temperature of 59 degrees. The dew point was 48, giving us a relative humidity of 67%. The wind was calm, and the pressure was 30.25 inches and rising. Elsewhere in the metro area, in Chesterfield, it was clear and the temperature was 52. In Belleville, it was 60 degrees. In Cahokia, it was clear and 53 degrees.
In St. Charles, it was clear and 59. Across the region, it was clear in Columbia, Missouri, with a temperature of 56. In Quincy, it was clear and 52 degrees. In Kansas City, snow was reported and the temperature was 55. It was clear in Springfield, Missouri, with a temperature of 60. In Rolla, it was clear and the temperature was 55. It was clear in Cape Girardeau, with 53 degrees. It was clear in Springfield, Illinois, with a temperature of 49. Once again in St. Louis, it was clear, the temperature was 59 degrees and the wind was calm. At 2 a.m. at Lambert Field in St. Louis, it was clear with a temperature of 54 degrees. The dew point was 48, giving us a relative humidity of 80%. The wind was west at 3 miles an hour, and the pressure was 30.25 inches and steady. Elsewhere in the metro area, in Chesterfield it was clear and the temperature was 49. In Belleville it was 59 degrees. In Cahokia, it was clear and 50 degrees. In St. Charles it was clear and 58. Across the region, it was clear in Columbia, Missouri, with a temperature of 54. In Quincy, it was clear and 55 degrees. In Kansas City, it was clear and the temperature was 55. It was clear in Springfield, Missouri, with a temperature of 59. In Rolla, it was clear and the temperature was 53. It was clear in Cape Girardeau, with 52 degrees. It was clear in Springfield, Illinois, with a temperature of 47. Once again in St. Louis, it was clear, the temperature was 54 degrees and the wind was west at 3 miles an hour. The current time is 2:11 a.m. Central Daylight Time. 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Here are the forecast highlights for this afternoon through Saturday. Dry conditions and warming temperatures are expected through the week, with no hazardous weather expected. Rest of tonight, clear. Near steady temperature in the mid-50s. North winds around 5 miles per hour. Monday, sunny. Highs in the upper 70s. Northeast winds around 5 miles per hour. Monday night, clear. Lows around 50. East winds around 5 miles per hour in the evening, becoming light and variable. Tuesday, sunny. Highs around 80. South winds around 5 miles per hour. Tuesday night, clear. Lows in the mid-50s. South winds around 5 miles per hour. Wednesday and Wednesday night, clear. Highs in the mid-80s. Lows in the upper 50s. Thursday through Sunday, mostly clear. Highs in the mid-80s. Lows in the upper 50s. At 2 a.m. at Lambert Field in St. Louis, it was clear with a temperature of 54 degrees. The dew point was 48, giving us a relative humidity of 80%. The wind was west at 3 miles an hour, and the pressure was 30.25 inches and steady. Elsewhere in the metro area, in Chesterfield, it was clear and the temperature was 49. In Belleville, it was 59 degrees. In Cahokia, it was clear and 50 degrees. In St. Charles, it was clear and 58. Across the region, it was clear in Columbia, Missouri, with a temperature of 54. In Quincy, it was clear and 55 degrees. In Kansas City, it was clear and the temperature was 55. It was clear in Springfield, Missouri, with a temperature of 59. In Rolla, it was clear and the temperature was 53. It was clear in Cape Girardeau, with 52 degrees. It was clear in Springfield, Illinois, with a temperature of 47. Once again in St. Louis, it was clear, the temperature was 54 degrees and the wind was west at 3 miles an hour. The current time is 2:14 a.m. Central Daylight Time.
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Here are the forecast highlights for this afternoon through Saturday. Dry conditions and warming temperatures are expected through the week, with no hazardous weather expected. Rest of tonight, clear. Near steady temperature in the mid-50s. North winds around 5 miles per hour. Monday, sunny. Highs in the upper 70s. Northeast winds around 5 miles per hour. Monday night, clear. Lows around 50. East winds around 5 miles per hour in the evening, becoming light and variable. Tuesday, sunny. Highs around 80. South winds around 5 miles per hour. Tuesday night, clear. Lows in the mid-50s. South winds around 5 miles per hour. Wednesday and Wednesday night, clear. Highs in the mid-80s. Lows in the upper 50s. Thursday through Sunday, mostly clear. Highs in the mid-80s. Lows in the upper 50s. At 2 a.m. at Lambert Field in St. Louis, it was clear with a temperature of 54 degrees. The dew point was 48, giving us a relative humidity of 80%. The wind was west at 3 miles an hour, and the pressure was 30.25 inches and steady. Elsewhere in the metro area, in Chesterfield, it was clear and the temperature was 49. In Belleville, it was 59 degrees. In Cahokia, it was clear and 50 degrees. In St. Charles, it was clear and 58. Across the region, it was clear in Columbia, Missouri, with a temperature of 54. In Quincy, it was clear and 55 degrees. In Kansas City, it was clear and the temperature was 55. It was clear in Springfield, Missouri, with a temperature of 59. In Rolla, it was clear and the temperature was 53. It was clear in Cape Girardeau, with 52 degrees. It was clear in Springfield, Illinois, with a temperature of 47. Once again in St. Louis, it was clear, the temperature was 54 degrees, and the wind was west at 3 miles an hour. The current time is 2:17 a.m. Central Daylight Time. 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Here are the forecast highlights for this afternoon through Saturday. Dry conditions and warming temperatures are expected through the week, with no hazardous weather expected. Rest of tonight, clear. Near steady temperature in the mid-50s. North winds around 5 miles per hour. Monday, sunny. Highs in the upper 70s. Northeast winds around 5 miles per hour. Monday night, clear. Lows around 50. East winds around 5 miles per hour in the evening, becoming light and variable. Tuesday, sunny. Highs around 80. South winds around 5 miles per hour. Tuesday night, clear. Lows in the mid-50s. South winds around 5 miles per hour. Wednesday and Wednesday night, clear. Highs in the mid-80s. Lows in the upper 50s. Thursday through Sunday, mostly clear. Highs in the mid-80s. Lows in the upper 50s. At 2 a.m. at Lambert Field in St. Louis, it was clear with a temperature of 54 degrees. The dew point was 48, giving us a relative humidity of 80%. The wind was west at 3 miles an hour, and the pressure was 30.25 inches and steady. Elsewhere in the metro area, in Chesterfield, it was clear and the temperature was 49. In Belleville, it was 59 degrees.
In Cahokia, it was clear and 50 degrees. In St. Charles, it was clear and 58. Across the region, it was clear in Columbia, Missouri, with a temperature of 54. In Quincy, it was clear and 55 degrees. In Kansas City, it was clear and the temperature was 55. It was clear in Springfield, Missouri, with a temperature of 59. In Rolla, it was clear and the temperature was 53. It was clear in Cape Girardeau, with 52 degrees. It was clear in Springfield, Illinois, with a temperature of 47. Once again in St. Louis, it was clear, the temperature was 54 degrees, and the wind was west at 3 miles an hour. The current time is 2:20 a.m. Central Daylight Time. 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Here are the forecast highlights for this afternoon through Saturday. Dry conditions and warming temperatures are expected through the week, with no hazardous weather expected. Rest of tonight, clear. Near steady temperature in the mid-50s. North winds around 5 miles per hour. Monday, sunny. Highs in the upper 70s. Northeast winds around 5 miles per hour. Monday night, clear. Lows around 50. East winds around 5 miles per hour in the evening, becoming light and variable. Tuesday, sunny. Highs around 80. South winds around 5 miles per hour. Tuesday night, clear. Lows in the mid-50s. South winds around 5 miles per hour. Wednesday and Wednesday night, clear. Highs in the mid-80s. Lows in the upper 50s. Thursday through Sunday, mostly clear. Highs in the mid-80s. Lows in the upper 50s. At 2 a.m. at Lambert Field in St. Louis, it was clear with a temperature of 54 degrees. The dew point was 48, giving us a relative humidity of 80%. The wind was west at 3 miles an hour, and the pressure was 30.25 inches and steady. Elsewhere in the metro area, in Chesterfield, it was clear and the temperature was 49. In Belleville, it was 59 degrees. In Cahokia, it was clear and 50 degrees. In St. Charles, it was clear and 58. Across the region, it was clear in Columbia, Missouri, with a temperature of 54. In Quincy, it was clear and 55 degrees. In Kansas City, it was clear and the temperature was 55. It was clear in Springfield, Missouri, with a temperature of 59. In Rolla, it was clear and the temperature was 53. It was clear in Cape Girardeau, with 52 degrees. It was clear in Springfield, Illinois, with a temperature of 47. Once again in St. Louis, it was clear, the temperature was 54 degrees, and the wind was west at 3 miles an hour. The current time is 2:23 a.m. Central Daylight Time. 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Here are the forecast highlights for this afternoon through Saturday. Dry conditions and warming temperatures are expected through the week, with no hazardous weather expected. Rest of tonight, clear. Near steady temperature in the mid-50s. North winds around 5 miles per hour. Monday, sunny. Highs in the upper 70s. Northeast winds around 5 miles per hour. Monday night, clear. Lows around 50. East winds around 5 miles per hour in the evening, becoming light and variable. Tuesday, sunny. Highs around 80. South winds around 5 miles per hour.
Tuesday night, clear. Lows in the mid-50s. South winds around 5 miles per hour. Wednesday and Wednesday night, clear. Highs in the mid-80s. Lows in the upper 50s. Thursday through Sunday, mostly clear. Highs in the mid-80s. Lows in the upper 50s. At 2 a.m. at Lambert Field in St. Louis, it was clear with a temperature of 54 degrees. The dew point was 48, giving us a relative humidity of 80%. The wind was west at 3 miles an hour, and the pressure was 30.25 inches and steady. Elsewhere in the metro area, in Chesterfield, it was clear and the temperature was 49. In Belleville, it was 59 degrees. In Cahokia, it was clear and 50 degrees. In St. Charles, it was clear and 58. Across the region, it was clear in Columbia, Missouri, with a temperature of 54. In Quincy, it was clear and 55 degrees. In Kansas City, it was clear and the temperature was 55. It was clear in Springfield, Missouri, with a temperature of 59. In Rolla, it was clear and the temperature was 53. It was clear in Cape Girardeau, with 52 degrees. It was clear in Springfield, Illinois, with a temperature of 47. Once again in St. Louis, it was clear, the temperature was 54 degrees, and the wind was west at 3 miles an hour. The current time is 2:26 a.m. Central Daylight Time. 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Here are the forecast highlights for this afternoon through Saturday. Dry conditions and warming temperatures are expected through the week, with no hazardous weather expected. Rest of tonight, clear. Near steady temperature in the mid-50s. North winds around 5 miles per hour. Monday, sunny. Highs in the upper 70s. Northeast winds around 5 miles per hour. Monday night, clear. Lows around 50. East winds around 5 miles per hour in the evening, becoming light and variable. Tuesday, sunny. Highs around 80. South winds around 5 miles per hour. Tuesday night, clear. Lows in the mid-50s. South winds around 5 miles per hour. Wednesday and Wednesday night, clear. Highs in the mid-80s. Lows in the upper 50s. Thursday through Sunday, mostly clear. Highs in the mid-80s. Lows in the upper 50s. At 2 a.m. at Lambert Field in St. Louis, it was clear with a temperature of 54 degrees. The dew point was 48, giving us a relative humidity of 80%. The wind was west at 3 miles an hour, and the pressure was 30.25 inches and steady. Elsewhere in the metro area, in Chesterfield, it was clear and the temperature was 49. In Belleville, it was 59 degrees. In Cahokia, it was clear and 50 degrees. In St. Charles, it was clear and 58. Across the region, it was clear in Columbia, Missouri, with a temperature of 54. In Quincy, it was clear and 55 degrees. In Kansas City, it was clear and the temperature was 55. It was clear in Springfield, Missouri, with a temperature of 59. In Rolla, it was clear and the temperature was 53. It was clear in Cape Girardeau, with 52 degrees. It was clear in Springfield, Illinois, with a temperature of 47. Once again in St. Louis, it was clear, the temperature was 54 degrees, and the wind was west at 3 miles an hour. The current time is 2:29 a.m. Central Daylight Time. 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
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Here are the forecast highlights for this afternoon through Saturday. Dry conditions and warming temperatures are expected through the week, with no hazardous weather expected. Rest of tonight, clear. Near steady temperature in the mid-50s. North winds around 5 miles per hour. Monday, sunny. Highs in the upper 70s. Northeast winds around 5 miles per hour. Monday night, clear. Lows around 50. East winds around 5 miles per hour in the evening, becoming light and variable. Tuesday, sunny. Highs around 80. South winds around 5 miles per hour. Tuesday night, clear. Lows in the mid-50s. South winds around 5 miles per hour. Wednesday and Wednesday night, clear. Highs in the mid-80s. Lows in the upper 50s. Thursday through Sunday, mostly clear. Highs in the mid-80s. Lows in the upper 50s. At 2 a.m. at Lambert Field in St. Louis, it was clear with a temperature of 54 degrees. Rest of tonight, clear.

5 miles per hour. Wednesday and Wednesday night, clear. Highs in the mid-80s. Lows in the upper 50s. Thursday through Sunday, mostly clear. Highs in the mid-80s. Lows in the upper 50s. At 2 a.m. at Lambert Field in St. Louis, it was clear with a temperature of 54 degrees. The dew point was 48, giving us a relative humidity of 80%. The wind was west at 3 miles an hour, and the pressure was 30.25 inches and steady. Elsewhere in the metro area, in Chesterfield, it was clear and the temperature was 49. In Belleville, it was 59 degrees. In Cahokia, it was clear and 50 degrees. In St. Charles, it was clear and 58. Across the region, it was clear in Columbia, Missouri, with a temperature of 54. In Quincy, it was clear and 55 degrees. In Kansas City, it was clear and the temperature was 55. It was clear in Springfield, Missouri, with a temperature of 59. In Rolla, it was clear and the temperature was 53. It was clear in Cape Girardeau, with 52 degrees. It was clear in Springfield, Illinois, with a temperature of 47. Once again in St. Louis, it was clear, the temperature was 54 degrees and the wind was west at 3 miles an hour. The current time is 2:32 a.m. Central Daylight Time. 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Here are the forecast highlights for this afternoon through Saturday. Dry conditions and warming temperatures are expected through the week, with no hazardous weather expected. Rest of tonight, clear. Near steady temperature in the mid-50s. North winds around 5 miles per hour. Monday, sunny. Highs in the upper 70s. Northeast winds around 5 miles per hour. Monday night, clear. Lows around 50. East winds around 5 miles per hour in the evening, becoming light and variable. Tuesday, sunny. Highs around 80. South winds around 5 miles per hour. Tuesday night, clear. Lows in the mid-50s. South winds around 5 miles per hour. Wednesday and Wednesday night, clear. Highs in the mid-80s. Lows in the upper 50s. Thursday through Sunday, mostly clear. Highs in the mid-80s. Lows in the upper 50s. At 2 a.m. at Lambert Field in St. Louis, it was clear with a temperature of 54 degrees. The dew point was 48, giving us a relative humidity of 80%. The wind was west at 3 miles an hour, and the pressure was 30.25 inches and steady. Elsewhere in the metro area, in Chesterfield, it was clear and the temperature was 49. In Belleville, it was 59 degrees. In Cahokia, it was clear and 50 degrees. In St. Charles, it was clear and 58. Across the region, it was clear in Columbia, Missouri, with a temperature of 54. In Quincy, it was clear and 55 degrees. In Kansas City, it was clear and the temperature was 55. It was clear in Springfield, Missouri, with a temperature of 59. In Rolla, it was clear and the temperature was 53. It was clear in Cape Girardeau, with 52 degrees. It was clear in Springfield, Illinois, with a temperature of 47. Once again in St. Louis, it was clear, the temperature was 54 degrees and the wind was west at 3 miles an hour. The current time is 2:35 a.m. Central Daylight Time. 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Here are the

forecast highlights for this afternoon through Saturday. Dry conditions and warming temperatures are expected through the week, with no hazardous weather expected. Rest of tonight, clear. Near steady temperature in the mid-50s. North winds around 5 miles per hour. Monday, sunny. Highs in the upper 70s. Northeast winds around 5 miles per hour. Monday night, clear. Lows around 50. East winds around 5 miles per hour in the evening, becoming light and variable. Tuesday, sunny. Highs around 80. South winds around 5 miles per hour. Tuesday night, clear. Lows in the mid-50s. South winds around 5 miles per hour. Wednesday and Wednesday night, clear. Highs in the mid-80s. Lows in the upper 50s. Thursday through Sunday, mostly clear. Highs in the mid-80s. Lows in the upper 50s. At 2 a.m. at Lambert Field in St. Louis, it was clear with a temperature of 54 degrees. The dew point was 48, giving us a relative humidity of 80%. The wind was west at 3 miles an hour, and the pressure was 30.25 inches and steady. Elsewhere in the metro area, in Chesterfield, it was clear and the temperature was 49. In Belleville, it was 59 degrees. In Cahokia, it was clear and 50 degrees. In St. Charles, it was clear and 58. Across the region, it was clear in Columbia, Missouri, with a temperature of 54. In Quincy, it was clear and 55 degrees. In Kansas City, it was clear and the temperature was 55. It was clear in Springfield, Missouri, with a temperature of 59. In Rolla, it was clear and the temperature was 53. It was clear in Cape Girardeau, with 52 degrees. It was clear in Springfield, Illinois, with a temperature of 47. Once again in St. Louis, it was clear, the temperature was 54 degrees, and the wind was west at 3 miles an hour. The current time is 2:38 a.m. Central Daylight Time. 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Here are the forecast highlights for this afternoon through Saturday. Dry conditions and warming temperatures are expected through the week, with no hazardous weather expected. Rest of tonight, clear. Near steady temperature in the mid-50s. North winds around 5 miles per hour. Monday, sunny. Highs in the upper 70s. Northeast winds around 5 miles per hour. Monday night, clear. Lows around 50. East winds around 5 miles per hour in the evening, becoming light and variable. Tuesday, sunny. Highs around 80. South winds around 5 miles per hour. Tuesday night, clear. Lows in the mid-50s. South winds around 5 miles per hour. Wednesday and Wednesday night, clear. Highs in the mid-80s. Lows in the upper 50s. Thursday through Sunday, mostly clear. Highs in the mid-80s. Lows in the upper 50s. At 2 a.m. at Lambert Field in St. Louis, it was clear with a temperature of 54 degrees. The dew point was 48, giving us a relative humidity of 80%. The wind was west at 3 miles an hour, and the pressure was 30.25 inches and steady. Elsewhere in the metro area, in Chesterfield, it was clear and the temperature was 49. In Belleville, it was 59 degrees. In Cahokia, it was clear and 50 degrees. In St. Charles, it was clear and 58. Across the region, it was clear in Columbia, Missouri, with a temperature of 54. In Quincy, it was clear and 55 degrees. In Kansas City, it was clear and the temperature was 55. It was clear in Springfield, Missouri, with a temperature of 59. In Rolla,
It was clear and the temperature was 53. It was clear in Cape Girardeau with 52 degrees. It was clear in Springfield, Illinois with a temperature of 47. Once again in St. Louis, it was clear, the temperature was 54 degrees and the wind was west at 3 miles an hour. The current time is 2:41 a.m. Central Daylight Time. 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Here are the forecast highlights for this afternoon through Saturday. Dry conditions and warming temperatures are expected through the week, with no hazardous weather expected. Rest of tonight, clear. Near steady temperature in the mid-50s. North winds around 5 miles per hour. Monday, sunny. Highs in the upper 70s. Northeast winds around 5 miles per hour. Monday night, clear. Lows around 50. East winds around 5 miles per hour in the evening, becoming light and variable. Tuesday, sunny. Highs around 80. South winds around 5 miles per hour. Tuesday night, clear. Lows in the mid-50s. South winds around 5 miles per hour. Wednesday and Wednesday night, clear. Highs in the mid-80s. Lows in the upper 50s. Thursday through Sunday, mostly clear. Highs in the mid-80s. Lows in the upper 50s. At 2 a.m. at Lambert Field in St. Louis, it was clear with a temperature of 54 degrees. The dew point was 48, giving us a relative humidity of 80%. The wind was west at 3 miles an hour, and the pressure was 30.25 inches and steady. Elsewhere in the metro area, in Chesterfield, it was clear and the temperature was 49. In Belleville, it was 59 degrees. In Cahokia, it was clear and 50 degrees. In St. Charles, it was clear and 58. Across the region, it was clear in Columbia, Missouri, with a temperature of 54. In Quincy, it was clear and 55 degrees. In Kansas City, it was clear and the temperature was 55. It was clear in Springfield, Missouri, with a temperature of 59. In Rolla, it was clear and the temperature was 53. It was clear in Cape Girardeau with 52 degrees. It was clear in Springfield, Illinois, with a temperature of 47. Once again in St. Louis, it was clear, the temperature was 54 degrees and the wind was west at 3 miles an hour. The current time is 2:43 a.m. Central Daylight Time. 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Here are the forecast highlights for this afternoon through Saturday. Dry conditions and warming temperatures are expected through the week, with no hazardous weather expected. Rest of tonight, clear. Near steady temperature in the mid-50s. North winds around 5 miles per hour. Monday, sunny. Highs in the upper 70s. Northeast winds around 5 miles per hour. Monday night, clear. Lows around 50. East winds around 5 miles per hour in the evening, becoming light and variable. Tuesday, sunny. Highs around 80. South winds around 5 miles per hour. Tuesday night, clear. Lows in the mid-50s. South winds around 5 miles per hour. Wednesday and Wednesday night, clear. Highs in the mid-80s. Lows in the upper 50s. Thursday through Sunday, mostly clear. Highs in the mid-80s. Lows in the upper 50s. At 2 a.m. at Lambert Field in St. Louis,
it was clear with a temperature of 54 degrees. The dew point was 48, giving us a relative humidity of 80%. The wind was west at 3 miles an hour, and the pressure was 30.25 inches and steady. Elsewhere in the metro area, in Chesterfield, it was clear and the temperature was 49. In Belleville, it was 59 degrees. In Cahokia, it was clear and 50 degrees. In St. Charles, it was clear and 58. Across the region, it was clear in Columbia, Missouri, with a temperature of 54. In Quincy, it was clear and 55 degrees. In Kansas City, it was clear and the temperature was 55. It was clear in Springfield, Missouri, with a temperature of 59. In Rolla, it was clear and the temperature was 53. It was clear in Cape Girardeau, with 52 degrees. It was clear in Springfield, Illinois, with a temperature of 47. Once again in St. Louis, it was clear, the temperature was 54 degrees, and the wind was west at 3 miles an hour. The current time is 2:46 a.m. Central Daylight Time. 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Here are the forecast highlights for this afternoon through Saturday. Dry conditions and warming temperatures are expected through the week, with no hazardous weather expected. Rest of tonight, clear. Near steady temperature in the mid-50s. North winds around 5 miles per hour. Monday, sunny. Highs in the upper 70s. Northeast winds around 5 miles per hour. Monday night, clear. Lows around 50. East winds around 5 miles per hour in the evening, becoming light and variable. Tuesday, sunny. Highs around 80. South winds around 5 miles per hour. Tuesday night, clear. Lows in the mid-50s. South winds around 5 miles per hour. Wednesday and Wednesday night, clear. Highs in the mid-80s. Lows in the upper 50s. Thursday through Sunday, mostly clear. Highs in the mid-80s. Lows in the upper 50s. At 2 a.m. at Lambert Field in St. Louis, it was clear with a temperature of 54 degrees. The dew point was 48, giving us a relative humidity of 80%. The wind was west at 3 miles an hour, and the pressure was 30.25 inches and steady. Elsewhere in the metro area, in Chesterfield, it was clear and the temperature was 49. In Belleville, it was 59 degrees. In Cahokia, it was clear and 50 degrees. In St. Charles, it was clear and 58. Across the region, it was clear in Columbia, Missouri, with a temperature of 54. In Quincy, it was clear and 55 degrees. In Kansas City, it was clear and the temperature was 55. It was clear in Springfield, Missouri, with a temperature of 59. In Rolla, it was clear and the temperature was 53. It was clear in Cape Girardeau, with 52 degrees. It was clear in Springfield, Illinois, with a temperature of 47. Once again in St. Louis, it was clear, the temperature was 54 degrees, and the wind was west at 3 miles an hour. The current time is 2:49 a.m. Central Daylight Time. 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Here are the forecast highlights for this afternoon through Saturday. Dry conditions and warming temperatures are expected through the week, with no hazardous weather expected. Rest of tonight, clear. Near steady temperature in the mid-50s. North winds around 5 miles per hour. Monday,
sunny. Highs in the upper 70s. Northeast winds around 5 miles per hour. Monday night, clear. Lows around 50. East winds around 5 miles per hour in the evening, becoming light and variable. Tuesday, sunny. Highs around 80. South winds around 5 miles per hour. Tuesday night, clear. Lows in the mid-50s. South winds around 5 miles per hour. Wednesday and Wednesday night, clear. Highs in the mid-80s. Lows in the upper 50s. Thursday through Sunday, mostly clear. Highs in the mid-80s. Lows in the upper 50s. At 2 a.m. at Lambert Field in St. Louis, it was clear with a temperature of 54 degrees. The dew point was 48, giving us a relative humidity of 80%. The wind was west at 3 miles an hour, and the pressure was 30.25 inches and steady. Elsewhere in the metro area, in Chesterfield, it was clear and the temperature was 49. In Belleville, it was 59 degrees. In Cahokia, it was clear and 50 degrees. In St. Charles, it was clear and 58. Across the region, it was clear in Columbia, Missouri, with a temperature of 54. In Quincy, it was clear and 55 degrees. In Kansas City, it was clear and the temperature was 55. It was clear in Springfield, Missouri, with a temperature of 59. In Rolla, it was clear and the temperature was 53. It was clear in Cape Girardeau, with 52 degrees. It was clear in Springfield, Illinois, with a temperature of 47. Once again in St. Louis, it was clear, the temperature was 54 degrees, and the wind was west at 3 miles an hour. The current time is 2:52 a.m. Central Daylight Time. 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Here are the forecast highlights for this afternoon through Saturday. Dry conditions and warming temperatures are expected through the week, with no hazardous weather expected. Rest of tonight, clear. Near steady temperature in the mid-50s. North winds around 5 miles per hour. Monday, sunny. Highs in the upper 70s. Northeast winds around 5 miles per hour. Monday night, clear. Lows around 50. East winds around 5 miles per hour in the evening, becoming light and variable. Tuesday, sunny. Highs around 80. South winds around 5 miles per hour. Tuesday night, clear. Lows in the mid-50s. South winds around 5 miles per hour. Wednesday and Wednesday night, clear. Highs in the mid-80s. Lows in the upper 50s. Thursday through Sunday, mostly clear. Highs in the mid-80s. Lows in the upper 50s. At 2 a.m. at Lambert Field in St. Louis, it was clear with a temperature of 54 degrees. The dew point was 48, giving us a relative humidity of 80%. The wind was west at 3 miles an hour, and the pressure was 30.25 inches and steady. Elsewhere in the metro area, in Chesterfield, it was clear and the temperature was 49. In Belleville, it was 59 degrees. In Cahokia, it was clear and 50 degrees. In St. Charles, it was clear and 58. Across the region, it was clear in Columbia, Missouri, with a temperature of 54. In Quincy, it was clear and 55 degrees. In Kansas City, it was clear and the temperature was 55. It was clear in Springfield, Missouri, with a temperature of 59. In Rolla, it was clear and the temperature was 53. It was clear in Cape Girardeau, with 52 degrees. It was clear in Springfield, Illinois, with a temperature of 47. Once again in St. Louis, it was clear, the temperature was 54 degrees, and the wind was west at 3 miles an hour.
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Here are the forecast highlights for this afternoon through Saturday. Dry conditions and warming temperatures are expected through the week, with no hazardous weather expected. Rest of tonight, clear. Near steady temperature in the mid-50s. North winds around 5 miles per hour. Monday, sunny. Highs in the upper 70s. Northeast winds around 5 miles per hour. Monday night, clear. Lows around 50. East winds around 5 miles per hour in the evening, becoming light and variable. Tuesday, sunny. Highs around 80. South winds around 5 miles per hour. Tuesday night, clear. Lows in the mid-50s. South winds around 5 miles per hour. Wednesday and Wednesday night, clear. Highs in the mid-80s. Lows in the upper 50s. Thursday through Sunday, mostly clear. Highs in the mid-80s. Lows in the upper 50s. At 2 a.m. at Lambert Field in St. Louis, it was clear with a temperature of 54 degrees. The dew point was 48, giving us a relative humidity of 80%. The wind was west at 3 miles an hour, and the pressure was 30.25 inches and steady. Elsewhere in the metro area, in Chesterfield, it was clear and the temperature was 49. In Belleville, it was 59 degrees. In Cahokia, it was clear and 50 degrees. In St. Charles, it was clear and 58. Across the region, it was clear in Columbia, Missouri, with a temperature of 54. In Quincy, it was clear and 55 degrees. In Kansas City, it was clear and the temperature was 55. It was clear in Springfield, Missouri, with a temperature of 59. In Rolla, it was clear and the temperature was 53. It was clear in Cape Girardeau, with 52 degrees. It was clear in Springfield, Illinois, with a temperature of 47. Once again in St. Louis, it was clear, the temperature was 54 degrees, and the wind was west at 3 miles an hour. The current time is 2:58 a.m. Central Daylight Time. 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Here are the forecast highlights for this afternoon through Saturday. Dry conditions and warming temperatures are expected through the week, with no hazardous weather expected. Rest of tonight, clear. Near steady temperature in the mid-50s. North winds around 5 miles per hour. Monday, sunny. Highs in the upper 70s. Northeast winds around 5 miles per hour. Monday night, clear. Lows around 50. East winds around 5 miles per hour in the evening, becoming light and variable. Tuesday, sunny. Highs around 80. South winds around 5 miles per hour. Tuesday night, clear. Lows in the mid-50s. South winds around 5 miles per hour. Wednesday and Wednesday night, clear. Highs in the mid-80s. Lows in the upper 50s. Thursday through Sunday, mostly clear. Highs in the mid-80s. Lows in the upper 50s. At 2 a.m. at Lambert Field in St. Louis, it was clear with a temperature of 54 degrees. The dew point was 48, giving us a relative humidity of 80%. The wind was west at 3 miles an hour, and the pressure was 30.25 inches and steady. Elsewhere in the metro area, in Chesterfield, it was clear and the temperature was 49.
In Belleville, it was 59 degrees. In Cahokia, it was clear and 50 degrees. In St. Charles, it was clear and 58. Across the region, it was clear in Columbia, Missouri, with a temperature of 54. In Quincy, it was clear and 55 degrees. In Kansas City, it was clear and the temperature was 55. It was clear in Springfield, Missouri, with a temperature of 59. In Rolla, it was clear and the temperature was 53. It was clear in Cape Girardeau, with 52 degrees. It was clear in Springfield, Illinois, with a temperature of 47. Once again in St. Louis, it was clear, the temperature was 54 degrees, and the wind was west at 3 miles an hour. The current time is 3:01 a.m. Central Daylight Time. 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Here are the forecast highlights for this afternoon through Saturday. Dry conditions and warming temperatures are expected through the week, with no hazardous weather expected. Rest of tonight, clear. Near steady temperature in the mid-50s. North winds around 5 miles per hour. Monday, sunny. Highs in the upper 70s. Northeast winds around 5 miles per hour. Monday night, clear. Lows around 50. East winds around 5 miles per hour in the evening, becoming light and variable. Tuesday, sunny. Highs around 80. South winds around 5 miles per hour. Tuesday night, clear. Lows in the mid-50s. South winds around 5 miles per hour. Wednesday and Wednesday night, clear. Highs in the mid-80s. Lows in the upper 50s. Thursday through Sunday, mostly clear. Highs in the mid-80s. Lows in the upper 50s. At 2 a.m. at Lambert Field in St. Louis, it was clear with a temperature of 54 degrees. The dew point was 48, giving us a relative humidity of 80%. The wind was west at 3 miles an hour, and the pressure was 30.25 inches and steady. Elsewhere in the metro area, in Chesterfield, it was clear and the temperature was 49. In Belleville, it was 59 degrees. In Cahokia, it was clear and 50 degrees. In St. Charles, it was clear and 58. Across the region, it was clear in Columbia, Missouri, with a temperature of 54. In Quincy, it was clear and 55 degrees. In Kansas City, it was clear and the temperature was 55. It was clear in Springfield, Missouri, with a temperature of 59. In Rolla, it was clear and the temperature was 53. It was clear in Cape Girardeau, with 52 degrees. It was clear in Springfield, Illinois, with a temperature of 47. Once again in St. Louis, it was clear, the temperature was 54 degrees, and the wind was west at 3 miles an hour. The current time is 3:04 a.m. Central Daylight Time. 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This program originates from the National Weather Service Forecast Office in St. Louis, Missouri, and serves parts of East Central Missouri and Southwest Illinois, including the St. Louis metro area and surrounding counties. Here are the forecast highlights for this afternoon through Saturday. Dry conditions and warming temperatures are expected through the week, with no hazardous weather expected. Rest of tonight, clear. Near steady temperature in the mid-50s. North winds around 5 miles per hour. Monday, sunny. Highs in the upper 70s. Northeast winds around 5 miles per hour. Monday night, clear. Lows around 50. East winds around 5 miles per hour in the evening, becoming light and variable. Tuesday, sunny. Highs around 80.
south winds around 5 miles per hour. Tuesday night, clear. Lows in the mid-50s. South winds around 5 miles per hour. Wednesday and Wednesday night, clear. Highs in the mid-80s. Lows in the upper 50s. Thursday through Sunday, mostly clear. Highs in the mid-80s. Lows in the upper 50s. At 2 a.m. at Lambert Field in St. Louis, it was clear with a temperature of 54 degrees. The dew point was 48, giving us a relative humidity of 80%. The wind was west at 3 miles an hour, and the pressure was 30.25 inches and steady. Elsewhere in the metro area, in Chesterfield, it was clear and the temperature was 49. In Belleville, it was 59 degrees. In Cahokia, it was clear and 50 degrees. In St. Charles, it was clear and 58. Across the region, it was clear in Columbia, Missouri, with a temperature of 54. In Quincy, it was clear and 55 degrees. In Kansas City, it was clear and the temperature was 55. It was clear in Springfield, Missouri, with a temperature of 59. In Rolla, it was clear and the temperature was 53. It was clear in Cape Girardeau, with 52 degrees. It was clear in Springfield, Illinois, with a temperature of 47. Once again in St. Louis, it was clear, the temperature was 54 degrees and the wind was west at 3 miles an hour. The current time is 3:07 a.m. Central Daylight Time. 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Here are the forecast highlights for this afternoon through Saturday. Dry conditions and warming temperatures are expected through the week, with no hazardous weather expected. Rest of tonight, clear. Near steady temperature in the mid-50s. North winds around 5 miles per hour. Monday, sunny. Highs in the upper 70s. Northeast winds around 5 miles per hour. Monday night, clear. Lows around 50. East winds around 5 miles per hour in the evening, becoming light and variable. Tuesday, sunny. Highs around 80. South winds around 5 miles per hour. Tuesday night, clear. Lows in the mid-50s. South winds around 5 miles per hour. Wednesday and Wednesday night, clear. Highs in the mid-80s. Lows in the upper 50s. Thursday through Sunday, mostly clear. Highs in the mid-80s. Lows in the upper 50s. At 2 a.m. at Lambert Field in St. Louis, it was clear with a temperature of 54 degrees. The dew point was 48, giving us a relative humidity of 80%. The wind was west at 3 miles an hour, and the pressure was 30.25 inches and steady. Elsewhere in the metro area, in Chesterfield, it was clear and the temperature was 49. In Belleville, it was 59 degrees. In Cahokia, it was clear and 50 degrees. In St. Charles, it was clear and 58. Across the region, it was clear in Columbia, Missouri, with a temperature of 54. In Quincy, it was clear and 55 degrees. In Kansas City, it was clear and the temperature was 55. It was clear in Springfield, Missouri, with a temperature of 59. In Rolla, it was clear and the temperature was 53. It was clear in Cape Girardeau, with 52 degrees. It was clear in Springfield, Illinois, with a temperature of 47. Once again in St. Louis, it was clear, the temperature was 54 degrees, and the wind was west at 3 miles an hour. The current time is 3:10 a.m. Central Daylight Time. 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
and serves parts of East Central Missouri and Southwest Illinois, including the St. Louis metro area and surrounding counties. Here are the forecast highlights for this afternoon through Saturday. Dry conditions and warming temperatures are expected through the week, with no hazardous weather expected. Rest of tonight, clear. Near steady temperature in the mid-50s. North winds around 5 miles per hour. Monday, sunny. Highs in the upper 70s. Northeast winds around 5 miles per hour. Monday night, clear. Lows around 50. East winds around 5 miles per hour in the evening, becoming light and variable. Tuesday, sunny. Highs around 80. South winds around 5 miles per hour. Tuesday night, clear. Lows in the mid-50s. South winds around 5 miles per hour. Wednesday and Wednesday night, clear. Highs in the mid-80s. Lows in the upper 50s. Thursday through Sunday, mostly clear. Highs in the mid-80s. Lows in the upper 50s. At 3 a.m. at Lambert Field in St. Louis, it was clear with a temperature of 55 degrees. The dew point was 48, giving us a relative humidity of 77%. The wind was west at 3 miles an hour, and the pressure was 30.25 inches and steady. Elsewhere in the metro area, in Chesterfield, it was clear and the temperature was 48. In Belleville, it was 58 degrees. In Cahokia, it was clear and 49 degrees. In St. Charles, it was clear and 54. Across the region, it was clear in Columbia, Missouri, with a temperature of 53. In Quincy, it was clear and 52 degrees. In Kansas City, it was clear and the temperature was 54. It was clear in Springfield, Missouri, with a temperature of 57. In Rolla, it was clear and the temperature was 52. It was clear in Cape Girardeau, with 52 degrees. It was clear in Springfield, Illinois, with a temperature of 46. Once again in St. Louis, it was clear, the temperature was 55 degrees and the wind was west at 3 miles an hour. The current time is 3:13 a.m. Central Daylight Time. 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Here are the forecast highlights for this afternoon through Saturday. Dry conditions and warming temperatures are expected through the week, with no hazardous weather expected. Rest of tonight, clear. Near steady temperature in the mid-50s. North winds around 5 miles per hour. Monday, sunny. Highs in the upper 70s. Northeast winds around 5 miles per hour. Monday night, clear. Lows around 50. East winds around 5 miles per hour in the evening, becoming light and variable. Tuesday, sunny. Highs around 80. South winds around 5 miles per hour. Tuesday night, clear. Lows in the mid-50s. South winds around 5 miles per hour. Wednesday and Wednesday night, clear. Highs in the mid-80s. Lows in the upper 50s. Thursday through Sunday, mostly clear. Highs in the mid-80s. Lows in the upper 50s. At 3 a.m. at Lambert Field in St. Louis, it was clear with a temperature of 55 degrees. The dew point was 48, giving us a relative humidity of 77%. The wind was west at 3 miles an hour, and the pressure was 30.25 inches and steady. Elsewhere in the metro area, in Chesterfield, it was clear and the temperature was 48. In Belleville, it was 58 degrees. In Cahokia, it was clear and 49 degrees. In St. Charles, it was clear and 54. Across the region, it was clear in Columbia, Missouri, with a temperature of 53. In Quincy, it was clear and 52 degrees.
In Kansas City, it was clear and the temperature was 54. It was clear in Springfield, Missouri, with a temperature of 57. In Rolla, it was clear and the temperature was 52. It was clear in Cape Girardeau, with 52 degrees. It was clear in Springfield, Illinois, with a temperature of 46. Once again in St. Louis, it was clear, the temperature was 55 degrees and the wind was west at 3 miles an hour. The current time is 3:16 a.m. Central Daylight Time. 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Here are the forecast highlights for this afternoon through Saturday. Dry conditions and warming temperatures are expected through the week, with no hazardous weather expected. Rest of tonight, clear. Near steady temperature in the mid-50s. North winds around 5 miles per hour. Monday, sunny. Highs in the upper 70s. Northeast winds around 5 miles per hour. Monday night, clear. Lows around 50. East winds around 5 miles per hour in the evening, becoming light and variable. Tuesday, sunny. Highs around 80. South winds around 5 miles per hour. Tuesday night, clear. Lows in the mid-50s. South winds around 5 miles per hour. Wednesday and Wednesday night, clear. Highs in the mid-80s. Lows in the upper 50s. Thursday through Sunday, mostly clear. Highs in the mid-80s. Lows in the upper 50s. At 3 a.m. at Lambert Field in St. Louis, it was clear with a temperature of 55 degrees. The dew point was 48, giving us a relative humidity of 77%. The wind was west at 3 miles an hour, and the pressure was 30.25 inches and steady. Elsewhere in the metro area, in Chesterfield, it was clear and the temperature was 48. In Belleville, it was 58 degrees. In Cahokia, it was clear and 49 degrees. In St. Charles, it was clear and 54. Across the region, it was clear in Columbia, Missouri, with a temperature of 53. In Quincy, it was clear and 52 degrees. In Kansas City, it was clear and the temperature was 54. It was clear in Springfield, Missouri, with a temperature of 57. In Rolla, it was clear and the temperature was 52. It was clear in Cape Girardeau, with 52 degrees. It was clear in Springfield, Illinois, with a temperature of 46. Once again in St. Louis, it was clear, the temperature was 55 degrees and the wind was west at 3 miles an hour. The current time is 3:19 a.m. Central Daylight Time. 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Here are the forecast highlights for this afternoon through Saturday. Dry conditions and warming temperatures are expected through the week, with no hazardous weather expected. Rest of tonight, clear. Near steady temperature in the mid-50s. North winds around 5 miles per hour. Monday, sunny. Highs in the upper 70s. Northeast winds around 5 miles per hour. Monday night, clear. Lows around 50. East winds around 5 miles per hour in the evening, becoming light and variable. Tuesday, sunny. Highs around 80. South winds around 5 miles per hour. Tuesday night, clear. Lows in the mid-50s. South winds around 5 miles per hour. Wednesday and Wednesday night, clear. Highs in the mid-80s. Lows in the upper 50s.
Thursday through Sunday, mostly clear. Highs in the mid-80s. Lows in the upper 50s. At 3 a.m. at Lambert Field in St. Louis, it was clear with a temperature of 55 degrees. The dew point was 48, giving us a relative humidity of 77%. The wind was west at 3 miles an hour, and the pressure was 30.25 inches and steady. Elsewhere in the metro area, in Chesterfield, it was clear and the temperature was 48. In Belleville, it was 58 degrees. In Cahokia, it was clear and 49 degrees. In St. Charles, it was clear and 54. Across the region, it was clear in Columbia, Missouri, with a temperature of 53. In Quincy, it was clear and 52 degrees. In Kansas City, it was clear and the temperature was 54. It was clear in Springfield, Missouri, with a temperature of 57. In Rolla, it was clear and the temperature was 52. It was clear in Cape Girardeau, with 52 degrees. It was clear in Springfield, Illinois, with a temperature of 46. Once again in St. Louis, it was clear, the temperature was 55 degrees and the wind was west at 3 miles an hour. The current time is 3:22 a.m. Central Daylight Time. 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Here are the forecast highlights for this afternoon through Saturday. Dry conditions and warming temperatures are expected through the week, with no hazardous weather expected. Rest of tonight, clear. Near steady temperature in the mid-50s. North winds around 5 miles per hour. Monday, sunny. Highs in the upper 70s. Northeast winds around 5 miles per hour. Monday night, clear. Lows around 50. East winds around 5 miles per hour in the evening, becoming light and variable. Tuesday, sunny. Highs around 80. South winds around 5 miles per hour. Tuesday night, clear. Lows in the mid-50s. South winds around 5 miles per hour. Wednesday and Wednesday night, clear. Highs in the mid-80s. Lows in the upper 50s. Thursday through Sunday, mostly clear. Highs in the mid-80s. Lows in the upper 50s. At 3 a.m. at Lambert Field in St. Louis, it was clear with a temperature of 55 degrees. The dew point was 48, giving us a relative humidity of 77%. The wind was west at 3 miles an hour, and the pressure was 30.25 inches and steady. Elsewhere in the metro area, in Chesterfield, it was clear and the temperature was 48. In Belleville, it was 58 degrees. In Cahokia, it was clear and 49 degrees. In St. Charles, it was clear and 54. Across the region, it was clear in Columbia, Missouri, with a temperature of 53. In Quincy, it was clear and 52 degrees. In Kansas City, it was clear and the temperature was 54. It was clear in Springfield, Missouri, with a temperature of 57. In Rolla, it was clear and the temperature was 52. It was clear in Cape Girardeau, with 52 degrees. It was clear in Springfield, Illinois, with a temperature of 46. Once again in St. Louis, it was clear, the temperature was 53 and the wind was west at 3 miles an hour. The current time is 3:24 a.m. Central Daylight Time. 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Here are the forecast highlights for this afternoon through Saturday.
Dry conditions and warming temperatures are expected through the week, with no hazardous weather expected. Rest of tonight, clear. Near steady temperature in the mid-50s. North winds around 5 miles per hour. Monday, sunny. Highs in the upper 70s. Northeast winds around 5 miles per hour. Monday night, clear. Lows around 50. East winds around 5 miles per hour in the evening, becoming light and variable. Tuesday, sunny. Highs around 80. South winds around 5 miles per hour. Tuesday night, clear. Lows in the mid-50s. South winds around 5 miles per hour. Wednesday and Wednesday night, clear. Highs in the mid-80s. Lows in the upper 50s. Thursday through Sunday, mostly clear. Highs in the mid-80s. Lows in the upper 50s. At 3 a.m. at Lambert Field in St. Louis, it was clear with a temperature of 55 degrees. The dew point was 48, giving us a relative humidity of 77%. The wind was west at 3 miles an hour, and the pressure was 30.25 inches and steady. Elsewhere in the metro area, in Chesterfield, it was clear and the temperature was 48. In Belleville, it was 58 degrees. In Cahokia, it was clear and 49 degrees. In St. Charles, it was clear and 54. Across the region, it was clear in Columbia, Missouri, with a temperature of 53. In Quincy, it was clear and 52 degrees. In Kansas City, it was clear and the temperature was 54. It was clear in Springfield, Missouri, with a temperature of 57. In Rolla, it was clear and the temperature was 52. It was clear in Cape Girardeau, with 52 degrees. It was clear in Springfield, Illinois, with a temperature of 46. Once again in St. Louis, it was clear, the temperature was 55 degrees and the wind was west at 3 miles an hour. The current time is 3:27 a.m. Central Daylight Time. 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Here are the forecast highlights for this afternoon through Saturday. Dry conditions and warming temperatures are expected through the week, with no hazardous weather expected. Rest of tonight, clear. Near steady temperature in the mid-50s. North winds around 5 miles per hour. Monday, sunny. Highs in the upper 70s. Northeast winds around 5 miles per hour. Monday night, clear. Lows around 50. East winds around 5 miles per hour in the evening, becoming light and variable. Tuesday, sunny. Highs around 80. South winds around 5 miles per hour. Tuesday night, clear. Lows in the mid-50s. South winds around 5 miles per hour. Wednesday and Wednesday night, clear. Highs in the mid-80s. Lows in the upper 50s. Thursday through Sunday, mostly clear. Highs in the mid-80s. Lows in the upper 50s. At 3 a.m. at Lambert Field in St. Louis, it was clear with a temperature of 55 degrees. The dew point was 48, giving us a relative humidity of 77%. The wind was west at 3 miles an hour, and the pressure was 30.25 inches and steady. Elsewhere in the metro area, in Chesterfield, it was clear and the temperature was 48. In Belleville, it was 58 degrees. In Cahokia, it was clear and 49 degrees. In St. Charles, it was clear and 54. Across the region, it was clear in Columbia, Missouri, with a temperature of 53. In Quincy, it was clear and 52 degrees. In Kansas City, it was clear and the temperature was 54. It was clear in Springfield, Missouri, with a temperature of 57.
In Rolla, it was clear and the temperature was 52. It was clear in Cape Girardeau, with 52 degrees. It was clear in Springfield, Illinois, with a temperature of 46. Once again in St. Louis, it was clear, the temperature was 55 degrees and the wind was west at 3 miles an hour. The current time is 3:30 a.m. Central Daylight Time. 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Here are the forecast highlights for this afternoon through Saturday. Dry conditions and warming temperatures are expected through the week, with no hazardous weather expected. Rest of tonight, clear. Near steady temperature in the mid-50s. North winds around 5 miles per hour. Monday, it was clear in Springfield, Illinois.

area and surrounding counties. Here are the forecast highlights for this afternoon through Saturday. Dry conditions and warming temperatures are expected through the week, with no hazardous weather expected. Rest of tonight, clear. Near steady temperature in the mid-50s. North winds around 5 miles per hour. Monday, sunny. Highs in the upper 70s. Northeast winds around 5 miles per hour. Monday night, clear. Lows around 50. East winds around 5 miles per hour in the evening, becoming light and variable. Tuesday, sunny. Highs around 80. South winds around 5 miles per hour. Tuesday night, clear. Lows in the mid-50s. South winds around 5 miles per hour. Wednesday and Wednesday night, clear. Highs in the mid-80s. Lows in the upper 50s. Thursday through Sunday, mostly clear. Highs in the mid-80s. Lows in the upper 50s. At 3 a.m. at Lambert Field in St. Louis, it was clear with a temperature of 55 degrees. The dew point was 48, giving us a relative humidity of 77%. The wind was west at 3 miles an hour, and the pressure was 30.25 inches and steady. Elsewhere in the metro area, in Chesterfield, it was clear and the temperature was 48. In Belleville, it was 58 degrees. In Cahokia, it was clear and 49 degrees. In St. Charles, it was clear and 54. Across the region, it was clear in Columbia, Missouri, with a temperature of 53. In Quincy, it was clear and 52 degrees. In Kansas City, it was clear and the temperature was 54. It was clear in Springfield, Missouri, with a temperature of 57. In Rolla, it was clear and the temperature was 52. It was clear in Cape Girardeau, with 52 degrees. It was clear in Springfield, Illinois, with a temperature of 46. Once again in St. Louis, it was clear, the temperature was 55 degrees and the wind was west at 3 miles an hour. The current time is 3:33 a.m. Central Daylight Time. 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Here are the forecast highlights for this afternoon through Saturday. Dry conditions and warming temperatures are expected through the week, with no hazardous weather expected. Rest of tonight, clear. Near steady temperature in the mid-50s. North winds around 5 miles per hour. Monday, sunny. Highs in the upper 70s. Northeast winds around 5 miles per hour. Monday night, clear. Lows around 50. East winds around 5 miles per hour in the evening, becoming light and variable. Tuesday, sunny. Highs around 80. South winds around 5 miles per hour. Tuesday night, clear. Lows in the mid-50s. South winds around 5 miles per hour. Wednesday and Wednesday night, clear. Highs in the mid-80s. Lows in the upper 50s. Thursday through Sunday, mostly clear. Highs in the mid-80s. Lows in the upper 50s. At 3 a.m. at Lambert Field in St. Louis, it was clear with a temperature of 55 degrees. The dew point was 48, giving us a relative humidity of 77%. The wind was west at 3 miles an hour, and the pressure was 30.25 inches and steady. Elsewhere in the metro area, in Chesterfield, it was clear and the temperature was 48. In Belleville, it was 58 degrees. In Cahokia, it was clear and 49 degrees. In St. Charles, it was clear and 54. Across the region, it was clear in Columbia, Missouri, with a temperature of 53. In Quincy, it was clear and 52 degrees. In Kansas City, it was clear and the temperature was 54.

It was clear in Springfield, Missouri, with a temperature of 57. In Rolla, it was clear and the temperature was 52. It was clear in Cape Girardeau, with 52 degrees. It was clear in Springfield, Illinois, with a temperature of 46. Once again in St. Louis, it was clear, the temperature was 55 degrees and the wind was west at 3 miles an hour. The current time is 3:36 a.m. Central Daylight Time. 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Here are the forecast highlights for this afternoon through Saturday. Dry conditions and warming temperatures are expected through the week, with no hazardous weather expected. Rest of tonight, clear. Near steady temperature in the mid-50s. North winds around 5 miles per hour. Monday, sunny. Highs in the upper 70s. Northeast winds around 5 miles per hour. Monday night, clear. Lows around 50. East winds around 5 miles per hour in the evening, becoming light and variable. Tuesday, sunny. Highs around 80. South winds around 5 miles per hour. Tuesday night, clear. Lows in the mid-50s. South winds around 5 miles per hour. Wednesday and Wednesday night, clear. Highs in the mid-80s. Lows in the upper 50s. Thursday through Sunday, mostly clear. Highs in the mid-80s. Lows in the upper 50s. At 3 a.m. at Lambert Field in St. Louis, it was clear with a temperature of 55 degrees. The dew point was 48, giving us a relative humidity of 77%. The wind was west at 3 miles an hour, and the pressure was 30.25 inches and steady. Elsewhere in the metro area, in Chesterfield, it was clear and the temperature was 48. In Belleville, it was 58 degrees. In Cahokia, it was clear and 49 degrees. In St. Charles, it was clear and 54. Across the region, it was clear in Columbia, Missouri, with a temperature of 53. In Quincy, it was clear and 52 degrees. In Kansas City, it was clear and the temperature was 54. It was clear in Springfield, Missouri, with a temperature of 57. In Rolla, it was clear and the temperature was 52. It was clear in Cape Girardeau, with 52 degrees. It was clear in Springfield, Illinois, with a temperature of 46. Once again in St. Louis, it was clear, the temperature was 55 degrees and the wind was west at 3 miles an hour. The current time is 3:39 a.m. Central Daylight Time. 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Here are the forecast highlights for this afternoon through Saturday. Dry conditions and warming temperatures are expected through the week, with no hazardous weather expected. Rest of tonight, clear. Near steady temperature in the mid-50s. North winds around 5 miles per hour. Monday, sunny. Highs in the upper 70s. Northeast winds around 5 miles per hour. Monday night, clear. Lows around 50. East winds around 5 miles per hour in the evening, becoming light and variable. Tuesday, sunny. Highs around 80. South winds around 5 miles per hour. Tuesday night, clear. Lows in the mid-50s. South winds around 5 miles per hour. Wednesday and Wednesday night, clear. Highs in the mid-80s. Lows in the upper 50s. Thursday through Sunday, mostly clear. Highs in the mid-80s.
lows in the upper 50s. At 3 a.m. at Lambert Field in St. Louis, it was clear with a temperature of 55 degrees. The dew point was 48, giving us a relative humidity of 77%. The wind was west at 3 miles an hour, and the pressure was 30.25 inches and steady. Elsewhere in the metro area, in Chesterfield, it was clear and the temperature was 48. In Belleville, it was 58 degrees. In Cahokia, it was clear and 49 degrees. In St. Charles, it was clear and 54. Across the region, it was clear in Columbia, Missouri, with a temperature of 53. In Quincy, it was clear and 52 degrees. In Kansas City, it was clear and the temperature was 54. It was clear in Springfield, Missouri, with a temperature of 57. In Rolla, it was clear and the temperature was 52. It was clear in Cape Girardeau, with 52 degrees. It was clear in Springfield, Illinois, with a temperature of 46. Once again in St. Louis, it was clear, the temperature was 55 degrees and the wind was west at 3 miles an hour. The current time is 3:42 a.m. Central Daylight Time. 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Here are the forecast highlights for this afternoon through Saturday. Dry conditions and warming temperatures are expected through the week, with no hazardous weather expected. Rest of tonight, clear. Near steady temperature in the mid-50s. North winds around 5 miles per hour. Monday, sunny. Highs in the upper 70s. Northeast winds around 5 miles per hour. Monday night, clear. Lows around 50. East winds around 5 miles per hour in the evening, becoming light and variable. Tuesday, sunny. Highs around 80. South winds around 5 miles per hour. Tuesday night, clear. Lows in the mid-50s. South winds around 5 miles per hour. Wednesday and Wednesday night, clear. Highs in the mid-80s. Lows in the upper 50s. Thursday through Sunday, mostly clear. Highs in the mid-80s. Lows in the upper 50s. At 3 a.m. at Lambert Field in St. Louis, it was clear with a temperature of 55 degrees. The dew point was 48, giving us a relative humidity of 77%. The wind was west at 3 miles an hour, and the pressure was 30.25 inches and steady. Elsewhere in the metro area, in Chesterfield, it was clear and the temperature was 48. In Belleville, it was 58 degrees. In Cahokia, it was clear and 49 degrees. In St. Charles, it was clear and 54. Across the region, it was clear in Columbia, Missouri, with a temperature of 53. In Quincy, it was clear and 52 degrees. In Kansas City, it was clear and the temperature was 54. It was clear in Springfield, Missouri, with a temperature of 57. In Rolla, it was clear and the temperature was 52. It was clear in Cape Girardeau, with 52 degrees. It was clear in Springfield, Illinois, with a temperature of 46. Once again in St. Louis, it was clear, the temperature was 55 degrees and the wind was west at 3 miles an hour. The current time is 3:45 a.m. Central Daylight Time. 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Here are the forecast highlights for this afternoon through Saturday. Dry conditions and warming temperatures are expected through the week, with no hazardous weather expected. Rest of tonight, clear.
steady temperature in the mid-50s. North winds around 5 miles per hour. Monday, sunny. Highs in the upper 70s. Northeast winds around 5 miles per hour. Monday night, clear. Lows around 50. East winds around 5 miles per hour in the evening, becoming light and variable. Tuesday, sunny. Highs around 80. South winds around 5 miles per hour. Tuesday night, clear. Lows in the mid-50s. South winds around 5 miles per hour. Wednesday and Wednesday night, clear. Highs in the mid-80s. Lows in the upper 50s. Thursday through Sunday, mostly clear. Highs in the mid-80s. Lows in the upper 50s. At 3 a.m. at Lambert Field in St. Louis, it was clear with a temperature of 55 degrees. The dew point was 48, giving us a relative humidity of 77%. The wind was west at 3 miles an hour, and the pressure was 30.25 inches and steady. Elsewhere in the metro area, in Chesterfield, it was clear and the temperature was 48. In Belleville, it was 58 degrees. In Cahokia, it was clear and 49 degrees. In St. Charles, it was clear and 54. Across the region, it was clear in Columbia, Missouri, with a temperature of 53. In Quincy, it was clear and 52 degrees. In Kansas City, it was clear and the temperature was 54. It was clear in Springfield, Missouri, with a temperature of 57. In Rolla, it was clear and the temperature was 52. It was clear in Cape Girardeau, with 52 degrees. It was clear in Springfield, Illinois, with a temperature of 46. Once again in St. Louis, it was clear, the temperature was 55 degrees and the wind was west at 3 miles an hour. The current time is 3:48 a.m. Central Daylight Time. 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Here are the forecast highlights for this afternoon through Saturday. Dry conditions and warming temperatures are expected through the week, with no hazardous weather expected. Rest of tonight, clear. Near steady temperature in the mid-50s. North winds around 5 miles per hour. Monday, sunny. Highs in the upper 70s. Northeast winds around 5 miles per hour. Monday night, clear. Lows around 50. East winds around 5 miles per hour in the evening, becoming light and variable. Tuesday, sunny. Highs around 80. South winds around 5 miles per hour. Tuesday night, clear. Lows in the mid-50s. South winds around 5 miles per hour. Wednesday and Wednesday night, clear. Highs in the mid-80s. Lows in the upper 50s. Thursday through Sunday, mostly clear. Highs in the mid-80s. Lows in the upper 50s. At 3 a.m. at Lambert Field in St. Louis, it was clear with a temperature of 55 degrees. The dew point was 48, giving us a relative humidity of 77%. The wind was west at 3 miles an hour, and the pressure was 30.25 inches and steady. Elsewhere in the metro area, in Chesterfield, it was clear and the temperature was 48. In Belleville, it was 58 degrees. In Cahokia, it was clear and 49 degrees. In St. Charles, it was clear and 54. Across the region, it was clear in Columbia, Missouri, with a temperature of 53. In Quincy, it was clear and 52 degrees. In Kansas City, it was clear and the temperature was 54. It was clear in Springfield, Missouri, with a temperature of 57. In Rolla, it was clear and the temperature was 52. It was clear in Cape Girardeau, with 52 degrees. It was clear in Springfield, Illinois, with a temperature of 46.
Once again in St. Louis, it was clear. The temperature was 55 degrees and the wind was west at 3 miles an hour. The current time is 3:51 a.m. Central Daylight Time. 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Here are the forecast highlights for this afternoon through Saturday. Dry conditions and warming temperatures are expected through the week, with no hazardous weather expected. Rest of tonight, clear. Near steady temperature in the mid-50s. North winds around 5 miles per hour. Monday, sunny. Highs in the upper 70s. Northeast winds around 5 miles per hour. Monday night, clear. Lows around 50. East winds around 5 miles per hour in the evening, becoming light and variable. Tuesday, sunny. Highs around 80. South winds around 5 miles per hour. Tuesday night, clear. Lows in the mid-50s. South winds around 5 miles per hour. Wednesday and Wednesday night, clear. Highs in the mid-80s. Lows in the upper 50s. Thursday through Sunday, mostly clear. Highs in the mid-80s. Lows in the upper 50s. At 3 a.m. at Lambert Field in St. Louis, it was clear with a temperature of 55 degrees. The dew point was 48, giving us a relative humidity of 77%. The wind was west at 3 miles an hour, and the pressure was 30.25 inches and steady. Elsewhere in the metro area, in Chesterfield it was clear and the temperature was 48. In Belleville it was 58 degrees. In Cahokia, it was clear and 49 degrees. In St. Charles it was clear and 54. Across the region, it was clear in Columbia, Missouri, with a temperature of 53. In Quincy it was clear and 52 degrees. In Kansas City, it was clear and the temperature was 54. It was clear in Springfield, Missouri, with a temperature of 57. In Rolla, it was clear and the temperature was 52. It was clear in Cape Girardeau, with 52 degrees. It was clear in Springfield, Illinois, with a temperature of 46. Once again in St. Louis, it was clear, the temperature was 55 degrees and the wind was west at 3 miles an hour. The current time is 3:54 a.m. Central Daylight Time. 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Here are the forecast highlights for this afternoon through Saturday. Dry conditions and warming temperatures are expected through the week, with no hazardous weather expected. Rest of tonight, clear. Near steady temperature in the mid-50s. North winds around 5 miles per hour. Monday, sunny. Highs in the upper 70s. Northeast winds around 5 miles per hour. Monday night, clear. Lows around 50. East winds around 5 miles per hour in the evening, becoming light and variable. Tuesday, sunny. Highs around 80. South winds around 5 miles per hour. Tuesday night, clear. Lows in the mid-50s. South winds around 5 miles per hour. Wednesday and Wednesday night, clear. Highs in the mid-80s. Lows in the upper 50s. Thursday through Sunday, mostly clear. Highs in the mid-80s. Lows in the upper 50s. At 3 a.m. at Lambert Field in St. Louis, it was clear with a temperature of 55 degrees. The dew point was 48, giving us a relative humidity of 77%. The wind was west at 3 miles an hour,
and the pressure was 30.25 inches and steady. Elsewhere in the metro area, in Chesterfield, it was clear and the temperature was 48. In Belleville, it was 58 degrees. In Cahokia, it was clear and 49 degrees. In St. Charles, it was clear and 54. Across the region, it was clear in Columbia, Missouri, with a temperature of 53. In Quincy, it was clear and 52 degrees. In Kansas City, it was clear and the temperature was 54. It was clear in Springfield, Missouri, with a temperature of 57. In Rolla, it was clear and the temperature was 52. It was clear in Cape Girardeau, with 52 degrees. It was clear in Springfield, Illinois, with a temperature of 46. Once again in St. Louis, it was clear, the temperature was 55 degrees and the wind was west at 3 miles an hour. The current time is 3:57 a.m. Central Daylight Time. 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Here are the forecast highlights for this afternoon through Saturday. Dry conditions and warming temperatures are expected through the week, with no hazardous weather expected. Rest of tonight, clear. Near steady temperature in the mid-50s. North winds around 5 miles per hour. Monday, sunny. Highs in the upper 70s. Northeast winds around 5 miles per hour. Monday night, clear. Lows around 50. East winds around 5 miles per hour in the evening, becoming light and variable. Tuesday, sunny. Highs around 80. South winds around 5 miles per hour. Tuesday night, clear. Lows in the mid-50s. South winds around 5 miles per hour. Wednesday and Wednesday night, clear. Highs in the mid-80s. Lows in the upper 50s. Thursday through Sunday, mostly clear. Highs in the mid-80s. Lows in the upper 50s. At 3 a.m. at Lambert Field in St. Louis, it was clear with a temperature of 55 degrees. The dew point was 48, giving us a relative humidity of 77%. The wind was west at 3 miles an hour, and the pressure was 30.25 inches and steady. Elsewhere in the metro area, in Chesterfield, it was clear and the temperature was 48. In Belleville, it was 58 degrees. In Cahokia, it was clear and 49 degrees. In St. Charles, it was clear and 54. Across the region, it was clear in Columbia, Missouri, with a temperature of 53. In Quincy, it was clear and 52 degrees. In Kansas City, it was clear and the temperature was 54. It was clear in Springfield, Missouri, with a temperature of 57. In Rolla, it was clear and the temperature was 52. It was clear in Cape Girardeau, with 52 degrees. It was clear in Springfield, Illinois, with a temperature of 46. Once again in St. Louis, it was clear, the temperature was 55 degrees and the wind was west at 3 miles an hour. The current time is 4 a.m. Central Daylight Time. 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Here are the forecast highlights for this afternoon through Saturday. Dry conditions and warming temperatures are expected through the week, with no hazardous weather expected. Rest of tonight, clear. Near steady temperature in the mid-50s. North winds around 5 miles per hour. Monday, sunny. Highs in the upper 70s. Northeast winds around 5 miles per hour. Monday night, clear. Lows around 50.
east winds around 5 miles per hour in the evening, becoming light and variable. Tuesday, sunny. Highs around 80. South winds around 5 miles per hour. Tuesday night, clear. Lows in the mid-50s. South winds around 5 miles per hour. Wednesday and Wednesday night, clear. Highs in the mid-80s. Lows in the upper 50s. Thursday through Sunday, mostly clear. Highs in the mid-80s. Lows in the upper 50s. At 3 a.m. at Lambert Field in St. Louis, it was clear with a temperature of 55 degrees. The dew point was 48, giving us a relative humidity of 77%. The wind was west at 3 miles an hour, and the pressure was 30.25 inches and steady. Elsewhere in the metro area, in Chesterfield, it was clear and the temperature was 48. In Belleville, it was 58 degrees. In Cahokia, it was clear and 49 degrees. In St. Charles, it was clear and 54. Across the region, it was clear in Columbia, Missouri, with a temperature of 53. In Quincy, it was clear and 52 degrees. In Kansas City, it was clear and the temperature was 54. It was clear in Springfield, Missouri, with a temperature of 57. In Rolla, it was clear and the temperature was 52. It was clear in Cape Girardeau, with 52 degrees. It was clear in Springfield, Illinois, with a temperature of 46. Once again in St. Louis, it was clear, the temperature was 55 degrees and the wind was west at 3 miles an hour. The current time is 4:03 a.m. Central Daylight Time. 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Here are the forecast highlights for this afternoon through Saturday. Dry conditions and warming temperatures are expected through the week, with no hazardous weather expected. Rest of tonight, clear. Near steady temperature in the mid-50s. North winds around 5 miles per hour. Monday, sunny. Highs in the upper 70s. Northeast winds around 5 miles per hour. Monday night, clear. Lows around 50. East winds around 5 miles per hour in the evening, becoming light and variable. Tuesday, sunny. Highs around 80. South winds around 5 miles per hour. Tuesday night, clear. Lows in the mid-50s. South winds around 5 miles per hour. Wednesday and Wednesday night, clear. Highs in the mid-80s. Lows in the upper 50s. Thursday through Sunday, mostly clear. Highs in the mid-80s. Lows in the upper 50s. At 3 a.m. at Lambert Field in St. Louis, it was clear with a temperature of 55 degrees. The dew point was 48, giving us a relative humidity of 77%. The wind was west at 3 miles an hour, and the pressure was 30.25 inches and steady. Elsewhere in the metro area, in Chesterfield, it was clear and the temperature was 48. In Belleville, it was 58 degrees. In Cahokia, it was clear and 49 degrees. In St. Charles, it was clear and 54. Across the region, it was clear in Columbia, Missouri, with a temperature of 53. In Quincy, it was clear and 52 degrees. In Kansas City, it was clear and the temperature was 54. It was clear in Springfield, Missouri, with a temperature of 57. In Rolla, it was clear and the temperature was 52. It was clear in Cape Girardeau, with 52 degrees. It was clear in Springfield, Illinois, with a temperature of 46. Once again in St. Louis, it was clear, the temperature was 55 degrees and the wind was west at 3 miles an hour. The current time is 4:06 a.m. Central Daylight Time. 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
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Here are the forecast highlights for this afternoon through Saturday. Dry conditions and warming temperatures are expected through the week, with no hazardous weather expected. Rest of tonight, clear. Near steady temperature in the mid-50s. North winds around 5 miles per hour. Monday, sunny. Highs in the upper 70s. Northeast winds around 5 miles per hour. Monday night, clear. Lows around 50. East winds around 5 miles per hour in the evening, becoming light and variable. Tuesday, sunny. Highs around 80. South winds around 5 miles per hour. Tuesday night, clear. Lows in the mid-50s. South winds around 5 miles per hour. Wednesday and Wednesday night, clear. Highs in the mid-80s. Lows in the upper 50s. Thursday through Sunday, mostly clear. Highs in the mid-80s. Lows in the upper 50s. At 3 a.m. at Lambert Field in St. Louis, it was clear with a temperature of 55 degrees. The dew point was 48, giving us a relative humidity of 77%. The wind was west at 3 miles an hour, and the pressure was 30.25 inches and steady. Elsewhere in the metro area, in Chesterfield, it was clear and the temperature was 48. In Belleville, it was 58 degrees. In Cahokia, it was clear and 49 degrees. In St. Charles, it was clear and 54. Across the region, it was clear in Columbia, Missouri, with a temperature of 53. In Quincy, it was clear and 52 degrees. In Kansas City, it was clear and the temperature was 54. It was clear in Springfield, Missouri, with a temperature of 57. In Rolla, it was clear and the temperature was 52. It was clear in Cape Girardeau, with 52 degrees. It was clear in Springfield, Illinois, with a temperature of 46. Once again in St. Louis, it was clear, the temperature was 55 degrees and the wind was west at 3 miles an hour. The current time is 4:09 a.m. Central Daylight Time. 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Here are the forecast highlights for this afternoon through Saturday. Dry conditions and warming temperatures are expected through the week, with no hazardous weather expected. Rest of tonight, clear. Near steady temperature in the mid-50s. North winds around 5 miles per hour. Monday, sunny. Highs in the upper 70s. Northeast winds around 5 miles per hour. Monday night, clear. Lows around 50. East winds around 5 miles per hour in the evening, becoming light and variable. Tuesday, sunny. Highs around 80. South winds around 5 miles per hour. Tuesday night, clear. Lows in the mid-50s. South winds around 5 miles per hour. Wednesday and Wednesday night, clear. Highs in the mid-80s. Lows in the upper 50s. Thursday through Sunday, mostly clear. Highs in the mid-80s. Lows in the upper 50s. At 4 a.m. at Lambert Field in St. Louis, it was clear with a temperature of 53 degrees. The dew point was 48, giving us a relative humidity of 83%. The wind was southwest at 5 miles an hour, and the pressure was 30.25 inches and steady. Elsewhere in the metro area, in Chesterfield, it was clear and the temperature was 48. In Belleville, it was 56 degrees. In Cahokia, it was clear and 48 degrees. In St. Charles,
was clear and 51. Across the region, it was clear in Columbia, Missouri, with a temperature of 51. In Quincy, it was clear and 50 degrees. In Kansas City, it was clear and the temperature was 53. It was clear in Springfield, Missouri, with a temperature of 55. In Rolla, it was clear and the temperature was 50. It was clear in Cape Girardeau, with 51 degrees. It was clear in Springfield, Illinois, with a temperature of 44. Once again in St. Louis, it was clear, the temperature was 53 degrees, and the wind was southwest at 5 miles an hour. The current time is 4:12 a.m. Central Daylight Time. 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Here are the forecast highlights for this afternoon through Saturday. Dry conditions and warming temperatures are expected through the week, with no hazardous weather expected. Rest of tonight, clear. Near steady temperature in the mid-50s. North winds around 5 miles per hour. Monday, sunny. Highs in the upper 70s. Northeast winds around 5 miles per hour. Monday night, clear. Lows around 50. East winds around 5 miles per hour in the evening, becoming light and variable. Tuesday, sunny. Highs around 80. South winds around 5 miles per hour. Tuesday night, clear. Lows in the mid-50s. South winds around 5 miles per hour. Wednesday and Wednesday night, clear. Highs in the mid-80s. Lows in the upper 50s. Thursday through Sunday, mostly clear. Highs in the mid-80s. Lows in the upper 50s. At 4 a.m. at Lambert Field in St. Louis, it was clear with a temperature of 53 degrees. The dew point was 48, giving us a relative humidity of 83%. The wind was southwest at 5 miles an hour, and the pressure was 30.25 inches and steady. Elsewhere in the metro area, in Chesterfield, it was clear and the temperature was 48. In Belleville, it was 56 degrees. In Cahokia, it was clear and 48 degrees. In St. Charles, it was clear and 51. Across the region, it was clear in Columbia, Missouri, with a temperature of 51. In Quincy, it was clear and 50 degrees. In Kansas City, it was clear and the temperature was 53. It was clear in Springfield, Missouri, with a temperature of 55. In Rolla, it was clear and the temperature was 50. It was clear in Cape Girardeau, with 51 degrees. It was clear in Springfield, Illinois, with a temperature of 44. Once again in St. Louis, it was clear, the temperature was 53 degrees, and the wind was southwest at 5 miles an hour. The current time is 4:14 a.m. Central Daylight Time. 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Here are the forecast highlights for this afternoon through Saturday. Dry conditions and warming temperatures are expected through the week, with no hazardous weather expected. Rest of tonight, clear. Near steady temperature in the mid-50s. North winds around 5 miles per hour. Monday, sunny. Highs in the upper 70s. Northeast winds around 5 miles per hour. Monday night, clear. Lows around 50. East winds around 5 miles per hour in the evening, becoming light and variable. Tuesday, sunny. Highs around 80. South winds around 5 miles per hour. Tuesday night, clear. Lows in the mid-50s. South winds around
5 miles per hour. Wednesday and Wednesday night, clear. Highs in the mid-80s. Lows in the upper 50s. Thursday through Sunday, mostly clear. Highs in the mid-80s. Lows in the upper 50s. At 4 a.m. at Lambert Field in St. Louis, it was clear with a temperature of 53 degrees. The dew point was 48, giving us a relative humidity of 83%. The wind was southwest at 5 miles an hour, and the pressure was 30.25 inches and steady. Elsewhere in the metro area, in Chesterfield, it was clear and the temperature was 48. In Belleville, it was 56 degrees. In Cahokia, it was clear and 48 degrees. In St. Charles, it was clear and 51. Across the region, it was clear in Columbia, Missouri, with a temperature of 51. In Quincy, it was clear and 50 degrees. In Kansas City, it was clear and the temperature was 53. It was clear in Springfield, Missouri, with a temperature of 55. In Rolla, it was clear and the temperature was 50. It was clear in Cape Girardeau, with 51 degrees. It was clear in Springfield, Illinois, with a temperature of 44. Once again in St. Louis, it was clear, the temperature was 53 degrees, and the wind was southwest at 5 miles an hour. The current time is 4:17 a.m. Central Daylight Time. 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Here are the forecast highlights for this afternoon through Saturday. Dry conditions and warming temperatures are expected through the week, with no hazardous weather expected. Rest of tonight, clear. Near steady temperature in the mid-50s. North winds around 5 miles per hour. Monday, sunny. Highs in the upper 70s. Northeast winds around 5 miles per hour. Monday night, clear. Lows around 50. East winds around 5 miles per hour in the evening, becoming light and variable. Tuesday, sunny. Highs around 80. South winds around 5 miles per hour. Tuesday night, clear. Lows in the mid-50s. South winds around 5 miles per hour. Wednesday and Wednesday night, clear. Highs in the mid-80s. Lows in the upper 50s. Thursday through Sunday, mostly clear. Highs in the mid-80s. Lows in the upper 50s. At 4 a.m. at Lambert Field in St. Louis, it was clear with a temperature of 53 degrees. The dew point was 48, giving us a relative humidity of 83%. The wind was southwest at 5 miles an hour, and the pressure was 30.25 inches and steady. Elsewhere in the metro area, in Chesterfield, it was clear and the temperature was 48. In Belleville, it was 56 degrees. In Cahokia, it was clear and 48 degrees. In St. Charles, it was clear and 51. Across the region, it was clear in Columbia, Missouri, with a temperature of 51. In Quincy, it was clear and 50 degrees. In Kansas City, it was clear and the temperature was 53. It was clear in Springfield, Missouri, with a temperature of 55. In Rolla, it was clear and the temperature was 50. It was clear in Cape Girardeau, with 51 degrees. It was clear in Springfield, Illinois, with a temperature of 44. Once again in St. Louis, it was clear, the temperature was 53 degrees, and the wind was southwest at 5 miles an hour. The current time is 4:20 a.m. Central Daylight Time. 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
Here are the forecast highlights for this afternoon through Saturday. Dry conditions and warming temperatures are expected through the week, with no hazardous weather expected. Rest of tonight, clear. Near steady temperature in the mid-50s. North winds around 5 miles per hour. Monday, sunny. Highs in the upper 70s. Northeast winds around 5 miles per hour. Monday night, clear. Lows around 50. East winds around 5 miles per hour in the evening, becoming light and variable. Tuesday, sunny. Highs around 80. South winds around 5 miles per hour. Tuesday night, clear. Lows in the mid-50s. South winds around 5 miles per hour. Wednesday and Wednesday night, clear. Highs in the mid-80s. Lows in the upper 50s. Thursday through Sunday, mostly clear. Highs in the mid-80s. Lows in the upper 50s. At 4 a.m. at Lambert Field in St. Louis, it was clear with a temperature of 53 degrees. The dew point was 48, giving us a relative humidity of 83%. The wind was southwest at 5 miles an hour, and the pressure was 30.25 inches and steady. Elsewhere in the metro area, in Chesterfield, it was clear and the temperature was 48. In Belleville, it was 56 degrees. In Cahokia, it was clear and 48 degrees. In St. Charles, it was clear and 51. Across the region, it was clear in Columbia, Missouri, with a temperature of 51. In Quincy, it was clear and 50 degrees. In Kansas City, it was clear and the temperature was 53. It was clear in Springfield, Missouri, with a temperature of 55. In Rolla, it was clear and the temperature was 50. It was clear in Cape Girardeau, with 51 degrees. It was clear in Springfield, Illinois, with a temperature of 44. Once again in St. Louis, it was clear, the temperature was 53 degrees, and the wind was southwest at 5 miles an hour. The current time is 4:23 a.m. Central Daylight Time. 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Here are the forecast highlights for this afternoon through Saturday. Dry conditions and warming temperatures are expected through the week, with no hazardous weather expected. Rest of tonight, clear. Near steady temperature in the mid-50s. North winds around 5 miles per hour. Monday, sunny. Highs in the upper 70s. Northeast winds around 5 miles per hour. Monday night, clear. Lows around 50. East winds around 5 miles per hour in the evening, becoming light and variable. Tuesday, sunny. Highs around 80. South winds around 5 miles per hour. Tuesday night, clear. Lows in the mid-50s. South winds around 5 miles per hour. Wednesday and Wednesday night, clear. Highs in the mid-80s. Lows in the upper 50s. Thursday through Sunday, mostly clear. Highs in the mid-80s. Lows in the upper 50s. At 4 a.m. at Lambert Field in St. Louis, it was clear with a temperature of 53 degrees. The dew point was 48, giving us a relative humidity of 83%. The wind was southwest at 5 miles an hour, and the pressure was 30.25 inches and steady. Elsewhere in the metro area, in Chesterfield, it was clear and the temperature was 48. In Belleville, it was 56 degrees. In Cahokia, it was clear and 48 degrees. In St. Charles, it was clear and 51. Across the region, it was clear in Columbia, Missouri, with a temperature of 51. In Quincy, it was clear and 50 degrees. In Kansas City, it was clear and the temperature was 53.
it was clear in Springfield, Missouri, with a temperature of 55. In Rolla, it was clear and the temperature was 50. It was clear in Cape Girardeau, with 51 degrees. It was clear in Springfield, Illinois, with a temperature of 44. Once again in St. Louis, it was clear, the temperature was 53 degrees, and the wind was southwest at 5 miles an hour. The current time is 4:26 a.m. Central Daylight Time. 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Here are the forecast highlights for this afternoon through Saturday. Dry conditions and warming temperatures are expected through the week, with no hazardous weather expected. Rest of tonight, clear. Near steady temperature in the mid-50s. North winds around 5 miles per hour. Monday, sunny. Highs in the upper 70s. Northeast winds around 5 miles per hour. Monday night, clear. Lows around 50. East winds around 5 miles per hour in the evening, becoming light and variable. Tuesday, sunny. Highs around 80. South winds around 5 miles per hour. Tuesday night, clear. Lows in the mid-50s. South winds around 5 miles per hour. Wednesday and Wednesday night, clear. Highs in the mid-80s. Lows in the upper 50s. Thursday through Sunday, mostly clear. Highs in the mid-80s. Lows in the upper 50s. At 4 a.m. at Lambert Field in St. Louis, it was clear with a temperature of 53 degrees. The dew point was 48, giving us a relative humidity of 83%. The wind was southwest at 5 miles an hour, and the pressure was 30.25 inches and steady. Elsewhere in the metro area, in Chesterfield, it was clear and the temperature was 48. In Belleville, it was 56 degrees. In Cahokia, it was clear and 48 degrees. In St. Charles, it was clear and 51. Across the region, it was clear in Columbia, Missouri, with a temperature of 51. In Quincy, it was clear and 50 degrees. In Kansas City, it was clear and the temperature was 53. It was clear in Springfield, Missouri, with a temperature of 55. In Rolla, it was clear and the temperature was 50. It was clear in Cape Girardeau, with 51 degrees. It was clear in Springfield, Illinois, with a temperature of 44. Once again in St. Louis, it was clear, the temperature was 53 degrees, and the wind was southwest at 5 miles an hour. The current time is 4:29 a.m. Central Daylight Time. 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Here are the forecast highlights for this afternoon through Saturday. Dry conditions and warming temperatures are expected through the week, with no hazardous weather expected. Rest of tonight, clear. Near steady temperature in the mid-50s. North winds around 5 miles per hour. Monday, sunny. Highs in the upper 70s. Northeast winds around 5 miles per hour. Monday night, clear. Lows around 50. East winds around 5 miles per hour in the evening, becoming light and variable. Tuesday, sunny. Highs around 80. South winds around 5 miles per hour. Tuesday night, clear. Lows in the mid-50s. South winds around 5 miles per hour. Wednesday and Wednesday night, clear. Highs in the mid-80s. Lows in the upper 50s. Thursday through Sunday, mostly clear. Highs in the mid-80s.
lows in the upper 50s. At 4 a.m. at Lambert Field in St. Louis, it was clear with a temperature of 53 degrees. The dew point was 48, giving us a relative humidity of 83%. The wind was southwest at 5 miles an hour, and the pressure was 30.25 inches and steady. Elsewhere in the metro area, in Chesterfield, it was clear and the temperature was 48. In Belleville, it was 56 degrees. In Cahokia, it was clear and 48 degrees. In St. Charles, it was clear and 51. Across the region, it was clear in Columbia, Missouri, with a temperature of 51. In Quincy, it was clear and 50 degrees. In Kansas City, it was clear and the temperature was 53. It was clear in Springfield, Missouri, with a temperature of 55. In Rolla, it was clear and the temperature was 50. It was clear in Cape Girardeau, with 51 degrees. It was clear in Springfield, Illinois, with a temperature of 44. Lambert Field in St. Louis.

in Kansas City, it was clear and the temperature was 53. It was clear in Springfield, Missouri, with a temperature of 55. In Rolla, it was clear and the temperature was 50. It was clear in Cape Girardeau, with 51 degrees. It was clear in Springfield, Illinois, with a temperature of 44. Once again in St. Louis, it was clear, the temperature was 53 degrees, and the wind was southwest at 5 miles an hour. The current time is 4:32 a.m. Central Daylight Time. 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Here are the forecast highlights for this afternoon through Saturday. Dry conditions and warming temperatures are expected through the week, with no hazardous weather expected. Rest of tonight, clear. Near steady temperature in the mid-50s. North winds around 5 miles per hour. Monday, sunny. Highs in the upper 70s. Northeast winds around 5 miles per hour. Monday night, clear. Lows around 50. East winds around 5 miles per hour in the evening, becoming light and variable. Tuesday, sunny. Highs around 80. South winds around 5 miles per hour. Tuesday night, clear. Lows in the mid-50s. South winds around 5 miles per hour. Wednesday and Wednesday night, clear. Highs in the mid-80s. Lows in the upper 50s. Thursday through Sunday, mostly clear. Highs in the mid-80s. Lows in the upper 50s. At 4 a.m. at Lambert Field in St. Louis, it was clear with a temperature of 53 degrees. The dew point was 48, giving us a relative humidity of 83%. The wind was southwest at 5 miles an hour, and the pressure was 30.25 inches and steady. Elsewhere in the metro area, in Chesterfield, it was clear and the temperature was 48. In Belleville, it was 56 degrees. In Cahokia, it was clear and 48 degrees. In St. Charles, it was clear and 51. Across the region, it was clear in Columbia, Missouri, with a temperature of 51. In Quincy, it was clear and 50 degrees. In Kansas City, it was clear and the temperature was 53. It was clear in Springfield, Missouri, with a temperature of 55. In Rolla, it was clear and the temperature was 50. It was clear in Cape Girardeau, with 51 degrees. It was clear in Springfield, Illinois, with a temperature of 44. Once again in St. Louis, it was clear, the temperature was 53 degrees, and the wind was southwest at 5 miles an hour. The current time is 4:35 a.m. Central Daylight Time. 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Here are the forecast highlights for this afternoon through Saturday. Dry conditions and warming temperatures are expected through the week, with no hazardous weather expected. Rest of tonight, clear. Near steady temperature in the mid-50s. North winds around 5 miles per hour. Monday, sunny. Highs in the upper 70s. Northeast winds around 5 miles per hour. Monday night, clear. Lows around 50. East winds around 5 miles per hour in the evening, becoming light and variable. Tuesday, sunny. Highs around 80. South winds around 5 miles per hour. Tuesday night, clear. Lows in the mid-50s. South winds around 5 miles per hour. Wednesday and Wednesday night, clear. Highs in the mid-80s. Lows in the upper 50s.

Thursday through Sunday, mostly clear. Highs in the mid-80s. Lows in the upper 50s. At 4 a.m. at Lambert Field in St. Louis, it was clear with a temperature of 53 degrees. The dew point was 48, giving us a relative humidity of 83%. The wind was southwest at 5 miles an hour, and the pressure was 30.25 inches and steady. Elsewhere in the metro area, in Chesterfield, it was clear and the temperature was 48. In Belleville, it was 56 degrees. In Cahokia, it was clear and 48 degrees. In St. Charles, it was clear and 51. Across the region, it was clear in Columbia, Missouri, with a temperature of 51. In Quincy, it was clear and 50 degrees. In Kansas City, it was clear and the temperature was 53. It was clear in Springfield, Missouri, with a temperature of 55. In Rolla, it was clear and the temperature was 50. It was clear in Cape Girardeau with 51 degrees. It was clear in Springfield, Illinois, with a temperature of 44. Once again in St. Louis, it was clear, the temperature was 53 degrees, and the wind was southwest at 5 miles an hour. The current time is 4:38 a.m. Central Daylight Time. 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Here are the forecast highlights for this afternoon through Saturday. Dry conditions and warming temperatures are expected through the week, with no hazardous weather expected. Rest of tonight, clear. Near steady temperature in the mid-50s. North winds around 5 miles per hour. Monday, sunny. Highs in the upper 70s. Northeast winds around 5 miles per hour. Monday night, clear. Lows around 50. East winds around 5 miles per hour in the evening, becoming light and variable. Tuesday, sunny. Highs around 80. South winds around 5 miles per hour. Tuesday night, clear. Lows in the mid-50s. South winds around 5 miles per hour. Wednesday and Wednesday night, clear. Highs in the mid-80s. Lows in the upper 50s. Thursday through Sunday, mostly clear. Highs in the mid-80s. Lows in the upper 50s. At 4 a.m. at Lambert Field in St. Louis, it was clear with a temperature of 53 degrees. The dew point was 48, giving us a relative humidity of 83%. The wind was southwest at 5 miles an hour, and the pressure was 30.25 inches and steady. Elsewhere in the metro area, in Chesterfield, it was clear and the temperature was 48. In Belleville, it was 56 degrees. In Cahokia, it was clear and 48 degrees. In St. Charles, it was clear and 51. Across the region, it was clear in Columbia, Missouri, with a temperature of 51. In Quincy, it was clear and 50 degrees. In Kansas City, it was clear and the temperature was 53. It was clear in Springfield, Missouri, with a temperature of 55. In Rolla, it was clear and the temperature was 50. It was clear in Cape Girardeau with 51 degrees. It was clear in Springfield, Illinois, with a temperature of 44. Once again in St. Louis, it was clear, the temperature was 53 degrees, and the wind was southwest at 5 miles an hour. The current time is 4:41 a.m. Central Daylight Time. 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Here are the forecast highlights for this afternoon through Saturday. Dry conditions and warming temperatures are expected through the week, with no hazard.
worse weather expected. Rest of tonight, clear. Near steady temperature in the mid-50s. North winds around 5 miles per hour. Monday, sunny. Highs in the upper 70s. Northeast winds around 5 miles per hour. Monday night, clear. Lows around 50. East winds around 5 miles per hour in the evening, becoming light and variable. Tuesday, sunny. Highs around 80. South winds around 5 miles per hour. Tuesday night, clear. Lows in the mid-50s. South winds around 5 miles per hour. Wednesday and Wednesday night, clear. Highs in the mid-80s. Lows in the upper 50s. Thursday through Sunday, mostly clear. Highs in the mid-80s. Lows in the upper 50s. At 4 a.m. at Lambert Field in St. Louis, it was clear with a temperature of 53 degrees. The dew point was 48, giving us a relative humidity of 83%. The wind was southwest at 5 miles an hour, and the pressure was 30.25 inches and steady. Elsewhere in the metro area, in Chesterfield, it was clear and the temperature was 48. In Belleville, it was 56 degrees. In Cahokia, it was clear and 48 degrees. In St. Charles, it was clear and 51. Across the region, it was clear in Columbia, Missouri, with a temperature of 51. In Quincy, it was clear and 50 degrees. In Kansas City, it was clear and the temperature was 53. It was clear in Springfield, Missouri, with a temperature of 55. In Rolla, it was clear and the temperature was 50. It was clear in Cape Girardeau, with 51 degrees. It was clear in Springfield, Illinois, with a temperature of 44. Once again in St. Louis, it was clear, the temperature was 53 degrees, and the wind was southwest at 5 miles an hour. The current time is 4:44 a.m. Central Daylight Time. 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Here are the forecast highlights for this afternoon through Saturday. Dry conditions and warming temperatures are expected through the week, with no hazardous weather expected. Rest of tonight, clear. Near steady temperature in the mid-50s. North winds around 5 miles per hour. Monday, sunny. Highs in the upper 70s. Northeast winds around 5 miles per hour. Monday night, clear. Lows around 50. East winds around 5 miles per hour in the evening, becoming light and variable. Tuesday, sunny. Highs around 80. South winds around 5 miles per hour. Tuesday night, clear. Lows in the mid-50s. South winds around 5 miles per hour. Wednesday and Wednesday night, clear. Highs in the mid-80s. Lows in the upper 50s. Thursday through Sunday, mostly clear. Highs in the mid-80s. Lows in the upper 50s. At 4 a.m. at Lambert Field in St. Louis, it was clear with a temperature of 53 degrees. The dew point was 48, giving us a relative humidity of 83%. The wind was southwest at 5 miles an hour, and the pressure was 30.25 inches and steady. Elsewhere in the metro area, in Chesterfield, it was clear and the temperature was 48. In Belleville, it was 56 degrees. In Cahokia, it was clear and 48 degrees. In St. Charles, it was clear and 51. Across the region, it was clear in Columbia, Missouri, with a temperature of 51. In Quincy, it was clear and 50 degrees. In Kansas City, it was clear and the temperature was 53. It was clear in Springfield, Missouri, with a temperature of 55. In Rolla, it was clear and the temperature was 50. It was clear in Cape Girardeau with 51 degrees.
It was clear in Springfield, Illinois, with a temperature of 44. Once again in St. Louis, it was clear. The temperature was 53 degrees and the wind was southwest at 5 miles an hour. The current time is 4:47 a.m. Central Daylight Time. 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Here are the forecast highlights for this afternoon through Saturday. Dry conditions and warming temperatures are expected through the week, with no hazardous weather expected. Rest of tonight, clear. Near steady temperature in the mid-50s. North winds around 5 miles per hour. Monday, sunny. Highs in the upper 70s. Northeast winds around 5 miles per hour. Monday night, clear. Lows around 50. East winds around 5 miles per hour in the evening, becoming light and variable. Tuesday, sunny. Highs around 80. South winds around 5 miles per hour. Tuesday night, clear. Lows in the mid-50s. South winds around 5 miles per hour. Wednesday and Wednesday night, clear. Highs in the mid-80s. Lows in the upper 50s. Thursday through Sunday, mostly clear. Highs in the mid-80s. Lows in the upper 50s. At 4 a.m. at Lambert Field in St. Louis, it was clear with a temperature of 53 degrees. The dew point was 48, giving us a relative humidity of 83%. The wind was southwest at 5 miles an hour, and the pressure was 30.25 inches and steady. Elsewhere in the metro area, in Chesterfield, it was clear and the temperature was 48. In Belleville, it was 56 degrees. In Cahokia, it was clear and 48 degrees. In St. Charles, it was clear and 51. Across the region, it was clear in Columbia, Missouri, with a temperature of 51. In Quincy, it was clear and 50 degrees. In Kansas City, it was clear and the temperature was 53. It was clear in Springfield, Missouri, with a temperature of 55. In Rolla, it was clear and the temperature was 50. It was clear in Cape Girardeau, with 51 degrees. It was clear in Springfield, Illinois, with a temperature of 44. Once again in St. Louis, it was clear, the temperature was 53 degrees, and the wind was southwest at 5 miles an hour. The current time is 4:50 a.m. Central Daylight Time. 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Here are the forecast highlights for this afternoon through Saturday. Dry conditions and warming temperatures are expected through the week, with no hazardous weather expected. Rest of tonight, clear. Near steady temperature in the mid-50s. North winds around 5 miles per hour. Monday, sunny. Highs in the upper 70s. Northeast winds around 5 miles per hour. Monday night, clear. Lows around 50. East winds around 5 miles per hour in the evening, becoming light and variable. Tuesday, sunny. Highs around 80. South winds around 5 miles per hour. Tuesday night, clear. Lows in the mid-50s. South winds around 5 miles per hour. Wednesday and Wednesday night, clear. Highs in the mid-80s. Lows in the upper 50s. Thursday through Sunday, mostly clear. Highs in the mid-80s. Lows in the upper 50s. At 4 a.m. at Lambert Field in St. Louis, it was clear with a temperature of 53 degrees. The dew point was 48, giving us a relative humidity.
of 83%. The wind was southwest at 5 miles an hour, and the pressure was 30.25 inches and steady. Elsewhere in the metro area, in Chesterfield, it was clear and the temperature was 48. In Belleville, it was 56 degrees. In Cahokia, it was clear and 48 degrees. In St. Charles, it was clear and 51. Across the region, it was clear in Columbia, Missouri, with a temperature of 51. In Quincy, it was clear and 50 degrees. In Kansas City, it was clear and the temperature was 53. It was clear in Springfield, Missouri, with a temperature of 55. In Rolla, it was clear and the temperature was 50. It was clear in Cape Girardeau, with 51 degrees. It was clear in Springfield, Illinois, with a temperature of 44. Once again in St. Louis, it was clear, the temperature was 53 degrees, and the wind was southwest at 5 miles an hour. The current time is 4:53 a.m. Central Daylight Time. 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Here are the forecast highlights for this afternoon through Saturday. Dry conditions and warming temperatures are expected through the week, with no hazardous weather expected. Rest of tonight, clear. Near steady temperature in the mid-50s. North winds around 5 miles per hour. Monday, sunny. Highs in the upper 70s. Northeast winds around 5 miles per hour. Monday night, clear. Lows around 50. East winds around 5 miles per hour in the evening, becoming light and variable. Tuesday, sunny. Highs around 80. South winds around 5 miles per hour. Tuesday night, clear. Lows in the mid-50s. South winds around 5 miles per hour. Wednesday and Wednesday night, clear. Highs in the mid-80s. Lows in the upper 50s. Thursday through Sunday, mostly clear. Highs in the mid-80s. Lows in the upper 50s. At 4 a.m. at Lambert Field in St. Louis, it was clear with a temperature of 53 degrees. The dew point was 48, giving us a relative humidity of 83%. The wind was southwest at 5 miles an hour, and the pressure was 30.25 inches and steady. Elsewhere in the metro area, in Chesterfield, it was clear and the temperature was 48. In Belleville, it was 56 degrees. In Cahokia, it was clear and 48 degrees. In St. Charles, it was clear and 51. Across the region, it was clear in Columbia, Missouri, with a temperature of 51. In Quincy, it was clear and 50 degrees. In Kansas City, it was clear and the temperature was 53. It was clear in Springfield, Missouri, with a temperature of 55. In Rolla, it was clear and the temperature was 50. It was clear in Cape Girardeau, with 51 degrees. It was clear in Springfield, Illinois, with a temperature of 44. Once again in St. Louis, it was clear, the temperature was 53 degrees, and the wind was southwest at 5 miles an hour. The current time is 4:56 a.m. Central Daylight Time. 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Here are the forecast highlights for this afternoon through Saturday. Dry conditions and warming temperatures are expected through the week, with no hazardous weather expected. Rest of tonight, clear. Near steady temperature in the mid-50s. North winds around 5 miles per hour. Monday, sunny. Highs in the upper 70s. Northeast winds around 5 miles per hour.
Monday night, clear. Lows around 50. East winds around 5 miles per hour in the evening, becoming light and variable. Tuesday, sunny. Highs around 80. South winds around 5 miles per hour. Tuesday night, clear. Lows in the mid-50s. South winds around 5 miles per hour. Wednesday and Wednesday night, clear. Highs in the mid-80s. Lows in the upper 50s. Thursday through Sunday, mostly clear. Highs in the mid-80s. Lows in the upper 50s. At 4 a.m. at Lambert Field in St. Louis, it was clear with a temperature of 53 degrees. The dew point was 48, giving us a relative humidity of 83%. The wind was southwest at 5 miles an hour, and the pressure was 30.25 inches and steady. Elsewhere in the metro area, in Chesterfield, it was clear and the temperature was 48. In Belleville, it was 56 degrees. In Cahokia, it was clear and 48 degrees. In St. Charles, it was clear and 51. Across the region, it was clear in Columbia, Missouri, with a temperature of 51. In Quincy, it was clear and 50 degrees. In Kansas City, it was clear and the temperature was 53. It was clear in Springfield, Missouri, with a temperature of 55. In Rolla, it was clear and the temperature was 50. It was clear in Cape Girardeau, with 51 degrees. It was clear in Springfield, Illinois, with a temperature of 44. Once again in St. Louis, it was clear, the temperature was 53 degrees, and the wind was southwest at 5 miles an hour. The current time is 4:58 a.m. Central Daylight Time. 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Here are the forecast highlights for this afternoon through Saturday. Dry conditions and warming temperatures are expected through the week, with no hazardous weather expected. Rest of tonight, clear. Near steady temperature in the mid-50s. North winds around 5 miles per hour. Monday, sunny. Highs in the upper 70s. Northeast winds around 5 miles per hour. Monday night, clear. Lows around 50. East winds around 5 miles per hour in the evening, becoming light and variable. Tuesday, sunny. Highs around 80. South winds around 5 miles per hour. Tuesday night, clear. Lows in the mid-50s. South winds around 5 miles per hour. Wednesday and Wednesday night, clear. Highs in the mid-80s. Lows in the upper 50s. Thursday through Sunday, mostly clear. Highs in the mid-80s. Lows in the upper 50s. At 4 a.m. at Lambert Field in St. Louis, it was clear with a temperature of 53 degrees. The dew point was 48, giving us a relative humidity of 83%. The wind was southwest at 5 miles an hour, and the pressure was 30.25 inches and steady. Elsewhere in the metro area, in Chesterfield, it was clear and the temperature was 48. In Belleville, it was 56 degrees. In Cahokia, it was clear and 48 degrees. In St. Charles, it was clear and 51. Across the region, it was clear in Columbia, Missouri, with a temperature of 51. In Quincy, it was clear and 50 degrees. In Kansas City, it was clear and the temperature was 53. It was clear in Springfield, Missouri, with a temperature of 55. In Rolla, it was clear and the temperature was 50. It was clear in Cape Girardeau, with 51 degrees. It was clear in Springfield, Illinois, with a temperature of 44. Once again in St. Louis, it was clear, the temperature was 53 degrees, and the wind was southwest at 5 miles an hour. The current time is 5:01 a.m. Central Daylight Time.
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Here are the forecast highlights for this afternoon through Saturday. Dry conditions and warming temperatures are expected through the week, with no hazardous weather expected. Rest of tonight, clear. Near steady temperature in the mid-50s. North winds around 5 miles per hour. Monday, sunny. Highs in the upper 70s. Northeast winds around 5 miles per hour. Monday night, clear. Lows around 50. East winds around 5 miles per hour in the evening, becoming light and variable. Tuesday, sunny. Highs around 80. South winds around 5 miles per hour. Tuesday night, clear. Lows in the mid-50s. South winds around 5 miles per hour. Wednesday and Wednesday night, clear. Highs in the mid-80s. Lows in the upper 50s. Thursday through Sunday, mostly clear. Highs in the mid-80s. Lows in the upper 50s. At 4 a.m. at Lambert Field in St. Louis, it was clear with a temperature of 53 degrees. The dew point was 48, giving us a relative humidity of 83%. The wind was southwest at 5 miles an hour, and the pressure was 30.25 inches and steady. Elsewhere in the metro area, in Chesterfield, it was clear and the temperature was 48. In Belleville, it was 56 degrees. In Cahokia, it was clear and 48 degrees. In St. Charles, it was clear and 51. Across the region, it was clear in Columbia, Missouri, with a temperature of 51. In Quincy, it was clear and 50 degrees. In Kansas City, it was clear and the temperature was 53. It was clear in Springfield, Missouri, with a temperature of 55. In Rolla, it was clear and the temperature was 50. It was clear in Cape Girardeau, with 51 degrees. It was clear in Springfield, Illinois, with a temperature of 44. Once again in St. Louis, it was clear, the temperature was 53 degrees, and the wind was southwest at 5 miles an hour. The current time is 5:04 a.m. Central Daylight Time. 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Here are the forecast highlights for this afternoon through Saturday. Dry conditions and warming temperatures are expected through the week, with no hazardous weather expected. Rest of tonight, clear. Near steady temperature in the mid-50s. North winds around 5 miles per hour. Monday, sunny. Highs in the upper 70s. Northeast winds around 5 miles per hour. Monday night, clear. Lows around 50. East winds around 5 miles per hour in the evening, becoming light and variable. Tuesday, sunny. Highs around 80. South winds around 5 miles per hour. Tuesday night, clear. Lows in the mid-50s. South winds around 5 miles per hour. Wednesday and Wednesday night, clear. Highs in the mid-80s. Lows in the upper 50s. Thursday through Sunday, mostly clear. Highs in the mid-80s. Lows in the upper 50s. At 4 a.m. at Lambert Field in St. Louis, it was clear with a temperature of 53 degrees. The dew point was 48, giving us a relative humidity of 83%. The wind was southwest at 5 miles an hour, and the pressure was 30.25 inches and steady. Elsewhere in the metro area, in Chesterfield, it was clear and the temperature was 48. In Belleville, it was 56 degrees. In Cahokia,
was clear and 48 degrees. In St. Charles, it was clear and 51. Across the region, it was clear in Columbia, Missouri, with a temperature of 51. In Quincy, it was clear and 50 degrees. In Kansas City, it was clear and the temperature was 53. It was clear in Springfield, Missouri, with a temperature of 55. In Rolla, it was clear and the temperature was 50. It was clear in Cape Girardeau, with 51 degrees. It was clear in Springfield, Illinois, with a temperature of 44. Once again in St. Louis, it was clear, the temperature was 53 degrees, and the wind was southwest at 5 miles an hour. The current time is 5:07 a.m. Central Daylight Time. 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Here are the forecast highlights for this afternoon through Saturday. Dry conditions and warming temperatures are expected through the week, with no hazardous weather expected. Rest of tonight, clear. Near steady temperature in the mid-50s. North winds around 5 miles per hour. Monday, sunny. Highs in the upper 70s. Northeast winds around 5 miles per hour. Monday night, clear. Lows around 50. East winds around 5 miles per hour in the evening, becoming light and variable. Tuesday, sunny. Highs around 80. South winds around 5 miles per hour. Tuesday night, clear. Lows in the mid-50s. South winds around 5 miles per hour. Wednesday and Wednesday night, clear. Highs in the mid-80s. Lows in the upper 50s. Thursday through Sunday, mostly clear. Highs in the mid-80s. Lows in the upper 50s. At 4 a.m. at Lambert Field in St. Louis, it was clear with a temperature of 53 degrees. The dew point was 48, giving us a relative humidity of 83%. The wind was southwest at 5 miles an hour, and the pressure was 30.25 inches and steady. Elsewhere in the metro area, in Chesterfield, it was clear and the temperature was 48. In Belleville, it was 56 degrees. In Cahokia, it was clear and 48 degrees. In St. Charles, it was clear and 51. Across the region, it was clear in Columbia, Missouri, with a temperature of 51. In Quincy, it was clear and 50 degrees. In Kansas City, it was clear and the temperature was 53. It was clear in Springfield, Missouri, with a temperature of 55. In Rolla, it was clear and the temperature was 50. It was clear in Cape Girardeau, with 51 degrees. It was clear in Springfield, Illinois, with a temperature of 44. Once again in St. Louis, it was clear, the temperature was 53 degrees, and the wind was southwest at 5 miles an hour. At 5 a.m. at Lambert Field in St. Louis, it was clear with a temperature of 53 degrees. The dew point was 47, giving us a relative humidity of 79%. The wind was southwest at 3 miles an hour, and the pressure was 30.25 inches and steady. Elsewhere in the metro area, in Chesterfield, it was clear and the temperature was 47. In Belleville, it was 56 degrees. In Cahokia, fog was reported and 47 degrees. In St. Charles, it was clear and 48. Across the region, it was clear in Columbia, Missouri, with a temperature of 53. In Quincy, it was clear and 51 degrees. In Kansas City, it was clear and the temperature was 53. It was clear in Springfield, Missouri, with a temperature of 55. In Rolla, it was clear and the temperature was 51. It was clear in Cape Girardeau, with 51 degrees. It was clear in Springfield, Illinois, with a temperature of 44. Once again in St. Louis, it was clear, the temperature was 53 degrees, and the wind was southwest at 3 miles an hour.
current time is 5:12 a.m. Central Daylight Time. 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Here are the forecast highlights for this afternoon through Saturday. Dry conditions and warming temperatures are expected through the week, with no hazardous weather expected. Rest of tonight, clear. Near steady temperature in the mid-50s. North winds around 5 miles per hour. Monday, sunny. Highs in the upper 70s. Northeast winds around 5 miles per hour. Monday night, clear. Lows around 50. East winds around 5 miles per hour in the evening, becoming light and variable. Tuesday, sunny. Highs around 80. South winds around 5 miles per hour. Tuesday night, clear. Lows in the mid-50s. South winds around 5 miles per hour. Wednesday and Wednesday night, clear. Highs in the mid-80s. Lows in the upper 50s. Thursday through Sunday, mostly clear. Highs in the mid-80s. Lows in the upper 50s. At 5 a.m. at Lambert Field in St. Louis, it was clear with a temperature of 53 degrees. The dew point was 47, giving us a relative humidity of 79%. The wind was southwest at 3 miles an hour, and the pressure was 30.25 inches and steady. Elsewhere in the metro area, in Chesterfield, it was clear and the temperature was 47. In Belleville, it was 56 degrees. In Cahokia, fog was reported and 47 degrees. In St. Charles, it was clear and 48. Across the region, it was clear in Columbia, Missouri, with a temperature of 53. In Quincy, it was clear and 51 degrees. In Kansas City, it was clear and the temperature was 53. It was clear in Springfield, Missouri, with a temperature of 55. In Rolla, it was clear and the temperature was 51. It was clear in Cape Girardeau, with 51 degrees. It was clear in Springfield, Illinois, with a temperature of 44. Once again in St. Louis, it was clear, the temperature was 53 degrees and the wind was southwest at 3 miles an hour. The current time is 5:14 a.m. Central Daylight Time. 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Here are the forecast highlights for this afternoon through Saturday. Dry conditions and warming temperatures are expected through the week, with no hazardous weather expected. Rest of tonight, clear. Near steady temperature in the mid-50s. North winds around 5 miles per hour. Monday, sunny. Highs in the upper 70s. Northeast winds around 5 miles per hour. Monday night, clear. Lows around 50. East winds around 5 miles per hour in the evening, becoming light and variable. Tuesday, sunny. Highs around 80. South winds around 5 miles per hour. Tuesday night, clear. Lows in the mid-50s. South winds around 5 miles per hour. Wednesday and Wednesday night, clear. Highs in the mid-80s. Lows in the upper 50s. Thursday through Sunday, mostly clear. Highs in the mid-80s. Lows in the upper 50s. At 5 a.m. at Lambert Field in St. Louis, it was clear with a temperature of 53 degrees. The dew point was 47, giving us a relative humidity of 79%. The wind was southwest at 3 miles an hour, and the pressure was 30.25 inches and steady. Elsewhere in the metro area, in Chester,
It was clear and the temperature was 47. In Belleville, it was 56 degrees. In Cahokia, fog was reported and 47 degrees. In St. Charles, it was clear and 48. Across the region, it was clear in Columbia, Missouri, with a temperature of 53. In Quincy, it was clear and 51 degrees. In Kansas City, it was clear and the temperature was 53. It was clear in Springfield, Missouri, with a temperature of 55. In Rolla, it was clear and the temperature was 51. It was clear in Cape Girardeau, with 51 degrees. It was clear in Springfield, Illinois, with a temperature of 44. Once again in St. Louis, it was clear, the temperature was 53 degrees, and the wind was southwest at 3 miles an hour. The current time is 5:17 a.m. Central Daylight Time. 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Here are the forecast highlights for this afternoon through Saturday. Dry conditions and warming temperatures are expected through the week, with no hazardous weather expected. Rest of tonight, clear. Near steady temperature in the mid-50s. North winds around 5 miles per hour. Monday, sunny. Highs in the upper 70s. Northeast winds around 5 miles per hour. Monday night, clear. Lows around 50. East winds around 5 miles per hour in the evening, becoming light and variable. Tuesday, sunny. Highs around 80. South winds around 5 miles per hour. Tuesday night, clear. Lows in the mid-50s. South winds around 5 miles per hour. Wednesday and Wednesday night, clear. Highs in the mid-80s. Lows in the upper 50s. Thursday through Sunday, mostly clear. Highs in the mid-80s. Lows in the upper 50s. At 5 a.m. at Lambert Field in St. Louis, it was clear with a temperature of 53 degrees. The dew point was 47, giving us a relative humidity of 79%. The wind was southwest at 3 miles an hour, and the pressure was 30.25 inches and steady. Elsewhere in the metro area, in Chesterfield, it was clear and the temperature was 47. In Belleville, it was 56 degrees. In Cahokia, fog was reported and 47 degrees. In St. Charles, it was clear and 48. Across the region, it was clear in Columbia, Missouri, with a temperature of 53. In Quincy, it was clear and 51 degrees. In Kansas City, it was clear and the temperature was 53. It was clear in Springfield, Missouri, with a temperature of 55. In Rolla, it was clear and the temperature was 51. It was clear in Cape Girardeau, with 51 degrees. It was clear in Springfield, Illinois, with a temperature of 44. Once again in St. Louis, it was clear, the temperature was 53 degrees, and the wind was southwest at 3 miles an hour. The current time is 5:20 a.m. Central Daylight Time. 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Here are the forecast highlights for this afternoon through Saturday. Dry conditions and warming temperatures are expected through the week, with no hazardous weather expected. Rest of tonight, clear. Near steady temperature in the mid-50s. North winds around 5 miles per hour. Monday, sunny. Highs in the upper 70s. Northeast winds around 5 miles per hour. Monday night, clear. Lows around 50. East winds around 5 miles per hour in the evening, becoming light.
Variable. Tuesday, sunny. Highs around 80. South winds around 5 miles per hour. Tuesday night, clear. Lows in the mid-50s. South winds around 5 miles per hour. Wednesday and Wednesday night, clear. Highs in the mid-80s. Lows in the upper 50s. Thursday through Sunday, mostly clear. Highs in the mid-80s. Lows in the upper 50s. At 5 a.m. at Lambert Field in St. Louis, it was clear with a temperature of 53 degrees. The dew point was 47, giving us a relative humidity of 79%. The wind was southwest at 3 miles an hour, and the pressure was 30.25 inches and steady. Elsewhere in the metro area, in Chesterfield, it was clear and the temperature was 47. In Belleville, it was 56 degrees. In Cahokia, fog was reported and 47 degrees. In St. Charles, it was clear and 48. Across the region, it was clear in Columbia, Missouri, with a temperature of 53. In Quincy, it was clear and 51 degrees. In Kansas City, it was clear and the temperature was 53. It was clear in Springfield, Missouri, with a temperature of 55. In Rolla, it was clear and the temperature was 51. It was clear in Cape Girardeau, with 51 degrees. It was clear in Springfield, Illinois, with a temperature of 44. Once again in St. Louis, it was clear, the temperature was 53 degrees and the wind was southwest at 3 miles an hour. The current time is 5:23 a.m. Central Daylight Time. 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Here are the forecast highlights for this afternoon through Saturday. Dry conditions and warming temperatures are expected through the week, with no hazardous weather expected. Rest of tonight, clear. Near steady temperature in the mid-50s. North winds around 5 miles per hour. Monday, sunny. Highs in the upper 70s. Northeast winds around 5 miles per hour. Monday night, clear. Lows around 50. East winds around 5 miles per hour in the evening, becoming light and variable. Tuesday, sunny. Highs around 80. South winds around 5 miles per hour. Tuesday night, clear. Lows in the mid-50s. South winds around 5 miles per hour. Wednesday and Wednesday night, clear. Highs in the mid-80s. Lows in the upper 50s. Thursday through Sunday, mostly clear. Highs in the mid-80s. Lows in the upper 50s. At 5 a.m. at Lambert Field in St. Louis, it was clear with a temperature of 53 degrees. The dew point was 47, giving us a relative humidity of 79%. The wind was southwest at 3 miles an hour, and the pressure was 30.25 inches and steady. Elsewhere in the metro area, in Chesterfield, it was clear and the temperature was 47. In Belleville, it was 56 degrees. In Cahokia, fog was reported and 47 degrees. In St. Charles, it was clear and 48. Across the region, it was clear in Columbia, Missouri, with a temperature of 53. In Quincy, it was clear and 51 degrees. In Kansas City, it was clear and the temperature was 53. It was clear in Springfield, Missouri, with a temperature of 55. In Rolla, it was clear and the temperature was 51. It was clear in Cape Girardeau, with 51 degrees. It was clear in Springfield, Illinois, with a temperature of 44. Once again in St. Louis, it was clear, the temperature was 53 degrees and the wind was southwest at 3 miles an hour. The current time is 5:26 a.m. Central Daylight Time.
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Here are the forecast highlights for this afternoon through Saturday. Dry conditions and warming temperatures are expected through the week, with no hazardous weather expected. Rest of tonight, clear. Near steady temperature in the mid-50s. North winds around 5 miles per hour. Monday, sunny. Highs in the upper 70s. Northeast winds around 5 miles per hour. Monday night, clear. Lows around 50. East winds around 5 miles per hour in the evening, becoming light and variable. Tuesday, sunny. Highs around 80. South winds around 5 miles per hour. Tuesday night, clear. Lows in the mid-50s. South winds around 5 miles per hour. Wednesday and Wednesday night, clear. Highs in the mid-80s. Lows in the upper 50s. Thursday through Sunday, mostly clear. Highs in the mid-80s. Lows in the upper 50s. At 5 a.m. at Lambert Field in St. Louis, it was clear with a temperature of 53 degrees. The dew point was 47, giving us a relative humidity of 79%. The wind was southwest at 3 miles an hour, and the pressure was 30.25 inches and steady. Elsewhere in the metro area, in Chesterfield, it was clear and the temperature was 47. In Belleville, it was 56 degrees. In Cahokia, fog was reported and 47 degrees. In St. Charles, it was clear and 48. Across the region, it was clear in Columbia, Missouri, with a temperature of 53. In Quincy, it was clear and 51 degrees. In Kansas City, it was clear and the temperature was 53. It was clear in Springfield, Missouri, with a temperature of 55. In Rolla, it was clear and the temperature was 51. It was clear in Cape Girardeau, with 51 degrees. It was clear in Springfield, Illinois, with a temperature of 44. Once again in St. Louis, it was clear, the temperature was 53 degrees and the wind was southwest at 3 miles an hour. The current time is 5:29 a.m. Central Daylight Time. 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Here are the forecast highlights for this afternoon through Saturday. Dry conditions and warming temperatures are expected through the week, with no hazardous weather expected. Rest of tonight, clear. Near steady temperature in the mid-50s. North winds around 5 miles per hour. Monday, sunny. Highs in the upper 70s. Northeast winds around 5 miles per hour. Monday night, clear. Lows around 50. East winds around 5 miles per hour in the evening, becoming light and variable. Tuesday, sunny. Highs around 80. South winds around 5 miles per hour. Tuesday night, clear. Lows in the mid-50s. South winds around 5 miles per hour. Wednesday and Wednesday night, clear. Highs in the mid-80s. Lows in the upper 50s. Thursday through Sunday, mostly clear. Highs in the mid-80s. Lows in the upper 50s. At 5 a.m. at Lambert Field in St. Louis, it was clear with a temperature of 53 degrees. The dew point was 47, giving us a relative humidity of 79%. The wind was southwest at 3 miles an hour, and the pressure was 30.25 inches and steady. Elsewhere in the metro area, in Chesterfield, it was clear and the temperature was 47. In Belleville, it was 56 degrees.
In Cahokia, fog was reported and 47 degrees. In St. Charles, it was clear and 48. Across the region, it was clear in Columbia, Missouri, with a temperature of 53. In Quincy, it was clear and 51 degrees. In Kansas City, it was clear and the temperature was 53. It was clear in Springfield, Missouri, with a temperature of 55. In Rolla, it was clear and the temperature was 51. It was clear in Cape Girardeau, with 51 degrees. It was clear in Springfield, Illinois, with a temperature of 44. Once again in St. Louis, it was clear, the temperature was 53 degrees, and the wind was southwest at 3 miles an hour. The current time is 5:32 a.m. Central Daylight Time. 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In St. Charles, it was clear and 48.

Clear. The temperature was 53 degrees and the wind was southwest at 3 miles an hour. The current time is 5:32 a.m. Central Daylight Time. 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Here are the forecast highlights for this afternoon through Saturday. Dry conditions and warming temperatures are expected through the week, with no hazardous weather expected. Rest of tonight, clear. Near steady temperature in the mid-50s. North winds around 5 miles per hour. Monday, sunny. Highs in the upper 70s. Northeast winds around 5 miles per hour. Monday night, clear. Lows around 50. East winds around 5 miles per hour in the evening, becoming light and variable. Tuesday, sunny. Highs around 80. South winds around 5 miles per hour. Tuesday night, clear. Lows in the mid-50s. South winds around 5 miles per hour. Wednesday and Wednesday night, clear. Highs in the mid-80s. Lows in the upper 50s. Thursday through Sunday, mostly clear. Highs in the mid-80s. Lows in the upper 50s. At 5 a.m. at Lambert Field in St. Louis, it was clear with a temperature of 53 degrees. The dew point was 47, giving us a relative humidity of 79%. The wind was southwest at 3 miles an hour, and the pressure was 30.25 inches and steady. Elsewhere in the metro area, in Chesterfield, it was clear and the temperature was 47. In Belleville, it was 56 degrees. In Cahokia, fog was reported and 47 degrees. In St. Charles, it was clear and 48. Across the region, it was clear in Columbia, Missouri, with a temperature of 53. In Quincy, it was clear and 51 degrees. In Kansas City, it was clear and the temperature was 53. It was clear in Springfield, Missouri, with a temperature of 55. In Rolla, it was clear and the temperature was 51. It was clear in Cape Girardeau, with 51 degrees. It was clear in Springfield, Illinois, with a temperature of 44. Once again in St. Louis, it was clear, the temperature was 53 degrees and the wind was southwest at 3 miles an hour. The current time is 5:35 a.m. Central Daylight Time. 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Here are the forecast highlights for this afternoon through Saturday. Dry conditions and warming temperatures are expected through the week, with no hazardous weather expected. Rest of tonight, clear. Near steady temperature in the mid-50s. North winds around 5 miles per hour. Monday, sunny. Highs in the upper 70s. Northeast winds around 5 miles per hour. Monday night, clear. Lows around 50. East winds around 5 miles per hour in the evening, becoming light and variable. Tuesday, sunny. Highs around 80. South winds around 5 miles per hour. Tuesday night, clear. Lows in the mid-50s. South winds around 5 miles per hour. Wednesday and Wednesday night, clear. Highs in the mid-80s. Lows in the upper 50s. Thursday through Sunday, mostly clear. Highs in the mid-80s. Lows in the upper 50s. At 5 a.m. at Lambert Field in St. Louis, it was clear with a temperature of 53 degrees. The dew point was 47, giving us a relative humidity of 79%. The wind was southwest at 3 miles an hour.

pressure was 30.25 inches and steady. Elsewhere in the metro area, in Chesterfield, it was clear and the temperature was 47. In Belleville, it was 56 degrees. In Cahokia, fog was reported and 47 degrees. In St. Charles, it was clear and 48. Across the region, it was clear in Columbia, Missouri, with a temperature of 53. In Quincy, it was clear and 51 degrees. In Kansas City, it was clear and the temperature was 53. It was clear in Springfield, Missouri, with a temperature of 55. In Rolla, it was clear and the temperature was 51. It was clear in Cape Girardeau, with 51 degrees. It was clear in Springfield, Illinois, with a temperature of 44. Once again in St. Louis, it was clear, the temperature was 53 degrees, and the wind was southwest at 3 miles an hour. The current time is 5:38 a.m. Central Daylight Time. 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Here are the forecast highlights for this afternoon through Saturday. Dry conditions and warming temperatures are expected through the week, with no hazardous weather expected. Rest of tonight, clear. Near steady temperature in the mid-50s. North winds around 5 miles per hour. Monday, sunny. Highs in the upper 70s. Northeast winds around 5 miles per hour. Monday night, clear. Lows around 50. East winds around 5 miles per hour in the evening, becoming light and variable. Tuesday, sunny. Highs around 80. South winds around 5 miles per hour. Tuesday night, clear. Lows in the mid-50s. South winds around 5 miles per hour. Wednesday and Wednesday night, clear. Highs in the mid-80s. Lows in the upper 50s. Thursday through Sunday, mostly clear. Highs in the mid-80s. Lows in the upper 50s. At 5 a.m. at Lambert Field in St. Louis, it was clear with a temperature of 53 degrees. The dew point was 47, giving us a relative humidity of 79%. The wind was southwest at 3 miles an hour, and the pressure was 30.25 inches and steady. Elsewhere in the metro area, in Chesterfield, it was clear and the temperature was 47. In Belleville, it was 56 degrees. In Cahokia, fog was reported and 47 degrees. In St. Charles, it was clear and 48. Across the region, it was clear in Columbia, Missouri, with a temperature of 53. In Quincy, it was clear and 51 degrees. In Kansas City, it was clear and the temperature was 53. It was clear in Springfield, Missouri, with a temperature of 55. In Rolla, it was clear and the temperature was 51. It was clear in Cape Girardeau, with 51 degrees. It was clear in Springfield, Illinois, with a temperature of 44. Once again in St. Louis, it was clear, the temperature was 53 degrees and the wind was southwest at 3 miles an hour. The current time is 5:41 a.m. Central Daylight Time. 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Here are the forecast highlights for this afternoon through Saturday. Dry conditions and warming temperatures are expected through the week, with no hazardous weather expected. Rest of tonight, clear. Near steady temperature in the mid-50s. North winds around 5 miles per hour. Monday, sunny. Highs in the upper 70s. Northeast winds around 5 miles per hour. Monday night, clear.
lows around 50. East winds around 5 miles per hour in the evening, becoming light and variable. Tuesday, sunny. Highs around 80. South winds around 5 miles per hour. Tuesday night, clear. Lows in the mid-50s. South winds around 5 miles per hour. Wednesday and Wednesday night, clear. Highs in the mid-80s. Lows in the upper 50s. Thursday through Sunday, mostly clear. Highs in the mid-80s. Lows in the upper 50s. Today, sunny. Highs in the upper 70s. Northeast winds around 5 miles per hour. Tonight, clear. Lows around 50. East winds around 5 miles per hour in the evening, becoming light and variable. Tuesday, sunny. Highs around 80. South winds around 5 miles per hour. Tuesday night, clear. Lows in the mid-50s. South winds around 5 miles per hour. Wednesday, sunny. Highs in the mid-80s. West winds 5 to 10 miles per hour. Wednesday night, clear. Lows in the upper 50s. Thursday through Sunday, mostly clear. Highs in the mid-80s. Lows in the upper 50s. At 5 a.m. at Lambert Field in St. Louis, it was clear with a temperature of 53 degrees. The dew point was 47, giving us a relative humidity of 79%. The wind was southwest at 3 miles an hour, and the pressure was 30.25 inches and steady. Elsewhere in the metro area, in Chesterfield, it was clear and the temperature was 47. In Belleville, it was 56 degrees. In Cahokia, fog was reported and 47 degrees. In St. Charles, it was clear and 48. Across the region, it was clear in Columbia, Missouri, with a temperature of 53. In Quincy, it was clear and 51 degrees. In Kansas City, it was clear and the temperature was 53. It was clear in Springfield, Missouri, with a temperature of 55. In Rolla, it was clear and the temperature was 51. It was clear in Cape Girardeau, with 51 degrees. It was clear in Springfield, Illinois, with a temperature of 44. Once again in St. Louis, it was clear, the temperature was 53 degrees, and the wind was southwest at 3 miles an hour. The current time is 5:45 a.m. Central Daylight Time. 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Here are the forecast highlights for this afternoon through Saturday. Dry conditions and warming temperatures are expected through the week, with no hazardous weather expected. Today, sunny. Highs in the upper 70s. Northeast winds around 5 miles per hour. Tonight, clear. Lows around 50. East winds around 5 miles per hour in the evening, becoming light and variable. Tuesday, sunny. Highs around 80. South winds around 5 miles per hour. Tuesday night, clear. Lows in the mid-50s. South winds around 5 miles per hour. Wednesday, sunny. Highs in the mid-80s. West winds 5 to 10 miles per hour. Wednesday night, clear. Lows in the upper 50s. Thursday through Sunday, mostly clear. Highs in the mid-80s. Lows in the upper 50s. At 5 a.m. at Lambert Field in St. Louis, it was clear with a temperature of 53 degrees. The dew point was 47, giving us a relative humidity of 79%. The wind was southwest at 3 miles an hour, and the pressure was 30.25 inches and steady. Elsewhere in the metro area, in Chesterfield, it was clear and the temperature was 47. In Belleville, it was 56 degrees. In Cahokia, fog was reported and 47
degrees. In St. Charles, it was clear and 48. Across the region, it was clear in Columbia, Missouri, with a temperature of 53. In Quincy, it was clear and 51 degrees. In Kansas City, it was clear and the temperature was 53. It was clear in Springfield, Missouri, with a temperature of 55. In Rolla, it was clear and the temperature was 51. It was clear in Cape Girardeau, with 51 degrees. It was clear in Springfield, Illinois, with a temperature of 44. Once again in St. Louis, it was clear, the temperature was 53 degrees, and the wind was southwest at 3 miles an hour. The current time is 5:48 a.m. Central Daylight Time. 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Here are the forecast highlights for this afternoon through Saturday. Dry conditions and warming temperatures are expected through the week, with no hazardous weather expected. Today, sunny. Highs in the upper 70s. Northeast winds around 5 miles per hour. Tonight, clear. Lows around 50. East winds around 5 miles per hour in the evening, becoming light and variable. Tuesday, sunny. Highs around 80. South winds around 5 miles per hour. Tuesday night, clear. Lows in the mid-50s. South winds around 5 miles per hour. Wednesday, sunny. Highs in the mid-80s. West winds 5 to 10 miles per hour. Wednesday night, clear. Lows in the upper 50s. Thursday through Sunday, mostly clear. Highs in the mid-80s. Lows in the upper 50s. At 5 a.m. at Lambert Field in St. Louis, it was clear with a temperature of 53 degrees. The dew point was 47, giving us a relative humidity of 79%. The wind was southwest at 3 miles an hour, and the pressure was 30.25 inches and steady. Elsewhere in the metro area, in Chesterfield, it was clear and the temperature was 47. In Belleville, it was 56 degrees. In Cahokia, fog was reported and 47 degrees. In St. Charles, it was clear and 48. Across the region, it was clear in Columbia, Missouri, with a temperature of 53. In Quincy, it was clear and 51 degrees. In Kansas City, it was clear and the temperature was 53. It was clear in Springfield, Missouri, with a temperature of 55. In Rolla, it was clear and the temperature was 51. It was clear in Cape Girardeau, with 51 degrees. It was clear in Springfield, Illinois, with a temperature of 44. Once again in St. Louis, it was clear, the temperature was 53 degrees, and the wind was southwest at 3 miles an hour. The current time is 5:51 a.m. Central Daylight Time. 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Here are the forecast highlights for this afternoon through Saturday. Dry conditions and warming temperatures are expected through the week, with no hazardous weather expected. Today, sunny. Highs in the upper 70s. Northeast winds around 5 miles per hour. Tonight, clear. Lows around 50. East winds around 5 miles per hour in the evening, becoming light and variable. Tuesday, sunny. Highs around 80. South winds around 5 miles per hour. Tuesday night, clear. Lows in the mid-50s. South winds around 5 miles per hour. Wednesday, sunny. Highs in the mid-80s. West winds 5.
10 miles per hour. Wednesday night, clear. Lows in the upper 50s. Thursday through Sunday, mostly clear. Highs in the mid-80s. Lows in the upper 50s. At 5 a.m. at Lambert Field in St. Louis, it was clear with a temperature of 53 degrees. The dew point was 47, giving us a relative humidity of 79%. The wind was southwest at 3 miles an hour, and the pressure was 30.25 inches and steady. Elsewhere in the metro area, in Chesterfield, it was clear and the temperature was 47. In Belleville, it was 56 degrees. In Cahokia, fog was reported and 47 degrees. In St. Charles, it was clear and 48. Across the region, it was clear in Columbia, Missouri, with a temperature of 53. In Quincy, it was clear and 51 degrees. In Kansas City, it was clear and the temperature was 53. It was clear in Springfield, Missouri, with a temperature of 55. In Rolla, it was clear and the temperature was 51. It was clear in Cape Girardeau, with 51 degrees. It was clear in Springfield, Illinois, with a temperature of 44. Once again in St. Louis, it was clear, the temperature was 53 degrees, and the wind was southwest at 3 miles an hour. The current time is 5:54 a.m. Central Daylight Time. 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Here are the forecast highlights for this afternoon through Saturday. Dry conditions and warming temperatures are expected through the week, with no hazardous weather expected. Today, sunny. Highs in the upper 70s. Northeast winds around 5 miles per hour. Tonight, clear. Lows around 50. East winds around 5 miles per hour in the evening, becoming light and variable. Tuesday, sunny. Highs around 80. South winds around 5 miles per hour. Tuesday night, clear. Lows in the mid-50s. South winds around 5 miles per hour. Wednesday, sunny. Highs in the mid-80s. West winds 5 to 10 miles per hour. Wednesday night, clear. Lows in the upper 50s. Thursday through Sunday, mostly clear. Highs in the mid-80s. Lows in the upper 50s. At 5 a.m. at Lambert Field in St. Louis, it was clear with a temperature of 53 degrees. The dew point was 47, giving us a relative humidity of 79%. The wind was southwest at 3 miles an hour, and the pressure was 30.25 inches and steady. Elsewhere in the metro area, in Chesterfield, it was clear and the temperature was 47. In Belleville, it was 56 degrees. In Cahokia, fog was reported and 47 degrees. In St. Charles, it was clear and 48. Across the region, it was clear in Columbia, Missouri, with a temperature of 53. In Quincy, it was clear and 51 degrees. In Kansas City, it was clear and the temperature was 53. It was clear in Springfield, Missouri, with a temperature of 55. In Rolla, it was clear and the temperature was 51. It was clear in Cape Girardeau, with 51 degrees. It was clear in Springfield, Illinois, with a temperature of 44. Once again in St. Louis, it was clear, the temperature was 53 degrees, and the wind was southwest at 3 miles an hour. The current time is 5:57 a.m. Central Daylight Time. 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Here are the forecast highlights for today through Sunday.
Largely dry conditions persist through the work week, with temperatures remaining 5 to 10 degrees above average and little in the way of weather hazards expected. Today, sunny. Highs in the upper 70s. Northeast winds around 5 miles per hour. Tonight, clear. Lows around 50. East winds around 5 miles per hour in the evening, becoming light and variable. Tuesday, sunny. Highs around 80. South winds around 5 miles per hour. Tuesday night, clear. Lows in the mid-50s. South winds around 5 miles per hour. Wednesday, sunny. Highs in the mid-80s. West winds 5 to 10 miles per hour. Wednesday night, clear. Lows in the upper 50s. Thursday through Sunday, mostly clear. Highs in the mid-80s. Lows in the upper 50s. At 5 a.m. at Lambert Field in St. Louis, it was clear with a temperature of 53 degrees. The dew point was 47, giving us a relative humidity of 79%. The wind was southwest at 3 miles an hour, and the pressure was 30.25 inches and steady. Elsewhere in the metro area, in Chesterfield, it was clear and the temperature was 47. In Belleville, it was 56 degrees. In Cahokia, fog was reported and 47 degrees. In St. Charles, it was clear and 48. Across the region, it was clear in Columbia, Missouri, with a temperature of 53. In Quincy, it was clear and 51 degrees. In Kansas City, it was clear and the temperature was 53. It was clear in Springfield, Missouri, with a temperature of 55. In Rolla, it was clear and the temperature was 51. It was clear in Cape Girardeau, with 51 degrees. It was clear in Springfield, Illinois, with a temperature of 44. Once again in St. Louis, it was clear, the temperature was 53 degrees, and the wind was southwest at 3 miles an hour. The current time is 6 a.m. Central Daylight Time. 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Here are the forecast highlights for today through Sunday. Largely dry conditions persist through the work week, with temperatures remaining 5 to 10 degrees above average and little in the way of weather hazards expected. Today, sunny. Highs in the upper 70s. Northeast winds around 5 miles per hour. Tonight, clear. Lows around 50. East winds around 5 miles per hour in the evening, becoming light and variable. Tuesday, sunny. Highs around 80. South winds around 5 miles per hour. Tuesday night, clear. Lows in the mid-50s. South winds around 5 miles per hour. Wednesday, sunny. Highs in the mid-80s. West winds 5 to 10 miles per hour. Wednesday night, clear. Lows in the upper 50s. Thursday through Sunday, mostly clear. Highs in the mid-80s. Lows in the upper 50s. At 5 a.m. at Lambert Field in St. Louis, it was clear with a temperature of 53 degrees. The dew point was 47, giving us a relative humidity of 79%. The wind was southwest at 3 miles an hour, and the pressure was 30.25 inches and steady. Elsewhere in the metro area, in Chesterfield, it was clear and the temperature was 47. In Belleville, it was 56 degrees. In Cahokia, fog was reported and 47 degrees. In St. Charles, it was clear and 48. Across the region, it was clear in Columbia, Missouri, with a temperature of 53. In Quincy, it was clear and 51 degrees. In Kansas City, it was clear and the temperature was 53. It was clear in Springfield, Missouri, with a temperature of 55. In Rolla, it was clear and the temperature was
51. It was clear in Cape Girardeau with 51 degrees. It was clear in Springfield, Illinois, with a temperature of 44. Once again in St. Louis, it was clear. The temperature was 53 degrees and the wind was southwest at 3 miles an hour. The current time is 6:02 a.m. Central Daylight Time. 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Here are the forecast highlights for today through Sunday. Largely dry conditions persist through the work week, with temperatures remaining 5 to 10 degrees above average and little in the way of weather hazards expected. Today, sunny. Highs in the upper 70s. Northeast winds around 5 miles per hour. Tonight, clear. Lows around 50. East winds around 5 miles per hour in the evening, becoming light and variable. Tuesday, sunny. Highs around 80. South winds around 5 miles per hour. Tuesday night, clear. Lows in the mid-50s. South winds around 5 miles per hour. Wednesday, sunny. Highs in the mid-80s. West winds 5 to 10 miles per hour. Wednesday night, clear. Lows in the upper 50s. Thursday through Sunday, mostly clear. Highs in the mid-80s. Lows in the upper 50s. At 5 a.m. at Lambert Field in St. Louis, it was clear with a temperature of 53 degrees. The dew point was 47, giving us a relative humidity of 79%. The wind was southwest at 3 miles an hour, and the pressure was 30.25 inches and steady. Elsewhere in the metro area, in Chesterfield, it was clear and the temperature was 47. In Belleville, it was 56 degrees. In Cahokia, fog was reported and 47 degrees. In St. Charles, it was clear and 48. Across the region, it was clear in Columbia, Missouri, with a temperature of 53. In Quincy, it was clear and 51 degrees. In Kansas City, it was clear and the temperature was 53. It was clear in Springfield, Missouri, with a temperature of 55. In Rolla, it was clear and the temperature was 51. It was clear in Cape Girardeau with 51 degrees. It was clear in Springfield, Illinois, with a temperature of 44. Once again in St. Louis, it was clear, the temperature was 53 degrees and the wind was southwest at 3 miles an hour. The current time is 6:05 a.m. Central Daylight Time. 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Here are the forecast highlights for today through Sunday. Largely dry conditions persist through the work week, with temperatures remaining 5 to 10 degrees above average and little in the way of weather hazards expected. Today, sunny. Highs in the upper 70s. Northeast winds around 5 miles per hour. Tonight, clear. Lows around 50. East winds around 5 miles per hour in the evening, becoming light and variable. Tuesday, sunny. Highs around 80. South winds around 5 miles per hour. Tuesday night, clear. Lows in the mid-50s. South winds around 5 miles per hour. Wednesday, sunny. Highs in the mid-80s. West winds 5 to 10 miles per hour. Wednesday night, clear. Lows in the upper 50s. Thursday through Sunday, mostly clear. Highs in the mid-80s. Lows in the upper 50s. At 5 a.m. at Lambert Field in St. Louis, it was clear with a temperature of 53.
degrees. The dew point was 47, giving us a relative humidity of 79%. The wind was southwest at 3 miles an hour, and the pressure was 30.25 inches and steady. Elsewhere in the metro area, in Chesterfield, it was clear and the temperature was 47. In Belleville, it was 56 degrees. In Cahokia, fog was reported and 47 degrees. In St. Charles, it was clear and 48. Across the region, it was clear in Columbia, Missouri, with a temperature of 53. In Quincy, it was clear and 51 degrees. In Kansas City, it was clear and the temperature was 53. It was clear in Springfield, Missouri, with a temperature of 55. In Rolla, it was clear and the temperature was 51. It was clear in Cape Girardeau, with 51 degrees. It was clear in Springfield, Illinois, with a temperature of 44. Once again in St. Louis, it was clear, the temperature was 53 degrees, and the wind was southwest at 3 miles an hour. The current time is 6:08 a.m. Central Daylight Time. 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Here are the forecast highlights for today through Sunday. Largely dry conditions persist through the work week, with temperatures remaining 5 to 10 degrees above average and little in the way of weather hazards expected. Today, sunny. Highs in the upper 70s. Northeast winds around 5 miles per hour. Tonight, clear. Lows around 50. East winds around 5 miles per hour in the evening, becoming light and variable. Tuesday, sunny. Highs around 80. South winds around 5 miles per hour. Tuesday night, clear. Lows in the mid-50s. South winds around 5 miles per hour. Wednesday, sunny. Highs in the mid-80s. West winds 5 to 10 miles per hour. Wednesday night, clear. Lows in the upper 50s. Thursday through Sunday, mostly clear. Highs in the mid-80s. Lows in the upper 50s. At 6 a.m. at Lambert Field in St. Louis, it was clear with a temperature of 51 degrees. The dew point was 46, giving us a relative humidity of 83%. The wind was calm, and the pressure was 30.26 inches and rising. Elsewhere in the metro area, in Chesterfield, fog was reported and the temperature was 46. In Belleville, it was 53 degrees. In Cahokia, fog was reported and 45 degrees. In St. Charles, it was clear and 47. Across the region, it was clear in Columbia, Missouri, with a temperature of 50. In Quincy, it was clear and 51 degrees. In Kansas City, it was clear and the temperature was 53. It was clear in Springfield, Missouri, with a temperature of 52. In Rolla, it was clear and the temperature was 48. It was clear in Cape Girardeau, with 50 degrees. It was clear in Springfield, Illinois, with a temperature of 43. Once again in St. Louis, it was clear, the temperature was 51 degrees and the wind was calm. The current time is 6:11 a.m. Central Daylight Time. 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Here are the forecast highlights for today through Sunday. Largely dry conditions persist through the work week, with temperatures remaining 5 to 10 degrees above average and little in the way of weather hazards expected. Today, sunny. Highs in the upper 70s. Northeast winds around 5 miles per hour. Tonight, clear.
is around 50. East winds around 5 miles per hour in the evening, becoming light and variable. Tuesday, sunny. Highs around 80. South winds around 5 miles per hour. Tuesday night, clear. Lows in the mid-50s. South winds around 5 miles per hour. Wednesday, sunny. Highs in the mid-80s. West winds 5 to 10 miles per hour. Wednesday night, clear. Lows in the upper 50s. Thursday through Sunday, mostly clear. Highs in the mid-80s. Lows in the upper 50s. At 6 a.m. at Lambert Field in St. Louis, it was clear with a temperature of 51 degrees. The dew point was 46, giving us a relative humidity of 83%. The wind was calm, and the pressure was 30.26 inches and rising. Elsewhere in the metro area, in Chesterfield, fog was reported and the temperature was 46. In Belleville, it was 53 degrees. In Cahokia, fog was reported and 45 degrees. In St. Charles, it was clear and 47. Across the region, it was clear in Columbia, Missouri, with a temperature of 50. In Quincy, it was clear and 51 degrees. In Kansas City, it was clear and the temperature was 53. It was clear in Springfield, Missouri, with a temperature of 52. In Rolla, it was clear and the temperature was 48. It was clear in Cape Girardeau, with 50 degrees. It was clear in Springfield, Illinois, with a temperature of 43. Once again in St. Louis, it was clear, the temperature was 51 degrees and the wind was calm. The current time is 6:14 a.m. Central Daylight Time. 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Here are the forecast highlights for today through Sunday. Largely dry conditions persist through the work week, with temperatures remaining 5 to 10 degrees above average and little in the way of weather hazards expected. Today, sunny. Highs in the upper 70s. Northeast winds around 5 miles per hour. Tonight, clear. Lows around 50. East winds around 5 miles per hour in the evening, becoming light and variable. Tuesday, sunny. Highs around 80. South winds around 5 miles per hour. Tuesday night, clear. Lows in the mid-50s. South winds around 5 miles per hour. Wednesday, sunny. Highs in the mid-80s. West winds 5 to 10 miles per hour. Wednesday night, clear. Lows in the upper 50s. Thursday through Sunday, mostly clear. Highs in the mid-80s. Lows in the upper 50s. At 6 a.m. at Lambert Field in St. Louis, it was clear with a temperature of 51 degrees. The dew point was 46, giving us a relative humidity of 83%. The wind was calm, and the pressure was 30.26 inches and rising. Elsewhere in the metro area, in Chesterfield, fog was reported and the temperature was 46. In Belleville, it was 53 degrees. In Cahokia, fog was reported and 45 degrees. In St. Charles, it was clear and 47. Across the region, it was clear in Columbia, Missouri, with a temperature of 50. In Quincy, it was clear and 51 degrees. In Kansas City, it was clear and the temperature was 53. It was clear in Springfield, Missouri, with a temperature of 52. In Rolla, it was clear and the temperature was 48. It was clear in Cape Girardeau, with 50 degrees. It was clear in Springfield, Illinois, with a temperature of 43. Once again in St. Louis, it was clear, the temperature was 51 degrees and the wind was calm. The current time is 6:17 a.m. Central Daylight Time. 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
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Here are the forecast highlights for today through Sunday. Largely dry conditions persist through the work week, with temperatures remaining 5 to 10 degrees above average and little in the way of weather hazards expected. Today, sunny. Highs in the upper 70s. Northeast winds around 5 miles per hour. Tonight, clear. Lows around 50. East winds around 5 miles per hour in the evening, becoming light and variable. Tuesday, sunny. Highs around 80. South winds around 5 miles per hour. Tuesday night, clear. Lows in the mid-50s. South winds around 5 miles per hour. Wednesday, sunny. Highs in the mid-80s. West winds 5 to 10 miles per hour. Wednesday night, clear. Lows in the upper 50s. Thursday through Sunday, mostly clear. Highs in the mid-80s. Lows in the upper 50s. At 6 a.m. at Lambert Field in St. Louis, it was clear with a temperature of 51 degrees. The dew point was 46, giving us a relative humidity of 83%. The wind was calm, and the pressure was 30.26 inches and rising. Elsewhere in the metro area, in Chesterfield, fog was reported and the temperature was 46. In Belleville, it was 53 degrees. In Cahokia, fog was reported and 45 degrees. In St. Charles, it was clear and 47. Across the region, it was clear in Columbia, Missouri, with a temperature of 50. In Quincy, it was clear and 51 degrees. In Kansas City, it was clear and the temperature was 53. It was clear in Springfield, Missouri, with a temperature of 52. In Rolla, it was clear and the temperature was 48. It was clear in Cape Girardeau, with 50 degrees. It was clear in Springfield, Illinois, with a temperature of 43. Once again in St. Louis, it was clear, the temperature was 51 degrees and the wind was calm. The current time is 6:20 a.m. Central Daylight Time. 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Here are the forecast highlights for today through Sunday. Largely dry conditions persist through the work week, with temperatures remaining 5 to 10 degrees above average and little in the way of weather hazards expected. Today, sunny. Highs in the upper 70s. Northeast winds around 5 miles per hour. Tonight, clear. Lows around 50. East winds around 5 miles per hour in the evening, becoming light and variable. Tuesday, sunny. Highs around 80. South winds around 5 miles per hour. Tuesday night, clear. Lows in the mid-50s. South winds around 5 miles per hour. Wednesday, sunny. Highs in the mid-80s. West winds 5 to 10 miles per hour. Wednesday night, clear. Lows in the upper 50s. Thursday through Sunday, mostly clear. Highs in the mid-80s. Lows in the upper 50s. At 6 a.m. at Lambert Field in St. Louis, it was clear with a temperature of 51 degrees. The dew point was 46, giving us a relative humidity of 83%. The wind was calm, and the pressure was 30.26 inches and rising. Elsewhere in the metro area, in Chesterfield, fog was reported and the temperature was 46. In Belleville, it was 53 degrees. In Cahokia, fog was reported and 45 degrees. In St. Charles, it was clear and 47.
Across the region, it was clear in Columbia, Missouri, with a temperature of 50. In Quincy, it was clear and 51 degrees. In Kansas City, it was clear and the temperature was 53. It was clear in Springfield, Missouri, with a temperature of 52. In Rolla, it was clear and the temperature was 48. It was clear in Cape Girardeau with 50 degrees. It was clear in Springfield, Illinois, with a temperature of 43. Once again in St. Louis, it was clear, the temperature was 51 degrees and the wind was calm. The current time is 6:23 a.m. Central Daylight Time. 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Here are the forecast highlights for today through Sunday. Largely dry conditions persist through the work week, with temperatures remaining 5 to 10 degrees above average and little in the way of weather hazards expected. Today, sunny. Highs in the upper 70s. Northeast winds around 5 miles per hour. Tonight, clear. Lows around 50. East winds around 5 miles per hour in the evening, becoming light and variable. Tuesday, sunny. Highs around 80. South winds around 5 miles per hour. Tuesday night, clear. Lows in the mid-50s. South winds around 5 miles per hour. Wednesday, sunny. Highs in the mid-80s. West winds 5 to 10 miles per hour. Wednesday night, clear. Lows in the upper 50s. Thursday through Sunday, mostly clear. Highs in the mid-80s. Lows in the upper 50s. At 6 a.m. at Lambert Field in St. Louis, it was clear with a temperature of 51 degrees. The dew point was 46, giving us a relative humidity of 83%. The wind was calm, and the pressure was 30.26 inches and rising. Elsewhere in the metro area, in Chesterfield, fog was reported and the temperature was 46. In Belleville, it was 53 degrees. In Cahokia, fog was reported and 45 degrees. In St. Charles, it was clear and 47. Across the region, it was clear in Columbia, Missouri, with a temperature of 50. In Quincy, it was clear and 51 degrees. In Kansas City, it was clear and the temperature was 53. It was clear in Springfield, Missouri, with a temperature of 52. In Rolla, it was clear and the temperature was 48. It was clear in Cape Girardeau with 50 degrees. It was clear in Springfield, Illinois, with a temperature of 43. Once again in St. Louis, it was clear, the temperature was 51 degrees and the wind was calm. The current time is 6:26 a.m. Central Daylight Time. 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Here are the forecast highlights for today through Sunday. Largely dry conditions persist through the work week, with temperatures remaining 5 to 10 degrees above average and little in the way of weather hazards expected. Today, sunny. Highs in the upper 70s. Northeast winds around 5 miles per hour. Tonight, clear. Lows around 50. East winds around 5 miles per hour in the evening, becoming light and variable. Tuesday, sunny. Highs around 80. South winds around 5 miles per hour. Tuesday night, clear. Lows in the mid-50s. South winds around 5 miles per hour. Wednesday, sunny. Highs in the mid-80s. West winds 5 to 10 miles per hour. Wednesday night, clear.
lows in the upper 50s. Thursday through Sunday, mostly clear. Highs in the mid-80s. Lows in the upper 50s. At 6 a.m. at Lambert Field in St. Louis, it was clear with a temperature of 51 degrees. The dew point was 46, giving us a relative humidity of 83%. The wind was calm, and the pressure was 30.26 inches and rising. Elsewhere in the metro area, in Chesterfield, fog was reported and the temperature was 46. In Belleville, it was 53 degrees. In Cahokia, fog was reported and 45 degrees. In St. Charles, it was clear and 47. Across the region, it was clear in Columbia, Missouri, with a temperature of 50. In Quincy, it was clear and 51 degrees. In Kansas City, it was clear and the temperature was 53. It was clear in Springfield, Missouri, with a temperature of 52. In Rolla, it was clear and the temperature was 48. It was clear in Cape Girardeau, with 50 degrees. It was clear in Springfield, Illinois, with a temperature of 43. Once again in St. Louis, it was clear, the temperature was 51 degrees and the wind was calm. The current time is 6:29 a.m. Central Daylight Time. 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Here are the forecast highlights for today through Sunday. Largely dry conditions persist through the work week, with temperatures remaining 5 to 10 degrees above average and little in the way of weather hazards expected. Today, sunny. Highs in the upper 70s. Northeast winds around 5 miles per hour. Tonight, clear. Lows around 50. East winds around 5 miles per hour in the evening, becoming light and variable. Tuesday, sunny. Highs around 80. South winds around 5 miles per hour. Tuesday night, clear. Lows in the mid-50s. South winds around 5 miles per hour. Wednesday, sunny. Highs in the mid-80s. West winds 5 to 10 miles per hour. Wednesday night, clear. Lows in the upper 50s. Thursday through Sunday, mostly clear. Highs in the mid-80s. Lows in the upper 50s. At 6 a.m. at Lambert Field in St. Louis, it was clear with a temperature of 51 degrees. The dew point was 46, giving us a relative humidity of 83%. The wind was calm, and the pressure was 30.26 inches and rising. Elsewhere in the metro area, in Chesterfield, fog was reported and the temperature was 46. In Belleville, it was 53 degrees. In Cahokia, fog was reported and 45 degrees. In St. Charles, it was clear and 47. Across the region, it was clear in Columbia, Missouri, with a temperature of 50. In Quincy, it was clear and 51 degrees. In Kansas City, it was clear and the temperature was 53. It was clear in Springfield, Missouri, with a temperature of 52. In Rolla, it was clear and the temperature was 48. It was clear in Cape Girardeau, with 50 degrees. It was clear in Springfield, Illinois, with a temperature of 43. Once again in St. Louis, it was clear, the temperature was 51 degrees and the wind was calm. The St. Louis climate summary for yesterday, October 4, 2026. Yesterday's high temperature of 82 degrees occurred at 2:50 p.m. The normal high is 74. The record high is 92 degrees, which was set in 1951. Yesterday's low temperature of 50 degrees occurred at 6:23 a.m. The normal low is 54. The record low is 36 degrees, which was set in 1935. No precipitation fell yesterday, which leaves the monthly total at 0.21 inches. This is 0.15.
inches below the normal amount of 0.36 inches for October. The total precipitation for the season since September 1st still stands at 1.59 inches, which is 1.73 inches below normal. The total precipitation for the year is still 37.85 inches, which is 4.86 inches above normal. No snow fell yesterday. The total snowfall since July 1st still stands at 0.0 inches. There were no heating degree days yesterday, which is 4 below normal. This leaves the monthly total at 3, which is 12 below normal. The yearly total since July 1st is 6, which is 42 below normal. There was one cooling degree day yesterday, which is 2 below normal. This brings the monthly total to 16, which is 3 above normal. The yearly total since January 1st is 1,997, which is 322 above normal. The normal high temperature 1.5 inches below the normal amount of 0.3.

monthly total at 3, which is 12 below normal. The yearly total since July 1st is 6, which is 42 below normal. There was one cooling degree day yesterday, which is 2 below normal. This brings the monthly total to 16, which is 3 above normal. The yearly total since January 1st is 1,997, which is 322 above normal. The normal high temperature for today is 74 degrees, and the normal low is 53. The record high for today is 92, which occurred in 1938, and the record low is 36, which occurred in 1964. Sunrise today is at 7:01 a.m. and sunset is at 6:38 p.m. The current time is 6:34 a.m. Central Daylight Time. 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Here are the forecast highlights for today through Sunday. Largely dry conditions persist through the work week, with temperatures remaining 5 to 10 degrees above average and little in the way of weather hazards expected. Today, sunny. Highs in the upper 70s. Northeast winds around 5 miles per hour. Tonight, clear. Lows around 50. East winds around 5 miles per hour in the evening, becoming light and variable. Tuesday, sunny. Highs around 80. South winds around 5 miles per hour. Tuesday night, clear. Lows in the mid-50s. South winds around 5 miles per hour. Wednesday, sunny. Highs in the mid-80s. West winds 5 to 10 miles per hour. Wednesday night, clear. Lows in the upper 50s. Thursday through Sunday, mostly clear. Highs in the mid-80s. Lows in the upper 50s. At 6 a.m. at Lambert Field in St. Louis, it was clear with a temperature of 51 degrees. The dew point was 46, giving us a relative humidity of 83%. The wind was calm, and the pressure was 30.26 inches and rising. Elsewhere in the metro area, in Chesterfield, fog was reported and the temperature was 46. In Belleville, it was 53 degrees. In Cahokia, fog was reported and 45 degrees. In St. Charles, it was clear and 47. Across the region, it was clear in Columbia, Missouri, with a temperature of 50. In Quincy, it was clear and 51 degrees. In Kansas City, it was clear and the temperature was 53. It was clear in Springfield, Missouri, with a temperature of 52. In Rolla, it was clear and the temperature was 48. It was clear in Cape Girardeau, with 50 degrees. It was clear in Springfield, Illinois, with a temperature of 43. Once again in St. Louis, it was clear, the temperature was 51 degrees and the wind was calm. The St. Louis climate summary for yesterday, October 4, 2026. Yesterday's high temperature of 82 degrees occurred at 2:50 p.m. The normal high is 74. The record high is 92 degrees, which was set in 1951. Yesterday's low temperature of 50 degrees occurred at 6:23 a.m. The normal low is 54. The record low is 36 degrees, which was set in 1935. No precipitation fell yesterday, which leaves the monthly total at 0.21 inches. This is 0.15 inches below the normal amount of 0.36 inches for October. The total precipitation for the season since September 1st still stands at 1.59 inches, which is 1.73 inches below normal. The total precipitation for the year is still 37.85 inches, which is 4.86 inches above normal. No snow fell yesterday. The total snowfall since July 1st still stands at 0.0 inches. There were no heating degree days yesterday, which is 4 below normal. This leaves the monthly total at 3,

12 below normal. The yearly total since July 1st is 6, which is 42 below normal. There was one cooling degree day yesterday, which is 2 below normal. This brings the monthly total to 16, which is 3 above normal. The yearly total since January 1st is 1,997, which is 322 above normal. The normal high temperature for today is 74 degrees, and the normal low is 53. The record high for today is 92, which occurred in 1938, and the record low is 36, which occurred in 1964. Sunrise today is at 7:01 a.m. and sunset is at 6:38 p.m. The current time is 6:39 a.m. Central Daylight Time. 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Here are the forecast highlights for today through Sunday. Largely dry conditions persist through the work week, with temperatures remaining 5 to 10 degrees above average and little in the way of weather hazards expected. Today, sunny. Highs in the upper 70s. Northeast winds around 5 miles per hour. Tonight, clear. Lows around 50. East winds around 5 miles per hour in the evening, becoming light and variable. Tuesday, sunny. Highs around 80. South winds around 5 miles per hour. Tuesday night, clear. Lows in the mid-50s. South winds around 5 miles per hour. Wednesday, sunny. Highs in the mid-80s. West winds 5 to 10 miles per hour. Wednesday night, clear. Lows in the upper 50s. Thursday through Sunday, mostly clear. Highs in the mid-80s. Lows in the upper 50s. At 6 a.m. at Lambert Field in St. Louis, it was clear with a temperature of 51 degrees. The dew point was 46, giving us a relative humidity of 83%. The wind was calm, and the pressure was 30.26 inches and rising. Elsewhere in the metro area, in Chesterfield, fog was reported and the temperature was 46. In Belleville, it was 53 degrees. In Cahokia, fog was reported and 45 degrees. In St. Charles, it was clear and 47. Across the region, it was clear in Columbia, Missouri, with a temperature of 50. In Quincy, it was clear and 51 degrees. In Kansas City, it was clear and the temperature was 53. It was clear in Springfield, Missouri, with a temperature of 52. In Rolla, it was clear and the temperature was 48. It was clear in Cape Girardeau, with 50 degrees. It was clear in Springfield, Illinois, with a temperature of 43. Once again in St. Louis, it was clear, the temperature was 51 degrees and the wind was calm. The St. Louis climate summary for yesterday, October 4, 2026. Yesterday's high temperature of 82 degrees occurred at 2:50 p.m. The normal high is 74. The record high is 92 degrees, which was set in 1951. Yesterday's low temperature of 50 degrees occurred at 6:23 a.m. The normal low is 54. The record low is 36 degrees, which was set in 1935. No precipitation fell yesterday, which leaves the monthly total at 0.21 inches. This is 0.15 inches below the normal amount of 0.36 inches for October. The total precipitation for the season since September 1st still stands at 1.59 inches, which is 1.73 inches below normal. The total precipitation for the year is still 37.85 inches, which is 4.86 inches above normal. No snow fell yesterday. The total snowfall since July 1st still stands at 0.0 inches. There were no heating degree days yesterday, which is 4 below normal. This leaves the monthly total at 3, which is 12 below normal. The
the yearly total since July 1st is 6, which is 42 below normal. There was one cooling degree day yesterday, which is 2 below normal. This brings the monthly total to 16, which is 3 above normal. The yearly total since January 1st is 1,997, which is 322 above normal. The normal high temperature for today is 74 degrees, and the normal low is 53. The record high for today is 92, which occurred in 1938, and the record low is 36, which occurred in 1964. Sunrise today is at 7:01 a.m. and sunset is at 6:38 p.m. The current time is 6:43 a.m. Central Daylight Time. 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Here are the forecast highlights for today through Sunday. Largely dry conditions persist through the work week, with temperatures remaining 5 to 10 degrees above average and little in the way of weather hazards expected. Today, sunny. Highs in the upper 70s. Northeast winds around 5 miles per hour. Tonight, clear. Lows around 50. East winds around 5 miles per hour in the evening, becoming light and variable. Tuesday, sunny. Highs around 80. South winds around 5 miles per hour. Tuesday night, clear. Lows in the mid-50s. South winds around 5 miles per hour. Wednesday, sunny. Highs in the mid-80s. West winds 5 to 10 miles per hour. Wednesday night, clear. Lows in the upper 50s. Thursday through Sunday, mostly clear. Highs in the mid-80s. Lows in the upper 50s. At 6 a.m. at Lambert Field in St. Louis, it was clear with a temperature of 51 degrees. The dew point was 46, giving us a relative humidity of 83%. The wind was calm, and the pressure was 30.26 inches and rising. Elsewhere in the metro area, in Chesterfield, fog was reported and the temperature was 46. In Belleville, it was 53 degrees. In Cahokia, fog was reported and 45 degrees. In St. Charles, it was clear and 47. Across the region, it was clear in Columbia, Missouri, with a temperature of 50. In Quincy, it was clear and 51 degrees. In Kansas City, it was clear and the temperature was 53. It was clear in Springfield, Missouri, with a temperature of 52. In Rolla, it was clear and the temperature was 48. It was clear in Cape Girardeau, with 50 degrees. It was clear in Springfield, Illinois, with a temperature of 43. Once again in St. Louis, it was clear, the temperature was 51 degrees and the wind was calm. The St. Louis climate summary for yesterday, October 4, 2026. Yesterday's high temperature of 82 degrees occurred at 2:50 p.m. The normal high is 74. The record high is 92 degrees, which was set in 1951. Yesterday's low temperature of 50 degrees occurred at 6:23 a.m. The normal low is 54. The record low is 36 degrees, which was set in 1935. No precipitation fell yesterday, which leaves the monthly total at 0.21 inches. This is 0.15 inches below the normal amount of 0.36 inches for October. The total precipitation for the season since September 1st still stands at 1.59 inches, which is 1.73 inches below normal. The total precipitation for the year is still 37.85 inches, which is 4.86 inches above normal. No snow fell yesterday. The total snowfall since July 1st still stands at 0.0 inches. There were no heating degree days yesterday, which is 4 below normal. This leaves the monthly total at 3, which is 12 below normal. The yearly total since July 1st
first is 6, which is 42 below normal. There was one cooling degree day yesterday, which is 2 below normal. This brings the monthly total to 16, which is 3 above normal. The yearly total since January 1st is 1,997, which is 322 above normal. The normal high temperature for today is 74 degrees, and the normal low is 53. The record high for today is 92, which occurred in 1938, and the record low is 36, which occurred in 1964. Sunrise today is at 7:01 a.m. and sunset is at 6:38 p.m. The current time is 6:48 a.m. Central Daylight Time. 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Here are the forecast highlights for today through Sunday. Largely dry conditions persist through the work week, with temperatures remaining 5 to 10 degrees above average and little in the way of weather hazards expected. Today, sunny. Highs in the upper 70s. Northeast winds around 5 miles per hour. Tonight, clear. Lows around 50. East winds around 5 miles per hour in the evening, becoming light and variable. Tuesday, sunny. Highs around 80. South winds around 5 miles per hour. Tuesday night, clear. Lows in the mid-50s. South winds around 5 miles per hour. Wednesday, sunny. Highs in the mid-80s. West winds 5 to 10 miles per hour. Wednesday night, clear. Lows in the upper 50s. Thursday through Sunday, mostly clear. Highs in the mid-80s. Lows in the upper 50s. At 6 a.m. at Lambert Field in St. Louis, it was clear with a temperature of 51 degrees. The dew point was 46, giving us a relative humidity of 83%. The wind was calm, and the pressure was 30.26 inches and rising. Elsewhere in the metro area, in Chesterfield, fog was reported and the temperature was 46. In Belleville, it was 53 degrees. In Cahokia, fog was reported and 45 degrees. In St. Charles, it was clear and 47. Across the region, it was clear in Columbia, Missouri, with a temperature of 50. In Quincy, it was clear and 51 degrees. In Kansas City, it was clear and the temperature was 53. It was clear in Springfield, Missouri, with a temperature of 52. In Rolla, it was clear and the temperature was 48. It was clear in Cape Girardeau, with 50 degrees. It was clear in Springfield, Illinois, with a temperature of 43. Once again in St. Louis, it was clear, the temperature was 51 degrees and the wind was calm. The St. Louis climate summary for yesterday, October 4, 2026. Yesterday's high temperature of 82 degrees occurred at 2:50 p.m. The normal high is 74. The record high is 92 degrees, which was set in 1951. Yesterday's low temperature of 50 degrees occurred at 6:23 a.m. The normal low is 54. The record low is 36 degrees, which was set in 1935. No precipitation fell yesterday, which leaves the monthly total at 0.21 inches. This is 0.15 inches below the normal amount of 0.36 inches for October. The total precipitation for the season since September 1st still stands at 1.59 inches, which is 1.73 inches below normal. The total precipitation for the year is still 37.85 inches, which is 4.86 inches above normal. No snow fell yesterday. The total snowfall since July 1st still stands at 0.0 inches. There were no heating degree days yesterday, which is 4 below normal. This leaves the monthly total at 3, which is 12 below normal. The yearly total since July 1st is 6, which is 42.
below normal. There was one cooling degree day yesterday, which is 2 below normal. This brings the monthly total to 16, which is 3 above normal. The yearly total since January 1st is 1,997, which is 322 above normal. The normal high temperature for today is 74 degrees, and the normal low is 53. The record high for today is 92, which occurred in 1938, and the record low is 36, which occurred in 1964. Sunrise today is at 7:01 a.m. and sunset is at 6:38 p.m. The current time is 6:53 a.m. Central Daylight Time. 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Here are the forecast highlights for today through Sunday. Largely dry conditions persist through the work week, with temperatures remaining 5 to 10 degrees above average and little in the way of weather hazards expected. Today, sunny. Highs in the upper 70s. Northeast winds around 5 miles per hour. Tonight, clear. Lows around 50. East winds around 5 miles per hour in the evening, becoming light and variable. Tuesday, sunny. Highs around 80. South winds around 5 miles per hour. Tuesday night, clear. Lows in the mid-50s. South winds around 5 miles per hour. Wednesday, sunny. Highs in the mid-80s. West winds 5 to 10 miles per hour. Wednesday night, clear. Lows in the upper 50s. Thursday through Sunday, mostly clear. Highs in the mid-80s. Lows in the upper 50s. At 6 a.m. at Lambert Field in St. Louis, it was clear with a temperature of 51 degrees. The dew point was 46, giving us a relative humidity of 83%. The wind was calm, and the pressure was 30.26 inches and rising. Elsewhere in the metro area, in Chesterfield, fog was reported and the temperature was 46. In Belleville, it was 53 degrees. In Cahokia, fog was reported and 45 degrees. In St. Charles, it was clear and 47. Across the region, it was clear in Columbia, Missouri, with a temperature of 50. In Quincy, it was clear and 51 degrees. In Kansas City, it was clear and the temperature was 53. It was clear in Springfield, Missouri, with a temperature of 52. In Rolla, it was clear and the temperature was 48. It was clear in Cape Girardeau, with 50 degrees. It was clear in Springfield, Illinois, with a temperature of 43. Once again in St. Louis, it was clear, the temperature was 51 degrees and the wind was calm. The St. Louis climate summary for yesterday, October 4, 2026. Yesterday's high temperature of 82 degrees occurred at 2:50 p.m. The normal high is 74. The record high is 92 degrees, which was set in 1951. Yesterday's low temperature of 50 degrees occurred at 6:23 a.m. The normal low is 54. The record low is 36 degrees, which was set in 1935. No precipitation fell yesterday, which leaves the monthly total at 0.21 inches. This is 0.15 inches below the normal amount of 0.36 inches for October. The total precipitation for the season since September 1st still stands at 1.59 inches, which is 1.73 inches below normal. The total precipitation for the year is still 37.85 inches, which is 4.86 inches above normal. No snow fell yesterday. The total snowfall since July 1st still stands at 0.0 inches. There were no heating degree days yesterday, which is 4 below normal. This leaves the monthly total at 3, which is 12 below normal. The yearly total since July 1st is 6, which is 42 below normal.
was 1 cooling degree day yesterday, which is 2 below normal. This brings the monthly total to 16, which is 3 above normal. The yearly total since January 1st is 1,997, which is 322 above normal. The normal high temperature for today is 74 degrees, and the normal low is 53. The record high for today is 92, which occurred in 1938, and the record low is 36, which occurred in 1964. Sunrise today is at 7:01 a.m. and sunset is at 6:38 p.m. The current time is 6:58 a.m. Central Daylight Time. 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Here are the forecast highlights for today through Sunday. Largely dry conditions persist through the work week, with temperatures remaining 5 to 10 degrees above average and little in the way of weather hazards expected. Today, sunny. Highs in the upper 70s. Northeast winds around 5 miles per hour. Tonight, clear. Lows around 50. East winds around 5 miles per hour in the evening, becoming light and variable. Tuesday, sunny. Highs around 80. South winds around 5 miles per hour. Tuesday night, clear. Lows in the mid-50s. South winds around 5 miles per hour. Wednesday, sunny. Highs in the mid-80s. West winds 5 to 10 miles per hour. Wednesday night, clear. Lows in the upper 50s. Thursday through Sunday, mostly clear. Highs in the mid-80s. Lows in the upper 50s. At 6 a.m. at Lambert Field in St. Louis, it was clear with a temperature of 51 degrees. The dew point was 46, giving us a relative humidity of 83%. The wind was calm, and the pressure was 30.26 inches and rising. Elsewhere in the metro area, in Chesterfield, fog was reported and the temperature was 46. In Belleville, it was 53 degrees. In Cahokia, fog was reported and 45 degrees. In St. Charles, it was clear and 47. Across the region, it was clear in Columbia, Missouri, with a temperature of 50. In Quincy, it was clear and 51 degrees. In Kansas City, it was clear and the temperature was 53. It was clear in Springfield, Missouri, with a temperature of 52. In Rolla, it was clear and the temperature was 48. It was clear in Cape Girardeau, with 50 degrees. It was clear in Springfield, Illinois, with a temperature of 43. Once again in St. Louis, it was clear, the temperature was 51 degrees and the wind was calm. The St. Louis climate summary for yesterday, October 4, 2026. Yesterday's high temperature of 82 degrees occurred at 2:50 p.m. The normal high is 74. The record high is 92 degrees, which was set in 1951. Yesterday's low temperature of 50 degrees occurred at 6:23 a.m. The normal low is 54. The record low is 36 degrees, which was set in 1935. No precipitation fell yesterday, which leaves the monthly total at 0.21 inches. This is 0.15 inches below the normal amount of 0.36 inches for October. The total precipitation for the season since September 1st still stands at 1.59 inches, which is 1.73 inches below normal. The total precipitation for the year is still 37.85 inches, which is 4.86 inches above normal. No snow fell yesterday. The total snowfall since July 1st still stands at 0.0 inches. There were no heating degree days yesterday, which is 4 below normal. This leaves the monthly total at 3, which is 12 below normal. The yearly total since July 1st is 6, which is 42 below normal. There was 1 cooling degree day yesterday.
which is 2 below normal. This brings the monthly total to 16, which is 3 above normal. The yearly total since January 1st is 1,997, which is 322 above normal. The normal high temperature for today is 74 degrees, and the normal low is 53. The record high for today is 92, which occurred in 1938, and the record low is 36, which occurred in 1964. Sunrise today is at 7:01 a.m. and sunset is at 6:38 p.m. The current time is 7:03 a.m. Central Daylight Time. 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Here are the forecast highlights for today through Sunday. Largely dry conditions persist through the work week, with temperatures remaining 5 to 10 degrees above average and little in the way of weather hazards expected. Today, sunny. Highs in the upper 70s. Northeast winds around 5 miles per hour. Tonight, clear. Lows around 50. East winds around 5 miles per hour in the evening, becoming light and variable. Tuesday, sunny. Highs around 80. South winds around 5 miles per hour. Tuesday night, clear. Lows in the mid-50s. South winds around 5 miles per hour. Wednesday, sunny. Highs in the mid-80s. West winds 5 to 10 miles per hour. Wednesday night, clear. Lows in the upper 50s. Thursday through Sunday, mostly clear. Highs in the mid-80s. Lows in the upper 50s. At 6 a.m. at Lambert Field in St. Louis, it was clear with a temperature of 51 degrees. The dew point was 46, giving us a relative humidity of 83%. The wind was calm, and the pressure was 30.26 inches and rising. Elsewhere in the metro area, in Chesterfield, fog was reported and the temperature was 46. In Belleville, it was 53 degrees. In Cahokia, fog was reported and 45 degrees. In St. Charles, it was clear and 47. Across the region, it was clear in Columbia, Missouri, with a temperature of 50. In Quincy, it was clear and 51 degrees. In Kansas City, it was clear and the temperature was 53. It was clear in Springfield, Missouri, with a temperature of 52. In Rolla, it was clear and the temperature was 48. It was clear in Cape Girardeau, with 50 degrees. It was clear in Springfield, Illinois, with a temperature of 43. Once again in St. Louis, it was clear, the temperature was 51 degrees and the wind was calm. The St. Louis climate summary for yesterday, October 4, 2026. Yesterday's high temperature of 82 degrees occurred at 2:50 p.m. The normal high is 74. The record high is 92 degrees, which was set in 1951. Yesterday's low temperature of 50 degrees occurred at 6:23 a.m. The normal low is 54. The record low is 36 degrees, which was set in 1935. No precipitation fell yesterday, which leaves the monthly total at 0.21 inches. This is 0.15 inches below the normal amount of 0.36 inches for October. The total precipitation for the season since September 1st still stands at 1.59 inches, which is 1.73 inches below normal. The total precipitation for the year is still 37.85 inches, which is 4.86 inches above normal. No snow fell yesterday. The total snowfall since July 1st still stands at 0.0 inches. There were no heating degree days yesterday, which is 4 below normal. This leaves the monthly total at 3, which is 12 below normal. The yearly total since July 1st is 6, which is 42 below normal. There was one cooling degree day yesterday, which is 2 below normal.
This brings the monthly total to 16, which is 3 above normal. The yearly total since January 1st is 1,997, which is 322 above normal. The normal high temperature for today is 74 degrees, and the normal low is 53. The record high for today is 92, which occurred in 1938, and the record low is 36, which occurred in 1964. Sunrise today is at 7:01 a.m. and sunset is at 6:38 p.m. The current time is 7:08 a.m. Central Daylight Time. 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Here are the forecast highlights for today through Sunday. Largely dry conditions persist through the work week, with temperatures remaining 5 to 10 degrees above average and little in the way of weather hazards expected. Today, sunny. Highs in the upper 70s. Northeast winds around 5 miles per hour. Tonight, clear. Lows around 50. East winds around 5 miles per hour in the evening, becoming light and variable. Tuesday, sunny. Highs around 80. South winds around 5 miles per hour. Tuesday night, clear. Lows in the mid-50s. South winds around 5 miles per hour. Wednesday, sunny. Highs in the mid-80s. West winds 5 to 10 miles per hour. Wednesday night, clear. Lows in the upper 50s. Thursday through Sunday, mostly clear. Highs in the mid-80s. Lows in the upper 50s. At 7 a.m. at Lambert Field in St. Louis, it was clear with a temperature of 53 degrees. The dew point was 48, giving us a relative humidity of 83%. The wind was calm, and the pressure was 30.28 inches and rising. Elsewhere in the metro area, in Chesterfield, fog was reported and the temperature was 45. In Belleville, it was 53 degrees. In Cahokia, it was clear and 47 degrees. In St. Charles, it was clear and 46. Across the region, it was clear in Columbia, Missouri, with a temperature of 50. In Quincy, it was clear and 47 degrees. In Kansas City, it was clear and the temperature was 52. It was clear in Springfield, Missouri, with a temperature of 52. In Rolla, it was clear and the temperature was 48. In Farmington, it was 48 degrees. It was clear in Cape Girardeau, with 49 degrees. It was clear in Springfield, Illinois, with a temperature of 42. Once again in St. Louis, it was clear, the temperature was 53 degrees, and the wind was calm. The St. Louis climate summary for yesterday, October 4, 2026. Yesterday's high temperature of 82 degrees occurred at 2:50 p.m. The normal high is 74. The record high is 92 degrees, which was set in 1951. Yesterday's low temperature of 50 degrees occurred at 6:23 a.m. The normal low is 54. The record low is 36 degrees, which was set in 1935. No precipitation fell yesterday, which leaves the monthly total at 0.21 inches. This is 0.15 inches below the normal amount of 0.36 inches for October. The total precipitation for the season since September 1st still stands at 1.59 inches, which is 1.73 inches below normal. The total precipitation for the year is still 37.85 inches, which is 4.86 inches above normal. No snow fell yesterday. The total snowfall since July 1st still stands at 0.0 inches. There were no heating degree days yesterday, which is 4 below normal. This leaves the monthly total at 3, which is 12 below normal. The yearly total since July 1st is 6, which is 42 below normal. There was one cooling degree day yesterday, which is 2 below normal.
This brings the monthly total to 16, which is 3 above normal. The yearly total since January 1st is 1,997, which is 322 above normal. The normal high temperature for today is 74 degrees, and the normal low is 53. The record high for today is 92, which occurred in 1938, and the record low is 36, which occurred in 1964. Sunrise today is at 7:01 a.m. and sunset is at 6:38 p.m. The current time is 7:13 a.m. Central Daylight Time. 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Here are the forecast highlights for today through Sunday. Largely dry conditions persist through the work week, with temperatures remaining 5 to 10 degrees above average and little in the way of weather hazards expected. Today, sunny. Highs in the upper 70s. Northeast winds around 5 miles per hour. Tonight, clear. Lows around 50. East winds around 5 miles per hour in the evening, becoming light and variable. Tuesday, sunny. Highs around 80. South winds around 5 miles per hour. Tuesday night, clear. Lows in the mid-50s. South winds around 5 miles per hour. Wednesday, sunny. Highs in the mid-80s. West winds 5 to 10 miles per hour. Wednesday night, clear. Lows in the upper 50s. Thursday through Sunday, mostly clear. Highs in the mid-80s. Lows in the upper 50s. At 7 a.m. at Lambert Field in St. Louis, it was clear with a temperature of 53 degrees. The dew point was 48, giving us a relative humidity of 83%. The wind was calm, and the pressure was 30.28 inches and rising. Elsewhere in the metro area, in Chesterfield, fog was reported and the temperature was 45. In Belleville, it was 53 degrees. In Cahokia, it was clear and 47 degrees. In St. Charles, it was clear and 46. Across the region, it was clear in Columbia, Missouri, with a temperature of 50. In Quincy, it was clear and 47 degrees. In Kansas City, it was clear and the temperature was 52. It was clear in Springfield, Missouri, with a temperature of 52. In Rolla, it was clear and the temperature was 48. In Farmington, it was 48 degrees. It was clear in Cape Girardeau, with 49 degrees. It was clear in Springfield, Illinois, with a temperature of 42. Once again in St. Louis, it was clear, the temperature was 53 degrees, and the wind was calm. The St. Louis climate summary for yesterday, October 4, 2026. Yesterday's high temperature of 82 degrees occurred at 2:50 p.m. The normal high is 74. The record high is 92 degrees, which was set in 1951. Yesterday's low temperature of 50 degrees occurred at 6:23 a.m. The normal low is 54. The record low is 36 degrees, which was set in 1935. No precipitation fell yesterday, which leaves the monthly total at 0.21 inches. This is 0.15 inches below the normal amount of 0.36 inches for October. The total precipitation for the season since September 1st still stands at 1.59 inches, which is 1.73 inches below normal. The total precipitation for the year is still 37.85 inches, which is 4.86 inches above normal. No snow fell yesterday. The total snowfall since July 1st still stands at 0.0 inches. There were no heating degree days yesterday, which is 4 below normal. This leaves the monthly total at 3, which is 12 below normal. The yearly total since July 1st is 6, which is 42 below normal.
There was one cooling degree day yesterday, which is 2 below normal. This brings the monthly total to 16, which is 3 above normal. The yearly total since January 1st is 1,997, which is 322 above normal. The normal high temperature for today is 74 degrees, and the normal low is 53. The record high for today is 92, which occurred in 1938, and the record low is 36, which occurred in 1964. Sunrise today is at 7:01 a.m. and sunset is at 6:38 p.m. The current time is 7:18 a.m. Central Daylight Time. 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Here are the forecast highlights for today through Sunday. Largely dry conditions persist through the work week, with temperatures remaining 5 to 10 degrees above average and little in the way of weather hazards expected. Today, sunny. Highs in the upper 70s. Northeast winds around 5 miles per hour. Tonight, clear. Lows around 50. East winds around 5 miles per hour in the evening, becoming light and variable. Tuesday, sunny. Highs around 80. South winds around 5 miles per hour. Tuesday night, clear. Lows in the mid-50s. South winds around 5 miles per hour. Wednesday, sunny. Highs in the mid-80s. West winds 5 to 10 miles per hour. Wednesday night, clear. Lows in the upper 50s. Thursday through Sunday, mostly clear. Highs in the mid-80s. Lows in the upper 50s. At 7 a.m. at Lambert Field in St. Louis, it was clear with a temperature of 53 degrees. The dew point was 48, giving us a relative humidity of 83%. The wind was calm, and the pressure was 30.28 inches and rising. Elsewhere in the metro area, in Chesterfield, fog was reported and the temperature was 45. In Belleville, it was 53 degrees. In Cahokia, it was clear and 47 degrees. In St. Charles, it was clear and 46. Across the region, it was clear in Columbia, Missouri, with a temperature of 50. In Quincy, it was clear and 47 degrees. In Kansas City, it was clear and the temperature was 52. It was clear in Springfield, Missouri, with a temperature of 52. In Rolla, it was clear and the temperature was 48. In Farmington, it was 48 degrees. It was clear in Cape Girardeau, with 49 degrees. It was clear in Springfield, Illinois, with a temperature of 42. Once again in St. Louis, it was clear, the temperature was 53 degrees, and the wind was calm. The St. Louis climate summary for yesterday, October 4, 2026. Yesterday's high temperature of 82 degrees occurred at 2:50 p.m. The normal high is 74. The record high is 92 degrees, which was set in 1951. Yesterday's low temperature of 50 degrees occurred at 6:23 a.m. The normal low is 54. The record low is 36 degrees, which was set in 1935. No precipitation fell yesterday, which leaves the monthly total at 0.21 inches. This is 0.15 inches below the normal amount of 0.36 inches for October. The total precipitation for the season since September 1st still stands at 1.59 inches, which is 1.73 inches below normal. The total precipitation for the year is still 37.85 inches, which is 4.86 inches above normal. No snow fell yesterday. The total snowfall since July 1st still stands at 0.0 inches. There were no heating degree days yesterday, which is 4 below normal. This leaves the monthly total at 3, which is 12 below normal.
The yearly total since July 1st is 6, which is 42 below normal. There was one cooling degree day yesterday, which is 2 below normal. This brings the monthly total to 16, which is 3 above normal. The yearly total since January 1st is 1,997, which is 322 above normal. The normal high temperature for today is 74 degrees, and the normal low is 53. The record high for today is 92, which occurred in 1938, and the record low is 36, which occurred in 1964. Sunrise today is at 7:01 a.m., and sunset is at 6:38 p.m. The current time is 7:23 a.m. Central Daylight Time. 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Here are the forecast highlights for today through Sunday. Largely dry conditions persist through the work week, with temperatures remaining 5 to 10 degrees above average and little in the way of weather hazards expected. Today, sunny. Highs in the upper 70s. Northeast winds around 5 miles per hour. Tonight, clear. Lows around 50. East winds around 5 miles per hour in the evening, becoming light and variable. Tuesday, sunny. Highs around 80. South winds around 5 miles per hour. Tuesday night, clear. Lows in the mid-50s. South winds around 5 miles per hour. Wednesday, sunny. Highs in the mid-80s. West winds 5 to 10 miles per hour. Wednesday night, clear. Lows in the upper 50s. Thursday through Sunday, mostly clear. Highs in the mid-80s. Lows in the upper 50s. At 7 a.m. at Lambert Field in St. Louis, it was clear with a temperature of 53 degrees. The dew point was 48, giving us a relative humidity of 83%. The wind was calm, and the pressure was 30.28 inches and rising. Elsewhere in the metro area, in Chesterfield, fog was reported and the temperature was 45. In Belleville, it was 53 degrees. In Cahokia, it was clear and 47 degrees. In St. Charles, it was clear and 46. Across the region, it was clear in Columbia, Missouri, with a temperature of 50. In Quincy, it was clear and 47 degrees. In Kansas City, it was clear and the temperature was 52. It was clear in Springfield, Missouri, with a temperature of 52. In Rolla, it was clear and the temperature was 48. In Farmington, it was 48 degrees. It was clear in Cape Girardeau, with 49 degrees. It was clear in Springfield, Illinois, with a temperature of 42. Once again in St. Louis, it was clear, the temperature was 53 degrees, and the wind was calm. The St. Louis climate summary for yesterday, October 4th, 2026. Yesterday's high temperature of 82 degrees occurred at 2:50 p.m. The normal high is 74. The record high is 92 degrees, which was set in 1951. Yesterday's low temperature of 50 degrees occurred at 6:23 a.m. The normal low is 54. The record low is 36 degrees, which was set in 1935. No precipitation fell yesterday, which leaves the monthly total at 0.21 inches. This is 0.15 inches below the normal amount of 0.36 inches for October. The total precipitation for the season since September 1st still stands at 1.59 inches, which is 1.73 inches below normal. The total precipitation for the year is still 37.85 inches, which is 4.86 inches above normal. No snow fell yesterday. The total snowfall since July 1st still stands at 0.0 inches. There were no heating degree days yesterday, which is 4 below normal.
This leaves the monthly total at 3, which is 12 below normal. The yearly total since July 1st is 6, which is 42 below normal. There was one cool degree day yesterday, which is 2 below normal. This brings the monthly total to 16, which is 3 above normal. The yearly total since January 1st is 1,997, which is 322 above normal. The normal high temperature for today is 74 degrees, and the normal low is 53. The record high for today is 92, which occurred in 1938, and the record low is 36, which occurred in 1964. Sunrise today is at 7:01 a.m. and sunset is at 6:38 p.m. The current time is 7:28 a.m. Central Daylight Time. 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Here are the forecast highlights for today through Sunday. Largely dry conditions persist through the work week, with temperatures remaining 5 to 10 degrees above average and little in the way of weather hazards expected. Today, sunny. Highs in the upper 70s. Northeast winds around 5 miles per hour. Tonight, clear. Lows around 50. East winds around 5 miles per hour in the evening, becoming light and variable. Tuesday, sunny. Highs around 80. South winds around 5 miles per hour. Tuesday night, clear. Lows in the mid-50s. South winds around 5 miles per hour. Wednesday, sunny. Highs in the mid-80s. West winds 5 to 10 miles per hour. Wednesday night, clear. Lows in the upper 50s. Thursday through Sunday, mostly clear. Highs in the mid-80s. Lows in the upper 50s. At 7 a.m. at Lambert Field in St. Louis, it was clear with a temperature of 53 degrees. The dew point was 48, giving us a relative humidity of 83%. The wind was calm, and the pressure was 30.28 inches and rising. Elsewhere in the metro area, in Chesterfield, fog was reported and the temperature was 45. In Belleville, it was 53 degrees. In Cahokia, it was clear and 47 degrees. In St. Charles, it was clear and 46. Across the region, it was clear in Columbia, Missouri, with a temperature of 50. In Quincy, it was clear and 47 degrees. In Kansas City, it was clear and the temperature was 52. It was clear in Springfield, Missouri, with a temperature of 52. In Rolla, it was clear and the temperature was 48. In Farmington, it was 48 degrees. It was clear in Cape Girardeau, with 49 degrees. It was clear in Springfield, Illinois, with a temperature of 42. Once again in St. Louis, it was clear, the temperature was 53 degrees, and the wind was calm. The St. Louis climate summary for yesterday, October 4th, 2026. Yesterday's high temperature of 82 degrees occurred at 2:50 p.m. The normal high is 74. The record high is 92 degrees, which was set in 1951. Yesterday's low temperature of 50 degrees occurred at 6:23 a.m. The normal low is 54. The record low is 36 degrees, which was set in 1935. No precipitation fell yesterday, which leaves the monthly total at 0.21 inches. This is 0.15 inches below the normal amount of 0.36 inches for October. The total precipitation for the season since September 1st still stands at 1.59 inches, which is 1.73 inches below normal. The total precipitation for the year is still 37.85 inches, which is 4.86 inches above normal. No snow fell yesterday. The total snowfall since July 1st still stands at 0.0 inches.
There were no heating degree days yesterday, which is 4 below normal. This leaves the monthly total at 3, which is 12 below normal. The yearly total since July 1st is 6, which is 42 below normal. There was one cooling degree day yesterday, which is 2 below normal. This brings the monthly total to 16, which is 3 above normal. The yearly total since January 1st is 1,997, which is 322 above normal. The normal high temperature for today is 74 degrees, and the normal low is 53. The record high for today is 92, which occurred in 1938, and the record low is 36, which occurred in 1964. Sunrise today is at 7:01 a.m. and sunset is at 6:38 p.m. The current time is 7:33 a.m. Central Daylight Time. 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There was one cooling degree day yesterday, which

the current time is 7:33 a.m. Central Daylight Time. 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Here are the forecast highlights for today through Sunday. Largely dry conditions persist through the work week, with temperatures remaining 5 to 10 degrees above average and little in the way of weather hazards expected. Today, sunny. Highs in the upper 70s. Northeast winds around 5 miles per hour. Tonight, clear. Lows around 50. East winds around 5 miles per hour in the evening, becoming light and variable. Tuesday, sunny. Highs around 80. South winds around 5 miles per hour. Tuesday night, clear. Lows in the mid-50s. South winds around 5 miles per hour. Wednesday, sunny. Highs in the mid-80s. West winds 5 to 10 miles per hour. Wednesday night, clear. Lows in the upper 50s. Thursday through Sunday, mostly clear. Highs in the mid-80s. Lows in the upper 50s. At 7 a.m. at Lambert Field in St. Louis, it was clear with a temperature of 53 degrees. The dew point was 48, giving us a relative humidity of 83%. The wind was calm, and the pressure was 30.28 inches and rising. Elsewhere in the metro area, in Chesterfield, fog was reported and the temperature was 45. In Belleville, it was 53 degrees. In Cahokia, it was clear and 47 degrees. In St. Charles, it was clear and 46. Across the region, it was clear in Columbia, Missouri, with a temperature of 50. In Quincy, it was clear and 47 degrees. In Kansas City, it was clear and the temperature was 52. It was clear in Springfield, Missouri, with a temperature of 52. In Rolla, it was clear and the temperature was 48. In Farmington, it was 48 degrees. It was clear in Cape Girardeau, with 49 degrees. It was clear in Springfield, Illinois, with a temperature of 42. Once again in St. Louis, it was clear, the temperature was 53 degrees, and the wind was calm. The St. Louis climate summary for yesterday, October 4, 2026. Yesterday's high temperature of 82 degrees occurred at 2:50 p.m. The normal high is 74. The record high is 92 degrees, which was set in 1951. Yesterday's low temperature of 50 degrees occurred at 6:23 a.m. The normal low is 54. The record low is 36 degrees, which was set in 1935. No precipitation fell yesterday, which leaves the monthly total at 0.21 inches. This is 0.15 inches below the normal amount of 0.36 inches for October. The total precipitation for the season since September 1st still stands at 1.59 inches, which is 1.73 inches below normal. The total precipitation for the year is still 37.85 inches, which is 4.86 inches above normal. No snow fell yesterday. The total snowfall since July 1st still stands at 0.0 inches. There were no heating degree days yesterday, which is 4 below normal. This leaves the monthly total at 3, which is 12 below normal. The yearly total since July 1st is 6, which is 42 below normal. There was one cooling degree day yesterday, which is 2 below normal. This brings the monthly total to 16, which is 3 above normal. The yearly total since January 1st is 1,997, which is 322 above normal. The normal high temperature for today is 74 degrees, and the normal low is 53. The record high for today is 92, which occurred in 1938, and the record low is 36, which occurred in 1964. Sunrise today is at 7:01 a.m. and sunset is at

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Here are the forecast highlights for today through Sunday. Largely dry conditions persist through the work week, with temperatures remaining 5 to 10 degrees above average and little in the way of weather hazards expected. Today, sunny. Highs in the upper 70s. Northeast winds around 5 miles per hour. Tonight, clear. Lows around 50. East winds around 5 miles per hour in the evening, becoming light and variable. Tuesday, sunny. Highs around 80. South winds around 5 miles per hour. Tuesday night, clear. Lows in the mid-50s. South winds around 5 miles per hour. Wednesday, sunny. Highs in the mid-80s. West winds 5 to 10 miles per hour. Wednesday night, clear. Lows in the upper 50s. Thursday through Sunday, mostly clear. Highs in the mid-80s. Lows in the upper 50s. At 7 a.m. at Lambert Field in St. Louis, it was clear with a temperature of 53 degrees. The dew point was 48, giving us a relative humidity of 83%. The wind was calm, and the pressure was 30.28 inches and rising. Elsewhere in the metro area, in Chesterfield, fog was reported and the temperature was 45. In Belleville, it was 53 degrees. In Cahokia, it was clear and 47 degrees. In St. Charles, it was clear and 46. Across the region, it was clear in Columbia, Missouri, with a temperature of 50. In Quincy, it was clear and 47 degrees. In Kansas City, it was clear and the temperature was 52. It was clear in Springfield, Missouri, with a temperature of 52. In Rolla, it was clear and the temperature was 48. In Farmington, it was 48 degrees. It was clear in Cape Girardeau, with 49 degrees. It was clear in Springfield, Illinois, with a temperature of 42. Once again in St. Louis, it was clear, the temperature was 53 degrees, and the wind was calm. The St. Louis climate summary for yesterday, October 4, 2026. Yesterday's high temperature of 82 degrees occurred at 2:50 p.m. The normal high is 74. The record high is 92 degrees, which was set in 1951. Yesterday's low temperature of 50 degrees occurred at 6:23 a.m. The normal low is 54. The record low is 36 degrees, which was set in 1935. No precipitation fell yesterday, which leaves the monthly total at 0.21 inches. This is 0.15 inches below the normal amount of 0.36 inches for October. The total precipitation for the season since September 1st still stands at 1.59 inches, which is 1.73 inches below normal. The total precipitation for the year is still 37.85 inches, which is 4.86 inches above normal. No snow fell yesterday. The total snowfall since July 1st still stands at 0.0 inches. There were no heating degree days yesterday, which is 4 below normal. This leaves the monthly total at 3, which is 12 below normal. The yearly total since July 1st is 6, which is 42 below normal. There was one cooling degree day yesterday, which is 2 below normal. This brings the monthly total to 16, which is 3 above normal. The yearly total since January 1st is 1,997, which is 322 above normal. The normal high temperature for today is 74 degrees, and the normal low is 53. The record high for today is 92, which occurred in 1938, and the record low is 36, which occurred in 1964. Sunrise today is at 7:01 a.m. and sunset is at 6:38 p.m.
The current time is 7:43 a.m. Central Daylight Time. 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Here are the forecast highlights for today through Sunday. Largely dry conditions persist through the work week, with temperatures remaining 5 to 10 degrees above average and little in the way of weather hazards expected. Today, sunny. Highs in the upper 70s. Northeast winds around 5 miles per hour. Tonight, clear. Lows around 50. East winds around 5 miles per hour in the evening, becoming light and variable. Tuesday, sunny. Highs around 80. South winds around 5 miles per hour. Tuesday night, clear. Lows in the mid-50s. South winds around 5 miles per hour. Wednesday, sunny. Highs in the mid-80s. West winds 5 to 10 miles per hour. Wednesday night, clear. Lows in the upper 50s. Thursday through Sunday, mostly clear. Highs in the mid-80s. Lows in the upper 50s. At 7 a.m. at Lambert Field in St. Louis, it was clear with a temperature of 53 degrees. The dew point was 48, giving us a relative humidity of 83%. The wind was calm, and the pressure was 30.28 inches and rising. Elsewhere in the metro area, in Chesterfield, fog was reported and the temperature was 45. In Belleville, it was 53 degrees. In Cahokia, it was clear and 47 degrees. In St. Charles, it was clear and 46. Across the region, it was clear in Columbia, Missouri, with a temperature of 50. In Quincy, it was clear and 47 degrees. In Kansas City, it was clear and the temperature was 52. It was clear in Springfield, Missouri, with a temperature of 52. In Rolla, it was clear and the temperature was 48. In Farmington, it was 48 degrees. It was clear in Cape Girardeau, with 49 degrees. It was clear in Springfield, Illinois, with a temperature of 42. Once again in St. Louis, it was clear, the temperature was 53 degrees, and the wind was calm. The St. Louis climate summary for yesterday, October 4, 2026. Yesterday's high temperature of 82 degrees occurred at 2:50 p.m. The normal high is 74. The record high is 92 degrees, which was set in 1951. Yesterday's low temperature of 50 degrees occurred at 6:23 a.m. The normal low is 54. The record low is 36 degrees, which was set in 1935. No precipitation fell yesterday, which leaves the monthly total at 0.21 inches. This is 0.15 inches below the normal amount of 0.36 inches for October. The total precipitation for the season since September 1st still stands at 1.59 inches, which is 1.73 inches below normal. The total precipitation for the year is still 37.85 inches, which is 4.86 inches above normal. No snow fell yesterday. The total snowfall since July 1st still stands at 0.0 inches. There were no heating degree days yesterday, which is 4 below normal. This leaves the monthly total at 3, which is 12 below normal. The yearly total since July 1st is 6, which is 42 below normal. There was one cooling degree day yesterday, which is 2 below normal. This brings the monthly total to 16, which is 3 above normal. The yearly total since January 1st is 1,997, which is 322 above normal. The normal high temperature for today is 74 degrees, and the normal low is 53. The record high for today is 92, which occurred in 1938, and the record low is 36, which occurred in 1964. Sunrise today is at 7:01 a.m. and sunset is at 6:38 p.m.
The current time is 7:48 a.m. Central Daylight Time. 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Here are the forecast highlights for today through Sunday. Largely dry conditions persist through the work week, with temperatures remaining 5 to 10 degrees above average and little in the way of weather hazards expected. Today, sunny. Highs in the upper 70s. Northeast winds around 5 miles per hour. Tonight, clear. Lows around 50. East winds around 5 miles per hour in the evening, becoming light and variable. Tuesday, sunny. Highs around 80. South winds around 5 miles per hour. Tuesday night, clear. Lows in the mid-50s. South winds around 5 miles per hour. Wednesday, sunny. Highs in the mid-80s. West winds 5 to 10 miles per hour. Wednesday night, clear. Lows in the upper 50s. Thursday through Sunday, mostly clear. Highs in the mid-80s. Lows in the upper 50s. At 7 a.m. at Lambert Field in St. Louis, it was clear with a temperature of 53 degrees. The dew point was 48, giving us a relative humidity of 83%. The wind was calm, and the pressure was 30.28 inches and rising. Elsewhere in the metro area, in Chesterfield, fog was reported and the temperature was 45. In Belleville, it was 53 degrees. In Cahokia, it was clear and 47 degrees. In St. Charles, it was clear and 46. Across the region, it was clear in Columbia, Missouri, with a temperature of 50. In Quincy, it was clear and 47 degrees. In Kansas City, it was clear and the temperature was 52. It was clear in Springfield, Missouri, with a temperature of 52. In Rolla, it was clear and the temperature was 48. In Farmington, it was 48 degrees. It was clear in Cape Girardeau, with 49 degrees. It was clear in Springfield, Illinois, with a temperature of 42. Once again in St. Louis, it was clear, the temperature was 53 degrees, and the wind was calm. The St. Louis climate summary for yesterday, October 4, 2026. Yesterday's high temperature of 82 degrees occurred at 2:50 p.m. The normal high is 74. The record high is 92 degrees, which was set in 1951. Yesterday's low temperature of 50 degrees occurred at 6:23 a.m. The normal low is 54. The record low is 36 degrees, which was set in 1935. No precipitation fell yesterday, which leaves the monthly total at 0.21 inches. This is 0.15 inches below the normal amount of 0.36 inches for October. The total precipitation for the season since September 1st still stands at 1.59 inches, which is 1.73 inches below normal. The total precipitation for the year is still 37.85 inches, which is 4.86 inches above normal. No snow fell yesterday. The total snowfall since July 1st still stands at 0.0 inches. There were no heating degree days yesterday, which is 4 below normal. This leaves the monthly total at 3, which is 12 below normal. The yearly total since July 1st is 6, which is 42 below normal. There was one cooling degree day yesterday, which is 2 below normal. This brings the monthly total to 16, which is 3 above normal. The yearly total since January 1st is 1,997, which is 322 above normal. The normal high temperature for today is 74 degrees, and the normal low is 53. The record high for today is 92, which occurred in 1938, and the record low is 36, which occurred in 1964. Sunrise today is at 7:01 a.m. and sunset is at 6:38 p.m.
The current time is 7:53 a.m. Central Daylight Time. 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Here are the forecast highlights for today through Sunday. Largely dry conditions persist through the work week, with temperatures remaining 5 to 10 degrees above average and little in the way of weather hazards expected. Today, sunny. Highs in the upper 70s. Northeast winds around 5 miles per hour. Tonight, clear. Lows around 50. East winds around 5 miles per hour in the evening, becoming light and variable. Tuesday, sunny. Highs around 80. South winds around 5 miles per hour. Tuesday night, clear. Lows in the mid-50s. South winds around 5 miles per hour. Wednesday, sunny. Highs in the mid-80s. West winds 5 to 10 miles per hour. Wednesday night, clear. Lows in the upper 50s. Thursday through Sunday, mostly clear. Highs in the mid-80s. Lows in the upper 50s. At 7 a.m. at Lambert Field in St. Louis, it was clear with a temperature of 53 degrees. The dew point was 48, giving us a relative humidity of 83%. The wind was calm, and the pressure was 30.28 inches and rising. Elsewhere in the metro area, in Chesterfield, fog was reported and the temperature was 45. In Belleville, it was 53 degrees. In Cahokia, it was clear and 47 degrees. In St. Charles, it was clear and 46. Across the region, it was clear in Columbia, Missouri, with a temperature of 50. In Quincy, it was clear and 47 degrees. In Kansas City, it was clear and the temperature was 52. It was clear in Springfield, Missouri, with a temperature of 52. In Rolla, it was clear and the temperature was 48. In Farmington, it was 48 degrees. It was clear in Cape Girardeau, with 49 degrees. It was clear in Springfield, Illinois, with a temperature of 42. Once again in St. Louis, it was clear, the temperature was 53 degrees, and the wind was calm. The St. Louis climate summary for yesterday, October 4, 2026. Yesterday's high temperature of 82 degrees occurred at 2:50 p.m. The normal high is 74. The record high is 92 degrees, which was set in 1951. Yesterday's low temperature of 50 degrees occurred at 6:23 a.m. The normal low is 54. The record low is 36 degrees, which was set in 1935. No precipitation fell yesterday, which leaves the monthly total at 0.21 inches. This is 0.15 inches below the normal amount of 0.36 inches for October. The total precipitation for the season since September 1st still stands at 1.59 inches, which is 1.73 inches below normal. The total precipitation for the year is still 37.85 inches, which is 4.86 inches above normal. No snow fell yesterday. The total snowfall since July 1st still stands at 0.0 inches. There were no heating degree days yesterday, which is 4 below normal. This leaves the monthly total at 3, which is 12 below normal. The yearly total since July 1st is 6, which is 42 below normal. There was one cooling degree day yesterday, which is 2 below normal. This brings the monthly total to 16, which is 3 above normal. The yearly total since January 1st is 1,997, which is 322 above normal. The normal high temperature for today is 74 degrees, and the normal low is 53. The record high for today is 92, which occurred in 1938, and the record low is 36, which occurred in 1964. Sunrise today is at 7:01 a.m. and sunset is at 6:38 p.m.
The current time is 7:58 a.m. Central Daylight Time. 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Here are the forecast highlights for today through Sunday. Largely dry conditions persist through the work week, with temperatures remaining 5 to 10 degrees above average and little in the way of weather hazards expected. Today, sunny. Highs in the upper 70s. Northeast winds around 5 miles per hour. Tonight, clear. Lows around 50. East winds around 5 miles per hour in the evening, becoming light and variable. Tuesday, sunny. Highs around 80. South winds around 5 miles per hour. Tuesday night, clear. Lows in the mid-50s. South winds around 5 miles per hour. Wednesday, sunny. Highs in the mid-80s. West winds 5 to 10 miles per hour. Wednesday night, clear. Lows in the upper 50s. Thursday through Sunday, mostly clear. Highs in the mid-80s. Lows in the upper 50s. At 7 a.m. at Lambert Field in St. Louis, it was clear with a temperature of 53 degrees. The dew point was 48, giving us a relative humidity of 83%. The wind was calm, and the pressure was 30.28 inches and rising. Elsewhere in the metro area, in Chesterfield, fog was reported and the temperature was 45. In Belleville, it was 53 degrees. In Cahokia, it was clear and 47 degrees. In St. Charles, it was clear and 46. Across the region, it was clear in Columbia, Missouri, with a temperature of 50. In Quincy, it was clear and 47 degrees. In Kansas City, it was clear and the temperature was 52. It was clear in Springfield, Missouri, with a temperature of 52. In Rolla, it was clear and the temperature was 48. In Farmington, it was 48 degrees. It was clear in Cape Girardeau, with 49 degrees. It was clear in Springfield, Illinois, with a temperature of 42. Once again in St. Louis, it was clear, the temperature was 53 degrees, and the wind was calm. The St. Louis climate summary for yesterday, October 4, 2026. Yesterday's high temperature of 82 degrees occurred at 2:50 p.m. The normal high is 74. The record high is 92 degrees, which was set in 1951. Yesterday's low temperature of 50 degrees occurred at 6:23 a.m. The normal low is 54. The record low is 36 degrees, which was set in 1935. No precipitation fell yesterday, which leaves the monthly total at 0.21 inches. This is 0.15 inches below the normal amount of 0.36 inches for October. The total precipitation for the season since September 1st still stands at 1.59 inches, which is 1.73 inches below normal. The total precipitation for the year is still 37.85 inches, which is 4.86 inches above normal. No snow fell yesterday. The total snowfall since July 1st still stands at 0.0 inches. There were no heating degree days yesterday, which is 4 below normal. This leaves the monthly total at 3, which is 12 below normal. The yearly total since July 1st is 6, which is 42 below normal. There was one cooling degree day yesterday, which is 2 below normal. This brings the monthly total to 16, which is 3 above normal. The yearly total since January 1st is 1,997, which is 322 above normal. The normal high temperature for today is 74 degrees, and the normal low is 53. The record high for today is 92, which occurred in 1938, and the record low is 36, which occurred in 1964. Sunrise today is at 7:01 a.m. and sunset is at 6:38 p.m.
The current time is 8:03 a.m. Central Daylight Time. 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Here are the forecast highlights for today through Sunday. Largely dry conditions persist through the work week, with temperatures remaining 5 to 10 degrees above average and little in the way of weather hazards expected. Today, sunny. Highs in the upper 70s. Northeast winds around 5 miles per hour. Tonight, clear. Lows around 50. East winds around 5 miles per hour in the evening, becoming light and variable. Tuesday, sunny. Highs around 80. South winds around 5 miles per hour. Tuesday night, clear. Lows in the mid-50s. South winds around 5 miles per hour. Wednesday, sunny. Highs in the mid-80s. West winds 5 to 10 miles per hour. Wednesday night, clear. Lows in the upper 50s. Thursday through Sunday, mostly clear. Highs in the mid-80s. Lows in the upper 50s. At 7 a.m. at Lambert Field in St. Louis, it was clear with a temperature of 53 degrees. The dew point was 48, giving us a relative humidity of 83%. The wind was calm, and the pressure was 30.28 inches and rising. Elsewhere in the metro area, in Chesterfield, fog was reported and the temperature was 45. In Belleville, it was 53 degrees. In Cahokia, it was clear and 47 degrees. In St. Charles, it was clear and 46. Across the region, it was clear in Columbia, Missouri, with a temperature of 50. In Quincy, it was clear and 47 degrees. In Kansas City, it was clear and the temperature was 52. It was clear in Springfield, Missouri, with a temperature of 52. In Rolla, it was clear and the temperature was 48. In Farmington, it was 48 degrees. It was clear in Cape Girardeau, with 49 degrees. It was clear in Springfield, Illinois, with a temperature of 42. Once again in St. Louis, it was clear, the temperature was 53 degrees, and the wind was calm. The St. Louis Climate Summary for yesterday, October 4, 2026. Yesterday's high temperature of 82 degrees occurred at 2:50 p.m. The normal high is 74. The record high is 92 degrees, which was set in 1951. Yesterday's low temperature of 50 degrees occurred at 6:23 a.m. The normal low is 54. The record low is 36 degrees, which was set in 1935. No precipitation fell yesterday, which leaves the monthly total at 0.21 inches. This is 0.15 inches below the normal amount of 0.36 inches for October. The total precipitation for the season since September 1st still stands at 1.59 inches, which is 1.73 inches below normal. The total precipitation for the year is still 37.85 inches, which is 4.86 inches above normal. No snow fell yesterday. The total snowfall since July 1st still stands at 0.0 inches. There were no heating degree days yesterday, which is 4 below normal. This leaves the monthly total at 3, which is 12 below normal. The yearly total since July 1st is 6, which is 42 below normal. There was one cooling degree day yesterday, which is 2 below normal. This brings the monthly total to 16, which is 3 above normal. The yearly total since January 1st is 1,997, which is 322 above normal. The normal high temperature for today is 74 degrees, and the normal low is 53. The record high for today is 92, which occurred in 1938, and the record low is 36, which occurred in 1964. Sunrise today is at 7:01 a.m. and sunset is at 6:38 p.m.
The current time is 8:08 a.m. Central Daylight Time. 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Here are the forecast highlights for today through Sunday. Largely dry conditions persist through the work week, with temperatures remaining 5 to 10 degrees above average and little in the way of weather hazards expected. Today, sunny. Highs in the upper 70s. Northeast winds around 5 miles per hour. Tonight, clear. Lows around 50. East winds around 5 miles per hour in the evening, becoming light and variable. Tuesday, sunny. Highs around 80. South winds around 5 miles per hour. Tuesday night, clear. Lows in the mid-50s. South winds around 5 miles per hour. Wednesday, sunny. Highs in the mid-80s. West winds 5 to 10 miles per hour. Wednesday night, clear. Lows in the upper 50s. Thursday through Sunday, mostly clear. Highs in the mid-80s. Lows in the upper 50s. At 8 a.m. at Lambert Field in St. Louis, it was sunny with a temperature of 54 degrees. The dew point was 50, giving us a relative humidity of 86%. The wind was calm, and the pressure was 30.29 inches and rising. Elsewhere in the metro area, in Chesterfield, it was sunny and the temperature was 48. In Belleville, it was 56 degrees. In Cahokia, it was sunny and 51 degrees. In St. Charles, it was sunny and 48. Across the region, it was clear in Columbia, Missouri, with a temperature of 51. In Quincy, it was clear and 50 degrees. In Kansas City, it was clear and the temperature was 52. It was clear in Springfield, Missouri, with a temperature of 53. In Rolla, it was clear and the temperature was 50. It was sunny in Cape Girardeau with 54 degrees. It was sunny in Springfield, Illinois, with a temperature of 46. Once again in St. Louis, it was sunny, the temperature was 54 degrees, and the wind was calm. The St. Louis climate summary for yesterday, October 4, 2026. Yesterday's high temperature of 82 degrees occurred at 2:50 p.m. The normal high is 74. The record high is 92 degrees, which was set in 1951. Yesterday's low temperature of 50 degrees occurred at 6:23 a.m. The normal low is 54. The record low is 36 degrees, which was set in 1935. No precipitation fell yesterday, which leaves the monthly total at 0.21 inches. This is 0.15 inches below the normal amount of 0.36 inches for October. The total precipitation for the season since September 1st still stands at 1.59 inches, which is 1.73 inches below normal. The total precipitation for the year is still 37.85 inches, which is 4.86 inches above normal. No snow fell yesterday. The total snowfall since July 1st still stands at 0.0 inches. There were no heating degree days yesterday, which is 4 below normal. This leaves the monthly total at 3, which is 12 below normal. The yearly total since July 1st is 6, which is 42 below normal. There was one cooling degree day yesterday, which is 2 below normal. This brings the monthly total to 16, which is 3 above normal. The yearly total since January 1st is 1,997, which is 322 above normal. The normal high temperature for today is 74 degrees, and the normal low is 53. The record high for today is 92, which occurred in 1938, and the record low is 36, which occurred in 1964. Sunrise today is at 7:01 a.m. Sunset is at 6:38 p.m. The current time is 8:13 a.m. Central Daylight Time.
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Here are the forecast highlights for today through Sunday. Largely dry conditions persist through the work week, with temperatures remaining 5 to 10 degrees above average and little in the way of weather hazards expected. Today, sunny. Highs in the upper 70s. Northeast winds around 5 miles per hour. Tonight, clear. Lows around 50. East winds around 5 miles per hour in the evening, becoming light and variable. Tuesday, sunny. Highs around 80. South winds around 5 miles per hour. Tuesday night, clear. Lows in the mid-50s. South winds around 5 miles per hour. Wednesday, sunny. Highs in the mid-80s. West winds 5 to 10 miles per hour. Wednesday night, clear. Lows in the upper 50s. Thursday through Sunday, mostly clear. Highs in the mid-80s. Lows in the upper 50s. At 8 a.m. at Lambert Field in St. Louis, it was sunny with a temperature of 54 degrees. The dew point was 50, giving us a relative humidity of 86%. The wind was calm, and the pressure was 30.29 inches and rising. Elsewhere in the metro area, in Chesterfield, it was sunny and the temperature was 48. In Belleville, it was 56 degrees. In Cahokia, it was sunny and 51 degrees. In St. Charles, it was sunny and 48. Across the region, it was clear in Columbia, Missouri, with a temperature of 51. In Quincy, it was clear and 50 degrees. In Kansas City, it was clear and the temperature was 52. It was clear in Springfield, Missouri, with a temperature of 53. In Rolla, it was clear and the temperature was 50. It was sunny in Cape Girardeau, with 54 degrees. It was sunny in Springfield, Illinois, with a temperature of 46. Once again in St. Louis, it was sunny, the temperature was 54 degrees, and the wind was calm. The St. Louis climate summary for yesterday, October 4, 2026. Yesterday's high temperature of 82 degrees occurred at 2:50 p.m. The normal high is 74. The record high is 92 degrees, which was set in 1951. Yesterday's low temperature of 50 degrees occurred at 6:23 a.m. The normal low is 54. The record low is 36 degrees, which was set in 1935. No precipitation fell yesterday, which leaves the monthly total at 0.21 inches. This is 0.15 inches below the normal amount of 0.36 inches for October. The total precipitation for the season since September 1st still stands at 1.59 inches, which is 1.73 inches below normal. The total precipitation for the year is still 37.85 inches, which is 4.86 inches above normal. No snow fell yesterday. The total snowfall since July 1st still stands at 0.0 inches. There were no heating degree days yesterday, which is 4 below normal. This leaves the monthly total at 3, which is 12 below normal. The yearly total since July 1st is 6, which is 42 below normal. There was one cooling degree day yesterday, which is 2 below normal. This brings the monthly total to 16, which is 3 above normal. The yearly total since January 1st is 1,997, which is 322 above normal. The normal high temperature for today is 74 degrees, and the normal low is 53. The record high for today is 92, which occurred in 1938, and the record low is 36, which occurred in 1964. Sunrise today is at 7:01 a.m. and sunset is at 6:38 p.m. The current time is 8:18 a.m. Central Daylight Time.
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This program originates from the National Weather Service Forecast Office in St. Louis, Missouri, and serves parts of East Central Missouri and Southwest Illinois, including the St. Louis metro area and surrounding counties. Here are the forecast highlights for today through Sunday. Largely dry conditions persist through the work week, with temperatures remaining 5 to 10 degrees above average and little in the way of weather hazards expected. Today, sunny. Highs in the upper 70s. Northeast winds around 5 miles per hour. Tonight, clear. Lows around 50. East winds around 5 miles per hour in the evening, becoming light and variable. Tuesday, sunny. Highs around 80. South winds around 5 miles per hour. Tuesday night, clear. Lows in the mid-50s. South winds around 5 miles per hour. Wednesday, sunny. Highs in the mid-80s. West winds 5 to 10 miles per hour. Wednesday night, clear. Lows in the upper 50s. Thursday through Sunday, mostly clear. Highs in the mid-80s. Lows in the upper 50s. At 8 a.m. at Lambert Field in St. Louis, it was sunny with a temperature of 54 degrees. The dew point was 50, giving us a relative humidity of 86%. The wind was calm, and the pressure was 30.29 inches and rising. Elsewhere in the metro area, in Chesterfield it was sunny and the temperature was 48. In Belleville it was 56 degrees. In Cahokia, it was sunny and 51 degrees. In St. Charles, it was sunny and 48. Across the region, it was clear in Columbia, Missouri, with a temperature of 51. In Quincy, it was clear and 50 degrees. In Kansas City, it was clear and the temperature was 52. It was clear in Springfield, Missouri, with a temperature of 53. In Rolla, it was clear and the temperature was 50. It was sunny in Cape Girardeau, with 54 degrees. It was sunny in Springfield, Illinois, with a temperature of 46. Once again in St. Louis, it was sunny, the temperature was 54 degrees, and the wind was calm. The St. Louis climate summary for yesterday, October 4, 2026. Yesterday's high temperature of 82 degrees occurred at 2:50 p.m. The normal high is 74. The record high is 92 degrees, which was set in 1951. Yesterday's low temperature of 50 degrees occurred at 6:23 a.m. The normal low is 54. The record low is 36 degrees, which was set in 1935. No precipitation fell yesterday, which leaves the monthly total at 0.21 inches. This is 0.15 inches below the normal amount of 0.36 inches for October. The total precipitation for the season since September 1st still stands at 1.59 inches, which is 1.73 inches below normal. The total precipitation for the year is still 37.85 inches, which is 4.86 inches above normal. No snow fell yesterday. The total snowfall since July 1st still stands at 0.0 inches. There were no heating degree days yesterday, which is 4 below normal. This leaves the monthly total at 3, which is 12 below normal. The yearly total since July 1st is 6, which is 42 below normal. There was one cooling degree day yesterday, which is 2 below normal. This brings the monthly total to 16, which is 3 above normal. The yearly total since January 1st is 1,997, which is 322 above normal. The normal high temperature for today is 74 degrees, and the normal low is 53. The record high for today is 92, which occurred in 1938, and the record low is 36, which occurred in 1964. Sunrise today is at 7:01 a.m., and sunset is at 6:38 p.m. The current time is 8:23 a.m. Central Daylight Time.
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Here are the forecast highlights for today through Sunday. Largely dry conditions persist through the work week, with temperatures remaining 5 to 10 degrees above average and little in the way of weather hazards expected. Today, sunny. Highs in the upper 70s. Northeast winds around 5 miles per hour. Tonight, clear. Lows around 50. East winds around 5 miles per hour in the evening, becoming light and variable. Tuesday, sunny. Highs around 80. South winds around 5 miles per hour. Tuesday night, clear. Lows in the mid-50s. South winds around 5 miles per hour. Wednesday, sunny. Highs in the mid-80s. West winds 5 to 10 miles per hour. Wednesday night, clear. Lows in the upper 50s. Thursday through Sunday, mostly clear. Highs in the mid-80s. Lows in the upper 50s. At 8 a.m. at Lambert Field in St. Louis, it was sunny with a temperature of 54 degrees. The dew point was 50, giving us a relative humidity of 86%. The wind was calm, and the pressure was 30.29 inches and rising. Elsewhere in the metro area, in Chesterfield, it was sunny and the temperature was 48. In Belleville, it was 56 degrees. In Cahokia, it was sunny and 51 degrees. In St. Charles, it was sunny and 48. Across the region, it was clear in Columbia, Missouri, with a temperature of 51. In Quincy, it was clear and 50 degrees. In Kansas City, it was clear and the temperature was 52. It was clear in Springfield, Missouri, with a temperature of 53. In Rolla, it was clear and the temperature was 50. It was sunny in Cape Girardeau with 54 degrees. It was sunny in Springfield, Illinois, with a temperature of 46. Once again in St. Louis, it was sunny, the temperature was 54 degrees, and the wind was calm. The St. Louis climate summary for yesterday, October 4, 2026. Yesterday's high temperature of 82 degrees occurred at 2:50 p.m. The normal high is 74. The record high is 92 degrees, which was set in 1951. Yesterday's low temperature of 50 degrees occurred at 6:23 a.m. The normal low is 54. The record low is 36 degrees, which was set in 1935. No precipitation fell yesterday, which leaves the monthly total at 0.21 inches. This is 0.15 inches below the normal amount of 0.36 inches for October. The total precipitation for the season since September 1st still stands at 1.59 inches, which is 1.73 inches below normal. The total precipitation for the year is still 37.85 inches, which is 4.86 inches above normal. No snow fell yesterday. The total snowfall since July 1st still stands at 0.0 inches. There were no heating degree days yesterday, which is 4 below normal. This leaves the monthly total at 3, which is 12 below normal. The yearly total since July 1st is 6, which is 42 below normal. There was one cooling degree day yesterday, which is 2 below normal. This brings the monthly total to 16, which is 3 above normal. The yearly total since January 1st is 1,997, which is 322 above normal. The normal high temperature for today is 74 degrees, and the normal low is 53. The record high for today is 92, which occurred in 1938, and the record low is 36, which occurred in 1964. Sunrise today is at 7:01 a.m. and sunset is at 6:38 p.m. The current time is 8:28 a.m. Central Daylight Time. 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
in St. Louis, Missouri, broadcasting on 162.550 megahertz. 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Here are the forecast highlights for today through Sunday. Largely dry conditions persist through the work week, with temperatures remaining 5 to 10 degrees above average and little in the way of weather hazards expected. Today, sunny. Highs in the upper 70s. Northeast winds around 5 miles per hour. Tonight, clear. Lows around 50. East winds around 5 miles per hour in the evening, becoming light and variable. Tuesday, sunny. Highs around 80. South winds around 5 miles per hour. Tuesday night, clear. Lows in the mid-50s. South winds around 5 miles per hour. Wednesday, sunny. Highs in the mid-80s. West winds 5 to 10 miles per hour. Wednesday night, clear. Lows in the upper 50s. Thursday through Sunday, mostly clear. Highs in the mid-80s. Lows in the upper 50s. At 8 a.m. at Lambert Field in St. Louis, it was sunny with a temperature of 54 degrees. The dew point was 50, giving us a relative humidity of 86%. The wind was calm, and the pressure was 30.29 inches and rising. Elsewhere in the metro area, in Chesterfield, it was sunny and the temperature was 48. In Belleville, it was 56 degrees. In Cahokia, it was sunny and 51 degrees. In St. Charles, it was sunny and 48. Across the region, it was clear in Columbia, Missouri, with a temperature of 51. In Quincy, it was clear and 50 degrees. In Kansas City, it was clear and the temperature was 52. It was clear in Springfield, Missouri, with a temperature of 53. In Rolla, it was clear and the temperature was 50. It was sunny in Cape Girardeau with 54 degrees. It was sunny in Springfield, Illinois, with a temperature of 46. Once again in St. Louis, it was sunny, the temperature was 54 degrees, and the wind was calm. The St. Louis climate summary for yesterday, October 4th, 2026. Yesterday's high temperature of 82 degrees occurred at 2:50 p.m. The normal high is 74. The record high is 92 degrees, which was set in 1951. Yesterday's low temperature of 50 degrees occurred at 6:23 a.m. The normal low is 54. The record low is 36 degrees, which was set in 1935. No precipitation fell yesterday, which leaves the monthly total at 0.21 inches. This is 0.15 inches below the normal amount of 0.36 inches for October. The total precipitation for the season since September 1st still stands at 1.59 inches, which is 1.73 inches below normal. The total precipitation for the year is still 37.85 inches, which is 4.86 inches above normal. No snow fell yesterday. The total snowfall since July 1st still stands at 0.0 inches. There were no heating degree days yesterday, which is 4 below normal. This leaves the monthly total at 3, which is 12 below normal. The yearly total since July 1st is 6, which is 42 below normal. There was one cooling degree day yesterday, which is 2 below normal. This brings the monthly total to 16, which is 3 above normal. The yearly total since January 1st is 1,997, which is 322 above normal. The normal high temperature for today is 74 degrees, and the normal low is 53. The record high for today is 92, which occurred in 1938, and the record low is 36, which occurred in 1964. Sunrise today is at 7:01 a.m. and sunset is at 6:38 p.m. The current time is 8:33 a.m. Central Daylight Time. 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

northeast winds around 5 miles per hour in the evening, becoming light and variable. Tuesday, sunny. Highs around 80. South winds around 5 miles per hour. Tuesday night, clear. Lows in the mid-50s. South winds around 5 miles per hour. Wednesday, sunny. Highs in the mid-80s. West winds 5 to 10 miles per hour. Wednesday night, clear. Lows in the upper 50s. Thursday through Sunday, mostly clear. Highs in the mid-80s. Lows in the upper 50s. At 8 a.m. at Lambert Field in St. Louis, it was sunny with a temperature of 54 degrees. The dew point was 50, giving us a relative humidity of 86%. The wind was calm, and the pressure was 30.29 inches and rising. Elsewhere in the metro area, in Chesterfield, it was sunny and the temperature was 48. In Belleville, it was 56 degrees. In Cahokia, it was sunny and 51 degrees. In St. Charles, it was sunny and 48. Across the region, it was clear in Columbia, Missouri, with a temperature of 51. In Quincy, it was clear and 50 degrees. In Kansas City, it was clear and the temperature was 52. It was clear in Springfield, Missouri, with a temperature of 53. In Rolla, it was clear and the temperature was 50. It was sunny in Cape Girardeau with 54 degrees. It was sunny in Springfield, Illinois, with a temperature of 46. Once again in St. Louis, it was sunny, the temperature was 54 degrees, and the wind was calm. The St. Louis climate summary for yesterday, October 4, 2026. Yesterday's high temperature of 82 degrees occurred at 2:50 p.m. The normal high is 74. The record high is 92 degrees, which was set in 1951. Yesterday's low temperature of 50 degrees occurred at 6:23 a.m. The normal low is 54. The record low is 36 degrees, which was set in 1935. No precipitation fell yesterday, which leaves the monthly total at 0.21 inches. This is 0.15 inches below the normal amount of 0.36 inches for October. The total precipitation for the season since September 1st still stands at 1.59 inches, which is 1.73 inches below normal. The total precipitation for the year is still 37.85 inches, which is 4.86 inches above normal. No snow fell yesterday. The total snowfall since July 1st still stands at 0.0 inches. There were no heating degree days yesterday, which is 4 below normal. This leaves the monthly total at 3, which is 12 below normal. The yearly total since July 1st is 6, which is 42 below normal. There was one cooling degree day yesterday, which is 2 below normal. This brings the monthly total to 16, which is 3 above normal. The yearly total since January 1st is 1,997, which is 322 above normal. The normal high temperature for today is 74 degrees, and the normal low is 53. The record high for today is 92, which occurred in 1938, and the record low is 36, which occurred in 1964. Sunrise today is at 7:01 a.m. and sunset is at 6:38 p.m. The current time is 8:38 a.m. Central Daylight Time. 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Here are the forecast highlights for today through Sunday. Largely dry conditions persist through the work week, with temperatures remaining 5 to 10 degrees above average and little in the way of weather hazards expected. Today, sunny. Highs in the upper 70s. Northeast winds around 5 miles per hour. Tonight, clear. Lows around 50. East winds around 5 miles per hour in the evening.

becoming light and variable. Tuesday, sunny. Highs around 80. South winds around 5 miles per hour. Tuesday night, clear. Lows in the mid-50s. South winds around 5 miles per hour. Wednesday, sunny. Highs in the mid-80s. West winds 5 to 10 miles per hour. Wednesday night, clear. Lows in the upper 50s. Thursday through Sunday, mostly clear. Highs in the mid-80s. Lows in the upper 50s. At 8 a.m. at Lambert Field in St. Louis, it was sunny with a temperature of 54 degrees. The dew point was 50, giving us a relative humidity of 86%. The wind was calm, and the pressure was 30.29 inches and rising. Elsewhere in the metro area, in Chesterfield, it was sunny and the temperature was 48. In Belleville, it was 56 degrees. In Cahokia, it was sunny and 51 degrees. In St. Charles, it was sunny and 48. Across the region, it was clear in Columbia, Missouri, with a temperature of 51. In Quincy, it was clear and 50 degrees. In Kansas City, it was clear and the temperature was 52. It was clear in Springfield, Missouri, with a temperature of 53. In Rolla, it was clear and the temperature was 50. It was sunny in Cape Girardeau, with 54 degrees. It was sunny in Springfield, Illinois, with a temperature of 46. Once again in St. Louis, it was sunny, the temperature was 54 degrees, and the wind was calm. The St. Louis climate summary for yesterday, October 4, 2026. Yesterday's high temperature of 82 degrees occurred at 2:50 p.m. The normal high is 74. The record high is 92 degrees, which was set in 1951. Yesterday's low temperature of 50 degrees occurred at 6:23 a.m. The normal low is 54. The record low is 36 degrees, which was set in 1935. No precipitation fell yesterday, which leaves the monthly total at 0.21 inches. This is 0.15 inches below the normal amount of 0.36 inches for October. The total precipitation for the season since September 1st still stands at 1.59 inches, which is 1.73 inches below normal. The total precipitation for the year is still 37.85 inches, which is 4.86 inches above normal. No snow fell yesterday. The total snowfall since July 1st still stands at 0.0 inches. There were no heating degree days yesterday, which is 4 below normal. This leaves the monthly total at 3, which is 12 below normal. The yearly total since July 1st is 6, which is 42 below normal. There was one cooling degree day yesterday, which is 2 below normal. This brings the monthly total to 16, which is 3 above normal. The yearly total since January 1st is 1,997, which is 322 above normal. The normal high temperature for today is 74 degrees, and the normal low is 53. The record high for today is 92, which occurred in 1938, and the record low is 36, which occurred in 1964. Sunrise today is at 7:01 a.m. and sunset is at 6:38 p.m. The current time is 8:43 a.m. Central Daylight Time. 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Here are the forecast highlights for today through Sunday. Largely dry conditions persist through the work week, with temperatures remaining 5 to 10 degrees above average and little in the way of weather hazards expected. Today, sunny. Highs in the upper 70s. Northeast winds around 5 miles per hour. Tonight, clear. Lows around 50. East winds around 5 miles per hour in the evening, becoming light and variable. Tuesday, sunny.
highs around 80. South winds around 5 miles per hour. Tuesday night, clear. Lows in the mid-50s. South winds around 5 miles per hour. Wednesday, sunny. Highs in the mid-80s. West winds 5 to 10 miles per hour. Wednesday night, clear. Lows in the upper 50s. Thursday through Sunday, mostly clear. Highs in the mid-80s. Lows in the upper 50s. At 8 a.m. at Lambert Field in St. Louis, it was sunny with a temperature of 54 degrees. The dew point was 50, giving us a relative humidity of 86%. The wind was calm, and the pressure was 30.29 inches and rising. Elsewhere in the metro area, in Chesterfield, it was sunny and the temperature was 48. In Belleville, it was 56 degrees. In Cahokia, it was sunny and 51 degrees. In St. Charles, it was sunny and 48. Across the region, it was clear in Columbia, Missouri, with a temperature of 51. In Quincy, it was clear and 50 degrees. In Kansas City, it was clear and the temperature was 52. It was clear in Springfield, Missouri, with a temperature of 53. In Rolla, it was clear and the temperature was 50. It was sunny in Cape Girardeau, with 54 degrees. It was sunny in Springfield, Illinois, with a temperature of 46. Once again in St. Louis, it was sunny, the temperature was 54 degrees, and the wind was calm. The St. Louis climate summary for yesterday, October 4th, 2026. Yesterday's high temperature of 82 degrees occurred at 2:50 p.m. The normal high is 74. The record high is 92 degrees, which was set in 1951. Yesterday's low temperature of 50 degrees occurred at 6:23 a.m. The normal low is 54. The record low is 36 degrees, which was set in 1935. No precipitation fell yesterday, which leaves the monthly total at 0.21 inches. This is 0.15 inches below the normal amount of 0.36 inches for October. The total precipitation for the season since September 1st still stands at 1.59 inches, which is 1.73 inches below normal. The total precipitation for the year is still 37.85 inches, which is 4.86 inches above normal. No snow fell yesterday. The total snowfall since July 1st still stands at 0.0 inches. There were no heating degree days yesterday, which is 4 below normal. This leaves the monthly total at 3, which is 12 below normal. The yearly total since July 1st is 6, which is 42 below normal. There was one cooling degree day yesterday, which is 2 below normal. This brings the monthly total to 16, which is 3 above normal. The yearly total since January 1st is 1,997, which is 322 above normal. The normal high temperature for today is 74 degrees, and the normal low is 53. The record high for today is 92, which occurred in 1938, and the record low is 36, which occurred in 1964. Sunrise today is at 7:01 a.m. and sunset is at 6:38 p.m. The current time is 8:48 a.m. Central Daylight Time. 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Here are the forecast highlights for today through Sunday. Largely dry conditions persist through the work week, with temperatures remaining 5 to 10 degrees above average and little in the way of weather hazards expected. Today, sunny. Highs in the upper 70s. Northeast winds around 5 miles per hour. Tonight, clear. Lows around 50. East winds around 5 miles per hour in the evening, becoming light and variable. Tuesday, sunny. Highs around 80. South winds around 5.
miles per hour. Tuesday night, clear. Lows in the mid-50s. South winds around 5 miles per hour. Wednesday, sunny. Highs in the mid-80s. West winds 5 to 10 miles per hour. Wednesday night, clear. Lows in the upper 50s. Thursday through Sunday, mostly clear. Highs in the mid-80s. Lows in the upper 50s. At 8 a.m. at Lambert Field in St. Louis, it was sunny with a temperature of 54 degrees. The dew point was 50, giving us a relative humidity of 86%. The wind was calm, and the pressure was 30.29 inches and rising. Elsewhere in the metro area, in Chesterfield, it was sunny and the temperature was 48. In Belleville, it was 56 degrees. In Cahokia, it was sunny and 51 degrees. In St. Charles, it was sunny and 48. Across the region, it was clear in Columbia, Missouri, with a temperature of 51. In Quincy, it was clear and 50 degrees. In Kansas City, it was clear and the temperature was 52. It was clear in Springfield, Missouri, with a temperature of 53. In Rolla, it was clear and the temperature was 50. It was sunny in Cape Girardeau, with 54 degrees. It was sunny in Springfield, Illinois, with a temperature of 46. Once again in St. Louis, it was sunny, the temperature was 54 degrees, and the wind was calm. The St. Louis climate summary for yesterday, October 4, 2026. Yesterday's high temperature of 82 degrees occurred at 2:50 p.m. The normal high is 74. The record high is 92 degrees, which was set in 1951. Yesterday's low temperature of 50 degrees occurred at 6:23 a.m. The normal low is 54. The record low is 36 degrees, which was set in 1935. No precipitation fell yesterday, which leaves the monthly total at 0.21 inches. This is 0.15 inches below the normal amount of 0.36 inches for October. The total precipitation for the season since September 1st still stands at 1.59 inches, which is 1.73 inches below normal. The total precipitation for the year is still 37.85 inches, which is 4.86 inches above normal. No snow fell yesterday. The total snowfall since July 1st still stands at 0.0 inches. There were no heating degree days yesterday, which is 4 below normal. This leaves the monthly total at 3, which is 12 below normal. The yearly total since July 1st is 6, which is 42 below normal. There was one cooling degree day yesterday, which is 2 below normal. This brings the monthly total to 16, which is 3 above normal. The yearly total since January 1st is 1,997, which is 322 above normal. The normal high temperature for today is 74 degrees, and the normal low is 53. The record high for today is 92, which occurred in 1938, and the record low is 36, which occurred in 1964. Sunrise today is at 7:01 a.m. and sunset is at 6:38 p.m. The current time is 8:53 a.m. Central Daylight Time. 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Here are the forecast highlights for today through Sunday. Largely dry conditions persist through the work week, with temperatures remaining 5 to 10 degrees above average and little in the way of weather hazards expected. Today, sunny. Highs in the upper 70s. Northeast winds around 5 miles per hour. Tonight, clear. Lows around 50. East winds around 5 miles per hour. Tuesday, sunny. Highs around 80. South winds 5 to 10 miles per hour. Tuesday night, clear. Lows in the mid-50s.
south winds around 5 miles per hour. Wednesday, sunny. Highs in the mid-80s. West winds 5 to 10 miles per hour. Wednesday night, clear. Lows in the upper 50s. Thursday through Sunday, mostly clear. Highs in the mid-80s. Lows in the upper 50s. At 8 a.m. at Lambert Field in St. Louis, it was sunny with a temperature of 54 degrees. The dew point was 50, giving us a relative humidity of 86%. The wind was calm, and the pressure was 30.29 inches and rising. Elsewhere in the metro area, in Chesterfield, it was sunny and the temperature was 48. In Belleville, it was 56 degrees. In Cahokia, it was sunny and 51 degrees. In St. Charles, it was sunny and 48. Across the region, it was clear in Columbia, Missouri, with a temperature of 51. In Quincy, it was clear and 50 degrees. In Kansas City, it was clear and the temperature was 52. It was clear in Springfield, Missouri, with a temperature of 53. In Rolla, it was clear and the temperature was 50. It was sunny in Cape Girardeau, with 54 degrees. It was sunny in Springfield, Illinois, with a temperature of 46. Once again in St. Louis, it was sunny, the temperature was 54 degrees, and the wind was calm. The St. Louis climate summary for yesterday, October 4th, 2026. Yesterday's high temperature of 82 degrees occurred at 2:50 p.m. The normal high is 74. The record high is 92 degrees, which was set in 1951. Yesterday's low temperature of 50 degrees occurred at 6:23 a.m. The normal low is 54. The record low is 36 degrees, which was set in 1935. No precipitation fell yesterday, which leaves the monthly total at 0.21 inches. This is 0.15 inches below the normal amount of 0.36 inches for October. The total precipitation for the season since September 1st still stands at 1.59 inches, which is 1.73 inches below normal. The total precipitation for the year is still 37.85 inches, which is 4.86 inches above normal. No snow fell yesterday. The total snowfall since July 1st still stands at 0.0 inches. There were no heating degree days yesterday, which is 4 below normal. This leaves the monthly total at 3, which is 12 below normal. The yearly total since July 1st is 6, which is 42 below normal. There was one cooling degree day yesterday, which is 2 below normal. This brings the monthly total to 16, which is 3 above normal. The yearly total since January 1st is 1,997, which is 322 above normal. The normal high temperature for today is 74 degrees, and the normal low is 53. The record high for today is 92, which occurred in 1938, and the record low is 36, which occurred in 1964. Sunrise today is at 7:01 a.m. and sunset is at 6:38 p.m. The current time is 8:58 a.m. Central Daylight Time. 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Here are the forecast highlights for today through Sunday. Largely dry conditions persist through the work week, with temperatures remaining 5 to 10 degrees above average and little in the way of weather hazards expected. Today, sunny. Highs in the upper 70s. Northeast winds around 5 miles per hour. Tonight, clear. Lows around 50. East winds around 5 miles per hour. Tuesday, sunny. Highs around 80. South winds 5 to 10 miles per hour. Tuesday night, clear. Lows in the mid-50s. South winds around 5 miles per hour. Wednesday, sunny. Highs in
mid-80s. West winds 5 to 10 miles per hour. Wednesday night, clear. Lows in the upper 50s. Thursday through Sunday, mostly clear. Highs in the mid-80s. Lows in the upper 50s. At 8 a.m. at Lambert Field in St. Louis, it was sunny with a temperature of 54 degrees. The dew point was 50, giving us a relative humidity of 86%. The wind was calm, and the pressure was 30.29 inches and rising. Elsewhere in the metro area, in Chesterfield, it was sunny and the temperature was 48. In Belleville, it was 56 degrees. In Cahokia, it was sunny and 51 degrees. In St. Charles, it was sunny and 48. Across the region, it was clear in Columbia, Missouri, with a temperature of 51. In Quincy, it was clear and 50 degrees. In Kansas City, it was clear and the temperature was 52. It was clear in Springfield, Missouri, with a temperature of 53. In Rolla, it was clear and the temperature was 50. It was sunny in Cape Girardeau with 54 degrees. It was sunny in Springfield, Illinois, with a temperature of 46. Once again in St. Louis, it was sunny, the temperature was 54 degrees, and the wind was calm. The current time is 9:01 a.m. Central Daylight Time. 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Here are the forecast highlights for today through Sunday. Largely dry conditions persist through the work week, with temperatures remaining 5 to 10 degrees above average and little in the way of weather hazards expected. Today, sunny. Highs in the upper 70s. Northeast winds around 5 miles per hour. Tonight, clear. Lows around 50. East winds around 5 miles per hour. Tuesday, sunny. Highs around 80. South winds 5 to 10 miles per hour. Tuesday night, clear. Lows in the mid-50s. South winds around 5 miles per hour. Wednesday, sunny. Highs in the mid-80s. West winds 5 to 10 miles per hour. Wednesday night, clear. Lows in the upper 50s. Thursday through Sunday, mostly clear. Highs in the mid-80s. Lows in the upper 50s. At 8 a.m. at Lambert Field in St. Louis, it was sunny with a temperature of 54 degrees. The dew point was 50, giving us a relative humidity of 86%. The wind was calm, and the pressure was 30.29 inches and rising. Elsewhere in the metro area, in Chesterfield, it was sunny and the temperature was 48. In Belleville, it was 56 degrees. In Cahokia, it was sunny and 51 degrees. In St. Charles, it was sunny and 48. Across the region, it was clear in Columbia, Missouri, with a temperature of 51. In Quincy, it was clear and 50 degrees. In Kansas City, it was clear and the temperature was 52. It was clear in Springfield, Missouri, with a temperature of 53. In Rolla, it was clear and the temperature was 50. It was sunny in Cape Girardeau with 54 degrees. It was sunny in Springfield, Illinois, with a temperature of 46. Once again in St. Louis, it was sunny, the temperature was 54 degrees, and the wind was calm. The current time is 9:03 a.m. Central Daylight Time. 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Here are the forecast highlights for today through Sunday. Largely dry conditions persist through the work week, with temperatures remaining 5 to 10 degrees above average.
coverage and little in the way of weather hazards expected. Today, sunny. Highs in the upper 70s. Northeast winds around 5 miles per hour. Tonight, clear. Lows around 50. East winds around 5 miles per hour. Tuesday, sunny. Highs around 80. South winds 5 to 10 miles per hour. Tuesday night, clear. Lows in the mid-50s. South winds around 5 miles per hour. Wednesday, sunny. Highs in the mid-80s. West winds 5 to 10 miles per hour. Wednesday night, clear. Lows in the upper 50s. Thursday through Sunday, mostly clear. Highs in the mid-80s. Lows in the upper 50s. At 8 a.m. at Lambert Field in St. Louis, it was sunny with a temperature of 54 degrees. The dew point was 50, giving us a relative humidity of 86%. The wind was calm, and the pressure was 30.29 inches and rising. Elsewhere in the metro area, in Chesterfield, it was sunny and the temperature was 48. In Belleville, it was 56 degrees. In Cahokia, it was sunny and 51 degrees. In St. Charles, it was sunny and 48. Across the region, it was clear in Columbia, Missouri, with a temperature of 51. In Quincy, it was clear and 50 degrees. In Kansas City, it was clear and the temperature was 52. It was clear in Springfield, Missouri, with a temperature of 53. In Rolla, it was clear and the temperature was 50. It was sunny in Cape Girardeau, with 54 degrees. It was sunny in Springfield, Illinois, with a temperature of 46. Once again in St. Louis, it was sunny, the temperature was 54 degrees, and the wind was calm. The current time is 9:06 a.m. Central Daylight Time. 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Here are the forecast highlights for today through Sunday. Largely dry conditions persist through the work week, with temperatures remaining 5 to 10 degrees above average and little in the way of weather hazards expected. Today, sunny. Highs in the upper 70s. Northeast winds around 5 miles per hour. Tonight, clear. Lows around 50. East winds around 5 miles per hour. Tuesday, sunny. Highs around 80. South winds 5 to 10 miles per hour. Tuesday night, clear. Lows in the mid-50s. South winds around 5 miles per hour. Wednesday, sunny. Highs in the mid-80s. West winds 5 to 10 miles per hour. Wednesday night, clear. Lows in the upper 50s. Thursday through Sunday, mostly clear. Highs in the mid-80s. Lows in the upper 50s. At 8 a.m. at Lambert Field in St. Louis, it was sunny with a temperature of 54 degrees. The dew point was 50, giving us a relative humidity of 86%. The wind was calm, and the pressure was 30.29 inches and rising. Elsewhere in the metro area, in Chesterfield, it was sunny and the temperature was 48. In Belleville, it was 56 degrees. In Cahokia, it was sunny and 51 degrees. In St. Charles, it was sunny and 48. Across the region, it was clear in Columbia, Missouri, with a temperature of 51. In Quincy, it was clear and 50 degrees. In Kansas City, it was clear and the temperature was 52. It was clear in Springfield, Missouri, with a temperature of 53. In Rolla, it was clear and the temperature was 50. It was sunny in Cape Girardeau with 54 degrees. It was sunny in Springfield, Illinois, with a temperature of 46. Once again in St. Louis, it was sunny, the temperature was 54 degrees, and the wind was calm. The current time is...
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Here are the forecast highlights for today through Sunday. Largely dry conditions persist through the work week, with temperatures remaining 5 to 10 degrees above average and little in the way of weather hazards expected. Today, sunny. Highs in the upper 70s. Northeast winds around 5 miles per hour. Tonight, clear. Lows around 50. East winds around 5 miles per hour. Tuesday, sunny. Highs around 80. South winds 5 to 10 miles per hour. Tuesday night, clear. Lows in the mid-50s. South winds around 5 miles per hour. Wednesday, sunny. Highs in the mid-80s. West winds 5 to 10 miles per hour. Wednesday night, clear. Lows in the upper 50s. Thursday through Sunday, mostly clear. Highs in the mid-80s. Lows in the upper 50s. At 9 a.m., a report from St. Louis was not available. Elsewhere in the metro area, in Chesterfield, it was sunny and the temperature was 56. In Belleville, it was 60 degrees. In Cahokia, it was sunny and 58 degrees. In St. Charles, it was sunny and 60. Across the region, it was sunny in Columbia, Missouri, with a temperature of 60. In Quincy, it was sunny and 58 degrees. In Kansas City, it was sunny and the temperature was 58. It was sunny in Springfield, Missouri, with a temperature of 63. It was sunny in Cape Girardeau, with 63 degrees. It was sunny in Springfield, Illinois, with a temperature of 55. Once again, the report from St. Louis was not available. The current time is 9:12 a.m. Central Daylight Time. 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Here are the forecast highlights for today through Sunday. Largely dry conditions persist through the work week, with temperatures remaining 5 to 10 degrees above average and little in the way of weather hazards expected. Today, sunny. Highs in the upper 70s. Northeast winds around 5 miles per hour. Tonight, clear. Lows around 50. East winds around 5 miles per hour. Tuesday, sunny. Highs around 80. South winds 5 to 10 miles per hour. Tuesday night, clear. Lows in the mid-50s. South winds around 5 miles per hour. Wednesday, sunny. Highs in the mid-80s. West winds 5 to 10 miles per hour. Wednesday night, clear. Lows in the upper 50s. Thursday through Sunday, mostly clear. Highs in the mid-80s. Lows in the upper 50s. At 9 a.m., the report from St. Louis was not available. Elsewhere in the metro area, in Chesterfield, it was sunny and the temperature was 56. In Belleville, it was 60 degrees. In Cahokia, it was sunny and 58 degrees. In St. Charles, it was sunny and 60. Across the region, it was sunny in Columbia, Missouri, with a temperature of 60. In Quincy, it was sunny and 58 degrees. In Kansas City, it was sunny and the temperature was 58. It was sunny in Springfield, Missouri, with a temperature of 63. It was sunny in Cape Girardeau, with 63 degrees. It was sunny in Springfield, Illinois, with a temperature of 55. Once again, the report from St. Louis was not available.
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Here are the forecast highlights for today through Sunday. Largely dry conditions persist through the work week, with temperatures remaining 5 to 10 degrees above average and little in the way of weather hazards expected. Today, sunny. Highs in the upper 70s. Northeast winds around 5 miles per hour. Tonight, clear. Lows around 50. East winds around 5 miles per hour. Tuesday, sunny. Highs around 80. South winds 5 to 10 miles per hour. Tuesday night, clear. Lows in the mid-50s. South winds around 5 miles per hour. Wednesday, sunny. Highs in the mid-80s. West winds 5 to 10 miles per hour. Wednesday night, clear. Lows in the upper 50s. Thursday through Sunday, mostly clear. Highs in the mid-80s. Lows in the upper 50s. At 9 a.m., a report from St. Louis was not available. Elsewhere in the metro area, in Chesterfield, it was sunny and the temperature was 56. In Belleville, it was 60 degrees. In Cahokia, it was sunny and 58 degrees. In St. Charles, it was sunny and 60. Across the region, it was sunny in Columbia, Missouri, with a temperature of 60. In Quincy, it was sunny and 58 degrees. In Kansas City, it was sunny and the temperature was 58. It was sunny in Springfield, Missouri, with a temperature of 63. It was sunny in Cape Girardeau, with 63 degrees. It was sunny in Springfield, Illinois, with a temperature of 55. Once again, the report from St. Louis was not available. The current time is 9:17 a.m. Central Daylight Time. 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Here are the forecast highlights for today through Sunday. Largely dry conditions persist through the work week, with temperatures remaining 5 to 10 degrees above average and little in the way of weather hazards expected. Today, sunny. Highs in the upper 70s. Northeast winds around 5 miles per hour. Tonight, clear. Lows around 50. East winds around 5 miles per hour. Tuesday, sunny. Highs around 80. South winds 5 to 10 miles per hour. Tuesday night, clear. Lows in the mid-50s. South winds around 5 miles per hour. Wednesday, sunny. Highs in the mid-80s. West winds 5 to 10 miles per hour. Wednesday night, clear. Lows in the upper 50s. Thursday through Sunday, mostly clear. Highs in the mid-80s. Lows in the upper 50s. At 9 a.m., a report from St. Louis was not available. Elsewhere in the metro area, in Chesterfield, it was sunny and the temperature was 56. In Belleville, it was 60 degrees. In Cahokia, it was sunny and 58 degrees. In St. Charles, it was sunny and 60. Across the region, it was sunny in Columbia, Missouri, with a temperature of 60. In Quincy, it was sunny and 58 degrees. In Kansas City, it was sunny and the temperature was 58. It was sunny in Springfield, Missouri, with a temperature of 63. It was sunny in Cape Girardeau, with 63 degrees. It was sunny in Springfield, Illinois, with a temperature of 55. Once again, the report from St. Louis was
is not available. The current time is 9:19 a.m. Central Daylight Time. 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Here are the forecast highlights for today through Sunday. Largely dry conditions persist through the work week, with temperatures remaining 5 to 10 degrees above average and little in the way of weather hazards expected. Today, sunny. Highs in the upper 70s. Northeast winds around 5 miles per hour. Tonight, clear. Lows around 50. East winds around 5 miles per hour. Tuesday, sunny. Highs around 80. South winds 5 to 10 miles per hour. Tuesday night, clear. Lows in the mid-50s. South winds around 5 miles per hour. Wednesday, sunny. Highs in the mid-80s. West winds 5 to 10 miles per hour. Wednesday night, clear. Lows in the upper 50s. Thursday through Sunday, mostly clear. Highs in the mid-80s. Lows in the upper 50s. At 9 a.m., a report from St. Louis was not available. Elsewhere in the metro area, in Chesterfield, it was sunny and the temperature was 56. In Belleville, it was 60 degrees. In Cahokia, it was sunny and 58 degrees. In St. Charles, it was sunny and 60. Across the region, it was sunny in Columbia, Missouri, with a temperature of 60. In Quincy, it was sunny and 58 degrees. In Kansas City, it was sunny and the temperature was 58. It was sunny in Springfield, Missouri, with a temperature of 63. It was sunny in Cape Girardeau, with 63 degrees. It was sunny in Springfield, Illinois, with a temperature of 55. Once again, the report from St. Louis was not available. The current time is 9:22 a.m. Central Daylight Time. 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Here are the forecast highlights for today through Sunday. Largely dry conditions persist through the work week, with temperatures remaining 5 to 10 degrees above average and little in the way of weather hazards expected. Today, sunny. Highs in the upper 70s. Northeast winds around 5 miles per hour. Tonight, clear. Lows around 50. East winds around 5 miles per hour. Tuesday, sunny. Highs around 80. South winds 5 to 10 miles per hour. Tuesday night, clear. Lows in the mid-50s. South winds around 5 miles per hour. Wednesday, sunny. Highs in the mid-80s. West winds 5 to 10 miles per hour. Wednesday night, clear. Lows in the upper 50s. Thursday through Sunday, mostly clear. Highs in the mid-80s. Lows in the upper 50s. At 9 a.m., a report from St. Louis was not available. Elsewhere in the metro area, in Chesterfield, it was sunny and the temperature was 56. In Belleville, it was 60 degrees. In Cahokia, it was sunny and 58 degrees. In St. Charles, it was sunny and 60. Across the region, it was sunny in Columbia, Missouri, with a temperature of 60. In Quincy, it was sunny and 58 degrees. In Kansas City, it was sunny and the temperature was 58. It was sunny in Springfield, Missouri, with a temperature of 63. It was sunny in Cape Girardeau, with 63 degrees. It was sunny in Springfield, Illinois, with a temperature of 55.
again, the report from St. Louis was not available. The current time is 9:24 a.m. Central Daylight Time. 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Here are the forecast highlights for today through Sunday. Largely dry conditions persist through the work week, with temperatures remaining 5 to 10 degrees above average and little in the way of weather hazards expected. Today, sunny. Highs in the upper 70s. Northeast winds around 5 miles per hour. Tonight, clear. Lows around 50. East winds around 5 miles per hour. Tuesday, sunny. Highs around 80. South winds 5 to 10 miles per hour. Tuesday night, clear. Lows in the mid-50s. South winds around 5 miles per hour. Wednesday, sunny. Highs in the mid-80s. West winds 5 to 10 miles per hour. Wednesday night, clear. Lows in the upper 50s. Thursday through Sunday, mostly clear. Highs in the mid-80s. Lows in the upper 50s. At 9 a.m., a report from St. Louis was not available. Elsewhere in the metro area, in Chesterfield, it was sunny and the temperature was 56. In Belleville, it was 60 degrees. In Cahokia, it was sunny and 58 degrees. In St. Charles, it was sunny and 60. Across the region, it was sunny in Columbia, Missouri, with a temperature of 60. In Quincy, it was sunny and 58 degrees. In Kansas City, it was sunny and the temperature was 58. It was sunny in Springfield, Missouri, with a temperature of 63. It was sunny in Cape Girardeau, with 63 degrees. It was sunny in Springfield, Illinois, with a temperature of 55. Once again, the report from St. Louis was not available. The current time is 9:27 a.m. Central Daylight Time. 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Here are the forecast highlights for today through Sunday. Largely dry conditions persist through the work week, with temperatures remaining 5 to 10 degrees above average and little in the way of weather hazards expected. Today, sunny. Highs in the upper 70s. Northeast winds around 5 miles per hour. Tonight, clear. Lows around 50. East winds around 5 miles per hour. Tuesday, sunny. Highs around 80. South winds 5 to 10 miles per hour. Tuesday night, clear. Lows in the mid-50s. South winds around 5 miles per hour. Wednesday, sunny. Highs in the mid-80s. West winds 5 to 10 miles per hour. Wednesday night, clear. Lows in the upper 50s. Thursday through Sunday, mostly clear. Highs in the mid-80s. Lows in the upper 50s. At 9 a.m., a report from St. Louis was not available. Elsewhere in the metro area, in Chesterfield, it was sunny and the temperature was 56. In Belleville, it was 60 degrees. In Cahokia, it was sunny and 58 degrees. In St. Charles, it was sunny and 60. Across the region, it was sunny in Columbia, Missouri, with a temperature of 60. In Quincy, it was sunny and 58 degrees. In Kansas City, it was sunny and the temperature was 58. It was sunny in Springfield, Missouri, with a temperature of 63. It was sunny in Cape Girardeau, with 63 degrees. It was sunny in Springfield, Illinois, with a
temperature of 55. Once again, the report from St. Louis was not available. The current time is 9:29 a.m. Central Daylight Time. 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Here are the forecast highlights for today through Sunday. Largely dry conditions persist through the work week, with temperatures remaining 5 to 10 degrees above average and little in the way of weather hazards expected. Today, sunny. Highs in the upper 70s. Northeast winds around 5 miles per hour. Tonight, clear. Lows around 50. East winds around 5 miles per hour. Tuesday, sunny. Highs around 80. South winds 5 to 10 miles per hour. Tuesday night, clear. Lows in the mid-50s. South winds around 5 miles per hour. Wednesday, sunny. Highs in the mid-80s. West winds 5 to 10 miles per hour. Wednesday night, clear. Lows in the upper 50s. Thursday through Sunday, mostly clear. Highs in the mid-80s. Lows in the upper 50s. At 9 a.m., the report from St. Louis was not available. Elsewhere in the metro area, in Chesterfield, it was sunny and the temperature was 56. In Belleville, it was 60 degrees. In Cahokia, it was sunny and 58 degrees. In St. Charles, it was sunny and 60. Across the region, it was sunny in Columbia, Missouri, with a temperature of 60. In Quincy, it was sunny and 58 degrees. In Kansas City, it was sunny and the temperature was 58. It was sunny in Springfield, Missouri, with a temperature of 63. It was sunny in Cape Girardeau, with 63 degrees. It was sunny in Springfield, Illinois, with a temperature of 55. Once again, the report from St. Louis was not available. The current time is 9:32 a.m. Central Daylight Time. 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Here are the forecast highlights for today through Sunday. Largely dry conditions persist through the work week, with temperatures remaining 5 to 10 degrees above average and little in the way of weather hazards expected. Today, sunny. Highs in the upper 70s. Northeast winds around 5 miles per hour. Tonight, clear. Lows around 50. East winds around 5 miles per hour. Tuesday, sunny. Highs around 80. South winds 5 to 10 miles per hour. Tuesday night, clear. Lows in the mid-50s. South winds around 5 miles per hour. Wednesday, sunny. Highs in the mid-80s. West winds 5 to 10 miles per hour. Wednesday night, clear. Lows in the upper 50s. Thursday through Sunday, mostly clear. Highs in the mid-80s. Lows in the upper 50s. At 9 a.m., the report from St. Louis was not available. Elsewhere in the metro area, in Chesterfield, it was sunny and the temperature was 56. In Belleville, it was 60 degrees. In Cahokia, it was sunny and 58 degrees. In St. Charles, it was sunny and 60. Across the region, it was sunny in Columbia, Missouri, with a temperature of 60. In Quincy, it was sunny and 58 degrees. In Kansas City, it was sunny and the temperature was 58. It was sunny in Springfield, Missouri, with a temperature of 63. It was sunny in Cape Girardeau, with 63 degrees.

highlights for today through Sunday. Largely dry conditions persist through the work week, with temperatures remaining 5 to 10 degrees above average and little in the way of weather hazards expected. Today, sunny. Highs in the upper 70s. Northeast winds around 5 miles per hour. Tonight, clear. Lows around 50. East winds around 5 miles per hour. Tuesday, sunny. Highs around 80. South winds 5 to 10 miles per hour. Tuesday night, clear. Lows in the mid-50s. South winds around 5 miles per hour. Wednesday, sunny. Highs in the mid-80s. West winds 5 to 10 miles per hour. Wednesday night, clear. Lows in the upper 50s. Thursday through Sunday, mostly clear. Highs in the mid-80s. Lows in the upper 50s. At 9 a.m., a report from St. Louis was not available. Elsewhere in the metro area, in Chesterfield, it was sunny and the temperature was 56. In Belleville, it was 60 degrees. In Cahokia, it was sunny and 58 degrees. In St. Charles, it was sunny and 60. Across the region, it was sunny in Columbia, Missouri, with a temperature of 60. In Quincy, it was sunny and 58 degrees. In Kansas City, it was sunny and the temperature was 58. It was sunny in Springfield, Missouri, with a temperature of 63. It was sunny in Cape Girardeau, with 63 degrees. It was sunny in Springfield, Illinois, with a temperature of 55. Once again, the report from St. Louis was not available. The current time is 9:37 a.m. Central Daylight Time. 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Here are the forecast highlights for today through Sunday. Largely dry conditions persist through the work week, with temperatures remaining 5 to 10 degrees above average and little in the way of weather hazards expected. Today, sunny. Highs in the upper 70s. Northeast winds around 5 miles per hour. Tonight, clear. Lows around 50. East winds around 5 miles per hour. Tuesday, sunny. Highs around 80. South winds 5 to 10 miles per hour. Tuesday night, clear. Lows in the mid-50s. South winds around 5 miles per hour. Wednesday, sunny. Highs in the mid-80s. West winds 5 to 10 miles per hour. Wednesday night, clear. Lows in the upper 50s. Thursday through Sunday, mostly clear. Highs in the mid-80s. Lows in the upper 50s. At 9 a.m., a report from St. Louis was not available. Elsewhere in the metro area, in Chesterfield, it was sunny and the temperature was 56. In Belleville, it was 60 degrees. In Cahokia, it was sunny and 58 degrees. In St. Charles, it was sunny and 60. Across the region, it was sunny in Columbia, Missouri, with a temperature of 60. In Quincy, it was sunny and 58 degrees. In Kansas City, it was sunny and the temperature was 58. It was sunny in Springfield, Missouri, with a temperature of 63. It was sunny in Cape Girardeau, with 63 degrees. It was sunny in Springfield, Illinois, with a temperature of 55. Once again, the report from St. Louis was not available. The current time is 9:39 a.m. Central Daylight Time. 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

Here are the forecast highlights for today through Sunday. Largely dry conditions persist through the work week, with temperatures remaining 5 to 10 degrees above average and little in the way of weather hazards expected. Today, sunny. Highs in the upper 70s. Northeast winds around 5 miles per hour. Tonight, clear. Lows around 50. East winds around 5 miles per hour. Tuesday, sunny. Highs around 80. South winds 5 to 10 miles per hour. Tuesday night, clear. Lows in the mid-50s. South winds around 5 miles per hour. Wednesday, sunny. Highs in the mid-80s. West winds 5 to 10 miles per hour. Wednesday night, clear. Lows in the upper 50s. Thursday through Sunday, mostly clear. Highs in the mid-80s. Lows in the upper 50s. At 9 a.m., the report from St. Louis was not available. Elsewhere in the metro area, in Chesterfield, it was sunny and the temperature was 56. In Belleville, it was 60 degrees. In Cahokia, it was sunny and 58 degrees. In St. Charles, it was sunny and 60. Across the region, it was sunny in Columbia, Missouri, with a temperature of 60. In Quincy, it was sunny and 58 degrees. In Kansas City, it was sunny and the temperature was 58. It was sunny in Springfield, Missouri, with a temperature of 63. It was sunny in Cape Girardeau, with 63 degrees. It was sunny in Springfield, Illinois, with a temperature of 55. Once again, the report from St. Louis was not available. The current time is 9:42 a.m. Central Daylight Time. 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Here are the forecast highlights for today through Sunday. Largely dry conditions persist through the work week, with temperatures remaining 5 to 10 degrees above average and little in the way of weather hazards expected. Today, sunny. Highs in the upper 70s. Northeast winds around 5 miles per hour. Tonight, clear. Lows around 50. East winds around 5 miles per hour. Tuesday, sunny. Highs around 80. South winds 5 to 10 miles per hour. Tuesday night, clear. Lows in the mid-50s. South winds around 5 miles per hour. Wednesday, sunny. Highs in the mid-80s. West winds 5 to 10 miles per hour. Wednesday night, clear. Lows in the upper 50s. Thursday through Sunday, mostly clear. Highs in the mid-80s. Lows in the upper 50s. At 9 a.m., the report from St. Louis was not available. Elsewhere in the metro area, in Chesterfield, it was sunny and the temperature was 56. In Belleville, it was 60 degrees. In Cahokia, it was sunny and 58 degrees. In St. Charles, it was sunny and 60. Across the region, it was sunny in Columbia, Missouri, with a temperature of 60. In Quincy, it was sunny and 58 degrees. In Kansas City, it was sunny and the temperature was 58. It was sunny in Springfield, Missouri, with a temperature of 63. It was sunny in Cape Girardeau, with 63 degrees. It was sunny in Springfield, Illinois, with a temperature of 55. Once again, the report from St. Louis was not available. The current time is 9:44 a.m. Central Daylight Time. 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
area and surrounding counties. Here are the forecast highlights for today through Sunday. Largely dry conditions persist through the work week, with temperatures remaining 5 to 10 degrees above average and little in the way of weather hazards expected. Today, sunny. Highs in the upper 70s. Northeast winds around 5 miles per hour. Tonight, clear. Lows around 50. East winds around 5 miles per hour. Tuesday, sunny. Highs around 80. South winds 5 to 10 miles per hour. Tuesday night, clear. Lows in the mid-50s. South winds around 5 miles per hour. Wednesday, sunny. Highs in the mid-80s. West winds 5 to 10 miles per hour. Wednesday night, clear. Lows in the upper 50s. Thursday through Sunday, mostly clear. Highs in the mid-80s. Lows in the upper 50s. At 9 a.m., the report from St. Louis was not available. Elsewhere in the metro area, in Chesterfield, it was sunny and the temperature was 56. In Belleville, it was 60 degrees. In Cahokia, it was sunny and 58 degrees. In St. Charles, it was sunny and 60. Across the region, it was sunny in Columbia, Missouri, with a temperature of 60. In Quincy, it was sunny and 58 degrees. In Kansas City, it was sunny and the temperature was 58. It was sunny in Springfield, Missouri, with a temperature of 63. It was sunny in Cape Girardeau, with 63 degrees. It was sunny in Springfield, Illinois, with a temperature of 55. Once again, the report from St. Louis was not available. The current time is 9:47 a.m. Central Daylight Time. 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Here are the forecast highlights for today through Sunday. Largely dry conditions persist through the work week, with temperatures remaining 5 to 10 degrees above average and little in the way of weather hazards expected. Today, sunny. Highs in the upper 70s. Northeast winds around 5 miles per hour. Tonight, clear. Lows around 50. East winds around 5 miles per hour. Tuesday, sunny. Highs around 80. South winds 5 to 10 miles per hour. Tuesday night, clear. Lows in the mid-50s. South winds around 5 miles per hour. Wednesday, sunny. Highs in the mid-80s. West winds 5 to 10 miles per hour. Wednesday night, clear. Lows in the upper 50s. Thursday through Sunday, mostly clear. Highs in the mid-80s. Lows in the upper 50s. At 9 a.m., the report from St. Louis was not available. Elsewhere in the metro area, in Chesterfield, it was sunny and the temperature was 56. In Belleville, it was 60 degrees. In Cahokia, it was sunny and 58 degrees. In St. Charles, it was sunny and 60. Across the region, it was sunny in Columbia, Missouri, with a temperature of 60. In Quincy, it was sunny and 58 degrees. In Kansas City, it was sunny and the temperature was 58. It was sunny in Springfield, Missouri, with a temperature of 63. It was sunny in Cape Girardeau, with 63 degrees. It was sunny in Springfield, Illinois, with a temperature of 55. Once again, the report from St. Louis was not available. The current time is 9:49 a.m. Central Daylight Time. 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
Southwest Illinois, including the St. Louis metro area and surrounding counties. Here are the forecast highlights for today through Sunday. Largely dry conditions persist through the work week, with temperatures remaining 5 to 10 degrees above average and little in the way of weather hazards expected. Today, sunny. Highs in the upper 70s. Northeast winds around 5 miles per hour. Tonight, clear. Lows around 50. East winds around 5 miles per hour. Tuesday, sunny. Highs around 80. South winds 5 to 10 miles per hour. Tuesday night, clear. Lows in the mid-50s. South winds around 5 miles per hour. Wednesday, sunny. Highs in the mid-80s. West winds 5 to 10 miles per hour. Wednesday night, clear. Lows in the upper 50s. Thursday through Sunday, mostly clear. Highs in the mid-80s. Lows in the upper 50s. At 9 a.m., a report from St. Louis was not available. Elsewhere in the metro area, in Chesterfield, it was sunny and the temperature was 56. In Belleville, it was 60 degrees. In Cahokia, it was sunny and 58 degrees. In St. Charles, it was sunny and 60. Across the region, it was sunny in Columbia, Missouri, with a temperature of 60. In Quincy, it was sunny and 58 degrees. In Kansas City, it was sunny and the temperature was 58. It was sunny in Springfield, Missouri, with a temperature of 63. It was sunny in Cape Girardeau, with 63 degrees. It was sunny in Springfield, Illinois, with a temperature of 55. Once again, the report from St. Louis was not available. The current time is 9:52 a.m. Central Daylight Time. 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Here are the forecast highlights for today through Sunday. Largely dry conditions persist through the work week, with temperatures remaining 5 to 10 degrees above average and little in the way of weather hazards expected. Today, sunny. Highs in the upper 70s. Northeast winds around 5 miles per hour. Tonight, clear. Lows around 50. East winds around 5 miles per hour. Tuesday, sunny. Highs around 80. South winds 5 to 10 miles per hour. Tuesday night, clear. Lows in the mid-50s. South winds around 5 miles per hour. Wednesday, sunny. Highs in the mid-80s. West winds 5 to 10 miles per hour. Wednesday night, clear. Lows in the upper 50s. Thursday through Sunday, mostly clear. Highs in the mid-80s. Lows in the upper 50s. At 9 a.m., a report from St. Louis was not available. Elsewhere in the metro area, in Chesterfield, it was sunny and the temperature was 56. In Belleville, it was 60 degrees. In Cahokia, it was sunny and 58 degrees. In St. Charles, it was sunny and 60. Across the region, it was sunny in Columbia, Missouri, with a temperature of 60. In Quincy, it was sunny and 58 degrees. In Kansas City, it was sunny and the temperature was 58. It was sunny in Springfield, Missouri, with a temperature of 63. It was sunny in Cape Girardeau, with 63 degrees. It was sunny in Springfield, Illinois, with a temperature of 55. Once again, the report from St. Louis was not available. The current time is 9:54 a.m. Central Daylight Time. 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
serves parts of east central Missouri and southwest Illinois, including the St. Louis metro area and surrounding counties. Here are the forecast highlights for today through Sunday. Largely dry conditions persist through the work week, with temperatures remaining 5 to 10 degrees above average and little in the way of weather hazards expected. Today, sunny. Highs in the upper 70s. Northeast winds around 5 miles per hour. Tonight, clear. Lows around 50. East winds around 5 miles per hour. Tuesday, sunny. Highs around 80. South winds 5 to 10 miles per hour. Tuesday night, clear. Lows in the mid-50s. South winds around 5 miles per hour. Wednesday, sunny. Highs in the mid-80s. West winds 5 to 10 miles per hour. Wednesday night, clear. Lows in the upper 50s. Thursday through Sunday, mostly clear. Highs in the mid-80s. Lows in the upper 50s. At 9 a.m., a report from St. Louis was not available. Elsewhere in the metro area, in Chesterfield, it was sunny and the temperature was 56. In Belleville, it was 60 degrees. In Cahokia, it was sunny and 58 degrees. In St. Charles, it was sunny and 60. Across the region, it was sunny in Columbia, Missouri, with a temperature of 60. In Quincy, it was sunny and 58 degrees. In Kansas City, it was sunny and the temperature was 58. It was sunny in Springfield, Missouri, with a temperature of 63. It was sunny in Cape Girardeau, with 63 degrees. It was sunny in Springfield, Illinois, with a temperature of 55. Once again, the report from St. Louis was not available. The current time is 9:57 a.m. Central Daylight Time. 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Here are the forecast highlights for today through Sunday. Largely dry conditions persist through the work week, with temperatures remaining 5 to 10 degrees above average and little in the way of weather hazards expected. Today, sunny. Highs in the upper 70s. Northeast winds around 5 miles per hour. Tonight, clear. Lows around 50. East winds around 5 miles per hour. Tuesday, sunny. Highs around 80. South winds 5 to 10 miles per hour. Tuesday night, clear. Lows in the mid-50s. South winds around 5 miles per hour. Wednesday, sunny. Highs in the mid-80s. West winds 5 to 10 miles per hour. Wednesday night, clear. Lows in the upper 50s. Thursday through Sunday, mostly clear. Highs in the mid-80s. Lows in the upper 50s. At 9 a.m., a report from St. Louis was not available. Elsewhere in the metro area, in Chesterfield, it was sunny and the temperature was 56. In Belleville, it was 60 degrees. In Cahokia, it was sunny and 58 degrees. In St. Charles, it was sunny and 60. Across the region, it was sunny in Columbia, Missouri, with a temperature of 60. In Quincy, it was sunny and 58 degrees. In Kansas City, it was sunny and the temperature was 58. It was sunny in Springfield, Missouri, with a temperature of 63. It was sunny in Cape Girardeau, with 63 degrees. It was sunny in Springfield, Illinois, with a temperature of 55. Once again, the report from St. Louis was not available. The current time is 9:59 a.m. Central Daylight Time. 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
office in St. Louis, Missouri, and serves parts of East Central Missouri and Southwest Illinois, including the St. Louis metro area and surrounding counties. Here are the forecast highlights for today through Sunday. Largely dry conditions persist through the work week, with temperatures remaining 5 to 10 degrees above average and little in the way of weather hazards expected. Today, sunny. Highs in the upper 70s. Northeast winds around 5 miles per hour. Tonight, clear. Lows around 50. East winds around 5 miles per hour. Tuesday, sunny. Highs around 80. South winds 5 to 10 miles per hour. Tuesday night, clear. Lows in the mid-50s. South winds around 5 miles per hour. Wednesday, sunny. Highs in the mid-80s. West winds 5 to 10 miles per hour. Wednesday night, clear. Lows in the upper 50s. Thursday through Sunday, mostly clear. Highs in the mid-80s. Lows in the upper 50s. At 9 a.m., the report from St. Louis was not available. Elsewhere in the metro area, in Chesterfield, it was sunny and the temperature was 56. In Belleville, it was 60 degrees. In Cahokia, it was sunny and 58 degrees. In St. Charles, it was sunny and 60. Across the region, it was sunny in Columbia, Missouri, with a temperature of 60. In Quincy, it was sunny and 58 degrees. In Kansas City, it was sunny and the temperature was 58. It was sunny in Springfield, Missouri, with a temperature of 63. It was sunny in Cape Girardeau, with 63 degrees. It was sunny in Springfield, Illinois, with a temperature of 55. Once again, the report from St. Louis was not available. The current time is 10:02 a.m. Central Daylight Time. 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Here are the forecast highlights for today through Sunday. Largely dry conditions persist through the work week, with temperatures remaining 5 to 10 degrees above average and little in the way of weather hazards expected. Today, sunny. Highs in the upper 70s. Northeast winds around 5 miles per hour. Tonight, clear. Lows around 50. East winds around 5 miles per hour. Tuesday, sunny. Highs around 80. South winds 5 to 10 miles per hour. Tuesday night, clear. Lows in the mid-50s. South winds around 5 miles per hour. Wednesday, sunny. Highs in the mid-80s. West winds 5 to 10 miles per hour. Wednesday night, clear. Lows in the upper 50s. Thursday through Sunday, mostly clear. Highs in the mid-80s. Lows in the upper 50s. At 9 a.m., the report from St. Louis was not available. Elsewhere in the metro area, in Chesterfield, it was sunny and the temperature was 56. In Belleville, it was 60 degrees. In Cahokia, it was sunny and 58 degrees. In St. Charles, it was sunny and 60. Across the region, it was sunny in Columbia, Missouri, with a temperature of 60. In Quincy, it was sunny and 58 degrees. In Kansas City, it was sunny and the temperature was 58. It was sunny in Springfield, Missouri, with a temperature of 63. It was sunny in Cape Girardeau, with 63 degrees. It was sunny in Springfield, Illinois, with a temperature of 55. Once again, the report from St. Louis was not available. The current time is 10:04 a.m. Central Daylight Time. 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This program originates
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Here are the forecast highlights for today through Sunday. Largely dry conditions persist through the work week, with temperatures remaining 5 to 10 degrees above average and little in the way of weather hazards expected. Today, sunny. Highs in the upper 70s. Northeast winds around 5 miles per hour. Tonight, clear. Lows around 50. East winds around 5 miles per hour. Tuesday, sunny. Highs around 80. South winds 5 to 10 miles per hour. Tuesday night, clear. Lows in the mid-50s. South winds around 5 miles per hour. Wednesday, sunny. Highs in the mid-80s. West winds 5 to 10 miles per hour. Wednesday night, clear. Lows in the upper 50s. Thursday through Sunday, mostly clear. Highs in the mid-80s. Lows in the upper 50s. At 9 a.m., the report from St. Louis was not available. Elsewhere in the metro area, in Chesterfield, it was sunny and the temperature was 56. In Belleville, it was 60 degrees. In Cahokia, it was sunny and 58 degrees. In St. Charles, it was sunny and 60. Across the region, it was sunny in Columbia, Missouri, with a temperature of 60. In Quincy, it was sunny and 58 degrees. In Kansas City, it was sunny and the temperature was 58. It was sunny in Springfield, Missouri, with a temperature of 63. It was sunny in Cape Girardeau, with 63 degrees. It was sunny in Springfield, Illinois, with a temperature of 55. Once again, the report from St. Louis was not available. The current time is 10:07 a.m. Central Daylight Time. 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Here are the forecast highlights for today through Sunday. Largely dry conditions persist through the work week, with temperatures remaining 5 to 10 degrees above average and little in the way of weather hazards expected. Today, sunny. Highs in the upper 70s. Northeast winds around 5 miles per hour. Tonight, clear. Lows around 50. East winds around 5 miles per hour. Tuesday, sunny. Highs around 80. South winds 5 to 10 miles per hour. Tuesday night, clear. Lows in the mid-50s. South winds around 5 miles per hour. Wednesday, sunny. Highs in the mid-80s. West winds 5 to 10 miles per hour. Wednesday night, clear. Lows in the upper 50s. Thursday through Sunday, mostly clear. Highs in the mid-80s. Lows in the upper 50s. At 9 a.m., the report from St. Louis was not available. Elsewhere in the metro area, in Chesterfield, it was sunny and the temperature was 56. In Belleville, it was 60 degrees. In Cahokia, it was sunny and 58 degrees. In St. Charles, it was sunny and 60. Across the region, it was sunny in Columbia, Missouri, with a temperature of 60. In Quincy, it was sunny and 58 degrees. In Kansas City, it was sunny and the temperature was 58. It was sunny in Springfield, Missouri, with a temperature of 63. It was sunny in Cape Girardeau, with 63 degrees. It was sunny in Springfield, Illinois, with a temperature of 55. Once again, the report from St. Louis was not available. The current time is 10:09 a.m. Central Daylight Time. 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
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Here are the forecast highlights for today through Sunday. Largely dry conditions persist through the work week, with temperatures remaining 5 to 10 degrees above average and little in the way of weather hazards expected. Today, sunny. Highs in the upper 70s. Northeast winds around 5 miles per hour. Tonight, clear. Lows around 50. East winds around 5 miles per hour. Tuesday, sunny. Highs around 80. South winds 5 to 10 miles per hour. Tuesday night, clear. Lows in the mid-50s. South winds around 5 miles per hour. Wednesday, sunny. Highs in the mid-80s. West winds 5 to 10 miles per hour. Wednesday night, clear. Lows in the upper 50s. Thursday through Sunday, mostly clear. Highs in the mid-80s. Lows in the upper 50s. At 10 a.m. at Lambert Field in St. Louis, it was sunny with a temperature of 66 degrees. The dew point was 45, giving us a relative humidity of 46%. The wind was northeast at 6 miles an hour, and the pressure was 30.30 inches and steady. Elsewhere in the metro area, in Chesterfield, it was sunny and the temperature was 62. In Belleville, it was 66 degrees. In Cahokia, it was sunny and 64 degrees. In St. Charles, it was sunny and 66. Across the region, it was sunny in Columbia, Missouri, with a temperature of 65. In Quincy, it was sunny and 64 degrees. In Kansas City, it was sunny and the temperature was 64. It was sunny in Springfield, Missouri, with a temperature of 69. In Rolla, it was sunny and the temperature was 66. It was sunny in Cape Girardeau, with 68 degrees. It was sunny in Springfield, Illinois, with a temperature of 62. Once again in St. Louis, it was sunny, the temperature was 66 degrees, and the wind was northeast at 6 miles an hour. The current time is 10:12 a.m. Central Daylight Time. 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Here are the forecast highlights for today through Sunday. Largely dry conditions persist through the work week, with temperatures remaining 5 to 10 degrees above average and little in the way of weather hazards expected. Today, sunny. Highs in the upper 70s. Northeast winds around 5 miles per hour. Tonight, clear. Lows around 50. East winds around 5 miles per hour. Tuesday, sunny. Highs around 80. South winds 5 to 10 miles per hour. Tuesday night, clear. Lows in the mid-50s. South winds around 5 miles per hour. Wednesday, sunny. Highs in the mid-80s. West winds 5 to 10 miles per hour. Wednesday night, clear. Lows in the upper 50s. Thursday through Sunday, mostly clear. Highs in the mid-80s. Lows in the upper 50s. At 10 a.m. at Lambert Field in St. Louis, it was sunny with a temperature of 66 degrees. The dew point was 45, giving us a relative humidity of 46%. The wind was northeast at 6 miles an hour, and the pressure was 30.30 inches and steady. Elsewhere in the metro area, in Chesterfield, it was sunny and the temperature was 62. In Belleville, it was 66 degrees. In Cahokia, it was sunny and 64 degrees. In St. Charles, it was sunny and 66. Across the region, it was sunny in Columbia, Missouri, with a temperature of 65. In Quincy, it was sunny and 64.
degrees. In Kansas City, it was sunny and the temperature was 64. It was sunny in Springfield, Missouri, with a temperature of 69. In Rolla, it was sunny and the temperature was 66. It was sunny in Cape Girardeau, with 68 degrees. It was sunny in Springfield, Illinois, with a temperature of 62. Once again in St. Louis, it was sunny, the temperature was 66 degrees, and the wind was northeast at 6 miles an hour. The current time is 10:15 a.m. Central Daylight Time. 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Here are the forecast highlights for today through Sunday. Largely dry conditions persist through the work week, with temperatures remaining 5 to 10 degrees above average and little in the way of weather hazards expected. Today, sunny. Highs in the upper 70s. Northeast winds around 5 miles per hour. Tonight, clear. Lows around 50. East winds around 5 miles per hour. Tuesday, sunny. Highs around 80. South winds 5 to 10 miles per hour. Tuesday night, clear. Lows in the mid-50s. South winds around 5 miles per hour. Wednesday, sunny. Highs in the mid-80s. West winds 5 to 10 miles per hour. Wednesday night, clear. Lows in the upper 50s. Thursday through Sunday, mostly clear. Highs in the mid-80s. Lows in the upper 50s. At 10 a.m. at Lambert Field in St. Louis, it was sunny with a temperature of 66 degrees. The dew point was 45, giving us a relative humidity of 46%. The wind was northeast at 6 miles an hour, and the pressure was 30.30 inches and steady. Elsewhere in the metro area, in Chesterfield, it was sunny and the temperature was 62. In Belleville, it was 66 degrees. In Cahokia, it was sunny and 64 degrees. In St. Charles, it was sunny and 66. Across the region, it was sunny in Columbia, Missouri, with a temperature of 65. In Quincy, it was sunny and 64 degrees. In Kansas City, it was sunny and the temperature was 64. It was sunny in Springfield, Missouri, with a temperature of 69. In Rolla, it was sunny and the temperature was 66. It was sunny in Cape Girardeau, with 68 degrees. It was sunny in Springfield, Illinois, with a temperature of 62. Once again in St. Louis, it was sunny, the temperature was 66 degrees, and the wind was northeast at 6 miles an hour. The current time is 10:18 a.m. Central Daylight Time. 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Here are the forecast highlights for today through Sunday. Largely dry conditions persist through the work week, with temperatures remaining 5 to 10 degrees above average and little in the way of weather hazards expected. Today, sunny. Highs in the upper 70s. Northeast winds around 5 miles per hour. Tonight, clear. Lows around 50. East winds around 5 miles per hour. Tuesday, sunny. Highs around 80. South winds 5 to 10 miles per hour. Tuesday night, clear. Lows in the mid-50s. South winds around 5 miles per hour. Wednesday, sunny. Highs in the mid-80s. West winds 5 to 10 miles per hour. Wednesday night, clear. Lows in the upper 50s. Thursday through Sunday, mostly clear. Highs in the mid-80s.
lows in the upper 50s. At 10 a.m. at Lambert Field in St. Louis, it was sunny with a temperature of 66 degrees. The dew point was 45, giving us a relative humidity of 46%. The wind was northeast at 6 miles an hour, and the pressure was 30.30 inches and steady. Elsewhere in the metro area, in Chesterfield, it was sunny and the temperature was 62. In Belleville, it was 66 degrees. In Cahokia, it was sunny and 64 degrees. In St. Charles, it was sunny and 66. Across the region, it was sunny in Columbia, Missouri, with a temperature of 65. In Quincy, it was sunny and 64 degrees. In Kansas City, it was sunny and the temperature was 64. It was sunny in Springfield, Missouri, with a temperature of 69. In Rolla, it was sunny and the temperature was 66. It was sunny in Cape Girardeau, with 68 degrees. It was sunny in Springfield, Illinois, with a temperature of 62. Once again in St. Louis, it was sunny, the temperature was 66 degrees, and the wind was northeast at 6 miles an hour. The current time is 10:21 a.m. Central Daylight Time. 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Here are the forecast highlights for today through Sunday. Largely dry conditions persist through the work week, with temperatures remaining 5 to 10 degrees above average and little in the way of weather hazards expected. Today, sunny. Highs in the upper 70s. Northeast winds around 5 miles per hour. Tonight, clear. Lows around 50. East winds around 5 miles per hour. Tuesday, sunny. Highs around 80. South winds 5 to 10 miles per hour. Tuesday night, clear. Lows in the mid-50s. South winds around 5 miles per hour. Wednesday, sunny. Highs in the mid-80s. West winds 5 to 10 miles per hour. Wednesday night, clear. Lows in the upper 50s. Thursday through Sunday, mostly clear. Highs in the mid-80s. Lows in the upper 50s. At 10 a.m. at Lambert Field in St. Louis, it was sunny with a temperature of 66 degrees. The dew point was 45, giving us a relative humidity of 46%. The wind was northeast at 6 miles an hour, and the pressure was 30.30 inches and steady. Elsewhere in the metro area, in Chesterfield, it was sunny and the temperature was 62. In Belleville, it was 66 degrees. In Cahokia, it was sunny and 64 degrees. In St. Charles, it was sunny and 66. Across the region, it was sunny in Columbia, Missouri, with a temperature of 65. In Quincy, it was sunny and 64 degrees. In Kansas City, it was sunny and the temperature was 64. It was sunny in Springfield, Missouri, with a temperature of 69. In Rolla, it was sunny and the temperature was 66. It was sunny in Cape Girardeau, with 68 degrees. It was sunny in Springfield, Illinois, with a temperature of 62. Once again in St. Louis, it was sunny, the temperature was 66 degrees, and the wind was northeast at 6 miles an hour. The current time is 10:24 a.m. Central Daylight Time. 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Here are the forecast highlights for today through Sunday. Largely dry conditions persist through the work week, with temperatures remaining 5 to 10 degrees above average and little in the way of weather hazards expected. Today,
sunny. Highs in the upper 70s. Northeast winds around 5 miles per hour. Tonight, clear. Lows around 50. East winds around 5 miles per hour. Tuesday, sunny. Highs around 80. South winds 5 to 10 miles per hour. Tuesday night, clear. Lows in the mid-50s. South winds around 5 miles per hour. Wednesday, sunny. Highs in the mid-80s. West winds 5 to 10 miles per hour. Wednesday night, clear. Lows in the upper 50s. Thursday through Sunday, mostly clear. Highs in the mid-80s. Lows in the upper 50s. At 10 a.m. at Lambert Field in St. Louis, it was sunny with a temperature of 66 degrees. The dew point was 45, giving us a relative humidity of 46%. The wind was northeast at 6 miles an hour, and the pressure was 30.30 inches and steady. Elsewhere in the metro area, in Chesterfield, it was sunny and the temperature was 62. In Belleville, it was 66 degrees. In Cahokia, it was sunny and 64 degrees. In St. Charles, it was sunny and 66. Across the region, it was sunny in Columbia, Missouri, with a temperature of 65. In Quincy, it was sunny and 64 degrees. In Kansas City, it was sunny and the temperature was 64. It was sunny in Springfield, Missouri, with a temperature of 69. In Rolla, it was sunny and the temperature was 66. It was sunny in Cape Girardeau, with 68 degrees. It was sunny in Springfield, Illinois, with a temperature of 62. Once again in St. Louis, it was sunny, the temperature was 66 degrees, and the wind was northeast at 6 miles an hour. The current time is 10:27 a.m. Central Daylight Time. 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Here are the forecast highlights for today through Sunday. Largely dry conditions persist through the work week, with temperatures remaining 5 to 10 degrees above average and little in the way of weather hazards expected. Today, sunny. Highs in the upper 70s. Northeast winds around 5 miles per hour. Tonight, clear. Lows around 50. East winds around 5 miles per hour. Tuesday, sunny. Highs around 80. South winds 5 to 10 miles per hour. Tuesday night, clear. Lows in the mid-50s. South winds around 5 miles per hour. Wednesday, sunny. Highs in the mid-80s. West winds 5 to 10 miles per hour. Wednesday night, clear. Lows in the upper 50s. Thursday through Sunday, mostly clear. Highs in the mid-80s. Lows in the upper 50s. At 10 a.m. at Lambert Field in St. Louis, it was sunny with a temperature of 66 degrees. The dew point was 45, giving us a relative humidity of 46%. The wind was northeast at 6 miles an hour, and the pressure was 30.30 inches and steady. Elsewhere in the metro area, in Chesterfield, it was sunny and the temperature was 62. In Belleville, it was 66 degrees. In Cahokia, it was sunny and 64 degrees. In St. Charles, it was sunny and 66. Across the region, it was sunny in Columbia, Missouri, with a temperature of 65. In Quincy, it was sunny and 64 degrees. In Kansas City, it was sunny and the temperature was 64. It was sunny in Springfield, Missouri, with a temperature of 69. In Rolla, it was sunny and the temperature was 66. It was sunny in Cape Girardeau with 68 degrees. It was sunny in Springfield, Illinois with a temperature of 62. Once again in St. Louis, it was sunny, the temperature was 66 degrees.
breeze and the wind was northeast at 6 miles an hour. The current time is 10:30 a.m. Central Daylight Time. 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Here are the forecast highlights for today through Sunday. Largely dry conditions persist through the work week, with temperatures remaining 5 to 10 degrees above average and little in the way of weather hazards expected. Today, sunny. Highs in the upper 70s. Northeast winds around 5 miles per hour. Tonight, clear. Lows around 50. East winds around 5 miles per hour. Tuesday, sunny. Highs around 80. South winds 5 to 10 miles per hour. Tuesday night, clear. Lows in the mid-50s. South winds around 5 miles per hour. Wednesday, sunny. Highs in the mid-80s. West winds 5 to 10 miles per hour. Wednesday night, clear. Lows in the upper 50s. Thursday through Sunday, mostly clear. Highs in the mid-80s. Lows in the upper 50s. At 10 a.m. at Lambert Field in St. Louis, it was sunny with a temperature of 66 degrees. The dew point was 45, giving us a relative humidity of 46%. The wind was northeast at 6 miles an hour, and the pressure was 30.30 inches and steady. Elsewhere in the metro area, in Chesterfield, it was sunny and the temperature was 62. In Belleville, it was 66 degrees. In Cahokia, it was sunny and 64 degrees. In St. Charles, it was sunny and 66. Across the region, it was sunny in Columbia, Missouri, with a temperature of 65. In Quincy, it was sunny and 64 degrees. In Kansas City, it was sunny and the temperature was 64. It was sunny in Springfield, Missouri, with a temperature of 69. In Rolla, it was sunny and the temperature was 66. It was sunny in Cape Girardeau, with 68 degrees. It was sunny in Springfield, Illinois, with a temperature of 62. Once again in St. Louis, it was sunny, the temperature was 66 degrees, and the wind was northeast at 6 miles an hour. The current time is 10:33 a.m. Central Daylight Time. 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Here are the forecast highlights for today through Sunday. Largely dry conditions persist through the work week, with temperatures remaining 5 to 10 degrees above average and little in the way of weather hazards expected. Today, sunny. Highs in the upper 70s. Northeast winds around 5 miles per hour. Tonight, clear. Lows around 50. East winds around 5 miles per hour. Tuesday, sunny. Highs around 80. South winds 5 to 10 miles per hour. Tuesday night, clear. Lows in the mid-50s. South winds around 5 miles per hour. Wednesday, sunny. Highs in the mid-80s. West winds 5 to 10 miles per hour. Wednesday night, clear. Lows in the upper 50s. Thursday through Sunday, mostly clear. Highs in the mid-80s. Lows in the upper 50s. At 10 a.m. at Lambert Field in St. Louis, it was sunny with a temperature of 66 degrees. The dew point was 45, giving us a relative humidity of 46%. The wind was northeast at 6 miles an hour, and the pressure was 30.30 inches and steady. Elsewhere in the metro area, in Chesterfield, it was sunny and the temperature was 62.
Manila, it was 66 degrees. In Cahokia, it was sunny and 64 degrees. In St. Charles, it was sunny and 66. Across the region, it was sunny in Columbia, Missouri, with a temperature of 65. In Quincy, it was sunny and 64 degrees. In Kansas City, it was sunny and the temperature was 64. It was sunny in Springfield, Missouri, with a temperature of 69. In Rolla, it was sunny and the temperature was 66. It was sunny in Cape Girardeau, with 68 degrees. It was sunny in Springfield, Illinois, with a temperature of 62. Once again in St. Louis, it was sunny, the temperature was 66 degrees, and the wind was northeast at 6 miles an hour. The current time is 10:36 a.m. Central Daylight Time. This is NOAA, Weather Radio KDO 89 St. Louis, Missouri, broadcasting on 106. In Belleville, it was 66 degrees.

was sunny in Springfield, Illinois, with a temperature of 62. Once again in St. Louis, it was sunny, the temperature was 66 degrees, and the wind was northeast at 6 miles an hour. The current time is 10:36 a.m. Central Daylight Time. 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Here are the forecast highlights for today through Sunday. Largely dry conditions persist through the work week, with temperatures remaining 5 to 10 degrees above average and little in the way of weather hazards expected. Today, sunny. Highs in the upper 70s. Northeast winds around 5 miles per hour. Tonight, clear. Lows around 50. East winds around 5 miles per hour. Tuesday, sunny. Highs around 80. South winds 5 to 10 miles per hour. Tuesday night, clear. Lows in the mid-50s. South winds around 5 miles per hour. Wednesday, sunny. Highs in the mid-80s. West winds 5 to 10 miles per hour. Wednesday night, clear. Lows in the upper 50s. Thursday through Sunday, mostly clear. Highs in the mid-80s. Lows in the upper 50s. At 10 a.m. at Lambert Field in St. Louis, it was sunny with a temperature of 66 degrees. The dew point was 45, giving us a relative humidity of 46%. The wind was northeast at 6 miles an hour, and the pressure was 30.30 inches and steady. Elsewhere in the metro area, in Chesterfield, it was sunny and the temperature was 62. In Belleville, it was 66 degrees. In Cahokia, it was sunny and 64 degrees. In St. Charles, it was sunny and 66. Across the region, it was sunny in Columbia, Missouri, with a temperature of 65. In Quincy, it was sunny and 64 degrees. In Kansas City, it was sunny and the temperature was 64. It was sunny in Springfield, Missouri, with a temperature of 69. In Rolla, it was sunny and the temperature was 66. It was sunny in Cape Girardeau with 68 degrees. It was sunny in Springfield, Illinois with a temperature of 62. Once again in St. Louis, it was sunny, the temperature was 66 degrees and the wind was northeast at 6 miles an hour. The current time is 10:39 a.m. Central Daylight Time. 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Here are the forecast highlights for today through Sunday. Largely dry conditions persist through the work week, with temperatures remaining 5 to 10 degrees above average and little in the way of weather hazards expected. Today, sunny. Highs in the upper 70s. Northeast winds around 5 miles per hour. Tonight, clear. Lows around 50. East winds around 5 miles per hour. Tuesday, sunny. Highs around 80. South winds 5 to 10 miles per hour. Tuesday night, clear. Lows in the mid-50s. South winds around 5 miles per hour. Wednesday, sunny. Highs in the mid-80s. West winds 5 to 10 miles per hour. Wednesday night, clear. Lows in the upper 50s. Thursday through Sunday, mostly clear. Highs in the mid-80s. Lows in the upper 50s. At 10 a.m. at Lambert Field in St. Louis, it was sunny with a temperature of 66 degrees. The dew point was 45, giving us a relative humidity of 46%. The wind was northeast at 6 miles an hour, and the pressure

30.30 inches and steady. Elsewhere in the metro area, in Chesterfield, it was sunny and the temperature was 62. In Belleville, it was 66 degrees. In Cahokia, it was sunny and 64 degrees. In St. Charles, it was sunny and 66. Across the region, it was sunny in Columbia, Missouri, with a temperature of 65. In Quincy, it was sunny and 64 degrees. In Kansas City, it was sunny and the temperature was 64. It was sunny in Springfield, Missouri, with a temperature of 69. In Rolla, it was sunny and the temperature was 66. It was sunny in Cape Girardeau, with 68 degrees. It was sunny in Springfield, Illinois, with a temperature of 62. Once again in St. Louis, it was sunny, the temperature was 66 degrees, and the wind was northeast at 6 miles an hour. The current time is 10:41 a.m. Central Daylight Time. 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Here are the forecast highlights for today through Sunday. Largely dry conditions persist through the work week, with temperatures remaining 5 to 10 degrees above average and little in the way of weather hazards expected. Today, sunny. Highs in the upper 70s. Northeast winds around 5 miles per hour. Tonight, clear. Lows around 50. East winds around 5 miles per hour. Tuesday, sunny. Highs around 80. South winds 5 to 10 miles per hour. Tuesday night, clear. Lows in the mid-50s. South winds around 5 miles per hour. Wednesday, sunny. Highs in the mid-80s. West winds 5 to 10 miles per hour. Wednesday night, clear. Lows in the upper 50s. Thursday through Sunday, mostly clear. Highs in the mid-80s. Lows in the upper 50s. At 10 a.m. at Lambert Field in St. Louis, it was sunny with a temperature of 66 degrees. The dew point was 45, giving us a relative humidity of 46%. The wind was northeast at 6 miles an hour, and the pressure was 30.30 inches and steady. Elsewhere in the metro area, in Chesterfield, it was sunny and the temperature was 62. In Belleville, it was 66 degrees. In Cahokia, it was sunny and 64 degrees. In St. Charles, it was sunny and 66. Across the region, it was sunny in Columbia, Missouri, with a temperature of 65. In Quincy, it was sunny and 64 degrees. In Kansas City, it was sunny and the temperature was 64. It was sunny in Springfield, Missouri, with a temperature of 69. In Rolla, it was sunny and the temperature was 66. It was sunny in Cape Girardeau, with 68 degrees. It was sunny in Springfield, Illinois, with a temperature of 62. Once again in St. Louis, it was sunny, the temperature was 66 degrees, and the wind was northeast at 6 miles an hour. The current time is 10:44 a.m. Central Daylight Time. 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Here are the forecast highlights for today through Sunday. Largely dry conditions persist through the work week, with temperatures remaining 5 to 10 degrees above average and little in the way of weather hazards expected. Today, sunny. Highs in the upper 70s. Northeast winds around 5 miles per hour. Tonight, clear. Lows around 50. East winds around 5 miles per hour. Tuesday, sunny. Highs around 80.
south winds 5 to 10 miles per hour. Tuesday night, clear. Lows in the mid-50s. South winds around 5 miles per hour. Wednesday, sunny. Highs in the mid-80s. West winds 5 to 10 miles per hour. Wednesday night, clear. Lows in the upper 50s. Thursday through Sunday, mostly clear. Highs in the mid-80s. Lows in the upper 50s. At 10 a.m. at Lambert Field in St. Louis, it was sunny with a temperature of 66 degrees. The dew point was 45, giving us a relative humidity of 46%. The wind was northeast at 6 miles an hour, and the pressure was 30.30 inches and steady. Elsewhere in the metro area, in Chesterfield, it was sunny and the temperature was 62. In Belleville, it was 66 degrees. In Cahokia, it was sunny and 64 degrees. In St. Charles, it was sunny and 66. Across the region, it was sunny in Columbia, Missouri, with a temperature of 65. In Quincy, it was sunny and 64 degrees. In Kansas City, it was sunny and the temperature was 64. It was sunny in Springfield, Missouri, with a temperature of 69. In Rolla, it was sunny and the temperature was 66. It was sunny in Cape Girardeau, with 68 degrees. It was sunny in Springfield, Illinois, with a temperature of 62. Once again in St. Louis, it was sunny, the temperature was 66 degrees, and the wind was northeast at 6 miles an hour. The current time is 10:47 a.m. Central Daylight Time. 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Here are the forecast highlights for today through Sunday. Largely dry conditions persist through the work week, with temperatures remaining 5 to 10 degrees above average and little in the way of weather hazards expected. Today, sunny. Highs in the upper 70s. Northeast winds around 5 miles per hour. Tonight, clear. Lows around 50. East winds around 5 miles per hour. Tuesday, sunny. Highs around 80. South winds 5 to 10 miles per hour. Tuesday night, clear. Lows in the mid-50s. South winds around 5 miles per hour. Wednesday, sunny. Highs in the mid-80s. West winds 5 to 10 miles per hour. Wednesday night, clear. Lows in the upper 50s. Thursday through Sunday, mostly clear. Highs in the mid-80s. Lows in the upper 50s. At 10 a.m. at Lambert Field in St. Louis, it was sunny with a temperature of 66 degrees. The dew point was 45, giving us a relative humidity of 46%. The wind was northeast at 6 miles an hour, and the pressure was 30.30 inches and steady. Elsewhere in the metro area, in Chesterfield, it was sunny and the temperature was 62. In Belleville, it was 66 degrees. In Cahokia, it was sunny and 64 degrees. In St. Charles, it was sunny and 66. Across the region, it was sunny in Columbia, Missouri, with a temperature of 65. In Quincy, it was sunny and 64 degrees. In Kansas City, it was sunny and the temperature was 64. It was sunny in Springfield, Missouri, with a temperature of 69. In Rolla, it was sunny and the temperature was 66. It was sunny in Cape Girardeau with 68 degrees. It was sunny in Springfield, Illinois with a temperature of 62. Once again in St. Louis, it was sunny, the temperature was 66 degrees and the wind was northeast at 6 miles an hour. The current time is 10:50 a.m. Central Daylight Time. 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
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Here are the forecast highlights for today through Sunday. Largely dry conditions persist through the work week, with temperatures remaining 5 to 10 degrees above average and little in the way of weather hazards expected. Today, sunny. Highs in the upper 70s. Northeast winds around 5 miles per hour. Tonight, clear. Lows around 50. East winds around 5 miles per hour. Tuesday, sunny. Highs around 80. South winds 5 to 10 miles per hour. Tuesday night, clear. Lows in the mid-50s. South winds around 5 miles per hour. Wednesday, sunny. Highs in the mid-80s. West winds 5 to 10 miles per hour. Wednesday night, clear. Lows in the upper 50s. Thursday through Sunday, mostly clear. Highs in the mid-80s. Lows in the upper 50s. At 10 a.m. at Lambert Field in St. Louis, it was sunny with a temperature of 66 degrees. The dew point was 45, giving us a relative humidity of 46%. The wind was northeast at 6 miles an hour, and the pressure was 30.30 inches and steady. Elsewhere in the metro area, in Chesterfield, it was sunny and the temperature was 62. In Belleville, it was 66 degrees. In Cahokia, it was sunny and 64 degrees. In St. Charles, it was sunny and 66. Across the region, it was sunny in Columbia, Missouri, with a temperature of 65. In Quincy, it was sunny and 64 degrees. In Kansas City, it was sunny and the temperature was 64. It was sunny in Springfield, Missouri, with a temperature of 69. In Rolla, it was sunny and the temperature was 66. It was sunny in Cape Girardeau, with 68 degrees. It was sunny in Springfield, Illinois, with a temperature of 62. Once again in St. Louis, it was sunny, the temperature was 66 degrees, and the wind was northeast at 6 miles an hour. The current time is 10:53 a.m. Central Daylight Time. 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Here are the forecast highlights for today through Sunday. Largely dry conditions persist through the work week, with temperatures remaining 5 to 10 degrees above average and little in the way of weather hazards expected. Today, sunny. Highs in the upper 70s. Northeast winds around 5 miles per hour. Tonight, clear. Lows around 50. East winds around 5 miles per hour. Tuesday, sunny. Highs around 80. South winds 5 to 10 miles per hour. Tuesday night, clear. Lows in the mid-50s. South winds around 5 miles per hour. Wednesday, sunny. Highs in the mid-80s. West winds 5 to 10 miles per hour. Wednesday night, clear. Lows in the upper 50s. Thursday through Sunday, mostly clear. Highs in the mid-80s. Lows in the upper 50s. At 10 a.m. at Lambert Field in St. Louis, it was sunny with a temperature of 66 degrees. The dew point was 45, giving us a relative humidity of 46%. The wind was northeast at 6 miles an hour, and the pressure was 30.30 inches and steady. Elsewhere in the metro area, in Chesterfield, it was sunny and the temperature was 62. In Belleville, it was 66 degrees. In Cahokia, it was sunny and 64 degrees. In St. Charles, it was sunny and 66. Across the region, it was sunny in Columbia, Missouri, with a temperature of 65. In Quincy, it was sunny and 64 degrees.
degrees. In Kansas City, it was sunny and the temperature was 64. It was sunny in Springfield, Missouri, with a temperature of 69. In Rolla, it was sunny and the temperature was 66. It was sunny in Cape Girardeau, with 68 degrees. It was sunny in Springfield, Illinois, with a temperature of 62. Once again in St. Louis, it was sunny, the temperature was 66 degrees, and the wind was northeast at 6 miles an hour. The current time is 10:56 a.m. Central Daylight Time. 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Here are the forecast highlights for today through Sunday. Largely dry conditions persist through the work week, with temperatures remaining 5 to 10 degrees above average and little in the way of weather hazards expected. Today, sunny. Highs in the upper 70s. Northeast winds around 5 miles per hour. Tonight, clear. Lows around 50. East winds around 5 miles per hour. Tuesday, sunny. Highs around 80. South winds 5 to 10 miles per hour. Tuesday night, clear. Lows in the mid-50s. South winds around 5 miles per hour. Wednesday, sunny. Highs in the mid-80s. West winds 5 to 10 miles per hour. Wednesday night, clear. Lows in the upper 50s. Thursday through Sunday, mostly clear. Highs in the mid-80s. Lows in the upper 50s. At 10 a.m. at Lambert Field in St. Louis, it was sunny with a temperature of 66 degrees. The dew point was 45, giving us a relative humidity of 46%. The wind was northeast at 6 miles an hour, and the pressure was 30.30 inches and steady. Elsewhere in the metro area, in Chesterfield, it was sunny and the temperature was 62. In Belleville, it was 66 degrees. In Cahokia, it was sunny and 64 degrees. In St. Charles, it was sunny and 66. Across the region, it was sunny in Columbia, Missouri, with a temperature of 65. In Quincy, it was sunny and 64 degrees. In Kansas City, it was sunny and the temperature was 64. It was sunny in Springfield, Missouri, with a temperature of 69. In Rolla, it was sunny and the temperature was 66. It was sunny in Cape Girardeau, with 68 degrees. It was sunny in Springfield, Illinois, with a temperature of 62. Once again in St. Louis, it was sunny, the temperature was 66 degrees, and the wind was northeast at 6 miles an hour. The current time is 10:59 a.m. Central Daylight Time. 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Here are the forecast highlights for today through Sunday. Largely dry conditions persist through the work week, with temperatures remaining 5 to 10 degrees above average and little in the way of weather hazards expected. Today, sunny. Highs in the upper 70s. Northeast winds around 5 miles per hour. Tonight, clear. Lows around 50. East winds around 5 miles per hour. Tuesday, sunny. Highs around 80. South winds 5 to 10 miles per hour. Tuesday night, clear. Lows in the mid-50s. South winds around 5 miles per hour. Wednesday, sunny. Highs in the mid-80s. West winds 5 to 10 miles per hour. Wednesday night, clear. Lows in the upper 50s. Thursday through Sunday, mostly clear. Highs in the mid-80s.
lows in the upper 50s. At 10 a.m. at Lambert Field in St. Louis, it was sunny with a temperature of 66 degrees. The dew point was 45, giving us a relative humidity of 46%. The wind was northeast at 6 miles an hour, and the pressure was 30.30 inches and steady. Elsewhere in the metro area, in Chesterfield, it was sunny and the temperature was 62. In Belleville, it was 66 degrees. In Cahokia, it was sunny and 64 degrees. In St. Charles, it was sunny and 66. Across the region, it was sunny in Columbia, Missouri, with a temperature of 65. In Quincy, it was sunny and 64 degrees. In Kansas City, it was sunny and the temperature was 64. It was sunny in Springfield, Missouri, with a temperature of 69. In Rolla, it was sunny and the temperature was 66. It was sunny in Cape Girardeau, with 68 degrees. It was sunny in Springfield, Illinois, with a temperature of 62. Once again in St. Louis, it was sunny, the temperature was 66 degrees, and the wind was northeast at 6 miles an hour. The current time is 11:02 a.m. Central Daylight Time. 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Here are the forecast highlights for today through Sunday. Largely dry conditions persist through the work week, with temperatures remaining 5 to 10 degrees above average and little in the way of weather hazards expected. Today, sunny. Highs in the upper 70s. Northeast winds around 5 miles per hour. Tonight, clear. Lows around 50. East winds around 5 miles per hour. Tuesday, sunny. Highs around 80. South winds 5 to 10 miles per hour. Tuesday night, clear. Lows in the mid-50s. South winds around 5 miles per hour. Wednesday, sunny. Highs in the mid-80s. West winds 5 to 10 miles per hour. Wednesday night, clear. Lows in the upper 50s. Thursday through Sunday, mostly clear. Highs in the mid-80s. Lows in the upper 50s. At 10 a.m. at Lambert Field in St. Louis, it was sunny with a temperature of 66 degrees. The dew point was 45, giving us a relative humidity of 46%. The wind was northeast at 6 miles an hour, and the pressure was 30.30 inches and steady. Elsewhere in the metro area, in Chesterfield, it was sunny and the temperature was 62. In Belleville, it was 66 degrees. In Cahokia, it was sunny and 64 degrees. In St. Charles, it was sunny and 66. Across the region, it was sunny in Columbia, Missouri, with a temperature of 65. In Quincy, it was sunny and 64 degrees. In Kansas City, it was sunny and the temperature was 64. It was sunny in Springfield, Missouri, with a temperature of 69. In Rolla, it was sunny and the temperature was 66. It was sunny in Cape Girardeau with 68 degrees. It was sunny in Springfield, Illinois with a temperature of 62. Once again in St. Louis, it was sunny, the temperature was 66 degrees and the wind was northeast at 6 miles an hour. The current time is 11:05 a.m. Central Daylight Time. 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Here are the forecast highlights for today through Sunday. Largely dry conditions persist through the work week, with temperatures remaining 5 to 10 degrees above average and little in the way of weather hazards expected. Today,
sunny. Highs in the upper 70s. Northeast winds around 5 miles per hour. Tonight, clear. Lows around 50. East winds around 5 miles per hour. Tuesday, sunny. Highs around 80. South winds 5 to 10 miles per hour. Tuesday night, clear. Lows in the mid-50s. South winds around 5 miles per hour. Wednesday, sunny. Highs in the mid-80s. West winds 5 to 10 miles per hour. Wednesday night, clear. Lows in the upper 50s. Thursday through Sunday, mostly clear. Highs in the mid-80s. Lows in the upper 50s. At 10 a.m. at Lambert Field in St. Louis, it was sunny with a temperature of 66 degrees. The dew point was 45, giving us a relative humidity of 46%. The wind was northeast at 6 miles an hour, and the pressure was 30.30 inches and steady. Elsewhere in the metro area, in Chesterfield, it was sunny and the temperature was 62. In Belleville, it was 66 degrees. In Cahokia, it was sunny and 64 degrees. In St. Charles, it was sunny and 66. Across the region, it was sunny in Columbia, Missouri, with a temperature of 65. In Quincy, it was sunny and 64 degrees. In Kansas City, it was sunny and the temperature was 64. It was sunny in Springfield, Missouri, with a temperature of 69. In Rolla, it was sunny and the temperature was 66. It was sunny in Cape Girardeau, with 68 degrees. It was sunny in Springfield, Illinois, with a temperature of 62. Once again in St. Louis, it was sunny, the temperature was 66 degrees, and the wind was northeast at 6 miles an hour. The current time is 11:08 a.m. Central Daylight Time. 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Here are the forecast highlights for today through Sunday. Largely dry conditions persist through the work week, with temperatures remaining 5 to 10 degrees above average and little in the way of weather hazards expected. Today, sunny. Highs in the upper 70s. Northeast winds around 5 miles per hour. Tonight, clear. Lows around 50. East winds around 5 miles per hour. Tuesday, sunny. Highs around 80. South winds 5 to 10 miles per hour. Tuesday night, clear. Lows in the mid-50s. South winds around 5 miles per hour. Wednesday, sunny. Highs in the mid-80s. West winds 5 to 10 miles per hour. Wednesday night, clear. Lows in the upper 50s. Thursday through Sunday, mostly clear. Highs in the mid-80s. Lows in the upper 50s. At 10 a.m. at Lambert Field in St. Louis, it was sunny with a temperature of 66 degrees. The dew point was 45, giving us a relative humidity of 46%. The wind was northeast at 6 miles an hour, and the pressure was 30.30 inches and steady. Elsewhere in the metro area, in Chesterfield, it was sunny and the temperature was 62. In Belleville, it was 66 degrees. In Cahokia, it was sunny and 64 degrees. In St. Charles, it was sunny and 66. Across the region, it was sunny in Columbia, Missouri, with a temperature of 65. In Quincy, it was sunny and 64 degrees. In Kansas City, it was sunny and the temperature was 64. It was sunny in Springfield, Missouri, with a temperature of 69. In Rolla, it was sunny and the temperature was 66. It was sunny in Cape Girardeau with 68 degrees. It was sunny in Springfield, Illinois with a temperature of 62. Once again in St. Louis, it was sunny, the temperature was 66 degrees and the
wind was northeast at 6 miles an hour. At 11 a.m. at Lambert Field in St. Louis, it was sunny with a temperature of 70 degrees. The dew point was 41, giving us a relative humidity of 34%. The wind was east at 10 miles an hour, and the pressure was 30.30 inches and steady. Elsewhere in the metro area, in Chesterfield, it was sunny and the temperature was 67. In Belleville, it was 71 degrees. In Cahokia, it was sunny and 70 degrees. In St. Charles, it was sunny and 70. Across the region, it was sunny in Columbia, Missouri, with a temperature of 68. In Quincy, it was sunny and 68 degrees. In Kansas City, it was sunny and the temperature was 68. It was sunny in Springfield, Missouri, with a temperature of 73. In Rolla, it was sunny and the temperature was 69. In Farmington, it was 72 degrees. It was sunny in Cape Girardeau, with 70 degrees. It was sunny in Springfield, Illinois, with a temperature of 67. Once again in St. Louis, it was sunny, the temperature was 70 degrees, and the wind was east at 10 miles an hour. The current time is 11:12 a.m. Central Daylight Time. 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Here are the forecast highlights for today through Sunday. Largely dry conditions persist through the work week, with temperatures remaining 5 to 10 degrees above average and little in the way of weather hazards expected. Today, sunny. Highs in the upper 70s. Northeast winds around 5 miles per hour. Tonight, clear. Lows around 50. East winds around 5 miles per hour. Tuesday, sunny. Highs around 80. South winds 5 to 10 miles per hour. Tuesday night, clear. Lows in the mid-50s. South winds around 5 miles per hour. Wednesday, sunny. Highs in the mid-80s. West winds 5 to 10 miles per hour. Wednesday night, clear. Lows in the upper 50s. Thursday through Sunday, mostly clear. Highs in the mid-80s. Lows in the upper 50s. At 11 a.m. at Lambert Field in St. Louis, it was sunny with a temperature of 70 degrees. The dew point was 41, giving us a relative humidity of 34%. The wind was east at 10 miles an hour, and the pressure was 30.30 inches and steady. Elsewhere in the metro area, in Chesterfield, it was sunny and the temperature was 67. In Belleville, it was 71 degrees. In Cahokia, it was sunny and 70 degrees. In St. Charles, it was sunny and 70. Across the region, it was sunny in Columbia, Missouri, with a temperature of 68. In Quincy, it was sunny and 68 degrees. In Kansas City, it was sunny and the temperature was 68. It was sunny in Springfield, Missouri, with a temperature of 73. In Rolla, it was sunny and the temperature was 69. In Farmington, it was 72 degrees. It was sunny in Cape Girardeau, with 70 degrees. It was sunny in Springfield, Illinois, with a temperature of 67. Once again in St. Louis, it was sunny, the temperature was 70 degrees, and the wind was east at 10 miles an hour. The current time is 11:15 a.m. Central Daylight Time. 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Here are the forecast highlights for today through Sunday. Largely dry conditions persist through the work week, with temperatures remaining 5 to 10 degrees above average and little in the way of weather hazards expected.
Today, sunny. Highs in the upper 70s. Northeast winds around 5 miles per hour. Tonight, clear. Lows around 50. East winds around 5 miles per hour. Tuesday, sunny. Highs around 80. South winds 5 to 10 miles per hour. Tuesday night, clear. Lows in the mid-50s. South winds around 5 miles per hour. Wednesday, sunny. Highs in the mid-80s. West winds 5 to 10 miles per hour. Wednesday night, clear. Lows in the upper 50s. Thursday through Sunday, mostly clear. Highs in the mid-80s. Lows in the upper 50s. At 11 a.m. at Lambert Field in St. Louis, it was sunny with a temperature of 70 degrees. The dew point was 41, giving us a relative humidity of 34%. The wind was east at 10 miles an hour, and the pressure was 30.30 inches and steady. Elsewhere in the metro area, in Chesterfield, it was sunny and the temperature was 67. In Belleville, it was 71 degrees. In Cahokia, it was sunny and 70 degrees. In St. Charles, it was sunny and 70. Across the region, it was sunny in Columbia, Missouri, with a temperature of 68. In Quincy, it was sunny and 68 degrees. In Kansas City, it was sunny and the temperature was 68. It was sunny in Springfield, Missouri, with a temperature of 73. In Rolla, it was sunny and the temperature was 69. In Farmington, it was 72 degrees. It was sunny in Cape Girardeau, with 70 degrees. It was sunny in Springfield, Illinois, with a temperature of 67. Once again in St. Louis, it was sunny, the temperature was 70 degrees, and the wind was east at 10 miles an hour. The current time is 11:18 a.m. Central Daylight Time. 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Here are the forecast highlights for today through Sunday. Largely dry conditions persist through the work week, with temperatures remaining 5 to 10 degrees above average and little in the way of weather hazards expected. Today, sunny. Highs in the upper 70s. Northeast winds around 5 miles per hour. Tonight, clear. Lows around 50. East winds around 5 miles per hour. Tuesday, sunny. Highs around 80. South winds 5 to 10 miles per hour. Tuesday night, clear. Lows in the mid-50s. South winds around 5 miles per hour. Wednesday, sunny. Highs in the mid-80s. West winds 5 to 10 miles per hour. Wednesday night, clear. Lows in the upper 50s. Thursday through Sunday, mostly clear. Highs in the mid-80s. Lows in the upper 50s. At 11 a.m. at Lambert Field in St. Louis, it was sunny with a temperature of 70 degrees. The dew point was 41, giving us a relative humidity of 34%. The wind was east at 10 miles an hour, and the pressure was 30.30 inches and steady. Elsewhere in the metro area, in Chesterfield, it was sunny and the temperature was 67. In Belleville, it was 71 degrees. In Cahokia, it was sunny and 70 degrees. In St. Charles, it was sunny and 70. Across the region, it was sunny in Columbia, Missouri, with a temperature of 68. In Quincy, it was sunny and 68 degrees. In Kansas City, it was sunny and the temperature was 68. It was sunny in Springfield, Missouri, with a temperature of 73. In Rolla, it was sunny and the temperature was 69. In Farmington, it was 72 degrees. It was sunny in Cape Girardeau, with 70 degrees. It was sunny in Springfield, Illinois, with a temperature of 67. Once again in St. Louis,
It was sunny, the temperature was 70 degrees, and the wind was east at 10 miles an hour. The current time is 11:20 a.m. Central Daylight Time. 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Here are the forecast highlights for today through Sunday. Largely dry conditions persist through the work week, with temperatures remaining 5 to 10 degrees above average and little in the way of weather hazards expected. Today, sunny. Highs in the upper 70s. Northeast winds around 5 miles per hour. Tonight, clear. Lows around 50. East winds around 5 miles per hour. Tuesday, sunny. Highs around 80. South winds 5 to 10 miles per hour. Tuesday night, clear. Lows in the mid-50s. South winds around 5 miles per hour. Wednesday, sunny. Highs in the mid-80s. West winds 5 to 10 miles per hour. Wednesday night, clear. Lows in the upper 50s. Thursday through Sunday, mostly clear. Highs in the mid-80s. Lows in the upper 50s. At 11 a.m. at Lambert Field in St. Louis, it was sunny with a temperature of 70 degrees. The dew point was 41, giving us a relative humidity of 34%. The wind was east at 10 miles an hour, and the pressure was 30.30 inches and steady. Elsewhere in the metro area, in Chesterfield, it was sunny and the temperature was 67. In Belleville, it was 71 degrees. In Cahokia, it was sunny and 70 degrees. In St. Charles, it was sunny and 70. Across the region, it was sunny in Columbia, Missouri, with a temperature of 68. In Quincy, it was sunny and 68 degrees. In Kansas City, it was sunny and the temperature was 68. It was sunny in Springfield, Missouri, with a temperature of 73. In Rolla, it was sunny and the temperature was 69. In Farmington, it was 72 degrees. It was sunny in Cape Girardeau, with 70 degrees. It was sunny in Springfield, Illinois, with a temperature of 67. Once again in St. Louis, it was sunny, the temperature was 70 degrees, and the wind was east at 10 miles an hour. The current time is 11:23 a.m. Central Daylight Time. 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Here are the forecast highlights for today through Sunday. Largely dry conditions persist through the work week, with temperatures remaining 5 to 10 degrees above average and little in the way of weather hazards expected. Today, sunny. Highs in the upper 70s. Northeast winds around 5 miles per hour. Tonight, clear. Lows around 50. East winds around 5 miles per hour. Tuesday, sunny. Highs around 80. South winds 5 to 10 miles per hour. Tuesday night, clear. Lows in the mid-50s. South winds around 5 miles per hour. Wednesday, sunny. Highs in the mid-80s. West winds 5 to 10 miles per hour. Wednesday night, clear. Lows in the upper 50s. Thursday through Sunday, mostly clear. Highs in the mid-80s. Lows in the upper 50s. At 11 a.m. at Lambert Field in St. Louis, it was sunny with a temperature of 70 degrees. The dew point was 41, giving us a relative humidity of 34%. The wind was east at 10 miles an hour, and the pressure was 30.30 inches and steady.
Elsewhere in the metro area, in Chesterfield, it was sunny and the temperature was 67. In Belleville, it was 71 degrees. In Cahokia, it was sunny and 70 degrees. In St. Charles, it was sunny and 70. Across the region, it was sunny in Columbia, Missouri, with a temperature of 68. In Quincy, it was sunny and 68 degrees. In Kansas City, it was sunny and the temperature was 68. It was sunny in Springfield, Missouri, with a temperature of 73. In Rolla, it was sunny and the temperature was 69. In Farmington, it was 72 degrees. It was sunny in Cape Girardeau, with 70 degrees. It was sunny in Springfield, Illinois, with a temperature of 67. Once again in St. Louis, it was sunny, the temperature was 70 degrees, and the wind was east at 10 miles an hour. The current time is 11:26 a.m. Central Daylight Time. 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Here are the forecast highlights for today through Sunday. Largely dry conditions persist through the work week, with temperatures remaining 5 to 10 degrees above average and little in the way of weather hazards expected. Today, sunny. Highs in the upper 70s. Northeast winds around 5 miles per hour. Tonight, clear. Lows around 50. East winds around 5 miles per hour. Tuesday, sunny. Highs around 80. South winds 5 to 10 miles per hour. Tuesday night, clear. Lows in the mid-50s. South winds around 5 miles per hour. Wednesday, sunny. Highs in the mid-80s. West winds 5 to 10 miles per hour. Wednesday night, clear. Lows in the upper 50s. Thursday through Sunday, mostly clear. Highs in the mid-80s. Lows in the upper 50s. At 11 a.m. at Lambert Field in St. Louis, it was sunny with a temperature of 70 degrees. The dew point was 41, giving us a relative humidity of 34%. The wind was east at 10 miles an hour, and the pressure was 30.30 inches and steady. Elsewhere in the metro area, in Chesterfield, it was sunny and the temperature was 67. In Belleville, it was 71 degrees. In Cahokia, it was sunny and 70 degrees. In St. Charles, it was sunny and 70. Across the region, it was sunny in Columbia, Missouri, with a temperature of 68. In Quincy, it was sunny and 68 degrees. In Kansas City, it was sunny and the temperature was 68. It was sunny in Springfield, Missouri, with a temperature of 73. In Rolla, it was sunny and the temperature was 69. In Farmington, it was 72 degrees. It was sunny in Cape Girardeau, with 70 degrees. It was sunny in Springfield, Illinois, with a temperature of 67. Once again in St. Louis, it was sunny, the temperature was 70 degrees, and the wind was east at 10 miles an hour. The current time is 11:29 a.m. Central Daylight Time. 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Here are the forecast highlights for today through Sunday. Largely dry conditions persist through the work week, with temperatures remaining 5 to 10 degrees above average and little in the way of weather hazards expected. Today, sunny. Highs in the upper 70s. Northeast winds around 5 miles per hour. Tonight, clear. Lows around 50. East winds around 5 miles per hour. Tuesday, sunny. Highs around 80.
South winds 5 to 10 miles per hour. Tuesday night, clear. Lows in the mid-50s. South winds around 5 miles per hour. Wednesday, sunny. Highs in the mid-80s. West winds 5 to 10 miles per hour. Wednesday night, clear. Lows in the upper 50s. Thursday through Sunday, mostly clear. Highs in the mid-80s. Lows in the upper 50s. At 11 a.m. at Lambert Field in St. Louis, it was sunny with a temperature of 70 degrees. The dew point was 41, giving us a relative humidity of 34%. The wind was east at 10 miles an hour, and the pressure was 30.30 inches and steady. Elsewhere in the metro area, in Chesterfield, it was sunny and the temperature was 67. In Belleville, it was 71 degrees. In Cahokia, it was sunny and 70 degrees. In St. Charles, it was sunny and 70. Across the region, it was sunny in Columbia, Missouri, with a temperature of 68. In Quincy, it was sunny and 68 degrees. In Kansas City, it was sunny and the temperature was 68. It was sunny in Springfield, Missouri, with a temperature of 73. In Rolla, it was sunny and the temperature was 69. In Farmington, it was 72 degrees. It was sunny in Cape Girardeau, with 70 degrees. It was sunny in Springfield, Illinois, with a temperature of 67. Once again in St. Louis, it was sunny, the temperature was 70 degrees, and the wind was east at 10 miles an hour. The current time is 11:32 a.m. Central Daylight Time. 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Here are the forecast highlights for today through Sunday. Largely dry conditions persist through the work week, with temperatures remaining 5 to 10 degrees above average and little in the way of weather hazards expected. Today, sunny. Highs in the upper 70s. Northeast winds around 5 miles per hour. Tonight, clear. Lows around 50. East winds around 5 miles per hour. Tuesday, sunny. Highs around 80. South winds 5 to 10 miles per hour. Tuesday night, clear. Lows in the mid-50s. South winds around 5 miles per hour. Wednesday, sunny. Highs in the mid-80s. West winds 5 to 10 miles per hour. Wednesday night, clear. Lows in the upper 50s. Thursday through Sunday, mostly clear. Highs in the mid-80s. Lows in the upper 50s. At 11 a.m. at Lambert Field in St. Louis, it was sunny with a temperature of 70 degrees. The dew point was 41, giving us a relative humidity of 34%. The wind was east at 10 miles an hour, and the pressure was 30.30 inches and steady. Elsewhere in the metro area, in Chesterfield, it was sunny and the temperature was 67. In Belleville, it was 71 degrees. In Cahokia, it was sunny and 70 degrees. In St. Charles, it was sunny and 70. Across the region, it was sunny in Columbia, Missouri, with a temperature of 68. In Quincy, it was sunny and 68 degrees. In Kansas City, it was sunny and the temperature was 68. It was sunny in Springfield, Missouri, with a temperature of 73. In Rolla, it was sunny and the temperature was 69. In Farmington, it was 72 degrees. It was sunny in Cape Girardeau, with 70 degrees. It was sunny in Springfield, Illinois, with a temperature of 67. Once again in St. Louis, it was sunny, the temperature was 70 degrees, and the wind was east at 10 miles an hour. The current time is 11:35 a.m. Central Daylight Time.
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Here are the forecast highlights for today through Sunday. Largely dry conditions persist through the work week, with temperatures remaining 5 to 10 degrees above average and little in the way of weather hazards expected. Today, sunny. Highs in the upper 70s. Northeast winds around 5 miles per hour. Tonight, clear. Lows around 50. East winds around 5 miles per hour. Tuesday, sunny. Highs around 80. South winds 5 to 10 miles per hour. Tuesday night, clear. Lows in the mid-50s. South winds around 5 miles per hour. Wednesday, sunny. Highs in the mid-80s. West winds 5 to 10 miles per hour. Wednesday, office in St. Louis, Missouri, and serves parts of East Central.

miles per hour. Tuesday, sunny. Highs around 80. South winds 5 to 10 miles per hour. Tuesday night, clear. Lows in the mid-50s. South winds around 5 miles per hour. Wednesday, sunny. Highs in the mid-80s. West winds 5 to 10 miles per hour. Wednesday night, clear. Lows in the upper 50s. Thursday through Sunday, mostly clear. Highs in the mid-80s. Lows in the upper 50s. At 11 a.m. at Lambert Field in St. Louis, it was sunny with a temperature of 70 degrees. The dew point was 41, giving us a relative humidity of 34%. The wind was east at 10 miles an hour, and the pressure was 30.30 inches and steady. Elsewhere in the metro area, in Chesterfield, it was sunny and the temperature was 67. In Belleville, it was 71 degrees. In Cahokia, it was sunny and 70 degrees. In St. Charles, it was sunny and 70. Across the region, it was sunny in Columbia, Missouri, with a temperature of 68. In Quincy, it was sunny and 68 degrees. In Kansas City, it was sunny and the temperature was 68. It was sunny in Springfield, Missouri, with a temperature of 73. In Rolla, it was sunny and the temperature was 69. In Farmington, it was 72 degrees. It was sunny in Cape Girardeau, with 70 degrees. It was sunny in Springfield, Illinois, with a temperature of 67. Once again in St. Louis, it was sunny, the temperature was 70 degrees, and the wind was east at 10 miles an hour. The current time is 11:38 a.m. Central Daylight Time. 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Here are the forecast highlights for today through Sunday. Largely dry conditions persist through the work week, with temperatures remaining 5 to 10 degrees above average and little in the way of weather hazards expected. Today, sunny. Highs in the upper 70s. Northeast winds around 5 miles per hour. Tonight, clear. Lows around 50. East winds around 5 miles per hour. Tuesday, sunny. Highs around 80. South winds 5 to 10 miles per hour. Tuesday night, clear. Lows in the mid-50s. South winds around 5 miles per hour. Wednesday, sunny. Highs in the mid-80s. West winds 5 to 10 miles per hour. Wednesday night, clear. Lows in the upper 50s. Thursday through Sunday, mostly clear. Highs in the mid-80s. Lows in the upper 50s. At 11 a.m. at Lambert Field in St. Louis, it was sunny with a temperature of 70 degrees. The dew point was 41, giving us a relative humidity of 34%. The wind was east at 10 miles an hour, and the pressure was 30.30 inches and steady. Elsewhere in the metro area, in Chesterfield, it was sunny and the temperature was 67. In Belleville, it was 71 degrees. In Cahokia, it was sunny and 70 degrees. In St. Charles, it was sunny and 70. Across the region, it was sunny in Columbia, Missouri, with a temperature of 68. In Quincy, it was sunny and 68 degrees. In Kansas City, it was sunny and the temperature was 68. It was sunny in Springfield, Missouri, with a temperature of 73. In Rolla, it was sunny and the temperature was 69. In Farmington, it was 72 degrees. It was sunny in Cape Girardeau, with 70 degrees. It was sunny in Springfield, Illinois, with a temperature of 67. Once again in St. Louis, it was sunny, the temperature was 70 degrees, and the wind was east at 10 miles an hour. The current time is 11:41 a.m. Central Daylight Time. 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

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Here are the forecast highlights for today through Sunday. Largely dry conditions persist through the work week, with temperatures remaining 5 to 10 degrees above average and little in the way of weather hazards expected. Today, sunny. Highs in the upper 70s. Northeast winds around 5 miles per hour. Tonight, clear. Lows around 50. East winds around 5 miles per hour. Tuesday, sunny. Highs around 80. South winds 5 to 10 miles per hour. Tuesday night, clear. Lows in the mid-50s. South winds around 5 miles per hour. Wednesday, sunny. Highs in the mid-80s. West winds 5 to 10 miles per hour. Wednesday night, clear. Lows in the upper 50s. Thursday through Sunday, mostly clear. Highs in the mid-80s. Lows in the upper 50s. At 11 a.m. at Lambert Field in St. Louis, it was sunny with a temperature of 70 degrees. The dew point was 41, giving us a relative humidity of 34%. The wind was east at 10 miles an hour, and the pressure was 30.30 inches and steady. Elsewhere in the metro area, in Chesterfield, it was sunny and the temperature was 67. In Belleville, it was 71 degrees. In Cahokia, it was sunny and 70 degrees. In St. Charles, it was sunny and 70. Across the region, it was sunny in Columbia, Missouri, with a temperature of 68. In Quincy, it was sunny and 68 degrees. In Kansas City, it was sunny and the temperature was 68. It was sunny in Springfield, Missouri, with a temperature of 73. In Rolla, it was sunny and the temperature was 69. In Farmington, it was 72 degrees. It was sunny in Cape Girardeau, with 70 degrees. It was sunny in Springfield, Illinois, with a temperature of 67. Once again in St. Louis, it was sunny, the temperature was 70 degrees, and the wind was east at 10 miles an hour. The current time is 11:44 a.m. Central Daylight Time. 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Here are the forecast highlights for today through Sunday. Largely dry conditions persist through the work week, with temperatures remaining 5 to 10 degrees above average and little in the way of weather hazards expected. Today, sunny. Highs in the upper 70s. Northeast winds around 5 miles per hour. Tonight, clear. Lows around 50. East winds around 5 miles per hour. Tuesday, sunny. Highs around 80. South winds 5 to 10 miles per hour. Tuesday night, clear. Lows in the mid-50s. South winds around 5 miles per hour. Wednesday, sunny. Highs in the mid-80s. West winds 5 to 10 miles per hour. Wednesday night, clear. Lows in the upper 50s. Thursday through Sunday, mostly clear. Highs in the mid-80s. Lows in the upper 50s. At 11 a.m. at Lambert Field in St. Louis, it was sunny with a temperature of 70 degrees. The dew point was 41, giving us a relative humidity of 34%. The wind was east at 10 miles an hour, and the pressure was 30.30 inches and steady. Elsewhere in the metro area, in Chesterfield, it was sunny and the temperature was 67. In Belleville, it was 71 degrees. In Cahokia, it was sunny and 70 degrees. In St. Charles, it was sunny and 70. Across the region, it was sunny.
in Columbia, Missouri, with a temperature of 68. In Quincy, it was sunny and 68 degrees. In Kansas City, it was sunny and the temperature was 68. It was sunny in Springfield, Missouri, with a temperature of 73. In Rolla, it was sunny and the temperature was 69. In Farmington, it was 72 degrees. It was sunny in Cape Girardeau, with 70 degrees. It was sunny in Springfield, Illinois, with a temperature of 67. Once again in St. Louis, it was sunny, the temperature was 70 degrees, and the wind was east at 10 miles an hour. Daily River and Lake Stages for Monday, October 5th. On the Mississippi River at Hannibal, the morning stage was 16.4 feet, down 0.2 feet from yesterday. The forecast, 16.1, 15.8, 15.3, 14.9, 14.5, at Louisiana, 15.2 feet, no change from yesterday. The forecast, 14.8, 14.4, 13.7, 13.1, 12.8, at Clarksville, 25.2 feet, up 0.2, the forecast, 24.8, 24.3, 23.5, 22.8, 22.3, at Winfield, 24.8 feet, up 0.5, the forecast, 24.6, 24.2, 23.5, 22.7, 22.2, at Grafton, 17.1 feet, up 0.2, the forecast, 17.6, 17.8, 17.7, 16.9, 16.4, at Mel Price Lock and Dam, 16.9 feet, up 4 feet, the forecast, 18.3, 18.3, 17, 15.2, 14.1, at St. Louis, 21.1 feet, up 5.8, the forecast, 24, 24.7, 22.9, 19.8, 16.9, at Chester, 18.7 feet, up 4.2, the forecast, 22.6, 24.7, 24.9, 23.2, 20.8, on the Missouri River at Herman, 20.8 feet, up 3.2, the forecast, 19.6, 16.3, 13, 10.9, 9.2, at Washington, 17.4 feet, up 4.3, the forecast, 17.9, 15.2, 11.2, 9.2, 7.3, at St. Charles, 22.6 feet, up 6.3, the forecast, 23.7, 23.7, 22.4, 19.4, 17.1, 15, on the Illinois River at Hardin, 22.1 feet, up 0.4, the forecast, 22.3, 22.5, 22.4, 22.2, 22, on the Merrimack River near Steelville, 1.3 feet, no change from yesterday. Near Sullivan, 3.0 feet, no change from yesterday. At Pacific, minus 1.6 feet, no change from yesterday. Near Eureka, 2.6 feet, no change from yesterday. At Valley Park, minus 1.7 feet, up 1.3. At Fenton, 7.0 feet, up 4.9. Near Arnold, 17.1 feet, up 5.1. On the Quiver River near Troy, 5.3 feet, up 0.1. On the Burmese River at Union, 3.1 feet, no change from yesterday. On the Big River at Burnsville, 1.7 feet, no change from yesterday. At Carlisle Lake, the morning stage was 445.2 feet, no change from yesterday. At Carlisle, 5.8 feet, no change from yesterday. At Mark Twain Lake, the morning stage was 603.9 feet, up 0.2 feet from yesterday. At Lake of the Ozarks, 657.5 feet, down 0.1. The current time is 11:51 a.m. Central Daylight Time. 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
area and surrounding counties. Here are the forecast highlights for today through Sunday. Largely dry conditions persist through the work week, with temperatures remaining 5 to 10 degrees above average and little in the way of weather hazards expected. Today, sunny. Highs in the upper 70s. Northeast winds around 5 miles per hour. Tonight, clear. Lows around 50. East winds around 5 miles per hour. Tuesday, sunny. Highs around 80. South winds 5 to 10 miles per hour. Tuesday night, clear. Lows in the mid-50s. South winds around 5 miles per hour. Wednesday, sunny. Highs in the mid-80s. West winds 5 to 10 miles per hour. Wednesday night, clear. Lows in the upper 50s. Thursday through Sunday, mostly clear. Highs in the mid-80s. Lows in the upper 50s. At 11 a.m. at Lambert Field in St. Louis, it was sunny with a temperature of 70 degrees. The dew point was 41, giving us a relative humidity of 34%. The wind was east at 10 miles an hour, and the pressure was 30.30 inches and steady. Elsewhere in the metro area, in Chesterfield, it was sunny and the temperature was 67. In Belleville, it was 71 degrees. In Cahokia, it was sunny and 70 degrees. In St. Charles, it was sunny and 70. Across the region, it was sunny in Columbia, Missouri, with a temperature of 68. In Quincy, it was sunny and 68 degrees. In Kansas City, it was sunny and the temperature was 68. It was sunny in Springfield, Missouri, with a temperature of 73. In Rolla, it was sunny and the temperature was 69. In Farmington, it was 72 degrees. It was sunny in Cape Girardeau, with 70 degrees. It was sunny in Springfield, Illinois, with a temperature of 67. Once again in St. Louis, it was sunny, the temperature was 70 degrees, and the wind was east at 10 miles an hour. The current time is 11:53 a.m. Central Daylight Time. 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Here are the forecast highlights for today through Sunday. Largely dry conditions persist through the work week, with temperatures remaining 5 to 10 degrees above average and little in the way of weather hazards expected. Today, sunny. Highs in the upper 70s. Northeast winds around 5 miles per hour. Tonight, clear. Lows around 50. East winds around 5 miles per hour. Tuesday, sunny. Highs around 80. South winds 5 to 10 miles per hour. Tuesday night, clear. Lows in the mid-50s. South winds around 5 miles per hour. Wednesday, sunny. Highs in the mid-80s. West winds 5 to 10 miles per hour. Wednesday night, clear. Lows in the upper 50s. Thursday through Sunday, mostly clear. Highs in the mid-80s. Lows in the upper 50s. At 11 a.m. at Lambert Field in St. Louis, it was sunny with a temperature of 70 degrees. The dew point was 41, giving us a relative humidity of 34%. The wind was east at 10 miles an hour, and the pressure was 30.30 inches and steady. Elsewhere in the metro area, in Chesterfield, it was sunny and the temperature was 67. In Belleville, it was 71 degrees. In Cahokia, it was sunny and 70 degrees. In St. Charles, it was sunny and 70. Across the region, it was sunny in Columbia, Missouri, with a temperature of 68. In Quincy, it was sunny and 68 degrees. In Kansas City, it was sunny and the temperature was 68. It was sunny in Springfield, Missouri, with a temperature of 73. In Rolla,
It was sunny and the temperature was 69. In Farmington, it was 72 degrees. It was sunny in Cape Girardeau with 70 degrees. It was sunny in Springfield, Illinois, with a temperature of 67. Once again in St. Louis, it was sunny, the temperature was 70 degrees and the wind was east at 10 miles an hour. The current time is 11:56 a.m. Central Daylight Time. 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Here are the forecast highlights for today through Sunday. Largely dry conditions persist through the work week, with temperatures remaining 5 to 10 degrees above average and little in the way of weather hazards expected. Today, sunny. Highs in the upper 70s. Northeast winds around 5 miles per hour. Tonight, clear. Lows around 50. East winds around 5 miles per hour. Tuesday, sunny. Highs around 80. South winds 5 to 10 miles per hour. Tuesday night, clear. Lows in the mid-50s. South winds around 5 miles per hour. Wednesday, sunny. Highs in the mid-80s. West winds 5 to 10 miles per hour. Wednesday night, clear. Lows in the upper 50s. Thursday through Sunday, mostly clear. Highs in the mid-80s. Lows in the upper 50s. At 11 a.m. at Lambert Field in St. Louis, it was sunny with a temperature of 70 degrees. The dew point was 41, giving us a relative humidity of 34%. The wind was east at 10 miles an hour, and the pressure was 30.30 inches and steady. Elsewhere in the metro area, in Chesterfield, it was sunny and the temperature was 67. In Belleville, it was 71 degrees. In Cahokia, it was sunny and 70 degrees. In St. Charles, it was sunny and 70. Across the region, it was sunny in Columbia, Missouri, with a temperature of 68. In Quincy, it was sunny and 68 degrees. In Kansas City, it was sunny and the temperature was 68. It was sunny in Springfield, Missouri, with a temperature of 73. In Rolla, it was sunny and the temperature was 69. In Farmington, it was 72 degrees. It was sunny in Cape Girardeau, with 70 degrees. It was sunny in Springfield, Illinois, with a temperature of 67. Once again in St. Louis, it was sunny, the temperature was 70 degrees, and the wind was east at 10 miles an hour. The current time is 11:59 a.m. Central Daylight Time. 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This program originates from the National Weather Service Forecast Office in St. Louis, Missouri, and serves parts of East Central Missouri and Southwest Illinois, including the St. Louis metro area and surrounding counties. Daily river and lake stages for Monday, October 5th. On the Mississippi River at Hannibal, the morning stage was 16.4 feet, down 0.2 feet from yesterday. The forecast, 16.1, 15.8, 15.3, 14.9, 14.5, at Louisiana, 15.2 feet, no change from yesterday. The forecast, 14.8, 14.4, 13.7, 13.1, 12.8, at Clarksville, 25.2 feet, up 0.2, the forecast, 24.8, 24.3, 23.5, 22.8, 22.3, at Winfield, 24.8 feet, up 0.5, the forecast, 24.6, 24.2, 23.5, 22.7, 22.2, at Grafton, 17.1 feet, up 0.2, the forecast, 17.6, 17.8, 17.7, 16.9, 16.4, at Mel Price Lock and Dam.
16.9 feet, up 4 feet. The forecast, 18.3, 18.3, 17, 15.2, 14.1. At St. Louis, 21.1 feet, up 5.8. The forecast, 24, 24.7, 22.9, 19.8, 16.9. At Chester, 18.7 feet, up 4.2. The forecast, 22.6, 24.7, 24.9, 23.2, 20.8. On the Missouri River at Herman, 20.8 feet, up 3.2. The forecast, 19.6, 16.3, 13, 10.9, 9.2. At Washington, 17.4 feet, up 4.3. The forecast, 17.9, 15.2, 11.2, 9.2, 7.3. At St. Charles, 22.6 feet, up 6.3. The forecast, 23.7, 23.7, 22.4, 19.4, 17.1, 15. On the Illinois River at Hardin, 22.1 feet, up 0.4. The forecast, 22.3, 22.5, 22.4, 22.2, 22. On the Merrimack River near Steelville, 1.3 feet, no change from yesterday. Near Sullivan, 3.0 feet, no change from yesterday. At Pacific, minus 1.6 feet, no change from yesterday. Near Eureka, 2.6 feet, no change from yesterday. At Valley Park, minus 1.7 feet, up 1.3. At Fenton, 7.0 feet, up 4.9. Near Arnold, 17.1 feet, up 5.1. On the Quiver River near Troy, 5.3 feet, up 0.1. On the Burbis River at Union, 3.1 feet, no change from yesterday. On the Big River at Burnsville, 1.7 feet, no change from yesterday. At Carlisle Lake, the morning stage was 445.2 feet, no change from yesterday. At Carlisle, 5.8 feet, no change from yesterday. At Mark Twain Lake, the morning stage was 603.9 feet, up 0.2 feet from yesterday. At Lake of the Ozarks, 657.5 feet, down 0.1. Here are the forecast highlights for today through Sunday. Largely dry conditions persist through the work week, with temperatures remaining 5 to 10 degrees above average and little in the way of weather hazards expected. Today, sunny. Highs in the upper 70s. Northeast winds around 5 miles per hour. Tonight, clear. Lows around 50. East winds around 5 miles per hour. Tuesday, sunny. Highs around 80. South winds 5 to 10 miles per hour. Tuesday night, clear. Lows in the mid-50s. South winds around 5 miles per hour. Wednesday, sunny. Highs in the mid-80s. West winds 5 to 10 miles per hour. Wednesday night, clear. Lows in the upper 50s. Thursday through Sunday, mostly clear. Highs in the mid-80s. Lows in the upper 50s. At 11 a.m. at Lambert Field in St. Louis, it was sunny with a temperature of 70 degrees. The dew point was 41, giving us a relative humidity of 34%. The wind was east at 10 miles an hour, and the pressure was 30.30 inches and steady. Elsewhere in the metro area, in Chesterfield, it was sunny and the temperature was 67. In Belleville, it was 71 degrees. In Cahokia, it was sunny and 70 degrees. In St. Charles, it was sunny and 70. Across the region, it was sunny in Columbia, Missouri, with a temperature of 68. In Quincy, it was sunny and 68 degrees. In Kansas City, it was sunny and the temperature was 68. It was sunny in Springfield, Missouri, with a temperature of 73. In Rolla, it was sunny and the temperature was 69. In Farmington, it was 72 degrees. It was sunny in Cape Girardeau, with 70 degrees. It was sunny in Springfield, Illinois, with a temperature of 67. Once again in St. Louis, it was
sunny. The temperature was 70 degrees and the wind was east at 10 miles an hour. The current time is 12:06 p.m. Central Daylight Time. 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Here are the forecast highlights for today through Sunday. Largely dry conditions persist through the work week, with temperatures remaining 5 to 10 degrees above average and little in the way of weather hazards expected. Today, sunny. Highs in the upper 70s. Northeast winds around 5 miles per hour. Tonight, clear. Lows around 50. East winds around 5 miles per hour. Tuesday, sunny. Highs around 80. South winds 5 to 10 miles per hour. Tuesday night, clear. Lows in the mid-50s. South winds around 5 miles per hour. Wednesday, sunny. Highs in the mid-80s. West winds 5 to 10 miles per hour. Wednesday night, clear. Lows in the upper 50s. Thursday through Sunday, mostly clear. Highs in the mid-80s. Lows in the upper 50s. At 11 a.m. at Lambert Field in St. Louis, it was sunny with a temperature of 70 degrees. The dew point was 41, giving us a relative humidity of 34%. The wind was east at 10 miles an hour, and the pressure was 30.30 inches and steady. Elsewhere in the metro area, in Chesterfield, it was sunny and the temperature was 67. In Belleville, it was 71 degrees. In Cahokia, it was sunny and 70 degrees. In St. Charles, it was sunny and 70. Across the region, it was sunny in Columbia, Missouri, with a temperature of 68. In Quincy, it was sunny and 68 degrees. In Kansas City, it was sunny and the temperature was 68. It was sunny in Springfield, Missouri, with a temperature of 73. In Rolla, it was sunny and the temperature was 69. In Farmington, it was 72 degrees. It was sunny in Cape Girardeau, with 70 degrees. It was sunny in Springfield, Illinois, with a temperature of 67. Once again in St. Louis, it was sunny, the temperature was 70 degrees, and the wind was east at 10 miles an hour. The current time is 12:09 p.m. Central Daylight Time. 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Here are the forecast highlights for today through Sunday. Largely dry conditions persist through the work week, with temperatures remaining 5 to 10 degrees above average and little in the way of weather hazards expected. Today, sunny. Highs in the upper 70s. Northeast winds around 5 miles per hour. Tonight, clear. Lows around 50. East winds around 5 miles per hour. Tuesday, sunny. Highs around 80. South winds 5 to 10 miles per hour. Tuesday night, clear. Lows in the mid-50s. South winds around 5 miles per hour. Wednesday, sunny. Highs in the mid-80s. West winds 5 to 10 miles per hour. Wednesday night, clear. Lows in the upper 50s. Thursday through Sunday, mostly clear. Highs in the mid-80s. Lows in the upper 50s. At noon at Lambert Field in St. Louis, it was sunny with a temperature of 72 degrees. The dew point was 41, giving us a relative humidity of 32%. The wind was east at 9 miles an hour, gusting to 17, and the pressure was 30.29 inches and falling. Elsewhere in the metro area, in Chesterfield, it was sunny.
and the temperature was 71. In Belleville, it was 74 degrees. In Cahokia, it was sunny and 74 degrees. In St. Charles, it was sunny and 72. Across the region, it was sunny in Columbia, Missouri, with a temperature of 72. In Quincy, it was sunny and 70 degrees. In Kansas City, it was sunny and the temperature was 70. It was sunny in Springfield, Missouri, with a temperature of 75. In Rolla, it was sunny and the temperature was 72. It was sunny in Cape Girardeau, with 73 degrees. It was sunny in Springfield, Illinois, with a temperature of 69. Once again in St. Louis, it was sunny, the temperature was 72 degrees, and the wind was east at 9 miles an hour, gusting to 17. The current time is 12:12 p.m. Central Daylight Time. 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Here are the forecast highlights for today through Sunday. Largely dry conditions persist through the work week, with temperatures remaining 5 to 10 degrees above average and little in the way of weather hazards expected. Today, sunny. Highs in the upper 70s. Northeast winds around 5 miles per hour. Tonight, clear. Lows around 50. East winds around 5 miles per hour. Tuesday, sunny. Highs around 80. South winds 5 to 10 miles per hour. Tuesday night, clear. Lows in the mid-50s. South winds around 5 miles per hour. Wednesday, sunny. Highs in the mid-80s. West winds 5 to 10 miles per hour. Wednesday night, clear. Lows in the upper 50s. Thursday through Sunday, mostly clear. Highs in the mid-80s. Lows in the upper 50s. This afternoon, sunny. Highs in the upper 70s. Northeast winds around 5 miles per hour. Tonight, clear. Lows in the upper 40s. East winds around 5 miles per hour. Tuesday, sunny. Highs in the lower 80s. South winds 5 to 10 miles per hour. Tuesday night, clear. Lows in the mid-50s. South winds around 5 miles per hour. Wednesday, sunny. Highs in the mid-80s. West winds 5 to 10 miles per hour. Wednesday night, clear. Lows in the upper 50s. Thursday through Sunday, mostly clear. Highs in the mid-80s. Lows in the upper 50s. At noon at Lambert Field in St. Louis, it was sunny with a temperature of 72 degrees. The dew point was 41, giving us a relative humidity of 32%. The wind was east at 9 miles an hour, gusting to 17, and the pressure was 30.29 inches and falling. Elsewhere in the metro area, in Chesterfield it was sunny and the temperature was 71. In Belleville it was 74 degrees. In Cahokia, it was sunny and 74 degrees. In St. Charles, it was sunny and 72. Across the region, it was sunny in Columbia, Missouri, with a temperature of 72. In Quincy, it was sunny and 70 degrees. In Kansas City, it was sunny and the temperature was 70. It was sunny in Springfield, Missouri, with a temperature of 75. In Rolla, it was sunny and the temperature was 72. It was sunny in Cape Girardeau, with 73 degrees. It was sunny in Springfield, Illinois, with a temperature of 69. Once again in St. Louis, it was sunny, the temperature was 72 degrees, and the wind was east at 9 miles an hour, gusting to 17. Daily river and lake stages for Monday, October 5th. On the Mississippi River at Hannibal, the morning stage was 16.4 feet, down 0.2 feet from yesterday. The forecast, 16.1, 15.8, 15.8.
3, 14.9, 14.5. At Louisiana, 15.2 feet. No change from yesterday. The forecast, 14.8, 14.4, 13.7, 13.1, 12.8. At Clarksville, 25.2 feet, up 0.2. The forecast, 24.8, 24.3, 23.5, 22.8, 22.3. At Winfield, 24.8 feet, up 0.5. The forecast, 24.6, 24.2, 23.5, 22.7, 22.2. At Grafton, 17.1 feet, up 0.2. The forecast, 17.6, 17.8, 17.7, 16.9, 16.4. At Mel Price Lock and Dam, 16.9 feet, up 4 feet. The forecast, 18.3, 18.3, 17, 15.2, 14.1. At St. Louis, 21.1 feet, up 5.8. The forecast, 24, 24.7, 22.9, 19.8, 16.9. At Chester, 18.7 feet, up 4.2. The forecast, 22.6, 24.7, 24.9, 23.2, 20.8. On the Missouri River at Herman, 20.8 feet, up 3.2. The forecast, 19.6, 16.3, 13, 10.9, 9.2. At Washington, 17.4 feet, up 4.3. The forecast, 17.9, 15.2, 11.2, 9.2, 7.3. At St. Charles, 22.6 feet, up 6.3. The forecast, 23.7, 23.7, 22.4, 19.4, 17.1, 15. On the Illinois River at Hardin, 22.1 feet, up 0.4. The forecast, 22.3, 22.5, 22.4, 22.2, 22. On the Merrimack River near Steelville, 1.3 feet, no change from yesterday. Near Sullivan, 3.0 feet, no change from yesterday. At Pacific, minus 1.6 feet, no change from yesterday. Near Eureka, 2.6 feet, no change from yesterday. At Valley Park, minus 1.7 feet, up 1.3. At Fenton, 7.0 feet, up 4.9. Near Arnold, 17.1 feet, up 5.1. On the Quiver River near Troy, 5.3 feet, up 0.1. On the Berbice River at Union, 3.1 feet, no change from yesterday. On the Big River at Burnsville, 1.7 feet, no change from yesterday. At Carlisle Lake, the morning stage was 445.2 feet, no change from yesterday. At Carlisle, 5.8 feet, no change from yesterday. At Mark Twain Lake, the morning stage was 603.9 feet, up 0.2 feet from yesterday. At Lake of the Ozarks, 657.5 feet, down 0.1. The current time is 12:20 p.m. Central Daylight Time. 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Here are the forecast highlights for today through Sunday. Largely dry conditions persist through the work week, with temperatures remaining 5 to 10 degrees above average and little in the way of weather hazards expected. This afternoon, sunny. Highs in the upper 70s. Northeast winds around 5 miles per hour. Tonight, clear. Lows in the upper 40s. East winds around 5 miles per hour. Tuesday, sunny. Highs in the lower 80s. South winds 5 to 10 miles per hour. Tuesday night, clear. Lows in the mid-50s. South winds around 5 miles per hour. Wednesday, sunny. Highs in the mid-80s. West winds 5 to 10 miles per hour.
Wednesday night, clear. Lows in the upper 50s. Thursday through Sunday, mostly clear. Highs in the mid-80s. Lows in the upper 50s. At noon at Lambert Field in St. Louis, it was sunny with a temperature of 72 degrees. The dew point was 41, giving us a relative humidity of 32%. The wind was east at 9 miles an hour, gusting to 17, and the pressure was 30.29 inches and falling. Elsewhere in the metro area, in Chesterfield, it was sunny and the temperature was 71. In Belleville, it was 74 degrees. In Cahokia, it was sunny and 74 degrees. In St. Charles, it was sunny and 72. Across the region, it was sunny in Columbia, Missouri, with a temperature of 72. In Quincy, it was sunny and 70 degrees. In Kansas City, it was sunny and the temperature was 70. It was sunny in Springfield, Missouri, with a temperature of 75. In Rolla, it was sunny and the temperature was 72. It was sunny in Cape Girardeau, with 73 degrees. It was sunny in Springfield, Illinois, with a temperature of 69. Once again in St. Louis, it was sunny, the temperature was 72 degrees, and the wind was east at 9 miles an hour, gusting to 17. The current time is 12:23 p.m. Central Daylight Time. 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Here are the forecast highlights for today through Sunday. Largely dry conditions persist through the work week, with temperatures remaining 5 to 10 degrees above average and little in the way of weather hazards expected. This afternoon, sunny. Highs in the upper 70s. Northeast winds around 5 miles per hour. Tonight, clear. Lows in the upper 40s. East winds around 5 miles per hour. Tuesday, sunny. Highs in the lower 80s. South winds 5 to 10 miles per hour. Tuesday night, clear. Lows in the mid 50s. South winds around 5 miles per hour. Wednesday, sunny. Highs in the mid-80s. West winds 5 to 10 miles per hour. Wednesday night, clear. Lows in the upper 50s. Thursday through Sunday, mostly clear. Highs in the mid-80s. Lows in the upper 50s. At noon at Lambert Field in St. Louis, it was sunny with a temperature of 72 degrees. The dew point was 41, giving us a relative humidity of 32%. The wind was east at 9 miles an hour, gusting to 17, and the pressure was 30.29 inches and falling. Elsewhere in the metro area, in Chesterfield, it was sunny and the temperature was 71. In Belleville, it was 74 degrees. In Cahokia, it was sunny and 74 degrees. In St. Charles, it was sunny and 72. Across the region, it was sunny in Columbia, Missouri, with a temperature of 72. In Quincy, it was sunny and 70 degrees. In Kansas City, it was sunny and the temperature was 70. It was sunny in Springfield, Missouri, with a temperature of 75. In Rolla, it was sunny and the temperature was 72. It was sunny in Cape Girardeau, with 73 degrees. It was sunny in Springfield, Illinois, with a temperature of 69. Once again in St. Louis, it was sunny, the temperature was 72 degrees, and the wind was east at 9 miles an hour, gusting to 17. The current time is 12:25 p.m. Central Daylight Time. 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Here are the forecast highlights for
today through Sunday. Largely dry conditions persist through the work week, with temperatures remaining 5 to 10 degrees above average and little in the way of weather hazards expected. This afternoon, sunny. Highs in the upper 70s. Northeast winds around 5 miles per hour. Tonight, clear. Lows in the upper 40s. East winds around 5 miles per hour. Tuesday, sunny. Highs in the lower 80s. South winds 5 to 10 miles per hour. Tuesday night, clear. Lows in the mid 50s. South winds around 5 miles per hour. Wednesday, sunny. Highs in the mid 80s. West winds 5 to 10 miles per hour. Wednesday night, clear. Lows in the upper 50s. Thursday through Sunday, mostly clear. Highs in the mid-80s. Lows in the upper 50s. At noon at Lambert Field in St. Louis, it was sunny with a temperature of 72 degrees. The dew point was 41, giving us a relative humidity of 32%. The wind was east at 9 miles an hour, gusting to 17, and the pressure was 30.29 inches and falling. Elsewhere in the metro area, in Chesterfield it was sunny and the temperature was 71. In Belleville it was 74 degrees. In Cahokia it was sunny and 74 degrees. In St. Charles it was sunny and 72. Across the region, it was sunny in Columbia, Missouri, with a temperature of 72. In Quincy it was sunny and 70 degrees. In Kansas City, it was sunny and the temperature was 70. It was sunny in Springfield, Missouri, with a temperature of 75. In Rolla, it was sunny and the temperature was 72. It was sunny in Cape Girardeau, with 73 degrees. It was sunny in Springfield, Illinois, with a temperature of 69. Once again in St. Louis, it was sunny, the temperature was 72 degrees, and the wind was east at 9 miles an hour, gusting to 17. The current time is 12:48 p.m. Central Daylight Time. 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This program originates from the National Weather Service Forecast Office in St. Louis, Missouri, and serves parts of East Central Missouri and Southwest Illinois, including the St. Louis metro area and surrounding counties. Here are the forecast highlights for today through Sunday. Largely dry conditions persist through the work week, with temperatures remaining 5 to 10 degrees above average and little in the way of weather hazards expected. This afternoon, sunny. Highs in the upper 70s. Northeast winds around 5 miles per hour. Tonight, clear. Lows in the upper 40s. East winds around 5 miles per hour. Tuesday, sunny. Highs in the lower 80s. South winds 5 to 10 miles per hour. Tuesday night, clear. Lows in the mid 50s. South winds around 5 miles per hour. Wednesday, sunny. Highs in the mid-80s. West winds 5 to 10 miles per hour. Wednesday night, clear. Lows in the upper 50s. Thursday through Sunday, mostly clear. Highs in the mid-80s. Lows in the upper 50s. Daily river and lake stages for Monday, October 5th. On the Mississippi River at Hannibal, the morning stage was 16.4 feet, down 0.2 feet from yesterday. The forecast, 16.1, 15.8, 15.3, 14.9, 14.5, at Louisiana, 15.2 feet, no change from yesterday. The forecast, 14.8, 14.4, 13.7, 13.1, 12.8, at Clarksville, 25.2 feet, up 0.2, the forecast, 24.8, 24.3, 23.5, 22.8, 22.3, at Winfield, 24.8 feet, up 0.5, the forecast, 24.6, 24.2, 23.5, 22.7, 22.2,
Grafton, 17.1 feet, up 0.2. The forecast, 17.6, 17.8, 17.7, 16.9, 16.4. At Mel Price Lock and Dam, 16.9 feet, up 4 feet. The forecast, 18.3, 18.3, 17, 15.2, 14.1. At St. Louis, 21.1 feet, up 5.8. The forecast, 24, 24.7, 22.9, 19.8, 16.9. At Chester, 18.7 feet, up 4.2. The forecast, 22.6, 24.7, 24.9, 23.2, 20.8. On the Missouri River at Herman, 20.8 feet, up 3.2. The forecast, 19.6, 16.3, 13, 10.9, 9.2. At Washington, 17.4 feet, up 4.3. The forecast, 17.9, 15.2, 11.2, 9.2, 7.3. At St. Charles, 22.6 feet, up 6.3. The forecast, 23.7, 23.7, 22.4, 19.4, 17.1, 15. On the Illinois River at Hardin, 22.1 feet, up 0.4. The forecast, 22.3, 22.5, 22.4, 22.2, 22. On the Merrimack River near Steelville, 1.3 feet, no change from yesterday. Near Sullivan, 3.0 feet, no change from yesterday. At Pacific, minus 1.6 feet, no change from yesterday. Near Eureka, 2.6 feet, no change from yesterday. At Valley Park, minus 1.7 feet, up 1.3. At Fenton, 7.0 feet, up 4.9. Near Arnold, 17.1 feet, up 5.1. On the Quiver River near Troy, 5.3 feet, up 0.1. On the Burbage River at Union, 3.1 feet, no change from yesterday. On the Big River at Burnsville, 1.7 feet, no change from yesterday. At Carlisle Lake, the morning stage was 445.2 feet, no change from yesterday. At Carlisle, 5.8 feet, no change from yesterday. At Mark Twain Lake, the morning stage was 603.9 feet, up 0.2 feet from yesterday. At Lake of the Ozarks, 657.5 feet, down 0.1. At noon at Lambert Field in St. Louis, it was sunny with a temperature of 72 degrees. The dew point was 41, giving us a relative humidity of 32%. The wind was east at 9 miles an hour, gusting to 17, and the pressure was 30.29 inches and falling. Elsewhere in the metro area, in Chesterfield it was sunny and the temperature was 71. In Belleville it was 74 degrees. In Cahokia, it was sunny and 74 degrees. In St. Charles it was sunny and 72. Across the region, it was sunny in Columbia, Missouri, with a temperature of 72. In Quincy, it was sunny and 70 degrees. In Kansas City, it was sunny and the temperature was 70. It was sunny in Springfield, Missouri, with a temperature of 75. In Rolla, it was sunny and the temperature was 72. It was sunny in Cape Girardeau, with 73 degrees. It was sunny in Springfield, Illinois, with a temperature of 69. Once again in St. Louis, it was sunny, the temperature was 72 degrees, and the wind was east at 9 miles an hour, gusting to 17. The current time is 12:35 p.m. Central Daylight Time. 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Here are the forecast highlights for today through Sunday. Largely dry conditions persist through the work week, with temperatures remaining 5 to 10 degrees above average and little in the way of weather hazards expected. This afternoon, sunny.
highs in the upper 70s. Northeast winds around 5 miles per hour. Tonight, clear. Lows in the upper 40s. East winds around 5 miles per hour. Tuesday, sunny. Highs in the lower 80s. South winds 5 to 10 miles per hour. Tuesday night, clear. Lows in the mid-50s. South winds around 5 miles per hour. Wednesday, sunny. Highs in the mid-80s. West winds 5 to 10 miles per hour. Wednesday night, clear. Lows in the upper 50s. Thursday through Sunday, mostly clear. Highs in the mid-80s. Lows in the upper 50s. At noon at Lambert Field in St. Louis, it was sunny with a temperature of 72 degrees. The dew point was 41, giving us a relative humidity of 32%. The wind was east at 9 miles an hour, gust highs in the upper 70s.

Wednesday night, clear. Lows in the upper 50s. Thursday through Sunday, mostly clear. Highs in the mid-80s. Lows in the upper 50s. At noon at Lambert Field in St. Louis, it was sunny with a temperature of 72 degrees. The dew point was 41, giving us a relative humidity of 32%. The wind was east at 9 miles an hour, gusting to 17, and the pressure was 30.29 inches and falling. Elsewhere in the metro area, in Chesterfield, it was sunny and the temperature was 71. In Belleville, it was 74 degrees. In Cahokia, it was sunny and 74 degrees. In St. Charles, it was sunny and 72. Across the region, it was sunny in Columbia, Missouri, with a temperature of 72. In Quincy, it was sunny and 70 degrees. In Kansas City, it was sunny and the temperature was 70. It was sunny in Springfield, Missouri, with a temperature of 75. In Rolla, it was sunny and the temperature was 72. It was sunny in Cape Girardeau, with 73 degrees. It was sunny in Springfield, Illinois, with a temperature of 69. Once again in St. Louis, it was sunny, the temperature was 72 degrees, and the wind was east at 9 miles an hour, gusting to 17. The current time is 12:38 p.m. Central Daylight Time. 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Here are the forecast highlights for today through Sunday. Largely dry conditions persist through the work week, with temperatures remaining 5 to 10 degrees above average and little in the way of weather hazards expected. This afternoon, sunny. Highs in the upper 70s. Northeast winds around 5 miles per hour. Tonight, clear. Lows in the upper 40s. East winds around 5 miles per hour. Tuesday, sunny. Highs in the lower 80s. South winds 5 to 10 miles per hour. Tuesday night, clear. Lows in the mid 50s. South winds around 5 miles per hour. Wednesday, sunny. Highs in the mid-80s. West winds 5 to 10 miles per hour. Wednesday night, clear. Lows in the upper 50s. Thursday through Sunday, mostly clear. Highs in the mid-80s. Lows in the upper 50s. At noon at Lambert Field in St. Louis, it was sunny with a temperature of 72 degrees. The dew point was 41, giving us a relative humidity of 32%. The wind was east at 9 miles an hour, gusting to 17, and the pressure was 30.29 inches and falling. Elsewhere in the metro area, in Chesterfield, it was sunny and the temperature was 71. In Belleville, it was 74 degrees. In Cahokia, it was sunny and 74 degrees. In St. Charles, it was sunny and 72. Across the region, it was sunny in Columbia, Missouri, with a temperature of 72. In Quincy, it was sunny and 70 degrees. In Kansas City, it was sunny and the temperature was 70. It was sunny in Springfield, Missouri, with a temperature of 75. In Rolla, it was sunny and the temperature was 72. It was sunny in Cape Girardeau, with 73 degrees. It was sunny in Springfield, Illinois, with a temperature of 69. Once again in St. Louis, it was sunny, the temperature was 72 degrees, and the wind was east at 9 miles an hour, gusting to 17. The current time is 12:41 p.m. Central Daylight Time. 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Here are the forecast highlights.

for today through Sunday. Largely dry conditions persist through the work week, with temperatures remaining 5 to 10 degrees above average and little in the way of weather hazards expected. This afternoon, sunny. Highs in the upper 70s. Northeast winds around 5 miles per hour. Tonight, clear. Lows in the upper 40s. East winds around 5 miles per hour. Tuesday, sunny. Highs in the lower 80s. South winds 5 to 10 miles per hour. Tuesday night, clear. Lows in the mid 50s. South winds around 5 miles per hour. Wednesday, sunny. Highs in the mid 80s. West winds 5 to 10 miles per hour. Wednesday night, clear. Lows in the upper 50s. Thursday through Sunday, mostly clear. Highs in the mid-80s. Lows in the upper 50s. At noon at Lambert Field in St. Louis, it was sunny with a temperature of 72 degrees. The dew point was 41, giving us a relative humidity of 32%. The wind was east at 9 miles an hour, gusting to 17, and the pressure was 30.29 inches and falling. Elsewhere in the metro area, in Chesterfield it was sunny and the temperature was 71. In Belleville it was 74 degrees. In Cahokia, it was sunny and 74 degrees. In St. Charles it was sunny and 72. Across the region, it was sunny in Columbia, Missouri, with a temperature of 72. In Quincy, it was sunny and 70 degrees. In Kansas City, it was sunny and the temperature was 70. It was sunny in Springfield, Missouri, with a temperature of 75. In Rolla, it was sunny and the temperature was 72. It was sunny in Cape Girardeau, with 73 degrees. It was sunny in Springfield, Illinois, with a temperature of 69. Once again in St. Louis, it was sunny, the temperature was 72 degrees, and the wind was east at 9 miles an hour, gusting to 17. The current time is 12:44 p.m. Central Daylight Time. 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Daily river and lake stages for Monday, October 5th, on the Mississippi River at Hannibal. The morning stage was 16.4 feet, down 0.2 feet from yesterday. The forecast, 16.1, 15.8, 15.3, 14.9, 14.5, at Louisiana, 15.2 feet, no change from yesterday. The forecast, 14.8, 14.4, 13.7, 13.1, 12.8, at Clarksville, 25.2 feet, up 0.2, the forecast, 24.8, 24.3, 23.5, 22.8, 22.3, at Winfield, 24.8 feet, up 0.5, the forecast, 24.6, 24.2, 23.5, 22.7, 22.2, at Grafton, 17.1 feet, up 0.2, the forecast, 17.6, 17.8, 17.7, 16.9, 16.4, at Mel Price Lock and Dam, 16.9 feet, up 4 feet, the forecast, 18.3, 18.3, 17, 15.2, 14.1, at St. Louis, 21.1 feet, up 5.8, the forecast, 24, 24.7, 22.9, 19.8, 16.9, at Chester, 18.7 feet, up 4.2, the forecast, 22.6, 24.7, 24.9, 23.2, 20.8, on the Missouri River at Herman, 20.8 feet, up 3.2, the forecast, 19.6, 16.3, 13, 10.9, 9.2, at Washington, 17.4 feet, up 4.3, the forecast, 17.
9.9, 15.2, 11.2, 9.2, 7.3. At St. Charles, 22.6 feet, up 6.3. The forecast, 23.7, 23.7, 22.4, 19.4, 17.1, 15. On the Illinois River at Hardin, 22.1 feet, up 0.4. The forecast, 22.3, 22.5, 22.4, 22.2, 22, on the Merrimack River near Steelville, 1.3 feet, no change from yesterday. Near Sullivan, 3.0 feet, no change from yesterday. At Pacific, minus 1.6 feet, no change from yesterday. Near Eureka, 2.6 feet, no change from yesterday. At Valley Park, minus 1.7 feet, up 1.3. At Fenton, 7.0 feet, up 4.9. Near Arnold, 17.1 feet, up 5.1. On the Quiver River near Troy, 5.3 feet, up 0.1. On the Burbage River at Union, 3.1 feet, no change from yesterday. On the Big River at Burnsville, 1.7 feet, no change from yesterday. At Carlisle Lake, the morning stage was 445.2 feet, no change from yesterday. At Carlisle, 5.8 feet, no change from yesterday. At Mark Twain Lake, the morning stage was 603.9 feet, up 0.2 feet from yesterday. At Lake of the Ozarks, 657.5 feet, down 0.1. Here are the forecast highlights for today through Sunday. Largely dry conditions persist through the work week, with temperatures remaining 5 to 10 degrees above average and little in the way of weather hazards expected. This afternoon, sunny. Highs in the upper 70s. Northeast winds around 5 miles per hour. Tonight, clear. Lows in the upper 40s. East winds around 5 miles per hour. Tuesday, sunny. Highs in the lower 80s. South winds 5 to 10 miles per hour. Tuesday night, clear. Lows in the mid-50s. South winds around 5 miles per hour. Wednesday, sunny. Highs in the mid-80s. West winds 5 to 10 miles per hour. Wednesday night, clear. Lows in the upper 50s. Thursday through Sunday, mostly clear. Highs in the mid-80s. Lows in the upper 50s. At noon at Lambert Field in St. Louis, it was sunny with a temperature of 72 degrees. The dew point was 41, giving us a relative humidity of 32%. The wind was east at 9 miles an hour, gusting to 17, and the pressure was 30.29 inches and falling. Elsewhere in the metro area, in Chesterfield it was sunny and the temperature was 71. In Belleville it was 74 degrees. In Cahokia, it was sunny and 74 degrees. In St. Charles it was sunny and 72. Across the region, it was sunny in Columbia, Missouri, with a temperature of 72. In Quincy it was sunny and 70 degrees. In Kansas City, it was sunny and the temperature was 70. It was sunny in Springfield, Missouri, with a temperature of 75. In Rolla, it was sunny and the temperature was 72. It was sunny in Cape Girardeau, with 73 degrees. It was sunny in Springfield, Illinois, with a temperature of 69. Once again in St. Louis, it was sunny, the temperature was 72 degrees, and the wind was east at 9 miles an hour, gusting to 17. The current time is 12:51 p.m. Central Daylight Time. 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Here are the forecast highlights for today through Sunday. Largely dry conditions persist through the work week, with temperatures remaining 5 to 10 degrees above average and little in the way of weather hazards expected. This afternoon, sunny.
highs in the upper 70s. Northeast winds around 5 miles per hour. Tonight, clear. Lows in the upper 40s. East winds around 5 miles per hour. Tuesday, sunny. Highs in the lower 80s. South winds 5 to 10 miles per hour. Tuesday night, clear. Lows in the mid-50s. South winds around 5 miles per hour. Wednesday, sunny. Highs in the mid-80s. West winds 5 to 10 miles per hour. Wednesday night, clear. Lows in the upper 50s. Thursday through Sunday, mostly clear. Highs in the mid-80s. Lows in the upper 50s. At noon at Lambert Field in St. Louis, it was sunny with a temperature of 72 degrees. The dew point was 41, giving us a relative humidity of 32%. The wind was east at 9 miles an hour, gusting to 17, and the pressure was 30.29 inches and falling. Elsewhere in the metro area, in Chesterfield it was sunny and the temperature was 71. In Belleville it was 74 degrees. In Cahokia, it was sunny and 74 degrees. In St. Charles it was sunny and 72. Across the region, it was sunny in Columbia, Missouri, with a temperature of 72. In Quincy, it was sunny and 70 degrees. In Kansas City, it was sunny and the temperature was 70. It was sunny in Springfield, Missouri, with a temperature of 75. In Rolla, it was sunny and the temperature was 72. It was sunny in Cape Girardeau, with 73 degrees. It was sunny in Springfield, Illinois, with a temperature of 69. Once again in St. Louis, it was sunny, the temperature was 72 degrees, and the wind was east at 9 miles an hour, gusting to 17. The current time is 12:54 p.m. Central Daylight Time. 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Here are the forecast highlights for today through Sunday. Largely dry conditions persist through the work week, with temperatures remaining 5 to 10 degrees above average and little in the way of weather hazards expected. This afternoon, sunny. Highs in the upper 70s. Northeast winds around 5 miles per hour. Tonight, clear. Lows in the upper 40s. East winds around 5 miles per hour. Tuesday, sunny. Highs in the lower 80s. South winds 5 to 10 miles per hour. Tuesday night, clear. Lows in the mid-50s. South winds around 5 miles per hour. Wednesday, sunny. Highs in the mid-80s. West winds 5 to 10 miles per hour. Wednesday night, clear. Lows in the upper 50s. Thursday through Sunday, mostly clear. Highs in the mid-80s. Lows in the upper 50s. At noon at Lambert Field in St. Louis, it was sunny with a temperature of 72 degrees. The dew point was 41, giving us a relative humidity of 32%. The wind was east at 9 miles an hour, gusting to 17, and the pressure was 30.29 inches and falling. Elsewhere in the metro area, in Chesterfield it was sunny and the temperature was 71. In Belleville it was 74 degrees. In Cahokia, it was sunny and 74 degrees. In St. Charles it was sunny and 72. Across the region, it was sunny in Columbia, Missouri, with a temperature of 72. In Quincy, it was sunny and 70 degrees. In Kansas City, it was sunny and the temperature was 70. It was sunny in Springfield, Missouri, with a temperature of 75. In Rolla, it was sunny and the temperature was 72. It was sunny in Cape Girardeau, with 73 degrees. It was sunny in Springfield, Illinois, with a temperature of 69. Once again in St. Louis, it was sunny, the temperature was 70.
62 degrees and the wind was east at 9 miles an hour, gusting to 17. The current time is 12:57 p.m. Central Daylight Time. 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Here are the forecast highlights for today through Sunday. Largely dry conditions persist through the work week, with temperatures remaining 5 to 10 degrees above average and little in the way of weather hazards expected. This afternoon, sunny. Highs in the upper 70s. Northeast winds around 5 miles per hour. Tonight, clear. Lows in the upper 40s. East winds around 5 miles per hour. Tuesday, sunny. Highs in the lower 80s. South winds 5 to 10 miles per hour. Tuesday night, clear. Lows in the mid-50s. South winds around 5 miles per hour. Wednesday, sunny. Highs in the mid-80s. West winds 5 to 10 miles per hour. Wednesday night, clear. Lows in the upper 50s. Thursday through Sunday, mostly clear. Highs in the mid-80s. Lows in the upper 50s. At noon at Lambert Field in St. Louis, it was sunny with a temperature of 72 degrees. The dew point was 41, giving us a relative humidity of 32%. The wind was east at 9 miles an hour, gusting to 17, and the pressure was 30.29 inches and falling. Elsewhere in the metro area, in Chesterfield it was sunny and the temperature was 71. In Belleville it was 74 degrees. In Cahokia, it was sunny and 74 degrees. In St. Charles it was sunny and 72. Across the region, it was sunny in Columbia, Missouri, with a temperature of 72. In Quincy it was sunny and 70 degrees. In Kansas City, it was sunny and the temperature was 70. It was sunny in Springfield, Missouri, with a temperature of 75. In Rolla, it was sunny and the temperature was 72. It was sunny in Cape Girardeau, with 73 degrees. It was sunny in Springfield, Illinois, with a temperature of 69. Once again in St. Louis, it was sunny, the temperature was 72 degrees, and the wind was east at 9 miles an hour, gusting to 17. Daily river and lake stages for Monday, October 5th. On the Mississippi River at Hannibal, the morning stage was 16.4 feet, down 0.2 feet from yesterday. The forecast, 16.1, 15.8, 15.3, 14.9, 14.5, at Louisiana, 15.2 feet, no change from yesterday. The forecast, 14.8, 14.4, 13.7, 13.1, 12.8, at Clarksville, 25.2 feet, up 0.2, the forecast, 24.8, 24.3, 23.5, 22.8, 22.3, at Winfield, 24.8 feet, up 0.5, the forecast, 24.6, 24.2, 23.5, 22.7, 22.2, at Grafton, 17.1 feet, up 0.2, the forecast, 17.6, 17.8, 17.7, 16.9, 16.4, at Mel Price Lock and Dam, 16.9 feet, up 4 feet, the forecast, 18.3, 18.3, 17, 15.2, 14.1, at St. Louis, 21.1 feet, up 5.8, the forecast, 24, 24.7, 22.9, 19.8, 16.9, at Chester, 18.7 feet, up 4.2, the forecast, 22.6, 24.7, 24.9, 23.2, 20.8, on the Missouri River at Hermon, 20.8 feet, up 3.2, the forecast, 19.6, 16.3,
13, 10.9, 9.2, and Washington, 17.4 feet, up 4.3, the forecast, 17.9, 15.2, 11.2, 9.2, 7.3, at St. Charles, 22.6 feet, up 6.3, the forecast, 23.7, 23.7, 22.4, 19.4, 17.1, 15, on the Illinois River at Hardin, 22.1 feet, up 0.4, the forecast, 22.3, 22.5, 22.4, 22.2, 22, on the Merrimack River near Steelville, 1.3 feet, no change from yesterday. Near Sullivan, 3.0 feet, no change from yesterday. At Pacific, minus 1.6 feet, no change from yesterday. Near Eureka, 2.6 feet, no change from yesterday. At Valley Park, minus 1.7 feet, up 1.3. At Fenton, 7.0 feet, up 4.9. Near Arnold, 17.1 feet, up 5.1. On the Quiver River near Troy, 5.3 feet, up 0.1. On the Burbage River at Union, 3.1 feet, no change from yesterday. On the Big River at Burnsville, 1.7 feet, no change from yesterday. At Carlisle Lake, the morning stage was 445.2 feet, no change from yesterday. At Carlisle, 5.8 feet, no change from yesterday. At Mark Twain Lake, the morning stage was 603.9 feet, up 0.2 feet from yesterday. At Lake of the Ozarks, 657.5 feet, down 0.1. The current time is 1:04 p.m. Central Daylight Time. 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Here are the forecast highlights for today through Sunday. Largely dry conditions persist through the work week, with temperatures remaining 5 to 10 degrees above average and little in the way of weather hazards expected. This afternoon, sunny. Highs in the upper 70s. Northeast winds around 5 miles per hour. Tonight, clear. Lows in the upper 40s. East winds around 5 miles per hour. Tuesday, sunny. Highs in the lower 80s. South winds 5 to 10 miles per hour. Tuesday night, clear. Lows in the mid-50s. South winds around 5 miles per hour. Wednesday, sunny. Highs in the mid-80s. West winds 5 to 10 miles per hour. Wednesday night, clear. Lows in the upper 50s. Thursday through Sunday, mostly clear. Highs in the mid-80s. Lows in the upper 50s. At noon at Lambert Field in St. Louis, it was sunny with a temperature of 72 degrees. The dew point was 41, giving us a relative humidity of 32%. The wind was east at 9 miles an hour, gusting to 17, and the pressure was 30.29 inches and falling. Elsewhere in the metro area, in Chesterfield it was sunny and the temperature was 71. In Belleville it was 74 degrees. In Cahokia, it was sunny and 74 degrees. In St. Charles it was sunny and 72. Across the region, it was sunny in Columbia, Missouri, with a temperature of 72. In Quincy it was sunny and 70 degrees. In Kansas City, it was sunny and the temperature was 70. It was sunny in Springfield, Missouri, with a temperature of 75. In Rolla, it was sunny and the temperature was 72. It was sunny in Cape Girardeau, with 73 degrees. It was sunny in Springfield, Illinois, with a temperature of 69. Once again in St. Louis, it was sunny, the temperature was 72 degrees, and the wind was east at 9 miles an hour, gusting to 17. The current time is 1:06 p.m. Central Daylight Time.
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This program originates from the National Weather Service Forecast Office in St. Louis, Missouri, and serves parts of East Central Missouri and Southwest Illinois, including the St. Louis metro area and surrounding counties. Here are the forecast highlights for today through Sunday. Largely dry conditions persist through the work week, with temperatures remaining 5 to 10 degrees above average and little in the way of weather hazards expected. This afternoon, sunny. Highs in the upper 70s. Northeast winds around 5 miles per hour. Tonight, clear. Lows in the upper 40s. East winds around 5 miles per hour. Tuesday, sunny. Highs in the lower 80s. South winds 5 to 10 miles per hour. Tuesday night, clear. Lows in the mid 50s. South winds around 5 miles per hour. Wednesday, sunny. Highs in the mid 80s. West winds 5 to 10 miles per hour. Wednesday night, clear. Lows in the upper 50s. Thursday through Sunday, mostly clear. Highs in the mid-80s. Lows in the upper 50s. At noon at Lambert Field in St. Louis, it was sunny with a temperature of 72 degrees. The dew point was 41, giving us a relative humidity of 32%. The wind was east at 9 miles an hour, gusting to 17, and the pressure was 30.29 inches and falling. Elsewhere in the metro area, in Chesterfield it was sunny and the temperature was 71. In Belleville it was 74 degrees. In Cahokia, it was sunny and 74 degrees. In St. Charles it was sunny and 72. Across the region, it was sunny in Columbia, Missouri, with a temperature of 72. In Quincy it was sunny and 70 degrees. In Kansas City, it was sunny and the temperature was 70. It was sunny in Springfield, Missouri, with a temperature of 75. In Rolla, it was sunny and the temperature was 72. It was sunny in Cape Girardeau, with 73 degrees. It was sunny in Springfield, Illinois, with a temperature of 69. Once again in St. Louis, it was sunny, the temperature was 72 degrees, and the wind was east at 9 miles an hour, gusting to 17. The current time is 1:09 p.m. Central Daylight Time. 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Here are the forecast highlights for today through Sunday. Largely dry conditions persist through the work week, with temperatures remaining 5 to 10 degrees above average and little in the way of weather hazards expected. This afternoon, sunny. Highs in the upper 70s. Northeast winds around 5 miles per hour. Tonight, clear. Lows in the upper 40s. East winds around 5 miles per hour. Tuesday, sunny. Highs in the lower 80s. South winds 5 to 10 miles per hour. Tuesday night, clear. Lows in the mid 50s. South winds around 5 miles per hour. Wednesday, sunny. Highs in the mid-80s. West winds 5 to 10 miles per hour. Wednesday night, clear. Lows in the upper 50s. Thursday through Sunday, mostly clear. Highs in the mid-80s. Lows in the upper 50s. At 1 p.m. at Lambert Field in St. Louis, it was sunny with a temperature of 73 degrees. The dew point was 42, giving us a relative humidity of 32%. The wind was east at 6 miles an hour, and the pressure was 30.27 inches and falling. Elsewhere in the metro area, in Chesterfield it was sunny and the temperature was 74. In Belleville it was 75 degrees. In Cahokia, it was sunny and 75 degrees.
In St. Charles, it was sunny and 73. Across the region, it was sunny in Columbia, Missouri, with a temperature of 73. In Quincy, it was sunny and 71 degrees. In Kansas City, it was sunny and the temperature was 71. It was sunny in Springfield, Missouri, with a temperature of 76. In Rolla, it was sunny and the temperature was 74. In Farmington, it was 75 degrees. It was sunny in Cape Girardeau, with 76 degrees. It was sunny in Springfield, Illinois, with a temperature of 71. Once again in St. Louis, it was sunny, the temperature was 73 degrees, and the wind was east at 6 miles an hour. The current time is 1:12 p.m. Central Daylight Time. 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Here are the forecast highlights for today through Sunday. Largely dry conditions persist through the work week, with temperatures remaining 5 to 10 degrees above average and little in the way of weather hazards expected. This afternoon, sunny. Highs in the upper 70s. Northeast winds around 5 miles per hour. Tonight, clear. Lows in the upper 40s. East winds around 5 miles per hour. Tuesday, sunny. Highs in the lower 80s. South winds 5 to 10 miles per hour. Tuesday night, clear. Lows in the mid 50s. South winds around 5 miles per hour. Wednesday, sunny. Highs in the mid 80s. West winds 5 to 10 miles per hour. Wednesday night, clear. Lows in the upper 50s. Thursday through Sunday, mostly clear. Highs in the mid-80s. Lows in the upper 50s. At 1 p.m. at Lambert Field in St. Louis, it was sunny with a temperature of 73 degrees. The dew point was 42, giving us a relative humidity of 32%. The wind was east at 6 miles an hour, and the pressure was 30.27 inches and falling. Elsewhere in the metro area, in Chesterfield, it was sunny and the temperature was 74. In Belleville, it was 75 degrees. In Cahokia, it was sunny and 75 degrees. In St. Charles, it was sunny and 73. Across the region, it was sunny in Columbia, Missouri, with a temperature of 73. In Quincy, it was sunny and 71 degrees. In Kansas City, it was sunny and the temperature was 71. It was sunny in Springfield, Missouri, with a temperature of 76. In Rolla, it was sunny and the temperature was 74. In Farmington, it was 75 degrees. It was sunny in Cape Girardeau, with 76 degrees. It was sunny in Springfield, Illinois, with a temperature of 71. Once again in St. Louis, it was sunny, the temperature was 73 degrees, and the wind was east at 6 miles an hour. Daily river and lake stages for Monday, October 5th. On the Mississippi River at Hannibal, the morning stage was 16.4 feet, down 0.2 feet from yesterday. The forecast, 16.1, 15.8, 15.3, 14.9, 14.5, at Louisiana, 15.2 feet, no change from yesterday. The forecast, 14.8, 14.4, 13.7, 13.1, 12.8, at Clarksville, 25.2 feet, up 0.2, the forecast, 24.8, 24.3, 23.5, 22.8, 22.3, at Winfield, 24.8 feet, up 0.5, the forecast, 24.6, 24.2, 23.5, 22.7, 22.2, at Grafton, 17.1 feet, up 0.2, the forecast, 17.6, 17.8, 17.7,
16.9, 16.4. At Mel Price Lock and Dam, 16.9 feet, up 4 feet. The forecast, 18.3, 18.3, 17, 15.2, 14.1. At St. Louis, 21.1 feet, up 5.8. The forecast, 24, 24.7, 22.9, 19.8, 16.9. At Chester, 18.7 feet, up 4.2. The forecast, 22.6, 24.7, 24.9, 23.2, 20.8. On the Missouri River at Hermon, 20.8 feet, up 3.2. The forecast, 19.6, 16.3, 13, 10.9, 9.2. At Washington, 17.4 feet, up 4.3. The forecast, 17.9, 15.2, 11.2, 9.2, 7.3. At St. Charles, 22.6 feet, up 6.3. The forecast, 23.7, 23.7, 22.4, 19.4, 17.1, 15. On the Illinois River at Hardin, 22.1 feet, up 0.4. The forecast, 22.3, 22.5, 22.4, 22.2, 22. On the Merrimack River near Steelville, 1.3 feet, no change from yesterday. Near Sullivan, 3.0 feet, no change from yesterday. At Pacific, minus 1.6 feet, no change from yesterday. Near Eureka, 2.6 feet, no change from yesterday. At Valley Park, minus 1.7 feet, up 1.3. At Fenton, 7.0 feet, up 4.9. Near Arnold, 17.1 feet, up 5.1. On the Quiver River near Troy, 5.3 feet, up 0.1. On the Burbage River at Union, 3.1 feet, no change from yesterday. On the Big River at Burnsville, 1.7 feet, no change from yesterday. At Carlisle Lake, the morning stage was 445.2 feet, no change from yesterday. At Carlisle, 5.8 feet, no change from yesterday. At Mark Twain Lake, the morning stage was 603.9 feet, up 0.2 feet from yesterday. At Lake of the Ozarks, 657.5 feet, down 0.1. The current time is 1:19 p.m. Central Daylight Time. 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Here are the forecast highlights for today through Sunday. Largely dry conditions persist through the work week, with temperatures remaining 5 to 10 degrees above average and little in the way of weather hazards expected. This afternoon, sunny. Highs in the upper 70s. Northeast winds around 5 miles per hour. Tonight, clear. Lows in the upper 40s. East winds around 5 miles per hour. Tuesday, sunny. Highs in the lower 80s. South winds 5 to 10 miles per hour. Tuesday night, clear. Lows in the mid 50s. South winds around 5 miles per hour. Wednesday, sunny. Highs in the mid 80s. West winds 5 to 10 miles per hour. Wednesday night, clear. Lows in the upper 50s. Thursday through Sunday, mostly clear. Highs in the mid-80s. Lows in the upper 50s. At 1 p.m. at Lambert Field in St. Louis, it was sunny with a temperature of 73 degrees. The dew point was 42, giving us a relative humidity of 32%. The wind was east at 6 miles an hour, and the pressure was 30.27 inches and falling. Elsewhere in the metro area, in Chesterfield it was sunny and the temperature was 74. In Belleville it was 75 degrees. In Cahokia, it was sunny and 75 degrees. In St. Charles it was sunny and 73.
Across the region, it was sunny in Columbia, Missouri, with a temperature of 73. In Quincy, it was sunny and 71 degrees. In Kansas City, it was sunny and the temperature was 71. It was sunny in Springfield, Missouri, with a temperature of 76. In Rolla, it was sunny and the temperature was 74. In Farmington, it was 75 degrees. It was sunny in Cape Girardeau, with 76 degrees. It was sunny in Springfield, Illinois, with a temperature of 71. Once again in St. Louis, it was sunny, the temperature was 73 degrees, and the wind was east at 6 miles an hour. The current time is 1:22 p.m. Central Daylight Time. 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Here are the forecast highlights for today through Sunday. Largely dry conditions persist through the work week, with temperatures remaining 5 to 10 degrees above average and little in the way of weather hazards expected. This afternoon, sunny. Highs in the upper 70s. Northeast winds around 5 miles per hour. Tonight, clear. Lows in the upper 40s. East winds around 5 miles per hour. Tuesday, sunny. Highs in the lower 80s. South winds 5 to 10 miles per hour. Tuesday night, clear. Lows in the mid 50s. South winds around 5 miles per hour. Wednesday, sunny. Highs in the mid 80s. West winds 5 to 10 miles per hour. Wednesday night, clear. Lows in the upper 50s. Thursday through Sunday, mostly clear. Highs in the mid-80s. Lows in the upper 50s. At 1 p.m. at Lambert Field in St. Louis, it was sunny with a temperature of 73 degrees. The dew point was 42, giving us a relative humidity of 32%. The wind was east at 6 miles an hour, and the pressure was 30.27 inches and falling. Elsewhere in the metro area, in Chesterfield, it was sunny and the temperature was 74. In Belleville, it was 75 degrees. In Cahokia, it was sunny and 75 degrees. In St. Charles, it was sunny and 73. Across the region, it was sunny in Columbia, Missouri, with a temperature of 73. In Quincy, it was sunny and 71 degrees. In Kansas City, it was sunny and the temperature was 71. It was sunny in Springfield, Missouri, with a temperature of 76. In Rolla, it was sunny and the temperature was 74. In Farmington, it was 75 degrees. It was sunny in Cape Girardeau, with 76 degrees. It was sunny in Springfield, Illinois, with a temperature of 71. Once again in St. Louis, it was sunny, the temperature was 73 degrees, and the wind was east at 6 miles an hour. The current time is 1:25 p.m. Central Daylight Time. 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Here are the forecast highlights for today through Sunday. Largely dry conditions persist through the work week, with temperatures remaining 5 to 10 degrees above average and little in the way of weather hazards expected. This afternoon, sunny. Highs in the upper 70s. Northeast winds around 5 miles per hour. Tonight, clear. Lows in the upper 40s. East winds around 5 miles per hour. Tuesday, sunny. Highs in the lower 80s. South winds 5 to 10 miles per hour. Tuesday night, clear. Lows in the mid 50s. South winds around 5 miles per hour.
Wednesday, sunny. Highs in the mid-80s. West winds 5 to 10 miles per hour. Wednesday night, clear. Lows in the upper 50s. Thursday through Sunday, mostly clear. Highs in the mid-80s. Lows in the upper 50s. At 1 p.m. at Lambert Field in St. Louis, it was sunny with a temperature of 73 degrees. The dew point was 42, giving us a relative humidity of 32%. The wind was east at 6 miles an hour, and the pressure was 30.27 inches and falling. Elsewhere in the metro area, in Chesterfield it was sunny and the temperature was 74. In Belleville it was 75 degrees. In Cahokia, it was sunny and 75 degrees. In St. Charles, it was sunny and 73. Across the region, it was sunny in Columbia, Missouri, with a temperature of 73. In Quincy, it was sunny and 71 degrees. In Kansas City, it was sunny and the temperature was 71. It was sunny in Springfield, Missouri, with a temperature of 76. In Rolla, it was sunny and the temperature was 74. In Farmington, it was 75 degrees. It was sunny in Cape Girardeau with 76 degrees. It was sunny in Springfield, Illinois, with a temperature of 71. Once again in St. Louis, it was sunny, the temperature was 73 degrees, and the wind was east at 6 miles an hour. The current time is 1:28 p.m. Central Daylight Time. 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Here are the forecast highlights for today through Sunday. Largely dry conditions persist through the work week, with temperatures remaining 5 to 10 degrees above average and little in the way of weather hazards expected. This afternoon, sunny. Highs in the upper 70s. Northeast winds around 5 miles per hour. Tonight, clear. Lows in the upper 40s. East winds around 5 miles per hour. Tuesday, sunny. Highs in the lower 80s. South winds 5 to 10 miles per hour. Tuesday night, clear. Lows in the mid 50s. South winds around 5 miles per hour. Wednesday, sunny. Highs in the mid 80s. West winds 5 to 10 miles per hour. Wednesday night, clear. Lows in the upper 50s. Thursday through Sunday, mostly clear. Highs in the mid-80s. Lows in the upper 50s. Daily river and lake stages for Monday, October 5th. On the Mississippi River at Hannibal, the morning stage was 16.4 feet, down 0.2 feet from yesterday. The forecast, 16.1, 15.8, 15.3, 14.9, 14.5, at Louisiana, 15.2 feet, no change from yesterday. The forecast, 14.8, 14.4, 13.7, 13.1, 12.8, at Clarksville, 25.2 feet, up 0.2, the forecast, 24.8, 24.3, 23.5, 22.8, 22.3, at Winfield, 24.8 feet, up 0.5, the forecast, 24.6, 24.2, 23.5, 22.7, 22.2, at Grafton, 17.1 feet, up 0.2, the forecast, 17.6, 17.8, 17.7, 16.9, 16.4, at Mel Price Lock and Dam, 16.9 feet, up 4 feet, the forecast, 18.3, 18.3, 17, 15.2, 14.1, at St. Louis, 21.1 feet, up 5.8, the forecast, 24, 24.7, 22.9, 19.8, 16.9, at Chester, 18.7 feet, up 4.2, the forecast,
22.6, 24.7, 24.9, 23.2, 20.8, on the Missouri River at Herman, 20.8 feet, up 3.2, the forecast, 19.6, 16.3, 13, 10.9, 9.2, at Washington, 17.4 feet, up 4.3, the forecast, 17.9, 15.2, 11.2, 9.2, 7.3, at St. Charles, 22.6 feet, up 6.3, the forecast, 23.7, 23.7, 22.4, 19.4, 17.1, 15, on the Illinois River at Hardin, 22.1 feet, up 0.4, the forecast, 22.3, 22.5, 22.4, 22.2, 22, on the Merrimack River near Steelville, 1.3 feet, no change from yesterday. Near Sullivan, 3.0 feet, no change from yesterday. At Pacific, minus 1.6 feet, no change from yesterday. Near Eureka, 2.6 feet, no change from yesterday. At Valley Park, minus 1.7 feet, up 1.3. At Fenton, 7.0 feet, up 4.9. Near Arnold, 17.1 feet, up 5.1. On the Quiver River near Troy, 5.3 feet, up 0.1. On the Burbage River at Union, 3.1 feet, no change from yesterday. On the Big River at Burnsville, 1.7 feet, no change from yesterday. At Carlisle Lake, the morning stage was 445.2 feet, no change from yesterday. At Carlisle, 5.8 feet, no change from yesterday. At Mark Twain Lake, the morning stage was 603.9 feet, up 0.2 feet from yesterday. At Lake of the Ozarks, 657.5 feet, down 0.1. The current time is 1:34 p.m. Central Daylight Time. 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Here are the forecast highlights for today through Sunday. Largely dry conditions persist through the work week, with temperatures remaining 5 to 10 degrees above average and little in the way of weather hazards expected. This afternoon, sunny. Near steady temperature in the mid-70s. Northeast winds around 5 miles per hour. Tonight, clear. Lows in the upper 40s. East winds around 5 miles per hour. Tuesday, sunny. Highs in the lower 80s. South winds 5 to 10 miles per hour. Tuesday night, clear. Lows in the mid-50s. South winds around 5 miles per hour. Wednesday, sunny. Highs in the upper 80s. West winds 5 to 10 miles per hour. Wednesday night, clear. Lows in the upper 50s. Thursday through Saturday, mostly clear. Highs in the mid-80s. Lows in the mid-50s. Saturday night, mostly clear. Lows in the upper 50s. Sunday, mostly sunny. Highs in the mid-80s. At 1 p.m. at Lambert Field in St. Louis, it was sunny with a temperature of 73 degrees. The dew point was 42, giving us a relative humidity of 32%. The wind was east at 6 miles an hour, and the pressure was 30.27 inches and falling. Elsewhere in the metro area, in Chesterfield it was sunny and the temperature was 74. In Belleville it was 75 degrees. In Cahokia, it was sunny and 75 degrees. In St. Charles it was sunny and 73. Across the region, it was sunny in Columbia, Missouri, with a temperature of 73. In Quincy, it was sunny and 71 degrees. In Kansas City, it was sunny and the temperature was 71. It was sunny in Springfield, Missouri, with a temperature of 76.
In Rolla, it was sunny and the temperature was 74. In Farmington, it was 75 degrees. It was sunny in Cape Girardeau with 76 degrees. It was sunny in Springfield, Illinois, with a temperature of 71. Once again in St. Louis, it was sunny, the temperature was 73 degrees, and the wind was east at 6 miles an hour. The current time is 1:37 p.m. Central Daylight Time. 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Here are the forecast highlights for today through Sunday. Largely dry conditions persist through the work week, with temperatures remaining 5 to 10 degrees above average and little in the way of weather hazards expected. This afternoon, sunny. Near steady temperature in the mid-70s. Northeast winds around 5 miles per hour. Tonight, clear. Lows in the upper 40s. In St. Louis, it was sunny, the temperature was

Here are the forecast highlights for today through Sunday. Largely dry conditions persist through the work week, with temperatures remaining 5 to 10 degrees above average and little in the way of weather hazards expected. This afternoon, sunny. Near steady temperature in the mid-70s. Northeast winds around 5 miles per hour. Tonight, clear. Lows in the upper 40s. East winds around 5 miles per hour. Tuesday, sunny. Highs in the lower 80s. South winds 5 to 10 miles per hour. Tuesday night, clear. Lows in the mid-50s. South winds around 5 miles per hour. Wednesday, sunny. Highs in the upper 80s. West winds 5 to 10 miles per hour. Wednesday night, clear. Lows in the upper 50s. Thursday through Saturday, mostly clear. Highs in the mid-80s. Lows in the mid-50s. Saturday night, mostly clear. Lows in the upper 50s. Sunday, mostly sunny. Highs in the mid-80s. At 1 p.m. at Lambert Field in St. Louis, it was sunny with a temperature of 73 degrees. The dew point was 42, giving us a relative humidity of 32%. The wind was east at 6 miles an hour, and the pressure was 30.27 inches and falling. Elsewhere in the metro area, in Chesterfield, it was sunny and the temperature was 74. In Belleville, it was 75 degrees. In Cahokia, it was sunny and 75 degrees. In St. Charles, it was sunny and 73. Across the region, it was sunny in Columbia, Missouri, with a temperature of 73. In Quincy, it was sunny and 71 degrees. In Kansas City, it was sunny and the temperature was 71. It was sunny in Springfield, Missouri, with a temperature of 76. In Rolla, it was sunny and the temperature was 74. In Farmington, it was 75 degrees. It was sunny in Cape Girardeau with 76 degrees. It was sunny in Springfield, Illinois, with a temperature of 71. Once again in St. Louis, it was sunny, the temperature was 73 degrees, and the wind was east at 6 miles an hour. The current time is 1:40 p.m. Central Daylight Time. 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Here are the forecast highlights for today through Sunday. Largely dry conditions persist through the work week, with temperatures remaining 5 to 10 degrees above average and little in the way of weather hazards expected. This afternoon, sunny. Near steady temperature in the mid-70s. Northeast winds around 5 miles per hour. Tonight, clear. Lows in the upper 40s. East winds around 5 miles per hour. Tuesday, sunny. Highs in the lower 80s. South winds 5 to 10 miles per hour. Tuesday night, clear. Lows in the mid-50s. South winds around 5 miles per hour. Wednesday, sunny. Highs in the upper 80s. West winds 5 to 10 miles per hour. Wednesday night, clear. Lows in the upper 50s. Thursday through Saturday, mostly clear. Highs in the mid-80s. Lows in the mid-50s. Saturday night, mostly clear. Lows in the upper 50s. Sunday, mostly sunny. Highs in the mid-80s. At 1 p.m. at Lambert Field in St. Louis, it was sunny with a temperature of 73 degrees. The dew point was 42, giving us a relative humidity of 32%. The wind was east at 6 miles an hour, and the pressure was 30.27 inches and falling. Elsewhere in the metro area, in Chesterfield, it was sunny and the temperature was 74. In Belleville, it was 75 degrees. In Cahokia, it was sunny and 75.

degrees. In St. Charles, it was sunny and 73. Across the region, it was sunny in Columbia, Missouri, with a temperature of 73. In Quincy, it was sunny and 71 degrees. In Kansas City, it was sunny and the temperature was 71. It was sunny in Springfield, Missouri, with a temperature of 76. In Rolla, it was sunny and the temperature was 74. In Farmington, it was 75 degrees. It was sunny in Cape Girardeau, with 76 degrees. It was sunny in Springfield, Illinois, with a temperature of 71. Once again in St. Louis, it was sunny, the temperature was 73 degrees, and the wind was east at 6 miles an hour. The current time is 1:43 p.m. Central Daylight Time. 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Here are the forecast highlights for today through Sunday. Largely dry conditions persist through the work week, with temperatures remaining 5 to 10 degrees above average and little in the way of weather hazards expected. This afternoon, sunny. Near steady temperature in the mid-70s. Northeast winds around 5 miles per hour. Tonight, clear. Lows in the upper 40s. East winds around 5 miles per hour. Tuesday, sunny. Highs in the lower 80s. South winds 5 to 10 miles per hour. Tuesday night, clear. Lows in the mid-50s. South winds around 5 miles per hour. Wednesday, sunny. Highs in the upper 80s. West winds 5 to 10 miles per hour. Wednesday night, clear. Lows in the upper 50s. Thursday through Saturday, mostly clear. Highs in the mid-80s. Lows in the mid-50s. Saturday night, mostly clear. Lows in the upper 50s. Sunday, mostly sunny. Highs in the mid-80s. At 1 p.m. at Lambert Field in St. Louis, it was sunny with a temperature of 73 degrees. The dew point was 42, giving us a relative humidity of 32%. The wind was east at 6 miles an hour, and the pressure was 30.27 inches and falling. Elsewhere in the metro area, in Chesterfield it was sunny and the temperature was 74. In Belleville it was 75 degrees. In Cahokia it was sunny and 75 degrees. In St. Charles it was sunny and 73. Across the region, it was sunny in Columbia, Missouri, with a temperature of 73. In Quincy, it was sunny and 71 degrees. In Kansas City, it was sunny and the temperature was 71. It was sunny in Springfield, Missouri, with a temperature of 76. In Rolla, it was sunny and the temperature was 74. In Farmington, it was 75 degrees. It was sunny in Cape Girardeau, with 76 degrees. It was sunny in Springfield, Illinois, with a temperature of 71. Once again in St. Louis, it was sunny, the temperature was 73 degrees, and the wind was east at 6 miles an hour. The current time is 1:46 p.m. Central Daylight Time. 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Here are the forecast highlights for today through Sunday. Largely dry conditions persist through the work week, with temperatures remaining 5 to 10 degrees above average and little in the way of weather hazards expected. This afternoon, sunny. Near steady temperature in the mid-70s. Northeast winds around 5 miles per hour. Tonight, clear. Lows in the upper 40s. East winds around 5 miles per hour.
Tuesday, sunny. Highs in the lower 80s. South winds 5 to 10 miles per hour. Tuesday night, clear. Lows in the mid-50s. South winds around 5 miles per hour. Wednesday, sunny. Highs in the upper 80s. West winds 5 to 10 miles per hour. Wednesday night, clear. Lows in the upper 50s. Thursday through Saturday, mostly clear. Highs in the mid-80s. Lows in the mid-50s. Saturday night, mostly clear. Lows in the upper 50s. Sunday, mostly sunny. Highs in the mid-80s. At 1 p.m. at Lambert Field in St. Louis, it was sunny with a temperature of 73 degrees. The dew point was 42, giving us a relative humidity of 32%. The wind was east at 6 miles an hour, and the pressure was 30.27 inches and falling. Elsewhere in the metro area, in Chesterfield, it was sunny and the temperature was 74. In Belleville, it was 75 degrees. In Cahokia, it was sunny and 75 degrees. In St. Charles, it was sunny and 73. Across the region, it was sunny in Columbia, Missouri, with a temperature of 73. In Quincy, it was sunny and 71 degrees. In Kansas City, it was sunny and the temperature was 71. It was sunny in Springfield, Missouri, with a temperature of 76. In Rolla, it was sunny and the temperature was 74. In Farmington, it was 75 degrees. It was sunny in Cape Girardeau, with 76 degrees. It was sunny in Springfield, Illinois, with a temperature of 71. Once again in St. Louis, it was sunny, the temperature was 73 degrees, and the wind was east at 6 miles an hour. The current time is 1:49 p.m. Central Daylight Time. 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Here are the forecast highlights for today through Sunday. Largely dry conditions persist through the work week, with temperatures remaining 5 to 10 degrees above average and little in the way of weather hazards expected. This afternoon, sunny. Near steady temperature in the mid-70s. Northeast winds around 5 miles per hour. Tonight, clear. Lows in the upper 40s. East winds around 5 miles per hour. Tuesday, sunny. Highs in the lower 80s. South winds 5 to 10 miles per hour. Tuesday night, clear. Lows in the mid-50s. South winds around 5 miles per hour. Wednesday, sunny. Highs in the upper 80s. West winds 5 to 10 miles per hour. Wednesday night, clear. Lows in the upper 50s. Thursday through Saturday, mostly clear. Highs in the mid-80s. Lows in the mid-50s. Saturday night, mostly clear. Lows in the upper 50s. Sunday, mostly sunny. Highs in the mid-80s. At 1 p.m. at Lambert Field in St. Louis, it was sunny with a temperature of 73 degrees. The dew point was 42, giving us a relative humidity of 32%. The wind was east at 6 miles an hour, and the pressure was 30.27 inches and falling. Elsewhere in the metro area, in Chesterfield, it was sunny and the temperature was 74. In Belleville, it was 75 degrees. In Cahokia, it was sunny and 75 degrees. In St. Charles, it was sunny and 73. Across the region, it was sunny in Columbia, Missouri, with a temperature of 73. In Quincy, it was sunny and 71 degrees. In Kansas City, it was sunny and the temperature was 71. It was sunny in Springfield, Missouri, with a temperature of 76. In Rolla, it was sunny and the temperature was 74. In Farmington, it was 75 degrees.
It was sunny in Cape Girardeau with 76 degrees. It was sunny in Springfield, Illinois with a temperature of 71. Once again in St. Louis, it was sunny, the temperature was 73 degrees, and the wind was east at 6 miles an hour. The current time is 1:53 p.m. Central Daylight Time. 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Here are the forecast highlights for today through Sunday. Largely dry conditions persist through the work week, with temperatures remaining 5 to 10 degrees above average and little in the way of weather hazards expected. This afternoon, sunny. Near steady temperature in the mid-70s. Northeast winds around 5 miles per hour. Tonight, clear. Lows in the upper 40s. East winds around 5 miles per hour. Tuesday, sunny. Highs in the lower 80s. South winds 5 to 10 miles per hour. Tuesday night, clear. Lows in the mid-50s. South winds around 5 miles per hour. Wednesday, sunny. Highs in the upper 80s. West winds 5 to 10 miles per hour. Wednesday night, clear. Lows in the upper 50s. Thursday through Saturday, mostly clear. Highs in the mid-80s. Lows in the mid-50s. Saturday night, mostly clear. Lows in the upper 50s. Sunday, mostly sunny. Highs in the mid-80s. At 1 p.m. at Lambert Field in St. Louis, it was sunny with a temperature of 73 degrees. The dew point was 42, giving us a relative humidity of 32%. The wind was east at 6 miles an hour, and the pressure was 30.27 inches and falling. Elsewhere in the metro area, in Chesterfield, it was sunny and the temperature was 74. In Belleville, it was 75 degrees. In Cahokia, it was sunny and 75 degrees. In St. Charles, it was sunny and 73. Across the region, it was sunny in Columbia, Missouri, with a temperature of 73. In Quincy, it was sunny and 71 degrees. In Kansas City, it was sunny and the temperature was 71. It was sunny in Springfield, Missouri, with a temperature of 76. In Rolla, it was sunny and the temperature was 74. In Farmington, it was 75 degrees. It was sunny in Cape Girardeau with 76 degrees. It was sunny in Springfield, Illinois, with a temperature of 71. Once again in St. Louis, it was sunny, the temperature was 73 degrees, and the wind was east at 6 miles an hour. The current time is 1:56 p.m. Central Daylight Time. 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Here are the forecast highlights for today through Sunday. Largely dry conditions persist through the work week, with temperatures remaining 5 to 10 degrees above average and little in the way of weather hazards expected. This afternoon, sunny. Near steady temperature in the mid-70s. Northeast winds around 5 miles per hour. Tonight, clear. Lows in the upper 40s. East winds around 5 miles per hour. Tuesday, sunny. Highs in the lower 80s. South winds 5 to 10 miles per hour. Tuesday night, clear. Lows in the mid-50s. South winds around 5 miles per hour. Wednesday, sunny. Highs in the upper 80s. West winds 5 to 10 miles per hour. Wednesday night, clear. Lows in the upper 50s. Thursday through Saturday, mostly clear.
highs in the mid-80s, lows in the mid-50s. Saturday night, mostly clear, lows in the upper 50s. Sunday, mostly sunny, highs in the mid-80s. At 1 p.m. at Lambert Field in St. Louis, it was sunny with a temperature of 73 degrees. The dew point was 42, giving us a relative humidity of 32%. The wind was east at 6 miles an hour, and the pressure was 30.27 inches and falling. Elsewhere in the metro area, in Chesterfield, it was sunny and the temperature was 74. In Belleville, it was 75 degrees. In Cahokia, it was sunny and 75 degrees. In St. Charles, it was sunny and 73. Across the region, it was sunny in Columbia, Missouri, with a temperature of 73. In Quincy, it was sunny and 71 degrees. In Kansas City, it was sunny and the temperature was 71. It was sunny in Springfield, Missouri, with a temperature of 76. In Rolla, it was sunny and the temperature was 74. In Farmington, it was 75 degrees. It was sunny in Cape Girardeau with 76 degrees. It was sunny in Springfield, Illinois, with a temperature of 71. Once again in St. Louis, it was sunny, the temperature was 73 degrees, and the wind was east at 6 miles an hour. The current time is 1:59 p.m. Central Daylight Time. 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Here are the forecast highlights for today through Sunday. Largely dry conditions persist through the work week, with temperatures remaining 5 to 10 degrees above average and little in the way of weather hazards expected. This afternoon, sunny. Near steady temperature in the mid-70s. Northeast winds around 5 miles per hour. Tonight, clear. Lows in the upper 40s. East winds around 5 miles per hour. Tuesday, sunny. Highs in the lower 80s. South winds 5 to 10 miles per hour. Tuesday night, clear. Lows in the mid-50s. South winds around 5 miles per hour. Wednesday, sunny. Highs in the upper 80s. West winds 5 to 10 miles per hour. Wednesday night, clear. Lows in the upper 50s. Thursday through Saturday, mostly clear. Highs in the mid-80s. Lows in the mid-50s. Saturday night, mostly clear. Lows in the upper 50s. Sunday, mostly sunny. Highs in the mid-80s. At 1 p.m. at Lambert Field in St. Louis, it was sunny with a temperature of 73 degrees. The dew point was 42, giving us a relative humidity of 32%. The wind was east at 6 miles an hour, and the pressure was 30.27 inches and falling. Elsewhere in the metro area, in Chesterfield, it was sunny and the temperature was 74. In Belleville, it was 75 degrees. In Cahokia, it was sunny and 75 degrees. In St. Charles, it was sunny and 73. Across the region, it was sunny in Columbia, Missouri, with a temperature of 73. In Quincy, it was sunny and 71 degrees. In Kansas City, it was sunny and the temperature was 71. It was sunny in Springfield, Missouri, with a temperature of 76. In Rolla, it was sunny and the temperature was 74. In Farmington, it was 75 degrees. It was sunny in Cape Girardeau with 76 degrees. It was sunny in Springfield, Illinois, with a temperature of 71. Once again in St. Louis, it was sunny, the temperature was 73 degrees, and the wind was east at 6 miles an hour. The current time is 2:02 p.m. Central Daylight Time. 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
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Here are the forecast highlights for today through Sunday. Largely dry conditions persist through the work week, with temperatures remaining 5 to 10 degrees above average and little in the way of weather hazards expected. This afternoon, sunny. Near steady temperature in the mid-70s. Northeast winds around 5 miles per hour. Tonight, clear. Lows in the upper 40s. East winds around 5 miles per hour. Tuesday, sunny. Highs in the lower 80s. South winds 5 to 10 miles per hour. Tuesday night, clear. Lows in the mid-50s. South winds around 5 miles per hour. Wednesday, sunny. Highs in the upper 80s. West winds 5 to 10 miles per hour. Wednesday night, clear. Lows in the upper 50s. Thursday through Saturday, mostly clear. Highs in the mid-80s. Lows in the mid-50s. Saturday night, mostly clear. Lows in the upper 50s. Sunday, mostly sunny. Highs in the mid-80s. At 1 p.m. at Lambert Field in St. Louis, it was sunny with a temperature of 73 degrees. The dew point was 42, giving us a relative humidity of 32%. The wind was east at 6 miles an hour, and the pressure was 30.27 inches and falling. Elsewhere in the metro area, in Chesterfield it was sunny and the temperature was 74. In Belleville it was 75 degrees. In Cahokia, it was sunny and 75 degrees. In St. Charles it was sunny and 73. Across the region, it was sunny in Columbia, Missouri, with a temperature of 73. In Quincy, it was sunny and 71 degrees. In Kansas City, it was sunny and the temperature was 71. It was sunny in Springfield, Missouri, with a temperature of 76. In Rolla, it was sunny and the temperature was 74. In Farmington, it was 75 degrees. It was sunny in Cape Girardeau, with 76 degrees. It was sunny in Springfield, Illinois, with a temperature of 71. Once again in St. Louis, it was sunny, the temperature was 73 degrees, and the wind was east at 6 miles an hour. The current time is 2:05 p.m. Central Daylight Time. 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Here are the forecast highlights for today through Sunday. Largely dry conditions persist through the work week, with temperatures remaining 5 to 10 degrees above average and little in the way of weather hazards expected. This afternoon, sunny. Near steady temperature in the mid-70s. Northeast winds around 5 miles per hour. Tonight, clear. Lows in the upper 40s. East winds around 5 miles per hour. Tuesday, sunny. Highs in the lower 80s. South winds 5 to 10 miles per hour. Tuesday night, clear. Lows in the mid-50s. South winds around 5 miles per hour. Wednesday, sunny. Highs in the upper 80s. West winds 5 to 10 miles per hour. Wednesday night, clear. Lows in the upper 50s. Thursday through Saturday, mostly clear. Highs in the mid-80s. Lows in the mid-50s. Saturday night, mostly clear. Lows in the upper 50s. Sunday, mostly sunny. Highs in the mid-80s. At 1 p.m. at Lambert Field in St. Louis, it was sunny with a temperature of 73 degrees. The dew point was 42, giving us a relative humidity of 32%. The wind was east at 6 miles an hour, and the pressure was 30.27 inches.
and falling. Elsewhere in the metro area, in Chesterfield, it was sunny and the temperature was 74. In Belleville, it was 75 degrees. In Cahokia, it was sunny and 75 degrees. In St. Charles, it was sunny and 73. Across the region, it was sunny in Columbia, Missouri, with a temperature of 73. In Quincy, it was sunny and 71 degrees. In Kansas City, it was sunny and the temperature was 71. It was sunny in Springfield, Missouri, with a temperature of 76. In Rolla, it was sunny and the temperature was 74. In Farmington, it was 75 degrees. It was sunny in Cape Girardeau, with 76 degrees. It was sunny in Springfield, Illinois, with a temperature of 71. Once again in St. Louis, it was sunny, the temperature was 73 degrees, and the wind was east at 6 miles an hour. The current time is 2:08 p.m. Central Daylight Time. 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Here are the forecast highlights for today through Sunday. Largely dry conditions persist through the work week, with temperatures remaining 5 to 10 degrees above average and little in the way of weather hazards expected. This afternoon, sunny. Near steady temperature in the mid-70s. Northeast winds around 5 miles per hour. Tonight, clear. Lows in the upper 40s. East winds around 5 miles per hour. Tuesday, sunny. Highs in the lower 80s. South winds 5 to 10 miles per hour. Tuesday night, clear. Lows in the mid-50s. South winds around 5 miles per hour. Wednesday, sunny. Highs in the upper 80s. West winds 5 to 10 miles per hour. Wednesday night, clear. Lows in the upper 50s. Thursday through Saturday, mostly clear. Highs in the mid-80s. Lows in the mid-50s. Saturday night, mostly clear. Lows in the upper 50s. Sunday, mostly sunny. Highs in the mid-80s. At 2 p.m. at Lambert Field in St. Louis, it was sunny with a temperature of 74 degrees. The dew point was 40, giving us a relative humidity of 29%. The wind was variable at 3 miles an hour, and the pressure was 30.23 inches and falling. Elsewhere in the metro area, in Chesterfield, it was sunny and the temperature was 74. In Belleville, it was 77 degrees. In Cahokia, it was sunny and 75 degrees. In St. Charles, it was sunny and 76. Across the region, it was sunny in Columbia, Missouri, with a temperature of 74. In Quincy, it was sunny and 72 degrees. In Kansas City, it was sunny and the temperature was 72. It was sunny in Springfield, Missouri, with a temperature of 78. In Rolla, it was sunny and the temperature was 75. In Farmington, it was 77 degrees. It was sunny in Cape Girardeau, with 77 degrees. It was sunny in Springfield, Illinois, with a temperature of 72. Once again in St. Louis, it was sunny, the temperature was 74 degrees, and the wind was variable at 3 miles an hour. The current time is 2:11 p.m. Central Daylight Time. 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Here are the forecast highlights for today through Sunday. Largely dry conditions persist through the work week, with temperatures remaining 5 to 10 degrees above average and little in the way of weather hazards expected. This afternoon, sunny.
steady temperature in the mid-70s. Northeast winds around 5 miles per hour. Tonight, clear. Lows in the upper 40s. East winds around 5 miles per hour. Tuesday, sunny. Highs in the lower 80s. South winds 5 to 10 miles per hour. Tuesday night, clear. Lows in the mid-50s. South winds around 5 miles per hour. Wednesday, sunny. Highs in the upper 80s. West winds 5 to 10 miles per hour. Wednesday night, clear. Lows in the upper 50s. Thursday through Saturday, mostly clear. Highs in the mid-80s. Lows in the mid-50s. Saturday night, mostly clear. Lows in the upper 50s. Sunday, mostly sunny. Highs in the mid-80s. At 2 p.m. at Lambert Field in St. Louis, it was sunny with a temperature of 74 degrees. The dew point was 40, giving us a relative humidity of 29%. The wind was variable at 3 miles an hour, and the pressure was 30.23 inches and falling. Elsewhere in the metro area, in Chesterfield, it was sunny and the temperature was 74. In Belleville, it was 77 degrees. In Cahokia, it was sunny and 75 degrees. In St. Charles, it was sunny and 76. Across the region, it was sunny in Columbia, Missouri, with a temperature of 74. In Quincy, it was sunny and 72 degrees. In Kansas City, it was sunny and the temperature was 72. It was sunny in Springfield, Missouri, with a temperature of 78. In Rolla, it was sunny and the temperature was 75. In Farmington, it was 77 degrees. It was sunny in Cape Girardeau, with 77 degrees. It was sunny in Springfield, Illinois, with a temperature of 72. Once again in St. Louis, it was sunny, the temperature was 74 degrees, and the wind was variable at 3 miles an hour. The current time is 2:15 p.m. Central Daylight Time. 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Here are the forecast highlights for today through Sunday. Largely dry conditions persist through the work week, with temperatures remaining 5 to 10 degrees above average and little in the way of weather hazards expected. This afternoon, sunny. Near steady temperature in the mid-70s. Northeast winds around 5 miles per hour. Tonight, clear. Lows in the upper 40s. East winds around 5 miles per hour. Tuesday, sunny. Highs in the lower 80s. South winds 5 to 10 miles per hour. Tuesday night, clear. Lows in the mid-50s. South winds around 5 miles per hour. Wednesday, sunny. Highs in the upper 80s. West winds 5 to 10 miles per hour. Wednesday night, clear. Lows in the upper 50s. Thursday through Saturday, mostly clear. Highs in the mid-80s. Lows in the mid-50s. Saturday night, mostly clear. Lows in the upper 50s. Sunday, mostly sunny. Highs in the mid-80s. At 2 p.m. at Lambert Field in St. Louis, it was sunny with a temperature of 74 degrees. The dew point was 40, giving us a relative humidity of 29%. The wind was variable at 3 miles an hour, and the pressure was 30.23 inches and falling. Elsewhere in the metro area, in Chesterfield, it was sunny and the temperature was 74. In Belleville, it was 77 degrees. In Cahokia, it was sunny and 75 degrees. In St. Charles, it was sunny and 76. Across the region, it was sunny in Columbia, Missouri, with a temperature of 74. In Quincy, it was sunny and 72 degrees. In Kansas City, it was sunny and the temperature
temperature was 72. It was sunny in Springfield, Missouri, with a temperature of 78. In Rolla, it was sunny and the temperature was 75. In Farmington, it was 77 degrees. It was sunny in Cape Girardeau, with 77 degrees. It was sunny in Springfield, Illinois, with a temperature of 72. Once again in St. Louis, it was sunny, the temperature was 74 degrees, and the wind was variable at 3 miles an hour. The current time is 2:18 p.m. Central Daylight Time. 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Here are the forecast highlights for today through Sunday. Largely dry conditions persist through the work week, with temperatures remaining 5 to 10 degrees above average and little in the way of weather hazards expected. This afternoon, sunny. Near steady temperature in the mid-70s. Northeast winds around 5 miles per hour. Tonight, clear. Lows in the upper 40s. East winds around 5 miles per hour. Tuesday, sunny. Highs in the lower 80s. South winds 5 to 10 miles per hour. Tuesday night, clear. Lows in the mid-50s. South winds around 5 miles per hour. Wednesday, sunny. Highs in the upper 80s. West winds 5 to 10 miles per hour. Wednesday night, clear. Lows in the upper 50s. Thursday through Saturday, mostly clear. Highs in the mid-80s. Lows in the mid-50s. Saturday night, mostly clear. Lows in the upper 50s. Sunday, mostly sunny. Highs in the mid-80s. At 2 p.m. at Lambert Field in St. Louis, it was sunny with a temperature of 74 degrees. The dew point was 40, giving us a relative humidity of 29%. The wind was variable at 3 miles an hour, and the pressure was 30.23 inches and falling. Elsewhere in the metro area, in Chesterfield, it was sunny and the temperature was 74. In Belleville, it was 77 degrees. In Cahokia, it was sunny and 75 degrees. In St. Charles, it was sunny and 76. Across the region, it was sunny in Columbia, Missouri, with a temperature of 74. In Quincy, it was sunny and 72 degrees. In Kansas City, it was sunny and the temperature was 72. It was sunny in Springfield, Missouri, with a temperature of 78. In Rolla, it was sunny and the temperature was 75. In Farmington, it was 77 degrees. It was sunny in Cape Girardeau with 77 degrees. It was sunny in Springfield, Illinois, with a temperature of 72. Once again in St. Louis, it was sunny, the temperature was 74 degrees, and the wind was variable at 3 miles an hour. The current time is 2:21 p.m. Central Daylight Time. 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Here are the forecast highlights for today through Sunday. Largely dry conditions persist through the work week, with temperatures remaining 5 to 10 degrees above average and little in the way of weather hazards expected. This afternoon, sunny. Near steady temperature in the mid-70s. Northeast winds around 5 miles per hour. Tonight, clear. Lows in the upper 40s. East winds around 5 miles per hour. Tuesday, sunny. Highs in the lower 80s. South winds 5 to 10 miles per hour. Tuesday night, clear. Lows in the mid-50s. South winds around 5 miles per hour. Wednesday.
sunny. Highs in the upper 80s. West winds 5 to 10 miles per hour. Wednesday night, clear. Lows in the upper 50s. Thursday through Saturday, mostly clear. Highs in the mid-80s. Lows in the mid-50s. Saturday night, mostly clear. Lows in the upper 50s. Sunday, mostly sunny. Highs in the mid-80s. At 2 p.m. at Lambert Field in St. Louis, it was sunny with a temperature of 74 degrees. The dew point was 40, giving us a relative humidity of 29%. The wind was variable at 3 miles an hour, and the pressure was 30.23 inches and falling. Elsewhere in the metro area, in Chesterfield it was sunny and the temperature was 74. In Belleville it was 77 degrees. In Cahokia, it was sunny and 75 degrees. In St. Charles it was sunny and 76. Across the region, it was sunny in Columbia, Missouri, with a temperature of 74. In Quincy, it was sunny and 72 degrees. In Kansas City, it was sunny and the temperature was 72. It was sunny in Springfield, Missouri, with a temperature of 78. In Rolla, it was sunny and the temperature was 75. In Farmington, it was 77 degrees. It was sunny in Cape Girardeau, with 77 degrees. It was sunny in Springfield, Illinois, with a temperature of 72. Once again in St. Louis, it was sunny, the temperature was 74 degrees, and the wind was variable at 3 miles an hour. The current time is 2:24 p.m. Central Daylight Time. 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Here are the forecast highlights for today through Sunday. Largely dry conditions persist through the work week, with temperatures remaining 5 to 10 degrees above average and little in the way of weather hazards expected. This afternoon, sunny. Near steady temperature in the mid-70s. Northeast winds around 5 miles per hour. Tonight, clear. Lows in the upper 40s. East winds around 5 miles per hour. Tuesday, sunny. Highs in the lower 80s. South winds 5 to 10 miles per hour. Tuesday night, clear. Lows in the mid-50s. South winds around 5 miles per hour. Wednesday, sunny. Highs in the upper 80s. West winds 5 to 10 miles per hour. Wednesday night, clear. Lows in the upper 50s. Thursday through Saturday, mostly clear. Highs in the mid-80s. Lows in the mid-50s. Saturday night, mostly clear. Lows in the upper 50s. Sunday, mostly sunny. Highs in the mid-80s. At 2 p.m. at Lambert Field in St. Louis, it was sunny with a temperature of 74 degrees. The dew point was 40, giving us a relative humidity of 29%. The wind was variable at 3 miles an hour, and the pressure was 30.23 inches and falling. Elsewhere in the metro area, in Chesterfield it was sunny and the temperature was 74. In Belleville it was 77 degrees. In Cahokia, it was sunny and 75 degrees. In St. Charles it was sunny and 76. Across the region, it was sunny in Columbia, Missouri, with a temperature of 74. In Quincy, it was sunny and 72 degrees. In Kansas City, it was sunny and the temperature was 72. It was sunny in Springfield, Missouri, with a temperature of 78. In Rolla, it was sunny and the temperature was 75. In Farmington, it was 77 degrees. It was sunny in Cape Girardeau, with 77 degrees. It was sunny in Springfield, Illinois, with a temperature of 72. Once again in St. Louis, it was sunny, the temperature was 74 degrees, and the wind was variable at
3 miles an hour. The current time is 2:27 p.m. Central Daylight Time. 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Here are the forecast highlights for today through Sunday. Largely dry conditions persist through the work week, with temperatures remaining 5 to 10 degrees above average and little in the way of weather hazards expected. This afternoon, sunny. Near steady temperature in the mid-70s. Northeast winds around 5 miles per hour. Tonight, clear. Lows in the upper 40s. East winds around 5 miles per hour. Tuesday, sunny. Highs in the lower 80s. South winds 5 to 10 miles per hour. Tuesday night, clear. Lows in the mid-50s. South winds around 5 miles per hour. Wednesday, sunny. Highs in the upper 80s. West winds 5 to 10 miles per hour. Wednesday night, clear. Lows in the upper 50s. Thursday through Saturday, mostly clear. Highs in the mid-80s. Lows in the mid-50s. Saturday night, mostly clear. Lows in the upper 50s. Sunday, mostly sunny. Highs in the mid-80s. At 2 p.m. at Lambert Field in St. Louis, it was sunny with a temperature of 74 degrees. The dew point was 40, giving us a relative humidity of 29%. The wind was variable at 3 miles an hour, and the pressure was 30.23 inches and falling. Elsewhere in the metro area, in Chesterfield, it was sunny and the temperature was 74. In Belleville, it was 77 degrees. In Cahokia, it was sunny and 75 degrees. In St. Charles, it was sunny and 76. Across the region, it was sunny in Columbia, Missouri, with a temperature of 74. In Quincy, it was sunny and 72 degrees. In Kansas City, it was sunny and the temperature was 72. It was sunny in Springfield, Missouri, with a temperature of 78. In Rolla, it was sunny and the temperature was 75. In Farmington, it was 77 degrees. It was sunny in Cape Girardeau with 77 degrees. It was sunny in Springfield, Illinois, with a temperature of 72. Once again in St. Louis, it was sunny, the temperature was 74 degrees, and the wind was variable at 3 miles an hour. The current time is 2:30 p.m. Central Daylight Time. 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Here are the forecast highlights for today through Sunday. Largely dry conditions persist through the work week, with temperatures remaining 5 to 10 degrees above average and little in the way of weather hazards expected. This afternoon, sunny. Near steady temperature in the mid-70s. Northeast winds around 5 miles per hour. Tonight, clear. Lows in the upper 40s. East winds around 5 miles per hour. Tuesday, sunny. Highs in the lower 80s. South winds 5 to 10 miles per hour. Tuesday night, clear. Lows in the mid-50s. South winds around 5 miles per hour. Wednesday, sunny. Highs in the upper 80s. West winds 5 to 10 miles per hour. Wednesday night, clear. Lows in the upper 50s. Thursday through Saturday, mostly clear. Highs in the mid-80s. Lows in the mid-50s. Saturday night, mostly clear. Lows in the upper 50s. Sunday, mostly sunny. Highs in the mid-80s.
At 2 p.m. at Lambert Field in St. Louis, it was sunny with a temperature of 74 degrees. The dew point was 40, giving us a relative humidity of 29%. The wind was variable at 3 miles an hour, and the pressure was 30.23 inches and falling. Elsewhere in the metro area, in Chesterfield, it was sunny and the temperature was 74. In Belleville, it was 77 degrees. In Cahokia, it was sunny and 75 degrees. In St. Charles, it was sunny and 76. Across the region, it was sunny in Columbia, Missouri, with a temperature of 74. In Quincy, it was sunny and 72 degrees. In Kansas City, it was sunny and the temperature was 72. It was sunny in Springfield, Missouri, with a temperature of 78. In Rolla, it was sunny and the temperature was 75. In Farmington, it was 77 degrees. It was sunny in Cape Girardeau, with 77 degrees. It was sunny in Springfield, Illinois, with a temperature of 72. Once again in St. Louis, it was sunny, the temperature was 74 degrees, and the wind was variable at 3 miles an hour. The current time is 2:34 p.m. Central Daylight Time. 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Here are the forecast highlights for today through Sunday. Largely dry conditions persist through the work week, with temperatures remaining 5 to 10 degrees above average and little in the way of weather hazards expected. This afternoon, sunny. Near steady temperature in the mid-70s. Northeast winds around 5 miles per hour. Tonight, clear. Lows in the upper 40s. East winds around 5 miles per hour. Tuesday, sunny. Highs in the lower 80s. South winds 5 to 10 miles per hour. Tuesday night, clear. Lows in the mid-50s. South winds around 5 miles per hour. Wednesday, sunny. Highs in the upper 80s. West winds 5 to 10 miles per hour. Wednesday night, clear. Lows in the upper 50s. Thursday through Saturday, mostly clear. Highs in the mid-80s. Lows in the mid-50s. Saturday night, mostly clear. Lows in the upper 50s. Sunday, mostly sunny. Highs in the mid-80s. At 2 p.m. at Lambert Field in St. Louis, it was sunny with a temperature of 74 degrees. The dew point was 40, giving us a relative humidity of 29%. The wind was variable at 3 miles an hour, and the pressure was 30.23 inches and falling. Elsewhere in the metro area, in Chesterfield, it was sunny and the temperature was 74. In Belleville, it was 77 degrees. In Cahokia, it was sunny and 75 degrees. In St. Charles, it was sunny and 76. Across the region, it was sunny in Columbia, Missouri, with a temperature of 74. In Quincy, it was sunny and 72 degrees. In Kansas City, it was sunny and the temperature was 72. It was sunny in Springfield, Missouri, with a temperature of 78. In Rolla, it was sunny and the temperature was 75. In Farmington, it was 77 degrees. It was sunny in Cape Girardeau with 77 degrees. It was sunny in Springfield, Illinois, with a temperature of 72. Once again in St. Louis, it was sunny, the temperature was 74 degrees, and the wind was variable at 3 miles an hour. The current time is 2:37 p.m. Central Daylight Time. 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
Here are the forecast highlights for today through Sunday. Largely dry conditions persist through the work week, with temperatures remaining 5 to 10 degrees above average and little in the way of weather hazards expected. This afternoon, sunny. Near steady temperature in the mid-70s. Northeast winds around 5 miles per hour. Tonight, clear. Lows in the upper 40s. East winds around 5 miles per hour. Tuesday, sunny. Highs in the lower 80s. South winds 5 to 10 miles per hour. Tuesday night, clear. Lows in the mid-50s. South winds around 5 miles per hour. Wednesday, sunny. Highs in the upper 80s. West winds 5 to 10 miles per hour. Wednesday night, clear. Lows in the upper 50s. Thursday through Saturday, mostly clear. Here are the forecast highlights for

Off winds 5 to 10 miles per hour. Tuesday night, clear. Lows in the mid-50s. South winds around 5 miles per hour. Wednesday, sunny. Highs in the upper 80s. West winds 5 to 10 miles per hour. Wednesday night, clear. Lows in the upper 50s. Thursday through Saturday, mostly clear. Highs in the mid-80s. Lows in the mid-50s. Saturday night, mostly clear. Lows in the upper 50s. Sunday, mostly sunny. Highs in the mid-80s. At 2 p.m. at Lambert Field in St. Louis, it was sunny with a temperature of 74 degrees. The dew point was 40, giving us a relative humidity of 29%. The wind was variable at 3 miles an hour, and the pressure was 30.23 inches and falling. Elsewhere in the metro area, in Chesterfield it was sunny and the temperature was 74. In Belleville it was 77 degrees. In Cahokia, it was sunny and 75 degrees. In St. Charles, it was sunny and 76. Across the region, it was sunny in Columbia, Missouri, with a temperature of 74. In Quincy, it was sunny and 72 degrees. In Kansas City, it was sunny and the temperature was 72. It was sunny in Springfield, Missouri, with a temperature of 78. In Rolla, it was sunny and the temperature was 75. In Farmington, it was 77 degrees. It was sunny in Cape Girardeau, with 77 degrees. It was sunny in Springfield, Illinois, with a temperature of 72. Once again in St. Louis, it was sunny, the temperature was 74 degrees, and the wind was variable at 3 miles an hour. The current time is 2:40 p.m. Central Daylight Time. 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Here are the forecast highlights for today through Sunday. Largely dry conditions persist through the work week, with temperatures remaining 5 to 10 degrees above average and little in the way of weather hazards expected. This afternoon, sunny. Near steady temperature in the mid-70s. Northeast winds around 5 miles per hour. Tonight, clear. Lows in the upper 40s. East winds around 5 miles per hour. Tuesday, sunny. Highs in the lower 80s. South winds 5 to 10 miles per hour. Tuesday night, clear. Lows in the mid-50s. South winds around 5 miles per hour. Wednesday, sunny. Highs in the upper 80s. West winds 5 to 10 miles per hour. Wednesday night, clear. Lows in the upper 50s. Thursday through Saturday, mostly clear. Highs in the mid-80s. Lows in the mid-50s. Saturday night, mostly clear. Lows in the upper 50s. Sunday, mostly sunny. Highs in the mid-80s. At 2 p.m. at Lambert Field in St. Louis, it was sunny with a temperature of 74 degrees. The dew point was 40, giving us a relative humidity of 29%. The wind was variable at 3 miles an hour, and the pressure was 30.23 inches and falling. Elsewhere in the metro area, in Chesterfield it was sunny and the temperature was 74. In Belleville it was 77 degrees. In Cahokia, it was sunny and 75 degrees. In St. Charles it was sunny and 76. Across the region, it was sunny in Columbia, Missouri, with a temperature of 74. In Quincy, it was sunny and 72 degrees. In Kansas City, it was sunny and the temperature was 72. It was sunny in Springfield, Missouri, with a temperature of 78. In Rolla, it was sunny and the temperature was 75. In Farmington, it was 77 degrees. It was sunny in Cape Girardeau with 77 degrees.

It was sunny in Springfield, Illinois, with a temperature of 72. Once again in St. Louis, it was sunny, the temperature was 74 degrees, and the wind was variable at 3 miles an hour. The current time is 2:43 p.m. Central Daylight Time. 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Here are the forecast highlights for today through Sunday. Largely dry conditions persist through the work week, with temperatures remaining 5 to 10 degrees above average and little in the way of weather hazards expected. This afternoon, sunny. Near steady temperature in the mid-70s. Northeast winds around 5 miles per hour. Tonight, clear. Lows in the upper 40s. East winds around 5 miles per hour. Tuesday, sunny. Highs in the lower 80s. South winds 5 to 10 miles per hour. Tuesday night, clear. Lows in the mid-50s. South winds around 5 miles per hour. Wednesday, sunny. Highs in the upper 80s. West winds 5 to 10 miles per hour. Wednesday night, clear. Lows in the upper 50s. Thursday through Saturday, mostly clear. Highs in the mid-80s. Lows in the mid-50s. Saturday night, mostly clear. Lows in the upper 50s. Sunday, mostly sunny. Highs in the mid-80s. At 2 p.m. at Lambert Field in St. Louis, it was sunny with a temperature of 74 degrees. The dew point was 40, giving us a relative humidity of 29%. The wind was variable at 3 miles an hour, and the pressure was 30.23 inches and falling. Elsewhere in the metro area, in Chesterfield it was sunny and the temperature was 74. In Belleville it was 77 degrees. In Cahokia, it was sunny and 75 degrees. In St. Charles it was sunny and 76. Across the region, it was sunny in Columbia, Missouri, with a temperature of 74. In Quincy, it was sunny and 72 degrees. In Kansas City, it was sunny and the temperature was 72. It was sunny in Springfield, Missouri, with a temperature of 78. In Rolla, it was sunny and the temperature was 75. In Farmington, it was 77 degrees. It was sunny in Cape Girardeau, with 77 degrees. It was sunny in Springfield, Illinois, with a temperature of 72. Once again in St. Louis, it was sunny, the temperature was 74 degrees, and the wind was variable at 3 miles an hour. The current time is 2:46 p.m. Central Daylight Time. 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Here are the forecast highlights for today through Sunday. Largely dry conditions persist through the work week, with temperatures remaining 5 to 10 degrees above average and little in the way of weather hazards expected. This afternoon, sunny. Near steady temperature in the mid-70s. Northeast winds around 5 miles per hour. Tonight, clear. Lows in the upper 40s. East winds around 5 miles per hour. Tuesday, sunny. Highs in the lower 80s. South winds 5 to 10 miles per hour. Tuesday night, clear. Lows in the mid-50s. South winds around 5 miles per hour. Wednesday, sunny. Highs in the upper 80s. West winds 5 to 10 miles per hour. Wednesday night, clear. Lows in the upper 50s. Thursday through Saturday, mostly clear. Highs in the mid-80s. Lows in the mid-80s.
mid-50s. Saturday night, mostly clear. Lows in the upper 50s. Sunday, mostly sunny. Highs in the mid-80s. At 2 p.m. at Lambert Field in St. Louis, it was sunny with a temperature of 74 degrees. The dew point was 40, giving us a relative humidity of 29%. The wind was variable at 3 miles an hour, and the pressure was 30.23 inches and falling. Elsewhere in the metro area, in Chesterfield it was sunny and the temperature was 74. In Belleville it was 77 degrees. In Cahokia, it was sunny and 75 degrees. In St. Charles, it was sunny and 76. Across the region, it was sunny in Columbia, Missouri, with a temperature of 74. In Quincy, it was sunny and 72 degrees. In Kansas City, it was sunny and the temperature was 72. It was sunny in Springfield, Missouri, with a temperature of 78. In Rolla, it was sunny and the temperature was 75. In Farmington, it was 77 degrees. It was sunny in Cape Girardeau, with 77 degrees. It was sunny in Springfield, Illinois, with a temperature of 72. Once again in St. Louis, it was sunny, the temperature was 74 degrees, and the wind was variable at 3 miles an hour. The current time is 2:49 p.m. Central Daylight Time. 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Here are the forecast highlights for today through Sunday. Largely dry conditions persist through the work week, with temperatures remaining 5 to 10 degrees above average and little in the way of weather hazards expected. This afternoon, sunny. Near steady temperature in the mid-70s. Northeast winds around 5 miles per hour. Tonight, clear. Lows in the upper 40s. East winds around 5 miles per hour. Tuesday, sunny. Highs in the lower 80s. South winds 5 to 10 miles per hour. Tuesday night, clear. Lows in the mid-50s. South winds around 5 miles per hour. Wednesday, sunny. Highs in the upper 80s. West winds 5 to 10 miles per hour. Wednesday night, clear. Lows in the upper 50s. Thursday through Saturday, mostly clear. Highs in the mid-80s. Lows in the mid-50s. Saturday night, mostly clear. Lows in the upper 50s. Sunday, mostly sunny. Highs in the mid-80s. At 2 p.m. at Lambert Field in St. Louis, it was sunny with a temperature of 74 degrees. The dew point was 40, giving us a relative humidity of 29%. The wind was variable at 3 miles an hour, and the pressure was 30.23 inches and falling. Elsewhere in the metro area, in Chesterfield it was sunny and the temperature was 74. In Belleville it was 77 degrees. In Cahokia, it was sunny and 75 degrees. In St. Charles it was sunny and 76. Across the region, it was sunny in Columbia, Missouri, with a temperature of 74. In Quincy, it was sunny and 72 degrees. In Kansas City, it was sunny and the temperature was 72. It was sunny in Springfield, Missouri, with a temperature of 78. In Rolla, it was sunny and the temperature was 75. In Farmington, it was 77 degrees. It was sunny in Cape Girardeau, with 77 degrees. It was sunny in Springfield, Illinois, with a temperature of 72. Once again in St. Louis, it was sunny, the temperature was 74 degrees, and the wind was variable at 3 miles an hour. The current time is 2:53 p.m. Central Daylight Time. 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This program
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Here are the forecast highlights for today through Sunday. Largely dry conditions persist through the work week, with temperatures remaining 5 to 10 degrees above average and little in the way of weather hazards expected. This afternoon, sunny. Near steady temperature in the mid-70s. Northeast winds around 5 miles per hour. Tonight, clear. Lows in the upper 40s. East winds around 5 miles per hour. Tuesday, sunny. Highs in the lower 80s. South winds 5 to 10 miles per hour. Tuesday night, clear. Lows in the mid-50s. South winds around 5 miles per hour. Wednesday, sunny. Highs in the upper 80s. West winds 5 to 10 miles per hour. Wednesday night, clear. Lows in the upper 50s. Thursday through Saturday, mostly clear. Highs in the mid-80s. Lows in the mid-50s. Saturday night, mostly clear. Lows in the upper 50s. Sunday, mostly sunny. Highs in the mid-80s. At 2 p.m. at Lambert Field in St. Louis, it was sunny with a temperature of 74 degrees. The dew point was 40, giving us a relative humidity of 29%. The wind was variable at 3 miles an hour, and the pressure was 30.23 inches and falling. Elsewhere in the metro area, in Chesterfield, it was sunny and the temperature was 74. In Belleville, it was 77 degrees. In Cahokia, it was sunny and 75 degrees. In St. Charles, it was sunny and 76. Across the region, it was sunny in Columbia, Missouri, with a temperature of 74. In Quincy, it was sunny and 72 degrees. In Kansas City, it was sunny and the temperature was 72. It was sunny in Springfield, Missouri, with a temperature of 78. In Rolla, it was sunny and the temperature was 75. In Farmington, it was 77 degrees. It was sunny in Cape Girardeau, with 77 degrees. It was sunny in Springfield, Illinois, with a temperature of 72. Once again in St. Louis, it was sunny, the temperature was 74 degrees, and the wind was variable at 3 miles an hour. The current time is 2:56 p.m. Central Daylight Time. 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This program originates from the National Weather Service Forecast Office in St. Louis, Missouri, and serves parts of east central Missouri and southwest Illinois, including the St. Louis metro area and surrounding counties. Here are the forecast highlights for today through Sunday. Largely dry conditions persist through the work week, with temperatures remaining 5 to 10 degrees above average and little in the way of weather hazards expected. This afternoon, sunny. Near steady temperature in the mid-70s. Northeast winds around 5 miles per hour. Tonight, clear. Lows in the upper 40s. East winds around 5 miles per hour. Tuesday, sunny. Highs in the lower 80s. South winds 5 to 10 miles per hour. Tuesday night, clear. Lows in the mid-50s. South winds around 5 miles per hour. Wednesday, sunny. Highs in the upper 80s. West winds 5 to 10 miles per hour. Wednesday night, clear. Lows in the upper 50s. Thursday through Saturday, mostly clear. Highs in the mid-80s. Lows in the mid-50s. Saturday night, mostly clear. Lows in the upper 50s. Sunday, mostly sunny. Highs in the mid-80s. At 2 p.m. at Lambert Field in St. Louis, it was sunny with a temperature of 74 degrees. The dew point was 40, giving us a relative humidity of 29%. The wind was variable at 3 miles an hour, and the pressure was 30.23 inches and
falling. Elsewhere in the metro area, in Chesterfield it was sunny and the temperature was 74. In Belleville it was 77 degrees. In Cahokia, it was sunny and 75 degrees. In St. Charles, it was sunny and 76. Across the region, it was sunny in Columbia, Missouri, with a temperature of 74. In Quincy, it was sunny and 72 degrees. In Kansas City, it was sunny and the temperature was 72. It was sunny in Springfield, Missouri, with a temperature of 78. In Rolla, it was sunny and the temperature was 75. In Farmington, it was 77 degrees. It was sunny in Cape Girardeau, with 77 degrees. It was sunny in Springfield, Illinois, with a temperature of 72. Once again in St. Louis, it was sunny, the temperature was 74 degrees, and the wind was variable at 3 miles an hour. The current time is 2:59 p.m. Central Daylight Time. 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Here are the forecast highlights for today through Sunday. Largely dry conditions persist through the work week, with temperatures remaining 5 to 10 degrees above average and little in the way of weather hazards expected. This afternoon, sunny. Near steady temperature in the mid-70s. Northeast winds around 5 miles per hour. Tonight, clear. Lows in the upper 40s. East winds around 5 miles per hour. Tuesday, sunny. Highs in the lower 80s. South winds 5 to 10 miles per hour. Tuesday night, clear. Lows in the mid-50s. South winds around 5 miles per hour. Wednesday, sunny. Highs in the upper 80s. West winds 5 to 10 miles per hour. Wednesday night, clear. Lows in the upper 50s. Thursday through Saturday, mostly clear. Highs in the mid-80s. Lows in the mid-50s. Saturday night, mostly clear. Lows in the upper 50s. Sunday, mostly sunny. Highs in the mid-80s. At 2 p.m. at Lambert Field in St. Louis, it was sunny with a temperature of 74 degrees. The dew point was 40, giving us a relative humidity of 29%. The wind was variable at 3 miles an hour, and the pressure was 30.23 inches and falling. Elsewhere in the metro area, in Chesterfield it was sunny and the temperature was 74. In Belleville it was 77 degrees. In Cahokia, it was sunny and 75 degrees. In St. Charles it was sunny and 76. Across the region, it was sunny in Columbia, Missouri, with a temperature of 74. In Quincy, it was sunny and 72 degrees. In Kansas City, it was sunny and the temperature was 72. It was sunny in Springfield, Missouri, with a temperature of 78. In Rolla, it was sunny and the temperature was 75. In Farmington, it was 77 degrees. It was sunny in Cape Girardeau, with 77 degrees. It was sunny in Springfield, Illinois, with a temperature of 72. Once again in St. Louis, it was sunny, the temperature was 74 degrees, and the wind was variable at 3 miles an hour. The current time is 3:02 p.m. Central Daylight Time. 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Here are the forecast highlights for today through Sunday. Largely dry conditions persist through the work week, with temperatures remaining 5 to 10 degrees above average and little in the way of weather hazards expected. This afternoon, sunny.
near steady temperature in the mid-70s. Northeast winds around 5 miles per hour. Tonight, clear. Lows in the upper 40s. East winds around 5 miles per hour. Tuesday, sunny. Highs in the lower 80s. South winds 5 to 10 miles per hour. Tuesday night, clear. Lows in the mid-50s. South winds around 5 miles per hour. Wednesday, sunny. Highs in the upper 80s. West winds 5 to 10 miles per hour. Wednesday night, clear. Lows in the upper 50s. Thursday through Saturday, mostly clear. Highs in the mid-80s. Lows in the mid-50s. Saturday night, mostly clear. Lows in the upper 50s. Sunday, mostly sunny. Highs in the mid-80s. At 2 p.m. at Lambert Field in St. Louis, it was sunny with a temperature of 74 degrees. The dew point was 40, giving us a relative humidity of 29%. The wind was variable at 3 miles an hour, and the pressure was 30.23 inches and falling. Elsewhere in the metro area, in Chesterfield, it was sunny and the temperature was 74. In Belleville, it was 77 degrees. In Cahokia, it was sunny and 75 degrees. In St. Charles, it was sunny and 76. Across the region, it was sunny in Columbia, Missouri, with a temperature of 74. In Quincy, it was sunny and 72 degrees. In Kansas City, it was sunny and the temperature was 72. It was sunny in Springfield, Missouri, with a temperature of 78. In Rolla, it was sunny and the temperature was 75. In Farmington, it was 77 degrees. It was sunny in Cape Girardeau, with 77 degrees. It was sunny in Springfield, Illinois, with a temperature of 72. Once again in St. Louis, it was sunny, the temperature was 74 degrees, and the wind was variable at 3 miles an hour. The current time is 3:05 p.m. Central Daylight Time. 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Here are the forecast highlights for today through Sunday. Largely dry conditions persist through the work week, with temperatures remaining 5 to 10 degrees above average and little in the way of weather hazards expected. This afternoon, sunny. Near steady temperature in the mid-70s. Northeast winds around 5 miles per hour. Tonight, clear. Lows in the upper 40s. East winds around 5 miles per hour. Tuesday, sunny. Highs in the lower 80s. South winds 5 to 10 miles per hour. Tuesday night, clear. Lows in the mid-50s. South winds around 5 miles per hour. Wednesday, sunny. Highs in the upper 80s. West winds 5 to 10 miles per hour. Wednesday night, clear. Lows in the upper 50s. Thursday through Saturday, mostly clear. Highs in the mid-80s. Lows in the mid-50s. Saturday night, mostly clear. Lows in the upper 50s. Sunday, mostly sunny. Highs in the mid-80s. At 2 p.m. at Lambert Field in St. Louis, it was sunny with a temperature of 74 degrees. The dew point was 40, giving us a relative humidity of 29%. The wind was variable at 3 miles an hour, and the pressure was 30.23 inches and falling. Elsewhere in the metro area, in Chesterfield, it was sunny and the temperature was 74. In Belleville, it was 77 degrees. In Cahokia, it was sunny and 75 degrees. In St. Charles, it was sunny and 76. Across the region, it was sunny in Columbia, Missouri, with a temperature of 74. In Quincy, it was sunny and 72 degrees. In Kansas City, it was sunny and
and the temperature was 72. It was sunny in Springfield, Missouri, with a temperature of 78. In Rolla, it was sunny and the temperature was 75. In Farmington, it was 77 degrees. It was sunny in Cape Girardeau, with 77 degrees. It was sunny in Springfield, Illinois, with a temperature of 72. Once again in St. Louis, it was sunny, the temperature was 74 degrees, and the wind was variable at 3 miles an hour. The current time is 3:08 p.m. Central Daylight Time. 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Here are the forecast highlights for today through Sunday. Largely dry conditions persist through the work week, with temperatures remaining 5 to 10 degrees above average and little in the way of weather hazards expected. Tonight, clear. Lows in the upper 40s. East winds around 5 miles per hour. Tuesday, sunny. Highs in the lower 80s. South winds 5 to 10 miles per hour. Tuesday night, clear. Lows in the mid-50s. South winds around 5 miles per hour. Wednesday, sunny. Highs in the upper 80s. West winds 5 to 10 miles per hour. Wednesday night, clear. Lows in the upper 50s. Northwest winds around 5 miles per hour, becoming north after midnight. Thursday through Saturday, mostly clear. Highs in the mid-80s. Lows in the mid-50s. Saturday night, mostly clear. Lows in the upper 50s. Sunday and Sunday night, partly cloudy. Highs in the mid-80s. Lows around 60. Columbus Day, mostly sunny with a 20% chance of showers. Highs in the lower 80s. At 3 p.m. at Lambert Field in St. Louis, it was sunny with a temperature of 75 degrees. The dew point was 40, giving us a relative humidity of 28%. The wind was east at 12 miles an hour, and the pressure was 30.21 inches and falling. Elsewhere in the metro area, in Chesterfield it was sunny and the temperature was 75. In Belleville it was 77 degrees. In Cahokia, it was sunny and 76 degrees. In St. Charles, it was sunny and 76. Across the region, it was sunny in Columbia, Missouri, with a temperature of 76. In Quincy, it was sunny and 73 degrees. In Kansas City, it was sunny and the temperature was 73. It was sunny in Springfield, Missouri, with a temperature of 79. In Rolla, it was sunny and the temperature was 75. It was sunny in Cape Girardeau, with 78 degrees. It was sunny in Springfield, Illinois, with a temperature of 73. Once again in St. Louis, it was sunny, the temperature was 75 degrees and the wind was east at 12 miles an hour. The current time is 3:12 p.m. Central Daylight Time. 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Here are the forecast highlights for today through Sunday. Largely dry conditions persist through the work week, with temperatures remaining 5 to 10 degrees above average and little in the way of weather hazards expected. Tonight, clear. Lows in the upper 40s. East winds around 5 miles per hour. Tuesday, sunny. Highs in the lower 80s. South winds 5 to 10 miles per hour. Tuesday night, clear. Lows in the mid-50s. South winds around 5 miles per hour. Wednesday, sunny. Highs in the upper 80s. West winds 5 to 10 miles per hour.
Wednesday night, clear. Lows in the upper 50s. Northwest winds around 5 miles per hour, becoming north after midnight. Thursday through Saturday, mostly clear. Highs in the mid-80s. Lows in the mid-50s. Saturday night, mostly clear. Lows in the upper 50s. Sunday and Sunday night, partly cloudy. Highs in the mid-80s. Lows around 60. Columbus Day, mostly sunny with a 20% chance of showers. Highs in the lower 80s. At 3 p.m. at Lambert Field in St. Louis, it was sunny with a temperature of 75 degrees. The dew point was 40, giving us a relative humidity of 28%. The wind was east at 12 miles an hour, and the pressure was 30.21 inches and falling. Elsewhere in the metro area, in Chesterfield it was sunny and the temperature was 75. In Belleville it was 77 degrees. In Cahokia, it was sunny and 76 degrees. In St. Charles it was sunny and 76. Across the region, it was sunny in Columbia, Missouri, with a temperature of 76. In Quincy it was sunny and 73 degrees. In Kansas City, it was sunny and the temperature was 73. It was sunny in Springfield, Missouri, with a temperature of 79. In Rolla, it was sunny and the temperature was 75. It was sunny in Cape Girardeau, with 78 degrees. It was sunny in Springfield, Illinois, with a temperature of 73. Once again in St. Louis, it was sunny, the temperature was 75 degrees and the wind was east at 12 miles an hour. The current time is 3:15 p.m. Central Daylight Time. 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Here are the forecast highlights for today through Sunday. Largely dry conditions persist through the work week, with temperatures remaining 5 to 10 degrees above average and little in the way of weather hazards expected. Tonight, clear. Lows in the upper 40s. East winds around 5 miles per hour. Tuesday, sunny. Highs in the lower 80s. South winds 5 to 10 miles per hour. Tuesday night, clear. Lows in the mid-50s. South winds around 5 miles per hour. Wednesday, sunny. Highs in the upper 80s. West winds 5 to 10 miles per hour. Wednesday night, clear. Lows in the upper 50s. Northwest winds around 5 miles per hour, becoming north after midnight. Thursday through Saturday, mostly clear. Highs in the mid-80s. Lows in the mid-50s. Saturday night, mostly clear. Lows in the upper 50s. Sunday and Sunday night, partly cloudy. Highs in the mid-80s. Lows around 60. Columbus Day, mostly sunny with a 20% chance of showers. Highs in the lower 80s. At 3 p.m. at Lambert Field in St. Louis, it was sunny with a temperature of 75 degrees. The dew point was 40, giving us a relative humidity of 28%. The wind was east at 12 miles an hour, and the pressure was 30.21 inches and falling. Elsewhere in the metro area, in Chesterfield it was sunny and the temperature was 75. In Belleville it was 77 degrees. In Cahokia, it was sunny and 76 degrees. In St. Charles it was sunny and 76. Across the region, it was sunny in Columbia, Missouri, with a temperature of 76. In Quincy it was sunny and 73 degrees. In Kansas City, it was sunny and the temperature was 73. It was sunny in Springfield, Missouri, with a temperature of 79. In Rolla, it was sunny and the temperature was 75. It was sunny in Cape Girardeau, with 78 degrees. It was sunny in Springfield, Illinois, with a temperature of 73.
Once again in St. Louis, it was sunny, the temperature was 75 degrees and the wind was east at 12 miles an hour. The current time is 3:18 p.m. Central Daylight Time. 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Here are the forecast highlights for today through Sunday. Largely dry conditions persist through the work week, with temperatures remaining 5 to 10 degrees above average and little in the way of weather hazards expected. Tonight, clear. Lows in the upper 40s. East winds around 5 miles per hour. Tuesday, sunny. Highs in the lower 80s. South winds 5 to 10 miles per hour. Tuesday night, clear. Lows in the mid-50s. South winds around 5 miles per hour. Wednesday, sunny. Highs in the upper 80s. West winds 5 to 10 miles per hour. Wednesday night, clear. Lows in the upper 50s. Northwest winds around 5 miles per hour, becoming north after midnight. Thursday through Saturday, mostly clear. Highs in the mid-80s. Lows in the mid-50s. Saturday night, mostly clear. Lows in the upper 50s. Sunday and Sunday night, partly cloudy. Highs in the mid-80s. Lows around 60. Columbus Day, mostly sunny with a 20% chance of showers. Highs in the lower 80s. At 3 p.m. at Lambert Field in St. Louis, it was sunny with a temperature of 75 degrees. The dew point was 40, giving us a relative humidity of 28%. The wind was east at 12 miles an hour, and the pressure was 30.21 inches and falling. Elsewhere in the metro area, in Chesterfield it was sunny and the temperature was 75. In Belleville it was 77 degrees. In Cahokia, it was sunny and 76 degrees. In St. Charles it was sunny and 76. Across the region, it was sunny in Columbia, Missouri, with a temperature of 76. In Quincy, it was sunny and 73 degrees. In Kansas City, it was sunny and the temperature was 73. It was sunny in Springfield, Missouri, with a temperature of 79. In Rolla, it was sunny and the temperature was 75. It was sunny in Cape Girardeau, with 78 degrees. It was sunny in Springfield, Illinois, with a temperature of 73. Once again in St. Louis, it was sunny, the temperature was 75 degrees and the wind was east at 12 miles an hour. The current time is 3:21 p.m. Central Daylight Time. 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Here are the forecast highlights for today through Sunday. Largely dry conditions persist through the work week, with temperatures remaining 5 to 10 degrees above average and little in the way of weather hazards expected. Tonight, clear. Lows in the upper 40s. East winds around 5 miles per hour. Tuesday, sunny. Highs in the lower 80s. South winds 5 to 10 miles per hour. Tuesday night, clear. Lows in the mid-50s. South winds around 5 miles per hour. Wednesday, sunny. Highs in the upper 80s. West winds 5 to 10 miles per hour. Wednesday night, clear. Lows in the upper 50s. Northwest winds around 5 miles per hour, becoming north after midnight. Thursday through Saturday, mostly clear. Highs in the mid-80s. Lows in the mid-50s. Saturday night, mostly clear. Lows in the upper 50s.
Sunday and Sunday night, partly cloudy. Highs in the mid-80s. Lows around 60. Columbus Day, mostly sunny with a 20% chance of showers. Highs in the lower 80s. At 3 p.m. at Lambert Field in St. Louis, it was sunny with a temperature of 75 degrees. The dew point was 40, giving us a relative humidity of 28%. The wind was east at 12 miles an hour, and the pressure was 30.21 inches and falling. Elsewhere in the metro area, in Chesterfield it was sunny and the temperature was 75. In Belleville it was 77 degrees. In Cahokia, it was sunny and 76 degrees. In St. Charles it was sunny and 76. Across the region, it was sunny in Columbia, Missouri, with a temperature of 76. In Quincy, it was sunny and 73 degrees. In Kansas City, it was sunny and the temperature was 73. It was sunny in Springfield, Missouri, with a temperature of 79. In Rolla, it was sunny and the temperature was 75. It was sunny in Cape Girardeau, with 78 degrees. It was sunny in Springfield, Illinois, with a temperature of 73. Once again in St. Louis, it was sunny, the temperature was 75 degrees and the wind was east at 12 miles an hour. The current time is 3:24 p.m. Central Daylight Time. 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Here are the forecast highlights for today through Sunday. Largely dry conditions persist through the work week, with temperatures remaining 5 to 10 degrees above average and little in the way of weather hazards expected. Tonight, clear. Lows in the upper 40s. East winds around 5 miles per hour. Tuesday, sunny. Highs in the lower 80s. South winds 5 to 10 miles per hour. Tuesday night, clear. Lows in the mid-50s. South winds around 5 miles per hour. Wednesday, sunny. Highs in the upper 80s. West winds 5 to 10 miles per hour. Wednesday night, clear. Lows in the upper 50s. Northwest winds around 5 miles per hour, becoming north after midnight. Thursday through Saturday, mostly clear. Highs in the mid-80s. Lows in the mid-50s. Saturday night, mostly clear. Lows in the upper 50s. Sunday and Sunday night, partly cloudy. Highs in the mid-80s. Lows around 60. Columbus Day, mostly sunny with a 20% chance of showers. Highs in the lower 80s. At 3 p.m. at Lambert Field in St. Louis, it was sunny with a temperature of 75 degrees. The dew point was 40, giving us a relative humidity of 28%. The wind was east at 12 miles an hour, and the pressure was 30.21 inches and falling. Elsewhere in the metro area, in Chesterfield it was sunny and the temperature was 75. In Belleville it was 77 degrees. In Cahokia, it was sunny and 76 degrees. In St. Charles it was sunny and 76. Across the region, it was sunny in Columbia, Missouri, with a temperature of 76. In Quincy, it was sunny and 73 degrees. In Kansas City, it was sunny and the temperature was 73. It was sunny in Springfield, Missouri, with a temperature of 79. In Rolla, it was sunny and the temperature was 75. It was sunny in Cape Girardeau, with 78 degrees. It was sunny in Springfield, Illinois, with a temperature of 73. Once again in St. Louis, it was sunny, the temperature was 75 degrees and the wind was east at 12 miles an hour. The current time is 3:28 p.m. Central Daylight Time. 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
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Here are the forecast highlights for today through Sunday. Largely dry conditions persist through the work week, with temperatures remaining 5 to 10 degrees above average, and little in the way of weather hazards expected. Tonight, clear. Lows in the upper 40s. East winds around 5 miles per hour. Tuesday, sunny. Highs in the lower 80s. South winds 5 to 10 miles per hour. Tuesday night, clear. Lows in the mid-50s. South winds around 5 miles per hour. Wednesday, sunny. Highs in the upper 80s. West winds 5 to 10 miles per hour. Wednesday night, clear. Lows in the upper 50s. Northwest winds around 5 miles per hour, becoming north after midnight. Thursday through Saturday, mostly clear. Highs in the mid-80s. Lows in the mid-50s. Saturday night, mostly clear. Lows in the upper 50s. Sunday and Sunday night, partly cloudy. Highs in the mid-80s. Lows around 60. Columbus Day, mostly sunny with a 20% chance of showers. Highs in the lower 80s. At 3 p.m. at Lambert Field in St. Louis, it was sunny with a temperature of 75 degrees. The dew point was 40, giving us a relative humidity of 28%. The wind was east at 12 miles an hour, and the pressure was 30.21 inches and falling. Elsewhere in the metro area, in Chesterfield it was sunny and the temperature was 75. In Belleville it was 77 degrees. In Cahokia, it was sunny and 76 degrees. In St. Charles, it was sunny and 76. Across the region, it was sunny in Columbia, Missouri, with a temperature of 76. In Quincy, it was sunny and 73 degrees. In Kansas City, it was sunny and the temperature was 73. It was sunny in Springfield, Missouri, with a temperature of 79. In Rolla, it was sunny and the temperature was 75. It was sunny in Cape Girardeau, with 78 degrees. It was sunny in Springfield, Illinois, with a temperature of 73. Once again in St. Louis, it was sunny, the temperature was 75 degrees and the wind was east at 12 miles an hour. The current time is 3:31 p.m. Central Daylight Time. 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Here are the forecast highlights for today through Sunday. Largely dry conditions persist through the work week, with temperatures remaining 5 to 10 degrees above average and little in the way of weather hazards expected. Tonight, clear. Lows in the upper 40s. East winds around 5 miles per hour. Tuesday, sunny. Highs in the lower 80s. South winds 5 to 10 miles per hour. Tuesday night, clear. Lows in the mid-50s. South winds around 5 miles per hour. Wednesday, sunny. Highs in the upper 80s. West winds 5 to 10 miles per hour. Wednesday night, clear. Lows in the upper 50s. Northwest winds around 5 miles per hour, becoming north after midnight. Thursday through Saturday, mostly clear. Highs in the mid-80s. Lows in the mid-50s. Saturday night, mostly clear. Lows in the upper 50s. Sunday and Sunday night, partly cloudy. Highs in the mid-80s. Lows around 60. Columbus Day, mostly sunny with a 20% chance of showers. Highs in the lower 80s. At 3 p.m. at Lambert Field in St. Louis, it was sunny with a temperature of 75 degrees.
The dew point was 40, giving us a relative humidity of 28%. The wind was east at 12 miles an hour, and the pressure was 30.21 inches and falling. Elsewhere in the metro area, in Chesterfield, it was sunny and the temperature was 75. In Belleville, it was 77 degrees. In Cahokia, it was sunny and 76 degrees. In St. Charles, it was sunny and 76. Across the region, it was sunny in Columbia, Missouri, with a temperature of 76. In Quincy, it was sunny and 73 degrees. In Kansas City, it was sunny and the temperature was 73. It was sunny in Springfield, Missouri, with a temperature of 79. In Rolla, it was sunny and the temperature was 75. It was sunny in Cape Girardeau, with 78 degrees. It was sunny in Springfield, Illinois, with a temperature of 73. Once again in St. Louis, it was sunny, the temperature was 75 degrees and the wind was east at 12 miles an hour. The current time is 3:34 p.m. Central Daylight Time. 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Here are the forecast highlights for today through Sunday. Largely dry conditions persist through the work week, with temperatures remaining 5 to 10 degrees above average and little in the way of weather hazards expected. Tonight, clear. Lows in the upper 40s. East winds around 5 miles per hour. Tuesday, sunny. Highs in the lower 80s. South winds 5 to 10 miles per hour. Tuesday night, clear. Lows in the mid-50s. South winds around 5 miles per hour. Wednesday, sunny. Highs in the upper 80s. West winds 5 to 10 miles per hour. Wednesday night, clear. Lows in the upper 50s. Northwest winds around 5 miles per hour, becoming north after midnight. Thursday through Saturday, mostly clear. Highs in the mid-80s. Lows in the mid-50s. Saturday night, mostly clear. Lows in the upper 50s. Sunday and Sunday night, partly cloudy. Highs in the mid-80s. Lows around 60. Columbus Day, mostly sunny with a 20% chance of showers. Highs in the lower 80s. At 3 p.m. at Lambert Field in St. Louis, it was sunny with a temperature of 75 degrees. The dew point was 40, giving us a relative humidity of 28%. The wind was east at 12 miles an hour, and the pressure was 30.21 inches and falling. Elsewhere in the metro area, in Chesterfield, it was sunny and the temperature was 75. In Belleville, it was 77 degrees. In Cahokia, it was sunny and 76 degrees. In St. Charles, it was sunny and 76. Across the region, it was sunny in Columbia, Missouri, with a temperature of 76. In Quincy, it was sunny and 73 degrees. In Kansas City, it was sunny and the temperature was 73. It was sunny in Springfield, Missouri, with a temperature of 79. In Rolla, it was sunny and the temperature was 75. It was sunny in Cape Girardeau, with 78 degrees. It was sunny in Springfield, Illinois, with a temperature of 73. Once again in St. Louis, it was sunny, the temperature was 75 degrees and the wind was east at 12 miles an hour. The current time is 3:37 p.m. Central Daylight Time. 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Here are the forecast highlights for today through Sunday.
Largely dry conditions persist through the work week, with temperatures remaining 5 to 10 degrees above average, and little in the way of weather hazards expected. Tonight, clear. Lows in the upper 40s. East winds around 5 miles per hour. Tuesday, sunny. Highs in the lower 80s. South winds 5 to 10 miles per hour. Tuesday night, clear. Lows in the mid-50s. South winds around 5 miles per hour. Wednesday, sunny. Highs in the upper 80s. West winds 5 to 10 miles per hour. Wednesday night, clear. Lows in the upper 50s. Northwest winds around 5 miles per hour, becoming north after midnight. Thursday through Saturday, mostly clear. Highs in the mid-80s. Lows in the mid-50s. Saturday night, mostly clear. Lows in the upper 50s. Sunday and Sunday night, partly cloudy. Highs in the mid-degrees above average, and little in the way of weather.

Wednesday night, clear. Lows in the upper 50s. Northwest winds around 5 miles per hour, becoming north after midnight. Thursday through Saturday, mostly clear. Highs in the mid-80s. Lows in the mid-50s. Saturday night, mostly clear. Lows in the upper 50s. Sunday and Sunday night, partly cloudy. Highs in the mid-80s. Lows around 60. Columbus Day, mostly sunny with a 20% chance of showers. Highs in the lower 80s. At 3 p.m. at Lambert Field in St. Louis, it was sunny with a temperature of 75 degrees. The dew point was 40, giving us a relative humidity of 28%. The wind was east at 12 miles an hour, and the pressure was 30.21 inches and falling. Elsewhere in the metro area, in Chesterfield, it was sunny and the temperature was 75. In Belleville, it was 77 degrees. In Cahokia, it was sunny and 76 degrees. In St. Charles, it was sunny and 76. Across the region, it was sunny in Columbia, Missouri, with a temperature of 76. In Quincy, it was sunny and 73 degrees. In Kansas City, it was sunny and the temperature was 73. It was sunny in Springfield, Missouri, with a temperature of 79. In Rolla, it was sunny and the temperature was 75. It was sunny in Cape Girardeau, with 78 degrees. It was sunny in Springfield, Illinois, with a temperature of 73. Once again in St. Louis, it was sunny, the temperature was 75 degrees and the wind was east at 12 miles an hour. The current time is 3:40 p.m. Central Daylight Time. 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Here are the forecast highlights for today through Sunday. Largely dry conditions persist through the work week, with temperatures remaining 5 to 10 degrees above average and little in the way of weather hazards expected. Tonight, clear. Lows in the upper 40s. East winds around 5 miles per hour. Tuesday, sunny. Highs in the lower 80s. South winds 5 to 10 miles per hour. Tuesday night, clear. Lows in the mid-50s. South winds around 5 miles per hour. Wednesday, sunny. Highs in the upper 80s. West winds 5 to 10 miles per hour. Wednesday night, clear. Lows in the upper 50s. Northwest winds around 5 miles per hour, becoming north after midnight. Thursday through Saturday, mostly clear. Highs in the mid-80s. Lows in the mid-50s. Saturday night, mostly clear. Lows in the upper 50s. Sunday and Sunday night, partly cloudy. Highs in the mid-80s. Lows around 60. Columbus Day, mostly sunny with a 20% chance of showers. Highs in the lower 80s. At 3 p.m. at Lambert Field in St. Louis, it was sunny with a temperature of 75 degrees. The dew point was 40, giving us a relative humidity of 28%. The wind was east at 12 miles an hour, and the pressure was 30.21 inches and falling. Elsewhere in the metro area, in Chesterfield, it was sunny and the temperature was 75. In Belleville, it was 77 degrees. In Cahokia, it was sunny and 76 degrees. In St. Charles, it was sunny and 76. Across the region, it was sunny in Columbia, Missouri, with a temperature of 76. In Quincy, it was sunny and 73 degrees. In Kansas City, it was sunny and the temperature was 73. It was sunny in Springfield, Missouri, with a temperature of 79. In Rolla, it was sunny and the temperature was 75. It was sunny in Cape Girardeau, with 78 degrees. It was sunny in Springfield, Illinois, with a temperature of 73.

Once again in St. Louis, it was sunny, the temperature was 75 degrees and the wind was east at 12 miles an hour. The current time is 3:44 p.m. Central Daylight Time. 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This program originates from the National Weather Service Forecast Office in St. Louis, Missouri, and serves parts of East Central Missouri and Southwest Illinois, including the St. Louis metro area and surrounding counties. Here are the forecast highlights for today through Sunday. Largely dry conditions persist through the work week, with temperatures remaining 5 to 10 degrees above average and little in the way of weather hazards expected. Tonight, clear. Lows in the upper 40s. East winds around 5 miles per hour. Tuesday, sunny. Highs in the lower 80s. South winds 5 to 10 miles per hour. Tuesday night, clear. Lows in the mid-50s. South winds around 5 miles per hour. Wednesday, sunny. Highs in the upper 80s. West winds 5 to 10 miles per hour. Wednesday night, clear. Lows in the upper 50s. Northwest winds around 5 miles per hour, becoming north after midnight. Thursday through Saturday, mostly clear. Highs in the mid-80s. Lows in the mid-50s. Saturday night, mostly clear. Lows in the upper 50s. Sunday and Sunday night, partly cloudy. Highs in the mid-80s. Lows around 60. Columbus Day, mostly sunny with a 20% chance of showers. Highs in the lower 80s. At 3 p.m. at Lambert Field in St. Louis, it was sunny with a temperature of 75 degrees. The dew point was 40, giving us a relative humidity of 28%. The wind was east at 12 miles an hour, and the pressure was 30.21 inches and falling. Elsewhere in the metro area, in Chesterfield it was sunny and the temperature was 75. In Belleville it was 77 degrees. In Cahokia, it was sunny and 76 degrees. In St. Charles, it was sunny and 76. Across the region, it was sunny in Columbia, Missouri, with a temperature of 76. In Quincy, it was sunny and 73 degrees. In Kansas City, it was sunny and the temperature was 73. It was sunny in Springfield, Missouri, with a temperature of 79. In Rolla, it was sunny and the temperature was 75. It was sunny in Cape Girardeau, with 78 degrees. It was sunny in Springfield, Illinois, with a temperature of 73. Once again in St. Louis, it was sunny, the temperature was 75 degrees and the wind was east at 12 miles an hour. The current time is 3:47 p.m. Central Daylight Time. 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Here are the forecast highlights for today through Sunday. Largely dry conditions persist through the work week, with temperatures remaining 5 to 10 degrees above average and little in the way of weather hazards expected. Tonight, clear. Lows in the upper 40s. East winds around 5 miles per hour. Tuesday, sunny. Highs in the lower 80s. South winds 5 to 10 miles per hour. Tuesday night, clear. Lows in the mid-50s. South winds around 5 miles per hour. Wednesday, sunny. Highs in the upper 80s. West winds 5 to 10 miles per hour. Wednesday night, clear. Lows in the upper 50s. Northwest winds around 5 miles per hour, becoming north after midnight. Thursday through Saturday, mostly clear. Highs in the mid-80s. Lows in the mid-50s. Saturday night, mostly clear. Lows in the upper 50s.
Sunday and Sunday night, partly cloudy. Highs in the mid-80s. Lows around 60. Columbus Day, mostly sunny with a 20% chance of showers. Highs in the lower 80s. At 3 p.m. at Lambert Field in St. Louis, it was sunny with a temperature of 75 degrees. The dew point was 40, giving us a relative humidity of 28%. The wind was east at 12 miles an hour, and the pressure was 30.21 inches and falling. Elsewhere in the metro area, in Chesterfield, it was sunny and the temperature was 75. In Belleville, it was 77 degrees. In Cahokia, it was sunny and 76 degrees. In St. Charles, it was sunny and 76. Across the region, it was sunny in Columbia, Missouri, with a temperature of 76. In Quincy, it was sunny and 73 degrees. In Kansas City, it was sunny and the temperature was 73. It was sunny in Springfield, Missouri, with a temperature of 79. In Rolla, it was sunny and the temperature was 75. It was sunny in Cape Girardeau, with 78 degrees. It was sunny in Springfield, Illinois, with a temperature of 73. Once again in St. Louis, it was sunny, the temperature was 75 degrees and the wind was east at 12 miles an hour. The current time is 3:50 p.m. Central Daylight Time. 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Here are the forecast highlights for today through Sunday. Largely dry conditions persist through the work week, with temperatures remaining 5 to 10 degrees above average and little in the way of weather hazards expected. Tonight, clear. Lows in the upper 40s. East winds around 5 miles per hour. Tuesday, sunny. Highs in the lower 80s. South winds 5 to 10 miles per hour. Tuesday night, clear. Lows in the mid-50s. South winds around 5 miles per hour. Wednesday, sunny. Highs in the upper 80s. West winds 5 to 10 miles per hour. Wednesday night, clear. Lows in the upper 50s. Northwest winds around 5 miles per hour, becoming north after midnight. Thursday through Saturday, mostly clear. Highs in the mid-80s. Lows in the mid-50s. Saturday night, mostly clear. Lows in the upper 50s. Sunday and Sunday night, partly cloudy. Highs in the mid-80s. Lows around 60. Columbus Day, mostly sunny with a 20% chance of showers. Highs in the lower 80s. At 3 p.m. at Lambert Field in St. Louis, it was sunny with a temperature of 75 degrees. The dew point was 40, giving us a relative humidity of 28%. The wind was east at 12 miles an hour, and the pressure was 30.21 inches and falling. Elsewhere in the metro area, in Chesterfield, it was sunny and the temperature was 75. In Belleville, it was 77 degrees. In Cahokia, it was sunny and 76 degrees. In St. Charles, it was sunny and 76. Across the region, it was sunny in Columbia, Missouri, with a temperature of 76. In Quincy, it was sunny and 73 degrees. In Kansas City, it was sunny and the temperature was 73. It was sunny in Springfield, Missouri, with a temperature of 79. In Rolla, it was sunny and the temperature was 75. It was sunny in Cape Girardeau, with 78 degrees. It was sunny in Springfield, Illinois, with a temperature of 73. Once again in St. Louis, it was sunny, the temperature was 75 degrees and the wind was east at 12 miles an hour. The current time is 3:53 p.m. Central Daylight Time. 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This
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Here are the forecast highlights for today through Sunday. Largely dry conditions persist through the work week, with temperatures remaining 5 to 10 degrees above average, and little in the way of weather hazards expected. Tonight, clear. Lows in the upper 40s. East winds around 5 miles per hour. Tuesday, sunny. Highs in the lower 80s. South winds 5 to 10 miles per hour. Tuesday night, clear. Lows in the mid-50s. South winds around 5 miles per hour. Wednesday, sunny. Highs in the upper 80s. West winds 5 to 10 miles per hour. Wednesday night, clear. Lows in the upper 50s. Northwest winds around 5 miles per hour, becoming north after midnight. Thursday through Saturday, mostly clear. Highs in the mid-80s. Lows in the mid-50s. Saturday night, mostly clear. Lows in the upper 50s. Sunday and Sunday night, partly cloudy. Highs in the mid-80s. Lows around 60. Columbus Day, mostly sunny with a 20% chance of showers. Highs in the lower 80s. At 3 p.m. at Lambert Field in St. Louis, it was sunny with a temperature of 75 degrees. The dew point was 40, giving us a relative humidity of 28%. The wind was east at 12 miles an hour, and the pressure was 30.21 inches and falling. Elsewhere in the metro area, in Chesterfield it was sunny and the temperature was 75. In Belleville it was 77 degrees. In Cahokia, it was sunny and 76 degrees. In St. Charles, it was sunny and 76. Across the region, it was sunny in Columbia, Missouri, with a temperature of 76. In Quincy, it was sunny and 73 degrees. In Kansas City, it was sunny and the temperature was 73. It was sunny in Springfield, Missouri, with a temperature of 79. In Rolla, it was sunny and the temperature was 75. It was sunny in Cape Girardeau, with 78 degrees. It was sunny in Springfield, Illinois, with a temperature of 73. Once again in St. Louis, it was sunny, the temperature was 75 degrees and the wind was east at 12 miles an hour. The current time is 3:56 p.m. Central Daylight Time. 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Here are the forecast highlights for this afternoon through Sunday. Dry weather and above normal temperatures are expected this week. Tonight, clear. Lows in the upper 40s. East winds around 5 miles per hour. Tuesday, sunny. Highs in the lower 80s. South winds 5 to 10 miles per hour. Tuesday night, clear. Lows in the mid-50s. South winds around 5 miles per hour. Wednesday, sunny. Highs in the upper 80s. West winds 5 to 10 miles per hour. Wednesday night, clear. Lows in the upper 50s. Northwest winds around 5 miles per hour, becoming north after midnight. Thursday through Saturday, mostly clear. Highs in the mid-80s. Lows in the mid-50s. Saturday night, mostly clear. Lows in the upper 50s. Sunday and Sunday night, partly cloudy. Highs in the mid-80s. Lows around 60. Columbus Day, mostly sunny with a 20% chance of showers. Highs in the lower 80s. At 3 p.m. at Lambert Field in St. Louis, it was sunny with a temperature of 75 degrees. The dew point was 40, giving us a relative humidity of 28%. The wind was east at 12 miles an hour.
and the pressure was 30.21 inches and falling. Elsewhere in the metro area, in Chesterfield, it was sunny and the temperature was 75. In Belleville, it was 77 degrees. In Cahokia, it was sunny and 76 degrees. In St. Charles, it was sunny and 76. Across the region, it was sunny in Columbia, Missouri, with a temperature of 76. In Quincy, it was sunny and 73 degrees. In Kansas City, it was sunny and the temperature was 73. It was sunny in Springfield, Missouri, with a temperature of 79. In Rolla, it was sunny and the temperature was 75. It was sunny in Cape Girardeau, with 78 degrees. It was sunny in Springfield, Illinois, with a temperature of 73. Once again in St. Louis, it was sunny, the temperature was 75 degrees and the wind was east at 12 miles an hour. The current time is 4 p.m. Central Daylight Time. 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Here are the forecast highlights for this afternoon through Sunday. Dry weather and above normal temperatures are expected this week. Tonight, clear. Lows in the upper 40s. East winds around 5 miles per hour. Tuesday, sunny. Highs in the lower 80s. South winds 5 to 10 miles per hour. Tuesday night, clear. Lows in the mid 50s. South winds around 5 miles per hour. Wednesday, sunny. Highs in the upper 80s. West winds 5 to 10 miles per hour. Wednesday night, clear. Lows in the upper 50s. Northwest winds around 5 miles per hour, becoming north after midnight. Thursday through Saturday, mostly clear. Highs in the mid 80s. Lows in the mid 50s. Saturday night, mostly clear. Lows in the upper 50s. Sunday and Sunday night, partly cloudy. Highs in the mid 80s. Lows around 60. Columbus Day, mostly sunny with a 20% chance of showers. Highs in the lower 80s. At 3 p.m. at Lambert Field in St. Louis, it was sunny with a temperature of 75 degrees. The dew point was 40, giving us a relative humidity of 28%. The wind was east at 12 miles an hour, and the pressure was 30.21 inches and falling. Elsewhere in the metro area, in Chesterfield, it was sunny and the temperature was 75. In Belleville, it was 77 degrees. In Cahokia, it was sunny and 76 degrees. In St. Charles, it was sunny and 76. Across the region, it was sunny in Columbia, Missouri, with a temperature of 76. In Quincy, it was sunny and 73 degrees. In Kansas City, it was sunny and the temperature was 73. It was sunny in Springfield, Missouri, with a temperature of 79. In Rolla, it was sunny and the temperature was 75. It was sunny in Cape Girardeau, with 78 degrees. It was sunny in Springfield, Illinois, with a temperature of 73. Once again in St. Louis, it was sunny, the temperature was 75 degrees and the wind was east at 12 miles an hour. The current time is 4:03 p.m. Central Daylight Time. 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This program originates from the National Weather Service Forecast Office in St. Louis, Missouri, and serves parts of East Central Missouri and Southwest Illinois, including the St. Louis metro area and surrounding counties. Here are the forecast highlights for this afternoon through Sunday. Dry weather and above normal temperatures are expected this week. Tonight, clear. Lows in the upper 40s. East winds around 5 miles per hour. Tuesday, sunny. Highs in the lower 80s.
south winds 5 to 10 miles per hour. Tuesday night, clear. Lows in the mid-50s. South winds around 5 miles per hour. Wednesday, sunny. Highs in the upper 80s. West winds 5 to 10 miles per hour. Wednesday night, clear. Lows in the upper 50s. Northwest winds around 5 miles per hour, becoming north after midnight. Thursday through Saturday, mostly clear. Highs in the mid-80s. Lows in the mid-50s. Saturday night, mostly clear. Lows in the upper 50s. Sunday and Sunday night, partly cloudy. Highs in the mid-80s. Lows around 60. Columbus Day, mostly sunny with a 20% chance of showers. Highs in the lower 80s. At 3 p.m. at Lambert Field in St. Louis, it was sunny with a temperature of 75 degrees. The dew point was 40, giving us a relative humidity of 28%. The wind was east at 12 miles an hour, and the pressure was 30.21 inches and falling. Elsewhere in the metro area, in Chesterfield it was sunny and the temperature was 75. In Belleville it was 77 degrees. In Cahokia, it was sunny and 76 degrees. In St. Charles it was sunny and 76. Across the region, it was sunny in Columbia, Missouri, with a temperature of 76. In Quincy it was sunny and 73 degrees. In Kansas City, it was sunny and the temperature was 73. It was sunny in Springfield, Missouri, with a temperature of 79. In Rolla, it was sunny and the temperature was 75. It was sunny in Cape Girardeau, with 78 degrees. It was sunny in Springfield, Illinois, with a temperature of 73. Once again in St. Louis, it was sunny, the temperature was 75 degrees and the wind was east at 12 miles an hour. The current time is 4:06 p.m. Central Daylight Time. 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Here are the forecast highlights for this afternoon through Sunday. Dry weather and above normal temperatures are expected this week. Tonight, clear. Lows in the upper 40s. East winds around 5 miles per hour. Tuesday, sunny. Highs in the lower 80s. South winds 5 to 10 miles per hour. Tuesday night, clear. Lows in the mid-50s. South winds around 5 miles per hour. Wednesday, sunny. Highs in the upper 80s. West winds 5 to 10 miles per hour. Wednesday night, clear. Lows in the upper 50s. Northwest winds around 5 miles per hour, becoming north after midnight. Thursday through Saturday, mostly clear. Highs in the mid-80s. Lows in the mid-50s. Saturday night, mostly clear. Lows in the upper 50s. Sunday and Sunday night, partly cloudy. Highs in the mid-80s. Lows around 60. Columbus Day, mostly sunny with a 20% chance of showers. Highs in the lower 80s. At 3 p.m. at Lambert Field in St. Louis, it was sunny with a temperature of 75 degrees. The dew point was 40, giving us a relative humidity of 28%. The wind was east at 12 miles an hour, and the pressure was 30.21 inches and falling. Elsewhere in the metro area, in Chesterfield it was sunny and the temperature was 75. In Belleville it was 77 degrees. In Cahokia, it was sunny and 76 degrees. In St. Charles it was sunny and 76. Across the region, it was sunny in Columbia, Missouri, with a temperature of 76. In Quincy it was sunny and 73 degrees. In Kansas City, it was sunny and the temperature was 73. It was sunny in Springfield, Missouri, with a temperature of 79.
In Rolla, it was sunny and the temperature was 75. It was sunny in Cape Girardeau with 78 degrees. It was sunny in Springfield, Illinois, with a temperature of 73. Once again in St. Louis, it was sunny, the temperature was 75 degrees and the wind was east at 12 miles an hour. The current time is 4:09 p.m. Central Daylight Time. 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Here are the forecast highlights for this afternoon through Sunday. Dry weather and above normal temperatures are expected this week. Tonight, clear. Lows in the upper 40s. East winds around 5 miles per hour. Tuesday, sunny. Highs in the lower 80s. South winds 5 to 10 miles per hour. Tuesday night, clear. Lows in the mid 50s. South winds around 5 miles per hour. Wednesday, sunny. Highs in the upper 80s. West winds 5 to 10 miles per hour. Wednesday night, clear. Lows in the upper 50s. Northwest winds around 5 miles per hour, becoming north after midnight. Thursday through Saturday, mostly clear. Highs in the mid 80s. Lows in the mid 50s. Saturday night, mostly clear. Lows in the upper 50s. Sunday and Sunday night, partly cloudy. Highs in the mid 80s. Lows around 60. Columbus Day, mostly sunny with a 20% chance of showers. Highs in the lower 80s. At 4 p.m. at Lambert Field in St. Louis, it was sunny with a temperature of 75 degrees. The dew point was 38, giving us a relative humidity of 26%. The wind was east at 7 miles an hour, and the pressure was 30.19 inches and falling. Elsewhere in the metro area, in Chesterfield it was sunny and the temperature was 75. In Belleville it was 78 degrees. In Cahokia, it was sunny and 77 degrees. In St. Charles it was sunny and 77. Across the region, it was sunny in Columbia, Missouri, with a temperature of 76. In Quincy it was sunny and 73 degrees. In Kansas City, it was sunny and the temperature was 73. It was sunny in Springfield, Missouri, with a temperature of 80. In Rolla, it was sunny and the temperature was 76. It was sunny in Cape Girardeau, with 78 degrees. It was sunny in Springfield, Illinois, with a temperature of 74. Once again in St. Louis, it was sunny, the temperature was 75 degrees and the wind was east at 7 miles an hour. The current time is 4:12 p.m. Central Daylight Time. 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Here are the forecast highlights for this afternoon through Sunday. Dry weather and above normal temperatures are expected this week. Tonight, clear. Lows in the upper 40s. East winds around 5 miles per hour. Tuesday, sunny. Highs in the lower 80s. South winds 5 to 10 miles per hour. Tuesday night, clear. Lows in the mid 50s. South winds around 5 miles per hour. Wednesday, sunny. Highs in the upper 80s. West winds 5 to 10 miles per hour. Wednesday night, clear. Lows in the upper 50s. Northwest winds around 5 miles per hour, becoming north after midnight. Thursday through Saturday, mostly clear. Highs in the mid 80s. Lows in the mid 50s. Saturday night.
mostly clear. Lows in the upper 50s. Sunday and Sunday night, partly cloudy. Highs in the mid-80s. Lows around 60. Columbus Day, mostly sunny with a 20% chance of showers. Highs in the lower 80s. At 4 p.m. at Lambert Field in St. Louis, it was sunny with a temperature of 75 degrees. The dew point was 38, giving us a relative humidity of 26%. The wind was east at 7 miles an hour, and the pressure was 30.19 inches and falling. Elsewhere in the metro area, in Chesterfield it was sunny and the temperature was 75. In Belleville it was 78 degrees. In Cahokia, it was sunny and 77 degrees. In St. Charles it was sunny and 77. Across the region, it was sunny in Columbia, Missouri, with a temperature of 76. In Quincy, it was sunny and 73 degrees. In Kansas City, it was sunny and the temperature was 73. It was sunny in Springfield, Missouri, with a temperature of 80. In Rolla, it was sunny and the temperature was 76. It was sunny in Cape Girardeau, with 78 degrees. It was sunny in Springfield, Illinois, with a temperature of 74. Once again in St. Louis, it was sunny, the temperature was 75 degrees and the wind was east at 7 miles an hour. The current time is 4:15 p.m. Central Daylight Time. 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Here are the forecast highlights for this afternoon through Sunday. Dry weather and above normal temperatures are expected this week. Tonight, clear. Lows in the upper 40s. East winds around 5 miles per hour. Tuesday, sunny. Highs in the lower 80s. South winds 5 to 10 miles per hour. Tuesday night, clear. Lows in the mid 50s. South winds around 5 miles per hour. Wednesday, sunny. Highs in the upper 80s. West winds 5 to 10 miles per hour. Wednesday night, clear. Lows in the upper 50s. Northwest winds around 5 miles per hour, becoming north after midnight. Thursday through Saturday, mostly clear. Highs in the mid 80s. Lows in the mid 50s. Saturday night, mostly clear. Lows in the upper 50s. Sunday and Sunday night, partly cloudy. Highs in the mid-80s. Lows around 60. Columbus Day, mostly sunny with a 20% chance of showers. Highs in the lower 80s. At 4 p.m. at Lambert Field in St. Louis, it was sunny with a temperature of 75 degrees. The dew point was 38, giving us a relative humidity of 26%. The wind was east at 7 miles an hour, and the pressure was 30.19 inches and falling. Elsewhere in the metro area, in Chesterfield it was sunny and the temperature was 75. In Belleville it was 78 degrees. In Cahokia, it was sunny and 77 degrees. In St. Charles it was sunny and 77. Across the region, it was sunny in Columbia, Missouri, with a temperature of 76. In Quincy, it was sunny and 73 degrees. In Kansas City, it was sunny and the temperature was 73. It was sunny in Springfield, Missouri, with a temperature of 80. In Rolla, it was sunny and the temperature was 76. It was sunny in Cape Girardeau, with 78 degrees. It was sunny in Springfield, Illinois, with a temperature of 74. Once again in St. Louis, it was sunny, the temperature was 75 degrees and the wind was east at 7 miles an hour. The current time is 4:18 p.m. Central Daylight Time. 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This program
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Here are the forecast highlights for this afternoon through Sunday. Dry weather and above normal temperatures are expected this week. Tonight, clear. Lows in the upper 40s. East winds around 5 miles per hour. Tuesday, sunny. Highs in the lower 80s. South winds 5 to 10 miles per hour. Tuesday night, clear. Lows in the mid 50s. South winds around 5 miles per hour. Wednesday, sunny. Highs in the upper 80s. West winds 5 to 10 miles per hour. Wednesday night, clear. Lows in the upper 50s. Northwest winds around 5 miles per hour, becoming north after midnight. Thursday through Saturday, mostly clear. Highs in the mid 80s. Lows in the mid 50s. Saturday night, mostly clear. Lows in the upper 50s. Sunday and Sunday night, partly cloudy. Highs in the mid-80s. Lows around 60. Columbus Day, mostly sunny with a 20% chance of showers. Highs in the lower 80s. At 4 p.m. at Lambert Field in St. Louis, it was sunny with a temperature of 75 degrees. The dew point was 38, giving us a relative humidity of 26%. The wind was east at 7 miles an hour, and the pressure was 30.19 inches and falling. Elsewhere in the metro area, in Chesterfield it was sunny and the temperature was 75. In Belleville it was 78 degrees. In Cahokia, it was sunny and 77 degrees. In St. Charles it was sunny and 77. Across the region, it was sunny in Columbia, Missouri, with a temperature of 76. In Quincy, it was sunny and 73 degrees. In Kansas City, it was sunny and the temperature was 73. It was sunny in Springfield, Missouri, with a temperature of 80. In Rolla, it was sunny and the temperature was 76. It was sunny in Cape Girardeau, with 78 degrees. It was sunny in Springfield, Illinois, with a temperature of 74. Once again in St. Louis, it was sunny, the temperature was 75 degrees and the wind was east at 7 miles an hour. The current time is 4:21 p.m. Central Daylight Time. 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Here are the forecast highlights for this afternoon through Sunday. Dry weather and above normal temperatures are expected this week. Tonight, clear. Lows in the upper 40s. East winds around 5 miles per hour. Tuesday, sunny. Highs in the lower 80s. South winds 5 to 10 miles per hour. Tuesday night, clear. Lows in the mid 50s. South winds around 5 miles per hour. Wednesday, sunny. Highs in the upper 80s. West winds 5 to 10 miles per hour. Wednesday night, clear. Lows in the upper 50s. Northwest winds around 5 miles per hour, becoming north after midnight. Thursday through Saturday, mostly clear. Highs in the mid 80s. Lows in the mid 50s. Saturday night, mostly clear. Lows in the upper 50s. Sunday and Sunday night, partly cloudy. Highs in the mid 80s. Lows around 60. Columbus Day, mostly sunny with a 20% chance of showers. Highs in the lower 80s. At 4 p.m. at Lambert Field in St. Louis, it was sunny with a temperature of 75 degrees. The dew point was 38, giving us a relative humidity of 26%. The wind was east at 7 miles an hour, and the pressure was 30.19 inches and falling.
Elsewhere in the metro area, in Chesterfield, it was sunny and the temperature was 75. In Belleville, it was 78 degrees. In Cahokia, it was sunny and 77 degrees. In St. Charles, it was sunny and 77. Across the region, it was sunny in Columbia, Missouri, with a temperature of 76. In Quincy, it was sunny and 73 degrees. In Kansas City, it was sunny and the temperature was 73. It was sunny in Springfield, Missouri, with a temperature of 80. In Rolla, it was sunny and the temperature was 76. It was sunny in Cape Girardeau, with 78 degrees. It was sunny in Springfield, Illinois, with a temperature of 74. Once again in St. Louis, it was sunny, the temperature was 75 degrees and the wind was east at 7 miles an hour. The current time is 4:24 p.m. Central Daylight Time. 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Here are the forecast highlights for this afternoon through Sunday. Dry weather and above normal temperatures are expected this week. Tonight, clear. Lows in the upper 40s. East winds around 5 miles per hour. Tuesday, sunny. Highs in the lower 80s. South winds 5 to 10 miles per hour. Tuesday night, clear. Lows in the mid 50s. South winds around 5 miles per hour. Wednesday, sunny. Highs in the upper 80s. West winds 5 to 10 miles per hour. Wednesday night, clear. Lows in the upper 50s. Northwest winds around 5 miles per hour, becoming north after midnight. Thursday through Saturday, mostly clear. Highs in the mid 80s. Lows in the mid 50s. Saturday night, mostly clear. Lows in the upper 50s. Sunday and Sunday night, partly cloudy. Highs in the mid 80s. Lows around 60. Columbus Day, mostly sunny with a 20% chance of showers. Highs in the lower 80s. At 4 p.m. at Lambert Field in St. Louis, it was sunny with a temperature of 75 degrees. The dew point was 38, giving us a relative humidity of 26%. The wind was east at 7 miles an hour, and the pressure was 30.19 inches and falling. Elsewhere in the metro area, in Chesterfield, it was sunny and the temperature was 75. In Belleville, it was 78 degrees. In Cahokia, it was sunny and 77 degrees. In St. Charles, it was sunny and 77. Across the region, it was sunny in Columbia, Missouri, with a temperature of 76. In Quincy, it was sunny and 73 degrees. In Kansas City, it was sunny and the temperature was 73. It was sunny in Springfield, Missouri, with a temperature of 80. In Rolla, it was sunny and the temperature was 76. It was sunny in Cape Girardeau, with 78 degrees. It was sunny in Springfield, Illinois, with a temperature of 74. Once again in St. Louis, it was sunny, the temperature was 75 degrees and the wind was east at 7 miles an hour. The current time is 4:28 p.m. Central Daylight Time. 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Here are the forecast highlights for this afternoon through Sunday. Dry weather and above normal temperatures are expected this week. Tonight, clear. Lows in the upper 40s. East winds around 5 miles per hour. Tuesday, sunny. Highs in the lower 80s. South winds 5 to 10 miles per hour.
Tuesday night, clear. Lows in the mid-50s. South winds around 5 miles per hour. Wednesday, sunny. Highs in the upper 80s. West winds 5 to 10 miles per hour. Wednesday night, clear. Lows in the upper 50s. Northwest winds around 5 miles per hour, becoming north after midnight. Thursday through Saturday, mostly clear. Highs in the mid-80s. Lows in the mid-50s. Saturday night, mostly clear. Lows in the upper 50s. Sunday and Sunday night, partly cloudy. Highs in the mid-80s. Lows around 60. Columbus Day, mostly sunny with a 20% chance of showers. Highs in the lower 80s. At 4 p.m. at Lambert Field in St. Louis, it was sunny with a temperature of 75 degrees. The dew point was 38, giving us a relative humidity of 26%. The wind was east at 7 miles an hour, and the pressure was 30.19 inches and falling. Elsewhere in the metro area, in Chesterfield it was sunny and the temperature was 75. In Belleville it was 78 degrees. In Cahokia, it was sunny and 77 degrees. In St. Charles it was sunny and 77. Across the region, it was sunny in Columbia, Missouri, with a temperature of 76. In Quincy, it was sunny and 73 degrees. In Kansas City, it was sunny and the temperature was 73. It was sunny in Springfield, Missouri, with a temperature of 80. In Rolla, it was sunny and the temperature was 76. It was sunny in Cape Girardeau, with 78 degrees. It was sunny in Springfield, Illinois, with a temperature of 74. Once again in St. Louis, it was sunny, the temperature was 75 degrees and the wind was east at 7 miles an hour. The current time is 4:31 p.m. Central Daylight Time. 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Here are the forecast highlights for this afternoon through Sunday. Dry weather and above normal temperatures are expected this week. Tonight, clear. Lows in the upper 40s. East winds around 5 miles per hour. Tuesday, sunny. Highs in the lower 80s. South winds 5 to 10 miles per hour. Tuesday night, clear. Lows in the mid-50s. South winds around 5 miles per hour. Wednesday, sunny. Highs in the upper 80s. West winds 5 to 10 miles per hour. Wednesday night, clear. Lows in the upper 50s. Northwest winds around 5 miles per hour, becoming north after midnight. Thursday through Saturday, mostly clear. Highs in the mid-80s. Lows in the mid-50s. Saturday night, mostly clear. Lows in the upper 50s. Sunday and Sunday night, partly cloudy. Highs in the mid-80s. Lows around 60. Columbus Day, mostly sunny with a 20% chance of showers. Highs in the lower 80s. At 4 p.m. at Lambert Field in St. Louis, it was sunny with a temperature of 75 degrees. The dew point was 38, giving us a relative humidity of 26%. The wind was east at 7 miles an hour, and the pressure was 30.19 inches and falling. Elsewhere in the metro area, in Chesterfield it was sunny and the temperature was 75. In Belleville it was 78 degrees. In Cahokia, it was sunny and 77 degrees. In St. Charles it was sunny and 77. Across the region, it was sunny in Columbia, Missouri, with a temperature of 76. In Quincy it was sunny and 73 degrees. In Kansas City, it was sunny and the temperature was 73. It was sunny in Springfield, Missouri, with a temperature of 80.
In Rolla, it was sunny and the temperature was 76. It was sunny in Cape Girardeau, with 78 degrees. It was sunny in Springfield, Illinois, with a temperature of 74. Once again in St. Louis, it was sunny, the temperature was 75 degrees and the wind was east at 7 miles an hour. The current time is 4:34 p.m. Central Daylight Time. 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Here are the forecast highlights for this afternoon through Sunday. Dry weather and above normal temperatures are expected this week. Tonight, clear. Lows in the upper 40s. East winds around 5 miles per hour. Tuesday, sunny. Highs in the lower 80s. South winds 5 to 10 miles per hour. Tuesday night, clear. Lows in the mid 50s. South winds around 5 miles per hour. Wednesday, sunny. Highs in the upper 80s. West winds 5 to 10 miles per hour. Wednesday night, clear. Lows in the upper 50s. Northwest winds around 5 miles per hour, becoming north after midnight. Thursday through Saturday, mostly clear. Highs in the mid 80s. Lows in the mid 50s. Saturday night, mostly clear. Lows in the upper 50s. Sunday and Sunday night, partly cloudy. Highs in the mid 80s. Lows around 60. Columbus Day, mostly sunny with a 20% chance of showers. Highs in the lower 80s. At 4 p.m. at Lambert Field in St. Louis, it was sunny with a temperature of 75 degrees. The dew point was 38, giving us a relative humidity of 26%. The wind was east at 7 miles an hour, and the pressure was 30.19 inches and falling. Elsewhere in the metro area, in Chesterfield it was sunny and the temperature was 75. In Belleville it was 78 degrees. In Cahokia, it was sunny and 77 degrees. In St. Charles it was sunny and 77. Across the region, it was sunny in Columbia, Missouri, with a temperature of 76. In Quincy it was sunny and 73 degrees. In Kansas City, it was sunny and the temperature was 73. It was sunny in Springfield, Missouri, with a temperature of 80. In Rolla, it was sunny and the temperature was 76. It was sunny in Cape Girardeau, with 78 degrees. It was sunny in Springfield, Illinois, with a temperature of 74. Once again in St. Louis, it was sunny, the temperature was 75 degrees and the wind was east at 7 miles an hour. The current time is 4:37 p.m. Central Daylight Time. 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Here are the forecast highlights for this afternoon through Sunday. Dry weather and above normal temperatures are expected this week. Tonight, clear. Lows in the upper 40s. East winds around 5 miles per hour. Tuesday, sunny. Highs in the lower 80s. South winds 5 to 10 miles per hour. Tuesday night, clear. Lows in the mid 50s. South winds around 5 miles per hour. Wednesday, sunny. Highs in the upper 80s. West winds 5 to 10 miles per hour. Wednesday night, clear. Lows in the upper 50s. Northwest winds around 5 miles per hour, becoming north after midnight. Thursday through Saturday, mostly clear. Highs in the mid 80s. Lows in the mid 50s.
Saturday night, mostly clear. Lows in the upper 50s. Sunday and Sunday night, partly cloudy. Highs in the mid-80s. Lows around 60. Columbus Day, mostly sunny with a 20% chance of showers. Highs in the lower 80s. At 4 p.m. at Lambert Field in St. Louis, it was sunny with a temperature of 75 degrees. The dew point was 38, giving us a relative humidity of 26%. The wind was east at 7 miles an hour, and the pressure was 30.19 inches and falling. Elsewhere in the metro area, in Chesterfield it was sunny and the temperature was 75. In Belleville it was 78 degrees. In Cahokia, it was sunny and 77 degrees. In St. Charles, it was sunny and 77. Across the region, it was sunny in Columbia, Missouri, with a temperature of 76. In Quincy, it was sunny and 73 degrees. In Kansas City, it was sunny and the temperature was 72. Sunday and Sunday night.

Belleville, it was 78 degrees. In Cahokia, it was sunny and 77 degrees. In St. Charles, it was sunny and 77. Across the region, it was sunny in Columbia, Missouri, with a temperature of 76. In Quincy, it was sunny and 73 degrees. In Kansas City, it was sunny and the temperature was 73. It was sunny in Springfield, Missouri, with a temperature of 80. In Rolla, it was sunny and the temperature was 76. It was sunny in Cape Girardeau, with 78 degrees. It was sunny in Springfield, Illinois, with a temperature of 74. Once again in St. Louis, it was sunny, the temperature was 75 degrees, and the wind was east at 7 miles an hour. The current time is 4:40 p.m. Central Daylight Time. 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Here are the forecast highlights for this afternoon through Sunday. Dry weather and above normal temperatures are expected this week. Tonight, clear. Lows in the upper 40s. East winds around 5 miles per hour. Tuesday, sunny. Highs in the lower 80s. South winds 5 to 10 miles per hour. Tuesday night, clear. Lows in the mid 50s. South winds around 5 miles per hour. Wednesday, sunny. Highs in the upper 80s. West winds 5 to 10 miles per hour. Wednesday night, clear. Lows in the upper 50s. Northwest winds around 5 miles per hour, becoming north after midnight. Thursday through Saturday, mostly clear. Highs in the mid 80s. Lows in the mid 50s. Saturday night, mostly clear. Lows in the upper 50s. Sunday and Sunday night, partly cloudy. Highs in the mid 80s. Lows around 60. Columbus Day, mostly sunny with a 20% chance of showers. Highs in the lower 80s. At 4 p.m. at Lambert Field in St. Louis, it was sunny with a temperature of 75 degrees. The dew point was 38, giving us a relative humidity of 26%. The wind was east at 7 miles an hour, and the pressure was 30.19 inches and falling. Elsewhere in the metro area, in Chesterfield it was sunny and the temperature was 75. In Belleville it was 78 degrees. In Cahokia it was sunny and 77 degrees. In St. Charles it was sunny and 77. Across the region, it was sunny in Columbia, Missouri, with a temperature of 76. In Quincy it was sunny and 73 degrees. In Kansas City, it was sunny and the temperature was 73. It was sunny in Springfield, Missouri, with a temperature of 80. In Rolla, it was sunny and the temperature was 76. It was sunny in Cape Girardeau, with 78 degrees. It was sunny in Springfield, Illinois, with a temperature of 74. Once again in St. Louis, it was sunny, the temperature was 75 degrees, and the wind was east at 7 miles an hour. The current time is 4:43 p.m. Central Daylight Time. This is NOAA, Weather Radio KDO 89 St. Louis, Missouri, broadcasting on 162.550 MHz. This program originates from the National Weather Service Forecast Office in St. Louis, Missouri, and serves parts of East Central Missouri and Southwest Illinois, including the St. Louis metro area and surrounding counties. Here are the forecast highlights for this afternoon through Sunday. Dry weather and above normal temperatures are expected this week. Tonight, clear. Lows in the upper 40s. East winds around 5 miles per hour. Tuesday, sunny. Highs in the lower 80s. South winds 5 to 10 miles per hour. Tuesday night, clear. Lows in the mid 50s. South winds around 5 miles.

Wednesday, sunny. Highs in the upper 80s. West winds 5 to 10 miles per hour. Wednesday night, clear. Lows in the upper 50s. Northwest winds around 5 miles per hour, becoming north after midnight. Thursday through Saturday, mostly clear. Highs in the mid-80s. Lows in the mid-50s. Saturday night, mostly clear. Lows in the upper 50s. Sunday and Sunday night, partly cloudy. Highs in the mid-80s. Lows around 60. Columbus Day, mostly sunny with a 20% chance of showers. Highs in the lower 80s. At 4 p.m. at Lambert Field in St. Louis, it was sunny with a temperature of 75 degrees. The dew point was 38, giving us a relative humidity of 26%. The wind was east at 7 miles an hour, and the pressure was 30.19 inches and falling. Elsewhere in the metro area, in Chesterfield, it was sunny and the temperature was 75. In Belleville, it was 78 degrees. In Cahokia, it was sunny and 77 degrees. In St. Charles, it was sunny and 77. Across the region, it was sunny in Columbia, Missouri, with a temperature of 76. In Quincy, it was sunny and 73 degrees. In Kansas City, it was sunny and the temperature was 73. It was sunny in Springfield, Missouri, with a temperature of 80. In Rolla, it was sunny and the temperature was 76. It was sunny in Cape Girardeau, with 78 degrees. It was sunny in Springfield, Illinois, with a temperature of 74. Once again in St. Louis, it was sunny, the temperature was 75 degrees and the wind was east at 7 miles an hour. The current time is 4:46 p.m. Central Daylight Time. 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Here are the forecast highlights for this afternoon through Sunday. Dry weather and above normal temperatures are expected this week. Tonight, clear. Lows in the upper 40s. East winds around 5 miles per hour. Tuesday, sunny. Highs in the lower 80s. South winds 5 to 10 miles per hour. Tuesday night, clear. Lows in the mid-50s. South winds around 5 miles per hour. Wednesday, sunny. Highs in the upper 80s. West winds 5 to 10 miles per hour. Wednesday night, clear. Lows in the upper 50s. Northwest winds around 5 miles per hour, becoming north after midnight. Thursday through Saturday, mostly clear. Highs in the mid-80s. Lows in the mid-50s. Saturday night, mostly clear. Lows in the upper 50s. Sunday and Sunday night, partly cloudy. Highs in the mid-80s. Lows around 60. Columbus Day, mostly sunny with a 20% chance of showers. Highs in the lower 80s. At 4 p.m. at Lambert Field in St. Louis, it was sunny with a temperature of 75 degrees. The dew point was 38, giving us a relative humidity of 26%. The wind was east at 7 miles an hour, and the pressure was 30.19 inches and falling. Elsewhere in the metro area, in Chesterfield, it was sunny and the temperature was 75. In Belleville, it was 78 degrees. In Cahokia, it was sunny and 77 degrees. In St. Charles, it was sunny and 77. Across the region, it was sunny in Columbia, Missouri, with a temperature of 76. In Quincy, it was sunny and 73 degrees. In Kansas City, it was sunny and the temperature was 73. It was sunny in Springfield, Missouri, with a temperature of 80. In Rolla, it was sunny and the temperature was 76. It was sunny in Cape Girardeau, with 78 degrees.
it was sunny in Springfield, Illinois, with a temperature of 74. Once again in St. Louis, it was sunny, the temperature was 75 degrees and the wind was east at 7 miles an hour. The current time is 4:49 p.m. Central Daylight Time. 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Here are the forecast highlights for this afternoon through Sunday. Dry weather and above normal temperatures are expected this week. Tonight, clear. Lows in the upper 40s. East winds around 5 miles per hour. Tuesday, sunny. Highs in the lower 80s. South winds 5 to 10 miles per hour. Tuesday night, clear. Lows in the mid 50s. South winds around 5 miles per hour. Wednesday, sunny. Highs in the upper 80s. West winds 5 to 10 miles per hour. Wednesday night, clear. Lows in the upper 50s. Northwest winds around 5 miles per hour, becoming north after midnight. Thursday through Saturday, mostly clear. Highs in the mid 80s. Lows in the mid 50s. Saturday night, mostly clear. Lows in the upper 50s. Sunday and Sunday night, partly cloudy. Highs in the mid 80s. Lows around 60. Columbus Day, mostly sunny with a 20% chance of showers. Highs in the lower 80s. At 4 p.m. at Lambert Field in St. Louis, it was sunny with a temperature of 75 degrees. The dew point was 38, giving us a relative humidity of 26%. The wind was east at 7 miles an hour, and the pressure was 30.19 inches and falling. Elsewhere in the metro area, in Chesterfield it was sunny and the temperature was 75. In Belleville it was 78 degrees. In Cahokia, it was sunny and 77 degrees. In St. Charles it was sunny and 77. Across the region, it was sunny in Columbia, Missouri, with a temperature of 76. In Quincy it was sunny and 73 degrees. In Kansas City, it was sunny and the temperature was 73. It was sunny in Springfield, Missouri, with a temperature of 80. In Rolla, it was sunny and the temperature was 76. It was sunny in Cape Girardeau, with 78 degrees. It was sunny in Springfield, Illinois, with a temperature of 74. Once again in St. Louis, it was sunny, the temperature was 75 degrees and the wind was east at 7 miles an hour. The current time is 4:52 p.m. Central Daylight Time. 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Here are the forecast highlights for this afternoon through Sunday. Dry weather and above normal temperatures are expected this week. Tonight, clear. Lows in the upper 40s. East winds around 5 miles per hour. Tuesday, sunny. Highs in the lower 80s. South winds 5 to 10 miles per hour. Tuesday night, clear. Lows in the mid 50s. South winds around 5 miles per hour. Wednesday, sunny. Highs in the upper 80s. West winds 5 to 10 miles per hour. Wednesday night, clear. Lows in the upper 50s. Northwest winds around 5 miles per hour, becoming north after midnight. Thursday through Saturday, mostly clear. Highs in the mid 80s. Lows in the mid 50s. Saturday night, mostly clear. Lows in the upper 50s. Sunday and Sunday night, partly cloudy. Highs in the mid 80s.
lows around 60. Columbus Day, mostly sunny with a 20% chance of showers. Highs in the lower 80s. At 4 p.m. at Lambert Field in St. Louis, it was sunny with a temperature of 75 degrees. The dew point was 38, giving us a relative humidity of 26%. The wind was east at 7 miles an hour, and the pressure was 30.19 inches and falling. Elsewhere in the metro area, in Chesterfield, it was sunny and the temperature was 75. In Belleville, it was 78 degrees. In Cahokia, it was sunny and 77 degrees. In St. Charles, it was sunny and 77. Across the region, it was sunny in Columbia, Missouri, with a temperature of 76. In Quincy, it was sunny and 73 degrees. In Kansas City, it was sunny and the temperature was 73. It was sunny in Springfield, Missouri, with a temperature of 80. In Rolla, it was sunny and the temperature was 76. It was sunny in Cape Girardeau, with 78 degrees. It was sunny in Springfield, Illinois, with a temperature of 74. Once again in St. Louis, it was sunny, the temperature was 75 degrees and the wind was east at 7 miles an hour. The current time is 4:56 p.m. Central Daylight Time. 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Here are the forecast highlights for this afternoon through Sunday. Dry weather and above normal temperatures are expected this week. Tonight, clear. Lows in the upper 40s. East winds around 5 miles per hour. Tuesday, sunny. Highs in the lower 80s. South winds 5 to 10 miles per hour. Tuesday night, clear. Lows in the mid 50s. South winds around 5 miles per hour. Wednesday, sunny. Highs in the upper 80s. West winds 5 to 10 miles per hour. Wednesday night, clear. Lows in the upper 50s. Northwest winds around 5 miles per hour, becoming north after midnight. Thursday through Saturday, mostly clear. Highs in the mid 80s. Lows in the mid 50s. Saturday night, mostly clear. Lows in the upper 50s. Sunday and Sunday night, partly cloudy. Highs in the mid-80s. Lows around 60. Columbus Day, mostly sunny with a 20% chance of showers. Highs in the lower 80s. At 4 p.m. at Lambert Field in St. Louis, it was sunny with a temperature of 75 degrees. The dew point was 38, giving us a relative humidity of 26%. The wind was east at 7 miles an hour, and the pressure was 30.19 inches and falling. Elsewhere in the metro area, in Chesterfield, it was sunny and the temperature was 75. In Belleville, it was 78 degrees. In Cahokia, it was sunny and 77 degrees. In St. Charles, it was sunny and 77. Across the region, it was sunny in Columbia, Missouri, with a temperature of 76. In Quincy, it was sunny and 73 degrees. In Kansas City, it was sunny and the temperature was 73. It was sunny in Springfield, Missouri, with a temperature of 80. In Rolla, it was sunny and the temperature was 76. It was sunny in Cape Girardeau, with 78 degrees. It was sunny in Springfield, Illinois, with a temperature of 74. Once again in St. Louis, it was sunny, the temperature was 75 degrees and the wind was east at 7 miles an hour. The current time is 4:59 p.m. Central Daylight Time. 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
St. Louis metro area and surrounding counties. Here are the forecast highlights for this afternoon through Sunday. Dry weather and above normal temperatures are expected this week. Tonight, clear. Lows in the upper 40s. East winds around 5 miles per hour. Tuesday, sunny. Highs in the lower 80s. South winds 5 to 10 miles per hour. Tuesday night, clear. Lows in the mid-50s. South winds around 5 miles per hour. Wednesday, sunny. Highs in the upper 80s. West winds 5 to 10 miles per hour. Wednesday night, clear. Lows in the upper 50s. Northwest winds around 5 miles per hour, becoming north after midnight. Thursday through Saturday, mostly clear. Highs in the mid-80s. Lows in the mid-50s. Saturday night, mostly clear. Lows in the upper 50s. Sunday and Sunday night, partly cloudy. Highs in the mid-80s. Lows around 60. Columbus Day, mostly sunny with a 20% chance of showers. Highs in the lower 80s. At 4 p.m. at Lambert Field in St. Louis, it was sunny with a temperature of 75 degrees. The dew point was 38, giving us a relative humidity of 26%. The wind was east at 7 miles an hour, and the pressure was 30.19 inches and falling. Elsewhere in the metro area, in Chesterfield it was sunny and the temperature was 75. In Belleville it was 78 degrees. In Cahokia, it was sunny and 77 degrees. In St. Charles it was sunny and 77. Across the region, it was sunny in Columbia, Missouri, with a temperature of 76. In Quincy it was sunny and 73 degrees. In Kansas City, it was sunny and the temperature was 73. It was sunny in Springfield, Missouri, with a temperature of 80. In Rolla, it was sunny and the temperature was 76. It was sunny in Cape Girardeau, with 78 degrees. It was sunny in Springfield, Illinois, with a temperature of 74. Once again in St. Louis, it was sunny, the temperature was 75 degrees and the wind was east at 7 miles an hour. The current time is 5:02 p.m. Central Daylight Time. 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Here are the forecast highlights for this afternoon through Sunday. Dry weather and above normal temperatures are expected this week. Tonight, clear. Lows in the upper 40s. East winds around 5 miles per hour. Tuesday, sunny. Highs in the lower 80s. South winds 5 to 10 miles per hour. Tuesday night, clear. Lows in the mid-50s. South winds around 5 miles per hour. Wednesday, sunny. Highs in the upper 80s. West winds 5 to 10 miles per hour. Wednesday night, clear. Lows in the upper 50s. Northwest winds around 5 miles per hour, becoming north after midnight. Thursday through Saturday, mostly clear. Highs in the mid-80s. Lows in the mid-50s. Saturday night, mostly clear. Lows in the upper 50s. Sunday and Sunday night, partly cloudy. Highs in the mid-80s. Lows around 60. Columbus Day, mostly sunny with a 20% chance of showers. Highs in the lower 80s. At 4 p.m. at Lambert Field in St. Louis, it was sunny with a temperature of 75 degrees. The dew point was 38, giving us a relative humidity of 26%. The wind was east at 7 miles an hour, and the pressure was 30.19 inches and falling. Elsewhere in the metro area, in Chesterfield it was sunny and the temperature was 75. In Belleville it was 78 degrees.
In Cahokia, it was sunny and 77 degrees. In St. Charles, it was sunny and 77. Across the region, it was sunny in Columbia, Missouri, with a temperature of 76. In Quincy, it was sunny and 73 degrees. In Kansas City, it was sunny and the temperature was 73. It was sunny in Springfield, Missouri, with a temperature of 80. In Rolla, it was sunny and the temperature was 76. It was sunny in Cape Girardeau, with 78 degrees. It was sunny in Springfield, Illinois, with a temperature of 74. Once again in St. Louis, it was sunny, the temperature was 75 degrees and the wind was east at 7 miles an hour. The current time is 5:05 p.m. Central Daylight Time. 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Here are the forecast highlights for this afternoon through Sunday. Dry weather and above normal temperatures are expected this week. Tonight, clear. Lows in the upper 40s. East winds around 5 miles per hour. Tuesday, sunny. Highs in the lower 80s. South winds 5 to 10 miles per hour. Tuesday night, clear. Lows in the mid 50s. South winds around 5 miles per hour. Wednesday, sunny. Highs in the upper 80s. West winds 5 to 10 miles per hour. Wednesday night, clear. Lows in the upper 50s. Northwest winds around 5 miles per hour, becoming north after midnight. Thursday through Saturday, mostly clear. Highs in the mid 80s. Lows in the mid 50s. Saturday night, mostly clear. Lows in the upper 50s. Sunday and Sunday night, partly cloudy. Highs in the mid-80s. Lows around 60. Columbus Day, mostly sunny with a 20% chance of showers. Highs in the lower 80s. At 4 p.m. at Lambert Field in St. Louis, it was sunny with a temperature of 75 degrees. The dew point was 38, giving us a relative humidity of 26%. The wind was east at 7 miles an hour, and the pressure was 30.19 inches and falling. Elsewhere in the metro area, in Chesterfield it was sunny and the temperature was 75. In Belleville it was 78 degrees. In Cahokia, it was sunny and 77 degrees. In St. Charles it was sunny and 77. Across the region, it was sunny in Columbia, Missouri, with a temperature of 76. In Quincy, it was sunny and 73 degrees. In Kansas City, it was sunny and the temperature was 73. It was sunny in Springfield, Missouri, with a temperature of 80. In Rolla, it was sunny and the temperature was 76. It was sunny in Cape Girardeau, with 78 degrees. It was sunny in Springfield, Illinois, with a temperature of 74. Once again in St. Louis, it was sunny, the temperature was 75 degrees and the wind was east at 7 miles an hour. The current time is 5:08 p.m. Central Daylight Time. 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Here are the forecast highlights for this afternoon through Sunday. Dry weather and above normal temperatures are expected this week. Tonight, clear. Lows in the upper 40s. East winds around 5 miles per hour. Tuesday, sunny. Highs in the lower 80s. South winds 5 to 10 miles per hour. Tuesday night, clear. Lows in the mid-50s. South winds around 5 miles per hour. Wednesday, sunny.
Highs in the upper 80s. West winds 5 to 10 miles per hour. Wednesday night, clear. Lows in the upper 50s. Northwest winds around 5 miles per hour, becoming north after midnight. Thursday through Saturday, mostly clear. Highs in the mid-80s. Lows in the mid-50s. Saturday night, mostly clear. Lows in the upper 50s. Sunday and Sunday night, partly cloudy. Highs in the mid-80s. Lows around 60. Columbus Day, mostly sunny with a 20% chance of showers. Highs in the lower 80s. At 5 p.m. at Lambert Field in St. Louis, it was sunny with a temperature of 75 degrees. The dew point was 38, giving us a relative humidity of 26%. The wind was northeast at 7 miles an hour, and the pressure was 30.18 inches and falling. Elsewhere in the metro area, in Chesterfield, it was sunny and the temperature was 75. In Belleville, it was 77 degrees. In Cahokia, it was sunny and 77 degrees. In St. Charles, it was sunny and 76. Across the region, it was sunny in Columbia, Missouri, with a temperature of 75. In Quincy, it was sunny and 73 degrees. In Kansas City, it was sunny and the temperature was 73. It was sunny in Springfield, Missouri, with a temperature of 80. In Rolla, it was sunny and the temperature was 76. It was sunny in Cape Girardeau, with 77 degrees. It was sunny in Springfield, Illinois, with a temperature of 73. Once again in St. Louis, it was sunny, the temperature was 75 degrees and the wind was northeast at 7 miles an hour. The current time is 5:11 p.m. Central Daylight Time. 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Here are the forecast highlights for this afternoon through Sunday. Dry weather and above normal temperatures are expected this week. Tonight, clear. Lows in the upper 40s. East winds around 5 miles per hour. Tuesday, sunny. Highs in the lower 80s. South winds 5 to 10 miles per hour. Tuesday night, clear. Lows in the mid-50s. South winds around 5 miles per hour. Wednesday, sunny. Highs in the upper 80s. West winds 5 to 10 miles per hour. Wednesday night, clear. Lows in the upper 50s. Northwest winds around 5 miles per hour, becoming north after midnight. Thursday through Saturday, mostly clear. Highs in the mid-80s. Lows in the mid-50s. Saturday night, mostly clear. Lows in the upper 50s. Sunday and Sunday night, partly cloudy. Highs in the mid-80s. Lows around 60. Columbus Day, mostly sunny with a 20% chance of showers. Highs in the lower 80s. At 5 p.m. at Lambert Field in St. Louis, it was sunny with a temperature of 75 degrees. The dew point was 38, giving us a relative humidity of 26%. The wind was northeast at 7 miles an hour, and the pressure was 30.18 inches and falling. Elsewhere in the metro area, in Chesterfield, it was sunny and the temperature was 75. In Belleville, it was 77 degrees. In Cahokia, it was sunny and 77 degrees. In St. Charles, it was sunny and 76. Across the region, it was sunny in Columbia, Missouri, with a temperature of 75. In Quincy, it was sunny and 73 degrees. In Kansas City, it was sunny and the temperature was 73. It was sunny in Springfield, Missouri, with a temperature of 80. In Rolla, it was sunny and the temperature was 76. It was sunny in Cape Girardeau, with 77 degrees. It was sunny in Springfield, Illinois, with a
temperature of 73. Once again in St. Louis, it was sunny, the temperature was 75 degrees and the wind was northeast at 7 miles an hour. The current time is 5:14 p.m. Central Daylight Time. 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Here are the forecast highlights for this afternoon through Sunday. Dry weather and above normal temperatures are expected this week. Tonight, clear. Lows in the upper 40s. East winds around 5 miles per hour. Tuesday, sunny. Highs in the lower 80s. South winds 5 to 10 miles per hour. Tuesday night, clear. Lows in the mid 50s. South winds around 5 miles per hour. Wednesday, sunny. Highs in the upper 80s. West winds 5 to 10 miles per hour. Wednesday night, clear. Lows in the upper 50s. Northwest winds around 5 miles per hour, becoming north after midnight. Thursday through Saturday, mostly clear. Highs in the mid 80s. Lows in the mid 50s. Saturday night, mostly clear. Lows in the upper 50s. Sunday and Sunday night, partly cloudy. Highs in the mid 80s. Lows around 60. Columbus Day, mostly sunny with a 20% chance of showers. Highs in the lower 80s. At 5 p.m. at Lambert Field in St. Louis, it was sunny with a temperature of 75 degrees. The dew point was 38, giving us a relative humidity of 26%. The wind was northeast at 7 miles an hour, and the pressure was 30.18 inches and falling. Elsewhere in the metro area, in Chesterfield it was sunny and the temperature was 75. In Belleville it was 77 degrees. In Cahokia, it was sunny and 77 degrees. In St. Charles it was sunny and 76. Across the region, it was sunny in Columbia, Missouri, with a temperature of 75. In Quincy, it was sunny and 73 degrees. In Kansas City, it was sunny and the temperature was 73. It was sunny in Springfield, Missouri, with a temperature of 80. In Rolla, it was sunny and the temperature was 76. It was sunny in Cape Girardeau, with 77 degrees. It was sunny in Springfield, Illinois, with a temperature of 73. Once again in St. Louis, it was sunny, the temperature was 75 degrees and the wind was northeast at 7 miles an hour. The current time is 5:17 p.m. Central Daylight Time. 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Here are the forecast highlights for this afternoon through Sunday. Dry weather and above normal temperatures are expected this week. Tonight, clear. Lows in the upper 40s. East winds around 5 miles per hour. Tuesday, sunny. Highs in the lower 80s. South winds 5 to 10 miles per hour. Tuesday night, clear. Lows in the mid 50s. South winds around 5 miles per hour. Wednesday, sunny. Highs in the upper 80s. West winds 5 to 10 miles per hour. Wednesday night, clear. Lows in the upper 50s. Northwest winds around 5 miles per hour, becoming north after midnight. Thursday through Saturday, mostly clear. Highs in the mid 80s. Lows in the mid 50s. Saturday night, mostly clear. Lows in the upper 50s. Sunday and Sunday night, partly cloudy. Highs in the mid 80s. Lows are
around 60. Columbus Day, mostly sunny with a 20% chance of showers. Highs in the lower 80s. At 5 p.m. at Lambert Field in St. Louis, it was sunny with a temperature of 75 degrees. The dew point was 38, giving us a relative humidity of 26%. The wind was northeast at 7 miles an hour, and the pressure was 30.18 inches and falling. Elsewhere in the metro area, in Chesterfield, it was sunny and the temperature was 75. In Belleville, it was 77 degrees. In Cahokia, it was sunny and 77 degrees. In St. Charles, it was sunny and 76. Across the region, it was sunny in Columbia, Missouri, with a temperature of 75. In Quincy, it was sunny and 73 degrees. In Kansas City, it was sunny and the temperature was 73. It was sunny in Springfield, Missouri, with a temperature of 80. In Rolla, it was sunny and the temperature was 76. It was sunny in Cape Girardeau, with 77 degrees. It was sunny in Springfield, Illinois, with a temperature of 73. Once again in St. Louis, it was sunny, the temperature was 75 degrees, and the wind was northeast at 7 miles an hour. The current time is 5:21 p.m. Central Daylight Time. 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Here are the forecast highlights for this afternoon through Sunday. Dry weather and above normal temperatures are expected this week. Tonight, clear. Lows in the upper 40s. East winds around 5 miles per hour. Tuesday, sunny. Highs in the lower 80s. South winds 5 to 10 miles per hour. Tuesday night, clear. Lows in the mid 50s. South winds around 5 miles per hour. Wednesday, sunny. Highs in the upper 80s. West winds 5 to 10 miles per hour. Wednesday night, clear. Lows in the upper 50s. Northwest winds around 5 miles per hour, becoming north after midnight. Thursday through Saturday, mostly clear. Highs in the mid-80s. Lows in the mid-50s. Saturday night, mostly clear. Lows in the upper 50s. Sunday and Sunday night, partly cloudy. Highs in the mid-80s. Lows around 60. Columbus Day, mostly sunny with a 20% chance of showers. Highs in the lower 80s. At 5 p.m. at Lambert Field in St. Louis, it was sunny with a temperature of 75 degrees. The dew point was 38, giving us a relative humidity of 26%. The wind was northeast at 7 miles an hour, and the pressure was 30.18 inches and falling. Elsewhere in the metro area, in Chesterfield, it was sunny and the temperature was 75. In Belleville, it was 77 degrees. In Cahokia, it was sunny and 77 degrees. In St. Charles, it was sunny and 76. Across the region, it was sunny in Columbia, Missouri, with a temperature of 75. In Quincy, it was sunny and 73 degrees. In Kansas City, it was sunny and the temperature was 73. It was sunny in Springfield, Missouri, with a temperature of 80. In Rolla, it was sunny and the temperature was 76. It was sunny in Cape Girardeau, with 77 degrees. It was sunny in Springfield, Illinois, with a temperature of 73. Once again in St. Louis, it was sunny, the temperature was 75 degrees, and the wind was northeast at 7 miles an hour. The current time is 5:24 p.m. Central Daylight Time. 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
Louis metro area and surrounding counties. Here are the forecast highlights for this afternoon through Sunday. Dry weather and above normal temperatures are expected this week. Tonight, clear. Lows in the upper 40s. East winds around 5 miles per hour. Tuesday, sunny. Highs in the lower 80s. South winds 5 to 10 miles per hour. Tuesday night, clear. Lows in the mid 50s. South winds around 5 miles per hour. Wednesday, sunny. Highs in the upper 80s. West winds 5 to 10 miles per hour. Wednesday night, clear. Lows in the upper 50s. Northwest winds around 5 miles per hour, becoming north after midnight. Thursday through Saturday, mostly clear. Highs in the mid-80s. Lows in the mid-50s. Saturday night, mostly clear. Lows in the upper 50s. Sunday and Sunday night, partly cloudy. Highs in the mid-80s. Lows around 60. Columbus Day, mostly sunny with a 20% chance of showers. Highs in the lower 80s. At 5 p.m. at Lambert Field in St. Louis, it was sunny with a temperature of 75 degrees. The dew point was 38, giving us a relative humidity of 26%. The wind was northeast at 7 miles an hour, and the pressure was 30.18 inches and falling. Elsewhere in the metro area, in Chesterfield it was sunny and the temperature was 75. In Belleville it was 77 degrees. In Cahokia, it was sunny and 77 degrees. In St. Charles it was sunny and 76. Across the region, it was sunny in Columbia, Missouri, with a temperature of 75. In Quincy it was sunny and 73 degrees. In Kansas City, it was sunny and the temperature was 73. It was sunny in Springfield, Missouri, with a temperature of 80. In Rolla, it was sunny and the temperature was 76. It was sunny in Cape Girardeau, with 77 degrees. It was sunny in Springfield, Illinois, with a temperature of 73. Once again in St. Louis, it was sunny, the temperature was 75 degrees and the wind was northeast at 7 miles an hour. The current time is 5:27 p.m. Central Daylight Time. 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Here are the forecast highlights for this afternoon through Sunday. Dry weather and above normal temperatures are expected this week. Tonight, clear. Lows in the upper 40s. East winds around 5 miles per hour. Tuesday, sunny. Highs in the lower 80s. South winds 5 to 10 miles per hour. Tuesday night, clear. Lows in the mid-50s. South winds around 5 miles per hour. Wednesday, sunny. Highs in the upper 80s. West winds 5 to 10 miles per hour. Wednesday night, clear. Lows in the upper 50s. Northwest winds around 5 miles per hour, becoming north after midnight. Thursday through Saturday, mostly clear. Highs in the mid-80s. Lows in the mid-50s. Saturday night, mostly clear. Lows in the upper 50s. Sunday and Sunday night, partly cloudy. Highs in the mid-80s. Lows around 60. Columbus Day, mostly sunny with a 20% chance of showers. Highs in the lower 80s. At 5 p.m. at Lambert Field in St. Louis, it was sunny with a temperature of 75 degrees. The dew point was 38, giving us a relative humidity of 26%. The wind was northeast at 7 miles an hour, and the pressure was 30.18 inches and falling. Elsewhere in the metro area, in Chesterfield it was sunny and the temperature was 75. In Belleville it was 77 degrees.
in Cahokia, it was sunny and 77 degrees. In St. Charles, it was sunny and 76. Across the region, it was sunny in Columbia, Missouri, with a temperature of 75. In Quincy, it was sunny and 73 degrees. In Kansas City, it was sunny and the temperature was 73. It was sunny in Springfield, Missouri, with a temperature of 80. In Rolla, it was sunny and the temperature was 76. It was sunny in Cape Girardeau, with 77 degrees. It was sunny in Springfield, Illinois, with a temperature of 73. Once again in St. Louis, it was sunny, the temperature was 75 degrees, and the wind was northeast at 7 miles an hour. The current time is 5:30 p.m. Central Daylight Time. 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Here are the forecast highlights for this afternoon through Sunday. Dry weather and above normal temperatures are expected this week. Tonight, clear. Lows in the upper 40s. East winds around 5 miles per hour. Tuesday, sunny. Highs in the lower 80s. South winds 5 to 10 miles per hour. Tuesday night, clear. Lows in the mid 50s. South winds around 5 miles per hour. Wednesday, sunny. Highs in the upper 80s. West winds 5 to 10 miles per hour. Wednesday night, clear. Lows in the upper 50s. Northwest winds around 5 miles per hour, becoming north after midnight. Thursday through Saturday, mostly clear. Highs in the mid 80s. Lows in the mid 50s. Saturday night, mostly clear. Lows in the upper 50s. Sunday and Sunday night, partly cloudy. Highs in the mid 80s. Lows around 60. Columbus Day, mostly sunny with a 20% chance of showers. Highs in the lower 80s. At 5 p.m. at Lambert Field in St. Louis, it was sunny with a temperature of 75 degrees. The dew point was 38, giving us a relative humidity of 26%. The wind was northeast at 7 miles an hour, and the pressure was 30.18 inches and falling. Elsewhere in the metro area, in Chesterfield it was sunny and the temperature was 75. In Belleville it was 77 degrees. In Cahokia it was sunny and 77 degrees. In St. Charles it was sunny and 76. Across the region, it was sunny in Columbia, Missouri, with a temperature of 75. In Quincy it was sunny and 73 degrees. In Kansas City, it was sunny and the temperature was 73. It was sunny in Springfield, Missouri, with a temperature of 80. In Rolla, it was sunny and the temperature was 76. It was sunny in Cape Girardeau, with 77 degrees. It was sunny in Springfield, Illinois, with a temperature of 73. Once again in St. Louis, it was sunny, the temperature was 75 degrees, and the wind was northeast at 7 miles an hour. The current time is 5:33 p.m. Central Daylight Time. 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Here are the forecast highlights for this afternoon through Sunday. Dry weather and above normal temperatures are expected this week. Tonight, clear. Lows in the upper 40s. East winds around 5 miles per hour. Tuesday, sunny. Highs in the lower 80s. South winds 5 to 10 miles per hour. Tuesday night, clear. Lows in the mid 50s. South winds around 5 miles per hour.
Wednesday, sunny. Highs in the upper 80s. West winds 5 to 10 miles per hour. Wednesday night, clear. Lows in the upper 50s. Northwest winds around 5 miles per hour, becoming north after midnight. Thursday through Saturday, mostly clear. Highs in the mid-80s. Lows in the mid-50s. Saturday night, mostly clear. Lows in the upper 50s. Sunday and Sunday night, partly cloudy. Highs in the mid-80s. Lows around 60. Columbus Day, mostly sunny with a 20% chance of showers. Highs in the lower 80s. At 5 p.m. at Lambert Field in St. Louis, it was sunny with a temperature of 75 degrees. The dew point was 38, giving us a relative humidity of 26%. The wind was northeast at 7 miles an hour, and the pressure was 30.18 inches and falling. Elsewhere in the metro area, in Chesterfield, it was sunny and the temperature was 75. In Belleville, it was 77 degrees. In Cahokia, it was sunny and 77 degrees. In St. Charles, it was sunny and 76. Across the region, it was sunny in Columbia, Missouri, with a temperature of 75. In Quincy, it was sunny and 73 degrees. In Kansas City, it was sunny and the temperature was 73. It was sunny in Springfield, Missouri, with a temperature of 80. In Rolla, it was sunny and the temperature was 76. It was sunny in Cape Girardeau, with 77 degrees. It was sunny in Springfield, Illinois, with a temperature of 73. Once again in St. Louis, it was sunny, the temperature was 75 degrees and the wind was northeast at 7 miles an hour. The current time is 5:36 p.m. Central Daylight Time. 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Here are the forecast highlights for this afternoon through Sunday. Dry weather and above normal temperatures are expected this week. Tonight, clear. Lows in the upper 40s. East winds around 5 miles per hour. Tuesday, sunny. Highs in the lower 80s. South winds 5 to 10 miles per hour. Tuesday night, clear. Lows in the mid-50s. South winds around 5 miles per hour. Wednesday, sunny. Highs in the upper 80s. West winds 5 to 10 miles per hour. Wednesday night, clear. Lows in the upper 50s. Northwest winds around 5 miles per hour, becoming north after midnight. Thursday through Saturday, mostly clear. Highs in the mid-80s. Lows in the mid-50s. Saturday night, mostly clear. Lows in the upper 50s. Sunday and Sunday night, partly cloudy. Highs in the mid-80s. Lows around 60. Columbus Day, mostly sunny with a 20% chance of showers. Highs in the lower 80s. At 5 p.m. at Lambert Field in St. Louis, it was sunny with a temperature of 75 degrees. The dew point was 38, giving us a relative humidity of 26%. The wind was northeast at 7 miles an hour, and the pressure was 30.18 inches and falling. Elsewhere in the metro area, in Chesterfield, it was sunny and the temperature was 75. In Belleville, it was 77 degrees. In Cahokia, it was sunny and 77 degrees. In St. Charles, it was sunny and 76. Across the region, it was sunny in Columbia, Missouri, with a temperature of 75. In Quincy, it was sunny and 73 degrees. In Kansas City, it was sunny and the temperature was 73. It was sunny in Springfield, Missouri, with a temperature of 80. In Rolla, it was sunny and the temperature was 76. It was sunny in Cape Girardeau, with 77 degrees.

Forecast office in St. Louis, Missouri, and serves parts of East Central Missouri and Southwest Illinois, including the St. Louis metro area and surrounding counties. Here are the forecast highlights for this afternoon through Sunday. Dry weather and above normal temperatures are expected this week. Tonight, clear. Lows in the upper 40s. East winds around 5 miles per hour. Tuesday, sunny. Highs in the lower 80s. South winds 5 to 10 miles per hour. Tuesday night, clear. Lows in the mid 50s. South winds around 5 miles per hour. Wednesday, sunny. Highs in the upper 80s. West winds 5 to 10 miles per hour. Wednesday night, clear. Lows in the upper 50s. Northwest winds around 5 miles per hour, becoming north after midnight. Thursday through Saturday, mostly clear. Highs in the mid 80s. Lows in the mid 50s. Saturday night, mostly clear. Lows in the upper 50s. Sunday and Sunday night, partly cloudy. Highs in the mid-80s. Lows around 60. Columbus Day, mostly sunny with a 20% chance of showers. Highs in the lower 80s. At 5 p.m. at Lambert Field in St. Louis, it was sunny with a temperature of 75 degrees. The dew point was 38, giving us a relative humidity of 26%. The wind was northeast at 7 miles an hour, and the pressure was 30.18 inches and falling. Elsewhere in the metro area, in Chesterfield it was sunny and the temperature was 75. In Belleville it was 77 degrees. In Cahokia, it was sunny and 77 degrees. In St. Charles it was sunny and 76. Across the region, it was sunny in Columbia, Missouri, with a temperature of 75. In Quincy, it was sunny and 73 degrees. In Kansas City, it was sunny and the temperature was 73. It was sunny in Springfield, Missouri, with a temperature of 80. In Rolla, it was sunny and the temperature was 76. It was sunny in Cape Girardeau, with 77 degrees. It was sunny in Springfield, Illinois, with a temperature of 73. Once again in St. Louis, it was sunny, the temperature was 75 degrees and the wind was northeast at 7 miles an hour. The current time is 5:42 p.m. Central Daylight Time. 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Here are the forecast highlights for this afternoon through Sunday. Dry weather and above normal temperatures are expected this week. Tonight, clear. Lows in the upper 40s. East winds around 5 miles per hour. Tuesday, sunny. Highs in the lower 80s. South winds 5 to 10 miles per hour. Tuesday night, clear. Lows in the mid 50s. South winds around 5 miles per hour. Wednesday, sunny. Highs in the upper 80s. West winds 5 to 10 miles per hour. Wednesday night, clear. Lows in the upper 50s. Northwest winds around 5 miles per hour, becoming north after midnight. Thursday through Saturday, mostly clear. Highs in the mid-80s. Lows in the mid-50s. Saturday night, mostly clear. Lows in the upper 50s. Sunday and Sunday night, partly cloudy. Highs in the mid-80s. Lows around 60. Columbus Day, mostly sunny with a 20% chance of showers. Highs in the lower 80s. At 5 p.m. at Lambert Field in St. Louis, it was sunny with a temperature of 75 degrees. The dew point was 38, giving us a relative humidity of 26%. The wind was northeast at 7 miles an hour, and the pressure was 30.18 inches and falling. Elsewhere in the metro area,

Chesterfield, it was sunny and the temperature was 75. In Belleville, it was 77 degrees. In Cahokia, it was sunny and 77 degrees. In St. Charles, it was sunny and 76. Across the region, it was sunny in Columbia, Missouri, with a temperature of 75. In Quincy, it was sunny and 73 degrees. In Kansas City, it was sunny and the temperature was 73. It was sunny in Springfield, Missouri, with a temperature of 80. In Rolla, it was sunny and the temperature was 76. It was sunny in Cape Girardeau, with 77 degrees. It was sunny in Springfield, Illinois, with a temperature of 73. Once again in St. Louis, it was sunny, the temperature was 75 degrees, and the wind was northeast at 7 miles an hour. The current time is 5:46 p.m. Central Daylight Time. 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Here are the forecast highlights for this afternoon through Sunday. Dry weather and above normal temperatures are expected this week. Tonight, clear. Lows in the upper 40s. East winds around 5 miles per hour. Tuesday, sunny. Highs in the lower 80s. South winds 5 to 10 miles per hour. Tuesday night, clear. Lows in the mid-50s. South winds around 5 miles per hour. Wednesday, sunny. Highs in the upper 80s. West winds 5 to 10 miles per hour. Wednesday night, clear. Lows in the upper 50s. Northwest winds around 5 miles per hour, becoming north after midnight. Thursday through Saturday, mostly clear. Highs in the mid-80s. Lows in the mid-50s. Saturday night, mostly clear. Lows in the upper 50s. Sunday and Sunday night, partly cloudy. Highs in the mid-80s. Lows around 60. Columbus Day, mostly sunny with a 20% chance of showers. Highs in the lower 80s. At 5 p.m. at Lambert Field in St. Louis, it was sunny with a temperature of 75 degrees. The dew point was 38, giving us a relative humidity of 26%. The wind was northeast at 7 miles an hour, and the pressure was 30.18 inches and falling. Elsewhere in the metro area, in Chesterfield it was sunny and the temperature was 75. In Belleville it was 77 degrees. In Cahokia it was sunny and 77 degrees. In St. Charles it was sunny and 76. Across the region, it was sunny in Columbia, Missouri, with a temperature of 75. In Quincy it was sunny and 73 degrees. In Kansas City, it was sunny and the temperature was 73. It was sunny in Springfield, Missouri, with a temperature of 80. In Rolla, it was sunny and the temperature was 76. It was sunny in Cape Girardeau, with 77 degrees. It was sunny in Springfield, Illinois, with a temperature of 73. Once again in St. Louis, it was sunny, the temperature was 75 degrees, and the wind was northeast at 7 miles an hour. The current time is 5:49 p.m. Central Daylight Time. 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Here are the forecast highlights for this afternoon through Sunday. Dry weather and above normal temperatures are expected this week. Tonight, clear. Lows in the upper 40s. East winds around 5 miles per hour. Tuesday, sunny. Highs in the lower 80s. South winds 5 to 10 miles per hour.
night, clear. Lows in the mid-50s. South winds around 5 miles per hour. Wednesday, sunny. Highs in the upper 80s. West winds 5 to 10 miles per hour. Wednesday night, clear. Lows in the upper 50s. Northwest winds around 5 miles per hour, becoming north after midnight. Thursday through Saturday, mostly clear. Highs in the mid-80s. Lows in the mid-50s. Saturday night, mostly clear. Lows in the upper 50s. Sunday and Sunday night, partly cloudy. Highs in the mid-80s. Lows around 60. Columbus Day, mostly sunny with a 20% chance of showers. Highs in the lower 80s. At 5 p.m. at Lambert Field in St. Louis, it was sunny with a temperature of 75 degrees. The dew point was 38, giving us a relative humidity of 26%. The wind was northeast at 7 miles an hour, and the pressure was 30.18 inches and falling. Elsewhere in the metro area, in Chesterfield it was sunny and the temperature was 75. In Belleville it was 77 degrees. In Cahokia, it was sunny and 77 degrees. In St. Charles it was sunny and 76. Across the region, it was sunny in Columbia, Missouri, with a temperature of 75. In Quincy it was sunny and 73 degrees. In Kansas City, it was sunny and the temperature was 73. It was sunny in Springfield, Missouri, with a temperature of 80. In Rolla, it was sunny and the temperature was 76. It was sunny in Cape Girardeau, with 77 degrees. It was sunny in Springfield, Illinois, with a temperature of 73. Once again in St. Louis, it was sunny, the temperature was 75 degrees and the wind was northeast at 7 miles an hour. The current time is 5:52 p.m. Central Daylight Time. 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Here are the forecast highlights for this afternoon through Sunday. Dry weather and above normal temperatures are expected this week. Tonight, clear. Lows in the upper 40s. East winds around 5 miles per hour. Tuesday, sunny. Highs in the lower 80s. South winds 5 to 10 miles per hour. Tuesday night, clear. Lows in the mid-50s. South winds around 5 miles per hour. Wednesday, sunny. Highs in the upper 80s. West winds 5 to 10 miles per hour. Wednesday night, clear. Lows in the upper 50s. Northwest winds around 5 miles per hour, becoming north after midnight. Thursday through Saturday, mostly clear. Highs in the mid-80s. Lows in the mid-50s. Saturday night, mostly clear. Lows in the upper 50s. Sunday and Sunday night, partly cloudy. Highs in the mid-80s. Lows around 60. Columbus Day, mostly sunny with a 20% chance of showers. Highs in the lower 80s. At 5 p.m. at Lambert Field in St. Louis, it was sunny with a temperature of 75 degrees. The dew point was 38, giving us a relative humidity of 26%. The wind was northeast at 7 miles an hour, and the pressure was 30.18 inches and falling. Elsewhere in the metro area, in Chesterfield it was sunny and the temperature was 75. In Belleville it was 77 degrees. In Cahokia, it was sunny and 77 degrees. In St. Charles it was sunny and 76. Across the region, it was sunny in Columbia, Missouri, with a temperature of 75. In Quincy it was sunny and 73 degrees. In Kansas City, it was sunny and the temperature was 73. It was sunny in Springfield, Missouri, with a temperature of 80.
In Rolla, it was sunny, the temperature was 76. It was sunny in Cape Girardeau, with 77 degrees. It was sunny in Springfield, Illinois, with a temperature of 73. Once again in St. Louis, it was sunny, the temperature was 75 degrees and the wind was northeast at 7 miles an hour. The current time is 5:55 p.m. Central Daylight Time. 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Here are the forecast highlights for this afternoon through Sunday. Dry weather and above normal temperatures are expected this week. Tonight, clear. Lows in the upper 40s. East winds around 5 miles per hour. Tuesday, sunny. Highs in the lower 80s. South winds 5 to 10 miles per hour. Tuesday night, clear. Lows in the mid 50s. South winds around 5 miles per hour. Wednesday, sunny. Highs in the upper 80s. West winds 5 to 10 miles per hour. Wednesday night, clear. Lows in the upper 50s. Northwest winds around 5 miles per hour, becoming north after midnight. Thursday through Saturday, mostly clear. Highs in the mid 80s. Lows in the mid 50s. Saturday night, mostly clear. Lows in the upper 50s. Sunday and Sunday night, partly cloudy. Highs in the mid 80s. Lows around 60. Columbus Day, mostly sunny with a 20% chance of showers. Highs in the lower 80s. At 5 p.m. at Lambert Field in St. Louis, it was sunny with a temperature of 75 degrees. The dew point was 38, giving us a relative humidity of 26%. The wind was northeast at 7 miles an hour, and the pressure was 30.18 inches and falling. Elsewhere in the metro area, in Chesterfield it was sunny and the temperature was 75. In Belleville it was 77 degrees. In Cahokia, it was sunny and 77 degrees. In St. Charles it was sunny and 76. Across the region, it was sunny in Columbia, Missouri, with a temperature of 75. In Quincy it was sunny and 73 degrees. In Kansas City, it was sunny and the temperature was 73. It was sunny in Springfield, Missouri, with a temperature of 80. In Rolla, it was sunny and the temperature was 76. It was sunny in Cape Girardeau, with 77 degrees. It was sunny in Springfield, Illinois, with a temperature of 73. Once again in St. Louis, it was sunny, the temperature was 75 degrees and the wind was northeast at 7 miles an hour. The current time is 5:58 p.m. Central Daylight Time. 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Here are the forecast highlights for this afternoon through Sunday. Dry weather and above normal temperatures are expected this week. Tonight, clear. Lows in the upper 40s. East winds around 5 miles per hour. Tuesday, sunny. Highs in the lower 80s. South winds 5 to 10 miles per hour. Tuesday night, clear. Lows in the mid 50s. South winds around 5 miles per hour. Wednesday, sunny. Highs in the upper 80s. West winds 5 to 10 miles per hour. Wednesday night, clear. Lows in the upper 50s. Northwest winds around 5 miles per hour, becoming north after midnight. Thursday through Saturday, mostly clear. Highs in the mid 80s. Lows in the mid 50s.
Saturday night, mostly clear. Lows in the upper 50s. Sunday and Sunday night, partly cloudy. Highs in the mid-80s. Lows around 60. Columbus Day, mostly sunny with a 20% chance of showers. Highs in the lower 80s. At 5 p.m. at Lambert Field in St. Louis, it was sunny with a temperature of 75 degrees. The dew point was 38, giving us a relative humidity of 26%. The wind was northeast at 7 miles an hour, and the pressure was 30.18 inches and falling. Elsewhere in the metro area, in Chesterfield it was sunny and the temperature was 75. In Belleville it was 77 degrees. In Cahokia, it was sunny and 77 degrees. In St. Charles, it was sunny and 76. Across the region, it was sunny in Columbia, Missouri, with a temperature of 75. In Quincy, it was sunny and 73 degrees. In Kansas City, it was sunny and the temperature was 73. It was sunny in Springfield, Missouri, with a temperature of 80. In Rolla, it was sunny and the temperature was 76. It was sunny in Cape Girardeau, with 77 degrees. It was sunny in Springfield, Illinois, with a temperature of 73. Once again in St. Louis, it was sunny, the temperature was 75 degrees and the wind was northeast at 7 miles an hour. The current time is 6:01 p.m. Central Daylight Time. 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Here are the forecast highlights for this afternoon through Sunday. Dry weather and above normal temperatures are expected this week. Tonight, clear. Lows in the upper 40s. East winds around 5 miles per hour. Tuesday, sunny. Highs in the lower 80s. South winds 5 to 10 miles per hour. Tuesday night, clear. Lows in the mid 50s. South winds around 5 miles per hour. Wednesday, sunny. Highs in the upper 80s. West winds 5 to 10 miles per hour. Wednesday night, clear. Lows in the upper 50s. Northwest winds around 5 miles per hour, becoming north after midnight. Thursday through Saturday, mostly clear. Highs in the mid 80s. Lows in the mid 50s. Saturday night, mostly clear. Lows in the upper 50s. Sunday and Sunday night, partly cloudy. Highs in the mid-80s. Lows around 60. Columbus Day, mostly sunny with a 20% chance of showers. Highs in the lower 80s. At 5 p.m. at Lambert Field in St. Louis, it was sunny with a temperature of 75 degrees. The dew point was 38, giving us a relative humidity of 26%. The wind was northeast at 7 miles an hour, and the pressure was 30.18 inches and falling. Elsewhere in the metro area, in Chesterfield it was sunny and the temperature was 75. In Belleville it was 77 degrees. In Cahokia, it was sunny and 77 degrees. In St. Charles it was sunny and 76. Across the region, it was sunny in Columbia, Missouri, with a temperature of 75. In Quincy, it was sunny and 73 degrees. In Kansas City, it was sunny and the temperature was 73. It was sunny in Springfield, Missouri, with a temperature of 80. In Rolla, it was sunny and the temperature was 76. It was sunny in Cape Girardeau, with 77 degrees. It was sunny in Springfield, Illinois, with a temperature of 73. Once again in St. Louis, it was sunny, the temperature was 75 degrees and the wind was northeast at 7 miles an hour. The current time is 6:04 p.m. Central Daylight Time.
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Here are the forecast highlights for this afternoon through Sunday. Dry weather and above normal temperatures are expected this week. Tonight, clear. Lows in the upper 40s. East winds around 5 miles per hour. Tuesday, sunny. Highs in the lower 80s. South winds 5 to 10 miles per hour. Tuesday night, clear. Lows in the mid 50s. South winds around 5 miles per hour. Wednesday, sunny. Highs in the upper 80s. West winds 5 to 10 miles per hour. Wednesday night, clear. Lows in the upper 50s. Northwest winds around 5 miles per hour, becoming north after midnight. Thursday through Saturday, mostly clear. Highs in the mid 80s. Lows in the mid 50s. Saturday night, mostly clear. Lows in the upper 50s. Sunday and Sunday night, partly cloudy. Highs in the mid-80s. Lows around 60. Columbus Day, mostly sunny with a 20% chance of showers. Highs in the lower 80s. At 5 p.m. at Lambert Field in St. Louis, it was sunny with a temperature of 75 degrees. The dew point was 38, giving us a relative humidity of 26%. The wind was northeast at 7 miles an hour, and the pressure was 30.18 inches and falling. Elsewhere in the metro area, in Chesterfield it was sunny and the temperature was 75. In Belleville it was 77 degrees. In Cahokia, it was sunny and 77 degrees. In St. Charles it was sunny and 76. Across the region, it was sunny in Columbia, Missouri, with a temperature of 75. In Quincy, it was sunny and 73 degrees. In Kansas City, it was sunny and the temperature was 73. It was sunny in Springfield, Missouri, with a temperature of 80. In Rolla, it was sunny and the temperature was 76. It was sunny in Cape Girardeau, with 77 degrees. It was sunny in Springfield, Illinois, with a temperature of 73. Once again in St. Louis, it was sunny, the temperature was 75 degrees and the wind was northeast at 7 miles an hour. The current time is 6:08 p.m. Central Daylight Time. 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Here are the forecast highlights for this afternoon through Sunday. Dry weather and above normal temperatures are expected this week. Tonight, clear. Lows in the upper 40s. East winds around 5 miles per hour. Tuesday, sunny. Highs in the lower 80s. South winds 5 to 10 miles per hour. Tuesday night, clear. Lows in the mid-50s. South winds around 5 miles per hour. Wednesday, sunny. Highs in the upper 80s. West winds 5 to 10 miles per hour. Wednesday night, clear. Lows in the upper 50s. Northwest winds around 5 miles per hour, becoming north after midnight. Thursday through Saturday, mostly clear. Highs in the mid-80s. Lows in the mid-50s. Saturday night, mostly clear. Lows in the upper 50s. Sunday and Sunday night, partly cloudy. Highs in the mid-80s. Lows around 60. Columbus Day, mostly sunny with a 20% chance of showers. Highs in the lower 80s. At 5 p.m. at Lambert Field in St. Louis, it was sunny with a temperature of 75 degrees.
the dew point was 38, giving us a relative humidity of 26%. The wind was northeast at 7 miles an hour, and the pressure was 30.18 inches and falling. Elsewhere in the metro area, in Chesterfield, it was sunny and the temperature was 75. In Belleville, it was 77 degrees. In Cahokia, it was sunny and 77 degrees. In St. Charles, it was sunny and 76. Across the region, it was sunny in Columbia, Missouri, with a temperature of 75. In Quincy, it was sunny and 73 degrees. In Kansas City, it was sunny and the temperature was 73. It was sunny in Springfield, Missouri, with a temperature of 80. In Rolla, it was sunny and the temperature was 76. It was sunny in Cape Girardeau, with 77 degrees. It was sunny in Springfield, Illinois, with a temperature of 73. Once again in St. Louis, it was sunny, the temperature was 75 degrees and the wind was northeast at 7 miles an hour. At 6 p.m. at Lambert Field in St. Louis, it was partly cloudy with a temperature of 74 degrees. The dew point was 39, giving us a relative humidity of 28%. The wind was northeast at 8 miles an hour, and the pressure was 30.17 inches and falling. Elsewhere in the metro area, in Chesterfield, it was clear and the temperature was 73. In Belleville, it was 75 degrees. In Cahokia, it was clear and 73 degrees. In St. Charles, it was clear and 74. Across the region, it was clear in Columbia, Missouri, with a temperature of 73. In Quincy, it was clear and 71 degrees. In Kansas City, it was clear and the temperature was 71. It was clear in Springfield, Missouri, with a temperature of 78. In Rolla, it was clear and the temperature was 74. It was clear in Cape Girardeau, with 74 degrees. It was clear in Springfield, Illinois, with a temperature of 71. Once again in St. Louis, it was partly cloudy. The temperature was 74 degrees and the wind was northeast at 8 miles an hour. The current time is 6:12 p.m. Central Daylight Time. 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Here are the forecast highlights for this afternoon through Sunday. Dry weather and above normal temperatures are expected this week. Tonight, clear. Lows in the upper 40s. East winds around 5 miles per hour. Tuesday, sunny. Highs in the lower 80s. South winds 5 to 10 miles per hour. Tuesday night, clear. Lows in the mid-50s. South winds around 5 miles per hour. Wednesday, sunny. Highs in the upper 80s. West winds 5 to 10 miles per hour. Wednesday night, clear. Lows in the upper 50s. Northwest winds around 5 miles per hour, becoming north after midnight. Thursday through Saturday, mostly clear. Highs in the mid-80s. Lows in the mid-50s. Saturday night, mostly clear. Lows in the upper 50s. Sunday and Sunday night, partly cloudy. Highs in the mid-80s. Lows around 60. Columbus Day, mostly sunny with a 20% chance of showers. Highs in the lower 80s. At 6 p.m. at Lambert Field in St. Louis, it was partly cloudy with a temperature of 74 degrees. The dew point was 39, giving us a relative humidity of 28%. The wind was northeast at 8 miles an hour, and the pressure was 30.17 inches and falling. Elsewhere in the metro area, in Chesterfield, it was clear and the temperature was 73. In Belleville, it was 75 degrees. In Cahokia, it was clear and 73 degrees. In St. Charles, it was clear and 74.
Across the region, it was clear in Columbia, Missouri, with a temperature of 73. In Quincy, it was clear and 71 degrees. In Kansas City, it was clear and the temperature was 71. It was clear in Springfield, Missouri, with a temperature of 78. In Rolla, it was clear and the temperature was 74. It was clear in Cape Girardeau, with 74 degrees. It was clear in Springfield, Illinois, with a temperature of 71. Once again in St. Louis, it was partly cloudy. The temperature was 74 degrees and the wind was northeast at 8 miles an hour. The current time is 6:15 p.m. Central Daylight Time. 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Here are the forecast highlights for this afternoon through Sunday. Dry weather and above normal temperatures are expected this week. Tonight, clear. Lows in the upper 40s. East winds around 5 miles per hour. Tuesday, sunny. Highs in the lower 80s. South winds 5 to 10 miles per hour. Tuesday night, clear. Lows in the mid 50s. South winds around 5 miles per hour. Wednesday, sunny. Highs in the upper 80s. West winds 5 to 10 miles per hour. Wednesday night, clear. Lows in the upper 50s. Northwest winds around 5 miles per hour, becoming north after midnight. Thursday through Saturday, mostly clear. Highs in the mid 80s. Lows in the mid 50s. Saturday night, mostly clear. Lows in the upper 50s. Sunday and Sunday night, partly cloudy. Highs in the mid 80s. Lows around 60. Columbus Day, mostly sunny with a 20% chance of showers. Highs in the lower 80s. At 6 p.m. at Lambert Field in St. Louis, it was partly cloudy with a temperature of 74 degrees. The dew point was 39, giving us a relative humidity of 28%. The wind was northeast at 8 miles an hour, and the pressure was 30.17 inches and falling. Elsewhere in the metro area, in Chesterfield it was clear and the temperature was 73. In Belleville it was 75 degrees. In Cahokia, it was clear and 73 degrees. In St. Charles it was clear and 74. Across the region, it was clear in Columbia, Missouri, with a temperature of 73. In Quincy, it was clear and 71 degrees. In Kansas City, it was clear and the temperature was 71. It was clear in Springfield, Missouri, with a temperature of 78. In Rolla, it was clear and the temperature was 74. It was clear in Cape Girardeau, with 74 degrees. It was clear in Springfield, Illinois, with a temperature of 71. Once again in St. Louis, it was partly cloudy. The temperature was 74 degrees and the wind was northeast at 8 miles an hour. The current time is 6:18 p.m. Central Daylight Time. 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Here are the forecast highlights for this afternoon through Sunday. Dry weather and above normal temperatures are expected this week. Tonight, clear. Lows in the upper 40s. East winds around 5 miles per hour. Tuesday, sunny. Highs in the lower 80s. South winds 5 to 10 miles per hour. Tuesday night, clear. Lows in the mid 50s. South winds around 5 miles per hour. Wednesday, sunny. Highs in the upper 80s. West winds 5 to 10 miles per hour.
Wednesday night, clear. Lows in the upper 50s. Northwest winds around 5 miles per hour, becoming north after midnight. Thursday through Saturday, mostly clear. Highs in the mid-80s. Lows in the mid-50s. Saturday night, mostly clear. Lows in the upper 50s. Sunday and Sunday night, partly cloudy. Highs in the mid-80s. Lows around 60. Columbus Day, mostly sunny with a 20% chance of showers. Highs in the lower 80s. At 6 p.m. at Lambert Field in St. Louis, it was partly cloudy with a temperature of 74 degrees. The dew point was 39, giving us a relative humidity of 28%. The wind was northeast at 8 miles an hour, and the pressure was 30.17 inches and falling. Elsewhere in the metro area, in Chesterfield, it was clear and the temperature was 73. In Belleville, it was 75 degrees. In Cahokia, it was clear and 73 degrees. In St. Charles, it was clear and 74. Across the region, it was clear in Columbia, Missouri, with a temperature of 73. In Quincy, it was clear and 71 degrees. In Kansas City, it was clear and the temperature was 71. It was clear in Springfield, Missouri, with a temperature of 78. In Rolla, it was clear and the temperature was 74. It was clear in Cape Girardeau, with 74 degrees. It was clear in Springfield, Illinois, with a temperature of 71. Once again in St. Louis, it was partly cloudy. The temperature was 74 degrees and the wind was northeast at 8 miles an hour. The current time is 6:21 p.m. Central Daylight Time. 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Here are the forecast highlights for this afternoon through Sunday. Dry weather and above normal temperatures are expected this week. Tonight, clear. Lows in the upper 40s. East winds around 5 miles per hour. Tuesday, sunny. Highs in the lower 80s. South winds 5 to 10 miles per hour. Tuesday night, clear. Lows in the mid-50s. South winds around 5 miles per hour. Wednesday, sunny. Highs in the upper 80s. West winds 5 to 10 miles per hour. Wednesday night, clear. Lows in the upper 50s. Northwest winds around 5 miles per hour, becoming north after midnight. Thursday through Saturday, mostly clear. Highs in the mid-80s. Lows in the mid-50s. Saturday night, mostly clear. Lows in the upper 50s. Sunday and Sunday night, partly cloudy. Highs in the mid-80s. Lows around 60. Columbus Day, mostly sunny with a 20% chance of showers. Highs in the lower 80s. At 6 p.m. at Lambert Field in St. Louis, it was partly cloudy with a temperature of 74 degrees. The dew point was 39, giving us a relative humidity of 28%. The wind was northeast at 8 miles an hour, and the pressure was 30.17 inches and falling. Elsewhere in the metro area, in Chesterfield, it was clear and the temperature was 73. In Belleville, it was 75 degrees. In Cahokia, it was clear and 73 degrees. In St. Charles, it was clear and 74. Across the region, it was clear in Columbia, Missouri, with a temperature of 73. In Quincy, it was clear and 71 degrees. In Kansas City, it was clear and the temperature was 71. It was clear in Springfield, Missouri, with a temperature of 78. In Rolla, it was clear and the temperature was 74. It was clear in Cape Girardeau, with 74 degrees. It was clear in Springfield, Illinois, with a temperature of 71.
Once again in St. Louis, it was partly cloudy. The temperature was 74 degrees and the wind was northeast at 8 miles an hour. The current time is 6:24 p.m. Central Daylight Time. 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Here are the forecast highlights for this afternoon through Sunday. Dry weather and above normal temperatures are expected this week. Tonight, clear. Lows in the upper 40s. East winds around 5 miles per hour. Tuesday, sunny. Highs in the lower 80s. South winds 5 to 10 miles per hour. Tuesday night, clear. Lows in the mid 50s. South winds around 5 miles per hour. Wednesday, sunny. Highs in the upper 80s. West winds 5 to 10 miles per hour. Wednesday night, clear. Lows in the upper 50s. Northwest winds around 5 miles per hour, becoming north after midnight. Thursday through Saturday, mostly clear. Highs in the mid 80s. Lows in the mid 50s. Saturday night, mostly clear. Lows in the upper 50s. Sunday and Sunday night, partly cloudy. Highs in the mid 80s. Lows around 60. Columbus Day, mostly sunny with a 20% chance of showers. Highs in the lower 80s. At 6 p.m. at Lambert Field in St. Louis, it was partly cloudy with a temperature of 74 degrees. The dew point was 39, giving us a relative humidity of 28%. The wind was northeast at 8 miles an hour, and the pressure was 30.17 inches and falling. Elsewhere in the metro area, in Chesterfield it was clear and the temperature was 73. In Belleville it was 75 degrees. In Cahokia, it was clear and 73 degrees. In St. Charles it was clear and 74. Across the region, it was clear in Columbia, Missouri, with a temperature of 73. In Quincy it was clear and 71 degrees. In Kansas City, it was clear and the temperature was 71. It was clear in Springfield, Missouri, with a temperature of 78. In Rolla, it was clear and the temperature was 74. It was clear in Cape Girardeau, with 74 degrees. It was clear in Springfield, Illinois, with a temperature of 71. Once again in St. Louis, it was partly cloudy. The temperature was 74 degrees and the wind was northeast at 8 miles an hour. The current time is 6:28 p.m. Central Daylight Time. This is NOAA, Weather Radio KDO 89 St. Louis, Missouri, broadcasting on 162.550 MHz. 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Here are the forecast highlights for this afternoon through Sunday. Dry weather and above normal temperatures are expected this week. Tonight, clear. Lows in the upper 40s. East winds around 5 miles per hour. Tuesday, sunny. Highs in the lower 80s. South winds 5 to 10 miles per hour. Tuesday night, clear. Lows in the mid 50s. South winds around 5 miles per hour. Wednesday, sunny. Highs in the upper 80s. West winds 5 to 10 miles per hour. Wednesday night, clear. Lows in the upper 50s. Northwest winds around 5 miles per hour, becoming north after midnight. Thursday through Saturday, mostly clear. Highs in the mid 80s. Lows in the mid 50s. Saturday night, mostly clear. Lows in the upper 50s. Sunday and Sunday night, partly cloudy. Highs in the mid 80s. Lows around 60.
Columbus Day, mostly sunny with a 20% chance of showers. Highs in the lower 80s. At 6 p.m. at Lambert Field in St. Louis, it was partly cloudy with a temperature of 74 degrees. The dew point was 39, giving us a relative humidity of 28%. The wind was northeast at 8 miles an hour, and the pressure was 30.17 inches and falling. Elsewhere in the metro area, in Chesterfield it was clear and the temperature was 73. In Belleville it was 75 degrees. In Cahokia, it was clear and 73 degrees. In St. Charles, it was clear and 74. Across the region, it was clear in Columbia, Missouri, with a temperature of 73. In Quincy, it was clear and 71 degrees. In Kansas City, it was clear and the temperature was 71. It was clear in Springfield, Missouri, with a temperature of 78. In Rolla, it was clear and the temperature was 74. It was clear in Cape Girardeau, with 74 degrees. It was clear in Springfield, Illinois, with a temperature of 71. Once again in St. Louis, it was partly cloudy. The temperature was 74 degrees and the wind was northeast at 8 miles an hour. The St. Louis climate summary for this evening, as of 4 p.m., October 5th, 2026. Today's high temperature of 76 degrees occurred at 2:49 p.m. The normal high is 74. The record high is 92 degrees, which was set in 1938. Today's low temperature of 51 degrees occurred at 4:57 a.m. The normal low is 53. The record low is 36 degrees, which was set in 1964. No precipitation fell today, which leaves the monthly total at 0.21 inches. The total precipitation for the season since September 1st still stands at 1.59 inches and the total precipitation for the year is still 37.85 inches. No snow fell today. The total snowfall since July 1st still stands at 0.0 inches. The normal high temperature for tomorrow is 74 degrees, and the normal low is 53. The record high for tomorrow is 90, which last occurred in 1944, and the record low is 31, which occurred in 1952. Sunset tonight is at 6:38 p.m. Sunrise tomorrow is at 7:02 a.m. The current time is 6:32 p.m. Central Daylight Time. 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This program originates from the National Weather Service Forecast Office in St. Louis, Missouri, and serves parts of East Central Missouri and Southwest Illinois, including the St. Louis metro area and surrounding counties. Here are the forecast highlights for this afternoon through Sunday. Dry weather and above normal temperatures are expected this week. Tonight, clear. Lows in the upper 40s. East winds around 5 miles per hour. Tuesday, sunny. Highs in the lower 80s. South winds 5 to 10 miles per hour. Tuesday night, clear. Lows in the mid 50s. South winds around 5 miles per hour. Wednesday, sunny. Highs in the upper 80s. West winds 5 to 10 miles per hour. Wednesday night, clear. Lows in the upper 50s. Northwest winds around 5 miles per hour, becoming north after midnight. Thursday through Saturday, mostly clear. Highs in the mid 80s. Lows in the mid 50s. Saturday night, mostly clear. Lows in the upper 50s. Sunday and Sunday night, partly cloudy. Highs in the mid-80s. Lows around 60. Columbus Day, mostly sunny with a 20% chance of showers. Highs in the lower 80s. At 6 p.m. at Lambert Field in St. Louis, it was partly cloudy with a temperature of 74 degrees. The dew point was 39, giving us a relative humidity of 28%. The wind was northeast at 8 miles an hour, and the pressure was 30.17 inches and falling.
Elsewhere in the metro area, in Chesterfield it was clear and the temperature was 73. In Belleville it was 75 degrees. In Cahokia, it was clear and 73 degrees. In St. Charles it was clear and 74. Across the region, it was clear in Columbia, Missouri, with a temperature of 73. In Quincy, it was clear and 71 degrees. In Kansas City, it was clear and the temperature was 71. It was clear in Springfield, Missouri, with a temperature of 78. In Rolla, it was clear and the temperature was 74. It was clear in Cape Girardeau, with 74 degrees. It was clear in Springfield, Illinois, with a temperature of 71. Once again in St. Louis, it was partly cloudy. The temperature was 74 degrees and the wind was northeast at 8 miles an hour. The St. Louis climate summary for this evening, as of 4 p.m., October 5, 2026. Today's high temperature of 76 degrees occurred at 2:49 p.m. The normal high is 74. The record high is 92 degrees, which was set in 1938. Today's low temperature of 51 degrees occurred at 4:57 a.m. The normal low is 53. The record low is 36 degrees, which was set in 1964. No precipitation fell today, which leaves the monthly total at 0.21 inches. The total precipitation for the season since September 1st still stands at 1.59 inches and the total precipitation for the year is still 37.85 inches. No snow fell today. The total snowfall since July 1st still stands at 0.0 inches. The normal high temperature for tomorrow is 74 degrees and the normal low is 53. The record high for tomorrow is 90, which last occurred in 1944, and the record low is 31, which occurred in 1952. Sunset tonight is at 6:38 p.m. Sunrise tomorrow is at 7:02 a.m. The current time is 6:37 p.m. Central Daylight Time. 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Here are the forecast highlights for this afternoon through Sunday. Dry weather and above normal temperatures are expected this week. Tonight, clear. Lows in the upper 40s. East winds around 5 miles per hour. Tuesday, sunny. Highs in the lower 80s. South winds 5 to 10 miles per hour. Tuesday night, clear. Lows in the mid 50s. South winds around 5 miles per hour. Wednesday, sunny. Highs in the upper 80s. West winds 5 to 10 miles per hour. Wednesday night, clear. Lows in the upper 50s. Northwest winds around 5 miles per hour, becoming north after midnight. Thursday through Saturday, mostly clear. Highs in the mid 80s. Lows in the mid 50s. Saturday night, mostly clear. Lows in the upper 50s. Sunday and Sunday night, partly cloudy. Highs in the mid-80s. Lows around 60. Columbus Day, mostly sunny with a 20% chance of showers. Highs in the lower 80s. At 6 p.m. at Lambert Field in St. Louis, it was partly cloudy with a temperature of 74 degrees. The dew point was 39, giving us a relative humidity of 28%. The wind was northeast at 8 miles an hour, and the pressure was 30.17 inches and falling. Elsewhere in the metro area, in Chesterfield it was clear and the temperature was 73. In Belleville it was 75 degrees. In Cahokia, it was clear and 73 degrees. In St. Charles it was clear and 74. Across the region, it was clear in Columbia, Missouri, with a temperature of 73. In Quincy, it was clear and 71 degrees.
In Kansas City, it was clear and the temperature was 71. It was clear in Springfield, Missouri, with a temperature of 78. In Rolla, it was clear and the temperature was 74. It was clear in Cape Girardeau, with 74 degrees. It was clear in Springfield, Illinois, with a temperature of 71. Once again in St. Louis, it was partly cloudy. The temperature was 74 degrees and the wind was northeast at 8 miles an hour. The St. Louis climate summary for this evening, as of 4 p.m., October 5, 2026. Today's high temperature of 76 degrees occurred at 2:49 p.m. The normal high is 74. The record high is 92 degrees, which was set in 1938. Today's low temperature of 51 degrees occurred at 4:57 a.m. The normal low is 53. The record low is 36 degrees, which was set in 1964. No precipitation fell today, which leaves the monthly total at 0.21 inches. The total precipitation for the season since September 1st still stands at 1.59 inches, and the total precipitation for the year is still 37.85 inches. No snow fell today. The total snowfall since July 1st still stands at 0.0 inches. The normal high temperature for tomorrow is 24 degrees, and the wind was northeast at 8.

64. No precipitation fell today, which leaves the monthly total at 0.21 inches. The total precipitation for the season since September 1st still stands at 1.59 inches, and the total precipitation for the year is still 37.85 inches. No snow fell today. The total snowfall since July 1st still stands at 0.0 inches. The normal high temperature for tomorrow is 74 degrees, and the normal low is 53. The record high for tomorrow is 90, which last occurred in 1944, and the record low is 31, which occurred in 1952. Sunset tonight is at 6:38 p.m. Sunrise tomorrow is at 7:02 a.m. The current time is 6:41 p.m. Central Daylight Time. 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Here are the forecast highlights for this afternoon through Sunday. Dry weather and above normal temperatures are expected this week. Tonight, clear. Lows in the upper 40s. East winds around 5 miles per hour. Tuesday, sunny. Highs in the lower 80s. South winds 5 to 10 miles per hour. Tuesday night, clear. Lows in the mid 50s. South winds around 5 miles per hour. Wednesday, sunny. Highs in the upper 80s. West winds 5 to 10 miles per hour. Wednesday night, clear. Lows in the upper 50s. Northwest winds around 5 miles per hour, becoming north after midnight. Thursday through Saturday, mostly clear. Highs in the mid 80s. Lows in the mid 50s. Saturday night, mostly clear. Lows in the upper 50s. Sunday and Sunday night, partly cloudy. Highs in the mid-80s. Lows around 60. Columbus Day, mostly sunny with a 20% chance of showers. Highs in the lower 80s. At 6 p.m. at Lambert Field in St. Louis, it was partly cloudy with a temperature of 74 degrees. The dew point was 39, giving us a relative humidity of 28%. The wind was northeast at 8 miles an hour, and the pressure was 30.17 inches and falling. Elsewhere in the metro area, in Chesterfield it was clear and the temperature was 73. In Belleville it was 75 degrees. In Cahokia, it was clear and 73 degrees. In St. Charles it was clear and 74. Across the region, it was clear in Columbia, Missouri, with a temperature of 73. In Quincy, it was clear and 71 degrees. In Kansas City, it was clear and the temperature was 71. It was clear in Springfield, Missouri, with a temperature of 78. In Rolla, it was clear and the temperature was 74. It was clear in Cape Girardeau, with 74 degrees. It was clear in Springfield, Illinois, with a temperature of 71. Once again in St. Louis, it was partly cloudy. The temperature was 74 degrees and the wind was northeast at 8 miles an hour. The St. Louis climate summary for this evening, as of 4 p.m., October 5, 2026. Today's high temperature of 76 degrees occurred at 2:49 p.m. The normal high is 74. The record high is 92 degrees, which was set in 1938. Today's low temperature of 51 degrees occurred at 4:57 a.m. The normal low is 53. The record low is 36 degrees, which was set in 1964. No precipitation fell today, which leaves the monthly total at 0.21 inches. The total precipitation for the season since September 1st still stands at 1.59 inches, and the total precipitation for the year is still 37.85 inches. No snow fell today. The total snowfall since July 1st still stands at 0.0 inches. The normal high temperature for tomorrow is 74 degrees.

the normal low is 53. The record high for tomorrow is 90, which last occurred in 1944, and the record low is 31, which occurred in 1952. Sunset tonight is at 6:38 p.m. Sunrise tomorrow is at 7:02 a.m. The current time is 6:46 p.m. Central Daylight Time. 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Here are the forecast highlights for this afternoon through Sunday. Dry weather and above normal temperatures are expected this week. Tonight, clear. Lows in the upper 40s. East winds around 5 miles per hour. Tuesday, sunny. Highs in the lower 80s. South winds 5 to 10 miles per hour. Tuesday night, clear. Lows in the mid 50s. South winds around 5 miles per hour. Wednesday, sunny. Highs in the upper 80s. West winds 5 to 10 miles per hour. Wednesday night, clear. Lows in the upper 50s. Northwest winds around 5 miles per hour, becoming north after midnight. Thursday through Saturday, mostly clear. Highs in the mid 80s. Lows in the mid 50s. Saturday night, mostly clear. Lows in the upper 50s. Sunday and Sunday night, partly cloudy. Highs in the mid-80s. Lows around 60. Columbus Day, mostly sunny with a 20% chance of showers. Highs in the lower 80s. At 6 p.m. at Lambert Field in St. Louis, it was partly cloudy with a temperature of 74 degrees. The dew point was 39, giving us a relative humidity of 28%. The wind was northeast at 8 miles an hour, and the pressure was 30.17 inches and falling. Elsewhere in the metro area, in Chesterfield it was clear and the temperature was 73. In Belleville it was 75 degrees. In Cahokia, it was clear and 73 degrees. In St. Charles it was clear and 74. Across the region, it was clear in Columbia, Missouri, with a temperature of 73. In Quincy, it was clear and 71 degrees. In Kansas City, it was clear and the temperature was 71. It was clear in Springfield, Missouri, with a temperature of 78. In Rolla, it was clear and the temperature was 74. It was clear in Cape Girardeau, with 74 degrees. It was clear in Springfield, Illinois, with a temperature of 71. Once again in St. Louis, it was partly cloudy. The temperature was 74 degrees and the wind was northeast at 8 miles an hour. The St. Louis climate summary for this evening, as of 4 p.m., October 5, 2026. Today's high temperature of 76 degrees occurred at 2:49 p.m. The normal high is 74. The record high is 92 degrees, which was set in 1938. Today's low temperature of 51 degrees occurred at 4:57 a.m. The normal low is 53. The record low is 36 degrees, which was set in 1964. No precipitation fell today, which leaves the monthly total at 0.21 inches. The total precipitation for the season since September 1st still stands at 1.59 inches, and the total precipitation for the year is still 37.85 inches. No snow fell today. The total snowfall since July 1st still stands at 0.0 inches. The normal high temperature for tomorrow is 74 degrees, and the normal low is 53. The record high for tomorrow is 90, which last occurred in 1944, and the record low is 31, which occurred in 1952. Sunset tonight is at 6:38 p.m. Sunrise tomorrow is at 7:02 a.m. The current time is 6:50 p.m. Central Daylight Time. 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
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Here are the forecast highlights for this afternoon through Sunday. Dry weather and above normal temperatures are expected this week. Tonight, clear. Lows in the upper 40s. East winds around 5 miles per hour. Tuesday, sunny. Highs in the lower 80s. South winds 5 to 10 miles per hour. Tuesday night, clear. Lows in the mid 50s. South winds around 5 miles per hour. Wednesday, sunny. Highs in the upper 80s. West winds 5 to 10 miles per hour. Wednesday night, clear. Lows in the upper 50s. Northwest winds around 5 miles per hour, becoming north after midnight. Thursday through Saturday, mostly clear. Highs in the mid 80s. Lows in the mid 50s. Saturday night, mostly clear. Lows in the upper 50s. Sunday and Sunday night, partly cloudy. Highs in the mid 80s. Lows around 60. Columbus Day, mostly sunny with a 20% chance of showers. Highs in the lower 80s. At 6 p.m. at Lambert Field in St. Louis, it was partly cloudy with a temperature of 74 degrees. The dew point was 39, giving us a relative humidity of 28%. The wind was northeast at 8 miles an hour, and the pressure was 30.17 inches and falling. Elsewhere in the metro area, in Chesterfield it was clear and the temperature was 73. In Belleville it was 75 degrees. In Cahokia, it was clear and 73 degrees. In St. Charles it was clear and 74. Across the region, it was clear in Columbia, Missouri, with a temperature of 73. In Quincy it was clear and 71 degrees. In Kansas City, it was clear and the temperature was 71. It was clear in Springfield, Missouri, with a temperature of 78. In Rolla, it was clear and the temperature was 74. It was clear in Cape Girardeau, with 74 degrees. It was clear in Springfield, Illinois, with a temperature of 71. Once again in St. Louis, it was partly cloudy. The temperature was 74 degrees and the wind was northeast at 8 miles an hour. The St. Louis climate summary for this evening, as of 4 p.m., October 5, 2026. Today's high temperature of 76 degrees occurred at 2:49 p.m. The normal high is 74. The record high is 92 degrees, which was set in 1938. Today's low temperature of 51 degrees occurred at 4:57 a.m. The normal low is 53. The record low is 36 degrees, which was set in 1964. No precipitation fell today, which leaves the monthly total at 0.21 inches. The total precipitation for the season since September 1st still stands at 1.59 inches, and the total precipitation for the year is still 37.85 inches. No snow fell today. The total snowfall since July 1st still stands at 0.0 inches. The normal high temperature for tomorrow is 74 degrees, and the normal low is 53. The record high for tomorrow is 90, which last occurred in 1944, and the record low is 31, which occurred in 1952. Sunset tonight is at 6:38 p.m. Sunrise tomorrow is at 7:02 a.m. The current time is 6:55 p.m. Central Daylight Time. 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Here are the forecast highlights for this afternoon through Sunday. Dry weather and above normal temperatures are expected this week. Tonight, clear.
Lows in the upper 40s. East winds around 5 miles per hour. Tuesday, sunny. Highs in the lower 80s. South winds 5 to 10 miles per hour. Tuesday night, clear. Lows in the mid 50s. South winds around 5 miles per hour. Wednesday, sunny. Highs in the upper 80s. West winds 5 to 10 miles per hour. Wednesday night, clear. Lows in the upper 50s. Northwest winds around 5 miles per hour, becoming north after midnight. Thursday through Saturday, mostly clear. Highs in the mid 80s. Lows in the mid 50s. Saturday night, mostly clear. Lows in the upper 50s. Sunday and Sunday night, partly cloudy. Highs in the mid 80s. Lows around 60. Columbus Day, mostly sunny with a 20% chance of showers. Highs in the lower 80s. At 6 p.m. at Lambert Field in St. Louis, it was partly cloudy with a temperature of 74 degrees. The dew point was 39, giving us a relative humidity of 28%. The wind was northeast at 8 miles an hour, and the pressure was 30.17 inches and falling. Elsewhere in the metro area, in Chesterfield it was clear and the temperature was 73. In Belleville it was 75 degrees. In Cahokia, it was clear and 73 degrees. In St. Charles it was clear and 74. Across the region, it was clear in Columbia, Missouri, with a temperature of 73. In Quincy, it was clear and 71 degrees. In Kansas City, it was clear and the temperature was 71. It was clear in Springfield, Missouri, with a temperature of 78. In Rolla, it was clear and the temperature was 74. It was clear in Cape Girardeau, with 74 degrees. It was clear in Springfield, Illinois, with a temperature of 71. Once again in St. Louis, it was partly cloudy. The temperature was 74 degrees and the wind was northeast at 8 miles an hour. The St. Louis climate summary for this evening, as of 4 p.m., October 5, 2026. Today's high temperature of 76 degrees occurred at 2:49 p.m. The normal high is 74. The record high is 92 degrees, which was set in 1938. Today's low temperature of 51 degrees occurred at 4:57 a.m. The normal low is 53. The record low is 36 degrees, which was set in 1964. No precipitation fell today, which leaves the monthly total at 0.21 inches. The total precipitation for the season since September 1st still stands at 1.59 inches, and the total precipitation for the year is still 37.85 inches. No snow fell today. The total snowfall since July 1st still stands at 0.0 inches. The normal high temperature for tomorrow is 74 degrees, and the normal low is 53. The record high for tomorrow is 90, which last occurred in 1944, and the record low is 31, which occurred in 1952. Sunset tonight is at 6:38 p.m. Sunrise tomorrow is at 7:02 a.m. The current time is 6:59 p.m. Central Daylight Time. 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Here are the forecast highlights for this afternoon through Sunday. Dry weather and above normal temperatures are expected this week. Tonight, clear. Lows in the upper 40s. East winds around 5 miles per hour. Tuesday, sunny. Highs in the lower 80s. South winds 5 to 10 miles per hour. Tuesday night, clear. Lows in the mid 50s. South winds around 5 miles per hour. Wednesday, sunny. Highs in the upper 80s. West winds 5 to 10 miles per hour.